northwest winds 15 to 20 knots becoming north 10 to 15 knots. Waves 2 to 4 feet subsiding to 1 to 3 feet. Saturday, northeast winds 10 knots or less becoming east. Waves 2 feet or less. Saturday night, east winds 5 to 15 knots becoming southeast. Waves 2 feet or less. Sunday, southeast winds 10 knots or less becoming southwest. Waves 1 foot or less. Sunday night, southwest winds 10 to 15 knots becoming northwest 15 to 20 knots. Waves 1 to 3 feet building to 3 to 5 feet. Monday, northwest winds 15 to 25 knots. Waves 3 to 6 feet subsiding to 2 to 4 feet. Tuesday, northwest winds 5 to 10 knots becoming southwest. Waves 2 feet or less. Wednesday, southwest winds 10 to 15 knots. Waves 1 to 3 feet. Open lake forecast, 4, Hanlon Beach to Mexico Bay beyond 5 miles from shore. Tonight, northwest winds 15 to 20 knots becoming northeast. Waves 3 to 6 feet subsiding to 2 to 4 feet. Saturday, northeast winds 5 to 15 knots diminishing to less than 10 knots. Waves 1 to 3 feet subsiding to 1 foot or less. Saturday night, northeast winds 5 to 15 knots becoming southeast. Waves 2 feet or less. Sunday, southeast winds 15 to 20 knots becoming south 10 to 15 knots. Waves 1 to 3 feet building to 2 to 4 feet, then subsiding to 1 to 3 feet. Sunday night, south winds 15 to 20 knots becoming west. A chance of showers overnight. Waves 1 to 3 feet building to 3 to 6 feet. Monday, northwest winds to 30 knots diminishing to 15 to 20 knots. Waves 5 to 8 feet subsiding to 3 to 6 feet. Waves occasionally around 10 feet. Tuesday, northwest winds 15 to 20 knots becoming southwest and diminishing to 5 to 10 knots. Waves 2 to 4 feet subsiding to 1 to 2 feet. Wednesday, southwest winds 15 to 20 knots. Waves 1 to 3 feet building to 2 to 4 feet. The 7 p.m. weather at Rochester, it was cloudy. The temperature was 59 degrees Fahrenheit or 15 degrees Celsius, the dew point 52 and the relative humidity 77%. The wind was west at 7 miles an hour. The pressure was 30.08 inches and rising. Repeating at Rochester, it was cloudy, temperature 59 degrees. This is the NOAA Weather Radio KHA 53 in Rochester. Your source for official weather information across the Western Finger Lakes and the Genesee Valley. KHA 53 operates on a frequency of 162.40 MHz. The 8 p.m. weather at Rochester, it was mostly cloudy. The temperature was 58 degrees Fahrenheit or 14 degrees Celsius, the dew point 50 and the relative humidity 75%. The wind was west at 7 miles an hour. The pressure was 30.11 inches and rising. Repeating at Rochester, it was mostly cloudy, temperature 58 degrees. Around the region at 7 p.m. at Toronto, it was partly cloudy, with a temperature of 59. At Watertown, it was mostly cloudy, with a temperature of 58. It was cloudy, with a temperature of 62 at Erie, 61 at Buffalo, and 60 at Niagara Falls. Under cloudy skies, Syracuse reported 60, Elmira reported 60, and Binghamton reported 57. At Oswego, winds were west at 15 knots, with a temperature of 62 degrees. The Central Lake Ontario buoy winds were northwest at 23 knots, with a temperature of 64 degrees, and the waves were 4 feet. The forecast for the Genesee Valley and Northern Finger Lakes, including Rochester, Geneseo, Canandaigua, Newark, and Fairhaven. Tonight, mostly cloudy early, then clearing. Some patchy fog developing after midnight. Lows ranging from the lower 40s inland to the upper 40s along the lake shore. Northwest winds 5 to 10 miles an hour, becoming light. Saturday, some patchy fog in the morning, otherwise sunny. Highs ranging from the upper 50s on the hilltops to the lower 60s across the lower elevations. Light northeast winds. Saturday night, mainly clear. Lows in the lower 40s. Light winds. Sunday, mostly sunny. Highs ranging from the lower 60s on the hilltops to the upper 60s across the lower elevations. South winds 5

10 miles an hour. Sunday night, partly cloudy. Lows in the upper 40s. Southwest winds 5 to 10 miles an hour, becoming west. The forecast for the Southern Finger Lakes, including Pinyan, Seneca Falls, and Auburn. Tonight, partly cloudy. Lows in the mid-40s. Northwest winds 10 miles an hour or less. Saturday, sunny. Highs in the lower 60s. Light north winds. Saturday night, mainly clear. Lows in the lower 40s. Light winds. Sunday, mostly sunny. Highs in the mid-60s. South winds 10 to 15 miles an hour. Sunday night, partly cloudy. Lows around 50. South winds 5 to 10 miles an hour, becoming light. And now the extended forecast. Monday, partly cloudy. Highs in the upper 50s. Tuesday, mainly clear. Highs in the mid-50s. Lows in the upper 30s. Wednesday, partly cloudy. Highs in the mid-60s. Lows in the upper 30s. Thursday, partly cloudy. Highs in the upper 60s. Lows in the mid-40s. Friday, partly cloudy. Highs in the mid-60s. Lows in the mid-40s. This is the NOAA Weather Radio KHA-53 in Rochester. Your source for official weather information across the Western Finger Lakes and the Genesee Valley. KHA-53 operates on a frequency of 162.40 MHz. The 8 p.m. weather at Rochester, it was mostly cloudy. The temperature was 58 degrees Fahrenheit or 14 degrees Celsius, the dew point 50 and the relative humidity 75%. The wind was west at 7 miles an hour. The pressure was 30.11 inches and rising. Repeating at Rochester, it was mostly cloudy, temperature 58 degrees. Around the region at 8 p.m. in Watertown, fog was reported, with a temperature of 54. It was mostly cloudy, with a temperature of 62 at Erie, 59 at Buffalo, and 59 at Niagara Falls. It was cloudy, with a temperature of 60 at Syracuse, 58 at Elmira, and 56 at Binghamton. At Oswego, winds were west at 40 knots, with a temperature of 62 degrees. The Central Lake Ontario buoy winds were from the west at 23 knots. The forecast for the Genesee Valley and Northern Finger Lakes, including Rochester, Geneseo, Canandaigua, Newark, and Fairhaven. Tonight, mostly cloudy early, then clearing. Some patchy fog developing after midnight. Lows ranging from the lower 40s inland to the upper 40s along the lake shore. Northwest winds 5 to 10 miles an hour, becoming light. Saturday, some patchy fog in the morning, otherwise sunny. Highs ranging from the upper 50s on the hilltops to the lower 60s across the lower elevations. Light northeast winds. Saturday night, mainly clear. Lows in the lower 40s. Light winds. Sunday, mostly sunny. Highs ranging from the lower 60s on the hilltops to the upper 60s across the lower elevations. South winds 5 to 10 miles an hour. Sunday night, partly cloudy. Lows in the upper 40s. Southwest winds 5 to 10 miles an hour, becoming west. The forecast for the Southern Finger Lakes, including Pinyan, Seneca Falls, and Auburn. Tonight, partly cloudy. Lows in the mid-40s. Northwest winds 10 miles an hour or less. Saturday, sunny. Highs in the lower 60s. Light north winds. Saturday night, mainly clear. Lows in the lower 40s. Light winds. Sunday, mostly sunny. Highs in the mid-60s. South winds 10 to 15 miles an hour. Sunday night, partly cloudy. Lows around 50. South winds 5 to 10 miles an hour, becoming light. And now the extended forecast. Monday, partly cloudy. Highs in the upper 50s. Tuesday, mainly clear. Highs in the mid-50s. Lows in the upper 30s. Wednesday, partly cloudy. Highs in the mid-60s. Lows in the upper 30s. Thursday, partly cloudy. Highs in the upper 60s. Lows in the mid-40s. Friday, partly cloudy. Highs in the mid-60s. Lows in the mid-40s.

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The 8 p.m. weather at Rochester, it was mostly cloudy. The temperature was 58 degrees Fahrenheit or 14 degrees Celsius, the dew point 50 and the relative humidity 75%. The wind was west at 7 miles an hour. The pressure was 30.11 inches and rising. Repeating at Rochester, it was mostly cloudy, temperature 58 degrees. Around the region at 8 p.m. in Watertown, fog was reported, with a temperature of 54. It was mostly cloudy, with a temperature of 62 at Erie, 59 at Buffalo, and 59 at Niagara Falls. It was cloudy, with a temperature of 60 at Syracuse, 58 at Elmira, and 56 at Binghamton. At Oswego, winds were west at 14 knots, with a temperature of 62 degrees. The Central Lake Ontario buoy winds were from the west at 23 knots. The forecast for the Genesee Valley and Northern Finger Lakes, including Rochester, Geneseo, Canandaigua, Newark, and Fairhaven. Tonight, mostly cloudy early, then clearing. Some patchy fog developing after midnight. Lows ranging from the lower 40s inland to the upper 40s along the lake shore. Northwest winds 5 to 10 miles an hour, becoming light. Saturday, some patchy fog in the morning, otherwise sunny. Highs ranging from the upper 50s on the hilltops to the lower 60s across the lower elevations. Light northeast winds. Saturday night, mainly clear. Lows in the lower 40s. Light winds. Sunday, mostly sunny. Highs ranging from the lower 60s on the hilltops to the upper 60s across the lower elevations. South winds 5 to 10 miles an hour. Sunday night, partly cloudy. Lows in the upper 40s. Southwest winds 5 to 10 miles an hour, becoming west. The forecast for the Southern Finger Lakes, including Tinian, Seneca Falls, and Auburn. Tonight, partly cloudy. Lows in the mid-40s. Northwest winds 10 miles an hour or less. Saturday, sunny. Highs in the lower 60s. Light north winds. Saturday night, mainly clear. Lows in the lower 40s. Light winds. Sunday, mostly sunny. Highs in the mid-60s. South winds 10 to 15 miles an hour. Sunday night, partly cloudy. Lows around 50. South winds 5 to 10 miles an hour, becoming light. And now the extended forecast. Monday, partly cloudy. Highs in the upper 50s. Tuesday, mainly clear. Highs in the mid-50s. Lows in the upper 30s. Wednesday, partly cloudy. Highs in the mid-60s. Lows in the upper 30s. Thursday, partly cloudy. Highs in the upper 60s. Lows in the mid-40s. Friday, partly cloudy. Highs in the mid-60s. Lows in the mid-40s. 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KHA-53 operates on a frequency of 162.40 MHz. The 8 p.m. weather at Rochester, it was mostly cloudy. The temperature was 58 degrees Fahrenheit or 14 degrees Celsius, the dew point 50 and the relative humidity 75%. The wind was west at 7 miles an hour. The pressure was 30.11 inches and rising. Repeating at Rochester, it was mostly cloudy, temperature 58 degrees. Around the region at 8 p.m. at Toronto, it was partly cloudy, with a temperature of 59. It was mostly cloudy, with a temperature of 62 at Erie, 59 at Buffalo, 59 at Niagara Falls, and 53 at Watertown. It was cloudy, with a temperature of 59 at Syracuse, 58 at Elmira, and 56 at Binghamton. At Oswego, winds were west at 14 knots, with a temperature of 62 degrees. The Central Lake Ontario buoy winds were northwest at 21 knots, with a temperature of 63 degrees, and the waves were 4 feet. The forecast for the Genesee Valley and Northern Finger Lakes, including Rochester, Geneseo, Canandaigua, Newark, and Fairhaven. Tonight, mostly cloudy early.

and clearing. Some patchy fog developing after midnight. Lows ranging from the lower 40s inland to the upper 40s along the lake shore. Northwest winds 5 to 10 miles an hour, becoming light. Saturday, some patchy fog in the morning, otherwise sunny. Highs ranging from the upper 50s on the hilltops to the lower 60s across the lower elevations. Light northeast winds. Saturday night, mainly clear. Lows in the lower 40s. Light winds. Sunday, mostly sunny. Highs ranging from the lower 60s on the hilltops to the upper 60s across the lower elevations. South winds 5 to 10 miles an hour. Sunday night, partly cloudy. Lows in the upper 40s. Southwest winds 5 to 10 miles an hour, becoming west. The forecast for the Southern Finger Lakes, including Tinian, Seneca Falls, and Auburn. Tonight, partly cloudy. Lows in the mid-40s. Northwest winds 10 miles an hour or less. Saturday, sunny. Highs in the lower 60s. Light north winds. Saturday night, mainly clear. Lows in the lower 40s. Light winds. Sunday, mostly sunny. Highs in the mid-60s. South winds 10 to 15 miles an hour. Sunday night, partly cloudy. Lows around 50. South winds 5 to 10 miles an hour, becoming light. And now the extended forecast. Monday, partly cloudy. Highs in the upper 50s. Tuesday, mainly clear. Highs in the mid-50s. Lows in the upper 30s. Wednesday, partly cloudy. Highs in the mid-60s. Lows in the upper 30s. Thursday, partly cloudy. Highs in the upper 60s. Lows in the mid-40s. Friday, partly cloudy. Highs in the mid-60s. Lows in the mid-40s. This is the NOAA Weather Radio KHA-53 in Rochester. Your source for official weather information across the Western Finger Lakes and the Genesee Valley. KHA-53 operates on a frequency of 162.40 MHz. The 8 p.m. weather at Rochester, it was mostly cloudy. The temperature was 58 degrees Fahrenheit or 14 degrees Celsius, the dew point 50 and the relative humidity 75%. The wind was west at 7 miles an hour. The pressure was 30.11 inches and rising. Repeating at Rochester, it was mostly cloudy, temperature 58 degrees. Around the region at 8 p.m. at Toronto, it was partly cloudy, with a temperature of 59. It was mostly cloudy, with a temperature of 62 at Erie, 59 at Buffalo, 59 at Niagara Falls, and 53 at Watertown. It was cloudy, with a temperature of 59 at Syracuse, 58 at Elmira, and 56 at Binghamton. At Oswego, winds were west at 14 knots, with a temperature of 62 degrees. The Central Lake Ontario buoy winds were northwest at 21 knots, with a temperature of 63 degrees, and the waves were 4 feet. The forecast for the Genesee Valley and Northern Finger Lakes, including Rochester, Geneseo, Canandaigua, Newark, and Fairhaven. Tonight, mostly cloudy early, then clearing. Some patchy fog developing after midnight. Lows ranging from the lower 40s inland to the upper 40s along the lake shore. Northwest winds 5 to 10 miles an hour, becoming light. Saturday, some patchy fog in the morning, otherwise sunny. Highs ranging from the upper 50s on the hilltops to the lower 60s across the lower elevations. Light northeast winds. Saturday night, mainly clear. Lows in the lower 40s. Light winds. Sunday, mostly sunny. Highs ranging from the lower 60s on the hilltops to the upper 60s across the lower elevations. South winds 5 to 10 miles an hour. Sunday night, partly cloudy. Lows in the upper 40s. Southwest winds 5 to 10 miles an hour, becoming west. The forecast for the Southern Finger Lakes, including Tinian, Seneca Falls, and Auburn. Tonight, partly cloudy. Lows in the mid-40s. Northwest winds 10 miles an hour or less. Saturday, sunny. Highs in the lower 60s. Light north winds. Saturday night, mainly clear. Lows in the lower 40s. Light winds. Sunday, mostly sunny. Highs in the mid-60s.

light winds. Sunday, mostly sunny. Highs ranging from the lower 60s on the hilltops to the upper 60s across the lower elevations. South winds 5 to 10 miles an hour. Sunday night, partly cloudy. Lows in the upper 40s. Southwest winds 5 to 10 miles an hour, becoming west. The forecast for the Southern Finger Lakes, including Tinian, Seneca Falls, and Auburn. Tonight, partly cloudy. Lows in the mid-40s. Northwest winds 10 miles an hour or less. Saturday, sunny. Highs in the lower 60s. Light north winds. Saturday night, mainly clear. Lows in the lower 40s. Light winds. Sunday, mostly sunny. Highs in the mid-60s. South winds 10 to 15 miles an hour. Sunday night, partly cloudy. Lows around 50. South winds 5 to 10 miles an hour, becoming light. And now the extended forecast. Monday, partly cloudy. Highs in the upper 50s. Tuesday, mainly clear. Highs in the mid-50s. Lows in the upper 30s. Wednesday, partly cloudy. Highs in the mid-60s. Lows in the upper 30s. Thursday, partly cloudy. Highs in the upper 60s. Lows in the mid-40s. Friday, partly cloudy. Highs in the mid-60s. Lows in the mid-40s. The Nearshore Marine Forecast, for the Niagara River to Hamlin Beach along Lake Ontario. Small craft advisory in effect until 2 a.m. Saturday. Tonight, northwest winds 15 to 20 knots becoming north 5 to 15 knots. Partly cloudy this evening, then becoming clear. Waves 2 to 4 feet subsiding to 1 to 3 feet. Saturday, northeast winds 10 knots or less becoming east. Sunny. Waves 1 to 2 feet. Saturday night, east winds 5 to 10 knots becoming southeast. Mainly clear. Waves 1 foot or less. Sunday, southeast winds 10 knots or less becoming southwest. Mostly sunny. Waves 1 foot or less. Sunday night, southwest winds 10 to 15 knots becoming northwest 15 to 20 knots. Partly cloudy. Waves 1 foot or less building to 3 to 5 feet. Waves occasionally around 6 feet. Monday, northwest winds 15 to 25 knots. Mainly clear. Waves 3 to 6 feet subsiding to 2 to 4 feet. Waves occasionally around 7 feet. Tuesday, northwest winds 5 to 10 knots becoming southwest. Mainly clear. Waves 2 feet or less. Wednesday, 7 feet. Tuesday, northwest winds 5 to 10 knots becoming southwest. Mainly clear. Waves 2 feet or less. Wednesday, southwest winds 10 to 15 knots. Mainly clear, then becoming partly cloudy. Waves 2 feet or less. The Nearshore Marine Forecast, for Hamlin Beach to Sodus Bay. Small craft advisory in effect through late tonight. Tonight, northwest winds 15 to 20 knots becoming northeast 10 to 15 knots. Partly cloudy this evening, then becoming mainly clear. Waves 3 to 6 feet subsiding to 2 to 4 feet. Waves occasionally around 7 feet. Saturday, northeast winds 5 to 10 knots. Sunny. Waves 1 to 3 feet. Saturday night, east winds 10 knots or less becoming southeast. Mainly clear. Waves 1 foot or less. Sunday, southeast winds 5 to 15 knots becoming south. Partly to mostly sunny. Waves 1 foot or less. Sunday night, south winds 5 to 15 knots becoming west 15 to 20 knots. Partly cloudy. Waves 1 foot or less building to 3 to 5 feet. Waves occasionally around 6 feet. Monday, northwest winds 15 to 25 knots. Mainly clear. Waves 5 to 8 feet subsiding to 3 to 6 feet. Waves occasionally around 10 feet. Tuesday, northwest winds 5 to 15 knots becoming southwest. Mainly clear. Waves 2 to 4 feet subsiding to 2 feet or less. Wednesday, southwest winds 5 to 15 knots. Mainly clear, then becoming partly cloudy. Waves 2 feet or less. The water temperature off Rochester is

a chance of showers overnight. Waves 1 to 3 feet building to 3 to 5 feet. Waves occasionally around 6 feet. Monday, northwest winds 15 to 25 knots. A chance of showers during the day. Waves 5 to 8 feet subsiding to 3 to 6 feet. Waves occasionally around 10 feet. Tuesday, northwest winds 5 to 15 knots becoming southwest. Mainly clear. Waves 2 to 4 feet subsiding to 1 to 2 feet. Wednesday, south winds 5 to 15 knots becoming southwest. Mainly clear, then becoming partly cloudy. Waves 2 feet or less. The water temperature off Oswego is 63 degrees. This is the NOAA Weather Radio KHA 53 in Rochester. Your source for official weather information across the Western Finger Lakes and the Genesee Valley. KHA 53 operates on a frequency of 162.40 MHz. The 8 p.m. weather at Rochester, it was mostly cloudy. The temperature was 58 degrees Fahrenheit or 14 degrees Celsius, the dew point 50 and the relative humidity 75%. The wind was west at 7 miles an hour. The pressure was 30.11 inches and rising. Repeating at Rochester, it was mostly cloudy, temperature 58 degrees. Around the region at 8 p.m. at Toronto, it was partly cloudy, with a temperature of 59. It was mostly cloudy, with a temperature of 62 at Erie, 59 at Buffalo, 59 at Niagara Falls, and 53 at Watertown. It was cloudy, with a temperature of 59 at Syracuse, 58 at Elmira, and 56 at Binghamton. At Oswego, winds were west at 14 knots, with a temperature of 62 degrees. The Central Lake Ontario buoy winds were northwest at 21 knots, with a temperature of 63 degrees, and the waves were 4 feet. The forecast for the Genesee Valley and Northern Finger Lakes, including Rochester, Geneseo, Canandaigua, Newark, and Fairhaven. Tonight, mostly cloudy early, then clearing. Some patchy fog developing after midnight. Lows ranging from the lower 40s inland to the upper 40s along the lake shore. Northwest winds 5 to 10 miles an hour, becoming light. Saturday, some patchy fog in the morning, otherwise sunny. Highs ranging from the upper 50s on the hilltops to the lower 60s across the lower elevations. Light northeast winds. Saturday night, mainly clear. Lows in the lower 40s. Light winds. Sunday, mostly sunny. Highs ranging from the lower 60s on the hilltops to the upper 60s across the lower elevations. South winds 5 to 10 miles an hour. Sunday night, partly cloudy. Lows in the upper 40s. Southwest winds 5 to 10 miles an hour, becoming west. The forecast for the Southern Finger Lakes, including Tinian, Seneca Falls, and Auburn. Tonight, partly cloudy. Lows in the mid-40s. Northwest winds 10 miles an hour or less. Saturday, sunny. Highs in the lower 60s. Light north winds. Saturday night, mainly clear. Lows in the lower 40s. Light winds. Sunday, mostly sunny. Highs in the mid-60s. South winds 10 to 15 miles an hour. Sunday night, partly cloudy. Lows around 50. South winds 5 to 10 miles an hour, becoming light. And now the extended forecast. Monday, partly cloudy. Highs in the upper 50s. Tuesday, mainly clear. Highs in the mid-50s. Lows in the upper 30s. Wednesday, partly cloudy. Highs in the mid-60s. Lows in the upper 30s. Thursday, partly cloudy. Highs in the upper 60s. Lows in the mid-40s. Friday, partly cloudy. Highs in the mid-60s. Lows in the mid-40s. 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Your source for official weather information across the Western Finger Lakes and the Genesee Valley. KHA 53 operates on a frequency of 162.40 MHz. The 8 p.m. weather at Rochester, it was mostly cloudy. The temperature was 58 degrees Fahrenheit or 14 degrees Celsius, the dew point 50 and the relative humidity 75%. The wind was west at 7 miles an hour. The pressure was 30.11 inches and rising. Repeating

Rochester, it was mostly cloudy, temperature 58 degrees. Around the region at 8 p.m. at Toronto, it was partly cloudy, with a temperature of 59. It was mostly cloudy, with a temperature of 62 at Erie, 59 at Buffalo, 59 at Niagara Falls, and 53 at Watertown. It was cloudy, with a temperature of 59 at Syracuse, 58 at Elmira, and 56 at Binghamton. At Oswego, winds were west at 14 knots, with a temperature of 62 degrees. The Central Lake Ontario buoy winds were northwest at 21 knots, with a temperature of 63 degrees, and the waves were 4 feet. The forecast for the Genesee Valley and Northern Finger Lakes, including Rochester, Geneseo, Canandaigua, Newark, and Fairhaven. Tonight, mostly cloudy early, then clearing. Some patchy fog developing after midnight. Lows ranging from the lower 40s inland to the upper 40s along the lake shore. Northwest winds 5 to 10 miles an hour, becoming light. Saturday, some patchy fog in the morning, otherwise sunny. Highs ranging from the upper 50s on the hilltops to the lower 60s across the lower elevations. Light northeast winds. Saturday night, mainly clear. Lows in the lower 40s. Light winds. Sunday, mostly sunny. Highs ranging from the lower 60s on the hilltops to the upper 60s across the lower elevations. South winds 5 to 10 miles an hour. Sunday night, partly cloudy. Lows in the upper 40s. Southwest winds 5 to 10 miles an hour, becoming west. The forecast for the Southern Finger Lakes, including Tinian, Seneca Falls, and Auburn. Tonight, partly cloudy. Lows in the mid-40s. Northwest winds 10 miles an hour or less. Saturday, sunny. Highs in the lower 60s. Light north winds. Saturday night, mainly clear. Lows in the lower 40s. Light winds. Sunday, mostly sunny. Highs in the mid-60s. South winds 10 to 15 miles an hour. Sunday night, partly cloudy. Lows around 50. South winds 5 to 10 miles an hour, becoming light. And now the extended forecast. Monday, partly cloudy. Highs in the upper 50s. Tuesday, mainly clear. Highs in the mid-50s. Lows in the upper 30s. Wednesday, partly cloudy. Highs in the mid-60s. Lows in the upper 30s. Thursday, partly cloudy. Highs in the upper 60s. Lows in the mid-40s. Friday, partly cloudy. Highs in the mid-60s. Lows in the mid-40s. 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Your source for official weather information across the Western Finger Lakes and the Genesee Valley. KHA 53 operates on a frequency of 162.40 MHz. The 8 p.m. weather at Rochester, it was mostly cloudy. The temperature was 58 degrees Fahrenheit or 14 degrees Celsius, the dew point 50 and the relative humidity 75%. The wind was west at 7 miles an hour. The pressure was 30.11 inches and rising. Repeating at Rochester, it was mostly cloudy, temperature 58 degrees. Around the region at 8 p.m. at Toronto, it was partly cloudy, with a temperature of 59. It was mostly cloudy, with a temperature of 62 at Erie, 59 at Buffalo, 59 at Niagara Falls, and 53 at Watertown. It was cloudy, with a temperature of 59 at Syracuse, 58 at Elmira, and 56 at Binghamton. At Oswego, winds were west at 14 knots, with a temperature of 62 degrees. The Central Lake Ontario buoy winds were northwest at 21 knots, with a temperature of 63 degrees, and the waves were 4 feet. The forecast for the Genesee Valley and Northern Finger Lakes, including Rochester, Geneseo, Canandaigua, Newark, and Fairhaven. Tonight, mostly cloudy early, then clearing. Some patchy fog developing after midnight. Lows ranging from the lower 40s inland to the upper 40s along the lake shore. Northwest winds 5 to 10 miles an hour, becoming light. Saturday, some patchy fog in the morning, otherwise sunny. Highs ranging from the upper 50s on the hilltops to the lower 60s across the lower elevations. Light northeast winds. Saturday night, mainly clear. Lows in the lower 40s.

Light winds. Sunday, mostly sunny. Highs ranging from the lower 60s on the hilltops to the upper 60s across the lower elevations. South winds 5 to 10 miles an hour. Sunday night, partly cloudy. Lows in the upper 40s. Southwest winds 5 to 10 miles an hour, becoming west. The forecast for the Southern Finger Lakes, including Tinian, Seneca Falls, and Auburn. Tonight, partly cloudy. Lows in the mid-40s. Northwest winds 10 miles an hour or less. Saturday, sunny. Highs in the lower 60s. Light north winds. Saturday night, mainly clear. Lows in the lower 40s. Light winds. Sunday, mostly sunny. Highs in the mid-60s. South winds 10 to 15 miles an hour. Sunday night, partly cloudy. Lows around 50. South winds 5 to 10 miles an hour, becoming light. And now the extended forecast. Monday, partly cloudy. Highs in the upper 50s. Tuesday, mainly clear. Highs in the mid-50s. Lows in the upper 30s. Wednesday, partly cloudy. Highs in the mid-60s. Lows in the upper 30s. Thursday, partly cloudy. Highs in the upper 60s. Lows in the mid-40s. Friday, partly cloudy. Highs in the mid-60s. Lows in the mid-40s. This is the NOAA Weather Radio KHA-53 in Rochester. Your source for official weather information across the Western Finger Lakes and the Genesee Valley. KHA-53 operates on a frequency of 162.40 MHz. The 8 p.m. weather at Rochester, it was mostly cloudy. The temperature was 58 degrees Fahrenheit or 14 degrees Celsius, the dew point 50 and the relative humidity 75%. The wind was west at 7 miles an hour. The pressure was 30.11 inches and rising. Repeating at Rochester, it was mostly cloudy, temperature 58 degrees. Around the region at 8 p.m. at Toronto, it was partly cloudy, with a temperature of 59. It was mostly cloudy, with a temperature of 62 at Erie, 59 at Buffalo, 59 at Niagara Falls, and 53 at Watertown. It was cloudy, with a temperature of 59 at Syracuse, 58 at Elmira, and 56 at Binghamton. At Oswego, winds were west at 14 knots, with a temperature of 62 degrees. The Central Lake Ontario buoy winds were northwest at 21 knots, with a temperature of 63 degrees, and the waves were 4 feet. The forecast for the Genesee Valley and Northern Finger Lakes, including Rochester, Geneseo, Canandaigua, Newark, and Fairhaven. Tonight, mostly cloudy early, then clearing. Some patchy fog developing after midnight. Lows ranging from the lower 40s inland to the upper 40s along the lake shore. Northwest winds 5 to 10 miles an hour, becoming light. Saturday, some patchy fog in the morning, otherwise sunny. Highs ranging from the upper 50s on the hilltops to the lower 60s across the lower elevations. Light northeast winds. Saturday night, mainly clear. Lows in the lower 40s. Light winds. Sunday, mostly sunny. Highs ranging from the lower 60s on the hilltops to the upper 60s across the lower elevations. South winds 5 to 10 miles an hour. Sunday night, partly cloudy. Lows in the upper 40s. Southwest winds 5 to 10 miles an hour, becoming west. The forecast for the Southern Finger Lakes, including Tinian, Seneca Falls, and Auburn. Tonight, partly cloudy. Lows in the mid-40s. Northwest winds 10 miles an hour or less. Saturday, sunny. Highs in the lower 60s. Light north winds. Saturday night, mainly clear. Lows in the lower 40s. Light winds. Sunday, mostly sunny. Highs in the mid-60s. South winds 10 to 15 miles an hour. Sunday night, partly cloudy. Lows around 50. South winds 5 to 10 miles an hour, becoming light. And now the extended forecast. Monday, partly cloudy. Highs in the upper 50s. Tuesday, mainly clear. Highs in the mid-50s. Lows in the upper 30s. Wednesday, partly cloudy. Highs in the mid-60s.

Lows in the upper 30s. Thursday, partly cloudy. Highs in the upper 60s. Lows in the mid 40s. Friday, partly cloudy. Highs in the mid 60s. Lows in the mid 40s. This is the NOAA Weather Radio KHA 53 in Rochester. Your source for official weather information across the Western Finger Lakes and the Genesee Valley. KHA 53 operates on a frequency of 162.40 MHz. The 8 p.m. weather at Rochester, it was mostly cloudy. The temperature was 58 degrees Fahrenheit or 14 degrees Celsius, the dew point 50 and the relative humidity 75%. The wind was west at 7 miles an hour. The pressure was 30.11 inches and rising. Repeating at Rochester, it was mostly cloudy, temperature 58 degrees. Around the region at 8 p.m. at Toronto, it was partly cloudy, with a temperature of 59. It was mostly cloudy, with a temperature of 62 at Erie, 59 at Buffalo, 59 at Niagara Falls, and 53 at Watertown. It was cloudy, with a temperature of 59 at Syracuse, 58 at Elmira, and 56 at Binghamton. At Oswego, winds were west at 14 knots, with a temperature of 62 degrees. The Central Lake Ontario buoy winds were northwest at 21 knots, with a temperature of 63 degrees, and the waves were 4 feet. The forecast for the Genesee Valley and Northern Finger Lakes, including Rochester, Geneseo, Canandaigua, Newark, and Fairhaven. Tonight, mostly cloudy early, then clearing. Some patchy fog developing after midnight. Lows ranging from the lower 40s inland to the upper 40s along the lake shore. Northwest winds 5 to 10 miles an hour, becoming light. Saturday, some patchy fog in the morning, otherwise sunny. Highs ranging from the upper 50s on the hilltops to the lower 60s across the lower elevations. Light northeast winds. Saturday night, mainly clear. Lows in the lower 40s. Light winds. Sunday, mostly sunny. Highs ranging from the lower 60s on the hilltops to the upper 60s across the lower elevations. South winds 5 to 10 miles an hour. Sunday night, partly cloudy. Lows in the upper 40s. Southwest winds 5 to 10 miles an hour, becoming west. The forecast for the Southern Finger Lakes, including Tinian, Seneca Falls, and Auburn. Tonight, partly cloudy. Lows in the mid-40s. Northwest winds 10 miles an hour or less. Saturday, sunny. Highs in the lower 60s. Light north winds. Saturday night, mainly clear. Lows in the lower 40s. Light winds. Sunday, mostly sunny. Highs in the mid-60s. South winds 10 to 15 miles an hour. Sunday night, partly cloudy. Lows around 50. South winds 5 to 10 miles an hour, becoming light. And now the extended forecast. Monday, partly cloudy. Highs in the upper 50s. Tuesday, mainly clear. Highs in the mid-50s. Lows in the upper 30s. Wednesday, partly cloudy. Highs in the mid-60s. Lows in the upper 30s. Thursday, partly cloudy. Highs in the upper 60s. Lows in the mid-40s. Friday, partly cloudy. Highs in the mid-60s. Lows in the mid-40s. 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Your source for official weather information across the Western Finger Lakes and the Genesee Valley. KHA 53 operates on a frequency of 162.40 MHz. The 8 p.m. weather at Rochester, it was mostly cloudy. The temperature was 58 degrees Fahrenheit or 14 degrees Celsius, the dew point 50 and the relative humidity 75%. The wind was west at 7 miles an hour. The pressure was 30.11 inches and rising. Repeating at Rochester, it was mostly cloudy, temperature 58 degrees. Around the region at 8 p.m. at Toronto, it was partly cloudy, with a temperature of 59. It was mostly cloudy, with a temperature of 62 at Erie, 59 at Buffalo, 59 at Niagara Falls, and 53 at Watertown. It was cloudy, with a temperature of 59 at Syracuse, 58 at Elmira, and 56 at Binghamton. At Oswego, winds were west at 14 knots, with a temperature

temperature of 62 degrees. The Central Lake Ontario buoy winds were northwest at 21 knots, with a temperature of 63 degrees, and the waves were 4 feet. The forecast for the Genesee Valley and Northern Finger Lakes, including Rochester, Geneseo, Canandaigua, Newark, and Fairhaven. Tonight, mostly cloudy early, then clearing. Some patchy fog developing after midnight. Lows ranging from the lower 40s inland to the upper 40s along the lake shore. Northwest winds 5 to 10 miles an hour, becoming light. Saturday, some patchy fog in the morning, otherwise sunny. Highs ranging from the upper 50s on the hilltops to the lower 60s across the lower elevations. Light northeast winds. Saturday night, mainly clear. Lows in the lower 40s. Light winds. Sunday, mostly sunny. Highs ranging from the lower 60s on the hilltops to the upper 60s across the lower elevations. South winds 5 to 10 miles an hour. Sunday night, partly cloudy. Lows in the upper 40s. Southwest winds 5 to 10 miles an hour, becoming west. The forecast for the Southern Finger Lakes, including Penyan, Seneca Falls, and Auburn. Tonight, partly cloudy. Lows in the mid-40s. Northwest winds 10 miles an hour or less. Saturday, sunny. Highs in the lower 60s. Light north winds. Saturday night, mainly clear. Lows in the lower 40s. Light winds. Sunday, mostly sunny. Highs in the mid-60s. South winds 10 to 15 miles an hour. Sunday night, partly cloudy. Lows around 50. South winds 5 to 10 miles an hour, becoming light. And now the extended forecast. Monday, partly cloudy. Highs in the upper 50s. Tuesday, mainly clear. Highs in the mid-50s. Lows in the upper 30s. Wednesday, partly cloudy. Highs in the mid-60s. Lows in the upper 30s. Thursday, partly cloudy. Highs in the upper 60s. Lows in the mid-40s. Friday, partly cloudy. Highs in the mid-60s. Lows in the mid-40s. 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Your source for official weather information across the Western Finger Lakes and the Genesee Valley. KHA53 operates on a frequency of 162.40 MHz. The 8 p.m. weather at Rochester, it was mostly cloudy. The temperature was 58 degrees Fahrenheit or 14 degrees Celsius, the dew point 50 and the relative humidity 75%. The wind was west at 7 miles an hour. The pressure was 30.11 inches and rising. Repeating at Rochester, it was mostly cloudy, temperature 58 degrees. Around the region at 8 p.m. at Toronto, it was partly cloudy, with a temperature of 59. It was mostly cloudy, with a temperature of 62 at Erie, 59 at Buffalo, 59 at Niagara Falls, and 53 at Watertown. It was cloudy, with a temperature of 59 at Syracuse, 58 at Elmira, and 56 at Binghamton. At Oswego, winds were west at 14 knots, with a temperature of 62 degrees. The Central Lake Ontario buoy winds were northwest at 21 knots, with a temperature of 63 degrees, and the waves were 4 feet. The forecast for the Genesee Valley and Northern Finger Lakes, including Rochester, Geneseo, Canandaigua, Newark, and Fairhaven. Tonight, mostly cloudy early, then clearing. Some patchy fog developing after midnight. Lows ranging from the lower 40s inland to the upper 40s along the lake shore. Northwest winds 5 to 10 miles an hour, becoming light. Saturday, some patchy fog in the morning, otherwise sunny. Highs ranging from the upper 50s on the hilltops to the lower 60s across the lower elevations. Light northeast winds. Saturday night, mainly clear. Lows in the lower 40s. Light winds. Sunday, mostly sunny. Highs ranging from the lower 60s on the hilltops to the upper 60s across the lower elevations. South winds 5 to 10 miles an hour. Sunday night, partly cloudy. Lows in the upper 40s. Southwest winds 5 to 10 miles an hour, becoming west. The forecast for the Southern Finger Lakes, including Penyan, Seneca Falls, and Auburn. Tonight, partly cloudy.

lows in the mid-40s. Northwest winds 10 miles an hour or less. Saturday, sunny. Highs in the lower 60s. Light north winds. Saturday night, mainly clear. Lows in the lower 40s. Light winds. Sunday, mostly sunny. Highs in the mid-60s. South winds 10 to 15 miles an hour. Sunday night, partly cloudy. Lows around 50. South winds 5 to 10 miles an hour, becoming light. And now the extended forecast. Monday, partly cloudy. Highs in the upper 50s. Tuesday, mainly clear. Highs in the mid-50s. Lows in the upper 30s. Wednesday, partly cloudy. Highs in the mid-60s. Lows in the upper 30s. Thursday, partly cloudy. Highs in the upper 60s. Lows in the mid-40s. Friday, partly cloudy. Highs in the mid-60s. Lows in the mid-40s. Open lake forecast, for the Niagara River to Hamlin Beach beyond 5 miles from shore. Tonight, northwest winds 15 to 20 knots becoming north 10 to 15 knots. Waves 2 to 4 feet subsiding to 1 to 3 feet. Saturday, northeast winds 10 knots or less becoming east. Waves 2 feet or less. Saturday night, east winds 5 to 15 knots becoming southeast. Waves 2 feet or less. Sunday, southeast winds 10 knots or less becoming southwest. Waves 1 foot or less. Sunday night, southwest winds 10 to 15 knots becoming northwest 15 to 20 knots. Waves 1 to 3 feet building to 3 to 5 feet. Monday, northwest winds 15 to 25 knots. Waves 3 to 6 feet subsiding to 2 to 4 feet. Tuesday, northwest winds 5 to 10 knots becoming southwest. Waves 2 feet or less. Wednesday, southwest winds 10 to 15 knots. Waves 1 to 3 feet. Open lake forecast, for Hamlin Beach to Mexico Bay beyond 5 miles from shore. Tonight, northwest winds 15 to 20 knots becoming northeast. Waves 3 to 6 feet subsiding to 2 to 4 feet. Saturday, northeast winds 5 to 15 knots diminishing to less than 10 knots. Waves 1 to 3 feet subsiding to 1 foot or less. Saturday night, northeast winds 5 to 15 knots becoming southeast. Waves 2 feet or less. Sunday, southeast winds 15 to 20 knots becoming south 10 to 15 knots. Waves 1 to 3 feet building to 2 to 4 feet, then subsiding to 1 to 3 feet. Sunday night, south winds 15 to 20 knots becoming west. A chance of showers overnight. Waves 1 to 3 feet building to 3 to 6 feet. Monday, northwest winds to 30 knots diminishing to 15 to 20 knots. Waves 5 to 8 feet subsiding to 3 to 6 feet. Waves occasionally around 10 feet. Tuesday, northwest winds 15 to 20 knots becoming southwest and diminishing to 5 to 10 knots. Waves 2 to 4 feet subsiding to 1 to 2 feet. Wednesday, southwest winds 15 to 20 knots. Waves 1 to 3 feet building to 2 to 4 feet. This is the NOAA Weather Radio KHA 53 in Rochester. Your source for official weather information across the Western Finger Lakes and the Genesee Valley. KHA 53 operates on a frequency of 162.40 MHz. The 9 p.m. weather at Rochester, it was mostly cloudy. The temperature was 57 degrees Fahrenheit or 14 degrees Celsius, the dew point 47 and the relative humidity 69%. The wind was northwest at 9 miles an hour. The pressure was 30.14 inches and rising. Repeating at Rochester, it was mostly cloudy, temperature 57 degrees. This is the NOAA Weather Radio KHA 53 in Rochester. Your source for official weather information across the Western Finger Lakes and the Genesee Valley. KHA 53 operates on a frequency of 162.40 MHz. The 9 p.m. weather at Rochester, it was mostly cloudy. The temperature was 57 degrees Fahrenheit or 14 degrees Celsius, the dew point 47 and the relative humidity 69%. The wind was northwest at 9 miles an hour. The pressure was 30.14 inches and rising. Repeating at Rochester, it was mostly cloudy, temperature 57 degrees.

Around the region at 9 p.m., it was mostly cloudy, with a temperature of 61 at Erie, 57 at Buffalo, 57 at Niagara Falls, and 56 at Watertown. It was cloudy, with a temperature of 59 at Syracuse, 54 at Elmira, and 55 at Binghamton. At Oswego, winds were west at 15 knots, with a temperature of 63 degrees. The central Lake Ontario buoy winds were northwest at 21 knots, with a temperature of 63 degrees, and the waves were 5 feet. The forecast for the Genesee Valley and Northern Finger Lakes, including Rochester, Geneseo, Canandaigua, Newark, and Fairhaven. Tonight, mostly cloudy early, then clearing. Some patchy fog developing after midnight. Lows ranging from the lower 40s inland to the upper 40s along the lake shore. Northwest winds 5 to 10 miles an hour, becoming light. Saturday, some patchy fog in the morning, otherwise sunny. Highs ranging from the upper 50s on the hilltops to the lower 60s across the lower elevations. Light northeast winds. Saturday night, mainly clear. Lows in the lower 40s. Light winds. Sunday, mostly sunny. Highs ranging from the lower 60s on the hilltops to the upper 60s across the lower elevations. South winds 5 to 10 miles an hour. Sunday night, partly cloudy. Lows in the upper 40s. Southwest winds 5 to 10 miles an hour, becoming west. The forecast for the Southern Finger Lakes, including Tinian, Seneca Falls, and Auburn. Tonight, partly cloudy. Lows in the mid-40s. Northwest winds 10 miles an hour or less. Saturday, sunny. Highs in the lower 60s. Light north winds. Saturday night, mainly clear. Lows in the lower 40s. Light winds. Sunday, mostly sunny. Highs in the mid-60s. South winds 10 to 15 miles an hour. Sunday night, partly cloudy. Lows around 50. South winds 5 to 10 miles an hour, becoming light. And now the extended forecast. Monday, partly cloudy. Highs in the upper 50s. Tuesday, mainly clear. Highs in the mid-50s. Lows in the upper 30s. Wednesday, partly cloudy. Highs in the mid-60s. Lows in the upper 30s. Thursday, partly cloudy. Highs in the upper 60s. Lows in the mid-40s. Friday, partly cloudy. Highs in the mid-60s. Lows in the mid-40s. 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Your source for official weather information across the Western Finger Lakes and the Genesee Valley. KHA 53 operates on a frequency of 162.40 MHz. The 9 p.m. weather at Rochester, it was mostly cloudy. The temperature was 57 degrees Fahrenheit or 14 degrees Celsius, the dew point 47 and the relative humidity 69%. The wind was northwest at 9 miles an hour. The pressure was 30.14 inches and rising. Repeating at Rochester, it was mostly cloudy, temperature 57 degrees. Around the region at 9 p.m. it was mostly cloudy, with a temperature of 61 at Erie, 57 at Buffalo, 57 at Niagara Falls, and 56 at Watertown. It was cloudy, with a temperature of 59 at Syracuse, 54 at Elmira, and 55 at Binghamton. At Oswego, winds were west at 15 knots, with a temperature of 63 degrees. The central Lake Ontario buoy winds were northwest at 21 knots, with a temperature of 63 degrees, and the waves were 5 feet. The forecast for the Genesee Valley and Northern Finger Lakes, including Rochester, Geneseo, Canandaigua, Newark, and Fairhaven. Tonight, mostly cloudy early, then clearing. Some patchy fog developing after midnight. Lows ranging from the lower 40s inland to the upper 40s along the lake shore. Northwest winds 5 to 10 miles an hour, becoming light. Saturday, some patchy fog in the morning, otherwise sunny. Highs ranging from the upper 50s on the hilltops to the lower 60s across the lower elevations. Light northeast winds. Saturday night, mainly clear. Lows in the lower 40s. Light winds. Sunday, mostly sunny. Highs ranging from the lower 60s on the hilltops to the upper 60s across the lower elevations.

South winds 5 to 10 miles an hour. Sunday night, partly cloudy. Lows in the upper 40s. Southwest winds 5 to 10 miles an hour, becoming west. The forecast for the Southern Finger Lakes, including Penang, Seneca Falls, and Auburn. Tonight, partly cloudy. Lows in the mid-40s. Northwest winds 10 miles an hour or less. Saturday, sunny. Highs in the lower 60s. Light north winds. Saturday night, mainly clear. Lows in the lower 40s. Light winds. Sunday, mostly sunny. Highs in the mid-60s. South winds 10 to 15 miles an hour. Sunday night, partly cloudy. Lows around 50. South winds 5 to 10 miles an hour, becoming light. And now the extended forecast. Monday, partly cloudy. Highs in the upper 50s. Tuesday, mainly clear. Highs in the mid-50s. Lows in the upper 30s. Wednesday, partly cloudy. Highs in the mid-60s. Lows in the upper 30s. Thursday, partly cloudy. Highs in the upper 60s. Lows in the mid-40s. Friday, partly cloudy. Highs in the mid-60s. Lows in the mid-40s. 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Your source for official weather information across the Western Finger Lakes and the Genesee Valley. KHA-53 operates on a frequency of 162.40 MHz. The 9 p.m. weather at Rochester, it was mostly cloudy. The temperature was 57 degrees Fahrenheit or 14 degrees Celsius, the dew point 47 and the relative humidity 69%. The wind was northwest at 9 miles an hour. The pressure was 30.14 inches and rising. Repeating at Rochester, it was mostly cloudy, temperature 57 degrees. Around the region at 9 p.m. at Toronto, it was partly cloudy, with a temperature of 55. It was mostly cloudy, with a temperature of 61 at Erie, 57 at Buffalo, 57 at Niagara Falls, and 56 at Watertown. It was cloudy, with a temperature of 59 at Syracuse, 54 at Elmira, and 55 at Binghamton. At Oswego, winds were west at 15 knots, with a temperature of 63 degrees. The Central Lake Ontario buoy winds were northwest at 21 knots, with a temperature of 63 degrees, and the waves were 5 feet. The forecast for the Genesee Valley and Northern Finger Lakes, including Rochester, Geneseo, Canandaigua, Newark, and Fairhaven. Tonight, mostly cloudy early, then clearing. Some patchy fog developing after midnight. Lows ranging from the lower 40s inland to the upper 40s along the lake shore. Northwest winds 5 to 10 miles an hour, becoming light. Saturday, some patchy fog in the morning, otherwise sunny. Highs ranging from the upper 50s on the hilltops to the lower 60s across the lower elevations. Light northeast winds. Saturday night, mainly clear. Lows in the lower 40s. Light winds. Sunday, mostly sunny. Highs ranging from the lower 60s on the hilltops to the upper 60s across the lower elevations. South winds 5 to 10 miles an hour. Sunday night, partly cloudy. Lows in the upper 40s. Southwest winds 5 to 10 miles an hour, becoming west. The forecast for the Southern Finger Lakes, including Penang, Seneca Falls, and Auburn. Tonight, partly cloudy. Lows in the mid-40s. Northwest winds 10 miles an hour or less. Saturday, sunny. Highs in the lower 60s. Light north winds. Saturday night, mainly clear. Lows in the lower 40s. Light winds. Sunday, mostly sunny. Highs in the mid-60s. South winds 10 to 15 miles an hour. Sunday night, partly cloudy. Lows around 50. South winds 5 to 10 miles an hour, becoming light. And now the extended forecast. Monday, partly cloudy. Highs in the upper 50s. Tuesday, mainly clear. Highs in the mid-50s. Lows in the upper 30s. Wednesday, partly cloudy. Highs in the mid-60s. Lows in the upper 30s. Thursday, partly cloudy. Highs in the upper 60s. Lows in the mid-40s.

Friday, partly cloudy. Highs in the mid-60s. Lows in the mid-40s. This is the NOAA Weather Radio KHA53 in Rochester. Your source for official weather information across the Western Finger Lakes and the Genesee Valley. KHA53 operates on a frequency of 162.40 MHz. The 9 p.m. weather at Rochester, it was mostly cloudy. The temperature was 57 degrees Fahrenheit or 14 degrees Celsius, the dew point 47 and the relative humidity 69%. The wind was northwest at 9 miles an hour. The pressure was 30.14 inches and rising. Repeating at Rochester, it was mostly cloudy, temperature 57 degrees. Around the region at 9 p.m. at Toronto, it was partly cloudy, with a temperature of 55. It was mostly cloudy, with a temperature of 61 at Erie, 57 at Buffalo, 57 at Niagara Falls, and 56 at Watertown. It was cloudy, with a temperature of 59 at Syracuse, 54 at Elmira, and 55 at Binghamton. At Oswego, winds were west at 15 knots, with a temperature of 63 degrees. The Central Lake Ontario buoy winds were northwest at 21 knots, with a temperature of 63 degrees, and the waves were 5 feet. The forecast for the Genesee Valley and Northern Finger Lakes, including Rochester, Geneseo, Canandaigua, Newark, and Fairhaven. Tonight, mostly cloudy early, then clearing. Some patchy fog developing after midnight. Lows ranging from the lower 40s inland to the upper 40s along the lake shore. Northwest winds 5 to 10 miles an hour, becoming light. Saturday, some patchy fog in the morning, otherwise sunny. Highs ranging from the upper 50s on the hilltops to the lower 60s across the lower elevations. Light northeast winds. Saturday night, mainly clear. Lows in the lower 40s. Light winds. Sunday, mostly sunny. Highs ranging from the lower 60s on the hilltops to the upper 60s across the lower elevations. South winds 5 to 10 miles an hour. Sunday night, partly cloudy. Lows in the upper 40s. Southwest winds 5 to 10 miles an hour, becoming west. The forecast for the Southern Finger Lakes, including Tinian, Seneca Falls, and Auburn. Tonight, partly cloudy. Lows in the mid-40s. Northwest winds 10 miles an hour or less. Saturday, sunny. Highs in the lower 60s. Light north winds. Saturday night, mainly clear. Lows in the lower 40s. Light winds. Sunday, mostly sunny. Highs in the mid-60s. South winds 10 to 15 miles an hour. Sunday night, partly cloudy. Lows around 50. South winds 5 to 10 miles an hour, becoming light. And now the extended forecast. Monday, partly cloudy. Highs in the upper 50s. Tuesday, mainly clear. Highs in the mid-50s. Lows in the upper 30s. Wednesday, partly cloudy. Highs in the mid-60s. Lows in the upper 30s. Thursday, partly cloudy. Highs in the upper 60s. Lows in the mid-40s. Friday, partly cloudy. Highs in the mid-60s. Lows in the mid-40s. 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Your source for official weather information across the Western Finger Lakes and the Genesee Valley. KHA53 operates on a frequency of 162.40 MHz. The 9 p.m. weather at Rochester, it was mostly cloudy. The temperature was 57 degrees Fahrenheit or 14 degrees Celsius, the dew point 47 and the relative humidity 69%. The wind was northwest at 9 miles an hour. The pressure was 30.14 inches and rising. Repeating at Rochester, it was mostly cloudy, temperature 57 degrees. Around the region at 9 p.m. at Toronto, it was partly cloudy, with a temperature of 55. It was mostly cloudy, with a temperature of 61 at Erie, 57 at Buffalo, 57 at Niagara Falls, and 56 at Watertown. It was cloudy, with a temperature of 59 at Syracuse, 54 at Elmira, and 55 at Binghamton. At Oswego, winds were west at 15 knots, with a temperature of 63 degrees. The Central Lake Ontario buoy winds were northwest at 21 knots.

this evening, then becoming clear. Waves 2 to 4 feet subsiding to 1 to 3 feet. Saturday, northeast winds 10 knots or less becoming east. Sunny. Waves 1 to 2 feet. Saturday night, east winds 5 to 10 knots becoming southeast. Mainly clear. Waves 1 foot or less. Sunday, southeast winds 10 knots or less becoming southwest. Mostly sunny. Waves 1 foot or less. Sunday night, southwest winds 10 to 15 knots becoming northwest 15 to 20 knots. Partly cloudy. Waves 1 foot or less building to 3 to 5 feet. Waves occasionally around 6 feet. Monday, northwest winds 15 to 25 knots. Mainly clear. Waves 3 to 6 feet subsiding to 2 to 4 feet. Waves occasionally around 7 feet. Tuesday, northwest winds 5 to 10 knots becoming southwest. Mainly clear. Waves 2 feet or less. Wednesday, southwest winds 10 to 15 knots. Mainly clear, then becoming partly cloudy. Waves 2 feet or less. The Nearshore Marine Forecast, 4, Heron Beach to Sodus Bay. Small craft advisory in effect through late tonight. Tonight, northwest winds 15 to 20 knots becoming northeast 10 to 15 knots. Partly cloudy this evening, then becoming mainly clear. Waves 3 to 6 feet subsiding to 2 to 4 feet. Waves occasionally around 7 feet. Saturday, northeast winds 5 to 10 knots. Sunny. Waves 1 to 3 feet. Saturday night, east winds 10 knots or less becoming southeast. Mainly clear. Waves 1 foot or less. Sunday, southeast winds 5 to 15 knots becoming south. Partly to mostly sunny. Waves 1 foot or less. Sunday night, south winds 5 to 15 knots becoming west 15 to 20 knots. Partly cloudy. Waves 1 foot or less. Sunday night, south winds 5 to 15 knots becoming west 15 to 20 knots. Partly cloudy. Waves 1 foot or less building to 3 to 5 feet. Waves occasionally around 6 feet. Monday, northwest winds 15 to 25 knots. Mainly clear. Waves 5 to 8 feet subsiding to 3 to 6 feet. Waves occasionally around 10 feet. Tuesday, northwest winds 5 to 15 knots becoming southwest. Mainly clear. Waves 2 to 4 feet subsiding to 2 feet or less. Wednesday, southwest winds 5 to 15 knots. Mainly clear, then becoming partly cloudy. Waves 2 feet or less. The water temperature off Rochester is 65 degrees. The Nearshore Marine Forecast, 4, Sodus Bay to Mexico Bay. Small craft advisory in effect through late tonight. Tonight, west winds 15 to 20 knots becoming northeast 10 to 15 knots. Mostly cloudy this evening, then clearing. Waves 3 to 6 feet subsiding to 2 to 4 feet. Waves occasionally around 7 feet. Saturday, northeast winds 5 to 15 knots becoming north. Sunny. Waves 1 to 3 feet. Saturday night, northeast winds 5 to 10 knots becoming southeast. Mainly clear. Waves 1 foot or less. Sunday, southeast winds 10 to 15 knots becoming south. Partly to mostly sunny. Waves 2 feet or less. Sunday night, south winds 10 to 15 knots becoming west 15 to 20 knots. A chance of showers overnight. Waves 1 to 3 feet building to 3 to 5 feet. Waves occasionally around 6 feet. Monday, northwest winds 15 to 25 knots. A chance of showers during the day. Waves 5 to 8 feet subsiding to 3 to 6 feet. Waves occasionally around 10 feet. Tuesday, northwest winds 5 to 15 knots becoming southwest. Mainly clear. Waves 2 to 4 feet subsiding to 1 to 2 feet. Wednesday, south winds 5 to 15 knots becoming southwest. Mainly clear, then becoming partly cloudy. Waves 2 feet or less. The water temperature off Oswego is 63 degrees. This is the NOAA Weather Radio KHA 53 in Rochester. Your source for official weather information across the Western Finger Lakes and the Genesee Valley. KHA 53 operates on a frequency of 160.

The Central Lake Ontario buoy winds were northwest at 21 knots, with a temperature of 63 degrees, and the waves were 5 feet. The forecast for the Genesee Valley and Northern Finger Lakes, including Rochester, Geneseo, Canandaigua, Newark, and Fairhaven. Tonight, mostly cloudy early, then clearing. Some patchy fog developing after midnight. Lows ranging from the lower 40s inland to the upper 40s along the lake shore. Northwest winds 5 to 10 miles an hour, becoming light. Saturday, some patchy fog in the morning, otherwise sunny. Highs ranging from the upper 50s on the hilltops to the lower 60s across the lower elevations. Light northeast winds. Saturday night, mainly clear. Lows in the lower 40s. Light winds. Sunday, mostly sunny. Highs ranging from the lower 60s on the hilltops to the upper 60s across the lower elevations. South winds 5 to 10 miles an hour. Sunday night, partly cloudy. Lows in the upper 40s. Southwest winds 5 to 10 miles an hour, becoming west. The forecast for the Southern Finger Lakes, including Tinian, Seneca Falls, and Auburn. Tonight, partly cloudy. Lows in the mid-40s. Northwest winds 10 miles an hour or less. Saturday, sunny. Highs in the lower 60s. Light north winds. Saturday night, mainly clear. Lows in the lower 40s. Light winds. Sunday, mostly sunny. Highs in the mid-60s. South winds 10 to 15 miles an hour. Sunday night, partly cloudy. Lows around 50. South winds 5 to 10 miles an hour, becoming light. And now the extended forecast. Monday, partly cloudy. Highs in the upper 50s. Tuesday, mainly clear. Highs in the mid-50s. Lows in the upper 30s. Wednesday, partly cloudy. Highs in the mid-60s. Lows in the upper 30s. Thursday, partly cloudy. Highs in the upper 60s. Lows in the mid-40s. Friday, partly cloudy. Highs in the mid-60s. Lows in the mid-40s. 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Your source for official weather information across the Western Finger Lakes and the Genesee Valley. KHA 53 operates on a frequency of 162.40 MHz. The 9 p.m. weather at Rochester, it was mostly cloudy. The temperature was 57 degrees Fahrenheit or 14 degrees Celsius, the dew point 47 and the relative humidity 69%. The wind was northwest at 9 miles an hour. The pressure was 30.14 inches and rising. Repeating at Rochester, it was mostly cloudy, temperature 57 degrees. Around the region at 9 p.m. at Toronto, it was partly cloudy, with a temperature of 55. It was mostly cloudy, with a temperature of 61 at Erie, 57 at Buffalo, 57 at Niagara Falls, and 56 at Watertown. It was cloudy, with a temperature of 59 at Syracuse, 54 at Elmira, and 55 at Binghamton. At Oswego, winds were west at 15 knots, with a temperature of 63 degrees. The Central Lake Ontario buoy winds were northwest at 21 knots, with a temperature of 63 degrees, and the waves were 5 feet. The forecast for the Genesee Valley and Northern Finger Lakes, including Rochester, Geneseo, Canandaigua, Newark, and Fairhaven. Tonight, mostly cloudy early, then clearing. Some patchy fog developing after midnight. Lows ranging from the lower 40s inland to the upper 40s along the lake shore. Northwest winds 5 to 10 miles an hour, becoming light. Saturday, some patchy fog in the morning, otherwise sunny. Highs ranging from the upper 50s on the hilltops to the lower 60s across the lower elevations. Light northeast winds. Saturday night, mainly clear. Lows in the lower 40s. Light winds. Sunday, mostly sunny. Highs ranging from the lower 60s on the hilltops to the upper 60s across the lower elevations. South winds 5 to 10 miles an hour. Sunday night, partly cloudy. Lows in the upper 40s. Southwest winds 5 to 10 miles an hour, becoming west. The forecast for the Southern Finger Lakes, including Tinian, Seneca Falls, and Auburn. Tonight, partly cloudy.

lows in the mid-40s. Northwest winds 10 miles an hour or less. Saturday, sunny. Highs in the lower 60s. Light north winds. Saturday night, mainly clear. Lows in the lower 40s. Light winds. Sunday, mostly sunny. Highs in the mid-60s. South winds 10 to 15 miles an hour. Sunday night, partly cloudy. Lows around 50. South winds 5 to 10 miles an hour, becoming light. And now the extended forecast. Monday, partly cloudy. Highs in the upper 50s. Tuesday, mainly clear. Highs in the mid-50s. Lows in the upper 30s. Wednesday, partly cloudy. Highs in the mid-60s. Lows in the upper 30s. Thursday, partly cloudy. Highs in the upper 60s. Lows in the mid-40s. Friday, partly cloudy. Highs in the mid-60s. Lows in the mid-40s. 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Your source for official weather information across the Western Finger Lakes and the Genesee Valley. KHA 53 operates on a frequency of 162.40 MHz. The 9 p.m. weather at Rochester, it was mostly cloudy. The temperature was 57 degrees Fahrenheit or 14 degrees Celsius, the dew point 47 and the relative humidity 69%. The wind was northwest at 9 miles an hour. The pressure was 30.14 inches and rising. Repeating at Rochester, it was mostly cloudy, temperature 57 degrees. Around the region at 9 p.m. at Toronto, it was partly cloudy, with a temperature of 55. It was mostly cloudy, with a temperature of 61 at Erie, 57 at Buffalo, 57 at Niagara Falls, and 56 at Watertown. It was cloudy, with a temperature of 59 at Syracuse, 54 at Elmira, and 55 at Binghamton. At Oswego, winds were west at 15 knots, with a temperature of 63 degrees. The Central Lake Ontario buoy winds were northwest at 21 knots, with a temperature of 63 degrees, and the waves were 5 feet. The forecast for the Genesee Valley and Northern Finger Lakes, including Rochester, Geneseo, Canandaigua, Newark, and Fairhaven. Tonight, mostly cloudy early, then clearing. Some patchy fog developing after midnight. Lows ranging from the lower 40s inland to the upper 40s along the lake shore. Northwest winds 5 to 10 miles an hour, becoming light. Saturday, some patchy fog in the morning, otherwise sunny. Highs ranging from the upper 50s on the hilltops to the lower 60s across the lower elevations. Light northeast winds. Saturday night, mainly clear. Lows in the lower 40s. Light winds. Sunday, mostly sunny. Highs ranging from the lower 60s on the hilltops to the upper 60s across the lower elevations. South winds 5 to 10 miles an hour. Sunday night, partly cloudy. Lows in the upper 40s. Southwest winds 5 to 10 miles an hour, becoming west. The forecast for the Southern Finger Lakes, including Pinyan, Seneca Falls, and Auburn. Tonight, partly cloudy. Lows in the mid-40s. Northwest winds 10 miles an hour or less. Saturday, sunny. Highs in the lower 60s. Light north winds. Saturday night, mainly clear. Lows in the lower 40s. Light winds. Sunday, mostly sunny. Highs in the mid-60s. South winds 10 to 15 miles an hour. Sunday night, partly cloudy. Lows around 50. South winds 5 to 10 miles an hour, becoming light. And now the extended forecast. Monday, partly cloudy. Highs in the upper 50s. Tuesday, mainly clear. Highs in the mid-50s. Lows in the upper 30s. Wednesday, partly cloudy. Highs in the mid-60s. Lows in the upper 30s. Thursday, partly cloudy. Highs in the upper 60s. Lows in the mid-40s. Friday, partly cloudy. Highs in the mid-60s. Lows in the mid-40s. This is the NOAA Weather Radio KHA 53 in Rochester. 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

of 162.40 megahertz. The 9 p.m. weather at Rochester, it was mostly cloudy. The temperature was 57 degrees Fahrenheit or 14 degrees Celsius, the dew point 47 and the relative humidity 69%. The wind was northwest at 9 miles an hour. The pressure was 30.14 inches and rising. Repeating at Rochester, it was mostly cloudy, temperature 57 degrees. Around the region at 9 p.m. at Toronto, it was partly cloudy, with a temperature of 55. It was mostly cloudy, with a temperature of 61 at Erie, 57 at Buffalo, 57 at Niagara Falls, and 56 at Watertown. It was cloudy, with a temperature of 59 at Syracuse, 54 at Elmira, and 55 at Binghamton. At Oswego, winds were west at 15 knots, with a temperature of 63 degrees. The Central Lake Ontario buoy winds were northwest at 21 knots, with a temperature of 63 degrees, and the waves were 5 feet. The forecast for the Genesee Valley and Northern Finger Lakes, including Rochester, Geneseo, Canandaigua, Newark, and Fairhaven. Tonight, mostly cloudy early, then clearing. Some patchy fog developing after midnight. Lows ranging from the lower 40s inland to the upper 40s along the lake shore. Northwest winds 5 to 10 miles an hour, becoming light. Saturday, some patchy fog in the morning, otherwise sunny. Highs ranging from the upper 50s on the hilltops to the lower 60s across the lower elevations. Light northeast winds. Saturday night, mainly clear. Lows in the lower 40s. Light winds. Sunday, mostly sunny. Highs ranging from the lower 60s on the hilltops to the upper 60s across the lower elevations. South winds 5 to 10 miles an hour. Sunday night, partly cloudy. Lows in the upper 40s. Southwest winds 5 to 10 miles an hour, becoming west. The forecast for the Southern Finger Lakes, including Pinyan, Seneca Falls, and Auburn. Tonight, partly cloudy. Lows in the mid-40s. Northwest winds 10 miles an hour or less. Saturday, sunny. Highs in the lower 60s. Light north winds. Saturday night, mainly clear. Lows in the lower 40s. Light winds. Sunday, mostly sunny. Highs in the mid-60s. South winds 10 to 15 miles an hour. Sunday night, partly cloudy. Lows around 50. South winds 5 to 10 miles an hour, becoming light. And now the extended forecast. Monday, partly cloudy. Highs in the upper 50s. Tuesday, mainly clear. Highs in the mid-50s. Lows in the upper 30s. Wednesday, partly cloudy. Highs in the mid-60s. Lows in the upper 30s. Thursday, partly cloudy. Highs in the upper 60s. Lows in the mid-40s. Friday, partly cloudy. Highs in the mid-60s. Lows in the mid-40s. This is the NOAA Weather Radio KHA 53 in Rochester. Your source for official weather information across the Western Finger Lakes and the Genesee Valley. KHA 53 operates on a frequency of 162.40 MHz. The 9 p.m. weather at Rochester, it was mostly cloudy. The temperature was 57 degrees Fahrenheit or 14 degrees Celsius, the dew point 47 and the relative humidity 69%. The wind was northwest at 9 miles an hour. The pressure was 30.14 inches and rising. Repeating at Rochester, it was mostly cloudy, temperature 57 degrees. Around the region at 9 p.m. at Toronto, it was partly cloudy, with a temperature of 55. It was mostly cloudy, with a temperature of 61 at Erie, 57 at Buffalo, 57 at Niagara Falls, and 56 at Watertown. It was cloudy, with a temperature of 59 at Syracuse, 54 at Elmira, and 55 at Binghamton. At Oswego, winds were west at 15 knots, with a temperature of 63 degrees. The Central Lake Ontario buoy winds were northwest at 21 knots, with a temperature of 63 degrees, and the waves were 5 feet. The forecast for the Genesee Valley and Northern Finger Lakes, including Rochester, Geneseo, Canandaigua, Newark, and Fairhaven. Tonight, mostly cloudy early, then clearing. Some patchy fog developing after midnight.

Night, southwest winds 10 to 15 knots becoming northwest 15 to 20 knots. Waves 1 to 3 feet building to 3 to 5 feet. Monday, northwest winds 15 to 25 knots. Waves 3 to 6 feet subsiding to 2 to 4 feet. Tuesday, northwest winds 5 to 10 knots becoming southwest. Waves 2 feet or less. Wednesday, southwest winds 10 to 15 knots. Waves 1 to 3 feet. Open lake forecast, 4, Hanlon Beach to Mexico Bay beyond 5 miles from shore. Tonight, northwest winds 15 to 20 knots becoming northeast. Waves 3 to 6 feet subsiding to 2 to 4 feet. Saturday, northeast winds 5 to 15 knots diminishing to less than 10 knots. Waves 1 to 3 feet subsiding to 1 foot or less. Saturday night, northeast winds 5 to 15 knots becoming southeast. Waves 2 feet or less. Sunday, southeast winds 15 to 20 knots becoming south 10 to 15 knots. Waves 1 to 3 feet building to 2 to 4 feet, then subsiding to 1 to 3 feet. Sunday night, south winds 15 to 20 knots becoming west. A chance of showers overnight. Waves 1 to 3 feet building to 3 to 6 feet. Monday, northwest winds to 30 knots diminishing to 15 to 20 knots. Waves 5 to 8 feet subsiding to 3 to 6 feet. Waves occasionally around 10 feet. Tuesday, northwest winds 15 to 20 knots becoming southwest and diminishing to 5 to 10 knots. Waves 2 to 4 feet subsiding to 1 to 2 feet. Wednesday, southwest winds 15 to 20 knots. Waves 1 to 3 feet building to 2 to 4 feet. This is the NOAA Weather Radio KHA 53 in Rochester. Your source for official weather information across the Western Finger Lakes and the Genesee Valley. KHA 53 operates on a frequency of 162.40 MHz. The 10 p.m. weather at Rochester, it was partly cloudy. The temperature was 55 degrees Fahrenheit or 13 degrees Celsius, the dew point 45 and the relative humidity 68%. The wind was northwest at 6 miles an hour. The pressure was 30.16 inches and rising. Repeating at Rochester, it was partly cloudy, temperature 55 degrees. Around the region at 9 p.m. at Toronto, it was partly cloudy, with a temperature of 55. It was mostly cloudy, with a temperature of 61 at Erie, 57 at Buffalo, 57 at Niagara Falls, and 56 at Watertown. It was cloudy, with a temperature of 59 at Syracuse, 54 at Elmira, and 55 at Binghamton. At Oswego, winds were west at 15 knots, with a temperature of 63 degrees. The Central Lake Ontario buoy winds were northwest at 21 knots, with a temperature of 63 degrees, and the waves were 5 feet. The forecast for the Genesee Valley and Northern Finger Lakes, including Rochester, Geneseo, Canandaigua, Newark, and Fairhaven. Overnight, mainly clear with some patchy fog developing. Lows ranging from the lower 40s inland to the upper 40s along the lake shore. Northwest winds 5 to 10 miles an hour, becoming light. Saturday, some patchy fog in the morning, otherwise sunny. Highs ranging from the upper 50s on the hilltops to the lower 60s across the lower elevations. Light northeast winds. Saturday night, mainly clear. Lows in the lower 40s. Light winds. Sunday, mostly sunny. Highs ranging from the lower 60s on the hilltops to the upper 60s across the lower elevations. South winds 5 to 10 miles an hour. Sunday night, partly cloudy. Lows in the upper 40s. Southwest winds 5 to 10 miles an hour, becoming west. The forecast for the Southern Finger Lakes, including Tinian, Seneca Falls, and Auburn. Overnight, becoming mainly clear. Lows in the mid-40s. Northwest winds 10 miles an hour or less. Saturday, sunny. Highs in the lower 60s. Light north winds. Saturday night, mainly clear. Lows in the lower 40s. Light winds. Sunday, mostly sunny. Highs in the mid-60s. South winds 10 to 15 miles an hour. Sunday night, partly cloudy. Lows around 50. South winds 5 to 10 miles an hour, becoming light. And now the extended forecast. Monday, partly cloudy,

Highs in the upper 50s. Tuesday, mainly clear. Highs in the mid-50s. Lows in the upper 30s. Wednesday, partly cloudy. Highs in the mid-60s. Lows in the upper 30s. Thursday, partly cloudy. Highs in the upper 60s. Lows in the mid-40s. Friday, partly cloudy. Highs in the mid-60s. Lows in the mid-40s. Open lake forecast, 4, the Niagara River to Hamlin Beach beyond 5 miles from shore. Overnight, northwest winds 15 to 20 knots becoming north 10 to 15 knots. Waves 2 to 4 feet subsiding to 1 to 3 feet. Saturday, northeast winds 10 knots or less becoming east. Waves 2 feet or less. Saturday night, east winds 5 to 15 knots becoming southeast. Waves 2 feet or less. Sunday, southeast winds 10 knots or less becoming southwest. Waves 1 foot or less. Sunday night, southwest winds 10 to 15 knots becoming northwest 15 to 20 knots. Waves 1 to 3 feet building to 3 to 5 feet. Monday, northwest winds 15 to 25 knots. Waves 3 to 6 feet subsiding to 2 to 4 feet. Tuesday, northwest winds 5 to 10 knots becoming southwest. Waves 2 feet or less. Wednesday, southwest winds 10 to 15 knots. Waves 1 to 3 feet. Open lake forecast, 4, Hamlin Beach to Mexico Bay beyond 5 miles from shore. Overnight, northwest winds 15 to 20 knots becoming northeast. Waves 3 to 6 feet subsiding to 2 to 4 feet. Saturday, northeast winds 5 to 15 knots diminishing to less than 10 knots. Waves 1 to 3 feet subsiding to 1 foot or less. Saturday night, northeast winds 5 to 15 knots becoming southeast. Waves 2 feet or less. Sunday, southeast winds 15 to 20 knots becoming south 10 to 15 knots. Waves 1 to 3 feet building to 2 to 4 feet, then subsiding to 1 to 3 feet. Sunday night, south winds 15 to 20 knots becoming west. A chance of showers overnight. Waves 1 to 3 feet building to 3 to 6 feet. Monday, northwest winds to 30 knots diminishing to 15 to 20 knots. Waves 5 to 8 feet subsiding to 3 to 6 feet. Waves occasionally around 10 feet. Tuesday, northwest winds 15 to 20 knots becoming southwest and diminishing to 5 to 10 knots. Waves 2 to 4 feet subsiding to 1 to 2 feet. Wednesday, southwest winds 15 to 20 knots. Waves 1 to 3 feet building to 2 to 4 feet. This is the NOAA Weather Radio KHA 53 in Rochester. Your source for official weather information across the Western Finger Lakes and the Genesee Valley. KHA 53 operates on a frequency of 162.40 MHz. The 10 p.m. weather at Rochester, it was partly cloudy. The temperature was 55 degrees Fahrenheit or 13 degrees Celsius, the dew point 45 and the relative humidity 68%. The wind was northwest at 6 miles an hour. The pressure was 30.16 inches and rising. Repeating at Rochester, it was partly cloudy, temperature 55 degrees. Around the region at 10 p.m. at Niagara Falls, it was clear, with a temperature of 55. It was partly cloudy, with a temperature of 60 at Erie, 55 at Buffalo, and 55 at Watertown. At Syracuse, it was mostly cloudy, with a temperature of 58. It was cloudy, with a temperature of 54 at Elmira, and 54 at Binghamton. At Oswego, winds were west at 70 knots, with a temperature of 62 degrees. The Central Lake Ontario buoy winds were from the northwest at 19 knots. The forecast for the Genesee Valley and Northern Finger Lakes, including Rochester, Geneseo, Canandaigua, Newark, and Fairhaven. Overnight, mainly clear with some patchy fog developing. Lows ranging from the lower 40s inland to the upper 40s along the lake shore. Northwest winds 5 to 10 miles an hour, becoming light. Saturday, some patchy fog in the morning, otherwise sunny. Highs ranging from the upper 50s on the hilltops to the lower 60s across the lower elevations. Light northeast winds. Saturday night, mainly clear. Lows in the lower 40s. Light winds. Sunday, mostly sunny. Highs ranging from the lower 60s on the hilltops to the upper

60s across the lower elevations. South winds 5 to 10 miles an hour. Sunday night, partly cloudy. Lows in the upper 40s. Southwest winds 5 to 10 miles an hour, becoming west. The forecast for the Southern Finger Lakes, including Pinyan, Seneca Falls, and Auburn. Overnight, becoming mainly clear. Lows in the mid-40s. Northwest winds 10 miles an hour or less. Saturday, sunny. Highs in the lower 60s. Light north winds. Saturday night, mainly clear. Lows in the lower 40s. Light winds. Sunday, mostly sunny. Highs in the mid-60s. South winds 10 to 15 miles an hour. Sunday night, partly cloudy. Lows around 50. South winds 5 to 10 miles an hour, becoming light. And now the extended forecast. Monday, partly cloudy. Highs in the upper 50s. Tuesday, mainly clear. Highs in the mid-50s. Lows in the upper 30s. Wednesday, partly cloudy. Highs in the mid-60s. Lows in the upper 30s. Thursday, partly cloudy. Highs in the upper 60s. Lows in the mid-40s. Friday, partly cloudy. Highs in the mid-60s. Lows in the mid-40s. 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Your source for official weather information across the Western Finger Lakes and the Genesee Valley. KHA-53 operates on a frequency of 162.40 MHz. The 10 p.m. weather at Rochester, it was partly cloudy. The temperature was 55 degrees Fahrenheit or 13 degrees Celsius, the dew point 45 and the relative humidity 68%. The wind was northwest at 6 miles an hour. The pressure was 30.16 inches and rising. Repeating at Rochester, it was partly cloudy, temperature 55 degrees. Around the region at 10 p.m. at Niagara Falls, it was clear, with a temperature of 55. It was partly cloudy, with a temperature of 60 at Erie, 55 at Buffalo, 54 at Toronto, and 55 at Watertown. At Syracuse, it was mostly cloudy, with a temperature of 58. It was cloudy, with a temperature of 54 at Elmira, and 54 at Binghamton. At Oswego, winds were west at 70 knots, with a temperature of 62 degrees. The Central Lake Ontario buoy winds were northwest at 19 knots, with a temperature of 62 degrees, and the waves were 5 feet. The forecast for the Genesee Valley and Northern Finger Lakes, including Rochester, Geneseo, Canandaigua, Newark, and Fairhaven. Overnight, mainly clear with some patchy fog developing. Lows ranging from the lower 40s inland to the upper 40s along the lake shore. Northwest winds 5 to 10 miles an hour, becoming light. Saturday, some patchy fog in the morning, otherwise sunny. Highs ranging from the upper 50s on the hilltops to the lower 60s across the lower elevations. Light northeast winds. Saturday night, mainly clear. Lows in the lower 40s. Light winds. Sunday, mostly sunny. Highs ranging from the lower 60s on the hilltops to the upper 60s across the lower elevations. South winds 5 to 10 miles an hour. Sunday night, partly cloudy. Lows in the upper 40s. Southwest winds 5 to 10 miles an hour, becoming west. The forecast for the Southern Finger Lakes, including Pinyan, Seneca Falls, and Auburn. Overnight, becoming mainly clear. Lows in the mid-40s. Northwest winds 10 miles an hour or less. Saturday, sunny. Highs in the lower 60s. Light north winds. Saturday night, mainly clear. Lows in the lower 40s. Light winds. Sunday, mostly sunny. Highs in the mid-60s. South winds 10 to 15 miles an hour. Sunday night, partly cloudy. Lows around 50. South winds 5 to 10 miles an hour, becoming light. And now the extended forecast. Monday, partly cloudy. Highs in the upper 50s. Tuesday, mainly clear. Highs in the mid-50s. Lows in the upper 30s. Wednesday, partly cloudy. Highs in the mid-60s. Lows in the upper 30s. Thursday, partly cloudy. Highs in the upper 60s.

lows in the mid-40s. Friday, partly cloudy. Highs in the mid-60s. Lows in the mid-40s. This is the NOAA Weather Radio KHA 53 in Rochester. Your source for official weather information across the Western Finger Lakes and the Genesee Valley. KHA 53 operates on a frequency of 162.40 MHz. The 10 p.m. weather at Rochester, it was partly cloudy. The temperature was 55 degrees Fahrenheit or 13 degrees Celsius, the dew point 45 and the relative humidity 68%. The wind was northwest at 6 miles an hour. The pressure was 30.16 inches and rising. Repeating at Rochester, it was partly cloudy, temperature 55 degrees. Around the region at 10 p.m. at Niagara Falls, it was clear, with a temperature of 55. It was partly cloudy, with a temperature of 60 at Erie, 55 at Buffalo, 54 at Toronto, and 55 at Watertown. At Syracuse, it was mostly cloudy, with a temperature of 58. It was cloudy, with a temperature of 54 at Elmira, and 54 at Binghamton. At Oswego, winds were west at 70 knots, with a temperature of 62 degrees. The Central Lake Ontario buoy winds were northwest at 19 knots, with a temperature of 62 degrees, and the waves were 5 feet. The forecast for the Genesee Valley and Northern Finger Lakes, including Rochester, Geneseo, Canandaigua, Newark, and Fairhaven. Overnight, mainly clear with some patchy fog developing. Lows ranging from the lower 40s inland to the upper 40s along the lake shore. Northwest winds 5 to 10 miles an hour, becoming light. Saturday, some patchy fog in the morning, otherwise sunny. Highs ranging from the upper 50s on the hilltops to the lower 60s across the lower elevations. Light northeast winds. Saturday night, mainly clear. Lows in the lower 40s. Light winds. Sunday, mostly sunny. Highs ranging from the lower 60s on the hilltops to the upper 60s across the lower elevations. South winds 5 to 10 miles an hour. Sunday night, partly cloudy. Lows in the upper 40s. Southwest winds 5 to 10 miles an hour, becoming west. The forecast for the Southern Finger Lakes, including Tinian, Seneca Falls, and Auburn. Overnight, becoming mainly clear. Lows in the mid-40s. Northwest winds 10 miles an hour or less. Saturday, sunny. Highs in the lower 60s. Light north winds. Saturday night, mainly clear. Lows in the lower 40s. Light winds. Sunday, mostly sunny. Highs in the mid-60s. South winds 10 to 15 miles an hour. Sunday night, partly cloudy. Lows around 50. South winds 5 to 10 miles an hour, becoming light. And now the extended forecast. Monday, partly cloudy. Highs in the upper 50s. Tuesday, mainly clear. Highs in the mid-50s. Lows in the upper 30s. Wednesday, partly cloudy. Highs in the mid-60s. Lows in the upper 30s. Thursday, partly cloudy. Highs in the upper 60s. Lows in the mid-40s. Friday, partly cloudy. Highs in the mid-60s. Lows in the mid-40s. 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Your source for official weather information across the Western Finger Lakes and the Genesee Valley. KHA 53 operates on a frequency of 162.40 MHz. The 10 p.m. weather at Rochester, it was partly cloudy. The temperature was 55 degrees Fahrenheit or 13 degrees Celsius, the dew point 45 and the relative humidity 68%. The wind was northwest at 6 miles an hour. The pressure was 30.16 inches and rising. Repeating at Rochester, it was partly cloudy, temperature 55 degrees. Around the region at 10 p.m. at Niagara Falls, it was clear, with a temperature of 55. It was partly cloudy, with a temperature of 60 at Erie, 55 at Buffalo, 54 at Toronto, and 55 at Watertown. At Syracuse, it was mostly cloudy, with a temperature of 58. It was cloudy, with a temperature of 54 at Elmira, and 54 at Binghamton. At Oswego, winds were west at 70 knots, with a temperature of 62 degrees. The Central Lake Ontario buoy winds were north.

Saturday. Northeast winds 10 knots or less becoming east. Sunny. Waves 1 to 2 feet. Saturday night, east winds 5 to 10 knots becoming southeast. Mainly clear. Waves 1 foot or less. Sunday, southeast winds 10 knots or less becoming southwest. Mostly sunny. Waves 1 foot or less. Sunday night, southwest winds 10 to 15 knots becoming northwest 15 to 20 knots. Partly cloudy. Waves 1 foot or less building to 3 to 5 feet. Waves occasionally around 6 feet. Monday, northwest winds 15 to 25 knots. Mainly clear. Waves 3 to 6 feet subsiding to 2 to 4 feet. Waves occasionally around 7 feet. Tuesday, northwest winds 5 to 10 knots becoming southwest. Mainly clear. Waves 2 feet or less. Wednesday, southwest winds 10 to 15 knots. Mainly clear, then becoming partly cloudy. Waves 2 feet or less. The Nearshore Marine Forecast, 4, Heron Beach to Sodus Bay. Small craft advisory in effect until 5 a.m. Saturday. Rest of tonight, northwest winds 15 to 20 knots becoming northeast 10 to 15 knots. Mainly clear. Waves 3 to 6 feet subsiding to 2 to 4 feet. Waves occasionally are northwest winds 15 to 20 knots becoming northeast 10 to 15 knots. Mainly clear. Waves 3 to 6 feet subsiding to 2 to 4 feet. Waves occasionally around 7 feet. Saturday, northeast winds 5 to 10 knots. Sunny. Waves 1 to 3 feet. Saturday night, east winds 10 knots or less becoming southeast. Mainly clear. Waves 1 foot or less. Sunday, southeast winds 5 to 15 knots becoming south. Partly to mostly sunny. Waves 1 foot or less. Sunday night, south winds 5 to 15 knots becoming west 15 to 20 knots. Partly cloudy. Waves 1 foot or less building to 3 to 5 feet. Waves occasionally around 6 feet. Monday, northwest winds 15 to 25 knots. Mainly clear. Waves 5 to 8 feet subsiding to 3 to 6 feet. Waves occasionally around 10 feet. Tuesday, northwest winds 5 to 15 knots becoming southwest. Mainly clear. Waves 2 to 4 feet subsiding to 2 feet or less. Wednesday, southwest winds 5 to 15 knots. Mainly clear, then becoming partly cloudy. Waves 2 feet or less. The water temperature off Rochester is 65 degrees, and the water temperature at the Central Lake Buoy is 65 degrees. The Nearshore Marine Forecast, 4, Sodus Bay to Mexico Bay. Small craft advisory in effect until 5 a.m. Saturday. Rest of tonight, northwest winds 15 to 20 knots becoming northeast 10 to 15 knots. Becoming mainly clear. Waves 3 to 6 feet subsiding to 2 to 4 feet. Waves occasionally around 7 feet. Saturday, northeast winds 5 to 15 knots becoming north. Sunny. Waves 1 to 3 feet. Saturday night, northeast winds 5 to 10 knots becoming southeast. Mainly clear. Waves 1 foot or less. Sunday, southeast winds 10 to 15 knots becoming south. Partly to mostly sunny. Waves 2 feet or less. Sunday night, south winds 10 to 15 knots becoming west 15 to 20 knots. A chance of showers overnight. Waves 1 to 3 feet building to 3 to 5 feet. Waves occasionally around 6 feet. Monday, northwest winds 15 to 25 knots. A chance of showers during the day. Waves 5 to 8 feet subsiding to 3 to 6 feet. Waves occasionally around 10 feet. Tuesday, northwest winds 5 to 15 knots becoming southwest. Mainly clear. Waves 2 to 4 feet subsiding to 1 to 2 feet. Wednesday, south winds 5 to 15 knots becoming southwest. Mainly clear, then becoming partly cloudy. Waves 2 feet or less. The water temperature off Oswego is 63 degrees. This is the NOAA Weather Radio KHA 53 in Rochester. Your source for official weather information across the Western Finger Lakes and the Genesee Valley. KHA 53 operates on a frequency of 162.5.

The central Lake Ontario buoy winds were northwest at 19 knots, with a temperature of 62 degrees, and the waves were 5 feet. The forecast for the Genesee Valley and Northern Finger Lakes, including Rochester, Geneseo, Canandaigua, Newark, and Fairhaven. Overnight, mainly clear with some patchy fog developing. Lows ranging from the lower 40s inland to the upper 40s along the lake shore. Northwest winds 5 to 10 miles an hour, becoming light. Saturday, some patchy fog in the morning, otherwise sunny. Highs ranging from the upper 50s on the hilltops to the lower 60s across the lower elevations. Light northeast winds. Saturday night, mainly clear. Lows in the lower 40s. Light winds. Sunday, mostly sunny. Highs ranging from the lower 60s on the hilltops to the upper 60s across the lower elevations. South winds 5 to 10 miles an hour. Sunday night, partly cloudy. Lows in the upper 40s. Southwest winds 5 to 10 miles an hour, becoming west. The forecast for the Southern Finger Lakes, including Pinyan, Seneca Falls, and Auburn. Overnight, becoming mainly clear. Lows in the mid-40s. Northwest winds 10 miles an hour or less. Saturday, sunny. Highs in the lower 60s. Light north winds. Saturday night, mainly clear. Lows in the lower 40s. Light winds. Sunday, mostly sunny. Highs in the mid-60s. South winds 10 to 15 miles an hour. Sunday night, partly cloudy. Lows around 50. South winds 5 to 10 miles an hour, becoming light. And now the extended forecast. Monday, partly cloudy. Highs in the upper 50s. Tuesday, mainly clear. Highs in the mid-50s. Lows in the upper 30s. Wednesday, partly cloudy. Highs in the mid-60s. Lows in the upper 30s. Thursday, partly cloudy. Highs in the upper 60s. Lows in the mid-40s. Friday, partly cloudy. Highs in the mid-60s. Lows in the mid-40s. This is the NOAA Weather Radio KHA 53 in Rochester. Your source for official weather information across the Western Finger Lakes and the Genesee Valley. KHA 53 operates on a frequency of 162.40 MHz. The 10 p.m. weather at Rochester, it was partly cloudy. The temperature was 55 degrees Fahrenheit or 13 degrees Celsius, the dew point 45 and the relative humidity 68%. The wind was northwest at 6 miles an hour. The pressure was 30.16 inches and rising. Repeating at Rochester, it was partly cloudy, temperature 55 degrees. Around the region at 10 p.m. at Niagara Falls, it was clear, with a temperature of 55. It was partly cloudy, with a temperature of 60 at Erie, 55 at Buffalo, 54 at Toronto, and 55 at Watertown. At Syracuse, it was mostly cloudy, with a temperature of 58. It was cloudy, with a temperature of 54 at Elmira, and 54 at Binghamton. At Oswego, winds were west at 70 knots, with a temperature of 62 degrees. The Central Lake Ontario buoy winds were northwest at 19 knots, with a temperature of 62 degrees, and the waves were 5 feet. The forecast for the Genesee Valley and Northern Finger Lakes, including Rochester, Geneseo, Canandaigua, Newark, and Fairhaven. Overnight, mainly clear with some patchy fog developing. Lows ranging from the lower 40s inland to the upper 40s along the lake shore. Northwest winds 5 to 10 miles an hour, becoming light. Saturday, some patchy fog in the morning, otherwise sunny. Highs ranging from the upper 50s on the hilltops to the lower 60s across the lower elevations. Light northeast winds. Saturday night, mainly clear. Lows in the lower 40s. Light winds. Sunday, mostly sunny. Highs ranging from the lower 60s on the hilltops to the upper 60s across the lower elevations. South winds 5 to 10 miles an hour. Sunday night, partly cloudy. Lows in the upper 40s. Southwest winds 5 to 10 miles an hour, becoming west. The forecast for the Southern Finger Lakes, including Pinyan, Seneca Falls, and Auburn. Overnight, becoming mainly clear. Lows in the mid-40s. Northwest winds 10 miles an hour.

or less. Saturday, sunny. Highs in the lower 60s. Light north winds. Saturday night, mainly clear. Lows in the lower 40s. Light winds. Sunday, mostly sunny. Highs in the mid-60s. South winds 10 to 15 miles an hour. Sunday night, partly cloudy. Lows around 50. South winds 5 to 10 miles an hour, becoming light. And now the extended forecast. Monday, partly cloudy. Highs in the upper 50s. Tuesday, mainly clear. Highs in the mid-50s. Lows in the upper 30s. Wednesday, partly cloudy. Highs in the mid-60s. Lows in the upper 30s. Thursday, partly cloudy. Highs in the upper 60s. Lows in the mid-40s. Friday, partly cloudy. Highs in the mid-60s. Lows in the mid-40s. 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Your source for official weather information across the Western Finger Lakes and the Genesee Valley. KHA 53 operates on a frequency of 162.40 MHz. The 10 p.m. weather at Rochester, it was partly cloudy. The temperature was 55 degrees Fahrenheit or 13 degrees Celsius, the dew point 45 and the relative humidity 68%. The wind was northwest at 6 miles an hour. The pressure was 30.16 inches and rising. Repeating at Rochester, it was partly cloudy, temperature 55 degrees. Around the region at 10 p.m. at Niagara Falls, it was clear, with a temperature of 55. It was partly cloudy, with a temperature of 60 at Erie, 55 at Buffalo, 54 at Toronto, and 55 at Watertown. At Syracuse, it was mostly cloudy, with a temperature of 58. It was cloudy, with a temperature of 54 at Elmira, and 54 at Binghamton. At Oswego, winds were west at 70 knots, with a temperature of 62 degrees. The Central Lake Ontario buoy winds were northwest at 19 knots, with a temperature of 62 degrees, and the waves were 5 feet. The forecast for the Genesee Valley and Northern Finger Lakes, including Rochester, Geneseo, Canandaigua, Newark, and Fairhaven. Overnight, mainly clear with some patchy fog developing. Lows ranging from the lower 40s inland to the upper 40s along the lake shore. Northwest winds 5 to 10 miles an hour, becoming light. Saturday, some patchy fog in the morning, otherwise sunny. Highs ranging from the upper 50s on the hilltops to the lower 60s across the lower elevations. Light northeast winds. Saturday night, mainly clear. Lows in the lower 40s. Light winds. Sunday, mostly sunny. Highs ranging from the lower 60s on the hilltops to the upper 60s across the lower elevations. South winds 5 to 10 miles an hour. Sunday night, partly cloudy. Lows in the upper 40s. Southwest winds 5 to 10 miles an hour, becoming west. The forecast for the Southern Finger Lakes, including Pinyan, Seneca Falls, and Auburn. Overnight, becoming mainly clear. Lows in the mid-40s. Northwest winds 10 miles an hour or less. Saturday, sunny. Highs in the lower 60s. Light north winds. Saturday night, mainly clear. Lows in the lower 40s. Light winds. Sunday, mostly sunny. Highs in the mid-60s. South winds 10 to 15 miles an hour. Sunday night, partly cloudy. Lows around 50. South winds 5 to 10 miles an hour, becoming light. And now the extended forecast. Monday, partly cloudy. Highs in the upper 50s. Tuesday, mainly clear. Highs in the mid-50s. Lows in the upper 30s. Wednesday, partly cloudy. Highs in the mid-60s. Lows in the upper 30s. Thursday, partly cloudy. Highs in the upper 60s. Lows in the mid-40s. Friday, partly cloudy. Highs in the mid-60s. Lows in the mid-40s. 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KHA 53 operates on a frequency of 162.40 MHz. The 10 p.m. weather at Rochester.

was partly cloudy. The temperature was 55 degrees Fahrenheit or 13 degrees Celsius, the dew point 45 and the relative humidity 68%. The wind was northwest at 6 miles an hour. The pressure was 30.16 inches and rising. Repeating at Rochester, it was partly cloudy, temperature 55 degrees. Around the region at 10 p.m. at Niagara Falls, it was clear, with a temperature of 55. It was partly cloudy, with a temperature of 60 at Erie, 55 at Buffalo, 54 at Toronto, and 55 at Watertown. At Syracuse, it was mostly cloudy, with a temperature of 58. It was cloudy, with a temperature of 54 at Elmira, and 54 at Binghamton. At Oswego, winds were west at 70 knots, with a temperature of 62 degrees. The Central Lake Ontario buoy winds were northwest at 19 knots, with a temperature of 62 degrees, and the waves were 5 feet. The forecast for the Genesee Valley and Northern Finger Lakes, including Rochester, Geneseo, Canandaigua, Newark, and Fairhaven. Overnight, mainly clear with some patchy fog developing. Lows ranging from the lower 40s inland to the upper 40s along the lake shore. Northwest winds 5 to 10 miles an hour, becoming light. Saturday, some patchy fog in the morning, otherwise sunny. Highs ranging from the upper 50s on the hilltops to the lower 60s across the lower elevations. Light northeast winds. Saturday night, mainly clear. Lows in the lower 40s. Light winds. Sunday, mostly sunny. Highs ranging from the lower 60s on the hilltops to the upper 60s across the lower elevations. South winds 5 to 10 miles an hour. Sunday night, partly cloudy. Lows in the upper 40s. Southwest winds 5 to 10 miles an hour, becoming west. The forecast for the Southern Finger Lakes, including Pinyan, Seneca Falls, and Auburn. Overnight, becoming mainly clear. Lows in the mid-40s. Northwest winds 10 miles an hour or less. Saturday, sunny. Highs in the lower 60s. Light north winds. Saturday night, mainly clear. Lows in the lower 40s. Light winds. Sunday, mostly sunny. Highs in the mid-60s. South winds 10 to 15 miles an hour. Sunday night, partly cloudy. Lows around 50. South winds 5 to 10 miles an hour, becoming light. And now the extended forecast. Monday, partly cloudy. Highs in the upper 50s. Tuesday, mainly clear. Highs in the mid-50s. Lows in the upper 30s. Wednesday, partly cloudy. Highs in the mid-60s. Lows in the upper 30s. Thursday, partly cloudy. Highs in the upper 60s. Lows in the mid-40s. Friday, partly cloudy. Highs in the mid-60s. Lows in the mid-40s. 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Your source for official weather information across the Western Finger Lakes and the Genesee Valley. KHA 53 operates on a frequency of 162.40 MHz. The 10 p.m. weather at Rochester, it was partly cloudy. The temperature was 55 degrees Fahrenheit or 13 degrees Celsius, the dew point 45 and the relative humidity 68%. The wind was northwest at 6 miles an hour. The pressure was 30.16 inches and rising. Repeating at Rochester, it was partly cloudy, temperature 55 degrees. Around the region at 10 p.m. at Niagara Falls, it was clear, with a temperature of 55. It was partly cloudy, with a temperature of 60 at Erie, 55 at Buffalo, 54 at Toronto, and 55 at Watertown. At Syracuse, it was mostly cloudy, with a temperature of 58. It was cloudy, with a temperature of 54 at Elmira, and 54 at Binghamton. At Oswego, winds were west at 70 knots, with a temperature of 62 degrees. The Central Lake Ontario buoy winds were northwest at 19 knots, with a temperature of 62 degrees, and the waves were 5 feet. The forecast for the Genesee Valley and Northern Finger Lakes, including Rochester, Geneseo, Canandaigua, Newark, and Fairhaven. Overnight, mainly clear with some patchy fog developing. Lows ranging from the lower 40s inland to the upper 40s along the lake shore. Northwest winds 5 to 10 miles an hour, becoming light.

Saturday. Some patchy fog in the morning, otherwise sunny. Highs ranging from the upper 50s on the hilltops to the lower 60s across the lower elevations. Light northeast winds. Saturday night, mainly clear. Lows in the lower 40s. Light winds. Sunday, mostly sunny. Highs ranging from the lower 60s on the hilltops to the upper 60s across the lower elevations. South winds 5 to 10 miles an hour. Sunday night, partly cloudy. Lows in the upper 40s. Southwest winds 5 to 10 miles an hour, becoming west. The forecast for the Southern Finger Lakes, including Pinyan, Seneca Falls, and Auburn. Overnight, becoming mainly clear. Lows in the mid-40s. Northwest winds 10 miles an hour or less. Saturday, sunny. Highs in the lower 60s. Light north winds. Saturday night, mainly clear. Lows in the lower 40s. Light winds. Sunday, mostly sunny. Highs in the mid-60s. South winds 10 to 15 miles an hour. Sunday night, partly cloudy. Lows around 50. South winds 5 to 10 miles an hour, becoming light. And now the extended forecast. Monday, partly cloudy. Highs in the upper 50s. Tuesday, mainly clear. Highs in the mid-50s. Lows in the upper 30s. Wednesday, partly cloudy. Highs in the mid-60s. Lows in the upper 30s. Thursday, partly cloudy. Highs in the upper 60s. Lows in the mid-40s. Friday, partly cloudy. Highs in the mid-60s. Lows in the mid-40s. 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Your source for official weather information across the Western Finger Lakes and the Genesee Valley. KHA 53 operates on a frequency of 162.40 MHz. The 10 p.m. weather at Rochester, it was partly cloudy. The temperature was 55 degrees Fahrenheit or 13 degrees Celsius, the dew point 45 and the relative humidity 68%. The wind was northwest at 6 miles an hour. The pressure was 30.16 inches and rising. Repeating at Rochester, it was partly cloudy, temperature 55 degrees. Around the region at 10 p.m. at Niagara Falls, it was clear, with a temperature of 55. It was partly cloudy, with a temperature of 60 at Erie, 55 at Buffalo, 54 at Toronto, and 55 at Watertown. At Syracuse, it was mostly cloudy, with a temperature of 58. It was cloudy, with a temperature of 54 at Elmira, and 54 at Binghamton. At Oswego, winds were west at 70 knots, with a temperature of 62 degrees. The Central Lake Ontario buoy winds were northwest at 19 knots, with a temperature of 62 degrees, and the waves were 5 feet. The forecast for the Genesee Valley and Northern Finger Lakes, including Rochester, Geneseo, Canandaigua, Newark, and Fairhaven. Overnight, mainly clear with some patchy fog developing. Lows ranging from the lower 40s inland to the upper 40s along the lake shore. Northwest winds 5 to 10 miles an hour, becoming light. Saturday, some patchy fog in the morning, otherwise sunny. Highs ranging from the upper 50s on the hilltops to the lower 60s across the lower elevations. Light northeast winds. Saturday night, mainly clear. Lows in the lower 40s. Light winds. Sunday, mostly sunny. Highs ranging from the lower 60s on the hilltops to the upper 60s across the lower elevations. South winds 5 to 10 miles an hour. Sunday night, partly cloudy. Lows in the upper 40s. Southwest winds 5 to 10 miles an hour, becoming west. The forecast for the Southern Finger Lakes, including Pinyan, Seneca Falls, and Auburn. Overnight, becoming mainly clear. Lows in the mid-40s. Northwest winds 10 miles an hour or less. Saturday, sunny. Highs in the lower 60s. Light north winds. Saturday night, mainly clear. Lows in the lower 40s. Light winds. Sunday, mostly sunny. Highs in the mid-60s. South winds 10 to 15 miles an hour. Sunday night, partly cloudy. Lows around 50. South winds 5 to 10 miles an hour, becoming light.

Now the extended forecast. Monday, partly cloudy. Highs in the upper 50s. Tuesday, mainly clear. Highs in the mid-50s. Lows in the upper 30s. Wednesday, partly cloudy. Highs in the mid-60s. Lows in the upper 30s. Thursday, partly cloudy. Highs in the upper 60s. Lows in the mid-40s. Friday, partly cloudy. Highs in the mid-60s. Lows in the mid-40s. 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Your source for official weather information across the Western Finger Lakes and the Genesee Valley. KHA-53 operates on a frequency of 162.40 MHz. The 10 p.m. weather at Rochester, it was partly cloudy. The temperature was 55 degrees Fahrenheit or 13 degrees Celsius, the dew point 45 and the relative humidity 68%. The wind was northwest at 6 miles an hour. The pressure was 30.16 inches and rising. Repeating at Rochester, it was partly cloudy, temperature 55 degrees. Around the region at 10 p.m. at Niagara Falls, it was clear, with a temperature of 55. It was partly cloudy, with a temperature of 60 at Erie, 55 at Buffalo, 54 at Toronto, and 55 at Watertown. At Syracuse, it was mostly cloudy, with a temperature of 58. It was cloudy, with a temperature of 54 at Elmira, and 54 at Binghamton. At Oswego, winds were west at 70 knots, with a temperature of 62 degrees. The Central Lake Ontario buoy winds were northwest at 19 knots, with a temperature of 62 degrees, and the waves were 5 feet. The forecast for the Genesee Valley and Northern Finger Lakes, including Rochester, Geneseo, Canandaigua, Newark, and Fairhaven. Overnight, mainly clear with some patchy fog developing. Lows ranging from the lower 40s inland to the upper 40s along the lake shore. Northwest winds 5 to 10 miles an hour, becoming light. Saturday, some patchy fog in the morning, otherwise sunny. Highs ranging from the upper 50s on the hilltops to the lower 60s across the lower elevations. Light northeast winds. Saturday night, mainly clear. Lows in the lower 40s. Light winds. Sunday, mostly sunny. Highs ranging from the lower 60s on the hilltops to the upper 60s across the lower elevations. South winds 5 to 10 miles an hour. Sunday night, partly cloudy. Lows in the upper 40s. Southwest winds 5 to 10 miles an hour, becoming west. The forecast for the Southern Finger Lakes, including Tinian, Seneca Falls, and Auburn. Overnight, becoming mainly clear. Lows in the mid-40s. Northwest winds 10 miles an hour or less. Saturday, sunny. Highs in the lower 60s. Light north winds. Saturday night, mainly clear. Lows in the lower 40s. Light winds. Sunday, mostly sunny. Highs in the mid-60s. South winds 10 to 15 miles an hour. Sunday night, partly cloudy. Lows around 50. South winds 5 to 10 miles an hour, becoming light. And now the extended forecast. Monday, partly cloudy. Highs in the upper 50s. Tuesday, mainly clear. Highs in the mid-50s. Lows in the upper 30s. Wednesday, partly cloudy. Highs in the mid-60s. Lows in the upper 30s. Thursday, partly cloudy. Highs in the upper 60s. Lows in the mid-40s. Friday, partly cloudy. Highs in the mid-60s. Lows in the mid-40s. Open Lake Forecast, 4, the Niagara River to Hamlin Beach beyond 5 miles from shore. Overnight, northwest winds 15 to 20 knots becoming north 10 to 15 knots. Waves 2 to 4 feet subsiding to 1 to 3 feet. Saturday, northeast winds 10 knots or less becoming east. Waves 2 feet or less. Saturday night, east winds 5 to 15 knots becoming southeast. Waves 2 feet or less. Sunday, southeast winds 10 knots or less becoming southwest. Waves 1 foot or less. Sunday night, southwest winds 10 to 15 knots becoming northwest 15 to 20 knots. Waves 1 to 3 feet building to 3 to 5 feet. Monday, northwest winds 15 to 20.

25 knots. Waves 3 to 6 feet, subsiding to 2 to 4 feet. Tuesday, northwest winds 5 to 10 knots, becoming southwest. Waves 2 feet or less. Wednesday, southwest winds 10 to 15 knots. Waves 1 to 3 feet. Open lake forecast, 4, Hanlon Beach to Mexico Bay beyond 5 miles from shore. Overnight, northwest winds 15 to 20 knots, becoming northeast. Waves 3 to 6 feet, subsiding to 2 to 4 feet. Saturday, northeast winds 5 to 15 knots, diminishing to less than 10 knots. Waves 1 to 3 feet, subsiding to 1 foot or less. Saturday night, northeast winds 5 to 15 knots, becoming southeast. Waves 2 feet or less. Sunday, southeast winds 15 to 20 knots, becoming south 10 to 15 knots. Waves 1 to 3 feet, building to 2 to 4 feet, then subsiding to 1 to 3 feet. Sunday night, south winds 15 to 20 knots, becoming west. A chance of showers overnight. Waves 1 to 3 feet, building to 3 to 6 feet. Monday, northwest winds to 30 knots, diminishing to 15 to 20 knots. Waves 5 to 8 feet, subsiding to 3 to 6 feet. Waves occasionally around 10 feet. Tuesday, northwest winds 15 to 20 knots, becoming southwest and diminishing to 5 to 10 knots. Waves 2 to 4 feet, subsiding to 1 to 2 feet. Wednesday, southwest winds 15 to 20 knots. Waves 1 to 3 feet, building to 2 to 4 feet. 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Your source for official weather information across the Western Finger Lakes and the Genesee Valley. KHA 53 operates on a frequency of 162.40 MHz. The 11 p.m. weather at Rochester, it was clear. The temperature was 53 degrees Fahrenheit or 12 degrees Celsius, the dew point 44 and the relative humidity 71%. The wind was northwest at 6 miles an hour. The pressure was 30.17 inches and rising. Repeating at Rochester, it was clear, temperature 53 degrees. Around the region at 10 p.m. at Niagara Falls, it was clear, with a temperature of 55. It was partly cloudy, with a temperature of 60 at Erie, 55 at Buffalo, 54 at Toronto, and 55 at Watertown. At Syracuse, it was mostly cloudy, with a temperature of 58. It was cloudy, with a temperature of 54 at Elmira, and 54 at Binghamton. At Oswego, winds were west at 70 knots, with a temperature of 62 degrees. The Central Lake Ontario buoy winds were northwest at 19 knots, with a temperature of 62 degrees, and the waves were 5 feet. Around the region at 11 p.m. it was clear, with a temperature of 59 at Erie, and 54 at Niagara Falls. At Buffalo, it was partly cloudy, with a temperature of 52. It was mostly cloudy, with a temperature of 55 at Syracuse, 54 at Binghamton, and 57 at Watertown. At Elmira, it was cloudy, with a temperature of 53. At Oswego, winds were northwest at 60 knots, with a temperature of 61 degrees. The Central Lake Ontario buoy winds were from the northwest at 70 knots. The forecast for the Genesee Valley and Northern Finger Lakes, including Rochester, Geneseo, Canandaigua, Newark, and Fairhaven. Overnight, mainly clear with some patchy fog developing. Lows ranging from the lower 40s inland to the upper 40s along the lake shore. Northwest winds 5 to 10 miles an hour, becoming light. Saturday, some patchy fog in the morning, otherwise sunny. Highs ranging from the upper 50s on the hilltops to the lower 60s across the lower elevations. Light northeast winds. Saturday night, mainly clear. Lows in the lower 40s. Light winds. Sunday, mostly sunny. Highs ranging from the lower 60s on the hilltops to the upper 60s across the lower elevations. South winds 5 to 10 miles an hour. Sunday night, partly cloudy. Lows in the upper 40s. Southwest winds 5 to 10 miles an hour, becoming west. The forecast for the Southern Finger Lakes, including Pinyan, Seneca Falls, and Auburn. Overnight, becoming mainly clear. Lows in the mid-40s. Northwest winds 10 miles an hour or less. Saturday, sunny. Highs in the lower 60s. Light north winds. Saturday night, mainly clear. Lows in the lower 40s.

light winds. Sunday, mostly sunny. Highs in the mid-60s. South winds 10 to 15 miles an hour. Sunday night, partly cloudy. Lows around 50. South winds 5 to 10 miles an hour, becoming light. And now the extended forecast. Monday, partly cloudy. Highs in the upper 50s. Tuesday, mainly clear. Highs in the mid-50s. Lows in the upper 30s. Wednesday, partly cloudy. Highs in the mid-60s. Lows in the upper 30s. Thursday, partly cloudy. Highs in the upper 60s. Lows in the mid-40s. Friday, partly cloudy. Highs in the mid-60s. Lows in the mid-40s. 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Your source for official weather information across the Western Finger Lakes and the Genesee Valley. KHA-53 operates on a frequency of 162.40 MHz. The 11 p.m. weather at Rochester, it was clear. The temperature was 53 degrees Fahrenheit or 12 degrees Celsius, the dew point 44 and the relative humidity 71%. The wind was northwest at 6 miles an hour. The pressure was 30.17 inches and rising. Repeating at Rochester, it was clear, temperature 53 degrees. Around the region at 11 p.m. it was clear, with a temperature of 59 at Erie, and 54 at Niagara Falls. At Buffalo, it was partly cloudy, with a temperature of 52. It was mostly cloudy, with a temperature of 55 at Syracuse, 54 at Binghamton, and 57 at Watertown. At Elmira, it was cloudy, with a temperature of 53. At Oswego, winds were northwest at 60 knots, with a temperature of 61 degrees. The Central Lake Ontario buoy winds were from the northwest at 70 knots. The forecast for the Genesee Valley and Northern Finger Lakes, including Rochester, Geneseo, Canandaigua, Newark, and Fairhaven. Overnight, mainly clear with some patchy fog developing. Lows ranging from the lower 40s inland to the upper 40s along the lake shore. Northwest winds 5 to 10 miles an hour, becoming light. Saturday, some patchy fog in the morning, otherwise sunny. Highs ranging from the upper 50s on the hilltops to the lower 60s across the lower elevations. Light northeast winds. Saturday night, mainly clear. Lows in the lower 40s. Light winds. Sunday, mostly sunny. Highs ranging from the lower 60s on the hilltops to the upper 60s across the lower elevations. South winds 5 to 10 miles an hour. Sunday night, partly cloudy. Lows in the upper 40s. Southwest winds 5 to 10 miles an hour, becoming west. The forecast for the Southern Finger Lakes, including Pinyan, Seneca Falls, and Auburn. Overnight, becoming mainly clear. Lows in the mid-40s. Northwest winds 10 miles an hour or less. Saturday, sunny. Highs in the lower 60s. Light north winds. Saturday night, mainly clear. Lows in the lower 40s. Light winds. Sunday, mostly sunny. Highs in the mid-60s. South winds 10 to 15 miles an hour. Sunday night, partly cloudy. Lows around 50. South winds 5 to 10 miles an hour, becoming light. And now the extended forecast. Monday, partly cloudy. Highs in the upper 50s. Tuesday, mainly clear. Highs in the mid-50s. Lows in the upper 30s. Wednesday, partly cloudy. Highs in the mid-60s. Lows in the upper 30s. Thursday, partly cloudy. Highs in the upper 60s. Lows in the mid-40s. Friday, partly cloudy. Highs in the mid-60s. Lows in the mid-40s. 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Your source for official weather information across the Western Finger Lakes and the Genesee Valley. KHA-53 operates on a frequency of 162.40 MHz. The 11 p.m. weather at Rochester, it was clear. The temperature was 53 degrees Fahrenheit or 12 degrees Celsius, the dew point 44 and the relative humidity 71%. The wind was northwest at 6 miles an hour. The pressure was 30.17 inches and rising.

district heating at Rochester, it was clear temperature 53 degrees. Around the region at 11 p.m. it was clear, with a temperature of 59 at Erie, and 54 at Niagara Falls. At Buffalo, it was partly cloudy, with a temperature of 52. It was mostly cloudy, with a temperature of 55 at Syracuse, 54 at Binghamton, and 57 at Watertown. At Elmira, it was cloudy, with a temperature of 53. At Oswego, winds were northwest at 60 knots, with a temperature of 61 degrees. The Central Lake Ontario buoy winds were from the northwest at 70 knots. Around the region at 11 p.m. it was clear, with a temperature of 59 at Erie, 54 at Niagara Falls, and 52 at Toronto. At Buffalo, it was partly cloudy, with a temperature of 52. It was mostly cloudy, with a temperature of 55 at Syracuse, 54 at Binghamton, and 57 at Watertown. At Elmira, it was cloudy, with a temperature of 53. At Oswego, winds were northwest at 60 knots, with a temperature of 61 degrees. The Central Lake Ontario buoy winds were northwest at 19 knots, with a temperature of 62 degrees, and the waves were 5 feet. The forecast for the Genesee Valley and Northern Finger Lakes, including Rochester, Geneseo, Canandaigua, Newark, and Fairhaven. Overnight, mainly clear with some patchy fog developing. Lows ranging from the lower 40s inland to the upper 40s along the lake shore. Northwest winds 5 to 10 miles an hour, becoming light. Saturday, some patchy fog in the morning, otherwise sunny. Highs ranging from the upper 50s on the hilltops to the lower 60s across the lower elevations. Light northeast winds. Saturday night, mainly clear. Lows in the lower 40s. Light winds. Sunday, mostly sunny. Highs ranging from the lower 60s on the hilltops to the upper 60s across the lower elevations. South winds 5 to 10 miles an hour. Sunday night, partly cloudy. Lows in the upper 40s. Southwest winds 5 to 10 miles an hour, becoming west. The forecast for the Southern Finger Lakes, including Pinyan, Seneca Falls, and Auburn. Overnight, becoming mainly clear. Lows in the mid-40s. Northwest winds 10 miles an hour or less. Saturday, sunny. Highs in the lower 60s. Light north winds. Saturday night, mainly clear. Lows in the lower 40s. Light winds. Sunday, mostly sunny. Highs in the mid-60s. South winds 10 to 15 miles an hour. Sunday night, partly cloudy. Lows around 50. South winds 5 to 10 miles an hour, becoming light. And now the extended forecast. Monday, partly cloudy. Highs in the upper 50s. Tuesday, mainly clear. Highs in the mid-50s. Lows in the upper 30s. Wednesday, partly cloudy. Highs in the mid-60s. Lows in the upper 30s. Thursday, partly cloudy. Highs in the upper 60s. Lows in the mid-40s. Friday, partly cloudy. Highs in the mid-60s. Lows in the mid-40s. 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Your source for official weather information across the Western Finger Lakes and the Genesee Valley. KHA 53 operates on a frequency of 162.40 MHz. The 11 p.m. weather at Rochester, it was clear. The temperature was 53 degrees Fahrenheit or 12 degrees Celsius, the dew point 44 and the relative humidity 71%. The wind was northwest at 6 miles an hour. The pressure was 30.17 inches and rising. Repeating at Rochester, it was clear temperature 53 degrees. Around the region at 11 p.m. it was clear, with a temperature of 59 at Erie, 54 at Niagara Falls, and 52 at Toronto. At Buffalo, it was partly cloudy, with a temperature of 52. It was mostly cloudy, with a temperature of 55 at Syracuse, 54 at Binghamton, and 57 at Watertown. At Elmira, it was cloudy, with a temperature of 53. At Oswego, winds were northwest at 60 knots, with a temperature of 61 degrees. The Central Lake Ontario buoy winds were northwest at 19 knots, with a temperature of 62 degrees, and the waves were 5 feet. The forecast for the Genesee Valley and Northern Finger

including Rochester, Geneseo, Canandaigua, Newark, and Fairhaven. Overnight, mainly clear with some patchy fog developing. Lows ranging from the lower 40s inland to the upper 40s along the lake shore. Northwest winds 5 to 10 miles an hour, becoming light. Saturday, some patchy fog in the morning, otherwise sunny. Highs ranging from the upper 50s on the hilltops to the lower 60s across the lower elevations. Light northeast winds. Saturday night, mainly clear. Lows in the lower 40s. Light winds. Sunday, mostly sunny. Highs ranging from the lower 60s on the hilltops to the upper 60s across the lower elevations. South winds 5 to 10 miles an hour. Sunday night, partly cloudy. Lows in the upper 40s. Southwest winds 5 to 10 miles an hour, becoming west. The forecast for the Southern Finger Lakes, including Tinian, Seneca Falls, and Auburn. Overnight, becoming mainly clear. Lows in the mid-40s. Northwest winds 10 miles an hour or less. Saturday, sunny. Highs in the lower 60s. Light north winds. Saturday night, mainly clear. Lows in the lower 40s. Light winds. Sunday, mostly sunny. Highs in the mid-60s. South winds 10 to 15 miles an hour. Sunday night, partly cloudy. Lows around 50. South winds 5 to 10 miles an hour, becoming light. And now the extended forecast. Monday, partly cloudy. Highs in the upper 50s. Tuesday, mainly clear. Highs in the mid-50s. Lows in the upper 30s. Wednesday, partly cloudy. Highs in the mid-60s. Lows in the upper 30s. Thursday, partly cloudy. Highs in the upper 60s. Lows in the mid-40s. Friday, partly cloudy. Highs in the mid-60s. Lows in the mid-40s. 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Your source for official weather information across the Western Finger Lakes and the Genesee Valley. KHA 53 operates on a frequency of 162.40 MHz. The 11 p.m. weather at Rochester, it was clear. The temperature was 53 degrees Fahrenheit or 12 degrees Celsius, the dew point 44 and the relative humidity 71%. The wind was northwest at 6 miles an hour. The pressure was 30.17 inches and rising. Repeating at Rochester, it was clear, temperature 53 degrees. Around the region at 11 p.m. it was clear, with a temperature of 59 at Erie, 54 at Niagara Falls, and 52 at Toronto. At Buffalo, it was partly cloudy, with a temperature of 52. It was mostly cloudy, with a temperature of 55 at Syracuse, 54 at Binghamton, and 57 at Watertown. At Elmira, it was cloudy, with a temperature of 53. At Oswego, winds were northwest at 60 knots, with a temperature of 61 degrees. The Central Lake Ontario buoy winds were northwest at 19 knots, with a temperature of 62 degrees, and the waves were 5 feet. The forecast for the Genesee Valley and Northern Finger Lakes, including Rochester, Geneseo, Canandaigua, Newark, and Fairhaven. Overnight, mainly clear with some patchy fog developing. Lows ranging from the lower 40s inland to the upper 40s along the lake shore. Northwest winds 5 to 10 miles an hour, becoming light. Saturday, some patchy fog in the morning, otherwise sunny. Highs ranging from the upper 50s on the hilltops to the lower 60s across the lower elevations. Light northeast winds. Saturday night, mainly clear. Lows in the lower 40s. Light winds. Sunday, mostly sunny. Highs ranging from the lower 60s on the hilltops to the upper 60s across the lower elevations. South winds 5 to 10 miles an hour. Sunday night, partly cloudy. Lows in the upper 40s. Southwest winds 5 to 10 miles an hour, becoming west. The forecast for the Southern Finger Lakes, including Tinian, Seneca Falls, and Auburn. Overnight, becoming mainly clear. Lows in the mid-40s. Northwest winds 10 miles an hour or less. Saturday, sunny. Highs in the lower 60s. Light north winds. Saturday night, mainly clear. Lows in the lower

waves occasionally around 7 feet. Saturday, northeast winds 5 to 10 knots. Sunny. Waves 1 to 3 feet. Saturday night, east winds 10 knots or less becoming southeast. Mainly clear. Waves 1 foot or less. Sunday, southeast winds 5 to 15 knots becoming south. Partly to mostly sunny. Waves 1 foot or less. Sunday night, south winds 5 to 15 knots becoming west 15 to 20 knots. Partly cloudy. Waves 1 foot or less building to 3 to 5 feet. Waves occasionally around 6 feet. Monday, northwest winds 15 to 20 building to 3 to 5 feet. Waves occasionally around 6 feet. Monday, northwest winds 15 to 25 knots. Mainly clear. Waves 5 to 8 feet subsiding to 3 to 6 feet. Waves occasionally around 10 feet. Tuesday, northwest winds 5 to 15 knots becoming southwest. Mainly clear. Waves 2 to 4 feet subsiding to 2 feet or less. Wednesday, southwest winds 5 to 15 knots. Mainly clear, then becoming partly cloudy. Waves 2 feet or less. The water temperature off Rochester is 65 degrees, and the water temperature at the Central Lake Buoy is 65 degrees. The nearshore marine forecast, 4, Sodus Bay to Mexico Bay. Small craft advisory in effect until 5 a.m. Saturday. Rest of tonight, northwest winds 15 to 20 knots becoming northeast 10 to 15 knots. Becoming mainly clear. Waves 3 to 6 feet subsiding to 2 to 4 feet. Waves occasionally around 7 feet. Saturday, northeast winds 5 to 15 knots becoming north. Sunny. Waves 1 to 3 feet. Saturday night, northeast winds 5 to 10 knots becoming southeast. Mainly clear. Waves 1 foot or less. Sunday, southeast winds 10 to 15 knots becoming south. Partly to mostly sunny. Waves 2 feet or less. Sunday night, south winds 10 to 15 knots becoming west 15 to 20 knots. A chance of showers overnight. Waves 1 to 3 feet building to 3 to 5 feet. Waves occasionally around 6 feet. Monday, northwest winds 15 to 25 knots. A chance of showers during the day. Waves 5 to 8 feet subsiding to 3 to 6 feet. Waves occasionally around 10 feet. Tuesday, northwest winds 5 to 15 knots becoming southwest. Mainly clear. Waves 2 to 4 feet subsiding to 1 to 2 feet. Wednesday, south winds 5 to 15 knots becoming southwest. Mainly clear, then becoming partly cloudy. Waves 2 feet or less. The water temperature off Oswego is 63 degrees. This is the NOAA Weather Radio KHA 53 in Rochester. Your source for official weather information across the Western Finger Lakes and the Genesee Valley. KHA 53 operates on a frequency of 162.40 MHz. The 11 p.m. weather at Rochester, it was clear. The temperature was 53 degrees Fahrenheit or 12 degrees Celsius, the dew point 44 and the relative humidity 71%. The wind was northwest at 6 miles an hour. The pressure was 30.17 inches and rising. Repeating at Rochester, it was clear, temperature 53 degrees. Around the region at 11 p.m. it was clear, with a temperature of 59 at Erie, 54 at Niagara Falls, and 52 at Toronto. At Buffalo, it was partly cloudy, with a temperature of 52. It was mostly cloudy, with a temperature of 55 at Syracuse, 54 at Binghamton, and 57 at Watertown. At Elmira, it was cloudy, with a temperature of 53. At Oswego, winds were northwest at 60 knots, with a temperature of 61 degrees. The Central Lake Ontario buoy winds were northwest at 19 knots, with a temperature of 62 degrees, and the waves were 5 feet. The forecast for the Genesee Valley and Northern Finger Lakes, including Rochester, Geneseo, Canandaigua, Newark, and Fairhaven. Overnight, mainly clear with some patchy fog developing. Lows ranging from the lower 40s inland to the upper 40s along the lake shore. Northwest winds 5 to 10 miles an hour, becoming light. Saturday, some patchy fog in the morning, otherwise sunny. Highs ranging from the upper 50s on the hilltops to the lower 60s.

Lows in the lower 40s. Light winds. Sunday, mostly sunny. Highs in the mid-60s. South winds 10 to 15 miles an hour. Sunday night, partly cloudy. Lows around 50. South winds 5 to 10 miles an hour, becoming light. And now the extended forecast. Monday, partly cloudy. Highs in the upper 50s. Tuesday, mainly clear. Highs in the mid-50s. Lows in the upper 30s. Wednesday, partly cloudy. Highs in the mid-60s. Lows in the upper 30s. Thursday, partly cloudy. Highs in the upper 60s. Lows in the mid-40s. Friday, partly cloudy. Highs in the mid-60s. Lows in the mid-40s. 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Your source for official weather information across the Western Finger Lakes and the Genesee Valley. KHA-53 operates on a frequency of 162.40 MHz. The 11 p.m. weather at Rochester, it was clear. The temperature was 53 degrees Fahrenheit or 12 degrees Celsius, the dew point 44 and the relative humidity 71%. The wind was northwest at 6 miles an hour. The pressure was 30.17 inches and rising. Repeating at Rochester, it was clear, temperature 53 degrees. Around the region at 11 p.m. it was clear, with a temperature of 59 at Erie, 54 at Niagara Falls, and 52 at Toronto. At Buffalo, it was partly cloudy, with a temperature of 52. It was mostly cloudy, with a temperature of 55 at Syracuse, 54 at Binghamton, and 57 at Watertown. At Elmira, it was cloudy, with a temperature of 53. At Oswego, winds were northwest at 60 knots, with a temperature of 61 degrees. The Central Lake Ontario buoy winds were northwest at 19 knots, with a temperature of 62 degrees, and the waves were 5 feet. The forecast for the Genesee Valley and Northern Finger Lakes, including Rochester, Geneseo, Canandaigua, Newark, and Fairhaven. Overnight, mainly clear with some patchy fog developing. Lows ranging from the lower 40s inland to the upper 40s along the lake shore. Northwest winds 5 to 10 miles an hour, becoming light. Saturday, some patchy fog in the morning, otherwise sunny. Highs ranging from the upper 50s on the hilltops to the lower 60s across the lower elevations. Light northeast winds. Saturday night, mainly clear. Lows in the lower 40s. Light winds. Sunday, mostly sunny. Highs ranging from the lower 60s on the hilltops to the upper 60s across the lower elevations. South winds 5 to 10 miles an hour. Sunday night, partly cloudy. Lows in the upper 40s. Southwest winds 5 to 10 miles an hour, becoming west. The forecast for the Southern Finger Lakes, including Pinyan, Seneca Falls, and Auburn. Overnight, becoming mainly clear. Lows in the mid-40s. Northwest winds 10 miles an hour or less. Saturday, sunny. Highs in the lower 60s. Light north winds. Saturday night, mainly clear. Lows in the lower 40s. Light winds. Sunday, mostly sunny. Highs in the mid-60s. South winds 10 to 15 miles an hour. Sunday night, partly cloudy. Lows around 50. South winds 5 to 10 miles an hour, becoming light. And now the extended forecast. Monday, partly cloudy. Highs in the upper 50s. Tuesday, mainly clear. Highs in the mid-50s. Lows in the upper 30s. Wednesday, partly cloudy. Highs in the mid-60s. Lows in the upper 30s. Thursday, partly cloudy. Highs in the upper 60s. Lows in the mid-40s. Friday, partly cloudy. Highs in the mid-60s. Lows in the mid-40s. 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Your source for official weather information across the Western Finger Lakes and the Genesee Valley. KHA-53 operates on a frequency of 162.40 MHz. The 11 p.m. weather at Rochester, it was clear. The temperature was 53 degrees Fahrenheit or 12 degrees Celsius, the dew point 44 and the relative humidity 71%.

The wind was northwest at 6 miles an hour. The pressure was 30.17 inches and rising. Repeating at Rochester, it was clear, temperature 53 degrees. Around the region at 11 p.m. it was clear, with a temperature of 59 at Erie, 54 at Niagara Falls, and 52 at Toronto. At Buffalo, it was partly cloudy, with a temperature of 52. It was mostly cloudy, with a temperature of 55 at Syracuse, 54 at Binghamton, and 57 at Watertown. At Elmira, it was cloudy, with a temperature of 53. At Oswego, winds were northwest at 60 knots, with a temperature of 61 degrees. The Central Lake Ontario buoy winds were northwest at 19 knots, with a temperature of 62 degrees, and the waves were 5 feet. The forecast for the Genesee Valley and Northern Finger Lakes, including Rochester, Geneseo, Canandaigua, Newark, and Fairhaven. Overnight, mainly clear with some patchy fog developing. Lows ranging from the lower 40s inland to the upper 40s along the lake shore. Northwest winds 5 to 10 miles an hour, becoming light. Saturday, some patchy fog in the morning, otherwise sunny. Highs ranging from the upper 50s on the hilltops to the lower 60s across the lower elevations. Light northeast winds. Saturday night, mainly clear. Lows in the lower 40s. Light winds. Sunday, mostly sunny. Highs ranging from the lower 60s on the hilltops to the upper 60s across the lower elevations. South winds 5 to 10 miles an hour. Sunday night, partly cloudy. Lows in the upper 40s. Southwest winds 5 to 10 miles an hour, becoming west. The forecast for the Southern Finger Lakes, including Tinian, Seneca Falls, and Auburn. Overnight, becoming mainly clear. Lows in the mid-40s. Northwest winds 10 miles an hour or less. Saturday, sunny. Highs in the lower 60s. Light north winds. Saturday night, mainly clear. Lows in the lower 40s. Light winds. Sunday, mostly sunny. Highs in the mid-60s. South winds 10 to 15 miles an hour. Sunday night, partly cloudy. Lows around 50. South winds 5 to 10 miles an hour, becoming light. And now the extended forecast. Monday, partly cloudy. Highs in the upper 50s. Tuesday, mainly clear. Highs in the mid-50s. Lows in the upper 30s. Wednesday, partly cloudy. Highs in the mid-60s. Lows in the upper 30s. Thursday, partly cloudy. Highs in the upper 60s. Lows in the mid-40s. Friday, partly cloudy. Highs in the mid-60s. Lows in the mid-40s. 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Your source for official weather information across the Western Finger Lakes and the Genesee Valley. KHA 53 operates on a frequency of 162.40 MHz. The 11 p.m. weather at Rochester, it was clear. The temperature was 53 degrees Fahrenheit or 12 degrees Celsius, the dew point 44 and the relative humidity 71%. The wind was northwest at 6 miles an hour. The pressure was 30.17 inches and rising. Repeating at Rochester, it was clear, temperature 53 degrees. Around the region at 11 p.m. it was clear, with a temperature of 59 at Erie, 54 at Niagara Falls, and 52 at Toronto. At Buffalo, it was partly cloudy, with a temperature of 52. It was mostly cloudy, with a temperature of 55 at Syracuse, 54 at Binghamton, and 57 at Watertown. At Elmira, it was cloudy, with a temperature of 53. At Oswego, winds were northwest at 60 knots, with a temperature of 61 degrees. The Central Lake Ontario buoy winds were northwest at 19 knots, with a temperature of 62 degrees, and the waves were 5 feet. The forecast for the Genesee Valley and Northern Finger Lakes, including Rochester, Geneseo, Canandaigua, Newark, and Fairhaven. Overnight, mainly clear with some patchy fog developing. Lows ranging from the lower 40s inland to the upper 40s along the lake shore. Northwest winds 5 to 10 miles an hour, becoming light. Saturday, some patchy fog in the morning, otherwise sunny. Highs ranging from the upper 50s on the hilltops to the lower 60s across the lower elevations.

conditions. Light northeast winds. Saturday night, mainly clear. Lows in the lower 40s. Light winds. Sunday, mostly sunny. Highs ranging from the lower 60s on the hilltops to the upper 60s across the lower elevations. South winds 5 to 10 miles an hour. Sunday night, partly cloudy. Lows in the upper 40s. Southwest winds 5 to 10 miles an hour, becoming west. The forecast for the Southern Finger Lakes, including Pinyan, Seneca Falls, and Auburn. Overnight, becoming mainly clear. Lows in the mid-40s. Northwest winds 10 miles an hour or less. Saturday, sunny. Highs in the lower 60s. Light north winds. Saturday night, mainly clear. Lows in the lower 40s. Light winds. Sunday, mostly sunny. Highs in the mid-60s. South winds 10 to 15 miles an hour. Sunday night, partly cloudy. Lows around 50. South winds 5 to 10 miles an hour, becoming light. And now the extended forecast. Monday, partly cloudy. Highs in the upper 50s. Tuesday, mainly clear. Highs in the mid-50s. Lows in the upper 30s. Wednesday, partly cloudy. Highs in the mid-60s. Lows in the upper 30s. Thursday, partly cloudy. Highs in the upper 60s. Lows in the mid-40s. Friday, partly cloudy. Highs in the mid-60s. Lows in the mid-40s. 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Your source for official weather information across the Western Finger Lakes and the Genesee Valley. KHA 53 operates on a frequency of 162.40 MHz. The 11 p.m. weather at Rochester, it was clear. The temperature was 53 degrees Fahrenheit or 12 degrees Celsius, the dew point 44 and the relative humidity 71%. The wind was northwest at 6 miles an hour. The pressure was 30.17 inches and rising. Repeating at Rochester, it was clear, temperature 53 degrees. Around the region at 11 p.m. it was clear, with a temperature of 59 at Erie, 54 at Niagara Falls, and 52 at Toronto. At Buffalo, it was partly cloudy, with a temperature of 52. It was mostly cloudy, with a temperature of 55 at Syracuse, 54 at Binghamton, and 57 at Watertown. At Elmira, it was cloudy, with a temperature of 53. At Oswego, winds were northwest at 60 knots, with a temperature of 61 degrees. The Central Lake Ontario buoy winds were northwest at 19 knots, with a temperature of 62 degrees, and the waves were 5 feet. The forecast for the Genesee Valley and Northern Finger Lakes, including Rochester, Geneseo, Canandaigua, Newark, and Fairhaven. Overnight, mainly clear with some patchy fog developing. Lows ranging from the lower 40s inland to the upper 40s along the lake shore. Northwest winds 5 to 10 miles an hour, becoming light. Saturday, some patchy fog in the morning, otherwise sunny. Highs ranging from the upper 50s on the hilltops to the lower 60s across the lower elevations. Light northeast winds. Saturday night, mainly clear. Lows in the lower 40s. Light winds. Sunday, mostly sunny. Highs ranging from the lower 60s on the hilltops to the upper 60s across the lower elevations. South winds 5 to 10 miles an hour. Sunday night, partly cloudy. Lows in the upper 40s. Southwest winds 5 to 10 miles an hour, becoming west. The forecast for the Southern Finger Lakes, including Pinyan, Seneca Falls, and Auburn. Overnight, becoming mainly clear. Lows in the mid-40s. Northwest winds 10 miles an hour or less. Saturday, sunny. Highs in the lower 60s. Light north winds. Saturday night, mainly clear. Lows in the lower 40s. Light winds. Sunday, mostly sunny. Highs in the mid-60s. South winds 10 to 15 miles an hour. Sunday night, partly cloudy. Lows around 50. South winds 5 to 10 miles an hour, becoming light. And now the extended forecast. Monday, partly cloudy. Highs in the upper 50s. Tuesday, mainly clear.

Highs in the mid-50s. Lows in the upper 30s. Wednesday, partly cloudy. Highs in the mid-60s. Lows in the upper 30s. Thursday, partly cloudy. Highs in the upper 60s. Lows in the mid-40s. Friday, partly cloudy. Highs in the mid-60s. Lows in the mid-40s. 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Your source for official weather information across the Western Finger Lakes and the Genesee Valley. KHA 53 operates on a frequency of 162.40 MHz. The 11 p.m. weather at Rochester, it was clear. The temperature was 53 degrees Fahrenheit or 12 degrees Celsius, the dew point 44 and the relative humidity 71%. The wind was northwest at 6 miles an hour. The pressure was 30.17 inches and rising. Repeating at Rochester, it was clear, temperature 53 degrees. Around the region at 11 p.m. it was clear, with a temperature of 59 at Erie, 54 at Niagara Falls, and 52 at Toronto. At Buffalo, it was partly cloudy, with a temperature of 52. It was mostly cloudy, with a temperature of 55 at Syracuse, 54 at Binghamton, and 57 at Watertown. At Elmira, it was cloudy, with a temperature of 53. At Oswego, winds were northwest at 60 knots, with a temperature of 61 degrees. The Central Lake Ontario buoy winds were northwest at 19 knots, with a temperature of 62 degrees, and the waves were 5 feet. The forecast for the Genesee Valley and Northern Finger Lakes, including Rochester, Geneseo, Canandaigua, Newark, and Fairhaven. Overnight, mainly clear with some patchy fog developing. Lows ranging from the lower 40s inland to the upper 40s along the lake shore. Northwest winds 5 to 10 miles an hour, becoming light. Saturday, some patchy fog in the morning, otherwise sunny. Highs ranging from the upper 50s on the hilltops to the lower 60s across the lower elevations. Light northeast winds. Saturday night, mainly clear. Lows in the lower 40s. Light winds. Sunday, mostly sunny. Highs ranging from the lower 60s on the hilltops to the upper 60s across the lower elevations. South winds 5 to 10 miles an hour. Sunday night, partly cloudy. Lows in the upper 40s. Southwest winds 5 to 10 miles an hour, becoming west. The forecast for the Southern Finger Lakes, including Pinyan, Seneca Falls, and Auburn. Overnight, becoming mainly clear. Lows in the mid-40s. Northwest winds 10 miles an hour or less. Saturday, sunny. Highs in the lower 60s. Light north winds. Saturday night, mainly clear. Lows in the lower 40s. Light winds. Sunday, mostly sunny. Highs in the mid-60s. South winds 10 to 15 miles an hour. Sunday night, partly cloudy. Lows around 50. South winds 5 to 10 miles an hour, becoming light. And now the extended forecast. Monday, partly cloudy. Highs in the upper 50s. Tuesday, mainly clear. Highs in the mid-50s. Lows in the upper 30s. Wednesday, partly cloudy. Highs in the mid-60s. Lows in the upper 30s. Thursday, partly cloudy. Highs in the upper 60s. Lows in the mid-40s. Friday, partly cloudy. Highs in the mid-60s. Lows in the mid-40s. This is the NOAA Weather Radio KHA 53 in Rochester. Your source for official weather information across the Western Finger Lakes and the Genesee Valley. KHA 53 operates on a frequency of 162.40 MHz. The 11 p.m. weather at Rochester, it was clear. The temperature was 53 degrees Fahrenheit or 12 degrees Celsius, the dew point 44 and the relative humidity 71%. The wind was northwest at 6 miles an hour. The pressure was 30.17 inches and rising. Repeating at Rochester, it was clear, temperature 53 degrees. Around the region at 11 p.m. it was clear, with a temperature of 59 at Erie, 54 at Niagara Falls, and 52 at Toronto. At Buffalo, it was partly cloudy, with a temperature of 52. It was mostly cloudy, with a temperature of 55 at Syracuse, 54.

were at Binghamton, N57 at Watertown. At Elmira, it was cloudy, with a temperature of 53. At Oswego, winds were northwest at 60 knots, with a temperature of 61 degrees. The Central Lake Ontario buoy winds were northwest at 19 knots, with a temperature of 62 degrees, and the waves were 5 feet. The forecast for the Genesee Valley and Northern Finger Lakes, including Rochester, Geneseo, Canandaigua, Newark, and Fairhaven. Overnight, mainly clear with some patchy fog developing. Lows ranging from the lower 40s inland to the upper 40s along the lake shore. Northwest winds 5 to 10 miles an hour, becoming light. Saturday, some patchy fog in the morning, otherwise sunny. Highs ranging from the upper 50s on the hilltops to the lower 60s across the lower elevations. Light northeast winds. Saturday night, mainly clear. Lows in the lower 40s. Light winds. Sunday, mostly sunny. Highs ranging from the lower 60s on the hilltops to the upper 60s across the lower elevations. South winds 5 to 10 miles an hour. Sunday night, partly cloudy. Lows in the upper 40s. Southwest winds 5 to 10 miles an hour, becoming west. The forecast for the Southern Finger Lakes, including Tinian, Seneca Falls, and Auburn. Overnight, becoming mainly clear. Lows in the mid-40s. Northwest winds 10 miles an hour or less. Saturday, sunny. Highs in the lower 60s. Light north winds. Saturday night, mainly clear. Lows in the lower 40s. Light winds. Sunday, mostly sunny. Highs in the mid-60s. South winds 10 to 15 miles an hour. Sunday night, partly cloudy. Lows around 50. South winds 5 to 10 miles an hour, becoming light. And now the extended forecast. Monday, partly cloudy. Highs in the upper 50s. Tuesday, mainly clear. Highs in the mid-50s. Lows in the upper 30s. Wednesday, partly cloudy. Highs in the mid-60s. Lows in the upper 30s. Thursday, partly cloudy. Highs in the upper 60s. Lows in the mid-40s. Friday, partly cloudy. Highs in the mid-60s. Lows in the mid-40s. Open lake forecast for the Niagara River to Hamlin Beach beyond 5 miles from shore. Overnight, northwest winds 15 to 20 knots becoming north 10 to 15 knots. Waves 2 to 4 feet subsiding to 1 to 3 feet. Saturday, northeast winds 10 knots or less becoming east. Waves 2 feet or less. Saturday night, east winds 5 to 15 knots becoming southeast. Waves 2 feet or less. Sunday, southeast winds 10 knots or less becoming southwest. Waves 1 foot or less. Sunday night, southwest winds 10 to 15 knots becoming northwest 15 to 20 knots. Waves 1 to 3 feet building to 3 to 5 feet. Monday, northwest winds 15 to 25 knots. Waves 3 to 6 feet subsiding to 2 to 4 feet. Tuesday, northwest winds 5 to 10 knots becoming southwest. Waves 2 feet or less. Wednesday, southwest winds 10 to 15 knots. Waves 1 to 3 feet. Open lake forecast, 4, Hamlin Beach to Mexico Bay beyond 5 miles from shore. Overnight, northwest winds 15 to 20 knots becoming northeast. Waves 3 to 6 feet subsiding to 2 to 4 feet. Saturday, northeast winds 5 to 15 knots diminishing to less than 10 knots. Waves 1 to 3 feet subsiding to 1 foot or less. Saturday night, northeast winds 5 to 15 knots becoming southeast. Waves 2 feet or less. Sunday, southeast winds 15 to 20 knots becoming south 10 to 15 knots. Waves 1 to 3 feet building to 2 to 4 feet, then subsiding to 1 to 3 feet. Sunday night, south winds 15 to 20 knots becoming west. A chance of showers overnight. Waves 1 to 3 feet building to 3 to 6 feet. Monday, northwest winds to 30 knots diminishing to 15 to 20 knots. Waves 5 to 8 feet subsiding to 3 to 6 feet. Waves occasionally around 10 feet. Tuesday, northwest winds 15 to 20 knots becoming southwest and diminishing to 5 to 10 knots. Waves 2 to 4 feet subsiding to 1.

a few feet. Wednesday, southwest winds 15 to 20 knots. Waves 1 to 3 feet, building to 2 to 4 feet. This is the NOAA Weather Radio KHA-53 in Rochester. Your source for official weather information across the Western Finger Lakes and the Genesee Valley. KHA-53 operates on a frequency of 162.40 MHz. The midnight weather at Rochester, it was clear. The temperature was 49 degrees Fahrenheit or 9 degrees Celsius, the dew point 45 and the relative humidity 86%. The wind was west at 5 miles an hour. The pressure was 30.19 inches and rising. Repeating at Rochester, it was clear, temperature 49 degrees. Around the region at 11 p.m. it was clear, with a temperature of 59 at Erie, 54 at Niagara Falls, and 52 at Toronto. At Buffalo, it was partly cloudy, with a temperature of 52. It was mostly cloudy, with a temperature of 55 at Syracuse, 54 at Binghamton, and 57 at Watertown. At Elmira, it was cloudy, with a temperature of 53. At Oswego, winds were northwest at 60 knots, with a temperature of 61 degrees. The Central Lake Ontario buoy winds were northwest at 19 knots, with a temperature of 62 degrees, and the waves were 5 feet. The forecast for the Genesee Valley and Northern Finger Lakes, including Rochester, Geneseo, Canandaigua, Newark, and Fairhaven. Overnight, mainly clear with some patchy fog developing. Lows ranging from the lower 40s inland to the upper 40s along the lake shore. Northwest winds 5 to 10 miles an hour, becoming light. Saturday, some patchy fog in the morning, otherwise sunny. Highs ranging from the upper 50s on the hilltops to the lower 60s across the lower elevations. Light northeast winds. Saturday night, mainly clear. Lows in the lower 40s. Light winds. Sunday, mostly sunny. Highs ranging from the lower 60s on the hilltops to the upper 60s across the lower elevations. South winds 5 to 10 miles an hour. Sunday night, partly cloudy. Lows in the upper 40s. Southwest winds 5 to 10 miles an hour, becoming west. The forecast for the Southern Finger Lakes, including Tinian, Seneca Falls, and Auburn. Overnight, becoming mainly clear. Lows in the mid-40s. Northwest winds 10 miles an hour or less. Saturday, sunny. Highs in the lower 60s. Light north winds. Saturday night, mainly clear. Lows in the lower 40s. Light winds. Sunday, mostly sunny. Highs in the mid-60s. South winds 10 to 15 miles an hour. Sunday night, partly cloudy. Lows around 50. South winds 5 to 10 miles an hour, becoming light. And now the extended forecast. Monday, partly cloudy. Highs in the upper 50s. Tuesday, mainly clear. Highs in the mid-50s. Lows in the upper 30s. Wednesday, partly cloudy. Highs in the mid-60s. Lows in the upper 30s. Thursday, partly cloudy. Highs in the upper 60s. Lows in the mid-40s. Friday, partly cloudy. Highs in the mid-60s. Lows in the mid-40s. 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KHA-53 operates on a frequency of 162.40 MHz. The midnight weather at Rochester, it was clear. The temperature was 49 degrees Fahrenheit or 9 degrees Celsius, the dew point 45 and the relative humidity 86%. The wind was west at 5 miles an hour. The pressure was 30.19 inches and rising. Repeating at Rochester, it was clear, temperature 49 degrees. Around the region at midnight, it was clear, with a temperature of 59 at Erie, 52 at Buffalo, and 53 at Niagara Falls. At Syracuse, it was partly cloudy, with a temperature of 54. It was mostly cloudy, with a temperature of 49 at Elmira, 53 at Binghamton, and 56 at Watertown. At Oswego, winds were north at 13 knots, with a temperature of 60 degrees. The Central Lake Ontario buoy winds were from the north at 17 knots. The forecast for the Genesee Valley and Northern Finger Lakes,

including Rochester, Geneseo, Canandaigua, Newark, and Fairhaven. Overnight, mainly clear with some patchy fog developing. Lows ranging from the lower 40s inland to the upper 40s along the lake shore. Northwest winds 5 to 10 miles an hour, becoming light. Saturday, some patchy fog in the morning, otherwise sunny. Highs ranging from the upper 50s on the hilltops to the lower 60s across the lower elevations. Light northeast winds. Saturday night, mainly clear. Lows in the lower 40s. Light winds. Sunday, mostly sunny. Highs ranging from the lower 60s on the hilltops to the upper 60s across the lower elevations. South winds 5 to 10 miles an hour. Sunday night, partly cloudy. Lows in the upper 40s. Southwest winds 5 to 10 miles an hour, becoming west. The forecast for the Southern Finger Lakes, including Tinian, Seneca Falls, and Auburn. Overnight, becoming mainly clear. Lows in the mid-40s. Northwest winds 10 miles an hour or less. Saturday, sunny. Highs in the lower 60s. Light north winds. Saturday night, mainly clear. Lows in the lower 40s. Light winds. Sunday, mostly sunny. Highs in the mid-60s. South winds 10 to 15 miles an hour. Sunday night, partly cloudy. Lows around 50. South winds 5 to 10 miles an hour, becoming light. And now the extended forecast. Monday, partly cloudy. Highs in the upper 50s. Tuesday, mainly clear. Highs in the mid-50s. Lows in the upper 30s. Wednesday, partly cloudy. Highs in the mid-60s. Lows in the upper 30s. Thursday, partly cloudy. Highs in the upper 60s. Lows in the mid-40s. Friday, partly cloudy. Highs in the mid-60s. Lows in the mid-40s. 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Your source for official weather information across the Western Finger Lakes and the Genesee Valley. KHA-53 operates on a frequency of 162.40 MHz. The midnight weather at Rochester, it was clear. The temperature was 49 degrees Fahrenheit or 9 degrees Celsius, the dew point 45 and the relative humidity 86%. The wind was west at 5 miles an hour. The pressure was 30.19 inches and rising. Repeating at Rochester, it was clear, temperature 49 degrees. The midnight weather at Rochester, it was clear. The temperature was 49 degrees Fahrenheit or 9 degrees Celsius, the dew point 45 and the relative humidity 86%. The wind was west at 5 miles an hour. The pressure was 30.19 inches and rising. Repeating at Rochester, it was clear, temperature 49 degrees. Around the region at midnight, it was clear, with a temperature of 59 at Erie, 52 at Buffalo, and 53 at Niagara Falls. At Syracuse, it was partly cloudy, with a temperature of 54. It was mostly cloudy, with a temperature of 49 at Elmira, 53 at Binghamton, and 56 at Watertown. At Oswego, winds were north at 13 knots, with a temperature of 60 degrees. The Central Lake Ontario buoy winds were from the north at 17 knots. The forecast for the Genesee Valley and Northern Finger Lakes, including Rochester, Geneseo, Canandaigua, Newark, and Fairhaven. Overnight, mainly clear with some patchy fog developing. Lows ranging from the lower 40s inland to the upper 40s along the lake shore. Northwest winds 5 to 10 miles an hour, becoming light. Saturday, some patchy fog in the morning, otherwise sunny. Highs ranging from the upper 50s on the hilltops to the lower 60s across the lower elevations. Light northeast winds. Saturday night, mainly clear. Lows in the lower 40s. Light winds. Sunday, mostly sunny. Highs ranging from the lower 60s on the hilltops to the upper 60s across the lower elevations. South winds 5 to 10 miles an hour. Sunday night, partly cloudy. Lows in the upper 40s. Southwest winds 5 to 10 miles an hour, becoming west. The forecast for the Southern Finger Lakes, including Tinian, Seneca Falls, and Auburn. Overnight, becoming mainly clear. Lows in the mid-40s.

northwest winds 10 miles an hour or less. Saturday, sunny. Highs in the lower 60s. Light north winds. Saturday night, mainly clear. Lows in the lower 40s. Light winds. Sunday, mostly sunny. Highs in the mid-60s. South winds 10 to 15 miles an hour. Sunday night, partly cloudy. Lows around 50. South winds 5 to 10 miles an hour, becoming light. And now the extended forecast. Monday, partly cloudy. Highs in the upper 50s. Tuesday, mainly clear. Highs in the mid-50s. Lows in the upper 30s. Wednesday, partly cloudy. Highs in the mid-60s. Lows in the upper 30s. Thursday, partly cloudy. Highs in the upper 60s. Lows in the mid-40s. Friday, partly cloudy. Highs in the mid-60s. Lows in the mid-40s. 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Your source for official weather information across the Western Finger Lakes and the Genesee Valley. KHA 53 operates on a frequency of 162.40 MHz. The midnight weather at Rochester, it was clear. The temperature was 49 degrees Fahrenheit or 9 degrees Celsius, the dew point 45 and the relative humidity 86%. The wind was west at 5 miles an hour. The pressure was 30.19 inches and rising. Repeating at Rochester, it was clear, temperature 49 degrees. Around the region at midnight, it was clear, with a temperature of 59 at Erie, 52 at Buffalo, 53 at Niagara Falls, and 50 at Toronto. At Syracuse, it was partly cloudy, with a temperature of 54. It was mostly cloudy, with a temperature of 49 at Elmira, 53 at Binghamton, and 56 at Watertown. At Oswego, winds were north at 13 knots, with a temperature of 60 degrees. The Central Lake Ontario buoy winds were north at 19 knots, with a temperature of 61 degrees, and the waves were 4 feet. The forecast for the Genesee Valley and Northern Finger Lakes, including Rochester, Geneseo, Canandaigua, Newark, and Fairhaven. Overnight, mainly clear with some patchy fog developing. Lows ranging from the lower 40s inland to the upper 40s along the lake shore. Northwest winds 5 to 10 miles an hour, becoming light. Saturday, some patchy fog in the morning, otherwise sunny. Highs ranging from the upper 50s on the hilltops to the lower 60s across the lower elevations. Light northeast winds. Saturday night, mainly clear. Lows in the lower 40s. Light winds. Sunday, mostly sunny. Highs ranging from the lower 60s on the hilltops to the upper 60s across the lower elevations. South winds 5 to 10 miles an hour. Sunday night, partly cloudy. Lows in the upper 40s. Southwest winds 5 to 10 miles an hour, becoming west. The forecast for the Southern Finger Lakes, including Pinyan, Seneca Falls, and Auburn. Overnight, becoming mainly clear. Lows in the mid-40s. Northwest winds 10 miles an hour or less. Saturday, sunny. Highs in the lower 60s. Light north winds. Saturday night, mainly clear. Lows in the lower 40s. Light winds. Sunday, mostly sunny. Highs in the mid-60s. South winds 10 to 15 miles an hour. Sunday night, partly cloudy. Lows around 50. South winds 5 to 10 miles an hour, becoming light. And now the extended forecast. Monday, partly cloudy. Highs in the upper 50s. Tuesday, mainly clear. Highs in the mid-50s. Lows in the upper 30s. Wednesday, partly cloudy. Highs in the mid-60s. Lows in the upper 30s. Thursday, partly cloudy. Highs in the upper 60s. Lows in the mid-40s. Friday, partly cloudy. Highs in the mid-60s. Lows in the mid-40s. 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Your source for official weather information across the Western Finger Lakes and the Genesee Valley. KHA 53 operates on a frequency of 162.40 MHz. The midnight weather at Rochester, it was clear. The temperature

was 49 degrees Fahrenheit or 9 degrees Celsius, the dew point 45 and the relative humidity 86%. The wind was west at 5 miles an hour. The pressure was 30.19 inches and rising. Repeating at Rochester, it was clear, temperature 49 degrees. Around the region at midnight, it was clear, with a temperature of 59 at Erie, 52 at Buffalo, 53 at Niagara Falls, and 50 at Toronto. At Syracuse, it was partly cloudy, with a temperature of 54. It was mostly cloudy, with a temperature of 49 at Elmira, 53 at Binghamton, and 56 at Watertown. At Oswego, winds were north at 13 knots, with a temperature of 60 degrees. The Central Lake Ontario buoy winds were north at 19 knots, with a temperature of 61 degrees, and the waves were 4 feet. The forecast for the Genesee Valley and Northern Finger Lakes, including Rochester, Geneseo, Canandaigua, Newark, and Fairhaven. Overnight, mainly clear with some patchy fog developing. Lows ranging from the lower 40s inland to the upper 40s along the lake shore. Northwest winds 5 to 10 miles an hour, becoming light. Saturday, some patchy fog in the morning, otherwise sunny. Highs ranging from the upper 50s on the hilltops to the lower 60s across the lower elevations. Light northeast winds. Saturday night, mainly clear. Lows in the lower 40s. Light winds. Sunday, mostly sunny. Highs ranging from the lower 60s on the hilltops to the upper 60s across the lower elevations. South winds 5 to 10 miles an hour. Sunday night, partly cloudy. Lows in the upper 40s. Southwest winds 5 to 10 miles an hour, becoming west. The forecast for the Southern Finger Lakes, including Tinian, Seneca Falls, and Auburn. Overnight, becoming mainly clear. Lows in the mid 40s. Northwest winds 10 miles an hour or less. Saturday, sunny. Highs in the lower 60s. Light north winds. Saturday night, mainly clear. Lows in the lower 40s. Light winds. Sunday, mostly sunny. Highs in the mid-60s. South winds 10 to 15 miles an hour. Sunday night, partly cloudy. Lows around 50. South winds 5 to 10 miles an hour, becoming light. And now the extended forecast. Monday, partly cloudy. Highs in the upper 50s. Tuesday, mainly clear. Highs in the mid-50s. Lows in the upper 30s. Wednesday, partly cloudy. Highs in the mid-60s. Lows in the upper 30s. Thursday, partly cloudy. Highs in the upper 60s. Lows in the mid-40s. Friday, partly cloudy. Highs in the mid-60s. Lows in the mid-40s. 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Your source for official weather information across the Western Finger Lakes and the Genesee Valley. KHA 53 operates on a frequency of 162.40 MHz. The midnight weather at Rochester, it was clear. The temperature was 49 degrees Fahrenheit or 9 degrees Celsius, the dew point 45 and the relative humidity 86%. The wind was west at 5 miles an hour. The pressure was 30.19 inches and rising. Repeating at Rochester, it was clear, temperature 49 degrees. Around the region at midnight, it was clear, with a temperature of 59 at Erie, 52 at Buffalo, 53 at Niagara Falls, and 50 at Toronto. At Syracuse, it was partly cloudy, with a temperature of 54. It was mostly cloudy, with a temperature of 49 at Elmira, 53 at Binghamton, and 56 at Watertown. At Oswego, winds were north at 13 knots, with a temperature of 60 degrees. The Central Lake Ontario buoy winds were north at 19 knots, with a temperature of 61 degrees, and the waves were 4 feet. The forecast for the Genesee Valley and Northern Finger Lakes, including Rochester, Geneseo, Canandaigua, Newark, and Fairhaven. Overnight, mainly clear with some patchy fog developing. Lows ranging from the lower 40s inland to the upper 40s along the lake shore. Northwest winds 5 to 10 miles an hour, becoming light. Saturday, some patchy fog in the morning, otherwise sunny. Highs ranging from the upper 50s on the hilltops to the lower 60s across the lower elevations. Light northeast.

West winds 15 to 25 knots. Mainly clear. Waves 3 to 6 feet, subsiding to 2 to 4 feet. Waves occasionally around 7 feet. Tuesday, northwest winds 5 to 10 knots, becoming southwest. Mainly clear. Waves 2 feet or less. Wednesday, southwest winds 10 to 15 knots. Mainly clear, then becoming partly cloudy. Waves 2 feet or less. The Nearshore Marine Forecast, 4, Helen Beach to Sodus Bay. Small craft advisory in effect until 5 a.m. Saturday. Rest of tonight, northwest winds 15 to 20 knots, becoming northeast 10 to 15 knots. Mainly clear. Waves 3 to 6 feet, subsiding to 2 to 4 feet. Waves occasionally around 7 feet. Saturday, northeast winds 5 to 10 knots. Sunny. Waves 1 to 3 feet. Saturday night, east winds 10 knots or less, becoming southeast. Mainly clear. Waves 1 foot or less. Sunday, southeast winds 5 to 15 knots, becoming south. Partly to mostly sunny. Waves 1 foot or less. Sunday night, south winds 5 to 15 knots, becoming west 15 to 20 knots. Partly cloudy. Waves 1 foot or less, building to 3 to 5 feet. Waves occasionally around 6 feet. Monday, northwest winds 15 to 25 knots. Mainly clear. Waves 5 to 8 feet, subsiding to 3 to 6 feet. Waves occasionally around 10 feet. Tuesday, northwest winds 5 to 15 knots, becoming southwest. Mainly clear. Waves 2 to 4 feet, subsiding to 2 feet or less. Wednesday, southwest winds 5 to 15 knots. Mainly clear, then becoming partly cloudy. Waves 2 feet or less. The water temperature off Rochester is 65 degrees, and the water temperature at the Central Lake Buoy is 65 degrees. The Nearshore Marine Forecast, 4, Sodus Bay to Mexico Bay. Small craft advisory in effect until 5 a.m. Saturday. Rest of tonight, northwest winds 15 to 20 knots, becoming northeast 10 to 15 knots. Becoming mainly clear. Waves 3 to 6 feet, subsiding to 2 to 4 feet. Waves occasionally around 7 feet. Saturday, northeast winds 5 to 15 knots, becoming north. Sunny. Waves 1 to 3 feet. Saturday night, northeast winds 5 to 10 knots, becoming southeast. Mainly clear. Waves 1 foot or less. Sunday, southeast winds 10 to 15 knots, becoming south. Partly to mostly sunny. Waves 2 feet or less. Sunday night, south winds 10 to 15 knots, becoming west 15 to 20 knots. A chance of showers overnight. Waves 1 to 3 feet, building to 3 to 5 feet. Waves occasionally around 6 feet. Monday, northwest winds 15 to 25 knots. A chance of showers during the day. Waves 5 to 8 feet, subsiding to 3 to 6 feet. Waves occasionally around 10 feet. Tuesday, northwest winds 5 to 15 knots, becoming southwest. Mainly clear. Waves 2 to 4 feet, subsiding to 1 to 2 feet. Wednesday, south winds 5 to 15 knots, becoming southwest. Mainly clear, then becoming partly cloudy. Waves 2 feet or less. The water temperature off Oswego is 63 degrees. This is the NOAA Weather Radio KHA 53 in Rochester. Your source for official weather information across the Western Finger Lakes and the Genesee Valley. KHA 53 operates on a frequency of 162.40 MHz. The midnight weather at Rochester, it was clear. The temperature was 49 degrees Fahrenheit or 9 degrees Celsius, the dew point 45 and the relative humidity 86%. The wind was west at 5 miles an hour. The pressure was 30.19 inches and rising. Repeating at Rochester, it was clear, temperature 49 degrees. Around the region at midnight, it was clear, with a temperature of 59 at Erie, 52 at Buffalo, 53 at Niagara Falls, and 50 at Toronto. At Syracuse, it was partly cloudy, with a temperature of 54. It was mostly cloudy, with a temperature of 49 at Elmira, 53 at Binghamton, and 56 at Watertown. At Oswego, winds were north at 13 knots, with a temperature of 60 degrees.

Winds 5 to 10 miles an hour. Sunday night, partly cloudy. Lows in the upper 40s. Southwest winds 5 to 10 miles an hour, becoming west. The forecast for the Southern Finger Lakes, including Tinian, Seneca Falls, and Auburn. Overnight, becoming mainly clear. Lows in the mid-40s. Northwest winds 10 miles an hour or less. Saturday, sunny. Highs in the lower 60s. Light north winds. Saturday night, mainly clear. Lows in the lower 40s. Light winds. Sunday, mostly sunny. Highs in the mid-60s. South winds 10 to 15 miles an hour. Sunday night, partly cloudy. Lows around 50. South winds 5 to 10 miles an hour, becoming light. And now the extended forecast. Monday, partly cloudy. Highs in the upper 50s. Tuesday, mainly clear. Highs in the mid-50s. Lows in the upper 30s. Wednesday, partly cloudy. Highs in the mid-60s. Lows in the upper 30s. Thursday, partly cloudy. Highs in the upper 60s. Lows in the mid-40s. Friday, partly cloudy. Highs in the mid-60s. Lows in the mid-40s. 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Your source for official weather information across the Western Finger Lakes and the Genesee Valley. KHA 53 operates on a frequency of 162.40 MHz. The midnight weather at Rochester, it was clear. The temperature was 49 degrees Fahrenheit or 9 degrees Celsius, the dew point 45 and the relative humidity 86%. The wind was west at 5 miles an hour. The pressure was 30.19 inches and rising. Repeating at Rochester, it was clear, temperature 49 degrees. Around the region at midnight, it was clear, with a temperature of 59 at Erie, 52 at Buffalo, 53 at Niagara Falls, and 50 at Toronto. At Syracuse, it was partly cloudy, with a temperature of 54. It was mostly cloudy, with a temperature of 49 at Elmira, 53 at Binghamton, and 56 at Watertown. At Oswego, winds were north at 13 knots, with a temperature of 60 degrees. The Central Lake Ontario buoy winds were north at 19 knots, with a temperature of 61 degrees, and the waves were 4 feet. The forecast for the Genesee Valley and Northern Finger Lakes, including Rochester, Geneseo, Canandaigua, Newark, and Fairhaven. Overnight, mainly clear with some patchy fog developing. Lows ranging from the lower 40s inland to the upper 40s along the lake shore. Northwest winds 5 to 10 miles an hour, becoming light. Saturday, some patchy fog in the morning, otherwise sunny. Highs ranging from the upper 50s on the hilltops to the lower 60s across the lower elevations. Light northeast winds. Saturday night, mainly clear. Lows in the lower 40s. Light winds. Sunday, mostly sunny. Highs ranging from the lower 60s on the hilltops to the upper 60s across the lower elevations. South winds 5 to 10 miles an hour. Sunday night, partly cloudy. Lows in the upper 40s. Southwest winds 5 to 10 miles an hour, becoming west. The forecast for the Southern Finger Lakes, including Tinian, Seneca Falls, and Auburn. Overnight, becoming mainly clear. Lows in the mid-40s. Northwest winds 10 miles an hour or less. Saturday, sunny. Highs in the lower 60s. Light north winds. Saturday night, mainly clear. Lows in the lower 40s. Light winds. Sunday, mostly sunny. Highs in the mid-60s. South winds 10 to 15 miles an hour. Sunday night, partly cloudy. Lows around 50. South winds 5 to 10 miles an hour, becoming light. And now the extended forecast. Monday, partly cloudy. Highs in the upper 50s. Tuesday, mainly clear. Highs in the mid-50s. Lows in the upper 30s. Wednesday, partly cloudy. Highs in the mid-60s. Lows in the upper 30s. Thursday, partly cloudy. Highs in the upper 60s. Lows in the mid-40s. Friday, partly cloudy. Highs in the mid-60s. Lows in the mid-40s.

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Your source for official weather information across the Western Finger Lakes and the Genesee Valley. KHA 53 operates on a frequency of 162.40 MHz. The midnight weather at Rochester, it was clear. The temperature was 49 degrees Fahrenheit or 9 degrees Celsius, the dew point 45 and the relative humidity 86%. The wind was west at 5 miles an hour. The pressure was 30.19 inches and rising. Repeating at Rochester, it was clear temperature 49 degrees. Around the region at midnight, it was clear, with a temperature of 59 at Erie, 52 at Buffalo, 53 at Niagara Falls, and 50 at Toronto. At Syracuse, it was partly cloudy, with a temperature of 54. It was mostly cloudy, with a temperature of 49 at Elmira, 53 at Binghamton, and 56 at Watertown. At Oswego, winds were north at 13 knots, with a temperature of 60 degrees. The Central Lake Ontario buoy winds were north at 19 knots, with a temperature of 61 degrees, and the waves were 4 feet. The forecast for the Genesee Valley and Northern Finger Lakes, including Rochester, Geneseo, Canandaigua, Newark, and Fairhaven. Overnight, mainly clear with some patchy fog developing. Lows ranging from the lower 40s inland to the upper 40s along the lake shore. Northwest winds 5 to 10 miles an hour, becoming light. Saturday, some patchy fog in the morning, otherwise sunny. Highs ranging from the upper 50s on the hilltops to the lower 60s across the lower elevations. Light northeast winds. Saturday night, mainly clear. Lows in the lower 40s. Light winds. Sunday, mostly sunny. Highs ranging from the lower 60s on the hilltops to the upper 60s across the lower elevations. South winds 5 to 10 miles an hour. Sunday night, partly cloudy. Lows in the upper 40s. Southwest winds 5 to 10 miles an hour, becoming west. The forecast for the Southern Finger Lakes, including Tinian, Seneca Falls, and Auburn. Overnight, becoming mainly clear. Lows in the mid-40s. Northwest winds 10 miles an hour or less. Saturday, sunny. Highs in the lower 60s. Light north winds. Saturday night, mainly clear. Lows in the lower 40s. Light winds. Sunday, mostly sunny. Highs in the mid-60s. South winds 10 to 15 miles an hour. Sunday night, partly cloudy. Lows around 50. South winds 5 to 10 miles an hour, becoming light. And now the extended forecast. Monday, partly cloudy. Highs in the upper 50s. Tuesday, mainly clear. Highs in the mid-50s. Lows in the upper 30s. Wednesday, partly cloudy. Highs in the mid-60s. Lows in the upper 30s. Thursday, partly cloudy. Highs in the upper 60s. Lows in the mid-40s. Friday, partly cloudy. Highs in the mid-60s. Lows in the mid-40s. 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Your source for official weather information across the Western Finger Lakes and the Genesee Valley. KHA 53 operates on a frequency of 162.40 MHz. The midnight weather at Rochester, it was clear. The temperature was 49 degrees Fahrenheit or 9 degrees Celsius, the dew point 45 and the relative humidity 86%. The wind was west at 5 miles an hour. The pressure was 30.19 inches and rising. Repeating at Rochester, it was clear temperature 49 degrees. Around the region at midnight, it was clear, with a temperature of 59 at Erie, 52 at Buffalo, 53 at Niagara Falls, and 50 at Toronto. At Syracuse, it was partly cloudy, with a temperature of 54. It was mostly cloudy, with a temperature of 49 at Elmira, 53 at Binghamton, and 56 at Watertown. At Oswego, winds were north at 13 knots, with a temperature of 60 degrees. The Central Lake Ontario buoy winds were north at 19 knots, with a temperature of 61 degrees, and the waves were 4 feet. The forecast for the Genesee Valley and Northern Finger Lakes, including Rochester, Geneseo, Canandaigua, Newark, and Fairhaven. Overnight, mainly clear with some

patchy fog developing. Lows ranging from the lower 40s inland to the upper 40s along the lake shore. Northwest winds 5 to 10 miles an hour, becoming light. Saturday, some patchy fog in the morning, otherwise sunny. Highs ranging from the upper 50s on the hilltops to the lower 60s across the lower elevations. Light northeast winds. Saturday night, mainly clear. Lows in the lower 40s. Light winds. Sunday, mostly sunny. Highs ranging from the lower 60s on the hilltops to the upper 60s across the lower elevations. South winds 5 to 10 miles an hour. Sunday night, partly cloudy. Lows in the upper 40s. Southwest winds 5 to 10 miles an hour, becoming west. The forecast for the Southern Finger Lakes, including Pinyan, Seneca Falls, and Auburn. Overnight, becoming mainly clear. Lows in the mid-40s. Northwest winds 10 miles an hour or less. Saturday, sunny. Highs in the lower 60s. Light north winds. Saturday night, mainly clear. Lows in the lower 40s. Light winds. Sunday, mostly sunny. Highs in the mid-60s. South winds 10 to 15 miles an hour. Sunday night, partly cloudy. Lows around 50. South winds 5 to 10 miles an hour, becoming light. And now the extended forecast. Monday, partly cloudy. Highs in the upper 50s. Tuesday, mainly clear. Highs in the mid-50s. Lows in the upper 30s. Wednesday, partly cloudy. Highs in the mid-60s. Lows in the upper 30s. Thursday, partly cloudy. Highs in the upper 60s. Lows in the mid-40s. Friday, partly cloudy. Highs in the mid-60s. Lows in the mid-40s. 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Your source for official weather information across the Western Finger Lakes and the Genesee Valley. KHA 53 operates on a frequency of 162.40 MHz. The midnight weather at Rochester, it was clear. The temperature was 49 degrees Fahrenheit or 9 degrees Celsius, the dew point 45 and the relative humidity 86%. The wind was west at 5 miles an hour. The pressure was 30.19 inches and rising. Repeating at Rochester, it was clear, temperature 49 degrees. Around the region at midnight, it was clear, with a temperature of 59 at Erie, 52 at Buffalo, 53 at Niagara Falls, and 50 at Toronto. At Syracuse, it was partly cloudy, with a temperature of 54. It was mostly cloudy, with a temperature of 49 at Elmira, 53 at Binghamton, and 56 at Watertown. At Oswego, winds were north at 13 knots, with a temperature of 60 degrees. The Central Lake Ontario buoy winds were north at 19 knots, with a temperature of 61 degrees, and the waves were 4 feet. The forecast for the Genesee Valley and Northern Finger Lakes, including Rochester, Geneseo, Canandaigua, Newark, and Fairhaven. Overnight, mainly clear with some patchy fog developing. Lows ranging from the lower 40s inland to the upper 40s along the lake shore. Northwest winds 5 to 10 miles an hour, becoming light. Saturday, some patchy fog in the morning, otherwise sunny. Highs ranging from the upper 50s on the hilltops to the lower 60s across the lower elevations. Light northeast winds. Saturday night, mainly clear. Lows in the lower 40s. Light winds. Sunday, mostly sunny. Highs ranging from the lower 60s on the hilltops to the upper 60s across the lower elevations. South winds 5 to 10 miles an hour. Sunday night, partly cloudy. Lows in the upper 40s. Southwest winds 5 to 10 miles an hour, becoming west. The forecast for the Southern Finger Lakes, including Pinyan, Seneca Falls, and Auburn. Overnight, becoming mainly clear. Lows in the mid-40s. Northwest winds 10 miles an hour or less. Saturday, sunny. Highs in the lower 60s. Light north winds. Saturday night, mainly clear. Lows in the lower 40s. Light winds. Sunday, mostly sunny. Highs in the mid-60s. South winds 10 to 15 miles an hour. Sunday night, partly cloudy.

lows around 50. South winds 5 to 10 miles an hour, becoming light. And now the extended forecast. Monday, partly cloudy. Highs in the upper 50s. Tuesday, mainly clear. Highs in the mid-50s. Lows in the upper 30s. Wednesday, partly cloudy. Highs in the mid-60s. Lows in the upper 30s. Thursday, partly cloudy. Highs in the upper 60s. Lows in the mid-40s. Friday, partly cloudy. Highs in the mid-60s. Lows in the mid-40s. 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KHA 53 operates on a frequency of 162.40 MHz. The midnight weather at Rochester, it was clear. The temperature was 49 degrees Fahrenheit or 9 degrees Celsius, the dew point 45 and the relative humidity 86%. The wind was west at 5 miles an hour. The pressure was 30.19 inches and rising. Repeating at Rochester, it was clear, temperature 49 degrees. Around the region at midnight, it was clear, with a temperature of 59 at Erie, 52 at Buffalo, 53 at Niagara Falls, and 50 at Toronto. At Syracuse, it was partly cloudy, with a temperature of 54. It was mostly cloudy, with a temperature of 49 at Elmira, 53 at Binghamton, and 56 at Watertown. At Oswego, winds were north at 13 knots, with a temperature of 60 degrees. The Central Lake Ontario buoy winds were north at 19 knots, with a temperature of 61 degrees, and the waves were 4 feet. The forecast for the Genesee Valley and Northern Finger Lakes, including Rochester, Geneseo, Canandaigua, Newark, and Fairhaven. Overnight, mainly clear with some patchy fog developing. Lows ranging from the lower 40s inland to the upper 40s along the lake shore. Northwest winds 5 to 10 miles an hour, becoming light. Saturday, some patchy fog in the morning, otherwise sunny. Highs ranging from the upper 50s on the hilltops to the lower 60s across the lower elevations. Light northeast winds. Saturday night, mainly clear. Lows in the lower 40s. Light winds. Sunday, mostly sunny. Highs ranging from the lower 60s on the hilltops to the upper 60s across the lower elevations. South winds 5 to 10 miles an hour. Sunday night, partly cloudy. Lows in the upper 40s. Southwest winds 5 to 10 miles an hour, becoming west. The forecast for the Southern Finger Lakes, including Pinyan, Seneca Falls, and Auburn. Overnight, becoming mainly clear. Lows in the mid-40s. Northwest winds 10 miles an hour or less. Saturday, sunny. Highs in the lower 60s. Light north winds. Saturday night, mainly clear. Lows in the lower 40s. Light winds. Sunday, mostly sunny. Highs in the mid-60s. South winds 10 to 15 miles an hour. Sunday night, partly cloudy. Lows around 50. South winds 5 to 10 miles an hour, becoming light. And now the extended forecast. Monday, partly cloudy. Highs in the upper 50s. Tuesday, mainly clear. Highs in the mid-50s. Lows in the upper 30s. Wednesday, partly cloudy. Highs in the mid-60s. Lows in the upper 30s. Thursday, partly cloudy. Highs in the upper 60s. Lows in the mid-40s. Friday, partly cloudy. Highs in the mid-60s. Lows in the mid-40s. 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KHA 53 operates on a frequency of 162.40 MHz. The midnight weather at Rochester, it was clear. The temperature was 49 degrees Fahrenheit or 9 degrees Celsius, the dew point 45 and the relative humidity 86%. The wind was west at 5 miles an hour. The pressure was 30.19 inches and rising. Repeating at Rochester, it was clear, temperature 49 degrees. Around the region at midnight, it was clear, with a temperature of 59 at Erie, 52 at Buffalo, 53 at Niagara Falls.

Falls and 50 at Toronto. At Syracuse, it was partly cloudy, with a temperature of 54. It was mostly cloudy, with a temperature of 49 at Elmira, 53 at Binghamton, and 56 at Watertown. At Oswego, winds were north at 13 knots, with a temperature of 60 degrees. The Central Lake Ontario buoy winds were north at 19 knots, with a temperature of 61 degrees, and the waves were 4 feet. The forecast for the Genesee Valley and Northern Finger Lakes, including Rochester, Geneseo, Canandaigua, Newark, and Fairhaven. Overnight, mainly clear with some patchy fog developing. Lows ranging from the lower 40s inland to the upper 40s along the lake shore. Northwest winds 5 to 10 miles an hour, becoming light. Saturday, some patchy fog in the morning, otherwise sunny. Highs ranging from the upper 50s on the hilltops to the lower 60s across the lower elevations. Light northeast winds. Saturday night, mainly clear. Lows in the lower 40s. Light winds. Sunday, mostly sunny. Highs ranging from the lower 60s on the hilltops to the upper 60s across the lower elevations. South winds 5 to 10 miles an hour. Sunday night, partly cloudy. Lows in the upper 40s. Southwest winds 5 to 10 miles an hour, becoming west. The forecast for the Southern Finger Lakes, including Tinian, Seneca Falls, and Auburn. Overnight, becoming mainly clear. Lows in the mid-40s. Northwest winds 10 miles an hour or less. Saturday, sunny. Highs in the lower 60s. Light north winds. Saturday night, mainly clear. Lows in the lower 40s. Light winds. Sunday, mostly sunny. Highs in the mid-60s. South winds 10 to 15 miles an hour. Sunday night, partly cloudy. Lows around 50. South winds 5 to 10 miles an hour, becoming light. And now the extended forecast. Monday, partly cloudy. Highs in the upper 50s. Tuesday, mainly clear. Highs in the mid-50s. Lows in the upper 30s. Wednesday, partly cloudy. Highs in the mid-60s. Lows in the upper 30s. Thursday, partly cloudy. Highs in the upper 60s. Lows in the mid-40s. Friday, partly cloudy. Highs in the mid-60s. Lows in the mid-40s. Open lake forecast for the Niagara River to Hamlin Beach beyond 5 miles from shore. Overnight, northwest winds 15 to 20 knots becoming north 10 to 15 knots. Waves 2 to 4 feet subsiding to 1 to 3 feet. Saturday, northeast winds 10 knots or less becoming east. Waves 2 feet or less. Saturday night, east winds 5 to 15 knots becoming southeast. Waves 2 feet or less. Sunday, southeast winds 10 knots or less becoming southwest. Waves 1 foot or less. Sunday night, southwest winds 10 to 15 knots becoming northwest 15 to 20 knots. Waves 1 to 3 feet building to 3 to 5 feet. Monday, northwest winds 15 to 25 knots. Waves 3 to 6 feet subsiding to 2 to 4 feet. Tuesday, northwest winds 5 to 10 knots becoming southwest. Waves 2 feet or less. Wednesday, southwest winds 10 to 15 knots. Waves 1 to 3 feet. Open lake forecast, for Hamlin Beach to Mexico Bay beyond 5 miles from shore. Overnight, northwest winds 15 to 20 knots becoming northeast. Waves 3 to 6 feet subsiding to 2 to 4 feet. Saturday, northeast winds 5 to 15 knots diminishing to less than 10 knots. Waves 1 to 3 feet subsiding to 1 foot or less. Saturday night, northeast winds 5 to 15 knots becoming southeast. Waves 2 feet or less. Sunday, southeast winds 15 to 20 knots becoming south 10 to 15 knots. Waves 1 to 3 feet building to 2 to 4 feet, then subsiding to 1 to 3 feet. Sunday night, south winds 15 to 20 knots becoming west. A chance of showers overnight. Waves 1 to 3 feet building to 3 to 6 feet. Monday, northwest winds to 30 knots diminishing to 15 to 20 knots. Waves 5 to 8 feet subsiding to 3 to 6 feet. Waves occasionally around 10 feet. Tuesday, northwest winds 15 to 20.

knots becoming southwest and diminishing to 5 to 10 knots. Waves 2 to 4 feet subsiding to 1 to 2 feet. Wednesday, southwest winds 15 to 20 knots. Waves 1 to 3 feet building to 2 to 4 feet. This is the NOAA Weather Radio KHA 53 in Rochester. Your source for official weather information across the Western Finger Lakes and the Genesee Valley. KHA 53 operates on a frequency of 162.40 MHz. The 1 a.m. weather at Rochester, it was clear. The temperature was 48 degrees Fahrenheit or 9 degrees Celsius, the dew point 46 and the relative humidity 93%. The wind was southwest at 3 miles an hour. The pressure was 30.21 inches and rising. Repeating at Rochester, it was clear, temperature 48 degrees. Around the region at midnight, it was clear, with a temperature of 59 at Erie, 52 at Buffalo, 53 at Niagara Falls, and 50 at Toronto. At Syracuse, it was partly cloudy, with a temperature of 54. It was mostly cloudy, with a temperature of 49 at Elmira, 53 at Binghamton, and 56 at Watertown. At Oswego, winds were north at 13 knots, with a temperature of 60 degrees. The Central Lake Ontario buoy winds were north at 19 knots, with a temperature of 61 degrees, and the waves were 4 feet. Around the region at 1 a.m. it was clear, with a temperature of 51 at Buffalo, and 52 at Niagara Falls. It was partly cloudy, with a temperature of 54 at Syracuse, and 46 at Elmira. It was mostly cloudy, with a temperature of 58 at Erie, and 51 at Binghamton. At Watertown, it was cloudy, with a temperature of 55. At Oswego, winds were north at 15 knots, with a temperature of 60 degrees. The Central Lake Ontario buoy winds were from the north at 17 knots. The forecast for the Genesee Valley and Northern Finger Lakes, including Rochester, Geneseo, Canandaigua, Newark, and Fairhaven. Overnight, mainly clear with some patchy fog developing. Lows ranging from the lower 40s inland to the upper 40s along the lake shore. Northwest winds 5 to 10 miles an hour, becoming light. Saturday, some patchy fog in the morning, otherwise sunny. Highs ranging from the upper 50s on the hilltops to the lower 60s across the lower elevations. Light northeast winds. Saturday night, mainly clear. Lows in the lower 40s. Light winds. Sunday, mostly sunny. Highs ranging from the lower 60s on the hilltops to the upper 60s across the lower elevations. South winds 5 to 10 miles an hour. Sunday night, partly cloudy. Lows in the upper 40s. Southwest winds 5 to 10 miles an hour, becoming west. The forecast for the Southern Finger Lakes, including Tinian, Seneca Falls, and Auburn. Overnight, becoming mainly clear. Lows in the mid-40s. Northwest winds 10 miles an hour or less. Saturday, sunny. Highs in the lower 60s. Light north winds. Saturday night, mainly clear. Lows in the lower 40s. Light winds. Sunday, mostly sunny. Highs in the mid-60s. South winds 10 to 15 miles an hour. Sunday night, partly cloudy. Lows around 50. South winds 5 to 10 miles an hour, becoming light. And now the extended forecast. Monday, partly cloudy. Highs in the upper 50s. Tuesday, mainly clear. Highs in the mid-50s. Lows in the upper 30s. Wednesday, partly cloudy. Highs in the mid-60s. Lows in the upper 30s. Thursday, partly cloudy. Highs in the upper 60s. Lows in the mid-40s. Friday, partly cloudy. Highs in the mid-60s. Lows in the mid-40s. 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Your source for official weather information across the Western Finger Lakes and the Genesee Valley. KHA 53 operates on a frequency of 162.40 MHz. The 1 a.m. weather at Rochester, it was clear. The temperature was 48 degrees Fahrenheit or 9 degrees Celsius, the dew point 46 and the relative humidity 93%. The wind was southwest at 3 miles an hour. The pressure was 30.21 inches and rising.
Repeating at Rochester, it was clear temperature 48 degrees.

around the region. At 1 a.m. it was clear, with a temperature of 51 at Buffalo and 52 at Niagara Falls. It was partly cloudy, with a temperature of 54 at Syracuse and 46 at Elmira. It was mostly cloudy, with a temperature of 58 at Erie and 51 at Binghamton. At Watertown, it was cloudy, with a temperature of 55. At Oswego, winds were north at 15 knots, with a temperature of 60 degrees. The Central Lake Ontario buoy winds were from the north at 17 knots. The forecast for the Genesee Valley and Northern Finger Lakes, including Rochester, Geneseo, Canandaigua, Newark, and Fairhaven. Overnight, mainly clear with some patchy fog developing. Lows ranging from the lower 40s inland to the upper 40s along the lake shore. Northwest winds 5 to 10 miles an hour, becoming light. Saturday, some patchy fog in the morning, otherwise sunny. Highs ranging from the upper 50s on the hilltops to the lower 60s across the lower elevations. Light northeast winds. Saturday night, mainly clear. Lows in the lower 40s. Light winds. Sunday, mostly sunny. Highs ranging from the lower 60s on the hilltops to the upper 60s across the lower elevations. South winds 5 to 10 miles an hour. Sunday night, partly cloudy. Lows in the upper 40s. Southwest winds 5 to 10 miles an hour, becoming west. The forecast for the Southern Finger Lakes, including Tinian, Seneca Falls, and Auburn. Overnight, becoming mainly clear. Lows in the mid-40s. Northwest winds 10 miles an hour or less. Saturday, sunny. Highs in the lower 60s. Light north winds. Saturday night, mainly clear. Lows in the lower 40s. Light winds. Sunday, mostly sunny. Highs in the mid-60s. South winds 10 to 15 miles an hour. Sunday night, partly cloudy. Lows around 50. South winds 5 to 10 miles an hour, becoming light. And now the extended forecast. Monday, partly cloudy. Highs in the upper 50s. Tuesday, mainly clear. Highs in the mid-50s. Lows in the upper 30s. Wednesday, partly cloudy. Highs in the mid-60s. Lows in the upper 30s. Thursday, partly cloudy. Highs in the upper 60s. Lows in the mid-40s. Friday, partly cloudy. Highs in the mid-60s. Lows in the mid-40s. 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Your source for official weather information across the Western Finger Lakes and the Genesee Valley. KHA 53 operates on a frequency of 162.40 MHz. The 1 a.m. weather at Rochester, it was clear. The temperature was 48 degrees Fahrenheit or 9 degrees Celsius, the dew point 46 and the relative humidity 93%. The wind was southwest at 3 miles an hour. The pressure was 30.21 inches and rising. Repeating at Rochester, it was clear, temperature 48 degrees. Around the region at 1 a.m. it was clear, with a temperature of 51 at Buffalo and 52 at Niagara Falls. It was partly cloudy, with a temperature of 54 at Syracuse and 46 at Elmira. It was mostly cloudy, with a temperature of 58 at Erie and 51 at Binghamton. At Watertown, it was cloudy, with a temperature of 55. At Oswego, winds were north at 15 knots, with a temperature of 60 degrees. The Central Lake Ontario buoy winds were from the north at 17 knots. Around the region at 1 a.m. it was clear, with a temperature of 51 at Buffalo and 52 at Niagara Falls. It was partly cloudy, with a temperature of 50 at Toronto, 54 at Syracuse, and 46 at Elmira. It was mostly cloudy, with a temperature of 58 at Erie and 51 at Binghamton. At Watertown, it was cloudy, with a temperature of 55. At Oswego, winds were north at 15 knots, with a temperature of 60 degrees. The Central Lake Ontario buoy winds were north at 70 knots, with a temperature of 60 degrees, and the waves were 4 feet. The forecast for the Genesee Valley and Northern Finger Lakes, including Rochester, Geneseo, Canandaigua, Newark, and Fairhaven. Overnight, mainly clear with some patchy fog developing. Lows ranging from the lower 40s inland to the upper 40s along the lake shore.

Northwest winds 5 to 10 miles an hour, becoming light. Saturday, some patchy fog in the morning, otherwise sunny. Highs ranging from the upper 50s on the hilltops to the lower 60s across the lower elevations. Light northeast winds. Saturday night, mainly clear. Lows in the lower 40s. Light winds. Sunday, mostly sunny. Highs ranging from the lower 60s on the hilltops to the upper 60s across the lower elevations. South winds 5 to 10 miles an hour. Sunday night, partly cloudy. Lows in the upper 40s. Southwest winds 5 to 10 miles an hour, becoming west. The forecast for the Southern Finger Lakes, including Tinian, Seneca Falls, and Auburn. Overnight, becoming mainly clear. Lows in the mid-40s. Northwest winds 10 miles an hour or less. Saturday, sunny. Highs in the lower 60s. Light north winds. Saturday night, mainly clear. Lows in the lower 40s. Light winds. Sunday, mostly sunny. Highs in the mid-60s. South winds 10 to 15 miles an hour. Sunday night, partly cloudy. Lows around 50. South winds 5 to 10 miles an hour, becoming light. And now the extended forecast. Monday, partly cloudy. Highs in the upper 50s. Tuesday, mainly clear. Highs in the mid-50s. Lows in the upper 30s. Wednesday, partly cloudy. Highs in the mid-60s. Lows in the upper 30s. Thursday, partly cloudy. Highs in the upper 60s. Lows in the mid-40s. Friday, partly cloudy. Highs in the mid-60s. Lows in the mid-40s. 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Your source for official weather information across the Western Finger Lakes and the Genesee Valley. KHA-53 operates on a frequency of 162.40 MHz. The 1 a.m. weather at Rochester, it was clear. The temperature was 48 degrees Fahrenheit or 9 degrees Celsius, the dew point 46 and the relative humidity 93%. The wind was southwest at 3 miles an hour. The pressure was 30.21 inches and rising. Repeating at Rochester, it was clear, temperature 48 degrees. Around the region at 1 a.m. it was clear, with a temperature of 51 at Buffalo, and 52 at Niagara Falls. It was partly cloudy, with a temperature of 50 at Toronto, 54 at Syracuse, and 46 at Elmira. It was mostly cloudy, with a temperature of 58 at Erie, and 51 at Binghamton. At Watertown, it was cloudy, with a temperature of 55. At Oswego, winds were north at 15 knots, with a temperature of 60 degrees. The Central Lake Ontario buoy winds were north at 70 knots, with a temperature of 60 degrees, and the waves were 4 feet. The forecast for the Genesee Valley and Northern Finger Lakes, including Rochester, Geneseo, Canandaigua, Newark, and Fairhaven. Overnight, mainly clear with some patchy fog developing. Lows ranging from the lower 40s inland to the upper 40s along the lake shore. Northwest winds 5 to 10 miles an hour, becoming light. Saturday, some patchy fog in the morning, otherwise sunny. Highs ranging from the upper 50s on the hilltops to the lower 60s across the lower elevations. Light northeast winds. Saturday night, mainly clear. Lows in the lower 40s. Light winds. Sunday, mostly sunny. Highs ranging from the lower 60s on the hilltops to the upper 60s across the lower elevations. South winds 5 to 10 miles an hour. Sunday night, partly cloudy. Lows in the upper 40s. Southwest winds 5 to 10 miles an hour, becoming west. The forecast for the Southern Finger Lakes, including Tinian, Seneca Falls, and Auburn. Overnight, becoming mainly clear. Lows in the mid-40s. Northwest winds 10 miles an hour or less. Saturday, sunny. Highs in the lower 60s. Light north winds. Saturday night, mainly clear. Lows in the lower 40s. Light winds. Sunday, mostly sunny. Highs in the mid-60s. South winds 10 to 15 miles an hour. Sunday night, partly cloudy. Lows around 50. South winds 5 to 10 miles an hour, becoming light.

And now the extended forecast. Monday, partly cloudy. Highs in the upper 50s. Tuesday, mainly clear. Highs in the mid-50s. Lows in the upper 30s. Wednesday, partly cloudy. Highs in the mid-60s. Lows in the upper 30s. Thursday, partly cloudy. Highs in the upper 60s. Lows in the mid-40s. Friday, partly cloudy. Highs in the mid-60s. Lows in the mid-40s. 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Your source for official weather information across the Western Finger Lakes and the Genesee Valley. KHA53 operates on a frequency of 162.40 MHz. The 1 a.m. weather at Rochester, it was clear. The temperature was 48 degrees Fahrenheit or 9 degrees Celsius, the dew point 46 and the relative humidity 93%. The wind was southwest at 3 miles an hour. The pressure was 30.21 inches and rising. Repeating at Rochester, it was clear, temperature 48 degrees. Around the region at 1 a.m. it was clear, with a temperature of 51 at Buffalo, and 52 at Niagara Falls. It was partly cloudy, with a temperature of 50 at Toronto, 54 at Syracuse, and 46 at Elmira. It was mostly cloudy, with a temperature of 58 at Erie, and 51 at Binghamton. At Watertown, it was cloudy, with a temperature of 55. At Oswego, winds were north at 15 knots, with a temperature of 60 degrees. The Central Lake Ontario buoy winds were north at 70 knots, with a temperature of 60 degrees, and the waves were 4 feet. The forecast for the Genesee Valley and Northern Finger Lakes, including Rochester, Geneseo, Canandaigua, Newark, and Fairhaven. Overnight, mainly clear with some patchy fog developing. Lows ranging from the lower 40s inland to the upper 40s along the lake shore. Northwest winds 5 to 10 miles an hour, becoming light. Saturday, some patchy fog in the morning, otherwise sunny. Highs ranging from the upper 50s on the hilltops to the lower 60s across the lower elevations. Light northeast winds. Saturday night, mainly clear. Lows in the lower 40s. Light winds. Sunday, mostly sunny. Highs ranging from the lower 60s on the hilltops to the upper 60s across the lower elevations. South winds 5 to 10 miles an hour. Sunday night, partly cloudy. Lows in the upper 40s. Southwest winds 5 to 10 miles an hour, becoming west. The forecast for the Southern Finger Lakes, including Pinyan, Seneca Falls, and Auburn. Overnight, becoming mainly clear. Lows in the mid-40s. Northwest winds 10 miles an hour or less. Saturday, sunny. Highs in the lower 60s. Light north winds. Saturday night, mainly clear. Lows in the lower 40s. Light winds. Sunday, mostly sunny. Highs in the mid-60s. South winds 10 to 15 miles an hour. Sunday night, partly cloudy. Lows around 50. South winds 5 to 10 miles an hour, becoming light. And now the extended forecast. Monday, partly cloudy. Highs in the upper 50s. Tuesday, mainly clear. Highs in the mid-50s. Lows in the upper 30s. Wednesday, partly cloudy. Highs in the mid-60s. Lows in the upper 30s. Thursday, partly cloudy. Highs in the upper 60s. Lows in the mid-40s. Friday, partly cloudy. Highs in the mid-60s. Lows in the mid-40s. 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Your source for official weather information across the Western Finger Lakes and the Genesee Valley. KHA53 operates on a frequency of 162.40 MHz. The 1 a.m. weather at Rochester, it was clear. The temperature was 48 degrees Fahrenheit or 9 degrees Celsius, the dew point 46 and the relative humidity 93%. The wind was southwest at 3 miles an hour. The pressure was 30.21 inches and rising. Repeating at Rochester, it was clear, temperature 48 degrees. Around the region at 1 a.m. it was clear, with a temperature of 51 at Buffalo, and 52 at Niagara Falls. It was partly cloudy, with a temperature of 50 at Toronto, 54.

at Syracuse and 46 at Elmira. It was mostly cloudy, with a temperature of 58 at Erie and 51 at Binghamton. At Watertown, it was cloudy, with a temperature of 55. At Oswego, winds were north at 15 knots, with a temperature of 60 degrees. The Central Lake Ontario buoy winds were north at 70 knots, with a temperature of 60 degrees, and the waves were 4 feet. The forecast for the Genesee Valley and Northern Finger Lakes, including Rochester, Geneseo, Canandaigua, Newark, and Fairhaven. Overnight, mainly clear with some patchy fog developing. Lows ranging from the lower 40s inland to the upper 40s along the lake shore. Northwest winds 5 to 10 miles an hour, becoming light. Saturday, some patchy fog in the morning, otherwise sunny. Highs ranging from the upper 50s on the hilltops to the lower 60s across the lower elevations. Light northeast winds. Saturday night, mainly clear. Lows in the lower 40s. Light winds. Sunday, mostly sunny. Highs ranging from the lower 60s on the hilltops to the upper 60s across the lower elevations. South winds 5 to 10 miles an hour. Sunday night, partly cloudy. Lows in the upper 40s. Southwest winds 5 to 10 miles an hour, becoming west. The forecast for the Southern Finger Lakes, including Pinyan, Seneca Falls, and Auburn. Overnight, becoming mainly clear. Lows in the mid-40s. Northwest winds 10 miles an hour or less. Saturday, sunny. Highs in the lower 60s. Light north winds. Saturday night, mainly clear. Lows in the lower 40s. Light winds. Sunday, mostly sunny. Highs in the mid-60s. South winds 10 to 15 miles an hour. Sunday night, partly cloudy. Lows around 50. South winds 5 to 10 miles an hour, becoming light. And now the extended forecast. Monday, partly cloudy. Highs in the upper 50s. Tuesday, mainly clear. Highs in the mid-50s. Lows in the upper 30s. Wednesday, partly cloudy. Highs in the mid-60s. Lows in the upper 30s. Thursday, partly cloudy. Highs in the upper 60s. Lows in the mid-40s. Friday, partly cloudy. Highs in the mid-60s. Lows in the mid-40s. 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Your source for official weather information across the Western Finger Lakes and the Genesee Valley. KHA 53 operates on a frequency of 162.40 MHz. The 1 a.m. weather at Rochester, it was clear. The temperature was 48 degrees Fahrenheit or 9 degrees Celsius, the dew point 46 and the relative humidity 93%. The wind was southwest at 3 miles an hour. The pressure was 30.21 inches and rising. Repeating at Rochester, it was clear, temperature 48 degrees. Around the region at 1 a.m. it was clear, with a temperature of 51 at Buffalo, and 52 at Niagara Falls. It was partly cloudy, with a temperature of 50 at Toronto, 54 at Syracuse, and 46 at Elmira. It was mostly cloudy, with a temperature of 58 at Erie, and 51 at Binghamton. At Watertown, it was cloudy, with a temperature of 55. At Oswego, winds were north at 15 knots, with a temperature of 60 degrees. The Central Lake Ontario buoy winds were north at 70 knots, with a temperature of 60 degrees, and the waves were 4 feet. The forecast for the Genesee Valley and Northern Finger Lakes, including Rochester, Geneseo, Canandaigua, Newark, and Fairhaven. Overnight, mainly clear with some patchy fog developing. Lows ranging from the lower 40s inland to the upper 40s along the lake shore. Northwest winds 5 to 10 miles an hour, becoming light. Saturday, some patchy fog in the morning, otherwise sunny. Highs ranging from the upper 50s on the hilltops to the lower 60s across the lower elevations. Light northeast winds. Saturday night, mainly clear. Lows in the lower 40s. Light winds. Sunday, mostly sunny. Highs ranging from the lower 60s on the hilltops to the upper 60s across the lower elevations. South winds 5 to 10 miles an hour. Sunday night, partly cloudy. Lows in the upper 40s.
southwest winds 5 to 10 miles an hour, becoming west. The forecast for the southern Finger Lakes, including Pinyan, Seneca Falls, and Auburn. Overnight, becoming mainly clear. Lows in the mid-40s. Northwest winds 10 miles an hour or less. Saturday, sunny. Highs in the lower 60s. Light north winds. Saturday night, mainly clear. Lows in the lower 40s. Light winds. Sunday, mostly sunny. Highs in the mid-60s. South winds 10 to 15 miles an hour. Sunday night, partly cloudy. Lows around 50. South winds 5 to 10 miles an hour, becoming light. And now the extended forecast. Monday, partly cloudy. Highs in the upper 50s. Tuesday, mainly clear. Highs in the mid-50s. Lows in the upper 30s. Wednesday, partly cloudy. Highs in the mid-60s. Lows in the upper 30s. Thursday, partly cloudy. Highs in the upper 60s. Lows in the mid-40s. Friday, partly cloudy. Highs in the mid-60s. Lows in the mid-40s. The Nearshore Marine Forecast, for the Niagara River to Hamelin Beach along Lake Ontario. Small craft advisory in effect until 2 a.m. Saturday. Rest of tonight, northwest winds 15 to 20 knots becoming north 5 to 15 knots. Clear. Waves 2 to 4 feet subsiding to 1 to 3 feet. Saturday, northeast winds 10 knots or less becoming east. Sunny. Waves 1 to 2 feet. Saturday night, east winds 5 to 10 knots becoming southeast. Mainly clear. Waves 1 foot or less. Sunday, southeast winds 10 knots or less becoming southwest. Mostly sunny. Waves 1 foot or less. Sunday night, southwest winds 10 to 15 knots becoming northwest 15 to 20 knots. Partly cloudy. Waves 1 foot or less building to 3 to 5 feet. Waves occasionally around 6 feet. Monday, northwest winds 15 to 25 knots. Mainly clear. Waves 3 to 6 feet subsiding to 2 to 4 feet. Waves occasionally around 7 feet. Tuesday, northwest winds 5 to 10 knots becoming southwest. Mainly clear. Waves 2 feet or less. Wednesday, southwest winds 10 to 15 knots. Mainly clear, then becoming partly cloudy. Waves 2 feet or less. The Nearshore Marine Forecast, for Hamelin Beach to Sodus Bay. Small craft advisory in effect until 5 a.m. Saturday. Rest of tonight, northwest winds 15 to 20 knots becoming northeast 10 to 15 knots. Mainly clear. Waves 3 to 6 feet subsiding to 2 to 4 feet. Waves occasionally around 7 feet. Saturday, northeast winds 5 to 10 knots. Sunny. Waves 1 to 3 feet. Saturday night, east winds 10 knots or less becoming southeast. Mainly clear. Waves 1 foot or less. Sunday, southeast winds 5 to 15 knots becoming south. Partly to mostly sunny. Waves 1 foot or less. Sunday night, south winds 5 to 15 knots becoming west 15 to 20 knots. Partly cloudy. Waves 1 foot or less building to 3 to 5 feet. Waves occasionally around 6 feet. Monday, northwest winds 15 to 25 knots. Mainly clear. Waves 5 to 8 feet subsiding to 3 to 6 feet. Waves occasionally around 10 feet. Tuesday, waves 5 to 8 feet subsiding to 3 to 6 feet. Waves occasionally around 10 feet. Tuesday, northwest winds 5 to 15 knots becoming southwest. Mainly clear. Waves 2 to 4 feet subsiding to 2 feet or less. Wednesday, southwest winds 5 to 15 knots. Mainly clear, then becoming partly cloudy. Waves 2 feet or less. The water temperature off Rochester is 65 degrees, and the water temperature at the Central Lake Buoy is 65 degrees. The Nearshore Marine Forecast, for Sodus Bay to Mexico Bay. Small craft advisory in effect until 5 a.m. Saturday. Rest of tonight, northwest winds 15 to 20 knots becoming northeast 10 to 15 knots. Becoming mainly clear.
waves 3 to 6 feet from

Sliding to 2 to 4 feet. Waves occasionally around 7 feet. Saturday, northeast winds 5 to 15 knots becoming north. Sunny. Waves 1 to 3 feet. Saturday night, northeast winds 5 to 10 knots becoming southeast. Mainly clear. Waves 1 foot or less. Sunday, southeast winds 10 to 15 knots becoming south. Partly to mostly sunny. Waves 2 feet or less. Sunday night, south winds 10 to 15 knots becoming west 15 to 20 knots. A chance of showers overnight. Waves 1 to 3 feet building to 3 to 5 feet. Waves occasionally around 6 feet. Monday, northwest winds 15 to 25 knots. A chance of showers during the day. Waves 5 to 8 feet subsiding to 3 to 6 feet. Waves occasionally around 10 feet. Tuesday, northwest winds 5 to 15 knots becoming southwest. Mainly clear. Waves 2 to 4 feet subsiding to 1 to 2 feet. Wednesday, south winds 5 to 15 knots becoming southwest. Mainly clear, then becoming partly cloudy. Waves 2 feet or less. The water temperature off Oswego is 63 degrees. This is the NOAA Weather Radio KHA-53 in Rochester. Your source for official weather information across the Western Finger Lakes and the Genesee Valley. KHA-53 operates on a frequency of 162.40 MHz. The 1 a.m. weather at Rochester, it was clear. The temperature was 48 degrees Fahrenheit or 9 degrees Celsius, the dew point 46 and the relative humidity 93%. The wind was southwest at 3 miles an hour. The pressure was 30.21 inches and rising. Repeating at Rochester, it was clear, temperature 48 degrees. Around the region at 1 a.m. it was clear, with a temperature of 51 at Buffalo, and 52 at Niagara Falls. It was partly cloudy, with a temperature of 50 at Toronto, 54 at Syracuse, and 46 at Elmira. It was mostly cloudy, with a temperature of 58 at Erie, and 51 at Binghamton. At Watertown, it was cloudy, with a temperature of 55. At Oswego, winds were north at 15 knots, with a temperature of 60 degrees. The Central Lake Ontario buoy winds were north at 70 knots, with a temperature of 60 degrees, and the waves were 4 feet. The forecast for the Genesee Valley and Northern Finger Lakes, including Rochester, Geneseo, Canandaigua, Newark, and Fairhaven. Overnight, mainly clear with some patchy fog developing. Lows ranging from the lower 40s inland to the upper 40s along the lake shore. Northwest winds 5 to 10 miles an hour, becoming light. Saturday, some patchy fog in the morning, otherwise sunny. Highs ranging from the upper 50s on the hilltops to the lower 60s across the lower elevations. Light northeast winds. Saturday night, mainly clear. Lows in the lower 40s. Light winds. Sunday, mostly sunny. Highs ranging from the lower 60s on the hilltops to the upper 60s across the lower elevations. South winds 5 to 10 miles an hour. Sunday night, partly cloudy. Lows in the upper 40s. Southwest winds 5 to 10 miles an hour, becoming west. The forecast for the Southern Finger Lakes, including Pinyan, Seneca Falls, and Auburn. Overnight, becoming mainly clear. Lows in the mid-40s. Northwest winds 10 miles an hour or less. Saturday, sunny. Highs in the lower 60s. Light north winds. Saturday night, mainly clear. Lows in the lower 40s. Light winds. Sunday, mostly sunny. Highs in the mid-60s. South winds 10 to 15 miles an hour. Sunday night, partly cloudy. Lows around 50. South winds 5 to 10 miles an hour, becoming light. And now the extended forecast. Monday, partly cloudy. Highs in the upper 50s. Tuesday, mainly clear. Highs in the mid-50s. Lows in the upper 30s. Wednesday, partly cloudy. Highs in the mid-60s. Lows in the upper 30s. Thursday, partly cloudy. Highs in the upper 60s. Lows in the mid-40s. Friday, partly cloudy. Highs in the mid-60s. Lows in the mid-40s. This is the NOAA Weather Radio KHA-53.

At Watertown, it was cloudy, with a temperature of 55. At Oswego, winds were north at 15 knots, with a temperature of 60 degrees. The Central Lake Ontario buoy winds were north at 70 knots, with a temperature of 60 degrees, and the waves were 4 feet. The forecast for the Genesee Valley and Northern Finger Lakes, including Rochester, Geneseo, Canandaigua, Newark, and Fairhaven. Overnight, mainly clear with some patchy fog developing. Lows ranging from the lower 40s inland to the upper 40s along the lake shore. Northwest winds 5 to 10 miles an hour, becoming light. Saturday, some patchy fog in the morning, otherwise sunny. Highs ranging from the upper 50s on the hilltops to the lower 60s across the lower elevations. Light northeast winds. Saturday night, mainly clear. Lows in the lower 40s. Light winds. Sunday, mostly sunny. Highs ranging from the lower 60s on the hilltops to the upper 60s across the lower elevations. South winds 5 to 10 miles an hour. Sunday night, partly cloudy. Lows in the upper 40s. Southwest winds 5 to 10 miles an hour, becoming west. The forecast for the Southern Finger Lakes, including Tinian, Seneca Falls, and Auburn. Overnight, becoming mainly clear. Lows in the mid-40s. Northwest winds 10 miles an hour or less. Saturday, sunny. Highs in the lower 60s. Light north winds. Saturday night, mainly clear. Lows in the lower 40s. Light winds. Sunday, mostly sunny. Highs in the mid-60s. South winds 10 to 15 miles an hour. Sunday night, partly cloudy. Lows around 50. South winds 5 to 10 miles an hour, becoming light. And now the extended forecast. Monday, partly cloudy. Highs in the upper 50s. Tuesday, mainly clear. Highs in the mid-50s. Lows in the upper 30s. Wednesday, partly cloudy. Highs in the mid-60s. Lows in the upper 30s. Thursday, partly cloudy. Highs in the upper 60s. Lows in the mid-40s. Friday, partly cloudy. Highs in the mid-60s. Lows in the mid-40s. 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Your source for official weather information across the Western Finger Lakes and the Genesee Valley. KHA-53 operates on a frequency of 162.40 MHz. The 1 a.m. weather at Rochester, it was clear. The temperature was 48 degrees Fahrenheit or 9 degrees Celsius, the dew point 46 and the relative humidity 93%. The wind was southwest at 3 miles an hour. The pressure was 30.21 inches and rising. Repeating at Rochester, it was clear, temperature 48 degrees. Around the region at 1 a.m. it was clear, with a temperature of 51 at Buffalo and 52 at Niagara Falls. It was partly cloudy, with a temperature of 50 at Toronto, 54 at Syracuse, and 46 at Elmira. It was mostly cloudy, with a temperature of 58 at Erie, and 51 at Binghamton. At Watertown, it was cloudy, with a temperature of 55. At Oswego, winds were north at 15 knots, with a temperature of 60 degrees. The Central Lake Ontario buoy winds were north at 70 knots, with a temperature of 60 degrees, and the waves were 4 feet. The forecast for the Genesee Valley and Northern Finger Lakes, including Rochester, Geneseo, Canandaigua, Newark, and Fairhaven. Overnight, mainly clear with some patchy fog developing. Lows ranging from the lower 40s inland to the upper 40s along the lake shore. Northwest winds 5 to 10 miles an hour, becoming light. Saturday, some patchy fog in the morning, otherwise sunny. Highs ranging from the upper 50s on the hilltops to the lower 60s across the lower elevations. Light northeast winds. Saturday night, mainly clear. Lows in the lower 40s. Light winds. Sunday, mostly sunny. Highs ranging from the lower 60s on the hilltops to the upper 60s across the lower elevations. South winds 5 to 10 miles an hour. Sunday night, partly cloudy. Lows in the upper 40s. Southwest winds 5 to 10 miles an hour, becoming west. The forecast for the Southern Finger Lakes, including Tinian, Seneca Falls, and Auburn.

Overnight, becoming mainly clear. Lows in the mid-40s. Northwest winds 10 miles an hour or less. Saturday, sunny. Highs in the lower 60s. Light north winds. Saturday night, mainly clear. Lows in the lower 40s. Light winds. Sunday, mostly sunny. Highs in the mid-60s. South winds 10 to 15 miles an hour. Sunday night, partly cloudy. Lows around 50. South winds 5 to 10 miles an hour, becoming light. And now the extended forecast. Monday, partly cloudy. Highs in the upper 50s. Tuesday, mainly clear. Highs in the mid-50s. Lows in the upper 30s. Wednesday, partly cloudy. Highs in the mid-60s. Lows in the upper 30s. Thursday, partly cloudy. Highs in the upper 60s. Lows in the mid-40s. Friday, partly cloudy. Highs in the mid-60s. Lows in the mid-40s. 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Your source for official weather information across the Western Finger Lakes and the Genesee Valley. KHA-53 operates on a frequency of 162.40 MHz. The 1 a.m. weather at Rochester, it was clear. The temperature was 48 degrees Fahrenheit or 9 degrees Celsius, the dew point 46 and the relative humidity 93%. The wind was southwest at 3 miles an hour. The pressure was 30.21 inches and rising. Repeating at Rochester, it was clear, temperature 48 degrees. Around the region at 1 a.m. it was clear, with a temperature of 51 at Buffalo and 52 at Niagara Falls. It was partly cloudy, with a temperature of 50 at Toronto, 54 at Syracuse, and 46 at Elmira. It was mostly cloudy, with a temperature of 58 at Erie, and 51 at Binghamton. At Watertown, it was cloudy, with a temperature of 55. At Oswego, winds were north at 15 knots, with a temperature of 60 degrees. The Central Lake Ontario buoy winds were north at 70 knots, with a temperature of 60 degrees, and the waves were 4 feet. The forecast for the Genesee Valley and Northern Finger Lakes, including Rochester, Geneseo, Canandaigua, Newark, and Fairhaven. Overnight, mainly clear with some patchy fog developing. Lows ranging from the lower 40s inland to the upper 40s along the lake shore. Northwest winds 5 to 10 miles an hour, becoming light. Saturday, some patchy fog in the morning, otherwise sunny. Highs ranging from the upper 50s on the hilltops to the lower 60s across the lower elevations. Light northeast winds. Saturday night, mainly clear. Lows in the lower 40s. Light winds. Sunday, mostly sunny. Highs ranging from the lower 60s on the hilltops to the upper 60s across the lower elevations. South winds 5 to 10 miles an hour. Sunday night, partly cloudy. Lows in the upper 40s. Southwest winds 5 to 10 miles an hour, becoming west. The forecast for the Southern Finger Lakes, including Pinyan, Seneca Falls, and Auburn. Overnight, becoming mainly clear. Lows in the mid-40s. Northwest winds 10 miles an hour or less. Saturday, sunny. Highs in the lower 60s. Light north winds. Saturday night, mainly clear. Lows in the lower 40s. Light winds. Sunday, mostly sunny. Highs in the mid-60s. South winds 10 to 15 miles an hour. Sunday night, partly cloudy. Lows around 50. South winds 5 to 10 miles an hour, becoming light. And now the extended forecast. Monday, partly cloudy. Highs in the upper 50s. Tuesday, mainly clear. Highs in the mid-50s. Lows in the upper 30s. Wednesday, partly cloudy. Highs in the mid-60s. Lows in the upper 30s. Thursday, partly cloudy. Highs in the upper 60s. Lows in the mid-40s. Friday, partly cloudy. Highs in the mid-60s. Lows in the mid-40s. 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KHA-53 operates on a frequency of 162.40 MHz.

the 1 a.m. weather at Rochester, it was clear. The temperature was 48 degrees Fahrenheit or 9 degrees Celsius, the dew point 46 and the relative humidity 93%. The wind was southwest at 3 miles an hour. The pressure was 30.21 inches and rising. Repeating at Rochester, it was clear, temperature 48 degrees. Around the region at 1 a.m. it was clear, with a temperature of 51 at Buffalo, and 52 at Niagara Falls. It was partly cloudy, with a temperature of 50 at Toronto, 54 at Syracuse, and 46 at Elmira. It was mostly cloudy, with a temperature of 58 at Erie, and 51 at Binghamton. At Watertown, it was cloudy, with a temperature of 55. At Oswego, winds were north at 15 knots, with a temperature of 60 degrees. The Central Lake Ontario buoy winds were north at 70 knots, with a temperature of 60 degrees, and the waves were 4 feet. The forecast for the Genesee Valley and Northern Finger Lakes, including Rochester, Geneseo, Canandaigua, Newark, and Fairhaven. Overnight, mainly clear with some patchy fog developing. Lows ranging from the lower 40s inland to the upper 40s along the lake shore. Northwest winds 5 to 10 miles an hour, becoming light. Saturday, some patchy fog in the morning, otherwise sunny. Highs ranging from the upper 50s on the hilltops to the lower 60s across the lower elevations. Light northeast winds. Saturday night, mainly clear. Lows in the lower 40s. Light winds. Sunday, mostly sunny. Highs ranging from the lower 60s on the hilltops to the upper 60s across the lower elevations. South winds 5 to 10 miles an hour. Sunday night, partly cloudy. Lows in the upper 40s. Southwest winds 5 to 10 miles an hour, becoming west. The forecast for the Southern Finger Lakes, including Tinian, Seneca Falls, and Auburn. Overnight, becoming mainly clear. Lows in the mid-40s. Northwest winds 10 miles an hour or less. Saturday, sunny. Highs in the lower 60s. Light north winds. Saturday night, mainly clear. Lows in the lower 40s. Light winds. Sunday, mostly sunny. Highs in the mid-60s. South winds 10 to 15 miles an hour. Sunday night, partly cloudy. Lows around 50. South winds 5 to 10 miles an hour, becoming light. And now the extended forecast. Monday, partly cloudy. Highs in the upper 50s. Tuesday, mainly clear. Highs in the mid-50s. Lows in the upper 30s. Wednesday, partly cloudy. Highs in the mid-60s. Lows in the upper 30s. Thursday, partly cloudy. Highs in the upper 60s. Lows in the mid-40s. Friday, partly cloudy. Highs in the mid-60s. Lows in the mid-40s. 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Your source for official weather information across the Western Finger Lakes and the Genesee Valley. KHA 53 operates on a frequency of 162.40 MHz. The 1 a.m. weather at Rochester, it was clear. The temperature was 48 degrees Fahrenheit or 9 degrees Celsius, the dew point 46 and the relative humidity 93%. The wind was southwest at 3 miles an hour. The pressure was 30.21 inches and rising. Repeating at Rochester, it was clear, temperature 48 degrees. Around the region at 1 a.m. it was clear, with a temperature of 51 at Buffalo, and 52 at Niagara Falls. It was partly cloudy, with a temperature of 50 at Toronto, 54 at Syracuse, and 46 at Elmira. It was mostly cloudy, with a temperature of 58 at Erie, and 51 at Binghamton. At Watertown, it was cloudy, with a temperature of 55. At Oswego, winds were north at 15 knots, with a temperature of 60 degrees. The Central Lake Ontario buoy winds were north at 70 knots, with a temperature of 60 degrees, and the waves were 4 feet. The forecast for the Genesee Valley and Northern Finger Lakes, including Rochester, Geneseo, Canandaigua, Newark, and Fairhaven. Overnight, mainly clear with some patchy fog developing. Lows ranging from the lower 40s inland to the upper 40s along the lake shore. Northwest winds 5 to 10 miles an hour, becoming light. Saturday, some

fog in the morning, otherwise sunny. Highs ranging from the upper 50s on the hilltops to the lower 60s across the lower elevations. Light northeast winds. Saturday night, mainly clear. Lows in the lower 40s. Light winds. Sunday, mostly sunny. Highs ranging from the lower 60s on the hilltops to the upper 60s across the lower elevations. South winds 5 to 10 miles an hour. Sunday night, partly cloudy. Lows in the upper 40s. Southwest winds 5 to 10 miles an hour, becoming west. The forecast for the Southern Finger Lakes, including Pinyan, Seneca Falls, and Auburn. Overnight, becoming mainly clear. Lows in the mid-40s. Northwest winds 10 miles an hour or less. Saturday, sunny. Highs in the lower 60s. Light north winds. Saturday night, mainly clear. Lows in the lower 40s. Light winds. Sunday, mostly sunny. Highs in the mid-60s. South winds 10 to 15 miles an hour. Sunday night, partly cloudy. Lows around 50. South winds 5 to 10 miles an hour, becoming light. And now the extended forecast. Monday, partly cloudy. Highs in the upper 50s. Tuesday, mainly clear. Highs in the mid-50s. Lows in the upper 30s. Wednesday, partly cloudy. Highs in the mid-60s. Lows in the upper 30s. Thursday, partly cloudy. Highs in the upper 60s. Lows in the mid-40s. Friday, partly cloudy. Highs in the mid-60s. Lows in the mid-40s. 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Your source for official weather information across the Western Finger Lakes and the Genesee Valley. KHA-53 operates on a frequency of 162.40 MHz. The 1 a.m. weather at Rochester, it was clear. The temperature was 48 degrees Fahrenheit or 9 degrees Celsius, the dew point 46 and the relative humidity 93%. The wind was southwest at 3 miles an hour. The pressure was 30.21 inches and rising. Repeating at Rochester, it was clear, temperature 48 degrees. Around the region at 1 a.m. it was clear, with a temperature of 51 at Buffalo and 52 at Niagara Falls. It was partly cloudy, with a temperature of 50 at Toronto, 54 at Syracuse, and 46 at Elmira. It was mostly cloudy, with a temperature of 58 at Erie, and 51 at Binghamton. At Watertown, it was cloudy, with a temperature of 55. At Oswego, winds were north at 15 knots, with a temperature of 60 degrees. The Central Lake Ontario buoy winds were north at 70 knots, with a temperature of 60 degrees, and the waves were 4 feet. The forecast for the Genesee Valley and Northern Finger Lakes, including Rochester, Geneseo, Canandaigua, Newark, and Fairhaven. Overnight, mainly clear with some patchy fog developing. Lows ranging from the lower 40s inland to the upper 40s along the lake shore. Northwest winds 5 to 10 miles an hour, becoming light. Saturday, some patchy fog in the morning, otherwise sunny. Highs ranging from the upper 50s on the hilltops to the lower 60s across the lower elevations. Light northeast winds. Saturday night, mainly clear. Lows in the lower 40s. Light winds. Sunday, mostly sunny. Highs ranging from the lower 60s on the hilltops to the upper 60s across the lower elevations. South winds 5 to 10 miles an hour. Sunday night, partly cloudy. Lows in the upper 40s. Southwest winds 5 to 10 miles an hour, becoming west. The forecast for the Southern Finger Lakes, including Pinyan, Seneca Falls, and Auburn. Overnight, becoming mainly clear. Lows in the mid-40s. Northwest winds 10 miles an hour or less. Saturday, sunny. Highs in the lower 60s. Light north winds. Saturday night, mainly clear. Lows in the lower 40s. Light winds. Sunday, mostly sunny. Highs in the mid-60s. South winds 10 to 15 miles an hour. Sunday night, partly cloudy. Lows around 50. South winds 5 to 10 miles an hour, becoming light. And now the extended forecast. Monday, partly cloudy.
highs in the upper 50s. Tuesday, mainly clear. Highs in the mid-50s. Lows in the upper 30s. Wednesday, partly cloudy. Highs in the mid-60s. Lows in the upper 30s. Thursday, partly cloudy. Highs in the upper 60s. Lows in the mid-40s. Friday, partly cloudy. Highs in the mid-60s. Lows in the mid-40s. Open lake forecast for the Niagara River to Hamlin Beach beyond 5 miles from shore. Overnight, northwest winds 15 to 20 knots becoming north 10 to 15 knots. Waves 2 to 4 feet subsiding to 1 to 3 feet. Saturday, northeast winds 10 knots or less becoming east. Waves 2 feet or less. Saturday night, east winds 5 to 15 knots becoming southeast. Waves 2 feet or less. Sunday, southeast winds 10 knots or less becoming southwest. Waves 1 foot or less. Sunday night, southwest winds 10 to 15 knots becoming northwest 15 to 20 knots. Waves 1 to 3 feet building to 3 to 5 feet. Monday, northwest winds 15 to 25 knots. Waves 3 to 6 feet subsiding to 2 to 4 feet. Tuesday, northwest winds 5 to 10 knots becoming southwest. Waves 2 feet or less. Wednesday, southwest winds 10 to 15 knots. Waves 1 to 3 feet. Open lake forecast for Hamlin Beach to Mexico Bay beyond 5 miles from shore. Overnight, northwest winds 15 to 20 knots becoming northeast. Waves 3 to 6 feet subsiding to 2 to 4 feet. Saturday, northeast winds 5 to 15 knots diminishing to less than 10 knots. Waves 1 to 3 feet subsiding to 1 foot or less. Saturday night, northeast winds 5 to 15 knots becoming southeast. Waves 2 feet or less. Sunday, southeast winds 15 to 20 knots becoming south 10 to 15 knots. Waves 1 to 3 feet building to 2 to 4 feet, then subsiding to 1 to 3 feet. Sunday night, south winds 15 to 20 knots becoming west. A chance of showers overnight. Waves 1 to 3 feet building to 3 to 6 feet. Monday, northwest winds to 30 knots diminishing to 15 to 20 knots. Waves 5 to 8 feet subsiding to 3 to 6 feet. Waves occasionally around 10 feet. Tuesday, northwest winds 15 to 20 knots becoming southwest and diminishing to 5 to 10 knots. Waves 2 to 4 feet subsiding to 1 to 2 feet. Wednesday, southwest winds 15 to 20 knots. Waves 1 to 3 feet building to 2 to 4 feet. This is the NOAA Weather Radio KHA 53 in Rochester. Your source for official weather information across the Western Finger Lakes and the Genesee Valley. KHA 53 operates on a frequency of 162.40 MHz. The 2 a.m. weather at Rochester, it was clear. The temperature was 46 degrees Fahrenheit or 8 degrees Celsius, the dew point 45 and the relative humidity 96%. The wind was calm. The pressure was 30.23 inches and rising. Repeating at Rochester, it was clear, temperature 46 degrees. Around the region at 1 a.m. it was clear, with a temperature of 51 at Buffalo and 52 at Niagara Falls. It was partly cloudy, with a temperature of 50 at Toronto, 54 at Syracuse, and 46 at Elmira. It was mostly cloudy, with a temperature of 58 at Erie, and 51 at Binghamton. At Watertown, it was cloudy, with a temperature of 55. At Oswego, winds were north at 15 knots, with a temperature of 60 degrees. The Central Lake Ontario buoy winds were north at 70 knots, with a temperature of 60 degrees, and the waves were 4 feet. The forecast for the Genesee Valley and Northern Finger Lakes, including Rochester, Geneseo, Canandaigua, Newark, and Fairhaven. Overnight, mainly clear with some patchy fog developing. Lows ranging from the lower 40s inland to the upper 40s along the lake shore. Northwest winds 5 to 10 miles an hour, becoming light. Saturday, some patchy fog in the morning, otherwise sunny. Highs ranging from the upper 50s on the hilltops to the lower 60s across the lower elevations. Light northeast winds. Saturday night, mainly clear. Lows in the lower 40s. Light winds. Sunday, mostly sunny. Highs ranging from the lower 60s on

hilltops to the upper 60s across the lower elevations. South winds 5 to 10 miles an hour. Sunday night, partly cloudy. Lows in the upper 40s. Southwest winds 5 to 10 miles an hour, becoming west. The forecast for the Southern Finger Lakes, including Pinyan, Seneca Falls, and Auburn. Overnight, becoming mainly clear. Lows in the mid-40s. Northwest winds 10 miles an hour or less. Saturday, sunny. Highs in the lower 60s. Light north winds. Saturday night, mainly clear. Lows in the lower 40s. Light winds. Sunday, mostly sunny. Highs in the mid-60s. South winds 10 to 15 miles an hour. Sunday night, partly cloudy. Lows around 50. South winds 5 to 10 miles an hour, becoming light. And now the extended forecast. Monday, partly cloudy. Highs in the upper 50s. Tuesday, mainly clear. Highs in the mid-50s. Lows in the upper 30s. Wednesday, partly cloudy. Highs in the mid-60s. Lows in the upper 30s. Thursday, partly cloudy. Highs in the upper 60s. Lows in the mid-40s. Friday, partly cloudy. Highs in the mid-60s. Lows in the mid-40s. 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Your source for official weather information across the Western Finger Lakes and the Genesee Valley. KHA 53 operates on a frequency of 162.40 MHz. The 2 a.m. weather at Rochester, it was clear. The temperature was 46 degrees Fahrenheit or 8 degrees Celsius, the dew point 45 and the relative humidity 96%. The wind was calm. The pressure was 30.23 inches and rising. Repeating at Rochester, it was clear, temperature 46 degrees. Around the region at 2 a.m. it was clear, with a temperature of 49 at Buffalo, 50 at Niagara Falls, 47 at Elmira, and 50 at Binghamton. At Syracuse, it was partly cloudy, with a temperature of 53. It was mostly cloudy, with a temperature of 57 at Erie, and 52 at Watertown. At Oswego, winds were north at 70 knots, with a temperature of 59 degrees. The Central Lake Ontario buoy winds were from the north at 17 knots. The forecast for the Genesee Valley and Northern Finger Lakes, including Rochester, Geneseo, Canandaigua, Newark, and Fairhaven. Overnight, mainly clear with some patchy fog developing. Lows ranging from the lower 40s inland to the upper 40s along the lake shore. Northwest winds 5 to 10 miles an hour, becoming light. Saturday, some patchy fog in the morning, otherwise sunny. Highs ranging from the upper 50s on the hilltops to the lower 60s across the lower elevations. Light northeast winds. Saturday night, mainly clear. Lows in the lower 40s. Light winds. Sunday, mostly sunny. Highs ranging from the lower 60s on the hilltops to the upper 60s across the lower elevations. South winds 5 to 10 miles an hour. Sunday night, partly cloudy. Lows in the upper 40s. Southwest winds 5 to 10 miles an hour, becoming west. The forecast for the Southern Finger Lakes, including Pinyan, Seneca Falls, and Auburn. Overnight, becoming mainly clear. Lows in the mid-40s. Northwest winds 10 miles an hour or less. Saturday, sunny. Highs in the lower 60s. Light north winds. Saturday night, mainly clear. Lows in the lower 40s. Light winds. Sunday, mostly sunny. Highs in the mid-60s. South winds 10 to 15 miles an hour. Sunday night, partly cloudy. Lows around 50. South winds 5 to 10 miles an hour, becoming light. And now the extended forecast. Monday, partly cloudy. Highs in the upper 50s. Tuesday, mainly clear. Highs in the mid-50s. Lows in the upper 30s. Wednesday, partly cloudy. Highs in the mid-60s. Lows in the upper 30s. Thursday, partly cloudy. Highs in the upper 60s. Lows in the mid-40s. Friday, partly cloudy. Highs in the mid-60s. Lows in the mid-40s.

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KHA 53 operates on a frequency of 162.40 MHz. The 2 a.m. weather at Rochester, it was clear. The temperature was 46 degrees Fahrenheit or 8 degrees Celsius, the dew point 45 and the relative humidity 96%. The wind was calm. The pressure was 30.23 inches and rising. Repeating at Rochester, it was clear, temperature 46 degrees. Around the region at 2 a.m. it was clear, with a temperature of 49 at Buffalo, 50 at Niagara Falls, 47 at Elmira, and 50 at Binghamton. At Syracuse, it was partly cloudy, with a temperature of 53. It was mostly cloudy, with a temperature of 57 at Erie, and 52 at Watertown. At Oswego, winds were north at 70 knots, with a temperature of 59 degrees. The Central Lake Ontario buoy winds were from the north at 17 knots. The forecast for the Genesee Valley and Northern Finger Lakes, including Rochester, Geneseo, Canandaigua, Newark, and Fairhaven. Overnight, mainly clear with some patchy fog developing. Lows ranging from the lower 40s inland to the upper 40s along the lake shore. Northwest winds 5 to 10 miles an hour, becoming light. Saturday, some patchy fog in the morning, otherwise sunny. Highs ranging from the upper 50s on the hilltops to the lower 60s across the lower elevations. Light northeast winds. Saturday night, mainly clear. Lows in the lower 40s. Light winds. Sunday, mostly sunny. Highs ranging from the lower 60s on the hilltops to the upper 60s across the lower elevations. South winds 5 to 10 miles an hour. Sunday night, partly cloudy. Lows in the upper 40s. Southwest winds 5 to 10 miles an hour, becoming west. The forecast for the Southern Finger Lakes, including Tinian, Seneca Falls, and Auburn. Overnight, becoming mainly clear. Lows in the mid-40s. Northwest winds 10 miles an hour or less. Saturday, sunny. Highs in the lower 60s. Light north winds. Saturday night, mainly clear. Lows in the lower 40s. Light winds. Sunday, mostly sunny. Highs in the mid-60s. South winds 10 to 15 miles an hour. Sunday night, partly cloudy. Lows around 50. South winds 5 to 10 miles an hour, becoming light. And now the extended forecast. Monday, partly cloudy. Highs in the upper 50s. Tuesday, mainly clear. Highs in the mid-50s. Lows in the upper 30s. Wednesday, partly cloudy. Highs in the mid-60s. Lows in the upper 30s. Thursday, partly cloudy. Highs in the upper 60s. Lows in the mid-40s. Friday, partly cloudy. Highs in the mid-60s. Lows in the mid-40s. This is the NOAA Weather Radio KHA 53 in Rochester. Your source for official weather information across the Western Finger Lakes and the Genesee Valley. KHA 53 operates on a frequency of 162.40 MHz. The 2 a.m. weather at Rochester, it was clear. The temperature was 46 degrees Fahrenheit or 8 degrees Celsius, the dew point 45 and the relative humidity 96%. The wind was calm. The pressure was 30.23 inches and rising. Repeating at Rochester, it was clear, temperature 46 degrees. Around the region at 2 a.m. it was clear, with a temperature of 49 at Buffalo, 50 at Niagara Falls, 50 at Toronto, 47 at Elmira, and 50 at Binghamton. At Syracuse, it was partly cloudy, with a temperature of 53. It was mostly cloudy, with a temperature of 57 at Erie, and 52 at Watertown. At Oswego, winds were north at 70 knots, with a temperature of 59 degrees. The Central Lake Ontario buoy winds were north at 70 knots, with a temperature of 58 degrees, and the waves were 4 feet. The forecast for the Genesee Valley and Northern Finger Lakes, including Rochester, Geneseo, Canandaigua, Newark, and Fairhaven. Overnight, mainly clear with some patchy fog developing. Lows ranging from the lower 40s inland to the upper 40s along the lake shore. Northwest winds 5 to 10 miles an hour,

becoming light. Saturday, some patchy fog in the morning, otherwise sunny. Highs ranging from the upper 50s on the hilltops to the lower 60s across the lower elevations. Light northeast winds. Saturday night, mainly clear. Lows in the lower 40s. Light winds. Sunday, mostly sunny. Highs ranging from the lower 60s on the hilltops to the upper 60s across the lower elevations. South winds 5 to 10 miles an hour. Sunday night, partly cloudy. Lows in the upper 40s. Southwest winds 5 to 10 miles an hour, becoming west. The forecast for the Southern Finger Lakes, including Pinyan, Seneca Falls, and Auburn. Overnight, becoming mainly clear. Lows in the mid-40s. Northwest winds 10 miles an hour or less. Saturday, sunny. Highs in the lower 60s. Light north winds. Saturday night, mainly clear. Lows in the lower 40s. Light winds. Sunday, mostly sunny. Highs in the mid-60s. South winds 10 to 15 miles an hour. Sunday night, partly cloudy. Lows around 50. South winds 5 to 10 miles an hour, becoming light. And now the extended forecast. Monday, partly cloudy. Highs in the upper 50s. Tuesday, mainly clear. Highs in the mid-50s. Lows in the upper 30s. Wednesday, partly cloudy. Highs in the mid-60s. Lows in the upper 30s. Thursday, partly cloudy. Highs in the upper 60s. Lows in the mid-40s. Friday, partly cloudy. Highs in the mid-60s. Lows in the mid-40s. This is the NOAA Weather Radio KHA-53 in Rochester. Your source for official weather information across the Western Finger Lakes and the Genesee Valley. KHA-53 operates on a frequency of 162.40 MHz. The 2 a.m. weather at Rochester, it was clear. The temperature was 46 degrees Fahrenheit or 8 degrees Celsius, the dew point 45 and the relative humidity 96%. The wind was calm. The pressure was 30.23 inches and rising. Repeating at Rochester, it was clear, temperature 46 degrees. Around the region at 2 a.m. it was clear, with a temperature of 49 at Buffalo, 50 at Niagara Falls, 50 at Toronto, 47 at Elmira, and 50 at Binghamton. At Syracuse, it was partly cloudy, with a temperature of 53. It was mostly cloudy, with a temperature of 57 at Erie, and 52 at Watertown. At Oswego, winds were north at 70 knots, with a temperature of 59 degrees. The Central Lake Ontario buoy winds were north at 70 knots, with a temperature of 58 degrees, and the waves were 4 feet. The forecast for the Genesee Valley and Northern Finger Lakes, including Rochester, Geneseo, Canandaigua, Newark, and Fairhaven. Overnight, mainly clear with some patchy fog developing. Lows ranging from the lower 40s inland to the upper 40s along the lake shore. Northwest winds 5 to 10 miles an hour, becoming light. Saturday, some patchy fog in the morning, otherwise sunny. Highs ranging from the upper 50s on the hilltops to the lower 60s across the lower elevations. Light northeast winds. Saturday night, mainly clear. Lows in the lower 40s. Light winds. Sunday, mostly sunny. Highs ranging from the lower 60s on the hilltops to the upper 60s across the lower elevations. South winds 5 to 10 miles an hour. Sunday night, partly cloudy. Lows in the upper 40s. Southwest winds 5 to 10 miles an hour, becoming west. The forecast for the Southern Finger Lakes, including Pinyan, Seneca Falls, and Auburn. Overnight, becoming mainly clear. Lows in the mid-40s. Northwest winds 10 miles an hour or less. Saturday, sunny. Highs in the lower 60s. Light north winds. Saturday night, mainly clear. Lows in the lower 40s. Light winds. Sunday, mostly sunny. Highs in the mid-60s. South winds 10 to 15 miles an hour. Sunday night, partly cloudy. Lows around 50. South winds 5 to 10 miles an hour, becoming light. And now the extended forecast. Monday, partly cloudy. Highs in

Saturday, sunny. Highs in the lower 60s. Light north winds. Saturday night, mainly clear. Lows in the lower 40s. Light winds. Sunday, mostly sunny. Highs in the mid-60s. South winds 10 to 15 miles an hour. Sunday night, partly cloudy. Lows around 50. South winds 5 to 10 miles an hour, becoming light. And now the extended forecast. Monday, partly cloudy. Highs in the upper 50s. Tuesday, mainly clear. Highs in the mid-50s. Lows in the upper 30s. Wednesday, partly cloudy. Highs in the mid-60s. Lows in the upper 30s. Thursday, partly cloudy. Highs in the upper 60s. Lows in the mid-40s. Friday, partly cloudy. Highs in the mid-60s. Lows in the mid-40s. The Nearshore Marine Forecast, for the Niagara River to Hamelin Beach along Lake Ontario. Small craft advisory in effect until 2 a.m. Saturday. Rest of tonight, northwest winds 15 to 20 knots becoming north 5 to 15 knots. Clear. Waves 2 to 4 feet subsiding to 1 to 3 feet. Saturday, northeast winds 10 knots or less becoming east. Sunny. Waves 1 to 2 feet. Saturday night, east winds 5 to 10 knots becoming southeast. Mainly clear. Waves 1 foot or less. Sunday, southeast winds 10 knots or less becoming southwest. Mostly sunny. Waves 1 foot or less. Sunday night, southwest winds 10 to 15 knots becoming northwest 15 to 20 knots. Partly cloudy. Waves 1 foot or less building to 3 to 5 feet. Waves occasionally around 6 feet. Monday, northwest winds 15 to 25 knots. Mainly clear. Waves 3 to 6 feet subsiding to 2 to 4 feet. Waves occasionally around 7 feet. Tuesday, northwest winds 5 to 10 knots becoming southwest. Mainly clear. Waves 2 feet or less. Wednesday, southwest winds 10 to 15 knots. Mainly clear, then becoming partly cloudy. Waves 2 feet or less. The Nearshore Marine Forecast, for Hamelin Beach to Sodus Bay. Small craft advisory in effect until 5 a.m. Saturday. Rest of tonight, northwest winds 15 to 20 knots becoming northeast 10 to 15 knots. Mainly clear. Waves 3 to 6 feet subsiding to 2 to 4 feet. Waves occasionally around 7 feet. Saturday, northeast winds 5 to 10 knots. Sunny. Waves 1 to 3 feet. Saturday night, east winds 10 knots or less becoming southeast. Mainly clear. Waves 1 foot or less. Sunday, southeast winds 5 to 15 knots becoming knots or less becoming southeast. Mainly clear. Waves 1 foot or less. Sunday, southeast winds 5 to 15 knots becoming south. Partly to mostly sunny. Waves 1 foot or less. Sunday night, south winds 5 to 15 knots becoming west 15 to 20 knots. Partly cloudy. Waves 1 foot or less building to 3 to 5 feet. Waves occasionally around 6 feet. Monday, northwest winds 15 to 25 knots. Mainly clear. Waves 5 to 8 feet subsiding to 3 to 6 feet. Waves occasionally around 10 feet. Tuesday, northwest winds 5 to 15 knots becoming southwest. Mainly clear. Waves 2 to 4 feet subsiding to 2 feet or less. Wednesday, southwest winds 5 to 15 knots. Mainly clear, then becoming partly cloudy. Waves 2 feet or less. The water temperature off Rochester is 65 degrees, and the water temperature at the Central Lake Buoy is 65 degrees. The Nearshore Marine Forecast, for Sodus Bay to Mexico Bay. Small craft advisory in effect until 5 a.m. Saturday. Rest of tonight, northwest winds 15 to 20 knots becoming northeast 10 to 15 knots. Becoming mainly clear. Waves 3 to 6 feet subsiding to 2 to 4 feet. Waves occasionally around 7 feet. Saturday, northeast winds 5 to 15 knots becoming north. Sunny. Waves 1 to 3 feet. Saturday night, northeast winds

5 to 10 knots becoming southeast. Mainly clear. Waves 1 foot or less. Sunday, southeast winds 10 to 15 knots becoming south. Partly to mostly sunny. Waves 2 feet or less. Sunday night, south winds 10 to 15 knots becoming west 15 to 20 knots. A chance of showers overnight. Waves 1 to 3 feet building to 3 to 5 feet. Waves occasionally around 6 feet. Monday, northwest winds 15 to 25 knots. A chance of showers during the day. Waves 5 to 8 feet subsiding to 3 to 6 feet. Waves occasionally around 10 feet. Tuesday, northwest winds 5 to 15 knots becoming southwest. Mainly clear. Waves 2 to 4 feet subsiding to 1 to 2 feet. Wednesday, south winds 5 to 15 knots becoming southwest. Mainly clear, then becoming partly cloudy. Waves 2 feet or less. The water temperature off Oswego is 63 degrees. This is the NOAA Weather Radio KHA-53 in Rochester. Your source for official weather information across the Western Finger Lakes and the Genesee Valley. KHA-53 operates on a frequency of 162.40 MHz. The 2 a.m. weather at Rochester, it was clear. The temperature was 46 degrees Fahrenheit or 8 degrees Celsius, the dew point 45 and the relative humidity 96%. The wind was calm. The pressure was 30.23 inches and rising. Repeating at Rochester, it was clear, temperature 46 degrees. Around the region at 2 a.m. it was clear, with a temperature of 49 at Buffalo, 50 at Niagara Falls, 50 at Toronto, 47 at Elmira, and 50 at Binghamton. At Syracuse, it was partly cloudy, with a temperature of 53. It was mostly cloudy, with a temperature of 57 at Erie, and 52 at Watertown. At Oswego, winds were north at 70 knots, with a temperature of 59 degrees. The Central Lake Ontario buoy winds were north at 70 knots, with a temperature of 58 degrees, and the waves were 4 feet. The forecast for the Genesee Valley and Northern Finger Lakes, including Rochester, Geneseo, Canandaigua, Newark, and Fairhaven. Overnight, mainly clear with some patchy fog developing late. Lows ranging from the lower 40s inland to the upper 40s along the lake shore. North winds 5 to 10 miles an hour. Saturday, some patchy fog in the morning, otherwise sunny. Highs ranging from the upper 50s on the hilltops to the lower 60s across the lower elevations. Light northeast winds. Saturday night, mainly clear. Lows in the lower 40s. Light winds. Sunday, partly to mostly sunny. Highs ranging from the lower 60s on the hilltops to the upper 60s across the lower elevations. South winds 5 to 10 miles an hour. Sunday night, partly cloudy. Lows in the upper 40s. Light winds, becoming southwest 5 to 10 miles an hour. The forecast for the Southern Finger Lakes, including Tinian, Seneca Falls, and Auburn. Overnight, mainly clear. Lows in the mid 40s. North winds 10 miles an hour or less. Saturday, some patchy fog in the morning, otherwise sunny. Highs in the lower 60s. Light north winds. Saturday night, mainly clear. Lows in the lower 40s. Light winds. Sunday, mostly sunny in the morning, then becoming partly sunny. Highs in the mid-60s. South winds 10 to 15 miles an hour. Sunday night, partly to mostly cloudy. Lows around 50. South winds 5 to 10 miles an hour, becoming light. And now the extended forecast. Monday, partly cloudy. Highs in the upper 50s. Tuesday, mainly clear. Highs in the mid-50s. Lows in the upper 30s. Wednesday, partly cloudy. Highs in the upper 60s. Lows in the upper 30s. Thursday, partly cloudy. Highs in the upper 60s. Lows in the upper 40s. Friday, partly cloudy. Highs in the mid-60s. Lows in the upper 40s. This is the NOAA Weather Radio KHA-53 in Rochester. 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KHA-53 operates on a frequency of 162.40 MHz. 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

for the Genesee Valley and Northern Finger Lakes, including Rochester, Geneseo, Canandaigua, Newark, and Fairhaven. Overnight, mainly clear with some patchy fog developing late. Lows ranging from the lower 40s inland to the upper 40s along the lake shore. North winds 5 to 10 miles an hour. Saturday, some patchy fog in the morning, otherwise sunny. Highs ranging from the upper 50s on the hilltops to the lower 60s across the lower elevations. Light northeast winds. Saturday night, mainly clear. Lows in the lower 40s. Light winds. Sunday, partly to mostly sunny. Highs ranging from the lower 60s on the hilltops to the upper 60s across the lower elevations. South winds 5 to 10 miles an hour. Sunday night, partly cloudy. Lows in the upper 40s. Light winds, becoming southwest 5 to 10 miles an hour. The forecast for the Southern Finger Lakes, including Tinian, Seneca Falls, and Auburn. Overnight, mainly clear. Lows in the mid-40s. North winds 10 miles an hour or less. Saturday, some patchy fog in the morning, otherwise sunny. Highs in the lower 60s. Light north winds. Saturday night, mainly clear. Lows in the lower 40s. Light winds. Sunday, mostly sunny in the morning, then becoming partly sunny. Highs in the mid-60s. South winds 10 to 15 miles an hour. Sunday night, partly to mostly cloudy. Lows around 50. South winds 5 to 10 miles an hour, becoming light. And now the extended forecast. Monday, partly cloudy. Highs in the upper 50s. Tuesday, mainly clear. Highs in the mid-50s. Lows in the upper 30s. Wednesday, partly cloudy. Highs in the upper 60s. Lows in the upper 30s. Thursday, partly cloudy. Highs in the upper 60s. Lows in the upper 40s. Friday, partly cloudy. Highs in the mid-60s. Lows in the upper 40s. This is the NOAA Weather Radio KHA 53 in Rochester. Your source for official weather information across the Western Finger Lakes and the Genesee Valley. KHA 53 operates on a frequency of 162.40 MHz. The 2 a.m. weather at Rochester, it was clear. The temperature was 46 degrees Fahrenheit or 8 degrees Celsius, the dew point 45 and the relative humidity 96%. The wind was calm. The pressure was 30.23 inches and rising. Repeating at Rochester, it was clear, temperature 46 degrees. Around the region at 2 a.m. it was clear, with a temperature of 49 at Buffalo, 50 at Niagara Falls, 50 at Toronto, 47 at Elmira, and 50 at Binghamton. At Syracuse, it was partly cloudy, with a temperature of 53. It was mostly cloudy, with a temperature of 57 at Erie, and 52 at Watertown. At Oswego, winds were north at 70 knots, with a temperature of 59 degrees. The Central Lake Ontario buoy winds were north at 70 knots, with a temperature of 58 degrees, and the waves were 4 feet. The Rochester, New York climate summary for yesterday, October 2, 2026. Yesterday's high temperature of 71 degrees occurred at 12:03 a.m. Yesterday's low temperature of 47 degrees occurred at 11:33 p.m. 0.32 inches of precipitation fell yesterday, which brings the monthly total to 0.37 inches. The total precipitation for the year now stands at 34.57 inches. No snow fell yesterday, which brings the monthly total to 0.0 inches. The total snowfall since July 1st still stands at 0.0 inches. There was no snow on the ground. There were 6 heating degree days yesterday. This brings the monthly total to 6. The yearly total since July 1st is 114. There were no cooling degree days yesterday. This leaves the monthly total at 5. The yearly total since January 1st is 628. Yesterday the maximum wind observed was 20 miles an hour from the north. The highest wind gust observed was 27 miles per hour from the north, which occurred at 5:04 a.m. Yesterday the average wind speed was 8 miles per hour. The record high for today is 90, which occurred in 1951, and the record low is 29, which occurred in 1899. Sunrise today is at 7:10.

a.m. and sunset is at 6:48 p.m. The forecast for the Genesee Valley and Northern Finger Lakes, including Rochester, Geneseo, Canandaigua, Newark, and Fairhaven. Overnight, mainly clear with some patchy fog developing late. Lows ranging from the lower 40s inland to the upper 40s along the lake shore. North winds 5 to 10 miles an hour. Saturday, some patchy fog in the morning, otherwise sunny. Highs ranging from the upper 50s on the hilltops to the lower 60s across the lower elevations. Light northeast winds. Saturday night, mainly clear. Lows in the lower 40s. Light winds. Sunday, partly to mostly sunny. Highs ranging from the lower 60s on the hilltops to the upper 60s across the lower elevations. South winds 5 to 10 miles an hour. Sunday night, partly cloudy. Lows in the upper 40s. Light winds, becoming southwest 5 to 10 miles an hour. The forecast for the Southern Finger Lakes, including Pinyan, Seneca Falls, and Auburn. Overnight, mainly clear. Lows in the mid-40s. North winds 10 miles an hour or less. Saturday, some patchy fog in the morning, otherwise sunny. Highs in the lower 60s. Light north winds. Saturday night, mainly clear. Lows in the lower 40s. Light winds. Sunday, mostly sunny in the morning, then becoming partly sunny. Highs in the mid-60s. South winds 10 to 15 miles an hour. Sunday night, partly to mostly cloudy. Lows around 50. South winds 5 to 10 miles an hour, becoming light. And now the extended forecast. Monday, partly cloudy. Highs in the upper 50s. Tuesday, mainly clear. Highs in the mid-50s. Lows in the upper 30s. Wednesday, partly cloudy. Highs in the upper 60s. Lows in the upper 30s. Thursday, partly cloudy. Highs in the upper 60s. Lows in the upper 40s. Friday, partly cloudy. Highs in the mid-60s. Lows in the upper 40s. The Rochester, New York climate summary for yesterday, October 2, 2026. Yesterday's high temperature of 71 degrees occurred at 12:03 a.m. Yesterday's low temperature of 47 degrees occurred at 11:33 p.m. 0.32 inches of precipitation fell yesterday, which brings the monthly total to 0.37 inches. The total precipitation for the year now stands at 34.57 inches. No snow fell yesterday, which brings the monthly total to 0.0 inches. The total snowfall since July 1st still stands at 0.0 inches. There was no snow on the ground. There were 6 heating degree days yesterday. This brings the monthly total to 6. The yearly total since July 1st is 114. There were no cooling degree days yesterday. This leaves the monthly total at 5. The yearly total since January 1st is 628. Yesterday the maximum wind observed was 20 miles an hour from the north. The highest wind gust observed was 27 miles per hour from the north, which occurred at 5:04 a.m. Yesterday the average wind speed was 8 miles per hour. The record high for today is 90, which occurred in 1951, and the record low is 29, which occurred in 1899. Sunrise today is at 7:10 a.m. and sunset is at 6:48 p.m. This is the NOAA Weather Radio KHA-53 in Rochester. Your source for official weather information across the Western Finger Lakes and the Genesee Valley. KHA-53 operates on a frequency of 162.40 MHz. The 2 a.m. weather at Rochester, it was clear. The temperature was 46 degrees Fahrenheit or 8 degrees Celsius, the dew point 45 and the relative humidity 96%. The wind was calm. The pressure was 30.23 inches and rising. Repeating at Rochester, it was clear, temperature 46 degrees. Around the region at 2 a.m. it was clear, with a temperature of 49 at Buffalo, 50 at Niagara Falls, 50 at Toronto, 47 at Elmira, and 50 at Binghamton. At Syracuse, it was partly cloudy, with a temperature of 53. It was mostly cloudy, with a temperature of 57 at Erie, and 52 at Watertown. At Oswego, winds were north at 70 knots, with a temperature of 59 degrees.

The Central Lake Ontario buoy winds were north at 70 knots, with a temperature of 58 degrees, and the waves were 4 feet. The forecast for the Genesee Valley and Northern Finger Lakes, including Rochester, Geneseo, Canandaigua, Newark, and Fairhaven. Overnight, mainly clear with some patchy fog developing late. Lows ranging from the lower 40s inland to the upper 40s along the lake shore. North winds 5 to 10 miles an hour. Saturday, some patchy fog in the morning, otherwise sunny. Highs ranging from the upper 50s on the hilltops to the lower 60s across the lower elevations. Light northeast winds. Saturday night, mainly clear. Lows in the lower 40s. Light winds. Sunday, partly to mostly sunny. Highs ranging from the lower 60s on the hilltops to the upper 60s across the lower elevations. South winds 5 to 10 miles an hour. Sunday night, partly cloudy. Lows in the upper 40s. Light winds, becoming southwest 5 to 10 miles an hour. The forecast for the Southern Finger Lakes, including Tinian, Seneca Falls, and Auburn. Overnight, mainly clear. Lows in the mid 40s. North winds 10 miles an hour or less. Saturday, some patchy fog in the morning, otherwise sunny. Highs in the lower 60s. Light north winds. Saturday night, mainly clear. Lows in the lower 40s. Light winds. Sunday, mostly sunny in the morning, then becoming partly sunny. Highs in the mid-60s. South winds 10 to 15 miles an hour. Sunday night, partly to mostly cloudy. Lows around 50. South winds 5 to 10 miles an hour, becoming light. And now the extended forecast. Monday, partly cloudy. Highs in the upper 50s. Tuesday, mainly clear. Highs in the mid-50s. Lows in the upper 30s. Wednesday, partly cloudy. Highs in the upper 60s. Lows in the upper 30s. Thursday, partly cloudy. Highs in the upper 60s. Lows in the upper 40s. Friday, partly cloudy. Highs in the mid-60s. Lows in the upper 40s. This is the NOAA Weather Radio KHA 53 in Rochester. Your source for official weather information across the Western Finger Lakes and the Genesee Valley. KHA 53 operates on a frequency of 162.40 MHz. The 2 a.m. weather at Rochester, it was clear. The temperature was 46 degrees Fahrenheit or 8 degrees Celsius, the dew point 45 and the relative humidity 96%. The wind was calm. The pressure was 30.23 inches and rising. Repeating at Rochester, it was clear, temperature 46 degrees. Around the region at 2 a.m. it was clear, with a temperature of 49 at Buffalo, 50 at Niagara Falls, 50 at Toronto, 47 at Elmira, and 50 at Binghamton. At Syracuse, it was partly cloudy, with a temperature of 53. It was mostly cloudy, with a temperature of 57 at Erie, and 52 at Watertown. At Oswego, winds were north at 70 knots, with a temperature of 59 degrees. The Central Lake Ontario buoy winds were north at 70 knots, with a temperature of 58 degrees, and the waves were 4 feet. The forecast for the Genesee Valley and Northern Finger Lakes, including Rochester, Geneseo, Canandaigua, Newark, and Fairhaven. Overnight, mainly clear with some patchy fog developing late. Lows ranging from the lower 40s inland to the upper 40s along the lake shore. North winds 5 to 10 miles an hour. Saturday, some patchy fog in the morning, otherwise sunny. Highs ranging from the upper 50s on the hilltops to the lower 60s across the lower elevations. Light northeast winds. Saturday night, mainly clear. Lows in the lower 40s. Light winds. Sunday, partly to mostly sunny. Highs ranging from the lower 60s on the hilltops to the upper 60s across the lower elevations. South winds 5 to 10 miles an hour. Sunday night, partly cloudy. Lows in the upper 40s. Light winds, becoming southwest 5 to 10 miles an hour. The forecast for the Southern Finger Lakes, including Tinian, Seneca Falls, and Auburn. Overnight, mainly clear. Lows in the mid-40s. North winds 10 miles an hour or less. Saturday, some patchy fog.

in the morning, otherwise sunny. Highs in the lower 60s. Light north winds. Saturday night, mainly clear. Lows in the lower 40s. Light winds. Sunday, mostly sunny in the morning, then becoming partly sunny. Highs in the mid-60s. South winds 10 to 15 miles an hour. Sunday night, partly to mostly cloudy. Lows around 50. South winds 5 to 10 miles an hour, becoming light. And now the extended forecast. Monday, partly cloudy. Highs in the upper 50s. Tuesday, mainly clear. Highs in the mid-50s. Lows in the upper 30s. Wednesday, partly cloudy. Highs in the upper 60s. Lows in the upper 30s. Thursday, partly cloudy. Highs in the upper 60s. Lows in the upper 40s. Friday, partly cloudy. Highs in the mid-60s. Lows in the upper 40s. This is the NOAA Weather Radio KHA 53 in Rochester. Your source for official weather information across the Western Finger Lakes and the Genesee Valley. KHA 53 operates on a frequency of 162.40 MHz. The 2 a.m. weather at Rochester, it was clear. The temperature was 46 degrees Fahrenheit or 8 degrees Celsius, the dew point 45 and the relative humidity 96%. The wind was calm. The pressure was 30.23 inches and rising. Repeating at Rochester, it was clear, temperature 46 degrees. Around the region at 2 a.m. it was clear, with a temperature of 49 at Buffalo, 50 at Niagara Falls, 50 at Toronto, 47 at Elmira, and 50 at Binghamton. At Syracuse, it was partly cloudy, with a temperature of 53. It was mostly cloudy, with a temperature of 57 at Erie, and 52 at Watertown. At Oswego, winds were north at 70 knots, with a temperature of 59 degrees. The Central Lake Ontario buoy winds were north at 70 knots, with a temperature of 58 degrees, and the waves were 4 feet. The forecast for the Genesee Valley and Northern Finger Lakes, including Rochester, Geneseo, Canandaigua, Newark, and Fairhaven. Overnight, mainly clear with some patchy fog developing late. Lows ranging from the lower 40s inland to the upper 40s along the lake shore. North winds 5 to 10 miles an hour. Saturday, some patchy fog in the morning, otherwise sunny. Highs ranging from the upper 50s on the hilltops to the lower 60s across the lower elevations. Light northeast winds. Saturday night, mainly clear. Lows in the lower 40s. Light winds. Sunday, partly to mostly sunny. Highs ranging from the lower 60s on the hilltops to the upper 60s across the lower elevations. South winds 5 to 10 miles an hour. Sunday night, partly cloudy. Lows in the upper 40s. Light winds, becoming southwest 5 to 10 miles an hour. The forecast for the Southern Finger Lakes, including Tinian, Seneca Falls, and Auburn. Overnight, mainly clear. Lows in the mid-40s. North winds 10 miles an hour or less. Saturday, some patchy fog in the morning, otherwise sunny. Highs in the lower 60s. Light north winds. Saturday night, mainly clear. Lows in the lower 40s. Light winds. Sunday, mostly sunny in the morning, then becoming partly sunny. Highs in the mid-60s. South winds 10 to 15 miles an hour. Sunday night, partly to mostly cloudy. Lows around 50. South winds 5 to 10 miles an hour, becoming light. And now the extended forecast. Monday, partly cloudy. Highs in the upper 50s. Tuesday, mainly clear. Highs in the mid-50s. Lows in the upper 30s. Wednesday, partly cloudy. Highs in the upper 60s. Lows in the upper 30s. Thursday, partly cloudy. Highs in the upper 60s. Lows in the upper 40s. Friday, partly cloudy. Highs in the mid-60s. Lows in the upper 40s. Open lake forecast, for the Niagara River to Hamlin Beach beyond 5 miles from shore. Overnight, northwest winds 15 to 20 knots becoming north 10 to 15 knots. Waves 2 to 4 feet subsiding to 1 to 3 feet. Saturday, northeast winds 10 knots or less.

coming east. Waves 2 feet or less. Saturday night, east winds 5 to 15 knots becoming southeast. Waves 2 feet or less. Sunday, southeast winds 10 knots or less becoming southwest. Waves 1 foot or less. Sunday night, southwest winds 10 to 15 knots becoming northwest 15 to 20 knots. Waves 1 to 3 feet building to 3 to 5 feet. Monday, northwest winds 15 to 25 knots. Waves 3 to 6 feet subsiding to 2 to 4 feet. Tuesday, northwest winds 5 to 10 knots becoming southwest. Waves 2 feet or less. Wednesday, southwest winds 10 to 15 knots. Waves 1 to 3 feet. Open lake forecast, 4, Hanlon Beach to Mexico Bay beyond 5 miles from shore. Overnight, northwest winds 15 to 20 knots becoming northeast. Waves 3 to 6 feet subsiding to 2 to 4 feet. Saturday, northeast winds 5 to 15 knots diminishing to less than 10 knots. Waves 1 to 3 feet subsiding to 1 foot or less. Saturday night, northeast winds 5 to 15 knots becoming southeast. Waves 2 feet or less. Sunday, southeast winds 15 to 20 knots becoming south 10 to 15 knots. Waves 1 to 3 feet building to 2 to 4 feet, then subsiding to 1 to 3 feet. Sunday night, south winds 15 to 20 knots becoming west. A chance of showers overnight. Waves 1 to 3 feet building to 3 to 6 feet. Monday, northwest winds to 30 knots diminishing to 15 to 20 knots. Waves 5 to 8 feet subsiding to 3 to 6 feet. Waves occasionally around 10 feet. Tuesday, northwest winds 15 to 20 knots becoming southwest and diminishing to 5 to 10 knots. Waves 2 to 4 feet subsiding to 1 to 2 feet. Wednesday, southwest winds 15 to 20 knots. Waves 1 to 3 feet building to 2 to 4 feet. This is the NOAA Weather Radio KHA 53 in Rochester. Your source for official weather information across the Western Finger Lakes and the Genesee Valley. KHA 53 operates on a frequency of 162.40 MHz. The 3 a.m. weather at Rochester, it was partly cloudy. The temperature was 46 degrees Fahrenheit or 8 degrees Celsius, the dew point 45 and the relative humidity 96%. The wind was calm. The pressure was 30.25 inches and rising. Repeating at Rochester, it was partly cloudy, temperature 46 degrees. Around the region at 2 a.m. it was clear, with a temperature of 49 at Buffalo, 50 at Niagara Falls, 50 at Toronto, 47 at Elmira, and 50 at Binghamton. At Syracuse, it was partly cloudy, with a temperature of 53. It was mostly cloudy, with a temperature of 57 at Erie, and 52 at Watertown. At Oswego, winds were north at 70 knots, with a temperature of 59 degrees. The Central Lake Ontario buoy winds were north at 70 knots, with a temperature of 58 degrees, and the waves were 4 feet. The forecast for the Genesee Valley and Northern Finger Lakes, including Rochester, Geneseo, Canandaigua, Newark, and Fairhaven. Overnight, mainly clear with some patchy fog developing late. Lows ranging from the lower 40s inland to the upper 40s along the lake shore. North winds 5 to 10 miles an hour. Saturday, some patchy fog in the morning, otherwise sunny. Highs ranging from the upper 50s on the hilltops to the lower 60s across the lower elevations. Light northeast winds. Saturday night, mainly clear. Lows in the lower 40s. Light winds. Sunday, partly to mostly sunny. Highs ranging from the lower 60s on the hilltops to the upper 60s across the lower elevations. South winds 5 to 10 miles an hour. Sunday night, partly cloudy. Lows in the upper 40s. Light winds, becoming southwest 5 to 10 miles an hour. The forecast for the Southern Finger Lakes, including Pinyan, Seneca Falls, and Auburn. Overnight, mainly clear. Lows in the mid-40s. North winds 10 miles an hour or less. Saturday, some patchy fog in the morning, otherwise sunny. Highs in the lower 60s. Light north winds. Saturday night, mainly clear. Lows in the lower 40s. Light winds. Sunday, mostly sunny in the morning, then becoming partly sunny. Highs in the mid 60s.

South winds 10 to 15 miles an hour. Sunday night, partly to mostly cloudy. Lows around 50. South winds 5 to 10 miles an hour, becoming light. And now the extended forecast. Monday, partly cloudy. Highs in the upper 50s. Tuesday, mainly clear. Highs in the mid-50s. Lows in the upper 30s. Wednesday, partly cloudy. Highs in the upper 60s. Lows in the upper 30s. Thursday, partly cloudy. Highs in the upper 60s. Lows in the upper 40s. Friday, partly cloudy. Highs in the mid-60s. Lows in the upper 40s. This is the NOAA Weather Radio KHA 53 in Rochester. Your source for official weather information across the Western Finger Lakes and the Genesee Valley. KHA 53 operates on a frequency of 162.40 MHz. The 3 a.m. weather at Rochester, it was partly cloudy. The temperature was 46 degrees Fahrenheit or 8 degrees Celsius, the dew point 45 and the relative humidity 96%. The wind was calm. The pressure was 30.25 inches and rising. Repeating at Rochester, it was partly cloudy, temperature 46 degrees. Around the region at 3 a.m. it was clear, with a temperature of 49 at Buffalo, 48 at Niagara Falls, 43 at Elmira, and 50 at Binghamton. It was partly cloudy, with a temperature of 56 at Erie, and 52 at Syracuse. At Watertown, it was cloudy, with a temperature of 51. At Oswego, winds were north at 70 knots, with a temperature of 57 degrees. The Central Lake Ontario buoy winds were from the north at 16 knots. The forecast for the Genesee Valley and Northern Finger Lakes, including Rochester, Geneseo, Canandaigua, Newark, and Fairhaven. Overnight, mainly clear with some patchy fog developing late. Lows ranging from the lower 40s inland to the upper 40s along the lake shore. North winds 5 to 10 miles an hour. Saturday, some patchy fog in the morning, otherwise sunny. Highs ranging from the upper 50s on the hilltops to the lower 60s across the lower elevations. Light northeast winds. Saturday night, mainly clear. Lows in the lower 40s. Light winds. Sunday, partly to mostly sunny. Highs ranging from the lower 60s on the hilltops to the upper 60s across the lower elevations. South winds 5 to 10 miles an hour. Sunday night, partly cloudy. Lows in the upper 40s. Light winds, becoming southwest 5 to 10 miles an hour. The forecast for the Southern Finger Lakes, including Tinian, Seneca Falls, and Auburn. Overnight, mainly clear. Lows in the mid-40s. North winds 10 miles an hour or less. Saturday, some patchy fog in the morning, otherwise sunny. Highs in the lower 60s. Light north winds. Saturday night, mainly clear. Lows in the lower 40s. Light winds. Sunday, mostly sunny in the morning, then becoming partly sunny. Highs in the mid-60s. South winds 10 to 15 miles an hour. Sunday night, partly to mostly cloudy. Lows around 50. South winds 5 to 10 miles an hour, becoming light. And now the extended forecast. Monday, partly cloudy. Highs in the upper 50s. Tuesday, mainly clear. Highs in the mid-50s. Lows in the upper 30s. Wednesday, partly cloudy. Highs in the upper 60s. Lows in the upper 30s. Thursday, partly cloudy. Highs in the upper 60s. Lows in the upper 40s. Friday, partly cloudy. Highs in the mid-60s. Lows in the upper 40s. This is the NOAA Weather Radio KHA 53 in Rochester. Your source for official weather information across the Western Finger Lakes and the Genesee Valley. KHA 53 operates on a frequency of 162.40 MHz. The 3 a.m. weather at Rochester, it was partly cloudy. The temperature was 46 degrees Fahrenheit or 8 degrees Celsius, the dew point 45 and the relative humidity 96%. The wind was calm. The pressure was 30.25 inches and rising. Repeating at Rochester, it was partly cloudy, temperature 46 degrees.

the region at 3 a.m. It was clear, with a temperature of 49 at Buffalo, 48 at Niagara Falls, 43 at Elmira, and 50 at Binghamton. It was partly cloudy, with a temperature of 56 at Erie, and 52 at Syracuse. At Watertown, it was cloudy, with a temperature of 51. At Oswego, winds were north at 70 knots, with a temperature of 57 degrees. The Central Lake Ontario buoy winds were from the north at 16 knots. The forecast for the Genesee Valley and Northern Finger Lakes, including Rochester, Geneseo, Canandaigua, Newark, and Fairhaven. Overnight, mainly clear with some patchy fog developing late. Lows ranging from the lower 40s inland to the upper 40s along the lake shore. North winds 5 to 10 miles an hour. Saturday, some patchy fog in the morning, otherwise sunny. Highs ranging from the upper 50s on the hilltops to the lower 60s across the lower elevations. Light northeast winds. Saturday night, mainly clear. Lows in the lower 40s. Light winds. Sunday, partly to mostly sunny. Highs ranging from the lower 60s on the hilltops to the upper 60s across the lower elevations. South winds 5 to 10 miles an hour. Sunday night, partly cloudy. Lows in the upper 40s. Light winds, becoming southwest 5 to 10 miles an hour. The forecast for the Southern Finger Lakes, including Pinyan, Seneca Falls, and Auburn. Overnight, mainly clear. Lows in the mid-40s. North winds 10 miles an hour or less. Saturday, some patchy fog in the morning, otherwise sunny. Highs in the lower 60s. Light north winds. Saturday night, mainly clear. Lows in the lower 40s. Light winds. Sunday, mostly sunny in the morning, then becoming partly sunny. Highs in the mid-60s. South winds 10 to 15 miles an hour. Sunday night, partly to mostly cloudy. Lows around 50. South winds 5 to 10 miles an hour, becoming light. And now the extended forecast. Monday, partly cloudy. Highs in the upper 50s. Tuesday, mainly clear. Highs in the mid-50s. Lows in the upper 30s. Wednesday, partly cloudy. Highs in the upper 60s. Lows in the upper 30s. Thursday, partly cloudy. Highs in the upper 60s. Lows in the upper 40s. Friday, partly cloudy. Highs in the mid-60s. Lows in the upper 40s. This is the NOAA Weather Radio KHA 53 in Rochester. Your source for official weather information across the Western Finger Lakes and the Genesee Valley. KHA 53 operates on a frequency of 162.40 MHz. The 3 a.m. weather at Rochester, it was partly cloudy. The temperature was 46 degrees Fahrenheit or 8 degrees Celsius, the dew point 45 and the relative humidity 96%. The wind was calm. The pressure was 30.25 inches and rising. Repeating at Rochester, it was partly cloudy, temperature 46 degrees. Around the region at 3 a.m. it was clear, with a temperature of 49 at Buffalo, 48 at Niagara Falls, 50 at Toronto, 43 at Elmira, and 50 at Binghamton. It was partly cloudy, with a temperature of 56 at Erie, and 52 at Syracuse. At Watertown, it was cloudy, with a temperature of 51. At Oswego, winds were north at 70 knots, with a temperature of 57 degrees. The Central Lake Ontario buoy winds were north at 16 knots, with a temperature of 58 degrees, and the waves were 3 feet. The forecast for the Genesee Valley and Northern Finger Lakes, including Rochester, Geneseo, Canandaigua, Newark, and Fairhaven. Overnight, mainly clear with some patchy fog developing late. Lows ranging from the lower 40s inland to the upper 40s along the lake shore. North winds 5 to 10 miles an hour. Saturday, some patchy fog in the morning, otherwise sunny. Highs ranging from the upper 50s on the hilltops to the lower 60s across the lower elevations. Light northeast winds. Saturday night, mainly clear. Lows in the lower 40s. Light winds. Sunday, partly to mostly sunny. Highs ranging from the lower 60s on the hilltops to the upper 60s across the lower elevations. South winds 5 to 10 miles an hour. Sunday night, partly cloudy.

lows in the upper 40s. Light winds, becoming southwest 5 to 10 miles an hour. The forecast for the southern Finger Lakes, including Tinian, Seneca Falls, and Auburn. Overnight, mainly clear. Lows in the mid-40s. North winds 10 miles an hour or less. Saturday, some patchy fog in the morning, otherwise sunny. Highs in the lower 60s. Light north winds. Saturday night, mainly clear. Lows in the lower 40s. Light winds. Sunday, mostly sunny in the morning, then becoming partly sunny. Highs in the mid-60s. South winds 10 to 15 miles an hour. Sunday night, partly to mostly cloudy. Lows around 50. South winds 5 to 10 miles an hour, becoming light. And now the extended forecast. Monday, partly cloudy. Highs in the upper 50s. Tuesday, mainly clear. Highs in the mid-50s. Lows in the upper 30s. Wednesday, partly cloudy. Highs in the upper 60s. Lows in the upper 30s. Thursday, partly cloudy. Highs in the upper 60s. Lows in the upper 40s. Friday, partly cloudy. Highs in the mid-60s. Lows in the upper 40s. The Rochester, New York climate summary for yesterday, October 2, 2026. Yesterday's high temperature of 71 degrees occurred at 12:03 a.m. Yesterday's low temperature of 47 degrees occurred at 11:33 p.m. 0.32 inches of precipitation fell yesterday, which brings the monthly total to 0.37 inches. The total precipitation for the year now stands at 34.57 inches. No snow fell yesterday, which brings the monthly total to 0.0 inches. The total snowfall since July 1st still stands at 0.0 inches. There was no snow on the ground. There were 6 heating degree days yesterday. This brings the monthly total to 6. The yearly total since July 1st is 114. There were no cooling degree days yesterday. This leaves the monthly total at 5. The yearly total since January 1st is 628. Yesterday the maximum wind observed was 20 miles an hour from the north. The highest wind gust observed was 27 miles per hour from the north, which occurred at 5:04 a.m. Yesterday the average wind speed was 8 miles per hour. The record high for today is 90, which occurred in 1951, and the record low is 29, which occurred in 1899. Sunrise today is at 7:10 a.m. and sunset is at 6:48 p.m. This is the NOAA Weather Radio KHA-53 in Rochester. Your source for official weather information across the Western Finger Lakes and the Genesee Valley. KHA-53 operates on a frequency of 162.40 MHz. The 3 a.m. weather at Rochester, it was partly cloudy. The temperature was 46 degrees Fahrenheit or 8 degrees Celsius, the dew point 45 and the relative humidity 96%. The wind was calm. The pressure was 30.25 inches and rising. Repeating at Rochester, it was partly cloudy, temperature 46 degrees. Around the region at 3 a.m. it was clear, with a temperature of 49 at Buffalo, 48 at Niagara Falls, 50 at Toronto, 43 at Elmira, and 50 at Binghamton. It was partly cloudy, with a temperature of 56 at Erie, and 52 at Syracuse. At Watertown, it was cloudy, with a temperature of 51. At Oswego, winds were north at 70 knots, with a temperature of 57 degrees. The Central Lake Ontario buoy winds were north at 16 knots, with a temperature of 58 degrees, and the waves were 3 feet. The forecast for the Genesee Valley and Northern Finger Lakes, including Rochester, Geneseo, Canandaigua, Newark, and Fairhaven. Overnight, mainly clear with some patchy fog developing late. Lows ranging from the lower 40s inland to the upper 40s along the lake shore. North winds 5 to 10 miles an hour. Saturday, some patchy fog in the morning, otherwise sunny. Highs ranging from the upper 50s on the hilltops to the lower 60s across the lower elevations. Light northeast winds. Saturday night, mainly clear. Lows in the lower 40s. Light winds. Sunday, partly to mostly sunny. Highs ranging from the lower 60s on the hilltops to the upper 60s across the lower elevations.

southeast. Mainly clear. Waves 1 foot or less. Sunday, southeast winds 10 knots or less becoming southwest. Mostly sunny. Waves 1 foot or less. Sunday night, southwest winds 10 to 15 knots becoming northwest 15 to 20 knots. Partly cloudy. Waves 1 foot or less building to 3 to 5 feet. Waves occasionally around 6 feet. Monday, northwest winds 15 to 25 knots. Mainly clear. Waves 3 to 6 feet subsiding to 2 to 4 feet. Waves occasionally around 7 feet. Tuesday, northwest winds 5 to 10 knots becoming southwest. Mainly clear. Waves 2 feet or less. Wednesday, southwest winds 10 to 15 knots. Mainly clear, then becoming partly cloudy. Waves 2 feet or less. The Nearshore Marine Forecast, 4, Heron Beach to Sodus Bay. Small craft advisory in effect until 5 a.m. Saturday. Rest of tonight, northwest winds 15 to 20 knots becoming northeast 10 to 15 knots. Mainly clear. Waves 3 to 6 feet subsiding to 2 to 4 feet. Waves occasionally around 7 feet. Saturday, northeast winds 5 to 10 knots. Sunny. Waves 1 to 3 feet. Saturday night, east winds 10 knots or less becoming southeast. Mainly clear. Waves 1 foot or less. Sunday, southeast winds 5 to 15 knots becoming south. Partly to mostly sunny. Waves 1 foot or less. Sunday night, south winds 5 to 15 knots becoming west 15 to 20 knots. Partly cloudy. Waves 1 foot or less building to 3 to 5 feet. Waves occasionally around 6 feet. Monday, northwest winds 15 to 25 knots. Mainly clear. Waves 5 to 8 feet subsiding to 3 to 6 feet. Waves occasionally around 10 feet. Tuesday, northwest winds 5 to 15 knots becoming southwest. Mainly clear. Waves 2 to 4 feet subsiding to 2 feet or less. Wednesday, southwest winds 5 to 15 knots. Mainly clear, then becoming partly cloudy. Waves 2 feet or less. Wednesday, southwest winds 5 to 15 knots. Mainly clear, then becoming partly cloudy. Waves 2 feet or less. The water temperature off Rochester is 65 degrees, and the water temperature at the Central Lake Buoy is 65 degrees. The Nearshore Marine Forecast, 4, Sodus Bay to Mexico Bay. Small craft advisory in effect until 5 a.m. Saturday. Rest of tonight, northwest winds 15 to 20 knots becoming northeast 10 to 15 knots. Becoming mainly clear. Waves 3 to 6 feet subsiding to 2 to 4 feet. Waves occasionally around 7 feet. Saturday, northeast winds 5 to 15 knots becoming north. Sunny. Waves 1 to 3 feet. Saturday night, northeast winds 5 to 10 knots becoming southeast. Mainly clear. Waves 1 foot or less. Sunday, southeast winds 10 to 15 knots becoming south. Partly to mostly sunny. Waves 2 feet or less. Sunday night, south winds 10 to 15 knots becoming west 15 to 20 knots. A chance of showers overnight. Waves 1 to 3 feet building to 3 to 5 feet. Waves occasionally around 6 feet. Monday, northwest winds 15 to 25 knots. A chance of showers during the day. Waves 5 to 8 feet subsiding to 3 to 6 feet. Waves occasionally around 10 feet. Tuesday, northwest winds 5 to 15 knots becoming southwest. Mainly clear. Waves 2 to 4 feet subsiding to 1 to 2 feet. Wednesday, south winds 5 to 15 knots becoming southwest. Mainly clear, then becoming partly cloudy. Waves 2 feet or less. The water temperature off Oswego is 63 degrees. Around the region at 3 a.m. it was clear, with a temperature of 49 at Buffalo, 48 at Niagara Falls, 50 at Toronto, 43 at Elmira, and 50 at Binghamton. It was partly cloudy, with a temperature of 56 at Erie, and 52 at Syracuse. At Watertown, it was cloudy, with a temperature of 51. At Oswego, winds were north at 70 knots, with a temperature of 57 degrees.

The central Lake Ontario buoy winds were north at 16 knots, with a temperature of 58 degrees, and the waves were 3 feet. The forecast for the Genesee Valley and Northern Finger Lakes, including Rochester, Geneseo, Canandaigua, Newark, and Fairhaven. Overnight, mainly clear with some patchy fog developing late. Lows ranging from the lower 40s inland to the upper 40s along the lake shore. North winds 5 to 10 miles an hour. Saturday, some patchy fog in the morning, otherwise sunny. Highs ranging from the upper 50s on the hilltops to the lower 60s across the lower elevations. Light northeast winds. Saturday night, mainly clear. Lows in the lower 40s. Light winds. Sunday, partly to mostly sunny. Highs ranging from the lower 60s on the hilltops to the upper 60s across the lower elevations. South winds 5 to 10 miles an hour. Sunday night, partly cloudy. Lows in the upper 40s. Light winds, becoming southwest 5 to 10 miles an hour. The forecast for the Southern Finger Lakes, including Penyan, Seneca Falls, and Auburn. Overnight, mainly clear. Lows in the mid-40s. North winds 10 miles an hour or less. Saturday, some patchy fog in the morning, otherwise sunny. Highs in the lower 60s. Light north winds. Saturday night, mainly clear. Lows in the lower 40s. Light winds. Sunday, mostly sunny in the morning, then becoming partly sunny. Highs in the mid-60s. South winds 10 to 15 miles an hour. Sunday night, partly to mostly cloudy. Lows around 50. South winds 5 to 10 miles an hour, becoming light. And now the extended forecast. Monday, partly cloudy. Highs in the upper 50s. Tuesday, mainly clear. Highs in the mid-50s. Lows in the upper 30s. Wednesday, partly cloudy. Highs in the upper 60s. Lows in the upper 30s. Thursday, partly cloudy. Highs in the upper 60s. Lows in the upper 40s. Friday, partly cloudy. Highs in the mid-60s. Lows in the upper 40s. This is the NOAA Weather Radio KHA 53 in Rochester. Your source for official weather information across the Western Finger Lakes and the Genesee Valley. KHA 53 operates on a frequency of 162.40 MHz. The 3 a.m. weather at Rochester, it was partly cloudy. The temperature was 46 degrees Fahrenheit or 8 degrees Celsius, the dew point 45 and the relative humidity 96%. The wind was calm. The pressure was 30.25 inches and rising. Repeating at Rochester, it was partly cloudy, temperature 46 degrees. Around the region at 3 a.m. it was clear, with a temperature of 49 at Buffalo, 48 at Niagara Falls, 50 at Toronto, 43 at Elmira, and 50 at Binghamton. It was partly cloudy, with a temperature of 56 at Erie, and 52 at Syracuse. At Watertown, it was cloudy, with a temperature of 51. At Oswego, winds were north at 70 knots, with a temperature of 57 degrees. The central Lake Ontario buoy winds were north at 16 knots, with a temperature of 58 degrees, and the waves were 3 feet. The forecast for the Genesee Valley and Northern Finger Lakes, including Rochester, Geneseo, Canandaigua, Newark, and Fairhaven. Overnight, mainly clear with some patchy fog developing late. Lows ranging from the lower 40s inland to the upper 40s along the lake shore. North winds 5 to 10 miles an hour. Saturday, some patchy fog in the morning, otherwise sunny. Highs ranging from the upper 50s on the hilltops to the lower 60s across the lower elevations. Light northeast winds. Saturday night, mainly clear. Lows in the lower 40s. Light winds. Sunday, partly to mostly sunny. Highs ranging from the lower 60s on the hilltops to the upper 60s across the lower elevations. South winds 5 to 10 miles an hour. Sunday night, partly cloudy. Lows in the upper 40s. Light winds, becoming southwest 5 to 10 miles an hour. The forecast for the Southern Finger Lakes, including Penyan, Seneca Falls, and Auburn. Overnight, mainly clear. Lows in the mid-40s. North winds 10 miles an hour or less. Saturday, some time.

lows in the upper 40s. Friday, partly cloudy. Highs in the mid-60s. Lows in the upper 40s. This is the NOAA Weather Radio KHA 53 in Rochester. Your source for official weather information across the Western Finger Lakes and the Genesee Valley. KHA 53 operates on a frequency of 162.40 MHz. The 3 a.m. weather at Rochester, it was partly cloudy. The temperature was 46 degrees Fahrenheit or 8 degrees Celsius, the dew point 45 and the relative humidity 96%. The wind was calm. The pressure was 30.25 inches and rising. Repeating at Rochester, it was partly cloudy, temperature 46 degrees. Around the region at 3 a.m. it was clear, with a temperature of 49 at Buffalo, 48 at Niagara Falls, 50 at Toronto, 43 at Elmira, and 50 at Binghamton. It was partly cloudy, with a temperature of 56 at Erie, and 52 at Syracuse. At Watertown, it was cloudy, with a temperature of 51. At Oswego, winds were north at 70 knots, with a temperature of 57 degrees. The Central Lake Ontario buoy winds were north at 16 knots, with a temperature of 58 degrees, and the waves were 3 feet. The forecast for the Genesee Valley and Northern Finger Lakes, including Rochester, Geneseo, Canandaigua, Newark, and Fairhaven. Overnight, mainly clear with some patchy fog developing late. Lows ranging from the lower 40s inland to the upper 40s along the lake shore. North winds 5 to 10 miles an hour. Saturday, some patchy fog in the morning, otherwise sunny. Highs ranging from the upper 50s on the hilltops to the lower 60s across the lower elevations. Light northeast winds. Saturday night, mainly clear. Lows in the lower 40s. Light winds. Sunday, partly to mostly sunny. Highs ranging from the lower 60s on the hilltops to the upper 60s across the lower elevations. South winds 5 to 10 miles an hour. Sunday night, partly cloudy. Lows in the upper 40s. Light winds, becoming southwest 5 to 10 miles an hour. The forecast for the Southern Finger Lakes, including Tinian, Seneca Falls, and Auburn. Overnight, mainly clear. Lows in the mid-40s. North winds 10 miles an hour or less. Saturday, some patchy fog in the morning, otherwise sunny. Highs in the lower 60s. Light north winds. Saturday night, mainly clear. Lows in the lower 40s. Light winds. Sunday, mostly sunny in the morning, then becoming partly sunny. Highs in the mid-60s. South winds 10 to 15 miles an hour. Sunday night, partly to mostly cloudy. Lows around 50. South winds 5 to 10 miles an hour, becoming light. And now the extended forecast. Monday, partly cloudy. Highs in the upper 50s. Tuesday, mainly clear. Highs in the mid-50s. Lows in the upper 30s. Wednesday, partly cloudy. Highs in the upper 60s. Lows in the upper 30s. Thursday, partly cloudy. Highs in the upper 60s. Lows in the upper 40s. Friday, partly cloudy. Highs in the mid-60s. Lows in the upper 40s. The Rochester, New York climate summary for yesterday, October 2, 2026. Yesterday's high temperature of 71 degrees occurred at 12:03 a.m. Yesterday's low temperature of 47 degrees occurred at 11:33 p.m. 0.32 inches of precipitation fell yesterday, which brings the monthly total to 0.37 inches. The total precipitation for the year now stands at 34.57 inches. No snow fell yesterday, which brings the monthly total to 0.0 inches. The total snowfall since July 1st still stands at 0.0 inches. There was no snow on the ground. There were 6 heating degree days yesterday. This brings the monthly total to 6. The yearly total since July 1st is 114. There were no cooling degree days yesterday. This leaves the monthly total at 5. The yearly total since January 1st is 628. Yesterday the maximum wind observed was 20 miles an hour from the north. The highest wind gust observed was 27 miles per hour from the north, which occurred at 5:04 a.m. Yesterday the average wind

speed was 8 miles per hour. The record high for today is 90, which occurred in 1951, and the record low is 29, which occurred in 1899. Sunrise today is at 7:10 a.m. and sunset is at 6:48 p.m. This is the NOAA Weather Radio KHA-53 in Rochester, your source for official weather information across the Western Finger Lakes and the Genesee Valley. KHA-53 operates on a frequency of 162.40 MHz. The 3 a.m. weather at Rochester, it was partly cloudy. The temperature was 46 degrees Fahrenheit or 8 degrees Celsius, the dew point 45 and the relative humidity 96%. The wind was calm. The pressure was 30.25 inches and rising. Repeating at Rochester, it was partly cloudy, temperature 46 degrees. Around the region at 3 a.m. it was clear, with a temperature of 49 at Buffalo, 48 at Niagara Falls, 50 at Toronto, 43 at Elmira, and 50 at Binghamton. It was partly cloudy, with a temperature of 56 at Erie, and 52 at Syracuse. At Watertown, it was cloudy, with a temperature of 51. At Oswego, winds were north at 70 knots, with a temperature of 57 degrees. The Central Lake Ontario buoy winds were north at 16 knots, with a temperature of 58 degrees, and the waves were 3 feet. The forecast for the Genesee Valley and Northern Finger Lakes, including Rochester, Geneseo, Canandaigua, Newark, and Fairhaven. Overnight, mainly clear with some patchy fog developing late. Lows ranging from the lower 40s inland to the upper 40s along the lake shore. North winds 5 to 10 miles an hour. Saturday, some patchy fog in the morning, otherwise sunny. Highs ranging from the upper 50s on the hilltops to the lower 60s across the lower elevations. Light northeast winds. Saturday night, mainly clear. Lows in the lower 40s. Light winds. Sunday, partly to mostly sunny. Highs ranging from the lower 60s on the hilltops to the upper 60s across the lower elevations. South winds 5 to 10 miles an hour. Sunday night, partly cloudy. Lows in the upper 40s. Light winds, becoming southwest 5 to 10 miles an hour. The forecast for the Southern Finger Lakes, including Pinyan, Seneca Falls, and Auburn. Overnight, mainly clear. Lows in the mid-40s. North winds 10 miles an hour or less. Saturday, some patchy fog in the morning, otherwise sunny. Highs in the lower 60s. Light north winds. Saturday night, mainly clear. Lows in the lower 40s. Light winds. Sunday, mostly sunny in the morning, then becoming partly sunny. Highs in the mid-60s. South winds 10 to 15 miles an hour. Sunday night, partly to mostly cloudy. Lows around 50. South winds 5 to 10 miles an hour, becoming light. And now the extended forecast. Monday, partly cloudy. Highs in the upper 50s. Tuesday, mainly clear. Highs in the mid-50s. Lows in the upper 30s. Wednesday, partly cloudy. Highs in the upper 60s. Lows in the upper 30s. Thursday, partly cloudy. Highs in the upper 60s. Lows in the upper 40s. Friday, partly cloudy. Highs in the mid-60s. Lows in the upper 40s. 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KHA-53 operates on a frequency of 162.40 MHz. The 3 a.m. weather at Rochester, it was partly cloudy. The temperature was 46 degrees Fahrenheit or 8 degrees Celsius, the dew point 45 and the relative humidity 96%. The wind was calm. The pressure was 30.25 inches and rising. Repeating at Rochester, it was partly cloudy, temperature 46 degrees. Around the region at 3 a.m. it was clear, with a temperature of 49 at Buffalo, 48 at Niagara Falls, 50 at Toronto, 43 at Elmira, and 50 at Binghamton. It was partly cloudy, with a temperature of 56 at Erie, and 52 at Syracuse. At Watertown, it was cloudy, with a temperature of 51. At Oswego, winds were north at 70 knots, with a temperature of 57 degrees. The Central Lake

Ontario buoy wind soared north at 16 knots, with a temperature of 58 degrees, and the waves were 3 feet. The forecast for the Genesee Valley and Northern Finger Lakes, including Rochester, Geneseo, Canandaigua, Newark, and Fairhaven. Overnight, mainly clear with some patchy fog developing late. Lows ranging from the lower 40s inland to the upper 40s along the lake shore. North winds 5 to 10 miles an hour. Saturday, some patchy fog in the morning, otherwise sunny. Highs ranging from the upper 50s on the hilltops to the lower 60s across the lower elevations. Light northeast winds. Saturday night, mainly clear. Lows in the lower 40s. Light winds. Sunday, partly to mostly sunny. Highs ranging from the lower 60s on the hilltops to the upper 60s across the lower elevations. South winds 5 to 10 miles an hour. Sunday night, partly cloudy. Lows in the upper 40s. Light winds, becoming southwest 5 to 10 miles an hour. The forecast for the Southern Finger Lakes, including Tinian, Seneca Falls, and Auburn. Overnight, mainly clear. Lows in the mid-40s. North winds 10 miles an hour or less. Saturday, some patchy fog in the morning, otherwise sunny. Highs in the lower 60s. Light north winds. Saturday night, mainly clear. Lows in the lower 40s. Light winds. Sunday, mostly sunny in the morning, then becoming partly sunny. Highs in the mid-60s. South winds 10 to 15 miles an hour. Sunday night, partly to mostly cloudy. Lows around 50. South winds 5 to 10 miles an hour, becoming light. And now the extended forecast. Monday, partly cloudy. Highs in the upper 50s. Tuesday, mainly clear. Highs in the mid-50s. Lows in the upper 30s. Wednesday, partly cloudy. Highs in the upper 60s. Lows in the upper 30s. Thursday, partly cloudy. Highs in the upper 60s. Lows in the upper 40s. Friday, partly cloudy. Highs in the mid-60s. Lows in the upper 40s. This is the NOAA Weather Radio KHA 53 in Rochester. Your source for official weather information across the Western Finger Lakes and the Genesee Valley. KHA 53 operates on a frequency of 162.40 MHz. The 3 a.m. weather at Rochester, it was partly cloudy. The temperature was 46 degrees Fahrenheit or 8 degrees Celsius, the dew point 45 and the relative humidity 96%. The wind was calm. The pressure was 30.25 inches and rising. Repeating at Rochester, it was partly cloudy, temperature 46 degrees. Around the region at 3 a.m. it was clear, with a temperature of 49 at Buffalo, 48 at Niagara Falls, 50 at Toronto, 43 at Elmira, and 50 at Binghamton. It was partly cloudy, with a temperature of 56 at Erie, and 52 at Syracuse. At Watertown, it was cloudy, with a temperature of 51. At Oswego, winds were north at 70 knots, with a temperature of 57 degrees. The Central Lake Ontario buoy winds were north at 16 knots, with a temperature of 58 degrees, and the waves were 3 feet. The forecast for the Genesee Valley and Northern Finger Lakes, including Rochester, Geneseo, Canandaigua, Newark, and Fairhaven. Overnight, mainly clear with some patchy fog developing late. Lows ranging from the lower 40s inland to the upper 40s along the lake shore. North winds 5 to 10 miles an hour. Saturday, some patchy fog in the morning, otherwise sunny. Highs ranging from the upper 50s on the hilltops to the lower 60s across the lower elevations. Light northeast winds. Saturday night, mainly clear. Lows in the lower 40s. Light winds. Sunday, partly to mostly sunny. Highs ranging from the lower 60s on the hilltops to the upper 60s across the lower elevations. South winds 5 to 10 miles an hour. Sunday night, partly cloudy. Lows in the upper 40s. Light winds, becoming southwest 5 to 10 miles an hour. The forecast for the Southern Finger Lakes, including Tinian, Seneca Falls, and Auburn. Overnight, mainly clear. Lows in the mid-40s. North winds 10 miles an hour or less. Saturday, some patchy fog in the

Morning, otherwise sunny. Highs in the lower 60s. Light north winds. Saturday night, mainly clear. Lows in the lower 40s. Light winds. Sunday, mostly sunny in the morning, then becoming partly sunny. Highs in the mid-60s. South winds 10 to 15 miles an hour. Sunday night, partly to mostly cloudy. Lows around 50. South winds 5 to 10 miles an hour, becoming light. And now the extended forecast. Monday, partly cloudy. Highs in the upper 50s. Tuesday, mainly clear. Highs in the mid-50s. Lows in the upper 30s. Wednesday, partly cloudy. Highs in the upper 60s. Lows in the upper 30s. Thursday, partly cloudy. Highs in the upper 60s. Lows in the upper 40s. Friday, partly cloudy. Highs in the mid-60s. Lows in the upper 40s. This is the NOAA Weather Radio KHA 53 in Rochester. Your source for official weather information across the Western Finger Lakes and the Genesee Valley. KHA 53 operates on a frequency of 162.40 MHz. The 3 a.m. weather at Rochester, it was partly cloudy. The temperature was 46 degrees Fahrenheit or 8 degrees Celsius, the dew point 45 and the relative humidity 96%. The wind was calm. The pressure was 30.25 inches and rising. Repeating at Rochester, it was partly cloudy, temperature 46 degrees. Around the region at 3 a.m. it was clear, with a temperature of 49 at Buffalo, 48 at Niagara Falls, 50 at Toronto, 43 at Elmira, and 50 at Binghamton. It was partly cloudy, with a temperature of 56 at Erie, and 52 at Syracuse. At Watertown, it was cloudy, with a temperature of 51. At Oswego, winds were north at 70 knots, with a temperature of 57 degrees. The Central Lake Ontario buoy winds were north at 16 knots, with a temperature of 58 degrees, and the waves were 3 feet. The forecast for the Genesee Valley and Northern Finger Lakes, including Rochester, Geneseo, Canandaigua, Newark, and Fairhaven. Overnight, mainly clear with some patchy fog developing late. Lows ranging from the lower 40s inland to the upper 40s along the lake shore. North winds 5 to 10 miles an hour. Saturday, some patchy fog in the morning, otherwise sunny. Highs ranging from the upper 50s on the hilltops to the lower 60s across the lower elevations. Light northeast winds. Saturday night, mainly clear. Lows in the lower 40s. Light winds. Sunday, partly to mostly sunny. Highs ranging from the lower 60s on the hilltops to the upper 60s across the lower elevations. South winds 5 to 10 miles an hour. Sunday night, partly cloudy. Lows in the upper 40s. Light winds, becoming southwest 5 to 10 miles an hour. The forecast for the Southern Finger Lakes, including Pinyan, Seneca Falls, and Auburn. Overnight, mainly clear. Lows in the mid-40s. North winds 10 miles an hour or less. Saturday, some patchy fog in the morning, otherwise sunny. Highs in the lower 60s. Light north winds. Saturday night, mainly clear. Lows in the lower 40s. Light winds. Sunday, mostly sunny in the morning, then becoming partly sunny. Highs in the mid-60s. South winds 10 to 15 miles an hour. Sunday night, partly to mostly cloudy. Lows around 50. South winds 5 to 10 miles an hour, becoming light. And now the extended forecast. Monday, partly cloudy. Highs in the upper 50s. Tuesday, mainly clear. Highs in the mid-50s. Lows in the upper 30s. Wednesday, partly cloudy. Highs in the upper 60s. Lows in the upper 30s. Thursday, partly cloudy. Highs in the upper 60s. Lows in the upper 40s. Friday, partly cloudy. Highs in the mid-60s. Lows in the upper 40s. Open lake forecast, for the Niagara River to Hamlin Beach beyond 5 miles from shore. Overnight, northwest winds 15 to 20 knots becoming north 10 to 15 knots. Waves 2 to 4 feet subsiding to 1 to 3 feet. Saturday, northeast winds

10 knots or less becoming east. Waves 2 feet or less. Saturday night, east winds 5 to 15 knots becoming southeast. Waves 2 feet or less. Sunday, southeast winds 10 knots or less becoming southwest. Waves 1 foot or less. Sunday night, southwest winds 10 to 15 knots becoming northwest 15 to 20 knots. Waves 1 to 3 feet building to 3 to 5 feet. Monday, northwest winds 15 to 25 knots. Waves 3 to 6 feet subsiding to 2 to 4 feet. Tuesday, northwest winds 5 to 10 knots becoming southwest. Waves 2 feet or less. Wednesday, southwest winds 10 to 15 knots. Waves 1 to 3 feet. Open lake forecast, 4, Cameron Beach to Mexico Bay beyond 5 miles from shore. Overnight, northwest winds 15 to 20 knots becoming northeast. Waves 3 to 6 feet subsiding to 2 to 4 feet. Saturday, northeast winds 5 to 15 knots diminishing to less than 10 knots. Waves 1 to 3 feet subsiding to 1 foot or less. Saturday night, northeast winds 5 to 15 knots becoming southeast. Waves 2 feet or less. Sunday, southeast winds 15 to 20 knots becoming south 10 to 15 knots. Waves 1 to 3 feet building to 2 to 4 feet, then subsiding to 1 to 3 feet. Sunday night, south winds 15 to 20 knots becoming west. A chance of showers overnight. Waves 1 to 3 feet building to 3 to 6 feet. Monday, northwest winds to 30 knots diminishing to 15 to 20 knots. Waves 5 to 8 feet subsiding to 3 to 6 feet. Waves occasionally around 10 feet. Tuesday, northwest winds 15 to 20 knots becoming southwest and diminishing to 5 to 10 knots. Waves 2 to 4 feet subsiding to 1 to 2 feet. Wednesday, southwest winds 15 to 20 knots. Waves 1 to 3 feet building to 2 to 4 feet. This is the NOAA Weather Radio KHA 53 in Rochester. Your source for official weather information across the Western Finger Lakes and the Genesee Valley. KHA 53 operates on a frequency of 162.40 MHz. The 4 a.m. weather at Rochester, it was clear. The temperature was 50 degrees Fahrenheit or 10 degrees Celsius, the dew point 45 and the relative humidity 83%. The wind was northeast at 9 miles an hour. The pressure was 30.26 inches and rising. Repeating at Rochester, it was clear, temperature 50 degrees. Around the region at 3 a.m. it was clear, with a temperature of 49 at Buffalo, 48 at Niagara Falls, 50 at Toronto, 43 at Elmira, and 50 at Binghamton. It was partly cloudy, with a temperature of 56 at Erie, and 52 at Syracuse. At Watertown, it was cloudy, with a temperature of 51. At Oswego, winds were north at 70 knots, with a temperature of 57 degrees. The Central Lake Ontario buoy winds were north at 16 knots, with a temperature of 58 degrees, and the waves were 3 feet. The forecast for the Genesee Valley and Northern Finger Lakes, including Rochester, Geneseo, Canandaigua, Newark, and Fairhaven. Today, some patchy fog early, otherwise sunny. Highs ranging from the upper 50s on the hilltops to the lower 60s across the lower elevations. Light northeast winds. Tonight, mainly clear. Lows in the lower 40s. Light southeast winds. Sunday, partly to mostly sunny. Highs ranging from the lower 60s on the hilltops to the upper 60s across the lower elevations. South winds 5 to 10 miles an hour. Sunday night, partly cloudy. Lows in the upper 40s. Light winds, becoming southwest 5 to 10 miles an hour. Monday, partly sunny. Breezy with highs ranging from the mid-50s on the hilltops to around 60 across the lower elevations. West winds 10 to 20 miles an hour, becoming northwest with gusts up to 30 miles an hour. The forecast for the Southern Finger Lakes, including Pinyan, Seneca Falls, and Auburn. Today, some patchy fog early, otherwise sunny. Highs in the lower 60s. Light north winds. Tonight, mainly clear. Lows in the lower 40s. Light winds. Sunday, mostly sunny in the morning, then becoming partly sunny. Highs in the mid-60s. South winds 5 to 10 miles an hour, increasing to 10 to 15 miles.

miles an hour. Sunday night, partly to mostly cloudy. Lows around 50. South winds 5 to 10 miles an hour, becoming light. Monday, mostly sunny. Highs in the upper 50s. West winds 10 to 15 miles an hour, becoming northwest with gusts up to 30 miles an hour. And now the extended forecast. Tuesday, mainly clear. Highs in the mid-50s. Lows in the upper 30s. Wednesday, partly cloudy. Highs in the upper 60s. Lows in the upper 30s. Thursday, partly cloudy. Highs in the upper 60s. Lows in the upper 40s. Friday, partly cloudy. Highs in the mid-60s. Lows in the upper 40s. Open lake forecast, 4, the Niagara River to Hamlin Beach beyond 5 miles from shore. Today, northeast winds 5 to 10 knots becoming east. Waves 1 to 2 feet. Tonight, east winds 10 to 15 knots becoming southeast. Waves 2 feet or less. Sunday, southeast winds 10 knots or less becoming southwest. Waves 2 feet or less. Sunday night, southwest winds 5 to 15 knots becoming northwest 15 to 20 knots. Waves 2 feet or less building to 3 to 5 feet. Monday, west winds 15 to 25 knots becoming northwest. Waves 3 to 6 feet building to 4 to 7 feet, then subsiding to 3 to 5 feet. Waves occasionally around 9 feet. Tuesday, northwest winds 5 to 10 knots becoming southwest. Waves 2 feet or less. Wednesday, southwest winds 15 to 20 knots diminishing to 10 to 15 knots. Waves 1 to 3 feet building to 2 to 4 feet, then subsiding to 1 to 3 feet. Open lake forecast, 4, Hamlin Beach to Mexico Bay beyond 5 miles from shore. Today, northeast winds 5 to 15 knots. Waves 1 to 3 feet subsiding to 1 foot or less. Tonight, northeast winds 5 to 15 knots becoming southeast. Waves 2 feet or less. Sunday, southeast winds 15 to 20 knots becoming south. Waves 1 to 3 feet building to 2 to 4 feet, then subsiding to 1 to 3 feet. Sunday night, south winds 15 to 20 knots becoming west. A chance of showers overnight. Waves 1 to 3 feet building to 3 to 5 feet. Monday, northwest winds to 30 knots diminishing to 15 to 20 knots. A chance of showers during the day. Waves 4 to 7 feet building to 6 to 9 feet, then subsiding to 4 to 7 feet. Waves occasionally around 11 feet. Tuesday, northwest winds 5 to 15 knots becoming southwest. Waves 2 to 4 feet subsiding to 2 feet or less. Wednesday, south winds 15 to 20 knots becoming southwest. Waves 1 to 3 feet building to 2 to 4 feet. This is the NOAA Weather Radio KHA 53 in Rochester. Your source for official weather information across the Western Finger Lakes and the Genesee Valley. KHA 53 operates on a frequency of 162.40 MHz. The 4 a.m. weather at Rochester, it was clear. The temperature was 50 degrees Fahrenheit or 10 degrees Celsius, the dew point 45 and the relative humidity 83%. The wind was northeast at 9 miles an hour. The pressure was 30.26 inches and rising. Repeating at Rochester, it was clear, temperature 50 degrees. Around the region at 4 a.m. it was clear, with a temperature of 47 at Buffalo, 45 at Niagara Falls, 44 at Elmira, and 48 at Binghamton. At Erie, it was partly cloudy, with a temperature of 50. At Syracuse, it was mostly cloudy, with a temperature of 50. At Watertown, it was cloudy, with a temperature of 49. At Oswego, winds were northeast at 15 knots, with a temperature of 56 degrees. The Central Lake Ontario buoy winds were from the northeast at 60 knots. The forecast for the Genesee Valley and Northern Finger Lakes, including Rochester, Geneseo, Canandaigua, Newark, and Fairhaven. Today, some patchy fog early, otherwise sunny. Highs ranging from the upper 50s on the hilltops to the lower 60s across the lower elevations. Light northeast winds. Tonight, mainly clear. Lows in the lower 40s. Light southeast winds. Sunday, partly to mostly sunny.
Highs ranging from the lower 60s on the hilltops to the upper 60s.

60s across the lower elevations. South winds 5 to 10 miles an hour. Sunday night, partly cloudy. Lows in the upper 40s. Light winds, becoming southwest 5 to 10 miles an hour. Monday, partly sunny. Breezy with highs ranging from the mid-50s on the hilltops to around 60 across the lower elevations. West winds 10 to 20 miles an hour, becoming northwest with gusts up to 30 miles an hour. The forecast for the southern Finger Lakes, including Pinyan, Seneca Falls, and Auburn. Today, some patchy fog early, otherwise sunny. Highs in the lower 60s. Light north winds. Tonight, mainly clear. Lows in the lower 40s. Light winds. Sunday, mostly sunny in the morning, then becoming partly sunny. Highs in the mid-60s. South winds 5 to 10 miles an hour, increasing to 10 to 15 miles an hour. Sunday night, partly to mostly cloudy. Lows around 50. South winds 5 to 10 miles an hour, becoming light. Monday, mostly sunny. Highs in the upper 50s. West winds 10 to 15 miles an hour, becoming northwest with gusts up to 30 miles an hour. And now the extended forecast. Tuesday, mainly clear. Highs in the mid-50s. Lows in the upper 30s. Wednesday, partly cloudy. Highs in the upper 60s. Lows in the upper 30s. Thursday, partly cloudy. Highs in the upper 60s. Lows in the upper 40s. Friday, partly cloudy. Highs in the mid-60s. Lows in the upper 40s. 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Your source for official weather information across the Western Finger Lakes and the Genesee Valley. KHA 53 operates on a frequency of 162.40 MHz. The 4 a.m. weather at Rochester, it was clear. The temperature was 50 degrees Fahrenheit or 10 degrees Celsius, the dew point 45 and the relative humidity 83%. The wind was northeast at 9 miles an hour. The pressure was 30.26 inches and rising. Repeating at Rochester, it was clear, temperature 50 degrees. Around the region at 4 a.m. at Elmira, fog was reported, with a temperature of 44. It was clear, with a temperature of 47 at Buffalo, 45 at Niagara Falls, and 48 at Binghamton. It was partly cloudy, with a temperature of 50 at Erie, and 50 at Toronto. At Syracuse, it was mostly cloudy, with a temperature of 50. At Watertown, it was cloudy, with a temperature of 49. At Oswego, winds were northeast at 15 knots, with a temperature of 56 degrees. The Central Lake Ontario buoy winds were northeast at 16 knots, with a temperature of 57 degrees, and the waves were 3 feet. The forecast for the Genesee Valley and Northern Finger Lakes, including Rochester, Geneseo, Canandaigua, Newark, and Fairhaven. Today, some patchy fog early, otherwise sunny. Highs ranging from the upper 50s on the hilltops to the lower 60s across the lower elevations. Light northeast winds. Tonight, mainly clear. Lows in the lower 40s. Light southeast winds. Sunday, partly to mostly sunny. Highs ranging from the lower 60s on the hilltops to the upper 60s across the lower elevations. South winds 5 to 10 miles an hour. Sunday night, partly cloudy. Lows in the upper 40s. Light winds, becoming southwest 5 to 10 miles an hour. Monday, partly sunny. Breezy with highs ranging from the mid-50s on the hilltops to around 60 across the lower elevations. West winds 10 to 20 miles an hour, becoming northwest with gusts up to 30 miles an hour. The forecast for the Southern Finger Lakes, including Pinyan, Seneca Falls, and Auburn. Today, some patchy fog early, otherwise sunny. Highs in the lower 60s. Light north winds. Tonight, mainly clear. Lows in the lower 40s. Light winds. Sunday, mostly sunny in the morning, then becoming partly sunny. Highs in the mid-60s. South winds 5 to 10 miles an hour, increasing to 10 to 15 miles an hour. Sunday night, partly to mostly cloudy. Lows around 50. South winds 5 to 10 miles an hour, becoming light. Monday, mostly sunny. Highs in the upper

or 50s. West winds 10 to 15 miles an hour, becoming northwest with gusts up to 30 miles an hour. And now the extended forecast. Tuesday, mainly clear. Highs in the mid-50s. Lows in the upper 30s. Wednesday, partly cloudy. Highs in the upper 60s. Lows in the upper 30s. Thursday, partly cloudy. Highs in the upper 60s. Lows in the upper 40s. Friday, partly cloudy. Highs in the mid-60s. Lows in the upper 40s. The Rochester, New York climate summary for yesterday, October 2, 2026. Yesterday's high temperature of 71 degrees occurred at 12:03 a.m. Yesterday's low temperature of 47 degrees occurred at 11:33 p.m. 0.32 inches of precipitation fell yesterday, which brings the monthly total to 0.37 inches. The total precipitation for the year now stands at 34.57 inches. No snow fell yesterday, which brings the monthly total to 0.0 inches. The total snowfall since July 1st still stands at 0.0 inches. There was no snow on the ground. There were 6 heating degree days yesterday. This brings the monthly total to 6. The yearly total since July 1st is 114. There were no cooling degree days yesterday. This leaves the monthly total at 5. The yearly total since January 1st is 628. Yesterday the maximum wind observed was 20 miles an hour from the north. The highest wind gust observed was 27 miles per hour from the north, which occurred at 5:04 a.m. Yesterday the average wind speed was 8 miles per hour. The record high for today is 90, which occurred in 1951, and the record low is 29, which occurred in 1899. Sunrise today is at 7:10 a.m. and sunset is at 6:48 p.m. This is the NOAA Weather Radio KHA 53 in Rochester, your source for official weather information across the Western Finger Lakes and the Genesee Valley. KHA 53 operates on a frequency of 162.40 MHz. The 4 a.m. weather at Rochester, it was clear. The temperature was 50 degrees Fahrenheit or 10 degrees Celsius, the dew point 45 and the relative humidity 83%. The wind was northeast at 9 miles an hour. The pressure was 30.26 inches and rising. Repeating at Rochester, it was clear, temperature 50 degrees. Around the region at 4 a.m. at Elmira, fog was reported, with a temperature of 44. It was clear, with a temperature of 47 at Buffalo, 45 at Niagara Falls, and 48 at Binghamton. It was partly cloudy, with a temperature of 50 at Erie, and 50 at Toronto. At Syracuse, it was mostly cloudy, with a temperature of 50. At Watertown, it was cloudy, with a temperature of 49. At Oswego, winds were northeast at 15 knots, with a temperature of 56 degrees. The Central Lake Ontario buoy winds were northeast at 16 knots, with a temperature of 57 degrees, and the waves were 3 feet. The forecast for the Genesee Valley and Northern Finger Lakes, including Rochester, Geneseo, Canandaigua, Newark, and Fairhaven. Today, some patchy fog early, otherwise sunny. Highs ranging from the upper 50s on the hilltops to the lower 60s across the lower elevations. Light northeast winds. Tonight, mainly clear. Lows in the lower 40s. Light southeast winds. Sunday, partly to mostly sunny. Highs ranging from the lower 60s on the hilltops to the upper 60s across the lower elevations. South winds 5 to 10 miles an hour. Sunday night, partly cloudy. Lows in the upper 40s. Light winds, becoming southwest 5 to 10 miles an hour. Monday, partly sunny. Breezy with highs ranging from the mid-50s on the hilltops to around 60 across the lower elevations. West winds 10 to 20 miles an hour, becoming northwest with gusts up to 30 miles an hour. The forecast for the Southern Finger Lakes, including Pinyan, Seneca Falls, and Auburn. Today, some patchy fog early, otherwise sunny. Highs in the lower 60s. Light north winds. Tonight, mainly clear. Lows in the lower 40s. Light winds. Sunday, mostly sunny in the morning, then becoming partly sunny. Highs in the mid-60s. South winds 5 to 10 miles an hour.

increasing to 10 to 15 miles an hour. Sunday night, partly to mostly cloudy. Lows around 50. South winds 5 to 10 miles an hour, becoming light. Monday, mostly sunny. Highs in the upper 50s. West winds 10 to 15 miles an hour, becoming northwest with gusts up to 30 miles an hour. And now the extended forecast. Tuesday, mainly clear. Highs in the mid-50s. Lows in the upper 30s. Wednesday, partly cloudy. Highs in the upper 60s. Lows in the upper 30s. Thursday, partly cloudy. Highs in the upper 60s. Lows in the upper 40s. Friday, partly cloudy. Highs in the mid-60s. Lows in the upper 40s. This is the NOAA Weather Radio KHA-53 in Rochester. Your source for official weather information across the Western Finger Lakes and the Genesee Valley. KHA-53 operates on a frequency of 162.40 MHz. The 4 a.m. weather at Rochester, it was clear. The temperature was 50 degrees Fahrenheit or 10 degrees Celsius, the dew point 45 and the relative humidity 83%. The wind was northeast at 9 miles an hour. The pressure was 30.26 inches and rising. Repeating at Rochester, it was clear temperature 50 degrees. Around the region at 4 a.m. at Elmira, fog was reported, with a temperature of 44. It was clear, with a temperature of 47 at Buffalo, 45 at Niagara Falls, and 48 at Binghamton. It was partly cloudy, with a temperature of 50 at Erie, and 50 at Toronto. At Syracuse, it was mostly cloudy, with a temperature of 50. At Watertown, it was cloudy, with a temperature of 49. At Oswego, winds were northeast at 15 knots, with a temperature of 56 degrees. The Central Lake Ontario buoy winds were northeast at 16 knots, with a temperature of 57 degrees, and the waves were 3 feet. The forecast for the Genesee Valley and Northern Finger Lakes, including Rochester, Geneseo, Canandaigua, Newark, and Fairhaven. Today, some patchy fog early, otherwise sunny. Highs ranging from the upper 50s on the hilltops to the lower 60s across the lower elevations. Light northeast winds. Tonight, mainly clear. Lows in the lower 40s. Light southeast winds. Sunday, partly to mostly sunny. Highs ranging from the lower 60s on the hilltops to the upper 60s across the lower elevations. South winds 5 to 10 miles an hour. Sunday night, partly cloudy. Lows in the upper 40s. Light winds, becoming southwest 5 to 10 miles an hour. Monday, partly sunny. Breezy with highs ranging from the mid-50s on the hilltops to around 60 across the lower elevations. West winds 10 to 20 miles an hour, becoming northwest with gusts up to 30 miles an hour. The forecast for the Southern Finger Lakes, including Pinyan, Seneca Falls, and Auburn. Today, some patchy fog early, otherwise sunny. Highs in the lower 60s. Light north winds. Tonight, mainly clear. Lows in the lower 40s. Light winds. Sunday, mostly sunny in the morning, then becoming partly sunny. Highs in the mid-60s. South winds 5 to 10 miles an hour, increasing to 10 to 15 miles an hour. Sunday night, partly to mostly cloudy. Lows around 50. South winds 5 to 10 miles an hour, becoming light. Monday, mostly sunny. Highs in the upper 50s. West winds 10 to 15 miles an hour, becoming northwest with gusts up to 30 miles an hour. And now the extended forecast. Tuesday, mainly clear. Highs in the mid-50s. Lows in the upper 30s. Wednesday, partly cloudy. Highs in the upper 60s. Lows in the upper 30s. Thursday, partly cloudy. Highs in the upper 60s. Lows in the upper 40s. Friday, partly cloudy. Highs in the mid-60s. Lows in the upper 40s. This is the NOAA Weather Radio KHA-53 in Rochester. Your source for official weather information across the Western Finger Lakes and the Genesee Valley. KHA-53 operates on a frequency of 162.40 MHz. The 4 a.m. weather at Rochester, it was clear. The temperature

was 50 degrees Fahrenheit or 10 degrees Celsius, the dew point 45 and the relative humidity 83%. The wind was northeast at 9 miles an hour. The pressure was 30.26 inches and rising. Repeating at Rochester, it was clear temperature 50 degrees. Around the region at 4 a.m. at Elmira, fog was reported, with a temperature of 44. It was clear, with a temperature of 47 at Buffalo, 45 at Niagara Falls, and 48 at Binghamton. It was partly cloudy, with a temperature of 50 at Erie, and 50 at Toronto. At Syracuse, it was mostly cloudy, with a temperature of 50. At Watertown, it was cloudy, with a temperature of 49. At Oswego, winds were northeast at 15 knots, with a temperature of 56 degrees. The Central Lake Ontario buoy winds were northeast at 16 knots, with a temperature of 57 degrees, and the waves were 3 feet. The forecast for the Genesee Valley and Northern Finger Lakes, including Rochester, Geneseo, Canandaigua, Newark, and Fairhaven. Today, some patchy fog early, otherwise sunny. Highs ranging from the upper 50s on the hilltops to the lower 60s across the lower elevations. Light northeast winds. Tonight, mainly clear. Lows in the lower 40s. Light southeast winds. Sunday, partly to mostly sunny. Highs ranging from the lower 60s on the hilltops to the upper 60s across the lower elevations. South winds 5 to 10 miles an hour. Sunday night, partly cloudy. Lows in the upper 40s. Light winds, becoming southwest 5 to 10 miles an hour. Monday, partly sunny. Breezy with highs ranging from the mid 50s on the hilltops to around 60 across the lower elevations. West winds 10 to 20 miles an hour, becoming northwest with gusts up to 30 miles an hour. The forecast for the Southern Finger Lakes, including Tinian, Seneca Falls, and Auburn. Today, some patchy fog early, otherwise sunny. Highs in the lower 60s. Light north winds. Tonight, mainly clear. Lows in the lower 40s. Light winds. Sunday, mostly sunny in the morning, then becoming partly sunny. Highs in the mid-60s. South winds 5 to 10 miles an hour, increasing to 10 to 15 miles an hour. Sunday night, partly to mostly cloudy. Lows around 50. South winds 5 to 10 miles an hour, becoming light. Monday, mostly sunny. Highs in the upper 50s. West winds 10 to 15 miles an hour, becoming northwest with gusts up to 30 miles an hour. And now the extended forecast. Tuesday, mainly clear. Highs in the mid-50s. Lows in the upper 30s. Wednesday, partly cloudy. Highs in the upper 60s. Lows in the upper 30s. Thursday, partly cloudy. Highs in the upper 60s. Lows in the upper 40s. Friday, partly cloudy. Highs in the mid-60s. Lows in the upper 40s. The Nearshore Marine Forecast, for the Niagara River to Hamlin Beach along Lake Ontario. Today, east winds 5 to 10 knots. Sunny. Waves 1 to 2 feet. Tonight, east winds 5 to 10 knots becoming southeast. Mainly clear. Waves 2 feet or less. Sunday, southeast winds 10 knots or less becoming southwest. Mostly sunny. Waves 1 foot or less. Sunday night, southwest winds 5 to 15 knots becoming northwest 15 to 20 knots. Partly cloudy. Waves 2 feet or less building to 3 to 5 feet. Waves occasionally around 6 feet. Monday, west winds 15 to 25 knots becoming northwest. Mainly clear. Waves 3 to 6 feet building to 4 to 7 feet, then subsiding to 3 to 5 feet. Waves occasionally around 9 feet. Tuesday, northwest winds 5 to 10 knots becoming southwest. Mainly clear. Waves 2 feet or less. Wednesday, southwest winds 15 to 20 knots diminishing to 10 to 15 knots. Mainly clear, then becoming partly cloudy. Waves 1 to 3 feet. The Nearshore Marine Forecast, for Hamlin Beach to Sodus Bay. Small craft advisory in effect until 5 a.m. early this morning. Today, northeast winds 5 to 10 knots. Sunny. Waves 1 to 3 feet.
Tonight, east winds 10 knots or less becoming southeast. Mainly clear. Waves 1 foot or less. Sunday, southeast winds 5 to 15 knots becoming south. Partly to mostly sunny. Waves 2 feet or less. Sunday night, south winds 5 to 10 knots becoming west and increasing to 15 to 20 knots. Partly to mostly cloudy. Waves 1 foot or less building to 3 to 5 feet. Waves occasionally around 6 feet. Monday, west winds 15 to 25 knots becoming northwest. Becoming mainly clear. Waves 4 to 7 feet building to 6 to 9 feet, then subsiding to 3 to 6 feet. Waves occasionally around 11 feet. Tuesday, northwest winds 5 to 15 knots becoming southwest. Mainly clear. Waves 2 to 4 feet subsiding to 2 feet or less. Wednesday, south winds 5 to 15 knots becoming southwest. Mainly clear, then becoming partly cloudy. Waves 2 feet or less. The water temperature off Rochester is 65 degrees, and the water temperature at the Central Lake Buoy is 65 degrees. The nearshore marine forecast, 4, Sodus Bay to Mexico Bay. Small craft advisory in effect until 5 a.m. early this morning. Today, northeast winds 5 to 15 knots becoming north. Sunny. Waves 1 to 3 feet. Tonight, northeast winds 5 to 15 knots becoming southeast. Mainly clear. Waves 1 foot or less. Sunday, southeast winds 10 to 15 knots becoming south. Tonight, northeast winds 5 to 15 knots becoming southeast. Mainly clear. Waves 1 foot or less. Sunday, southeast winds 10 to 15 knots becoming south. Partly sunny. Waves 2 feet or less. Sunday night, south winds 10 to 15 knots becoming west 15 to 20 knots. A chance of showers overnight. Waves 2 feet or less building to 2 to 4 feet. Monday, northwest winds 15 to 25 knots. A chance of showers during the day. Waves 4 to 7 feet building to 6 to 9 feet, then subsiding to 4 to 7 feet. Waves occasionally around 11 feet. Tuesday, northwest winds 5 to 15 knots becoming southwest. Mainly clear. Waves 2 to 4 feet subsiding to 2 feet or less. Wednesday, south winds 10 to 15 knots becoming southwest. Mainly clear, then becoming partly cloudy. Waves 2 feet or less. The water temperature off Oswego is 63 degrees. This is the NOAA Weather Radio KHA 53 in Rochester. Your source for official weather information across the Western Finger Lakes and the Genesee Valley. KHA 53 operates on a frequency of 162.40 MHz. The 4 a.m. weather at Rochester, it was clear. The temperature was 50 degrees Fahrenheit or 10 degrees Celsius, the dew point 45 and the relative humidity 83%. The wind was northeast at 9 miles an hour. The pressure was 30.26 inches and rising. Repeating at Rochester, it was clear temperature 50 degrees. Around the region at 4 a.m. at Elmira, fog was reported, with a temperature of 44. It was clear, with a temperature of 47 at Buffalo, 45 at Niagara Falls, and 48 at Binghamton. It was partly cloudy, with a temperature of 50 at Erie, and 50 at Toronto. At Syracuse, it was mostly cloudy, with a temperature of 50. At Watertown, it was cloudy, with a temperature of 49. At Oswego, winds were northeast at 15 knots, with a temperature of 56 degrees. The Central Lake Ontario buoy winds were northeast at 16 knots, with a temperature of 57 degrees, and the waves were 3 feet. The forecast for the Genesee Valley and Northern Finger Lakes, including Rochester, Geneseo, Canandaigua, Newark, and Fairhaven. Today, some patchy fog early, otherwise sunny. Highs ranging from the upper 50s on the hilltops to the lower 60s across the lower elevations. Light northeast winds. Tonight, mainly clear. Lows in the lower 40s. Light southeast winds. Sunday, partly to mostly sunny. Highs ranging from the lower 60s on the hilltops to the upper 60s across the lower elevations. South winds 5 to 10 miles an hour. Sunday night, partly cloudy. Lows in the upper 40s.

becoming southwest 5 to 10 miles an hour. Monday, partly sunny. Breezy with highs ranging from the mid-50s on the hilltops to around 60 across the lower elevations. West winds 10 to 20 miles an hour, becoming northwest with gusts up to 30 miles an hour. The forecast for the Southern Finger Lakes, including Pinyan, Seneca Falls, and Auburn. Today, some patchy fog early, otherwise sunny. Highs in the lower 60s. Light north winds. Tonight, mainly clear. Lows in the lower 40s. Light winds. Sunday, mostly sunny in the morning, then becoming partly sunny. Highs in the mid-60s. South winds 5 to 10 miles an hour, increasing to 10 to 15 miles an hour. Sunday night, partly to mostly cloudy. Lows around 50. South winds 5 to 10 miles an hour, becoming light. Monday, mostly sunny. Highs in the upper 50s. West winds 10 to 15 miles an hour, becoming northwest with gusts up to 30 miles an hour. And now the extended forecast. Tuesday, mainly clear. Highs in the mid-50s. Lows in the upper 30s. Wednesday, partly cloudy. Highs in the upper 60s. Lows in the upper 30s. Thursday, partly cloudy. Highs in the upper 60s. Lows in the upper 40s. Friday, partly cloudy. Highs in the mid-60s. Lows in the upper 40s. This is the NOAA Weather Radio KHA 53 in Rochester. Your source for official weather information across the Western Finger Lakes and the Genesee Valley. KHA 53 operates on a frequency of 162.40 MHz. The 4 a.m. weather at Rochester, it was clear. The temperature was 50 degrees Fahrenheit or 10 degrees Celsius, the dew point 45 and the relative humidity 83%. The wind was northeast at 9 miles an hour. The pressure was 30.26 inches and rising. Repeating at Rochester, it was clear, temperature 50 degrees. Around the region at 4 a.m. at Elmira, fog was reported, with a temperature of 44. It was clear, with a temperature of 47 at Buffalo, 45 at Niagara Falls, and 48 at Binghamton. It was partly cloudy, with a temperature of 50 at Erie, and 50 at Toronto. At Syracuse, it was mostly cloudy, with a temperature of 50. At Watertown, it was cloudy, with a temperature of 49. At Oswego, winds were northeast at 15 knots, with a temperature of 56 degrees. The Central Lake Ontario buoy winds were northeast at 16 knots, with a temperature of 57 degrees, and the waves were 3 feet. The forecast for the Genesee Valley and Northern Finger Lakes, including Rochester, Geneseo, Canandaigua, Newark, and Fairhaven. Today, some patchy fog early, otherwise sunny. Highs ranging from the upper 50s on the hilltops to the lower 60s across the lower elevations. Light northeast winds. Tonight, mainly clear. Lows in the lower 40s. Light southeast winds. Sunday, partly to mostly sunny. Highs ranging from the lower 60s on the hilltops to the upper 60s across the lower elevations. South winds 5 to 10 miles an hour. Sunday night, partly cloudy. Lows in the upper 40s. Light winds, becoming southwest 5 to 10 miles an hour. Monday, partly sunny. Breezy with highs ranging from the mid-50s on the hilltops to around 60 across the lower elevations. West winds 10 to 20 miles an hour, becoming northwest with gusts up to 30 miles an hour. The forecast for the Southern Finger Lakes, including Pinyan, Seneca Falls, and Auburn. Today, some patchy fog early, otherwise sunny. Highs in the lower 60s. Light north winds. Tonight, mainly clear. Lows in the lower 40s. Light winds. Sunday, mostly sunny in the morning, then becoming partly sunny. Highs in the mid-60s. South winds 5 to 10 miles an hour, increasing to 10 to 15 miles an hour. Sunday night, partly to mostly cloudy. Lows around 50. South winds 5 to 10 miles an hour, becoming light. Monday, mostly sunny. Highs in the upper 50s. West winds 10 to 15 miles an hour, becoming northwest with gusts up to 30 miles an hour. And now the extended forecast. Tuesday,

and rising. Repeating at Rochester, it was clear temperature 50 degrees. Around the region at 4 a.m. at Elmira, fog was reported, with a temperature of 44. It was clear, with a temperature of 47 at Buffalo, 45 at Niagara Falls, and 48 at Binghamton. It was partly cloudy, with a temperature of 50 at Erie, and 50 at Toronto. At Syracuse, it was mostly cloudy, with a temperature of 50. At Watertown, it was cloudy, with a temperature of 49. At Oswego, winds were northeast at 15 knots, with a temperature of 56 degrees. The Central Lake Ontario buoy winds were northeast at 16 knots, with a temperature of 57 degrees, and the waves were 3 feet. The forecast for the Genesee Valley and Northern Finger Lakes, including Rochester, Geneseo, Canandaigua, Newark, and Fairhaven. Today, some patchy fog early, otherwise sunny. Highs ranging from the upper 50s on the hilltops to the lower 60s across the lower elevations. Light northeast winds. Tonight, mainly clear. Lows in the lower 40s. Light southeast winds. Sunday, partly to mostly sunny. Highs ranging from the lower 60s on the hilltops to the upper 60s across the lower elevations. South winds 5 to 10 miles an hour. Sunday night, partly cloudy. Lows in the upper 40s. Light winds, becoming southwest 5 to 10 miles an hour. Monday, partly sunny. Breezy with highs ranging from the mid-50s on the hilltops to around 60 across the lower elevations. West winds 10 to 20 miles an hour, becoming northwest with gusts up to 30 miles an hour. The forecast for the Southern Finger Lakes, including Tinian, Seneca Falls, and Auburn. Today, some patchy fog early, otherwise sunny. Highs in the lower 60s. Light north winds. Tonight, mainly clear. Lows in the lower 40s. Light winds. Sunday, mostly sunny in the morning, then becoming partly sunny. Highs in the mid-60s. South winds 5 to 10 miles an hour, increasing to 10 to 15 miles an hour. Sunday night, partly to mostly cloudy. Lows around 50. South winds 5 to 10 miles an hour, becoming light. Monday, mostly sunny. Highs in the upper 50s. West winds 10 to 15 miles an hour, becoming northwest with gusts up to 30 miles an hour. And now the extended forecast. Tuesday, mainly clear. Highs in the mid-50s. Lows in the upper 30s. Wednesday, partly cloudy. Highs in the upper 60s. Lows in the upper 30s. Thursday, partly cloudy. Highs in the upper 60s. Lows in the upper 40s. Friday, partly cloudy. Highs in the mid-60s. Lows in the upper 40s. The Rochester, New York climate summary for yesterday, October 2, 2026. Yesterday's high temperature of 71 degrees occurred at 12:03 a.m. Yesterday's low temperature of 47 degrees occurred at 11:33 p.m. 0.32 inches of precipitation fell yesterday, which brings the monthly total to 0.37 inches. The total precipitation for the year now stands at 34.57 inches. No snow fell yesterday, which brings the monthly total to 0.0 inches. The total snowfall since July 1st still stands at 0.0 inches. There was no snow on the ground. There were 6 heating degree days yesterday. This brings the monthly total to 6. The yearly total since July 1st is 114. There were no cooling degree days yesterday. This leaves the monthly total at 5. The yearly total since January 1st is 628. Yesterday the maximum wind observed was 20 miles an hour from the north. The highest wind gust observed was 27 miles per hour from the north, which occurred at 5:04 a.m. Yesterday the average wind speed was 8 miles per hour. The record high for today is 90, which occurred in 1951, and the record low is 29, which occurred in 1899. Sunrise today is at 7:10 a.m. and sunset is at 6:48 p.m. This is the NOAA Weather Radio KHA 53 in Rochester. Your source for official weather information across the Western Finger Lakes and the Genesee Valley. KHA 53 operates on a frequency of 162.40 MHz. The 4 a.m. weather at

Manchester, it was clear. The temperature was 50 degrees Fahrenheit or 10 degrees Celsius, the dew point 45 and the relative humidity 83%. The wind was northeast at 9 miles an hour. The pressure was 30.26 inches and rising. Repeating at Rochester, it was clear, temperature 50 degrees. Around the region at 4 a.m. at Elmira, fog was reported, with a temperature of 44. It was clear, with a temperature of 47 at Buffalo, 45 at Niagara Falls, and 48 at Binghamton. It was partly cloudy, with a temperature of 50 at Erie, and 50 at Toronto. At Syracuse, it was mostly cloudy, with a temperature of 50. At Watertown, it was cloudy, with a temperature of 49. At Oswego, winds were northeast at 15 knots, with a temperature of 56 degrees. The Central Lake Ontario buoy winds were northeast at 16 knots, with a temperature of 57 degrees, and the waves were 3 feet. The forecast for the Genesee Valley and Northern Finger Lakes, including Rochester, Geneseo, Canandaigua, Newark, and Fairhaven. Today, some patchy fog early, otherwise sunny. Highs ranging from the upper 50s on the hilltops to the lower 60s across the lower elevations. Light northeast winds. Tonight, mainly clear. Lows in the lower 40s. Light southeast winds. Sunday, partly to mostly sunny. Highs ranging from the lower 60s on the hilltops to the upper 60s across the lower elevations. South winds 5 to 10 miles an hour. Sunday night, partly cloudy. Lows in the upper 40s. Light winds, becoming southwest 5 to 10 miles an hour. Monday, partly sunny. Breezy with highs ranging from the mid 50s on the hilltops to around 60 across the lower elevations. West winds 10 to 20 miles an hour, becoming northwest with gusts up to 30 miles an hour. The forecast for the Southern Finger Lakes, including Tinian, Seneca Falls, and Auburn. Today, some patchy fog early, otherwise sunny. Highs in the lower 60s. Light north winds. Tonight, mainly clear. Lows in the lower 40s. Light winds. Sunday, mostly sunny in the morning, then becoming partly sunny. Highs in the mid-60s. South winds 5 to 10 miles an hour, increasing to 10 to 15 miles an hour. Sunday night, partly to mostly cloudy. Lows around 50. South winds 5 to 10 miles an hour, becoming light. Monday, mostly sunny. Highs in the upper 50s. West winds 10 to 15 miles an hour, becoming northwest with gusts up to 30 miles an hour. And now the extended forecast. Tuesday, mainly clear. Highs in the mid-50s. Lows in the upper 30s. Wednesday, partly cloudy. Highs in the upper 60s. Lows in the upper 30s. Thursday, partly cloudy. Highs in the upper 60s. Lows in the upper 40s. Friday, partly cloudy. Highs in the mid-60s. Lows in the upper 40s. This is the NOAA Weather Radio KHA 53 in Rochester. Your source for official weather information across the Western Finger Lakes and the Genesee Valley. KHA 53 operates on a frequency of 162.40 MHz. The 4 a.m. weather at Rochester, it was clear. The temperature was 50 degrees Fahrenheit or 10 degrees Celsius, the dew point 45 and the relative humidity 83%. The wind was northeast at 9 miles an hour. The pressure was 30.26 inches and rising. Repeating at Rochester, it was clear, temperature 50 degrees. Around the region at 4 a.m. at Elmira, fog was reported, with a temperature of 44. It was clear, with a temperature of 47 at Buffalo, 45 at Niagara Falls, and 48 at Binghamton. It was partly cloudy, with a temperature of 50 at Erie, and 50 at Toronto. At Syracuse, it was mostly cloudy, with a temperature of 50. At Watertown, it was cloudy, with a temperature of 49. At Oswego, winds were northeast at 15 knots, with a temperature of 56 degrees. The Central Lake Ontario buoy winds were northeast at 16 knots, with a temperature of 57 degrees, and the waves were 3 feet. The forecast for the Genesee Valley and Northern Finger Lakes, including Rochester, Geneseo, Canandaigua, Newark, and Fairhaven. Today, some patchy fog early,

otherwise sunny. Highs ranging from the upper 50s on the hilltops to the lower 60s across the lower elevations. Light northeast winds. Tonight, mainly clear. Lows in the lower 40s. Light southeast winds. Sunday, partly to mostly sunny. Highs ranging from the lower 60s on the hilltops to the upper 60s across the lower elevations. South winds 5 to 10 miles an hour. Sunday night, partly cloudy. Lows in the upper 40s. Light winds, becoming southwest 5 to 10 miles an hour. Monday, partly sunny. Breezy with highs ranging from the mid 50s on the hilltops to around 60 across the lower elevations. West winds 10 to 20 miles an hour, becoming northwest with gusts up to 30 miles an hour. The forecast for the Southern Finger Lakes, including Pinyan, Seneca Falls, and Auburn. Today, some Tai Chi fog early, otherwise sunny. Highs in the lower 60s. Light north winds. Tonight, mainly clear. Lows in the lower 40s. Light winds. Sunday, mostly sunny in the morning, then becoming partly sunny. Highs in the mid-60s. South winds 5 to 10 miles an hour, increasing to 10 to 15 miles an hour. Sunday night, partly to mostly cloudy. Lows around 50. South winds 5 to 10 miles an hour, becoming light. Monday, mostly sunny. Highs in the upper 50s. West winds 10 to 15 miles an hour, becoming northwest with gusts up to 30 miles an hour. And now the extended forecast. Tuesday, mainly clear. Highs in the mid-50s. Lows in the upper 30s. Wednesday, partly cloudy. Highs in the upper 60s. Lows in the upper 30s. Thursday, partly cloudy. Highs in the upper 60s. Lows in the upper 40s. Friday, partly cloudy. Highs in the mid-60s. Lows in the upper 40s. This is the NOAA Weather Radio KHA-53 in Rochester. Your source for official weather information across the Western Finger Lakes and the Genesee Valley. KHA-53 operates on a frequency of 162.40 MHz. The 4 a.m. weather at Rochester, it was clear. The temperature was 50 degrees Fahrenheit or 10 degrees Celsius, the dew point 45 and the relative humidity 83%. The wind was northeast at 9 miles an hour. The pressure was 30.26 inches and rising. Repeating at Rochester, it was clear, temperature 50 degrees. Around the region at 4 a.m. at Elmira, fog was reported, with a temperature of 44. It was clear, with a temperature of 47 at Buffalo, 45 at Niagara Falls, and 48 at Binghamton. It was partly cloudy, with a temperature of 50 at Erie, and 50 at Toronto. At Syracuse, it was mostly cloudy, with a temperature of 50. At Watertown, it was cloudy, with a temperature of 49. At Oswego, winds were northeast at 15 knots, with a temperature of 56 degrees. The Central Lake Ontario buoy winds were northeast at 16 knots, with a temperature of 57 degrees, and the waves were 3 feet. The forecast for the Genesee Valley and Northern Finger Lakes, including Rochester, Geneseo, Canandaigua, Newark, and Fairhaven. Today, some Tai Chi fog early, otherwise sunny. Highs ranging from the upper 50s on the hilltops to the lower 60s across the lower elevations. Light northeast winds. Tonight, mainly clear. Lows in the lower 40s. Light southeast winds. Sunday, partly to mostly sunny. Highs ranging from the lower 60s on the hilltops to the upper 60s across the lower elevations. South winds 5 to 10 miles an hour. Sunday night, partly cloudy. Lows in the upper 40s. Light winds, becoming southwest 5 to 10 miles an hour. Monday, partly sunny. Breezy with highs ranging from the mid-50s on the hilltops to around 60 across the lower elevations. West winds 10 to 20 miles an hour, becoming northwest with gusts up to 30 miles an hour. The forecast for the Southern Finger Lakes, including Pinyan, Seneca Falls, and Auburn. Today, some patchy fog early, otherwise sunny. Highs in the lower 60s. Light north winds. Tonight, mainly clear. Lows in the lower 40s. Light winds. Sunday, mostly sunny.

in the morning, then becoming partly sunny. Highs in the mid-60s. South winds 5 to 10 miles an hour, increasing to 10 to 15 miles an hour. Sunday night, partly to mostly cloudy. Lows around 50. South winds 5 to 10 miles an hour, becoming light. Monday, mostly sunny. Highs in the upper 50s. West winds 10 to 15 miles an hour, becoming northwest with gusts up to 30 miles an hour. And now the extended forecast. Tuesday, mainly clear. Highs in the mid-50s. Lows in the upper 30s. Wednesday, partly cloudy. Highs in the upper 60s. Lows in the upper 30s. Thursday, partly cloudy. Highs in the upper 60s. Lows in the upper 40s. Friday, partly cloudy. Highs in the mid-60s. Lows in the upper 40s. This is the NOAA Weather Radio KHA-53 in Rochester. Your source for official weather information across the Western Finger Lakes and the Genesee Valley. KHA-53 operates on a frequency of 162.40 MHz. The 4 a.m. weather at Rochester, it was clear. The temperature was 50 degrees Fahrenheit or 10 degrees Celsius, the dew point 45 and the relative humidity 83%. The wind was northeast at 9 miles an hour. The pressure was 30.26 inches and rising. Repeating at Rochester, it was clear temperature 50 degrees. Around the region at 4 a.m. at Elmira, fog was reported, with a temperature of 44. It was clear, with a temperature of 47 at Buffalo, 45 at Niagara Falls, and 48 at Binghamton. It was partly cloudy, with a temperature of 50 at Erie, and 50 at Toronto. At Syracuse, it was mostly cloudy, with a temperature of 50. At Watertown, it was cloudy, with a temperature of 49. At Oswego, winds were northeast at 15 knots, with a temperature of 56 degrees. The Central Lake Ontario buoy winds were northeast at 16 knots, with a temperature of 57 degrees, and the waves were 3 feet. The forecast for the Genesee Valley and Northern Finger Lakes, including Rochester, Geneseo, Canandaigua, Newark, and Fairhaven. Today, some patchy fog early, otherwise sunny. Highs ranging from the upper 50s on the hilltops to the lower 60s across the lower elevations. Light northeast winds. Tonight, mainly clear. Lows in the lower 40s. Light southeast winds. Sunday, partly to mostly sunny. Highs ranging from the lower 60s on the hilltops to the upper 60s across the lower elevations. South winds 5 to 10 miles an hour. Sunday night, partly cloudy. Lows in the upper 40s. Light winds, becoming southwest 5 to 10 miles an hour. Monday, partly sunny. Breezy with highs ranging from the mid-50s on the hilltops to around 60 across the lower elevations. West winds 10 to 20 miles an hour, becoming northwest with gusts up to 30 miles an hour. The forecast for the Southern Finger Lakes, including Pinyan, Seneca Falls, and Auburn. Today, some patchy fog early, otherwise sunny. Highs in the lower 60s. Light north winds. Tonight, mainly clear. Lows in the lower 40s. Light winds. Sunday, mostly sunny in the morning, then becoming partly sunny. Highs in the mid-60s. South winds 5 to 10 miles an hour, increasing to 10 to 15 miles an hour. Sunday night, partly to mostly cloudy. Lows around 50. South winds 5 to 10 miles an hour, becoming light. Monday, mostly sunny. Highs in the upper 50s. West winds 10 to 15 miles an hour, becoming northwest with gusts up to 30 miles an hour. And now the extended forecast. Tuesday, mainly clear. Highs in the mid-50s. Lows in the upper 30s. Wednesday, partly cloudy. Highs in the upper 60s. Lows in the upper 30s. Thursday, partly cloudy. Highs in the upper 60s. Lows in the upper 40s. Friday, partly cloudy. Highs in the mid-60s. Lows in the upper 40s. Open lake forecast, for the Niagara River to Hamlin Beach beyond 5 miles from shore. Today, northeast winds 5 to 10 knots becoming east. Waves 1 to 2 feet. Tonight, east.

gust winds 10 to 15 knots becoming southeast. Waves 2 feet or less. Sunday, southeast winds 10 knots or less becoming southwest. Waves 2 feet or less. Sunday night, southwest winds 5 to 15 knots becoming northwest 15 to 20 knots. Waves 2 feet or less building to 3 to 5 feet. Monday, west winds 15 to 25 knots becoming northwest. Waves 3 to 6 feet building to 4 to 7 feet, then subsiding to 3 to 5 feet. Waves occasionally around 9 feet. Tuesday, northwest winds 5 to 10 knots becoming southwest. Waves 2 feet or less. Wednesday, southwest winds 15 to 20 knots diminishing to 10 to 15 knots. Waves 1 to 3 feet building to 2 to 4 feet, then subsiding to 1 to 3 feet. Open lake forecast, 4, Heron Beach to Mexico Bay beyond 5 miles from shore. Today, northeast winds 5 to 15 knots. Waves 1 to 3 feet subsiding to 1 foot or less. Tonight, northeast winds 5 to 15 knots becoming southeast. Waves 2 feet or less. Sunday, southeast winds 15 to 20 knots becoming south. Waves 1 to 3 feet building to 2 to 4 feet, then subsiding to 1 to 3 feet. Sunday night, south winds 15 to 20 knots becoming west. A chance of showers overnight. Waves 1 to 3 feet building to 3 to 5 feet. Monday, northwest winds to 30 knots diminishing to 15 to 20 knots. A chance of showers during the day. Waves 4 to 7 feet building to 6 to 9 feet, then subsiding to 4 to 7 feet. Waves occasionally around 11 feet. Tuesday, northwest winds 5 to 15 knots becoming southwest. Waves 2 to 4 feet subsiding to 2 feet or less. Wednesday, south winds 15 to 20 knots becoming southwest. Waves 1 to 3 feet building to 2 to 4 feet. This is the NOAA Weather Radio KHA-53 in Rochester. Your source for official weather information across the Western Finger Lakes and the Genesee Valley. KHA-53 operates on a frequency of 162.40 MHz. The 5 a.m. weather at Rochester, it was clear. The temperature was 48 degrees Fahrenheit or 9 degrees Celsius, the dew point 44 and the relative humidity 86%. The wind was north at 7 miles an hour. The pressure was 30.28 inches and rising. Repeating at Rochester, it was clear, temperature 48 degrees. This is the NOAA Weather Radio KHA-53 in Rochester. Your source for official weather information across the Western Finger Lakes and the Genesee Valley. KHA-53 operates on a frequency of 162.40 MHz. The 5 a.m. weather at Rochester, it was clear. The temperature was 48 degrees Fahrenheit or 9 degrees Celsius, the dew point 44 and the relative humidity 86%. The wind was north at 7 miles an hour. The pressure was 30.28 inches and rising. Repeating at Rochester, it was clear, temperature 48 degrees. Around the region at 5 a.m. it was clear, with a temperature of 46 at Buffalo, 45 at Niagara Falls, 43 at Elmira, and 44 at Watertown. It was partly cloudy, with a temperature of 50 at Erie, 50 at Syracuse, and 47 at Binghamton. At Oswego, winds were northeast at 15 knots, with a temperature of 56 degrees. The Central Lake Ontario buoy winds were from the northeast at 40 knots. The forecast for the Genesee Valley and Northern Finger Lakes, including Rochester, Geneseo, Canandaigua, Newark, and Fairhaven. Today, some Tai Chi fog early, otherwise sunny. Highs ranging from the upper 50s on the hilltops to the lower 60s across the lower elevations. Light northeast winds. Tonight, mainly clear. Lows in the lower 40s. Light southeast winds. Sunday, partly to mostly sunny. Highs ranging from the lower 60s on the hilltops to the upper 60s across the lower elevations. South winds 5 to 10 miles an hour. Sunday night, partly cloudy. Lows in the upper 40s. Light winds, becoming southwest 5 to 10 miles an hour. Monday, partly sunny. Breezy with highs ranging from the mid-50s on the hilltops to around 60 across the lower elevations. West winds 10 to 20 miles an hour, becoming northwest with gusts up to 30 miles an hour. The forecast for the Southern Finger Lakes.

including Tinian, Seneca Falls, and Auburn. Today, some patchy fog early, otherwise sunny. Highs in the lower 60s. Light north winds. Tonight, mainly clear. Lows in the lower 40s. Light winds. Sunday, mostly sunny in the morning, then becoming partly sunny. Highs in the mid-60s. South winds 5 to 10 miles an hour, increasing to 10 to 15 miles an hour. Sunday night, partly to mostly cloudy. Lows around 50. South winds 5 to 10 miles an hour, becoming light. Monday, mostly sunny. Highs in the upper 50s. West winds 10 to 15 miles an hour, becoming northwest with gusts up to 30 miles an hour. And now the extended forecast. Tuesday, mainly clear. Highs in the mid-50s. Lows in the upper 30s. Wednesday, partly cloudy. Highs in the upper 60s. Lows in the upper 30s. Thursday, partly cloudy. Highs in the upper 60s. Lows in the upper 40s. Friday, partly cloudy. Highs in the mid-60s. Lows in the upper 40s. This is the NOAA Weather Radio KHA 53 in Rochester. Your source for official weather information across the Western Finger Lakes and the Genesee Valley. KHA 53 operates on a frequency of 162.40 MHz. The 5 a.m. weather at Rochester, it was clear. The temperature was 48 degrees Fahrenheit or 9 degrees Celsius, the dew point 44 and the relative humidity 86%. The wind was north at 7 miles an hour. The pressure was 30.28 inches and rising. Repeating at Rochester, it was clear, temperature 48 degrees. Around the region at 5 a.m. it was clear, with a temperature of 46 at Buffalo, 45 at Niagara Falls, 43 at Elmira, and 44 at Watertown. It was partly cloudy, with a temperature of 50 at Erie, 50 at Syracuse, and 47 at Binghamton. At Oswego, winds were northeast at 15 knots, with a temperature of 56 degrees. The Central Lake Ontario buoy winds were from the northeast at 40 knots. The forecast for the Genesee Valley and Northern Finger Lakes, including Rochester, Geneseo, Canandaigua, Newark, and Fairhaven. Today, some patchy fog early, otherwise sunny. Highs ranging from the upper 50s on the hilltops to the lower 60s across the lower elevations. Light northeast winds. Tonight, mainly clear. Lows in the lower 40s. Light southeast winds. Sunday, partly to mostly sunny. Highs ranging from the lower 60s on the hilltops to the upper 60s across the lower elevations. South winds 5 to 10 miles an hour. Sunday night, partly cloudy. Lows in the upper 40s. Light winds, becoming southwest 5 to 10 miles an hour. Monday, partly sunny. Breezy with highs ranging from the mid-50s on the hilltops to around 60 across the lower elevations. West winds 10 to 20 miles an hour, becoming northwest with gusts up to 30 miles an hour. The forecast for the Southern Finger Lakes, including Tinian, Seneca Falls, and Auburn. Today, some patchy fog early, otherwise sunny. Highs in the lower 60s. Light north winds. Tonight, mainly clear. Lows in the lower 40s. Light winds. Sunday, mostly sunny in the morning, then becoming partly sunny. Highs in the mid-60s. South winds 5 to 10 miles an hour, increasing to 10 to 15 miles an hour. Sunday night, partly to mostly cloudy. Lows around 50. South winds 5 to 10 miles an hour, becoming light. Monday, mostly sunny. Highs in the upper 50s. West winds 10 to 15 miles an hour, becoming northwest with gusts up to 30 miles an hour. And now the extended forecast. Tuesday, mainly clear. Highs in the mid-50s. Lows in the upper 30s. Wednesday, partly cloudy. Highs in the upper 60s. Lows in the upper 30s. Thursday, partly cloudy. Highs in the upper 60s. Lows in the upper 40s. Friday, partly cloudy. Highs in the mid-60s. Lows in the upper 40s. This is the NOAA Weather Radio KHA 53 in Rochester. 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

across the Western Finger Lakes and the Genesee Valley. KHA-53 operates on a frequency of 162.40 MHz. The 5 a.m. weather at Rochester, it was clear. The temperature was 48 degrees Fahrenheit or 9 degrees Celsius, the dew point 44 and the relative humidity 86%. The wind was north at 7 miles an hour. The pressure was 30.28 inches and rising. Repeating at Rochester, it was clear, temperature 48 degrees. Around the region at 5 a.m. it was clear, with a temperature of 46 at Buffalo, 45 at Niagara Falls, 43 at Elmira, and 44 at Watertown. It was partly cloudy, with a temperature of 50 at Erie, 50 at Syracuse, and 47 at Binghamton. At Oswego, winds were northeast at 15 knots, with a temperature of 56 degrees. The Central Lake Ontario buoy winds were from the northeast at 14 knots. Around the region at 5 a.m. skies ranged from clear to partly cloudy. It was 50 at Erie, 46 at Buffalo, 45 at Niagara Falls, and 46 at Toronto. Syracuse reported 50, Elmira reported 43, Binghamton reported 47, and Watertown reported 44. At Oswego, winds were northeast at 15 knots, with a temperature of 56 degrees. The Central Lake Ontario buoy winds were northeast at 14 knots, with a temperature of 56 degrees, and the waves were 3 feet. The forecast for the Genesee Valley and Northern Finger Lakes, including Rochester, Geneseo, Canandaigua, Newark, and Fairhaven. Today, some patchy fog early, otherwise sunny. Highs ranging from the upper 50s on the hilltops to the lower 60s across the lower elevations. Light northeast winds. Tonight, mainly clear. Lows in the lower 40s. Light southeast winds. Sunday, partly to mostly sunny. Highs ranging from the lower 60s on the hilltops to the upper 60s across the lower elevations. South winds 5 to 10 miles an hour. Sunday night, partly cloudy. Lows in the upper 40s. Light winds, becoming southwest 5 to 10 miles an hour. Monday, partly sunny. Breezy with highs ranging from the mid 50s on the hilltops to around 60 across the lower elevations. West winds 10 to 20 miles an hour, becoming northwest with gusts up to 30 miles an hour. The forecast for the Southern Finger Lakes, including Tinian, Seneca Falls, and Auburn. Today, some patchy fog early, otherwise sunny. Highs in the lower 60s. Light north winds. Tonight, mainly clear. Lows in the lower 40s. Light winds. Sunday, mostly sunny in the morning, then becoming partly sunny. Highs in the mid-60s. South winds 5 to 10 miles an hour, increasing to 10 to 15 miles an hour. Sunday night, partly to mostly cloudy. Lows around 50. South winds 5 to 10 miles an hour, becoming light. Monday, mostly sunny. Highs in the upper 50s. West winds 10 to 15 miles an hour, becoming northwest with gusts up to 30 miles an hour. And now the extended forecast. Tuesday, mainly clear. Highs in the mid-50s. Lows in the upper 30s. Wednesday, partly cloudy. Highs in the upper 60s. Lows in the upper 30s. Thursday, partly cloudy. Highs in the upper 60s. Lows in the upper 40s. Friday, partly cloudy. Highs in the mid-60s. Lows in the upper 40s. The Rochester, New York climate summary for yesterday, October 2, 2026. Yesterday's high temperature of 71 degrees occurred at 12:03 a.m. Yesterday's low temperature of 47 degrees occurred at 11:33 p.m. 0.32 inches of precipitation fell yesterday, which brings the monthly total to 0.37 inches. The total precipitation for the year now stands at 34.57 inches. No snow fell yesterday, which brings the monthly total to 0.0 inches. The total snowfall since July 1st still stands at 0.0 inches. There was no snow on the ground. There were 6 heating degree days yesterday. This brings the monthly total to 6. The yearly total since July 1st is 114. There were no cooling degree days yesterday. This leaves the monthly total at 5. The yearly total since January 1st is 620.

28. Yesterday, the maximum wind observed was 20 miles an hour from the north. The highest wind gust observed was 27 miles per hour from the north, which occurred at 5:04 a.m. Yesterday, the average wind speed was 8 miles per hour. The record high for today is 90, which occurred in 1951, and the record low is 29, which occurred in 1899. Sunrise today is at 7:10 a.m. and sunset is at 6:48 p.m. This is the NOAA Weather Radio KHA 53 in Rochester, your source for official weather information across the Western Finger Lakes and the Genesee Valley. KHA 53 operates on a frequency of 162.40 MHz. The 5 a.m. weather at Rochester, it was clear. The temperature was 48 degrees Fahrenheit or 9 degrees Celsius, the dew point 44 and the relative humidity 86%. The wind was north at 7 miles an hour. The pressure was 30.28 inches and rising. Repeating at Rochester, it was clear, temperature 48 degrees. Around the region at 5 a.m. skies ranged from clear to partly cloudy. It was 50 at Erie, 46 at Buffalo, 45 at Niagara Falls, and 46 at Toronto. Syracuse reported 50, Elmira reported 43, Binghamton reported 47, and Watertown reported 44. At Oswego, winds were northeast at 15 knots, with a temperature of 56 degrees. The Central Lake Ontario buoy winds were northeast at 14 knots, with a temperature of 56 degrees, and the waves were 3 feet. The forecast for the Genesee Valley and Northern Finger Lakes, including Rochester, Geneseo, Canandaigua, Newark, and Fairhaven. Today, some patchy fog early, otherwise sunny. Highs ranging from the upper 50s on the hilltops to the lower 60s across the lower elevations. Light northeast winds. Tonight, mainly clear. Lows in the lower 40s. Light southeast winds. Sunday, partly to mostly sunny. Highs ranging from the lower 60s on the hilltops to the upper 60s across the lower elevations. South winds 5 to 10 miles an hour. Sunday night, partly cloudy. Lows in the upper 40s. Light winds, becoming southwest 5 to 10 miles an hour. Monday, partly sunny. Breezy with highs ranging from the mid 50s on the hilltops to around 60 across the lower elevations. West winds 10 to 20 miles an hour, becoming northwest with gusts up to 30 miles an hour. The forecast for the Southern Finger Lakes, including Tinian, Seneca Falls, and Auburn. Today, some patchy fog early, otherwise sunny. Highs in the lower 60s. Light north winds. Tonight, mainly clear. Lows in the lower 40s. Light winds. Sunday, mostly sunny in the morning, then becoming partly sunny. Highs in the mid-60s. South winds 5 to 10 miles an hour, increasing to 10 to 15 miles an hour. Sunday night, partly to mostly cloudy. Lows around 50. South winds 5 to 10 miles an hour, becoming light. Monday, mostly sunny. Highs in the upper 50s. West winds 10 to 15 miles an hour, becoming northwest with gusts up to 30 miles an hour. And now the extended forecast. Tuesday, mainly clear. Highs in the mid-50s. Lows in the upper 30s. Wednesday, partly cloudy. Highs in the upper 60s. Lows in the upper 30s. Thursday, partly cloudy. Highs in the upper 60s. Lows in the upper 40s. Friday, partly cloudy. Highs in the mid-60s. Lows in the upper 40s. 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KHA 53 operates on a frequency of 162.40 MHz. The 5 a.m. weather at Rochester, it was clear. The temperature was 48 degrees Fahrenheit or 9 degrees Celsius, the dew point 44 and the relative humidity 86%. The wind was north at 7 miles an hour. The pressure was 30.28 inches and rising. Repeating at Rochester, it was clear, temperature 48 degrees. Around the region at 5 a.m. skies ranged from clear to partly cloudy. It was 50 at Erie, 46 at Buffalo, 45 at Niagara Falls, and 46 at Toronto.

Syracuse reported 50, Elmira reported 43, Binghamton reported 47, and Watertown reported 44. At Oswego, winds were northeast at 15 knots, with a temperature of 56 degrees. The Central Lake Ontario buoy winds were northeast at 14 knots, with a temperature of 56 degrees, and the waves were 3 feet. The forecast for the Genesee Valley and Northern Finger Lakes, including Rochester, Geneseo, Canandaigua, Newark, and Fairhaven. Today, some patchy fog early, otherwise sunny. Highs ranging from the upper 50s on the hilltops to the lower 60s across the lower elevations. Light northeast winds. Tonight, mainly clear. Lows in the lower 40s. Light southeast winds. Sunday, partly to mostly sunny. Highs ranging from the lower 60s on the hilltops to the upper 60s across the lower elevations. South winds 5 to 10 miles an hour. Sunday night, partly cloudy. Lows in the upper 40s. Light winds, becoming southwest 5 to 10 miles an hour. Monday, partly sunny. Breezy with highs ranging from the mid-50s on the hilltops to around 60 across the lower elevations. West winds 10 to 20 miles an hour, becoming northwest with gusts up to 30 miles an hour. The forecast for the Southern Finger Lakes, including Tinian, Seneca Falls, and Auburn. Today, some patchy fog early, otherwise sunny. Highs in the lower 60s. Light north winds. Tonight, mainly clear. Lows in the lower 40s. Light winds. Sunday, mostly sunny in the morning, then becoming partly sunny. Highs in the mid-60s. South winds 5 to 10 miles an hour, increasing to 10 to 15 miles an hour. Sunday night, partly to mostly cloudy. Lows around 50. South winds 5 to 10 miles an hour, becoming light. Monday, mostly sunny. Highs in the upper 50s. West winds 10 to 15 miles an hour, becoming northwest with gusts up to 30 miles an hour. And now the extended forecast. Tuesday, mainly clear. Highs in the mid-50s. Lows in the upper 30s. Wednesday, partly cloudy. Highs in the upper 60s. Lows in the upper 30s. Thursday, partly cloudy. Highs in the upper 60s. Lows in the upper 40s. Friday, partly cloudy. Highs in the mid-60s. Lows in the upper 40s. 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KHA 53 operates on a frequency of 162.40 MHz. The 5 a.m. weather at Rochester, it was clear. The temperature was 48 degrees Fahrenheit or 9 degrees Celsius, the dew point 44 and the relative humidity 86%. The wind was north at 7 miles an hour. The pressure was 30.28 inches and rising. Repeating at Rochester, it was clear, temperature 48 degrees. Around the region at 5 a.m. skies ranged from clear to partly cloudy. It was 50 at Erie, 46 at Buffalo, 45 at Niagara Falls, and 46 at Toronto. Syracuse reported 50, Elmira reported 43, Binghamton reported 47, and Watertown reported 44. At Oswego, winds were northeast at 15 knots, with a temperature of 56 degrees. The Central Lake Ontario buoy winds were northeast at 14 knots, with a temperature of 56 degrees, and the waves were 3 feet. The forecast for the Genesee Valley and Northern Finger Lakes, including Rochester, Geneseo, Canandaigua, Newark, and Fairhaven. Today, some patchy fog early, otherwise sunny. Highs ranging from the upper 50s on the hilltops to the lower 60s across the lower elevations. Light northeast winds. Tonight, mainly clear. Lows in the lower 40s. Light southeast winds. Sunday, partly to mostly sunny. Highs ranging from the lower 60s on the hilltops to the upper 60s across the lower elevations. South winds 5 to 10 miles an hour. Sunday night, partly cloudy. Lows in the upper 40s. Light winds, becoming southwest 5 to 10 miles an hour. Monday, partly sunny. Breezy with highs ranging from the mid-50s on the hilltops to around 60 across the lower elevations. West winds 10 to 20 miles an hour,

becoming northwest with gusts up to 30 miles an hour. The forecast for the southern Finger Lakes, including Tinian, Senegal Falls, and Auburn. Today, some patchy fog early, otherwise sunny. Highs in the lower 60s. Light north winds. Tonight, mainly clear. Lows in the lower 40s. Light winds. Sunday, mostly sunny in the morning, then becoming partly sunny. Highs in the mid-60s. South winds 5 to 10 miles an hour, increasing to 10 to 15 miles an hour. Sunday night, partly to mostly cloudy. Lows around 50. South winds 5 to 10 miles an hour, becoming light. Monday, mostly sunny. Highs in the upper 50s. West winds 10 to 15 miles an hour, becoming northwest with gusts up to 30 miles an hour. And now the extended forecast. Tuesday, mainly clear. Highs in the mid-50s. Lows in the upper 30s. Wednesday, partly cloudy. Highs in the upper 60s. Lows in the upper 30s. Thursday, partly cloudy. Highs in the upper 60s. Lows in the upper 40s. Friday, partly cloudy. Highs in the mid-60s. Lows in the upper 40s. 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Your source for official weather information across the Western Finger Lakes and the Genesee Valley. KHA-53 operates on a frequency of 162.40 MHz. The 5 a.m. weather at Rochester, it was clear. The temperature was 48 degrees Fahrenheit or 9 degrees Celsius, the dew point 44 and the relative humidity 86%. The wind was north at 7 miles an hour. The pressure was 30.28 inches and rising. Repeating at Rochester, it was clear, temperature 48 degrees. Around the region at 5 a.m. skies ranged from clear to partly cloudy. It was 50 at Erie, 46 at Buffalo, 45 at Niagara Falls, and 46 at Toronto. Syracuse reported 50, Elmira reported 43, Binghamton reported 47, and Watertown reported 44. At Oswego, winds were northeast at 15 knots, with a temperature of 56 degrees. The Central Lake Ontario buoy winds were northeast at 14 knots, with a temperature of 56 degrees, and the waves were 3 feet. The Nearshore Marine Forecast, 4, the Niagara River to Hamlin Beach along Lake Ontario. Today, east winds 5 to 10 knots. Sunny. Waves 1 to 2 feet. Tonight, east winds 5 to 10 knots becoming southeast. Mainly clear. Waves 2 feet or less. Sunday, southeast winds 10 knots or less becoming southwest. Mostly sunny. Waves 1 foot or less. Sunday night, southwest winds 5 to 15 knots becoming northwest 15 to 20 knots. Partly cloudy. Waves 2 feet or less building to 3 to 5 feet. Waves occasionally around 6 feet. Monday, west winds 15 to 25 knots becoming northwest. Mainly clear. Waves 3 to 6 feet building to 4 to 7 feet, then subsiding to 3 to 5 feet. Waves occasionally around 9 feet. Tuesday, northwest winds 5 to 10 knots becoming southwest. Mainly clear. Waves 2 feet or less. Wednesday, southwest winds 15 to 20 knots diminishing to 10 to 15 knots. Mainly clear, then becoming partly cloudy. Waves 1 to 3 feet. The Nearshore Marine Forecast, 4, Hamlin Beach to Sodus Bay. Small craft advisory in effect until 5 a.m. early this morning. Today, northeast winds 5 to 10 knots. Sunny. Waves 1 to 3 feet. Tonight, east winds 10 knots or less becoming southeast. Mainly clear. Waves 1 foot or less. Sunday, southeast winds 5 to 15 knots becoming south. Partly to mostly sunny. Waves 2 feet or less. Sunday night, south winds 5 to 10 knots becoming west and increasing to 15 to 20 knots. Partly to mostly cloudy. Waves 1 foot or less building to 3 to 5 feet. Waves occasionally around 6 feet. Monday, west winds 15 to 25 knots becoming northwest. Becoming mainly clear. Waves 4 to 7 feet building to 6 to 9 feet, then subsiding to 3 to 6 feet.
Waves occasionally around 11 feet. Tuesday, northwest winds 5 to 15 knots becoming southwest. Mainly clear. Waves 2 to 4 feet subsiding to 2 feet or less. Wednesday, south winds 5 to 15 knots becoming southwest. Mainly clear, then becoming partly cloudy. Waves 2 feet or less. The water temperature off Rochester is 65 degrees, and the water temperature at the Central Lake Buoy is 65 degrees. The nearshore marine forecast, 4, Sotus Bay to Mexico Bay. Small craft advisory in effect until 5 a.m. early this morning. Today, northeast winds 5 to 15 knots becoming north. Sunny. Waves 1 to 3 feet. Tonight, northeast winds 5 to 15 knots becoming southeast. Mainly clear. Waves 1 foot or less. Sunday, southeast winds 10 to 15 knots becoming south. Northeast winds 5 to 15 knots becoming southeast. Mainly clear. Waves 1 foot or less. Sunday, southeast winds 10 to 15 knots becoming south. Partly sunny. Waves 2 feet or less. Sunday night, south winds 10 to 15 knots becoming west 15 to 20 knots. A chance of showers overnight. Waves 2 feet or less building to 2 to 4 feet. Monday, northwest winds 15 to 25 knots. A chance of showers during the day. Waves 4 to 7 feet building to 6 to 9 feet, then subsiding to 4 to 7 feet. Waves occasionally around 11 feet. Tuesday, northwest winds 5 to 15 knots becoming southwest. Mainly clear. Waves 2 to 4 feet subsiding to 2 feet or less. Wednesday, south winds 10 to 15 knots becoming southwest. Mainly clear, then becoming partly cloudy. Waves 2 feet or less. The water temperature off Oswego is 63 degrees. The forecast for the Genesee Valley and Northern Finger Lakes, including Rochester, Geneseo, Canandaigua, Newark, and Fairhaven. Today, some patchy fog early, otherwise sunny. Highs ranging from the upper 50s on the hilltops to the lower 60s across the lower elevations. Light northeast winds. Tonight, mainly clear. Lows in the lower 40s. Light southeast winds. Sunday, partly to mostly sunny. Highs ranging from the lower 60s on the hilltops to the upper 60s across the lower elevations. South winds 5 to 10 miles an hour. Sunday night, partly cloudy. Lows in the upper 40s. Light winds, becoming southwest 5 to 10 miles an hour. Monday, partly sunny. Breezy with highs ranging from the mid-50s on the hilltops to around 60 across the lower elevations. West winds 10 to 20 miles an hour, becoming northwest with gusts up to 30 miles an hour. The forecast for the Southern Finger Lakes, including Pinyan, Seneca Falls, and Auburn. Today, some patchy fog early, otherwise sunny. Highs in the lower 60s. Light north winds. Tonight, mainly clear. Lows in the lower 40s. Light winds. Sunday, mostly sunny in the morning, then becoming partly sunny. Highs in the mid-60s. South winds 5 to 10 miles an hour, increasing to 10 to 15 miles an hour. Sunday night, partly to mostly cloudy. Lows around 50. South winds 5 to 10 miles an hour, becoming light. Monday, mostly sunny. Highs in the upper 50s. West winds 10 to 15 miles an hour, becoming northwest with gusts up to 30 miles an hour. And now the extended forecast. Tuesday, mainly clear. Highs in the mid-50s. Lows in the upper 30s. Wednesday, partly cloudy. Highs in the upper 60s. Lows in the upper 30s. Thursday, partly cloudy. Highs in the upper 60s. Lows in the upper 40s. Friday, partly cloudy. Highs in the mid-60s. Lows in the upper 40s. This is the NOAA Weather Radio KHA 53 in Rochester. Your source for official weather information across the Western Finger Lakes and the Genesee Valley. KHA 53 operates on a frequency of 162.40 MHz. The 5 a.m. weather at Rochester, it was clear.
The temperature was 48 degrees Fahrenheit or 9 degrees Celsius. The dew point 44.

and the relative humidity 86%. The wind was north at 7 miles an hour. The pressure was 30.28 inches and rising. Repeating at Rochester, it was clear temperature 48 degrees. Around the region at 5 a.m. skies ranged from clear to partly cloudy. It was 50 at Erie, 46 at Buffalo, 45 at Niagara Falls, and 46 at Toronto. Syracuse reported 50, Elmira reported 43, Binghamton reported 47, and Watertown reported 44. At Oswego, winds were northeast at 15 knots, with a temperature of 56 degrees. The Central Lake Ontario buoy winds were northeast at 14 knots, with a temperature of 56 degrees, and the waves were 3 feet. The forecast for the Genesee Valley and Northern Finger Lakes, including Rochester, Geneseo, Canandaigua, Newark, and Fairhaven. Today, some patchy fog early, otherwise sunny. Highs ranging from the upper 50s on the hilltops to the lower 60s across the lower elevations. Light northeast winds. Tonight, mainly clear. Lows in the lower 40s. Light southeast winds. Sunday, partly to mostly sunny. Highs ranging from the lower 60s on the hilltops to the upper 60s across the lower elevations. South winds 5 to 10 miles an hour. Sunday night, partly cloudy. Lows in the upper 40s. Light winds, becoming southwest 5 to 10 miles an hour. Monday, partly sunny. Breezy with highs ranging from the mid 50s on the hilltops to around 60 across the lower elevations. West winds 10 to 20 miles an hour, becoming northwest with gusts up to 30 miles an hour. The forecast for the Southern Finger Lakes, including Tinian, Seneca Falls, and Auburn. Today, some patchy fog early, otherwise sunny. Highs in the lower 60s. Light north winds. Tonight, mainly clear. Lows in the lower 40s. Light winds. Sunday, mostly sunny in the morning, then becoming partly sunny. Highs in the mid-60s. South winds 5 to 10 miles an hour, increasing to 10 to 15 miles an hour. Sunday night, partly to mostly cloudy. Lows around 50. South winds 5 to 10 miles an hour, becoming light. Monday, mostly sunny. Highs in the upper 50s. West winds 10 to 15 miles an hour, becoming northwest with gusts up to 30 miles an hour. And now the extended forecast. Tuesday, mainly clear. Highs in the mid-50s. Lows in the upper 30s. Wednesday, partly cloudy. Highs in the upper 60s. Lows in the upper 30s. Thursday, partly cloudy. Highs in the upper 60s. Lows in the upper 40s. Friday, partly cloudy. Highs in the mid-60s. Lows in the upper 40s. 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Your source for official weather information across the Western Finger Lakes and the Genesee Valley. KHA 53 operates on a frequency of 162.40 MHz. The 5 a.m. weather at Rochester, it was clear. The temperature was 48 degrees Fahrenheit or 9 degrees Celsius, the dew point 44 and the relative humidity 86%. The wind was north at 7 miles an hour. The pressure was 30.28 inches and rising. Repeating at Rochester, it was clear temperature 48 degrees. Around the region at 5 a.m. skies ranged from clear to partly cloudy. It was 50 at Erie, 46 at Buffalo, 45 at Niagara Falls, and 46 at Toronto. Syracuse reported 50, Elmira reported 43, Binghamton reported 47, and Watertown reported 44. At Oswego, winds were northeast at 15 knots, with a temperature of 56 degrees. The Central Lake Ontario buoy winds were northeast at 14 knots, with a temperature of 56 degrees, and the waves were 3 feet. The forecast for the Genesee Valley and Northern Finger Lakes, including Rochester, Geneseo, Canandaigua, Newark, and Fairhaven. Today, some patchy fog early, otherwise sunny. Highs ranging from the upper 50s on the hilltops to the lower 60s across the lower elevations. Light northeast winds. Tonight, mainly clear. Lows in the lower 40s. Light southeast winds. Sunday, partly to mostly sunny. Highs ranging from the lower 60s on the hilltop

an hour. Sunday night, partly to mostly cloudy. Lows around 50. South winds 5 to 10 miles an hour, becoming light. Monday, mostly sunny. Highs in the upper 50s. West winds 10 to 15 miles an hour, becoming northwest with gusts up to 30 miles an hour. And now the extended forecast. Tuesday, mainly clear. Highs in the mid-50s. Lows in the upper 30s. Wednesday, partly cloudy. Highs in the upper 60s. Lows in the upper 30s. Thursday, partly cloudy. Highs in the upper 60s. Lows in the upper 40s. Friday, partly cloudy. Highs in the mid-60s. Lows in the upper 40s. This is the NOAA Weather Radio KHA 53 in Rochester. Your source for official weather information across the Western Finger Lakes and the Genesee Valley. KHA 53 operates on a frequency of 162.40 MHz. The 5 a.m. weather at Rochester, it was clear. The temperature was 48 degrees Fahrenheit or 9 degrees Celsius, the dew point 44 and the relative humidity 86%. The wind was north at 7 miles an hour. The pressure was 30.28 inches and rising. Repeating at Rochester, it was clear, temperature 48 degrees. Around the region at 5 a.m. skies ranged from clear to partly cloudy. It was 50 at Erie, 46 at Buffalo, 45 at Niagara Falls, and 46 at Toronto. Syracuse reported 50, Elmira reported 43, Binghamton reported 47, and Watertown reported 44. At Oswego, winds were northeast at 15 knots, with a temperature of 56 degrees. The Central Lake Ontario buoy winds were northeast at 14 knots, with a temperature of 56 degrees, and the waves were 3 feet. The Rochester, New York climate summary for yesterday, October 2, 2026. Yesterday's high temperature of 71 degrees occurred at 12:03 a.m. Yesterday's low temperature of 47 degrees occurred at 11:33 p.m. 0.32 inches of precipitation fell yesterday, which brings the monthly total to 0.37 inches. The total precipitation for the year now stands at 34.57 inches. No snow fell yesterday, which brings the monthly total to 0.0 inches. The total snowfall since July 1st still stands at 0.0 inches. There was no snow on the ground. There were 6 heating degree days yesterday. This brings the monthly total to 6. The yearly total since July 1st is 114. There were no cooling degree days yesterday. This leaves the monthly total at 5. The yearly total since January 1st is 628. Yesterday the maximum wind observed was 20 miles an hour from the north. The highest wind gust observed was 27 miles per hour from the north, which occurred at 5:04 a.m. Yesterday the average wind speed was 8 miles per hour. The record high for today is 90, which occurred in 1951, and the record low is 29, which occurred in 1899. Sunrise today is at 7:10 a.m. and sunset is at 6:48 p.m. The forecast for the Genesee Valley and Northern Finger Lakes, including Rochester, Geneseo, Canandaigua, Newark, and Fairhaven. Today, some patchy fog early, otherwise sunny. Highs ranging from the upper 50s on the hilltops to the lower 60s across the lower elevations. Light northeast winds. Tonight, mainly clear. Lows in the lower 40s. Light southeast winds. Sunday, partly to mostly sunny. Highs ranging from the lower 60s on the hilltops to the upper 60s across the lower elevations. South winds 5 to 10 miles an hour. Sunday night, partly cloudy. Lows in the upper 40s. Light winds, becoming southwest 5 to 10 miles an hour. Monday, partly sunny. Breezy with highs ranging from the mid-50s on the hilltops to around 60 across the lower elevations. West winds 10 to 20 miles an hour, becoming northwest with gusts up to 30 miles an hour. The forecast for the Southern Finger Lakes, including Pinyan, Seneca Falls, and Auburn. Today, some patchy fog early, otherwise sunny. Highs in the lower 60s. Light north winds. Tonight, mainly clear. Lows in the lower 40s. Light winds. Sunday, mostly sunny in the morning,

becoming partly sunny. Highs in the mid-60s. South winds 5 to 10 miles an hour, increasing to 10 to 15 miles an hour. Sunday night, partly to mostly cloudy. Lows around 50. South winds 5 to 10 miles an hour, becoming light. Monday, mostly sunny. Highs in the upper 50s. West winds 10 to 15 miles an hour, becoming northwest with gusts up to 30 miles an hour. And now the extended forecast. Tuesday, mainly clear. Highs in the mid-50s. Lows in the upper 30s. Wednesday, partly cloudy. Highs in the upper 60s. Lows in the upper 30s. Thursday, partly cloudy. Highs in the upper 60s. Lows in the upper 40s. Friday, partly cloudy. Highs in the mid-60s. Lows in the upper 40s. 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Your source for official weather information across the Western Finger Lakes and the Genesee Valley. KHA-53 operates on a frequency of 162.40 MHz. The 5 a.m. weather at Rochester, it was clear. The temperature was 48 degrees Fahrenheit or 9 degrees Celsius, the dew point 44 and the relative humidity 86%. The wind was north at 7 miles an hour. The pressure was 30.28 inches and rising. Repeating at Rochester, it was clear, temperature 48 degrees. Around the region at 5 a.m. skies ranged from clear to partly cloudy. It was 50 at Erie, 46 at Buffalo, 45 at Niagara Falls, and 46 at Toronto. Syracuse reported 50, Elmira reported 43, Binghamton reported 47, and Watertown reported 44. At Oswego, winds were northeast at 15 knots, with a temperature of 56 degrees. The Central Lake Ontario buoy winds were northeast at 14 knots, with a temperature of 56 degrees, and the waves were 3 feet. The forecast for the Genesee Valley and Northern Finger Lakes, including Rochester, Geneseo, Canandaigua, Newark, and Fairhaven. Today, some patchy fog early, otherwise sunny. Highs ranging from the upper 50s on the hilltops to the lower 60s across the lower elevations. Light northeast winds. Tonight, mainly clear. Lows in the lower 40s. Light southeast winds. Sunday, partly to mostly sunny. Highs ranging from the lower 60s on the hilltops to the upper 60s across the lower elevations. South winds 5 to 10 miles an hour. Sunday night, partly cloudy. Lows in the upper 40s. Light winds, becoming southwest 5 to 10 miles an hour. Monday, partly sunny. Breezy with highs ranging from the mid-50s on the hilltops to around 60 across the lower elevations. West winds 10 to 20 miles an hour, becoming northwest with gusts up to 30 miles an hour. The forecast for the Southern Finger Lakes, including Pinyan, Seneca Falls, and Auburn. Today, some patchy fog early, otherwise sunny. Highs in the lower 60s. Light north winds. Tonight, mainly clear. Lows in the lower 40s. Light winds. Sunday, mostly sunny in the morning, then becoming partly sunny. Highs in the mid-60s. South winds 5 to 10 miles an hour, increasing to 10 to 15 miles an hour. Sunday night, partly to mostly cloudy. Lows around 50. South winds 5 to 10 miles an hour, becoming light. Monday, mostly sunny. Highs in the upper 50s. West winds 10 to 15 miles an hour, becoming northwest with gusts up to 30 miles an hour. And now the extended forecast. Tuesday, mainly clear. Highs in the mid-50s. Lows in the upper 30s. Wednesday, partly cloudy. Highs in the upper 60s. Lows in the upper 30s. Thursday, partly cloudy. Highs in the upper 60s. Lows in the upper 40s. Friday, partly cloudy. Highs in the mid-60s. Lows in the upper 40s. 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Your source for official weather information across the Western Finger Lakes and the Genesee Valley. KHA-53 operates on a frequency of 162.40 MHz. The 5 a.m. weather at Rochester, it was clear. The temperature was 48 degrees.

Fahrenheit or 9 degrees Celsius. The dew point 44 and the relative humidity 86%. The wind was north at 7 miles an hour. The pressure was 30.28 inches and rising. Repeating at Rochester, it was clear temperature 48 degrees. Around the region at 5 a.m. skies ranged from clear to partly cloudy. It was 50 at Erie, 46 at Buffalo, 45 at Niagara Falls, and 46 at Toronto. Syracuse reported 50, Elmira reported 43, Binghamton reported 47, and Watertown reported 44. At Oswego, winds were northeast at 15 knots, with a temperature of 56 degrees. The Central Lake Ontario buoy winds were northeast at 14 knots, with a temperature of 56 degrees, and the waves were 3 feet. The forecast for the Genesee Valley and Northern Finger Lakes, including Rochester, Geneseo, Canandaigua, Newark, and Fairhaven. Today, some patchy fog early, otherwise sunny. Highs ranging from the upper 50s on the hilltops to the lower 60s across the lower elevations. Light northeast winds. Tonight, mainly clear. Lows in the lower 40s. Light southeast winds. Sunday, partly to mostly sunny. Highs ranging from the lower 60s on the hilltops to the upper 60s across the lower elevations. South winds 5 to 10 miles an hour. Sunday night, partly cloudy. Lows in the upper 40s. Light winds, becoming southwest 5 to 10 miles an hour. Monday, partly sunny. Breezy with highs ranging from the mid 50s on the hilltops to around 60 across the lower elevations. West winds 10 to 20 miles an hour, becoming northwest with gusts up to 30 miles an hour. The forecast for the Southern Finger Lakes, including Tinian, Seneca Falls, and Auburn. Today, some patchy fog early, otherwise sunny. Highs in the lower 60s. Light north winds. Tonight, mainly clear. Lows in the lower 40s. Light winds. Sunday, mostly sunny in the morning, then becoming partly sunny. Highs in the mid-60s. South winds 5 to 10 miles an hour, increasing to 10 to 15 miles an hour. Sunday night, partly to mostly cloudy. Lows around 50. South winds 5 to 10 miles an hour, becoming light. Monday, mostly sunny. Highs in the upper 50s. West winds 10 to 15 miles an hour, becoming northwest with gusts up to 30 miles an hour. And now the extended forecast. Tuesday, mainly clear. Highs in the mid-50s. Lows in the upper 30s. Wednesday, partly cloudy. Highs in the upper 60s. Lows in the upper 30s. Thursday, partly cloudy. Highs in the upper 60s. Lows in the upper 40s. Friday, partly cloudy. Highs in the mid-60s. Lows in the upper 40s. This is the NOAA Weather Radio KHA 53 in Rochester. Your source for official weather information across the Western Finger Lakes and the Genesee Valley. KHA 53 operates on a frequency of 162.40 MHz. The 5 a.m. weather at Rochester, it was clear. The temperature was 48 degrees Fahrenheit or 9 degrees Celsius, the dew point 44 and the relative humidity 86%. The wind was north at 7 miles an hour. The pressure was 30.28 inches and rising. Repeating at Rochester, it was clear temperature 48 degrees. Around the region at 5 a.m. skies ranged from clear to partly cloudy. It was 50 at Erie, 46 at Buffalo, 45 at Niagara Falls, and 46 at Toronto. Syracuse reported 50, Elmira reported 43, Binghamton reported 47, and Watertown reported 44. At Oswego, winds were northeast at 15 knots, with a temperature of 56 degrees. The Central Lake Ontario buoy winds were northeast at 14 knots, with a temperature of 56 degrees, and the waves were 3 feet. The forecast for the Genesee Valley and Northern Finger Lakes, including Rochester, Geneseo, Canandaigua, Newark, and Fairhaven. Today, some patchy fog early, otherwise sunny. Highs ranging from the upper 50s on the hilltops to the lower 60s across the lower elevations. Light northeast winds. Tonight, mainly clear. Lows in the lower 40s. Light southeast winds. Sunday, partly to mostly sunny.

highs ranging from the lower 60s on the hilltops to the upper 60s across the lower elevations. South winds 5 to 10 miles an hour. Sunday night, partly cloudy. Lows in the upper 40s. Light winds, becoming southwest 5 to 10 miles an hour. Monday, partly sunny. Breezy with highs ranging from the mid-50s on the hilltops to around 60 across the lower elevations. West winds 10 to 20 miles an hour, becoming northwest with gusts up to 30 miles an hour. The forecast for the southern Finger Lakes, including Pinyan, Seneca Falls, and Auburn. Today, some patchy fog early, otherwise sunny. Highs in the lower 60s. Light north winds. Tonight, mainly clear. Lows in the lower 40s. Light winds. Sunday, mostly sunny in the morning, then becoming partly sunny. Highs in the mid-60s. South winds 5 to 10 miles an hour, increasing to 10 to 15 miles an hour. Sunday night, partly to mostly cloudy. Lows around 50. South winds 5 to 10 miles an hour, becoming light. Monday, mostly sunny. Highs in the upper 50s. West winds 10 to 15 miles an hour, becoming northwest with gusts up to 30 miles an hour. And now the extended forecast. Tuesday, mainly clear. Highs in the mid-50s. Lows in the upper 30s. Wednesday, partly cloudy. Highs in the upper 60s. Lows in the upper 30s. Thursday, partly cloudy. Highs in the upper 60s. Lows in the upper 40s. Friday, partly cloudy. Highs in the mid-60s. Lows in the upper 40s. Open lake forecast, for the Niagara River to Hamlin Beach beyond 5 miles from shore. Today, northeast winds 5 to 10 knots becoming east. Waves 1 to 2 feet. Tonight, east winds 10 to 15 knots becoming southeast. Waves 2 feet or less. Sunday, southeast winds 10 knots or less becoming southwest. Waves 2 feet or less. Sunday night, southwest winds 5 to 15 knots becoming northwest 15 to 20 knots. Waves 2 feet or less building to 3 to 5 feet. Monday, west winds 15 to 25 knots becoming northwest. Waves 3 to 6 feet building to 4 to 7 feet, then subsiding to 3 to 5 feet. Waves occasionally around 9 feet. Tuesday, northwest winds 5 to 10 knots becoming southwest. Waves 2 feet or less. Wednesday, southwest winds 15 to 20 knots diminishing to 10 to 15 knots. Waves 1 to 3 feet building to 2 to 4 feet, then subsiding to 1 to 3 feet. Open lake forecast, for Hamlin Beach to Mexico Bay beyond 5 miles from shore. Today, northeast winds 5 to 15 knots. Waves 1 to 3 feet subsiding to 1 foot or less. Tonight, northeast winds 5 to 15 knots becoming southeast. Waves 2 feet or less. Sunday, southeast winds 15 to 20 knots becoming south. Waves 1 to 3 feet building to 2 to 4 feet, then subsiding to 1 to 3 feet. Sunday night, south winds 15 to 20 knots becoming west. A chance of showers overnight. Waves 1 to 3 feet building to 3 to 5 feet. Monday, northwest winds to 30 knots diminishing to 15 to 20 knots. A chance of showers during the day. Waves 4 to 7 feet building to 6 to 9 feet, then subsiding to 4 to 7 feet. Waves occasionally around 11 feet. Tuesday, northwest winds 5 to 15 knots becoming southwest. Waves 2 to 4 feet subsiding to 2 feet or less. Wednesday, south winds 15 to 20 knots becoming southwest. Waves 1 to 3 feet building to 2 to 4 feet. This is the NOAA Weather Radio KHA 53 in Rochester. Your source for official weather information across the Western Finger Lakes and the Genesee Valley. KHA 53 operates on a frequency of 162.40 MHz. The 5 a.m. weather at Rochester, it was clear. The temperature was 48 degrees Fahrenheit or 9 degrees Celsius, the dew point 44 and the relative humidity 86%. The wind was north at 7 miles an hour. The pressure was 30.28 inches and rising. Repeating at Rochester, it was clear, temperature 48 degrees. This is the NOAA Weather Radio KHA 53

Rochester. Your source for official weather information across the Western Finger Lakes and the Genesee Valley. KHA 53 operates on a frequency of 162.40 MHz. The 6 a.m. weather at Rochester, it was clear. The temperature was 46 degrees Fahrenheit or 8 degrees Celsius, the dew point 43 and the relative humidity 89%. The wind was north at 5 miles an hour. The pressure was 30.29 inches and rising. Repeating at Rochester, it was clear, temperature 46 degrees. Around the region at 5 a.m. skies ranged from clear to partly cloudy. It was 50 at Erie, 46 at Buffalo, 45 at Niagara Falls, and 46 at Toronto. Syracuse reported 50, Elmira reported 43, Binghamton reported 47, and Watertown reported 44. At Oswego, winds were northeast at 15 knots, with a temperature of 56 degrees. The Central Lake Ontario buoy winds were northeast at 14 knots, with a temperature of 56 degrees, and the waves were 3 feet. The forecast for the Genesee Valley and Northern Finger Lakes, including Rochester, Geneseo, Canandaigua, Newark, and Fairhaven. Today, some patchy fog early, otherwise sunny. Highs ranging from the upper 50s on the hilltops to the lower 60s across the lower elevations. Light northeast winds. Tonight, mainly clear. Lows in the lower 40s. Light southeast winds. Sunday, partly to mostly sunny. Highs ranging from the lower 60s on the hilltops to the upper 60s across the lower elevations. South winds 5 to 10 miles an hour. Sunday night, partly cloudy. Lows in the upper 40s. Light winds, becoming southwest 5 to 10 miles an hour. Monday, partly sunny. Breezy with highs ranging from the mid-50s on the hilltops to around 60 across the lower elevations. West winds 10 to 20 miles an hour, becoming northwest with gusts up to 30 miles an hour. The forecast for the Southern Finger Lakes, including Pinyan, Seneca Falls, and Auburn. Today, some patchy fog early, otherwise sunny. Highs in the lower 60s. Light north winds. Tonight, mainly clear. Lows in the lower 40s. Light winds. Sunday, mostly sunny in the morning, then becoming partly sunny. Highs in the mid-60s. South winds 5 to 10 miles an hour, increasing to 10 to 15 miles an hour. Sunday night, partly to mostly cloudy. Lows around 50. South winds 5 to 10 miles an hour, becoming light. Monday, mostly sunny. Highs in the upper 50s. West winds 10 to 15 miles an hour, becoming northwest with gusts up to 30 miles an hour. And now the extended forecast. Tuesday, mainly clear. Highs in the mid-50s. Lows in the upper 30s. Wednesday, partly cloudy. Highs in the upper 60s. Lows in the upper 30s. Thursday, partly cloudy. Highs in the upper 60s. Lows in the upper 40s. Friday, partly cloudy. Highs in the mid-60s. Lows in the upper 40s. This is the NOAA Weather Radio KHA 53 in Rochester. Your source for official weather information across the Western Finger Lakes and the Genesee Valley. KHA 53 operates on a frequency of 162.40 MHz. The 6 a.m. weather at Rochester, it was clear. The temperature was 46 degrees Fahrenheit or 8 degrees Celsius, the dew point 43 and the relative humidity 89%. The wind was north at 5 miles an hour. The pressure was 30.29 inches and rising. Repeating at Rochester, it was clear, temperature 46 degrees. Around the region at 6 a.m. it was clear, with a temperature of 44 at Buffalo, 43 at Niagara Falls, 50 at Elmira, and 42 at Watertown. It was partly cloudy, with a temperature of 49 at Erie, 47 at Syracuse, and 47 at Binghamton. At Oswego, winds were northeast at 10 knots, with a temperature of 55 degrees. The Central Lake Ontario buoy winds were from the northeast at 12 knots. The forecast for the Genesee Valley and Northern Finger Lakes, including Rochester, Geneseo, Canandaigua, Newark, and Fairhaven. Today, some patchy fog early, otherwise sunny. Highs ranging from the upper 50s on the hilltops to the lower 60s.

across the lower elevations, like northeast winds. Tonight, mainly clear. Lows in the lower 40s, like southeast winds. Sunday, partly to mostly sunny. Highs ranging from the lower 60s on the hilltops to the upper 60s across the lower elevations. South winds 5 to 10 miles an hour. Sunday night, partly cloudy. Lows in the upper 40s. Light winds, becoming southwest 5 to 10 miles an hour. Monday, partly sunny. Breezy with highs ranging from the mid 50s on the hilltops to around 60 across the lower elevations. West winds 10 to 20 miles an hour, becoming northwest with gusts up to 30 miles an hour. The forecast for the Southern Finger Lakes, including Tinian, Seneca Falls, and Auburn. Today, some patchy fog early, otherwise sunny. Highs in the lower 60s. Light north winds. Tonight, mainly clear. Lows in the lower 40s. Light winds. Sunday, mostly sunny in the morning, then becoming partly sunny. Highs in the mid-60s. South winds 5 to 10 miles an hour, increasing to 10 to 15 miles an hour. Sunday night, partly to mostly cloudy. Lows around 50. South winds 5 to 10 miles an hour, becoming light. Monday, mostly sunny. Highs in the upper 50s. West winds 10 to 15 miles an hour, becoming northwest with gusts up to 30 miles an hour. And now the extended forecast. Tuesday, mainly clear. Highs in the mid-50s. Lows in the upper 30s. Wednesday, partly cloudy. Highs in the upper 60s. Lows in the upper 30s. Thursday, partly cloudy. Highs in the upper 60s. Lows in the upper 40s. Friday, partly cloudy. Highs in the mid-60s. Lows in the upper 40s. This is the NOAA Weather Radio KHA 53 in Rochester. Your source for official weather information across the Western Finger Lakes and the Genesee Valley. KHA 53 operates on a frequency of 162.40 MHz. The 6 a.m. weather at Rochester, it was clear. The temperature was 46 degrees Fahrenheit or 8 degrees Celsius, the dew point 43 and the relative humidity 89%. The wind was north at 5 miles an hour. The pressure was 30.29 inches and rising. Repeating at Rochester, it was clear, temperature 46 degrees. The 6 a.m. weather at Rochester, it was clear. The temperature was 46 degrees Fahrenheit or 8 degrees Celsius, the dew point 43 and the relative humidity 89%. The wind was north at 5 miles an hour. The pressure was 30.29 inches and rising. Repeating at Rochester, it was clear, temperature 46 degrees. Around the region at 6 a.m. it was clear, with a temperature of 44 at Buffalo, 43 at Niagara Falls, 50 at Elmira, and 42 at Watertown. It was partly cloudy, with a temperature of 49 at Erie, 47 at Syracuse, and 47 at Binghamton. At Oswego, winds were northeast at 10 knots, with a temperature of 55 degrees. The Central Lake Ontario buoy winds were from the northeast at 12 knots. The forecast for the Genesee Valley and Northern Finger Lakes, including Rochester, Geneseo, Canandaigua, Newark, and Fairhaven. Today, some patchy fog early, otherwise sunny. Highs ranging from the upper 50s on the hilltops to the lower 60s across the lower elevations. Light northeast winds. Tonight, mainly clear. Lows in the lower 40s. Light southeast winds. Sunday, partly to mostly sunny. Highs ranging from the lower 60s on the hilltops to the upper 60s across the lower elevations. South winds 5 to 10 miles an hour. Sunday night, partly cloudy. Lows in the upper 40s. Light winds, becoming southwest 5 to 10 miles an hour. Monday, partly sunny. Breezy with highs ranging from the mid-50s on the hilltops to around 60 across the lower elevations. West winds 10 to 20 miles an hour, becoming northwest with gusts up to 30 miles an hour. The forecast for the Southern Finger Lakes, including Tinian, Seneca Falls, and Auburn. Today, some patchy fog early, otherwise sunny. Highs in the lower 60s. Light north winds. Tonight, mainly clear. Lows in the lower

40s. Light winds. Sunday, mostly sunny in the morning, then becoming partly sunny. Highs in the mid-60s. South winds 5 to 10 miles an hour, increasing to 10 to 15 miles an hour. Sunday night, partly to mostly cloudy. Lows around 50. South winds 5 to 10 miles an hour, becoming light. Monday, mostly sunny. Highs in the upper 50s. West winds 10 to 15 miles an hour, becoming northwest with gusts up to 30 miles an hour. And now the extended forecast. Tuesday, mainly clear. Highs in the mid-50s. Lows in the upper 30s. Wednesday, partly cloudy. Highs in the upper 60s. Lows in the upper 30s. Thursday, partly cloudy. Highs in the upper 60s. Lows in the upper 40s. Friday, partly cloudy. Highs in the mid-60s. Lows in the upper 40s. This is the NOAA Weather Radio KHA 53 in Rochester. Your source for official weather information across the Western Finger Lakes and the Genesee Valley. KHA 53 operates on a frequency of 162.40 MHz. The 6 a.m. weather at Rochester, it was clear. The temperature was 46 degrees Fahrenheit or 8 degrees Celsius, the dew point 43 and the relative humidity 89%. The wind was north at 5 miles an hour. The pressure was 30.29 inches and rising. Repeating at Rochester, it was clear, temperature 46 degrees. Around the region at 6 a.m. skies ranged from clear to partly cloudy. It was 49 at Erie, 44 at Buffalo, 43 at Niagara Falls, and 48 at Toronto. Syracuse reported 47, Elmira reported 50, Binghamton reported 47, and Watertown reported 42. At Oswego, winds were northeast at 10 knots, with a temperature of 55 degrees. The Central Lake Ontario buoy winds were northeast at 12 knots, with a temperature of 56 degrees, and the waves were 3 feet. The Rochester, New York climate summary for yesterday, October 2, 2026. Yesterday's high temperature of 71 degrees occurred at 12:03 a.m. Yesterday's low temperature of 47 degrees occurred at 11:33 p.m. 0.32 inches of precipitation fell yesterday, which brings the monthly total to 0.37 inches. The total precipitation for the year now stands at 34.57 inches. No snow fell yesterday, which brings the monthly total to 0.0 inches. The total snowfall since July 1st still stands at 0.0 inches. There was no snow on the ground. There were 6 heating degree days yesterday. This brings the monthly total to 6. The yearly total since July 1st is 114. There were no cooling degree days yesterday. This leaves the monthly total at 5. The yearly total since January 1st is 628. Yesterday the maximum wind observed was 20 miles an hour from the north. The highest wind gust observed was 27 miles per hour from the north, which occurred at 5:04 a.m. Yesterday the average wind speed was 8 miles per hour. The record high for today is 90, which occurred in 1951, and the record low is 29, which occurred in 1899. Sunrise today is at 7:10 a.m. and sunset is at 6:48 p.m. The forecast for the Genesee Valley and Northern Finger Lakes, including Rochester, Geneseo, Canandaigua, Newark, and Fairhaven. Today, some patchy fog early, otherwise sunny. Highs ranging from the upper 50s on the hilltops to the lower 60s across the lower elevations. Light northeast winds. Tonight, mainly clear. Lows in the lower 40s. Light southeast winds. Sunday, partly to mostly sunny. Highs ranging from the lower 60s on the hilltops to the upper 60s across the lower elevations. South winds 5 to 10 miles an hour. Sunday night, partly cloudy. Lows in the upper 40s. Light winds, becoming southwest 5 to 10 miles an hour. Monday, partly sunny. Breezy with highs ranging from the mid-50s on the hilltops to around 60 across the lower elevations. West winds 10 to 20 miles an hour, becoming northwest with gusts up to 30 miles an hour. The forecast for the Southern Finger Lakes, including Tinian, Seneca Falls, and Auburn. Today, some patchy fog early, otherwise sunny.

highs in the lower 60s. Light north winds. Tonight, mainly clear. Lows in the lower 40s. Light winds. Sunday, mostly sunny in the morning, then becoming partly sunny. Highs in the mid-60s. South winds 5 to 10 miles an hour, increasing to 10 to 15 miles an hour. Sunday night, partly to mostly cloudy. Lows around 50. South winds 5 to 10 miles an hour, becoming light. Monday, mostly sunny. Highs in the upper 50s. West winds 10 to 15 miles an hour, becoming northwest with gusts up to 30 miles an hour. And now the extended forecast. Tuesday, mainly clear. Highs in the mid-50s. Lows in the upper 30s. Wednesday, partly cloudy. Highs in the upper 60s. Lows in the upper 30s. Thursday, partly cloudy. Highs in the upper 60s. Lows in the upper 40s. Friday, partly cloudy. Highs in the mid-60s. Lows in the upper 40s. This is the NOAA Weather Radio KHA-53 in Rochester. Your source for official weather information across the Western Finger Lakes and the Genesee Valley. KHA-53 operates on a frequency of 162.40 MHz. The 6 a.m. weather at Rochester, it was clear. The temperature was 46 degrees Fahrenheit or 8 degrees Celsius, the dew point 43 and the relative humidity 89%. The wind was north at 5 miles an hour. The pressure was 30.29 inches and rising. Repeating at Rochester, it was clear, temperature 46 degrees. Around the region at 6 a.m. the skies ranged from clear to partly cloudy. It was 49 at Erie, 44 at Buffalo, 43 at Niagara Falls, and 48 at Toronto. Syracuse reported 47, Elmira reported 50, Binghamton reported 47, and Watertown reported 42. At Oswego, winds were northeast at 10 knots, with a temperature of 55 degrees. The Central Lake Ontario buoy winds were northeast at 12 knots, with a temperature of 56 degrees, and the waves were 3 feet. The forecast for the Genesee Valley and Northern Finger Lakes, including Rochester, Geneseo, Canandaigua, Newark, and Fairhaven. Today, some patchy fog early, otherwise sunny. Highs ranging from the upper 50s on the hilltops to the lower 60s across the lower elevations. Light northeast winds. Tonight, mainly clear. Lows in the lower 40s. Light southeast winds. Sunday, partly to mostly sunny. Highs ranging from the lower 60s on the hilltops to the upper 60s across the lower elevations. South winds 5 to 10 miles an hour. Sunday night, partly cloudy. Lows in the upper 40s. Light winds, becoming southwest 5 to 10 miles an hour. Monday, partly sunny. Breezy with highs ranging from the mid-50s on the hilltops to around 60 across the lower elevations. West winds 10 to 20 miles an hour, becoming northwest with gusts up to 30 miles an hour. The forecast for the Southern Finger Lakes, including Tinian, Seneca Falls, and Auburn. Today, some patchy fog early, otherwise sunny. Highs in the lower 60s. Light north winds. Tonight, mainly clear. Lows in the lower 40s. Light winds. Sunday, mostly sunny in the morning, then becoming partly sunny. Highs in the mid-60s. South winds 5 to 10 miles an hour, increasing to 10 to 15 miles an hour. Sunday night, partly to mostly cloudy. Lows around 50. South winds 5 to 10 miles an hour, becoming light. Monday, mostly sunny. Highs in the upper 50s. West winds 10 to 15 miles an hour, becoming northwest with gusts up to 30 miles an hour. And now the extended forecast. Tuesday, mainly clear. Highs in the mid-50s. Lows in the upper 30s. Wednesday, partly cloudy. Highs in the upper 60s. Lows in the upper 30s. Thursday, partly cloudy. Highs in the upper 60s. Lows in the upper 40s. Friday, partly cloudy. Highs in the mid-60s. Lows in the upper 40s. 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

Valley. KHA-53 operates on a frequency of 162.40 MHz. The 6 a.m. weather at Rochester, it was clear. The temperature was 46 degrees Fahrenheit or 8 degrees Celsius, the dew point 43 and the relative humidity 89%. The wind was north at 5 miles an hour. The pressure was 30.29 inches and rising. Repeating at Rochester, it was clear, temperature 46 degrees. Around the region at 6 a.m. skies ranged from clear to partly cloudy. It was 49 at Erie, 44 at Buffalo, 43 at Niagara Falls, and 48 at Toronto. Syracuse reported 47, Elmira reported 50, Binghamton reported 47, and Watertown reported 42. At Oswego, winds were northeast at 10 knots, with a temperature of 55 degrees. The Central Lake Ontario buoy winds were northeast at 12 knots, with a temperature of 56 degrees, and the waves were 3 feet. The forecast for the Genesee Valley and Northern Finger Lakes, including Rochester, Geneseo, Canandaigua, Newark, and Fairhaven. Today, some patchy fog early, otherwise sunny. Highs ranging from the upper 50s on the hilltops to the lower 60s across the lower elevations. Light northeast winds. Tonight, mainly clear. Lows in the lower 40s. Light southeast winds. Sunday, partly to mostly sunny. Highs ranging from the lower 60s on the hilltops to the upper 60s across the lower elevations. South winds 5 to 10 miles an hour. Sunday night, partly cloudy. Lows in the upper 40s. Light winds, becoming southwest 5 to 10 miles an hour. Monday, partly sunny. Breezy with highs ranging from the mid-50s on the hilltops to around 60 across the lower elevations. West winds 10 to 20 miles an hour, becoming northwest with gusts up to 30 miles an hour. The forecast for the Southern Finger Lakes, including Tinian, Seneca Falls, and Auburn. Today, some patchy fog early, otherwise sunny. Highs in the lower 60s. Light north winds. Tonight, mainly clear. Lows in the lower 40s. Light winds. Sunday, mostly sunny in the morning, then becoming partly sunny. Highs in the mid-60s. South winds 5 to 10 miles an hour, increasing to 10 to 15 miles an hour. Sunday night, partly to mostly cloudy. Lows around 50. South winds 5 to 10 miles an hour, becoming light. Monday, mostly sunny. Highs in the upper 50s. West winds 10 to 15 miles an hour, becoming northwest with gusts up to 30 miles an hour. And now the extended forecast. Tuesday, mainly clear. Highs in the mid-50s. Lows in the upper 30s. Wednesday, partly cloudy. Highs in the upper 60s. Lows in the upper 30s. Thursday, partly cloudy. Highs in the upper 60s. Lows in the upper 40s. Friday, partly cloudy. Highs in the mid-60s. Lows in the upper 40s. This is the NOAA Weather Radio KHA-53 in Rochester. Your source for official weather information across the Western Finger Lakes and the Genesee Valley. KHA-53 operates on a frequency of 162.40 MHz. The 6 a.m. weather at Rochester, it was clear. The temperature was 46 degrees Fahrenheit or 8 degrees Celsius, the dew point 43 and the relative humidity 89%. The wind was north at 5 miles an hour. The pressure was 30.29 inches and rising. Repeating at Rochester, it was clear, temperature 46 degrees. Around the region at 6 a.m. skies ranged from clear to partly cloudy. It was 49 at Erie, 44 at Buffalo, 43 at Niagara Falls, and 48 at Toronto. Syracuse reported 47, Elmira reported 50, Binghamton reported 47, and Watertown reported 42. At Oswego, winds were northeast at 10 knots, with a temperature of 55 degrees. The Central Lake Ontario buoy winds were northeast at 12 knots, with a temperature of 56 degrees, and the waves were 3 feet. The forecast for the Genesee Valley and Northern Finger Lakes, including Rochester, Geneseo, Canandaigua, Newark, and Fairhaven. Today, some patchy fog early, otherwise sunny. Highs ranging from the upper 50s on the hilltops to the lower 60s across the lower

Elevations. Light northeast winds. Tonight, mainly clear. Lows in the lower 40s. Light southeast winds. Sunday, partly to mostly sunny. Highs ranging from the lower 60s on the hilltops to the upper 60s across the lower elevations. South winds 5 to 10 miles an hour. Sunday night, partly cloudy. Lows in the upper 40s. Light winds, becoming southwest 5 to 10 miles an hour. Monday, partly sunny. Breezy with highs ranging from the mid-50s on the hilltops to around 60 across the lower elevations. West winds 10 to 20 miles an hour, becoming northwest with gusts up to 30 miles an hour. The forecast for the Southern Finger Lakes, including Pinyan, Seneca Falls, and Auburn. Today, some patchy fog early, otherwise sunny. Highs in the lower 60s. Light north winds. Tonight, mainly clear. Lows in the lower 40s. Light winds. Sunday, mostly sunny in the morning, then becoming partly sunny. Highs in the mid-60s. South winds 5 to 10 miles an hour, increasing to 10 to 15 miles an hour. Sunday night, partly to mostly cloudy. Lows around 50. South winds 5 to 10 miles an hour, becoming light. Monday, mostly sunny. Highs in the upper 50s. West winds 10 to 15 miles an hour, becoming northwest with gusts up to 30 miles an hour. And now the extended forecast. Tuesday, mainly clear. Highs in the mid-50s. Lows in the upper 30s. Wednesday, partly cloudy. Highs in the upper 60s. Lows in the upper 30s. Thursday, partly cloudy. Highs in the upper 60s. Lows in the upper 40s. Friday, partly cloudy. Highs in the mid-60s. Lows in the upper 40s. The Nearshore Marine Forecast, for the Niagara River to Hamelin Beach along Lake Ontario. Today, east winds 5 to 10 knots. Sunny. Waves 1 to 2 feet. Tonight, east winds 5 to 10 knots becoming southeast. Mainly clear. Waves 2 feet or less. Sunday, southeast winds 10 knots or less becoming southwest. Mostly sunny. Waves 1 foot or less. Sunday night, southwest winds 5 to 15 knots becoming northwest 15 to 20 knots. Partly cloudy. Waves 2 feet or less building to 3 to 5 feet. Waves occasionally around 6 feet. Monday, west winds 15 to 25 knots becoming northwest. Mainly clear. Waves 3 to 6 feet building to 4 to 7 feet, then subsiding to 3 to 5 feet. Waves occasionally around 9 feet. Tuesday, northwest winds 5 to 10 knots becoming southwest. Mainly clear. Waves 2 feet or less. Wednesday, southwest winds 15 to 20 knots diminishing to 10 to 15 knots. Mainly clear, then becoming partly cloudy. Waves 1 to 3 feet. The Nearshore Marine Forecast, for Hamelin Beach to Sodus Bay. Small craft advisory in effect until 5 a.m. early this morning. Today, northeast winds 5 to 10 knots. Sunny. Waves 1 to 3 feet. Tonight, east winds 10 knots or less becoming southeast. Mainly clear. Waves 1 foot or less. Sunday, southeast winds 5 to 15 knots becoming south. Partly to mostly sunny. Waves 2 feet or less. Sunday night, south winds 5 to 10 knots becoming west and increasing to 15 to 20 knots. Partly to mostly cloudy. Waves 1 foot or less building to 3 to 5 feet. Waves occasionally around 6 feet. Monday, west winds 15 to 25 knots becoming northwest. Becoming mainly clear. Waves 4 to 7 feet building to 6 to 9 feet, then subsiding to 3 to 6 feet. Waves occasionally around 11 feet. Tuesday, northwest winds 5 to 15 knots becoming southwest. Mainly clear. Waves 2 to 4 feet subsiding to 2 feet or less. Wednesday, south winds 5 to 15 knots becoming southwest. Mainly clear, then becoming partly cloudy. Waves 2 feet or less. The water temperature off Rochester is 65 degrees, and the water temperature at the Central Lake Buoy is 65 degrees.
The nearshore marine forecast, 4, Sotus Bay to Mexico Bay. Small craft advisory in effect until 5 a.m. early this morning. The nearshore marine forecast, 4, Sotus Bay to Mexico Bay. Small craft advisory in effect until 5 a.m. early this morning. Today, northeast winds 5 to 15 knots becoming north. Sunny. Waves 1 to 3 feet. Tonight, northeast winds 5 to 15 knots becoming southeast. Mainly clear. Waves 1 foot or less. Sunday, southeast winds 10 to 15 knots becoming south. Partly sunny. Waves 2 feet or less. Sunday night, south winds 10 to 15 knots becoming west 15 to 20 knots. A chance of showers overnight. Waves 2 feet or less building to 2 to 4 feet. Monday, northwest winds 15 to 25 knots. A chance of showers during the day. Waves 4 to 7 feet building to 6 to 9 feet, then subsiding to 4 to 7 feet. Waves occasionally around 11 feet. Tuesday, northwest winds 5 to 15 knots becoming southwest. Mainly clear. Waves 2 to 4 feet subsiding to 2 feet or less. Wednesday, south winds 10 to 15 knots becoming southwest. Mainly clear, then becoming partly cloudy. Waves 2 feet or less. The water temperature off Oswego is 63 degrees. This is the NOAA Weather Radio KHA-53 in Rochester. Your source for official weather information across the Western Finger Lakes and the Genesee Valley. KHA-53 operates on a frequency of 162.40 MHz. The 6 a.m. weather at Rochester, it was clear. The temperature was 46 degrees Fahrenheit or 8 degrees Celsius, the dew point 43 and the relative humidity 89%. The wind was north at 5 miles an hour. The pressure was 30.29 inches and rising. Repeating at Rochester, it was clear, temperature 46 degrees. Around the region at 6 a.m. skies ranged from clear to partly cloudy. It was 49 at Erie, 44 at Buffalo, 43 at Niagara Falls, and 48 at Toronto. Syracuse reported 47, Elmira reported 50, Binghamton reported 47, and Watertown reported 42. At Oswego, winds were northeast at 10 knots, with a temperature of 55 degrees. The Central Lake Ontario buoy winds were northeast at 12 knots, with a temperature of 56 degrees, and the waves were 3 feet. The forecast for the Genesee Valley and Northern Finger Lakes, including Rochester, Geneseo, Canandaigua, Newark, and Fairhaven. Today, some patchy fog early, otherwise sunny. Highs ranging from the upper 50s on the hilltops to the lower 60s across the lower elevations. Light northeast winds. Tonight, mainly clear. Lows in the lower 40s. Light southeast winds. Sunday, partly to mostly sunny. Highs ranging from the lower 60s on the hilltops to the upper 60s across the lower elevations. South winds 5 to 10 miles an hour. Sunday night, partly cloudy. Lows in the upper 40s. Light winds, becoming southwest 5 to 10 miles an hour. Monday, partly sunny. Breezy with highs ranging from the mid 50s on the hilltops to around 60 across the lower elevations. West winds 10 to 20 miles an hour, becoming northwest with gusts up to 30 miles an hour. The forecast for the Southern Finger Lakes, including Pinyan, Seneca Falls, and Auburn. Today, some patchy fog early, otherwise sunny. Highs in the lower 60s. Light north winds. Tonight, mainly clear. Lows in the lower 40s. Light winds. Sunday, mostly sunny in the morning, then becoming partly sunny. Highs in the mid-60s. South winds 5 to 10 miles an hour, increasing to 10 to 15 miles an hour. Sunday night, partly to mostly cloudy. Lows around 50. South winds 5 to 10 miles an hour, becoming light. Monday, mostly sunny. Highs in the upper 50s. West winds 10 to 15 miles an hour, becoming northwest with gusts up to 30 miles an hour. And now the extended forecast. Tuesday, mainly clear. Highs in the mid-50s. Lows in the upper 30s. Wednesday, partly cloudy. Highs in the upper 60s. Lows in the upper 30s.
Thursday,

Partly cloudy. Highs in the upper 60s. Lows in the upper 40s. Friday, partly cloudy. Highs in the mid 60s. Lows in the upper 40s. This is the NOAA Weather Radio KHA 53 in Rochester. Your source for official weather information across the Western Finger Lakes and the Genesee Valley. KHA 53 operates on a frequency of 162.40 MHz. The 6 a.m. weather at Rochester, it was clear. The temperature was 46 degrees Fahrenheit or 8 degrees Celsius, the dew point 43 and the relative humidity 89%. The wind was north at 5 miles an hour. The pressure was 30.29 inches and rising. Repeating at Rochester, it was clear, temperature 46 degrees. Around the region at 6 a.m. skies ranged from clear to partly cloudy. It was 49 at Erie, 44 at Buffalo, 43 at Niagara Falls, and 48 at Toronto. Syracuse reported 47, Elmira reported 50, Binghamton reported 47, and Watertown reported 42. At Oswego, winds were northeast at 10 knots, with a temperature of 55 degrees. The Central Lake Ontario buoy winds were northeast at 12 knots, with a temperature of 56 degrees, and the waves were 3 feet. The forecast for the Genesee Valley and Northern Finger Lakes, including Rochester, Geneseo, Canandaigua, Newark, and Fairhaven. Today, some patchy fog early, otherwise sunny. Highs ranging from the upper 50s on the hilltops to the lower 60s across the lower elevations. Light northeast winds. Tonight, mainly clear. Lows in the lower 40s. Light southeast winds. Sunday, partly to mostly sunny. Highs ranging from the lower 60s on the hilltops to the upper 60s across the lower elevations. South winds 5 to 10 miles an hour. Sunday night, partly cloudy. Lows in the upper 40s. Light winds, becoming southwest 5 to 10 miles an hour. Monday, partly sunny. Breezy with highs ranging from the mid-50s on the hilltops to around 60 across the lower elevations. West winds 10 to 20 miles an hour, becoming northwest with gusts up to 30 miles an hour. The forecast for the Southern Finger Lakes, including Pinyan, Seneca Falls, and Auburn. Today, some patchy fog early, otherwise sunny. Highs in the lower 60s. Light north winds. Tonight, mainly clear. Lows in the lower 40s. Light winds. Sunday, mostly sunny in the morning, then becoming partly sunny. Highs in the mid-60s. South winds 5 to 10 miles an hour, increasing to 10 to 15 miles an hour. Sunday night, partly to mostly cloudy. Lows around 50. South winds 5 to 10 miles an hour, becoming light. Monday, mostly sunny. Highs in the upper 50s. West winds 10 to 15 miles an hour, becoming northwest with gusts up to 30 miles an hour. And now the extended forecast. Tuesday, mainly clear. Highs in the mid-50s. Lows in the upper 30s. Wednesday, partly cloudy. Highs in the upper 60s. Lows in the upper 30s. Thursday, partly cloudy. Highs in the upper 60s. Lows in the upper 40s. Friday, partly cloudy. Highs in the mid-60s. Lows in the upper 40s. This is the NOAA Weather Radio KHA 53 in Rochester. Your source for official weather information across the Western Finger Lakes and the Genesee Valley. KHA 53 operates on a frequency of 162.40 MHz. The 6 a.m. weather at Rochester, it was clear. The temperature was 46 degrees Fahrenheit or 8 degrees Celsius, the dew point 43 and the relative humidity 89%. The wind was north at 5 miles an hour. The pressure was 30.29 inches and rising. Repeating at Rochester, it was clear, temperature 46 degrees. Around the region at 6 a.m. skies ranged from clear to partly cloudy. It was 49 at Erie, 44 at Buffalo, 43 at Niagara Falls, and 48 at Toronto. Syracuse reported 47, Elmira reported 50, Binghamton reported 47, and Watertown reported 42. At Oswego, winds were northeast at 10 knots, with a temperature of 55 degrees. The Central Lake Ontario buoy winds were northeast at 12 knots,

Highs ranging from the mid-50s on the hilltops to around 60 across the lower elevations. West winds 10 to 20 miles an hour, becoming northwest with gusts up to 30 miles an hour. The forecast for the southern Finger Lakes, including Pinyan, Seneca Falls, and Auburn. Today, some patchy fog early, otherwise sunny. Highs in the lower 60s. Light north winds. Tonight, mainly clear. Lows in the lower 40s. Light winds. Sunday, mostly sunny in the morning, then becoming partly sunny. Highs in the mid-60s. South winds 5 to 10 miles an hour, increasing to 10 to 15 miles an hour. Sunday night, partly to mostly cloudy. Lows around 50. South winds 5 to 10 miles an hour, becoming light. Monday, mostly sunny. Highs in the upper 50s. West winds 10 to 15 miles an hour, becoming northwest with gusts up to 30 miles an hour. And now the extended forecast. Tuesday, mainly clear. Highs in the mid-50s. Lows in the upper 30s. Wednesday, partly cloudy. Highs in the upper 60s. Lows in the upper 30s. Thursday, partly cloudy. Highs in the upper 60s. Lows in the upper 40s. Friday, partly cloudy. Highs in the mid-60s. Lows in the upper 40s. The Rochester, New York climate summary for yesterday, October 2, 2026. Yesterday's high temperature of 71 degrees occurred at 12:03 a.m. Yesterday's low temperature of 47 degrees occurred at 11:33 p.m. 0.32 inches of precipitation fell yesterday, which brings the monthly total to 0.37 inches. The total precipitation for the year now stands at 34.57 inches. No snow fell yesterday, which brings the monthly total to 0.0 inches. The total snowfall since July 1 still stands at 0.0 inches. There was no snow on the ground. There were 6 heating degree days yesterday. This brings the monthly total to 6. The yearly total since July 1 is 114. There were no cooling degree days yesterday. This leaves the monthly total at 5. The yearly total since January 1 is 628. Yesterday the maximum wind observed was 20 miles an hour from the north. The highest wind gust observed was 27 miles per hour from the north, which occurred at 5:04 a.m. Yesterday the average wind speed was 8 miles per hour. The record high for today is 90, which occurred in 1951, and the record low is 29, which occurred in 1899. Sunrise today is at 7:10 a.m. and sunset is at 6:48 p.m. This is the NOAA Weather Radio KHA-53 in Rochester. Your source for official weather information across the Western Finger Lakes and the Genesee Valley. KHA-53 operates on a frequency of 162.40 MHz. The 6 a.m. weather at Rochester, it was clear. The temperature was 46 degrees Fahrenheit or 8 degrees Celsius, the dew point 43 and the relative humidity 89%. The wind was north at 5 miles an hour. The pressure was 30.29 inches and rising. Repeating at Rochester, it was clear, temperature 46 degrees. Around the region at 6 a.m. skies ranged from clear to partly cloudy. It was 49 at Erie, 44 at Buffalo, 43 at Niagara Falls, and 48 at Toronto. Syracuse reported 47, Elmira reported 50, Binghamton reported 47, and Watertown reported 42. At Oswego, winds were northeast at 10 knots, with a temperature of 55 degrees. The Central Lake Ontario buoy winds were northeast at 12 knots, with a temperature of 56 degrees, and the waves were 3 feet. The forecast for the Genesee Valley and Northern Finger Lakes, including Rochester, Geneseo, Canandaigua, Newark, and Fairhaven. Today, some patchy fog early, otherwise sunny. Highs ranging from the upper 50s on the hilltops to the lower 60s across the lower elevations. Light northeast winds. Tonight, mainly clear. Lows in the lower 40s. Light southeast winds. Sunday, partly to mostly sunny. Highs ranging from the lower 60s on the hilltops to the upper 60s across the lower elevations. South winds 5 to 10 miles an hour. Sunday night, partly cloudy.
lows in the upper 40s.

light winds, becoming southwest 5 to 10 miles an hour. Monday, partly sunny. Breezy with highs ranging from the mid-50s on the hilltops to around 60 across the lower elevations. West winds 10 to 20 miles an hour, becoming northwest with gusts up to 30 miles an hour. The forecast for the Southern Finger Lakes, including Pinyan, Seneca Falls, and Auburn. Today, some patchy fog early, otherwise sunny. Highs in the lower 60s. Light north winds. Tonight, mainly clear. Lows in the lower 40s. Light winds. Sunday, mostly sunny in the morning, then becoming partly sunny. Highs in the mid-60s. South winds 5 to 10 miles an hour, increasing to 10 to 15 miles an hour. Sunday night, partly to mostly cloudy. Lows around 50. South winds 5 to 10 miles an hour, becoming light. Monday, mostly sunny. Highs in the upper 50s. West winds 10 to 15 miles an hour, becoming northwest with gusts up to 30 miles an hour. And now the extended forecast. Tuesday, mainly clear. Highs in the mid-50s. Lows in the upper 30s. Wednesday, partly cloudy. Highs in the upper 60s. Lows in the upper 30s. Thursday, partly cloudy. Highs in the upper 60s. Lows in the upper 40s. Friday, partly cloudy. Highs in the mid-60s. Lows in the upper 40s. This is the NOAA Weather Radio KHA 53 in Rochester. Your source for official weather information across the Western Finger Lakes and the Genesee Valley. KHA 53 operates on a frequency of 162.40 MHz. The 6 a.m. weather at Rochester, it was clear. The temperature was 46 degrees Fahrenheit or 8 degrees Celsius, the dew point 43 and the relative humidity 89%. The wind was north at 5 miles an hour. The pressure was 30.29 inches and rising. Repeating at Rochester, it was clear, temperature 46 degrees. Around the region at 6 a.m. skies ranged from clear to partly cloudy. It was 49 at Erie, 44 at Buffalo, 43 at Niagara Falls, and 48 at Toronto. Syracuse reported 47, Elmira reported 50, Binghamton reported 47, and Watertown reported 42. At Oswego, winds were northeast at 10 knots, with a temperature of 55 degrees. The Central Lake Ontario buoy winds were northeast at 12 knots, with a temperature of 56 degrees, and the waves were 3 feet. The forecast for the Genesee Valley and Northern Finger Lakes, including Rochester, Geneseo, Canandaigua, Newark, and Fairhaven. Today, some patchy fog early, otherwise sunny. Highs ranging from the upper 50s on the hilltops to the lower 60s across the lower elevations. Light northeast winds. Tonight, mainly clear. Lows in the lower 40s. Light southeast winds. Sunday, partly to mostly sunny. Highs ranging from the lower 60s on the hilltops to the upper 60s across the lower elevations. South winds 5 to 10 miles an hour. Sunday night, partly cloudy. Lows in the upper 40s. Light winds, becoming southwest 5 to 10 miles an hour. Monday, partly sunny. Breezy with highs ranging from the mid-50s on the hilltops to around 60 across the lower elevations. West winds 10 to 20 miles an hour, becoming northwest with gusts up to 30 miles an hour. The forecast for the Southern Finger Lakes, including Pinyan, Seneca Falls, and Auburn. Today, some patchy fog early, otherwise sunny. Highs in the lower 60s. Light north winds. Tonight, mainly clear. Lows in the lower 40s. Light winds. Sunday, mostly sunny in the morning, then becoming partly sunny. Highs in the mid-60s. South winds 5 to 10 miles an hour, increasing to 10 to 15 miles an hour. Sunday night, partly to mostly cloudy. Lows around 50. South winds 5 to 10 miles an hour, becoming light. Monday, mostly sunny. Highs in the upper 50s. West winds 10 to 15 miles an hour, becoming northwest with gusts up to 30 miles an hour. And now the extended forecast. Tuesday, mainly clear. Highs in the mid-50s. Lows in the upper 30s.

Wednesday, partly cloudy. Highs in the upper 60s. Lows in the upper 30s. Thursday, partly cloudy. Highs in the upper 60s. Lows in the upper 40s. Friday, partly cloudy. Highs in the mid 60s. Lows in the upper 40s. This is the NOAA Weather Radio KHA 53 in Rochester. Your source for official weather information across the Western Finger Lakes and the Genesee Valley. KHA 53 operates on a frequency of 162.40 MHz. The 6 a.m. weather at Rochester, it was clear. The temperature was 46 degrees Fahrenheit or 8 degrees Celsius, the dew point 43 and the relative humidity 89%. The wind was north at 5 miles an hour. The pressure was 30.29 inches and rising. Repeating at Rochester, it was clear, temperature 46 degrees. Around the region at 6 a.m. skies ranged from clear to partly cloudy. It was 49 at Erie, 44 at Buffalo, 43 at Niagara Falls, and 48 at Toronto. Syracuse reported 47, Elmira reported 50, Binghamton reported 47, and Watertown reported 42. At Oswego, winds were northeast at 10 knots, with a temperature of 55 degrees. The Central Lake Ontario buoy winds were northeast at 12 knots, with a temperature of 56 degrees, and the waves were 3 feet. The forecast for the Genesee Valley and Northern Finger Lakes, including Rochester, Geneseo, Canandaigua, Newark, and Fairhaven. Today, some patchy fog early, otherwise sunny. Highs ranging from the upper 50s on the hilltops to the lower 60s across the lower elevations. Light northeast winds. Tonight, mainly clear. Lows in the lower 40s. Light southeast winds. Sunday, partly to mostly sunny. Highs ranging from the lower 60s on the hilltops to the upper 60s across the lower elevations. South winds 5 to 10 miles an hour. Sunday night, partly cloudy. Lows in the upper 40s. Light winds, becoming southwest 5 to 10 miles an hour. Monday, partly sunny. Breezy with highs ranging from the mid 50s on the hilltops to around 60 across the lower elevations. West winds 10 to 20 miles an hour, becoming northwest with gusts up to 30 miles an hour. The forecast for the Southern Finger Lakes, including Pinyan, Seneca Falls, and Auburn. Today, some patchy fog early, otherwise sunny. Highs in the lower 60s. Light north winds. Tonight, mainly clear. Lows in the lower 40s. Light winds. Sunday, mostly sunny in the morning, then becoming partly sunny. Highs in the mid-60s. South winds 5 to 10 miles an hour, increasing to 10 to 15 miles an hour. Sunday night, partly to mostly cloudy. Lows around 50. South winds 5 to 10 miles an hour, becoming light. Monday, mostly sunny. Highs in the upper 50s. West winds 10 to 15 miles an hour, becoming northwest with gusts up to 30 miles an hour. And now the extended forecast. Tuesday, mainly clear. Highs in the mid-50s. Lows in the upper 30s. Wednesday, partly cloudy. Highs in the upper 60s. Lows in the upper 30s. Thursday, partly cloudy. Highs in the upper 60s. Lows in the upper 40s. Friday, partly cloudy. Highs in the mid-60s. Lows in the upper 40s. This is the NOAA Weather Radio KHA 53 in Rochester. Your source for official weather information across the Western Finger Lakes and the Genesee Valley. KHA 53 operates on a frequency of 162.40 MHz. The 6 a.m. weather at Rochester, it was clear. The temperature was 46 degrees Fahrenheit or 8 degrees Celsius, the dew point 43 and the relative humidity 89%. The wind was north at 5 miles an hour. The pressure was 30.29 inches and rising. Repeating at Rochester, it was clear, temperature 46 degrees. Around the region at 6 a.m. skies ranged from clear to partly cloudy. It was 49 at Erie, 44 at Buffalo, 43 at Niagara Falls, and 48 at Toronto. Syracuse reported 47, Elmira reported 50, Binghamton reported 47, and Watertown reported 42.
At Oswego, winds were

northeast at 10 knots, with a temperature of 55 degrees. The Central Lake Ontario buoy winds were northeast at 12 knots, with a temperature of 56 degrees, and the waves were 3 feet. The forecast for the Genesee Valley and Northern Finger Lakes, including Rochester, Geneseo, Canandaigua, Newark, and Fairhaven. Today, some patchy fog early, otherwise sunny. Highs ranging from the upper 50s on the hilltops to the lower 60s across the lower elevations. Light northeast winds. Tonight, mainly clear. Lows in the lower 40s. Light southeast winds. Sunday, partly to mostly sunny. Highs ranging from the lower 60s on the hilltops to the upper 60s across the lower elevations. South winds 5 to 10 miles an hour. Sunday night, partly cloudy. Lows in the upper 40s. Light winds, becoming southwest 5 to 10 miles an hour. Monday, partly sunny. Breezy with highs ranging from the mid-50s on the hilltops to around 60 across the lower elevations. West winds 10 to 20 miles an hour, becoming northwest with gusts up to 30 miles an hour. The forecast for the Southern Finger Lakes, including Pinyan, Seneca Falls, and Auburn. Today, some patchy fog early, otherwise sunny. Highs in the lower 60s. Light north winds. Tonight, mainly clear. Lows in the lower 40s. Light winds. Sunday, mostly sunny in the morning, then becoming partly sunny. Highs in the mid-60s. South winds 5 to 10 miles an hour, increasing to 10 to 15 miles an hour. Sunday night, partly to mostly cloudy. Lows around 50. South winds 5 to 10 miles an hour, becoming light. Monday, mostly sunny. Highs in the upper 50s. West winds 10 to 15 miles an hour, becoming northwest with gusts up to 30 miles an hour. And now the extended forecast. Tuesday, mainly clear. Highs in the mid-50s. Lows in the upper 30s. Wednesday, partly cloudy. Highs in the upper 60s. Lows in the upper 30s. Thursday, partly cloudy. Highs in the upper 60s. Lows in the upper 40s. Friday, partly cloudy. Highs in the mid-60s. Lows in the upper 40s. Open Lake Forecast, for the Niagara River to Hamlin Beach beyond 5 miles from shore. Today, northeast winds 5 to 10 knots becoming east. Waves 1 to 2 feet. Tonight, east winds 10 to 15 knots becoming southeast. Waves 2 feet or less. Sunday, southeast winds 10 knots or less becoming southwest. Waves 2 feet or less. Sunday night, southwest winds 5 to 15 knots becoming northwest 15 to 20 knots. Waves 2 feet or less building to 3 to 5 feet. Monday, west winds 15 to 25 knots becoming northwest. Waves 3 to 6 feet building to 4 to 7 feet, then subsiding to 3 to 5 feet. Waves occasionally around 9 feet. Tuesday, northwest winds 5 to 10 knots becoming southwest. Waves 2 feet or less. Wednesday, southwest winds 15 to 20 knots diminishing to 10 to 15 knots. Waves 1 to 3 feet building to 2 to 4 feet, then subsiding to 1 to 3 feet. Open Lake Forecast, 4, Hamlin Beach to Mexico Bay beyond 5 miles from shore. Today, northeast winds 5 to 15 knots. Waves 1 to 3 feet subsiding to 1 foot or less. Tonight, northeast winds 5 to 15 knots becoming southeast. Waves 2 feet or less. Sunday, southeast winds 15 to 20 knots becoming south. Waves 1 to 3 feet building to 2 to 4 feet, then subsiding to 1 to 3 feet. Sunday night, south winds 15 to 20 knots becoming west. A chance of showers overnight. Waves 1 to 3 feet building to 3 to 5 feet. Monday, northwest winds to 30 knots diminishing to 15 to 20 knots. A chance of showers during the day. Waves 4 to 7 feet building to 6 to 9 feet, then subsiding to 4 to 7 feet. Waves occasionally around 11 feet. Tuesday, northwest winds 5 to 15 knots becoming southwest. Waves 2 to 4 feet subsiding to 2 feet or less. Wednesday, south winds 15 to 20 knots becoming southwest. Waves 1 to 3 feet building to 2 to 4 feet.
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Your source for official weather information across the Western Finger Lakes and the Genesee Valley. KHA 53 operates on a frequency of 162.40 MHz. The 7 a.m. weather at Rochester, it was partly cloudy. The temperature was 47 degrees Fahrenheit or 8 degrees Celsius, the dew point 44 and the relative humidity 90%. The wind was calm. The pressure was 30.31 inches and rising. Repeating at Rochester, it was partly cloudy, temperature 47 degrees. Around the region at 6 a.m. skies ranged from clear to partly cloudy. It was 49 at Erie, 44 at Buffalo, 43 at Niagara Falls, and 48 at Toronto. Syracuse reported 47, Elmira reported 50, Binghamton reported 47, and Watertown reported 42. At Oswego, winds were northeast at 10 knots, with a temperature of 55 degrees. The Central Lake Ontario buoy winds were northeast at 12 knots, with a temperature of 56 degrees, and the waves were 3 feet. Around the region at 7 a.m. it was clear, with a temperature of 44 at Buffalo, 44 at Niagara Falls, 44 at Elmira, 46 at Binghamton, and 41 at Watertown. At Syracuse, it was partly cloudy, with a temperature of 47. At Erie, it was mostly cloudy, with a temperature of 51. At Oswego, winds were northeast at 5 knots, with a temperature of 53 degrees. The Central Lake Ontario buoy winds were from the northeast at 12 knots. The forecast for the Genesee Valley and Northern Finger Lakes, including Rochester, Geneseo, Canandaigua, Newark, and Fairhaven. Today, some patchy fog early, otherwise sunny. Highs ranging from the upper 50s on the hilltops to the lower 60s across the lower elevations. Light northeast winds. Tonight, mainly clear. Lows in the lower 40s. Light southeast winds. Sunday, partly to mostly sunny. Highs ranging from the lower 60s on the hilltops to the upper 60s across the lower elevations. South winds 5 to 10 miles an hour. Sunday night, partly cloudy. Lows in the upper 40s. Light winds, becoming southwest 5 to 10 miles an hour. Monday, partly sunny. Breezy with highs ranging from the mid-50s on the hilltops to around 60 across the lower elevations. West winds 10 to 20 miles an hour, becoming northwest with gusts up to 30 miles an hour. The forecast for the Southern Finger Lakes, including Tinian, Seneca Falls, and Auburn. Today, some patchy fog early, otherwise sunny. Highs in the lower 60s. Light north winds. Tonight, mainly clear. Lows in the lower 40s. Light winds. Sunday, mostly sunny in the morning, then becoming partly sunny. Highs in the mid-60s. South winds 5 to 10 miles an hour, increasing to 10 to 15 miles an hour. Sunday night, partly to mostly cloudy. Lows around 50. South winds 5 to 10 miles an hour, becoming light. Monday, mostly sunny. Highs in the upper 50s. West winds 10 to 15 miles an hour, becoming northwest with gusts up to 30 miles an hour. And now the extended forecast. Tuesday, mainly clear. Highs in the mid-50s. Lows in the upper 30s. Wednesday, partly cloudy. Highs in the upper 60s. Lows in the upper 30s. Thursday, partly cloudy. Highs in the upper 60s. Lows in the upper 40s. Friday, partly cloudy. Highs in the mid-60s. Lows in the upper 40s. This is the NOAA Weather Radio KHA 53 in Rochester. Your source for official weather information across the Western Finger Lakes and the Genesee Valley. KHA 53 operates on a frequency of 162.40 MHz. The 7 a.m. weather at Rochester, it was partly cloudy. The temperature was 47 degrees Fahrenheit or 8 degrees Celsius, the dew point 44 and the relative humidity 90%. The wind was calm. The pressure was 30.31 inches and rising. Repeating at Rochester, it was partly cloudy, temperature 47 degrees. Around the region at 7 a.m. it was clear, with a temperature of 44 at Buffalo, 44 at Niagara Falls, 44 at Elmira, 46 at Binghamton,
and 41 at Watertown.

At Syracuse, it was partly cloudy, with a temperature of 47. At Erie, it was mostly cloudy, with a temperature of 51. At Oswego, winds were northeast at 5 knots, with a temperature of 53 degrees. The Central Lake Ontario buoy winds were from the northeast at 12 knots. The forecast for the Genesee Valley and Northern Finger Lakes, including Rochester, Geneseo, Canandaigua, Newark, and Fairhaven. Today, some patchy fog early, otherwise sunny. Highs ranging from the upper 50s on the hilltops to the lower 60s across the lower elevations. Light northeast winds. Tonight, mainly clear. Lows in the lower 40s. Light southeast winds. Sunday, partly to mostly sunny. Highs ranging from the lower 60s on the hilltops to the upper 60s across the lower elevations. South winds 5 to 10 miles an hour. Sunday night, partly cloudy. Lows in the upper 40s. Light winds, becoming southwest 5 to 10 miles an hour. Monday, partly sunny. Breezy with highs ranging from the mid-50s on the hilltops to around 60 across the lower elevations. West winds 10 to 20 miles an hour, becoming northwest with gusts up to 30 miles an hour. The forecast for the Southern Finger Lakes, including Tinian, Seneca Falls, and Auburn. Today, some patchy fog early, otherwise sunny. Highs in the lower 60s. Light north winds. Tonight, mainly clear. Lows in the lower 40s. Light winds. Sunday, mostly sunny in the morning, then becoming partly sunny. Highs in the mid-60s. South winds 5 to 10 miles an hour, increasing to 10 to 15 miles an hour. Sunday night, partly to mostly cloudy. Lows around 50. South winds 5 to 10 miles an hour, becoming light. Monday, mostly sunny. Highs in the upper 50s. West winds 10 to 15 miles an hour, becoming northwest with gusts up to 30 miles an hour. And now the extended forecast. Tuesday, mainly clear. Highs in the mid-50s. Lows in the upper 30s. Wednesday, partly cloudy. Highs in the upper 60s. Lows in the upper 30s. Thursday, partly cloudy. Highs in the upper 60s. Lows in the upper 40s. Friday, partly cloudy. Highs in the mid-60s. Lows in the upper 40s. This is the NOAA Weather Radio KHA 53 in Rochester. Your source for official weather information across the Western Finger Lakes and the Genesee Valley. KHA 53 operates on a frequency of 162.40 MHz. The 7 a.m. weather at Rochester, it was partly cloudy. The temperature was 47 degrees Fahrenheit or 8 degrees Celsius, the dew point 44 and the relative humidity 90%. The wind was calm. The pressure was 30.31 inches and rising. Repeating at Rochester, it was partly cloudy, temperature 47 degrees. Around the region at 7 a.m. it was clear, with a temperature of 44 at Buffalo, 44 at Niagara Falls, 44 at Elmira, 46 at Binghamton, and 41 at Watertown. At Syracuse, it was partly cloudy, with a temperature of 47. At Erie, it was mostly cloudy, with a temperature of 51. At Oswego, winds were northeast at 5 knots, with a temperature of 53 degrees. The Central Lake Ontario buoy winds were from the northeast at 12 knots. The forecast for the Genesee Valley and Northern Finger Lakes, including Rochester, Geneseo, Canandaigua, Newark, and Fairhaven. Today, some patchy fog early, otherwise sunny. Highs ranging from the upper 50s on the hilltops to the lower 60s across the lower elevations. Light northeast winds. Tonight, mainly clear. Lows in the lower 40s. Light southeast winds. Sunday, partly to mostly sunny. Highs ranging from the lower 60s on the hilltops to the upper 60s across the lower elevations. South winds 5 to 10 miles an hour. Sunday night, partly cloudy. Lows in the upper 40s. Light winds, becoming southwest 5 to 10 miles an hour. Monday, partly sunny. Breezy with highs ranging from the mid-50s on the hilltops to around 60 across the lower elevations. West winds 10 to 20 miles an hour, becoming northwest with gusts up to 30 miles an hour. The forecast

best for the southern Finger Lakes, including Tinian, Seneca Falls, and Auburn. Today, some patchy fog early, otherwise sunny. Highs in the lower 60s. Light north winds. Tonight, mainly clear. Lows in the lower 40s. Light winds. Sunday, mostly sunny in the morning, then becoming partly sunny. Highs in the mid-60s. South winds 5 to 10 miles an hour, increasing to 10 to 15 miles an hour. Sunday night, partly to mostly cloudy. Lows around 50. South winds 5 to 10 miles an hour, becoming light. Monday, mostly sunny. Highs in the upper 50s. West winds 10 to 15 miles an hour, becoming northwest with gusts up to 30 miles an hour. And now the extended forecast. Tuesday, mainly clear. Highs in the mid-50s. Lows in the upper 30s. Wednesday, partly cloudy. Highs in the upper 60s. Lows in the upper 30s. Thursday, partly cloudy. Highs in the upper 60s. Lows in the upper 40s. Friday, partly cloudy. Highs in the mid-60s. Lows in the upper 40s. The Rochester, New York climate summary for yesterday, October 2, 2026. Yesterday's high temperature of 71 degrees occurred at 12:03 a.m. Yesterday's low temperature of 47 degrees occurred at 11:33 p.m. 0.32 inches of precipitation fell yesterday, which brings the monthly total to 0.37 inches. The total precipitation for the year now stands at 34.57 inches. No snow fell yesterday, which brings the monthly total to 0.0 inches. The total snowfall since July 1st still stands at 0.0 inches. There was no snow on the ground. There were 6 heating degree days yesterday. This brings the monthly total to 6. The yearly total since July 1st is 114. There were no cooling degree days yesterday. This leaves the monthly total at 5. The yearly total since January 1st is 628. Yesterday the maximum wind observed was 20 miles an hour from the north. The highest wind gust observed was 27 miles per hour from the north, which occurred at 5:04 a.m. Yesterday the average wind speed was 8 miles per hour. The record high for today is 90, which occurred in 1951, and the record low is 29, which occurred in 1899. Sunrise today is at 7:10 a.m. and sunset is at 6:48 p.m. This is the NOAA Weather Radio KHA-53 in Rochester. Your source for official weather information across the Western Finger Lakes and the Genesee Valley. KHA-53 operates on a frequency of 162.40 MHz. The 7 a.m. weather at Rochester, it was partly cloudy. The temperature was 47 degrees Fahrenheit or 8 degrees Celsius, the dew point 44 and the relative humidity 90%. The wind was calm. The pressure was 30.31 inches and rising. Repeating at Rochester, it was partly cloudy, temperature 47 degrees. Around the region at 7 a.m. it was clear, with a temperature of 44 at Buffalo, 44 at Niagara Falls, 44 at Elmira, 46 at Binghamton, and 41 at Watertown. It was partly cloudy, with a temperature of 46 at Toronto, and 47 at Syracuse. At Erie, it was mostly cloudy, with a temperature of 51. At Oswego, winds were northeast at 5 knots, with a temperature of 53 degrees. The Central Lake Ontario buoy winds were northeast at 10 knots, with a temperature of 56 degrees, and the waves were 2 feet. The forecast for the Genesee Valley and Northern Finger Lakes, including Rochester, Geneseo, Canandaigua, Newark, and Fairhaven. Today, some patchy fog early, otherwise sunny. Highs ranging from the upper 50s on the hilltops to the lower 60s across the lower elevations. Light northeast winds. Tonight, mainly clear. Lows in the lower 40s. Light southeast winds. Sunday, partly to mostly sunny. Highs ranging from the lower 60s on the hilltops to the upper 60s across the lower elevations. South winds 5 to 10 miles an hour. Sunday night, partly cloudy. Lows in the upper 40s. Light winds, becoming southwest 5 to 10 miles an hour. Monday, partly sunny. Breezy with highs ranging from the mid-50s on the hill.

tops to around 60 across the lower elevations. West winds 10 to 20 miles an hour, becoming northwest with gusts up to 30 miles an hour. The forecast for the southern Finger Lakes, including Pinyan, Seneca Falls, and Auburn. Today, some patchy fog early, otherwise sunny. Highs in the lower 60s. Light north winds. Tonight, mainly clear. Lows in the lower 40s. Light winds. Sunday, mostly sunny in the morning, then becoming partly sunny. Highs in the mid-60s. South winds 5 to 10 miles an hour, increasing to 10 to 15 miles an hour. Sunday night, partly to mostly cloudy. Lows around 50. South winds 5 to 10 miles an hour, becoming light. Monday, mostly sunny. Highs in the upper 50s. West winds 10 to 15 miles an hour, becoming northwest with gusts up to 30 miles an hour. And now the extended forecast. Tuesday, mainly clear. Highs in the mid-50s. Lows in the upper 30s. Wednesday, partly cloudy. Highs in the upper 60s. Lows in the upper 30s. Thursday, partly cloudy. Highs in the upper 60s. Lows in the upper 40s. Friday, partly cloudy. Highs in the mid-60s. Lows in the upper 40s. This is the NOAA Weather Radio KHA 53 in Rochester. Your source for official weather information across the Western Finger Lakes and the Genesee Valley. KHA 53 operates on a frequency of 162.40 MHz. The 7 a.m. weather at Rochester, it was partly cloudy. The temperature was 47 degrees Fahrenheit or 8 degrees Celsius, the dew point 44 and the relative humidity 90%. The wind was calm. The pressure was 30.31 inches and rising. Repeating at Rochester, it was partly cloudy, temperature 47 degrees. Around the region at 7 a.m. it was clear, with a temperature of 44 at Buffalo, 44 at Niagara Falls, 44 at Elmira, 46 at Binghamton, and 41 at Watertown. It was partly cloudy, with a temperature of 46 at Toronto, and 47 at Syracuse. At Erie, it was mostly cloudy, with a temperature of 51. At Oswego, winds were northeast at 5 knots, with a temperature of 53 degrees. The Central Lake Ontario buoy winds were northeast at 10 knots, with a temperature of 56 degrees, and the waves were 2 feet. The forecast for the Genesee Valley and Northern Finger Lakes, including Rochester, Geneseo, Canandaigua, Newark, and Fairhaven. Today, some patchy fog early, otherwise sunny. Highs ranging from the upper 50s on the hilltops to the lower 60s across the lower elevations. Light northeast winds. Tonight, mainly clear. Lows in the lower 40s. Light southeast winds. Sunday, partly to mostly sunny. Highs ranging from the lower 60s on the hilltops to the upper 60s across the lower elevations. South winds 5 to 10 miles an hour. Sunday night, partly cloudy. Lows in the upper 40s. Light winds, becoming southwest 5 to 10 miles an hour. Monday, partly sunny. Breezy with highs ranging from the mid-50s on the hilltops to around 60 across the lower elevations. West winds 10 to 20 miles an hour, becoming northwest with gusts up to 30 miles an hour. The forecast for the Southern Finger Lakes, including Pinyan, Seneca Falls, and Auburn. Today, some patchy fog early, otherwise sunny. Highs in the lower 60s. Light north winds. Tonight, mainly clear. Lows in the lower 40s. Light winds. Sunday, mostly sunny in the morning, then becoming partly sunny. Highs in the mid-60s. South winds 5 to 10 miles an hour, increasing to 10 to 15 miles an hour. Sunday night, partly to mostly cloudy. Lows around 50. South winds 5 to 10 miles an hour, becoming light. Monday, mostly sunny. Highs in the upper 50s. West winds 10 to 15 miles an hour, becoming northwest with gusts up to 30 miles an hour. And now the extended forecast. Tuesday, mainly clear. Highs in the mid-50s. Lows in the upper 30s. Wednesday, partly cloudy. Highs in the upper 60s. Lows in the upper 30s. Thursday,

partly cloudy. Highs in the upper 60s. Lows in the upper 40s. Friday, partly cloudy. Highs in the mid 60s. Lows in the upper 40s. This is the NOAA Weather Radio KHA53 in Rochester. Your source for official weather information across the Western Finger Lakes and the Genesee Valley. KHA53 operates on a frequency of 162.40 MHz. The 7 a.m. weather at Rochester, it was partly cloudy. The temperature was 47 degrees Fahrenheit or 8 degrees Celsius, the dew point 44 and the relative humidity 90%. The wind was calm. The pressure was 30.31 inches and rising. Repeating at Rochester, it was partly cloudy, temperature 47 degrees. Around the region at 7 a.m. it was clear, with a temperature of 44 at Buffalo, 44 at Niagara Falls, 44 at Elmira, 46 at Binghamton, and 41 at Watertown. It was partly cloudy, with a temperature of 46 at Toronto, and 47 at Syracuse. At Erie, it was mostly cloudy, with a temperature of 51. At Oswego, winds were northeast at 5 knots, with a temperature of 53 degrees. The Central Lake Ontario buoy winds were northeast at 10 knots, with a temperature of 56 degrees, and the waves were 2 feet. The forecast for the Genesee Valley and Northern Finger Lakes, including Rochester, Geneseo, Canandaigua, Newark, and Fairhaven. Today, some patchy fog early, otherwise sunny. Highs ranging from the upper 50s on the hilltops to the lower 60s across the lower elevations. Light northeast winds. Tonight, mainly clear. Lows in the lower 40s. Light southeast winds. Sunday, partly to mostly sunny. Highs ranging from the lower 60s on the hilltops to the upper 60s across the lower elevations. South winds 5 to 10 miles an hour. Sunday night, partly cloudy. Lows in the upper 40s. Light winds, becoming southwest 5 to 10 miles an hour. Monday, partly sunny. Breezy with highs ranging from the mid-50s on the hilltops to around 60 across the lower elevations. West winds 10 to 20 miles an hour, becoming northwest with gusts up to 30 miles an hour. The forecast for the Southern Finger Lakes, including Tinian, Seneca Falls, and Auburn. Today, some patchy fog early, otherwise sunny. Highs in the lower 60s. Light north winds. Tonight, mainly clear. Lows in the lower 40s. Light winds. Sunday, mostly sunny in the morning, then becoming partly sunny. Highs in the mid-60s. South winds 5 to 10 miles an hour, increasing to 10 to 15 miles an hour. Sunday night, partly to mostly cloudy. Lows around 50. South winds 5 to 10 miles an hour, becoming light. Monday, mostly sunny. Highs in the upper 50s. West winds 10 to 15 miles an hour, becoming northwest with gusts up to 30 miles an hour. And now the extended forecast. Tuesday, mainly clear. Highs in the mid-50s. Lows in the upper 30s. Wednesday, partly cloudy. Highs in the upper 60s. Lows in the upper 30s. Thursday, partly cloudy. Highs in the upper 60s. Lows in the upper 40s. Friday, partly cloudy. Highs in the mid-60s. Lows in the upper 40s. This is the NOAA Weather Radio KHA53 in Rochester. Your source for official weather information across the Western Finger Lakes and the Genesee Valley. KHA53 operates on a frequency of 162.40 MHz. The 7 a.m. weather at Rochester, it was partly cloudy. The temperature was 47 degrees Fahrenheit or 8 degrees Celsius, the dew point 44 and the relative humidity 90%. The wind was calm. The pressure was 30.31 inches and rising. Repeating at Rochester, it was partly cloudy, temperature 47 degrees. Around the region at 7 a.m. it was clear, with a temperature of 44 at Buffalo, 44 at Niagara Falls, 44 at Elmira, 46 at Binghamton, and 41 at Watertown. It was partly cloudy, with a temperature of 46 at Toronto, and 47 at Syracuse. At Erie, it was mostly cloudy, with a temperature of 51. At Oswego, winds were northeast at 5 knots, with a temperature of 53.

3 degrees. The Central Lake Ontario buoy winds were northeast at 10 knots, with a temperature of 56 degrees, and the waves were 2 feet. The forecast for the Genesee Valley and Northern Finger Lakes, including Rochester, Geneseo, Canandaigua, Newark, and Fairhaven. Today, some patchy fog early, otherwise sunny. Highs ranging from the upper 50s on the hilltops to the lower 60s across the lower elevations. Light northeast winds. Tonight, mainly clear. Lows in the lower 40s. Light southeast winds. Sunday, partly to mostly sunny. Highs ranging from the lower 60s on the hilltops to the upper 60s across the lower elevations. South winds 5 to 10 miles an hour. Sunday night, partly cloudy. Lows in the upper 40s. Light winds, becoming southwest 5 to 10 miles an hour. Monday, partly sunny. Breezy with highs ranging from the mid-50s on the hilltops to around 60 across the lower elevations. West winds 10 to 20 miles an hour, becoming northwest with gusts up to 30 miles an hour. The forecast for the Southern Finger Lakes, including Pinyan, Seneca Falls, and Auburn. Today, some patchy fog early, otherwise sunny. Highs in the lower 60s. Light north winds. Tonight, mainly clear. Lows in the lower 40s. Light winds. Sunday, mostly sunny in the morning, then becoming partly sunny. Highs in the mid-60s. South winds 5 to 10 miles an hour, increasing to 10 to 15 miles an hour. Sunday night, partly to mostly cloudy. Lows around 50. South winds 5 to 10 miles an hour, becoming light. Monday, mostly sunny. Highs in the upper 50s. West winds 10 to 15 miles an hour, becoming northwest with gusts up to 30 miles an hour. And now the extended forecast. Tuesday, mainly clear. Highs in the mid-50s. Lows in the upper 30s. Wednesday, partly cloudy. Highs in the upper 60s. Lows in the upper 30s. Thursday, partly cloudy. Highs in the upper 60s. Lows in the upper 40s. Friday, partly cloudy. Highs in the mid-60s. Lows in the upper 40s. The Nearshore Marine Forecast, for the Niagara River to Hamlin Beach along Lake Ontario. Today, east winds 5 to 10 knots. Sunny. Waves 1 to 2 feet. Tonight, east winds 5 to 10 knots becoming southeast. Mainly clear. Waves 2 feet or less. Sunday, southeast winds 10 knots or less becoming southwest. Mostly sunny. Waves 1 foot or less. Sunday night, southwest winds 5 to 15 knots becoming northwest 15 to 20 knots. Partly cloudy. Waves 2 feet or less building to 3 to 5 feet. Waves occasionally around 6 feet. Monday, west winds 15 to 25 knots becoming northwest. Mainly clear. Waves 3 to 6 feet building to 4 to 7 feet, then subsiding to 3 to 5 feet. Waves occasionally around 9 feet. Tuesday, northwest winds 5 to 10 knots becoming southwest. Mainly clear. Waves 2 feet or less. Wednesday, southwest winds 15 to 20 knots diminishing to 10 to 15 knots. Mainly clear, then becoming partly cloudy. Waves 1 to 3 feet. The Nearshore Marine Forecast, for Hamlin Beach to Sodus Bay. Small craft advisory in effect until 5 a.m. early this morning. Today, northeast winds 5 to 10 knots. Sunny. Waves 1 to 3 feet. Tonight, east winds 10 knots or less becoming southeast. Mainly clear. Waves 1 foot or less. Sunday, 1 to 3 feet. Tonight, east winds 10 knots or less becoming southeast. Mainly clear. Waves 1 foot or less. Sunday, southeast winds 5 to 15 knots becoming south. Partly to mostly sunny. Waves 2 feet or less. Sunday night, south winds 5 to 10 knots becoming west and increasing to 15 to 20 knots. Partly to mostly cloudy. Waves 1 foot or less building to 3 to 5 feet. Waves occasionally around 6 feet. Monday, west winds 15 to 25 knots becoming northwest. Becoming mainly clear.

4 to 7 feet, building to 6 to 9 feet, then subsiding to 3 to 6 feet. Waves occasionally around 11 feet. Tuesday, northwest winds 5 to 15 knots, becoming southwest. Mainly clear. Waves 2 to 4 feet, subsiding to 2 feet or less. Wednesday, south winds 5 to 15 knots, becoming southwest. Mainly clear, then becoming partly cloudy. Waves 2 feet or less. The water temperature off Rochester is 65 degrees, and the water temperature at the Central Lake Buoy is 65 degrees. The nearshore marine forecast, 4, Sodus Bay to Mexico Bay. Small craft advisory in effect until 5 a.m. early this morning. Today, northeast winds 5 to 15 knots, becoming north. Sunny. Waves 1 to 3 feet. Tonight, northeast winds 5 to 15 knots, becoming southeast. Mainly clear. Waves 1 foot or less. Sunday, southeast winds 10 to 15 knots, becoming south. Partly sunny. Waves 2 feet or less. Sunday night, south winds 10 to 15 knots, becoming west 15 to 20 knots. A chance of showers overnight. Waves 2 feet or less, building to 2 to 4 feet. Monday, northwest winds 15 to 25 knots. A chance of showers during the day. Waves 4 to 7 feet, building to 6 to 9 feet, then subsiding to 4 to 7 feet. Waves occasionally around 11 feet. Tuesday, northwest winds 5 to 15 knots, becoming southwest. Mainly clear. Waves 2 to 4 feet, subsiding to 2 feet or less. Wednesday, south winds 10 to 15 knots, becoming southwest. Mainly clear, then becoming partly cloudy. Waves 2 feet or less. The water temperature off Oswego is 63 degrees. This is the NOAA Weather Radio KHA 53 in Rochester. Your source for official weather information across the Western Finger Lakes and the Genesee Valley. KHA 53 operates on a frequency of 162.40 MHz. The 7 a.m. weather at Rochester, it was partly cloudy. The temperature was 47 degrees Fahrenheit or 8 degrees Celsius, the dew point 44 and the relative humidity 90%. The wind was calm. The pressure was 30.31 inches and rising. Repeating at Rochester, it was partly cloudy, temperature 47 degrees. Around the region at 7 a.m. it was clear, with a temperature of 44 at Buffalo, 44 at Niagara Falls, 44 at Elmira, 46 at Binghamton, and 41 at Watertown. It was partly cloudy, with a temperature of 46 at Toronto, and 47 at Syracuse. At Erie, it was mostly cloudy, with a temperature of 51. At Oswego, winds were northeast at 5 knots, with a temperature of 53 degrees. The Central Lake Ontario buoy winds were northeast at 10 knots, with a temperature of 56 degrees, and the waves were 2 feet. The forecast for the Genesee Valley and Northern Finger Lakes, including Rochester, Geneseo, Canandaigua, Newark, and Fairhaven. Today, some patchy fog early, otherwise sunny. Highs ranging from the upper 50s on the hilltops to the lower 60s across the lower elevations. Light northeast winds. Tonight, mainly clear. Lows in the lower 40s. Light southeast winds. Sunday, partly to mostly sunny. Highs ranging from the lower 60s on the hilltops to the upper 60s across the lower elevations. South winds 5 to 10 miles an hour. Sunday night, partly cloudy. Lows in the upper 40s. Light winds, becoming southwest 5 to 10 miles an hour. Monday, partly sunny. Breezy with highs ranging from the mid-50s on the hilltops to around 60 across the lower elevations. West winds 10 to 20 miles an hour, becoming northwest with gusts up to 30 miles an hour. The forecast for the Southern Finger Lakes, including Pinyan, Seneca Falls, and Auburn. Today, some patchy fog early, otherwise sunny. Highs in the lower 60s. Light north winds. Tonight, mainly clear. Lows in the lower 40s. Light winds. Sunday, mostly sunny in the morning, then becoming partly sunny. Highs in the mid-60s. South winds 5 to 10 miles an hour, increasing to 10 to 15 miles an hour. Sunday night, partly to mostly cloudy. Lows around 50. South winds 5 to 10.

miles an hour, becoming light. Monday, mostly sunny. Highs in the upper 50s. West winds 10 to 15 miles an hour, becoming northwest with gusts up to 30 miles an hour. And now the extended forecast. Tuesday, mainly clear. Highs in the mid-50s. Lows in the upper 30s. Wednesday, partly cloudy. Highs in the upper 60s. Lows in the upper 30s. Thursday, partly cloudy. Highs in the upper 60s. Lows in the upper 40s. Friday, partly cloudy. Highs in the mid-60s. Lows in the upper 40s. This is the NOAA Weather Radio KHA 53 in Rochester. Your source for official weather information across the Western Finger Lakes and the Genesee Valley. KHA 53 operates on a frequency of 162.40 MHz. The 7 a.m. weather at Rochester, it was partly cloudy. The temperature was 47 degrees Fahrenheit or 8 degrees Celsius, the dew point 44 and the relative humidity 90%. The wind was calm. The pressure was 30.31 inches and rising. Repeating at Rochester, it was partly cloudy, temperature 47 degrees. Around the region at 7 a.m. it was clear, with a temperature of 44 at Buffalo, 44 at Niagara Falls, 44 at Elmira, 46 at Binghamton, and 41 at Watertown. It was partly cloudy, with a temperature of 46 at Toronto, and 47 at Syracuse. At Erie, it was mostly cloudy, with a temperature of 51. At Oswego, winds were northeast at 5 knots, with a temperature of 53 degrees. The Central Lake Ontario buoy winds were northeast at 10 knots, with a temperature of 56 degrees, and the waves were 2 feet. The forecast for the Genesee Valley and Northern Finger Lakes, including Rochester, Geneseo, Canandaigua, Newark, and Fairhaven. Today, some patchy fog early, otherwise sunny. Highs ranging from the upper 50s on the hilltops to the lower 60s across the lower elevations. Light northeast winds. Tonight, mainly clear. Lows in the lower 40s. Light southeast winds. Sunday, partly to mostly sunny. Highs ranging from the lower 60s on the hilltops to the upper 60s across the lower elevations. South winds 5 to 10 miles an hour. Sunday night, partly cloudy. Lows in the upper 40s. Light winds, becoming southwest 5 to 10 miles an hour. Monday, partly sunny. Breezy with highs ranging from the mid-50s on the hilltops to around 60 across the lower elevations. West winds 10 to 20 miles an hour, becoming northwest with gusts up to 30 miles an hour. The forecast for the Southern Finger Lakes, including Tinian, Seneca Falls, and Auburn. Today, some patchy fog early, otherwise sunny. Highs in the lower 60s. Light north winds. Tonight, mainly clear. Lows in the lower 40s. Light winds. Sunday, mostly sunny in the morning, then becoming partly sunny. Highs in the mid-60s. South winds 5 to 10 miles an hour, increasing to 10 to 15 miles an hour. Sunday night, partly to mostly cloudy. Lows around 50. South winds 5 to 10 miles an hour, becoming light. Monday, mostly sunny. Highs in the upper 50s. West winds 10 to 15 miles an hour, becoming northwest with gusts up to 30 miles an hour. And now the extended forecast. Tuesday, mainly clear. Highs in the mid-50s. Lows in the upper 30s. Wednesday, partly cloudy. Highs in the upper 60s. Lows in the upper 30s. Thursday, partly cloudy. Highs in the upper 60s. Lows in the upper 40s. Friday, partly cloudy. Highs in the mid-60s. Lows in the upper 40s. This is the NOAA Weather Radio KHA 53 in Rochester. Your source for official weather information across the Western Finger Lakes and the Genesee Valley. KHA 53 operates on a frequency of 162.40 MHz. The 7 a.m. weather at Rochester, it was partly cloudy. The temperature was 47 degrees Fahrenheit or 8 degrees Celsius, the dew point 44 and the relative humidity 90%. The wind was calm. The pressure was 30.31 inches and rising. Repeating at Rochester, it was

tonight, mainly clear. Lows in the lower 40s. Light southeast winds. Sunday, partly to mostly sunny. Highs ranging from the lower 60s on the hilltops to the upper 60s across the lower elevations. South winds 5 to 10 miles an hour. Sunday night, partly cloudy. Lows in the upper 40s. Light winds, becoming southwest 5 to 10 miles an hour. Monday, partly sunny. Breezy with highs ranging from the mid-50s on the hilltops to around 60 across the lower elevations. West winds 10 to 20 miles an hour, becoming northwest with gusts up to 30 miles an hour. The forecast for the Southern Finger Lakes, including Ping An, Seneca Falls, and Auburn. Today, some patchy fog early, otherwise sunny. Highs in the lower 60s. Light north winds. Tonight, mainly clear. Lows in the lower 40s. Light winds. Sunday, mostly sunny in the morning, then becoming partly sunny. Highs in the mid-60s. South winds 5 to 10 miles an hour, increasing to 10 to 15 miles an hour. Sunday night, partly to mostly cloudy. Lows around 50. South winds 5 to 10 miles an hour, becoming light. Monday, mostly sunny. Highs in the upper 50s. West winds 10 to 15 miles an hour, becoming northwest with gusts up to 30 miles an hour. And now the extended forecast. Tuesday, mainly clear. Highs in the mid-50s. Lows in the upper 30s. Wednesday, partly cloudy. Highs in the upper 60s. Lows in the upper 30s. Thursday, partly cloudy. Highs in the upper 60s. Lows in the upper 40s. Friday, partly cloudy. Highs in the mid-60s. Lows in the upper 40s. The Rochester, New York climate summary for yesterday, October 2, 2026. Yesterday's high temperature of 71 degrees occurred at 12:03 a.m. Yesterday's low temperature of 47 degrees occurred at 11:33 p.m. 0.32 inches of precipitation fell yesterday, which brings the monthly total to 0.37 inches. The total precipitation for the year now stands at 34.57 inches. No snow fell yesterday, which brings the monthly total to 0.0 inches. The total snowfall since July 1 still stands at 0.0 inches. There was no snow on the ground. There were 6 heating degree days yesterday. This brings the monthly total to 6. The yearly total since July 1 is 114. There were no cooling degree days yesterday. This leaves the monthly total at 5. The yearly total since January 1 is 628. Yesterday the maximum wind observed was 20 miles an hour from the north. The highest wind gust observed was 27 miles per hour from the north, which occurred at 5:04 a.m. Yesterday the average wind speed was 8 miles per hour. The record high for today is 90, which occurred in 1951, and the record low is 29, which occurred in 1899. Sunrise today is at 7:10 a.m. and sunset is at 6:48 p.m. This is the NOAA Weather Radio KHA-53 in Rochester. Your source for official weather information across the Western Finger Lakes and the Genesee Valley. KHA-53 operates on a frequency of 162.40 MHz. The 7 a.m. weather at Rochester, it was partly cloudy. The temperature was 47 degrees Fahrenheit or 8 degrees Celsius, the dew point 44 and the relative humidity 90%. The wind was calm. The pressure was 30.31 inches and rising. Repeating at Rochester, it was partly cloudy, temperature 47 degrees. Around the region at 7 a.m. it was clear, with a temperature of 44 at Buffalo, 44 at Niagara Falls, 44 at Elmira, 46 at Binghamton, and 41 at Watertown. It was partly cloudy, with a temperature of 46 at Toronto, and 47 at Syracuse. At Erie, it was mostly cloudy, with a temperature of 51. At Oswego, winds were northeast at 5 knots, with a temperature of 53 degrees. The Central Lake Ontario buoy winds were northeast at 10 knots, with a temperature of 56 degrees, and the waves were 2 feet. The forecast for the Genesee Valley and Northern Finger Lakes, including Rochester, Geneseo, Canandaigua, Newark, and Fairhaven. Today, some

patchy fog early, otherwise sunny. Highs ranging from the upper 50s on the hilltops to the lower 60s across the lower elevations. Light northeast winds. Tonight, mainly clear. Lows in the lower 40s. Light southeast winds. Sunday, partly to mostly sunny. Highs ranging from the lower 60s on the hilltops to the upper 60s across the lower elevations. South winds 5 to 10 miles an hour. Sunday night, partly cloudy. Lows in the upper 40s. Light winds, becoming southwest 5 to 10 miles an hour. Monday, partly sunny. Breezy with highs ranging from the mid-50s on the hilltops to around 60 across the lower elevations. West winds 10 to 20 miles an hour, becoming northwest with gusts up to 30 miles an hour. The forecast for the Southern Finger Lakes, including Tinian, Seneca Falls, and Auburn. Today, some patchy fog early, otherwise sunny. Highs in the lower 60s. Light north winds. Tonight, mainly clear. Lows in the lower 40s. Light winds. Sunday, mostly sunny in the morning, then becoming partly sunny. Highs in the mid-60s. South winds 5 to 10 miles an hour, increasing to 10 to 15 miles an hour. Sunday night, partly to mostly cloudy. Lows around 50. South winds 5 to 10 miles an hour, becoming light. Monday, mostly sunny. Highs in the upper 50s. West winds 10 to 15 miles an hour, becoming northwest with gusts up to 30 miles an hour. And now the extended forecast. Tuesday, mainly clear. Highs in the mid-50s. Lows in the upper 30s. Wednesday, partly cloudy. Highs in the upper 60s. Lows in the upper 30s. Thursday, partly cloudy. Highs in the upper 60s. Lows in the upper 40s. Friday, partly cloudy. Highs in the mid-60s. Lows in the upper 40s. This is the NOAA Weather Radio KHA 53 in Rochester. Your source for official weather information across the Western Finger Lakes and the Genesee Valley. KHA 53 operates on a frequency of 162.40 MHz. The 7 a.m. weather at Rochester, it was partly cloudy. The temperature was 47 degrees Fahrenheit or 8 degrees Celsius, the dew point 44 and the relative humidity 90%. The wind was calm. The pressure was 30.31 inches and rising. Repeating at Rochester, it was partly cloudy, temperature 47 degrees. Around the region at 7 a.m. it was clear, with a temperature of 44 at Buffalo, 44 at Niagara Falls, 44 at Elmira, 46 at Binghamton, and 41 at Watertown. It was partly cloudy, with a temperature of 46 at Toronto, and 47 at Syracuse. At Erie, it was mostly cloudy, with a temperature of 51. At Oswego, winds were northeast at 5 knots, with a temperature of 53 degrees. The Central Lake Ontario buoy winds were northeast at 10 knots, with a temperature of 56 degrees, and the waves were 2 feet. The forecast for the Genesee Valley and Northern Finger Lakes, including Rochester, Geneseo, Canandaigua, Newark, and Fairhaven. Today, some patchy fog early, otherwise sunny. Highs ranging from the upper 50s on the hilltops to the lower 60s across the lower elevations. Light northeast winds. Tonight, mainly clear. Lows in the lower 40s. Light southeast winds. Sunday, partly to mostly sunny. Highs ranging from the lower 60s on the hilltops to the upper 60s across the lower elevations. South winds 5 to 10 miles an hour. Sunday night, partly cloudy. Lows in the upper 40s. Light winds, becoming southwest 5 to 10 miles an hour. Monday, partly sunny. Breezy with highs ranging from the mid-50s on the hilltops to around 60 across the lower elevations. West winds 10 to 20 miles an hour, becoming northwest with gusts up to 30 miles an hour. The forecast for the Southern Finger Lakes, including Tinian, Seneca Falls, and Auburn. Today, some patchy fog early, otherwise sunny. Highs in the lower 60s. Light north winds. Tonight, mainly clear. Lows in the lower 40s. Light winds. Sunday, mostly sunny in the morning, then becoming partly sunny. Highs in the mid

degrees. South winds 5 to 10 miles an hour, increasing to 10 to 15 miles an hour. Sunday night, partly to mostly cloudy. Lows around 50. South winds 5 to 10 miles an hour, becoming light. Monday, mostly sunny. Highs in the upper 50s. West winds 10 to 15 miles an hour, becoming northwest with gusts up to 30 miles an hour. And now the extended forecast. Tuesday, mainly clear. Highs in the mid-50s. Lows in the upper 30s. Wednesday, partly cloudy. Highs in the upper 60s. Lows in the upper 30s. Thursday, partly cloudy. Highs in the upper 60s. Lows in the upper 40s. Friday, partly cloudy. Highs in the mid-60s. Lows in the upper 40s. This is the NOAA Weather Radio KHA 53 in Rochester. Your source for official weather information across the Western Finger Lakes and the Genesee Valley. KHA 53 operates on a frequency of 162.40 MHz. The 7 a.m. weather at Rochester, it was partly cloudy. The temperature was 47 degrees Fahrenheit or 8 degrees Celsius, the dew point 44 and the relative humidity 90%. The wind was calm. The pressure was 30.31 inches and rising. Repeating at Rochester, it was partly cloudy, temperature 47 degrees. Around the region at 7 a.m. it was clear, with a temperature of 44 at Buffalo, 44 at Niagara Falls, 44 at Elmira, 46 at Binghamton, and 41 at Watertown. It was partly cloudy, with a temperature of 46 at Toronto, and 47 at Syracuse. At Erie, it was mostly cloudy, with a temperature of 51. At Oswego, winds were northeast at 5 knots, with a temperature of 53 degrees. The Central Lake Ontario buoy winds were northeast at 10 knots, with a temperature of 56 degrees, and the waves were 2 feet. The forecast for the Genesee Valley and Northern Finger Lakes, including Rochester, Geneseo, Canandaigua, Newark, and Fairhaven. Today, some patchy fog early, otherwise sunny. Highs ranging from the upper 50s on the hilltops to the lower 60s across the lower elevations. Light northeast winds. Tonight, mainly clear. Lows in the lower 40s. Light southeast winds. Sunday, partly to mostly sunny. Highs ranging from the lower 60s on the hilltops to the upper 60s across the lower elevations. South winds 5 to 10 miles an hour. Sunday night, partly cloudy. Lows in the upper 40s. Light winds, becoming southwest 5 to 10 miles an hour. Monday, partly sunny. Breezy with highs ranging from the mid-50s on the hilltops to around 60 across the lower elevations. West winds 10 to 20 miles an hour, becoming northwest with gusts up to 30 miles an hour. The forecast for the Southern Finger Lakes, including Tinian, Seneca Falls, and Auburn. Today, some patchy fog early, otherwise sunny. Highs in the lower 60s. Light north winds. Tonight, mainly clear. Lows in the lower 40s. Light winds. Sunday, mostly sunny in the morning, then becoming partly sunny. Highs in the mid-60s. South winds 5 to 10 miles an hour, increasing to 10 to 15 miles an hour. Sunday night, partly to mostly cloudy. Lows around 50. South winds 5 to 10 miles an hour, becoming light. Monday, mostly sunny. Highs in the upper 50s. West winds 10 to 15 miles an hour, becoming northwest with gusts up to 30 miles an hour. And now the extended forecast. Tuesday, mainly clear. Highs in the mid-50s. Lows in the upper 30s. Wednesday, partly cloudy. Highs in the upper 60s. Lows in the upper 30s. Thursday, partly cloudy. Highs in the upper 60s. Lows in the upper 40s. Friday, partly cloudy. Highs in the mid-60s. Lows in the upper 40s. This is the NOAA Weather Radio KHA 53 in Rochester. Your source for official weather information across the Western Finger Lakes and the Genesee Valley. KHA 53 operates on a frequency of 162.40 MHz. The 7 a.m. weather at Rochester, it was partly cloudy. The temperature was 47 degrees.

Fahrenheit or 8 degrees Celsius. The dew point 44 and the relative humidity 90%. The wind was calm. The pressure was 30.31 inches and rising. Repeating at Rochester, it was partly cloudy, temperature 47 degrees. Open lake forecast, 4, the Niagara River to Hamlin Beach beyond 5 miles from shore. Today, northeast winds 5 to 10 knots becoming east. Waves 1 to 2 feet. Tonight, east winds 10 to 15 knots becoming southeast. Waves 2 feet or less. Sunday, southeast winds 10 knots or less becoming southwest. Waves 2 feet or less. Sunday night, southwest winds 5 to 15 knots becoming northwest 15 to 20 knots. Waves 2 feet or less building to 3 to 5 feet. Monday, west winds 15 to 25 knots becoming northwest. Waves 3 to 6 feet building to 4 to 7 feet, then subsiding to 3 to 5 feet. Waves occasionally around 9 feet. Tuesday, northwest winds 5 to 10 knots becoming southwest. Waves 2 feet or less. Wednesday, southwest winds 15 to 20 knots diminishing to 10 to 15 knots. Waves 1 to 3 feet building to 2 to 4 feet, then subsiding to 1 to 3 feet. Open lake forecast, 4, Hamlin Beach to Mexico Bay beyond 5 miles from shore. Today, northeast winds 5 to 15 knots. Waves 1 to 3 feet subsiding to 1 foot or less. Tonight, northeast winds 5 to 15 knots becoming southeast. Waves 2 feet or less. Sunday, southeast winds 15 to 20 knots becoming south. Waves 1 to 3 feet building to 2 to 4 feet, then subsiding to 1 to 3 feet. Sunday night, south winds 15 to 20 knots becoming west. A chance of showers overnight. Waves 1 to 3 feet building to 3 to 5 feet. Monday, northwest winds to 30 knots diminishing to 15 to 20 knots. A chance of showers during the day. Waves 4 to 7 feet building to 6 to 9 feet, then subsiding to 4 to 7 feet. Waves occasionally around 11 feet. Tuesday, northwest winds 5 to 15 knots becoming southwest. Waves 2 to 4 feet subsiding to 2 feet or less. Wednesday, south winds 15 to 20 knots becoming southwest. Waves 1 to 3 feet building to 2 to 4 feet. Around the region at 7 a.m. it was clear, with a temperature of 44 at Buffalo, 44 at Niagara Falls, 44 at Elmira, 46 at Binghamton, and 41 at Watertown. It was partly cloudy, with a temperature of 46 at Toronto, and 47 at Syracuse. At Erie, it was mostly cloudy, with a temperature of 51. At Oswego, winds were northeast at 5 knots, with a temperature of 53 degrees. The Central Lake Ontario buoy winds were northeast at 10 knots, with a temperature of 56 degrees, and the waves were 2 feet. This is the NOAA Weather Radio KHA-53 in Rochester. Your source for official weather information across the Western Finger Lakes and the Genesee Valley. KHA-53 operates on a frequency of 162.40 MHz. The 8 a.m. weather at Rochester, it was partly cloudy. The temperature was 45 degrees Fahrenheit or 7 degrees Celsius, the dew point 43 and the relative humidity 93%. The wind was south at 3 miles an hour. The pressure was 30.33 inches and rising. Repeating at Rochester, it was partly cloudy, temperature 45 degrees. Around the region at 7 a.m. it was clear, with a temperature of 44 at Buffalo, 44 at Niagara Falls, 44 at Elmira, 46 at Binghamton, and 41 at Watertown. It was partly cloudy, with a temperature of 46 at Toronto, and 47 at Syracuse. At Erie, it was mostly cloudy, with a temperature of 51. At Oswego, winds were northeast at 5 knots, with a temperature of 53 degrees. The Central Lake Ontario buoy winds were northeast at 10 knots, with a temperature of 56 degrees, and the waves were 2 feet. The forecast for the Genesee Valley and Northern Finger Lakes, including Rochester, Geneseo, Canandaigua, Newark, and Fairhaven. Today, some patchy fog early, otherwise sunny. Highs ranging from the upper 50s on the hilltops to the lower 60s across the lower elevations. Light northeast winds. Tonight, mainly clear. Lows in the lower 40s. Light southeast winds. Sunday, partly

mostly sunny. Highs ranging from the lower 60s on the hilltops to the upper 60s across the lower elevations. South winds 5 to 10 miles an hour. Sunday night, partly cloudy. Lows in the upper 40s. Light winds, becoming southwest 5 to 10 miles an hour. Monday, partly sunny. Breezy with highs ranging from the mid-50s on the hilltops to around 60 across the lower elevations. West winds 10 to 20 miles an hour, becoming northwest with gusts up to 30 miles an hour. The forecast for the Southern Finger Lakes, including Pinyan, Seneca Falls, and Auburn. Today, some patchy fog early, otherwise sunny. Highs in the lower 60s. Light north winds. Tonight, mainly clear. Lows in the lower 40s. Light winds. Sunday, mostly sunny in the morning, then becoming partly sunny. Highs in the mid-60s. South winds 5 to 10 miles an hour, increasing to 10 to 15 miles an hour. Sunday night, partly to mostly cloudy. Lows around 50. South winds 5 to 10 miles an hour, becoming light. Monday, mostly sunny. Highs in the upper 50s. West winds 10 to 15 miles an hour, becoming northwest with gusts up to 30 miles an hour. And now the extended forecast. Tuesday, mainly clear. Highs in the mid-50s. Lows in the upper 30s. Wednesday, partly cloudy. Highs in the upper 60s. Lows in the upper 30s. Thursday, partly cloudy. Highs in the upper 60s. Lows in the upper 40s. Friday, partly cloudy. Highs in the mid-60s. Lows in the upper 40s. 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Your source for official weather information across the Western Finger Lakes and the Genesee Valley. KHA-53 operates on a frequency of 162.40 MHz. The 8 a.m. weather at Rochester, it was partly cloudy. The temperature was 45 degrees Fahrenheit or 7 degrees Celsius, the dew point 43 and the relative humidity 93%. The wind was south at 3 miles an hour. The pressure was 30.33 inches and rising. Repeating at Rochester, it was partly cloudy, temperature 45 degrees. Around the region at 8 a.m. it was clear, with a temperature of 43 at Niagara Falls, 47 at Binghamton, and 43 at Watertown. It was partly cloudy, with a temperature of 51 at Erie, 45 at Buffalo, 48 at Syracuse, and 46 at Elmira. At Oswego, winds were northeast at 6 knots, with a temperature of 52 degrees. The Central Lake Ontario buoy winds were from the northeast at 12 knots. The forecast for the Genesee Valley and Northern Finger Lakes, including Rochester, Geneseo, Canandaigua, Newark, and Fairhaven. Today, some patchy fog early, otherwise sunny. Highs ranging from the upper 50s on the hilltops to the lower 60s across the lower elevations. Light northeast winds. Tonight, mainly clear. Lows in the lower 40s. Light southeast winds. Sunday, partly to mostly sunny. Highs ranging from the lower 60s on the hilltops to the upper 60s across the lower elevations. South winds 5 to 10 miles an hour. Sunday night, partly cloudy. Lows in the upper 40s. Light winds, becoming southwest 5 to 10 miles an hour. Monday, partly sunny. Breezy with highs ranging from the mid-50s on the hilltops to around 60 across the lower elevations. West winds 10 to 20 miles an hour, becoming northwest with gusts up to 30 miles an hour. The forecast for the Southern Finger Lakes, including Pinyan, Seneca Falls, and Auburn. Today, some patchy fog early, otherwise sunny. Highs in the lower 60s. Light north winds. Tonight, mainly clear. Lows in the lower 40s. Light winds. Sunday, mostly sunny in the morning, then becoming partly sunny. Highs in the mid-60s. South winds 5 to 10 miles an hour, increasing to 10 to 15 miles an hour. Sunday night, partly to mostly cloudy. Lows around 50. South winds 5 to 10 miles an hour, becoming light. Monday, mostly sunny. Highs in the upper 50s. West winds 10 to 15 miles an hour, becoming northwest with gusts up to 30 miles an hour.

And now the extended forecast. Tuesday, mainly clear. Highs in the mid-50s. Lows in the upper 30s. Wednesday, partly cloudy. Highs in the upper 60s. Lows in the upper 30s. Thursday, partly cloudy. Highs in the upper 60s. Lows in the upper 40s. Friday, partly cloudy. Highs in the mid-60s. Lows in the upper 40s. This is the NOAA Weather Radio KHA 53 in Rochester. Your source for official weather information across the Western Finger Lakes and the Genesee Valley. KHA 53 operates on a frequency of 162.40 MHz. The 8 a.m. weather at Rochester, it was partly cloudy. The temperature was 45 degrees Fahrenheit or 7 degrees Celsius, the dew point 43 and the relative humidity 93%. The wind was south at 3 miles an hour. The pressure was 30.33 inches and rising. Repeating at Rochester, it was partly cloudy, temperature 45 degrees. The 8 a.m. weather at Rochester, it was partly cloudy. The temperature was 45 degrees Fahrenheit or 7 degrees Celsius, the dew point 43 and the relative humidity 93%. The wind was south at 3 miles an hour. The pressure was 30.33 inches and rising. Repeating at Rochester, it was partly cloudy, temperature 45 degrees. Around the region at 8 a.m. it was clear, with a temperature of 43 at Niagara Falls, 47 at Binghamton, and 43 at Watertown. It was partly cloudy, with a temperature of 51 at Erie, 45 at Buffalo, 48 at Syracuse, and 46 at Elmira. At Oswego, winds were northeast at 6 knots, with a temperature of 52 degrees. The Central Lake Ontario buoy winds were from the northeast at 12 knots. The forecast for the Genesee Valley and Northern Finger Lakes, including Rochester, Geneseo, Canandaigua, Newark, and Fairhaven. Today, some patchy fog early, otherwise sunny. Highs ranging from the upper 50s on the hilltops to the lower 60s across the lower elevations. Light northeast winds. Tonight, mainly clear. Lows in the lower 40s. Light southeast winds. Sunday, partly to mostly sunny. Highs ranging from the lower 60s on the hilltops to the upper 60s across the lower elevations. South winds 5 to 10 miles an hour. Sunday night, partly cloudy. Lows in the upper 40s. Light winds, becoming southwest 5 to 10 miles an hour. Monday, partly sunny. Breezy with highs ranging from the mid-50s on the hilltops to around 60 across the lower elevations. West winds 10 to 20 miles an hour, becoming northwest with gusts up to 30 miles an hour. The forecast for the Southern Finger Lakes, including Pinyan, Seneca Falls, and Auburn. Today, some patchy fog early, otherwise sunny. Highs in the lower 60s. Light north winds. Tonight, mainly clear. Lows in the lower 40s. Light winds. Sunday, mostly sunny in the morning, then becoming partly sunny. Highs in the mid-60s. South winds 5 to 10 miles an hour, increasing to 10 to 15 miles an hour. Sunday night, partly to mostly cloudy. Lows around 50. South winds 5 to 10 miles an hour, becoming light. Monday, mostly sunny. Highs in the upper 50s. West winds 10 to 15 miles an hour, becoming northwest with gusts up to 30 miles an hour. And now the extended forecast. Tuesday, mainly clear. Highs in the mid-50s. Lows in the upper 30s. Wednesday, partly cloudy. Highs in the upper 60s. Lows in the upper 30s. Thursday, partly cloudy. Highs in the upper 60s. Lows in the upper 40s. Friday, partly cloudy. Highs in the mid-60s. Lows in the upper 40s. This is the NOAA Weather Radio KHA 53 in Rochester. Your source for official weather information across the Western Finger Lakes and the Genesee Valley. KHA 53 operates on a frequency of 162.40 MHz. The 8 a.m. weather at Rochester, it was partly cloudy. The temperature was 45 degrees Fahrenheit or 7 degrees Celsius, the dew point 43 and the relative humidity 93%. The wind was south at 3 miles an hour.

The pressure was 30.33 inches and rising. Repeating at Rochester, it was partly cloudy, temperature 45 degrees. Around the region at 8 a.m. skies ranged from clear to partly cloudy. It was 51 at Erie, 45 at Buffalo, 43 at Niagara Falls, and 48 at Toronto. Syracuse reported 48, Elmira reported 46, Binghamton reported 47, and Watertown reported 43. At Oswego, winds were northeast at 6 knots, with a temperature of 52 degrees. The Central Lake Ontario buoy winds were northeast at 12 knots, with a temperature of 56 degrees, and the waves were 2 feet. The Rochester, New York climate summary for yesterday, October 2, 2026. Yesterday's high temperature of 71 degrees occurred at 12:03 a.m. Yesterday's low temperature of 47 degrees occurred at 11:33 p.m. 0.32 inches of precipitation fell yesterday, which brings the monthly total to 0.37 inches. The total precipitation for the year now stands at 34.57 inches. No snow fell yesterday, which brings the monthly total to 0.0 inches. The total snowfall since July 1st still stands at 0.0 inches. There was no snow on the ground. There were 6 heating degree days yesterday. This brings the monthly total to 6. The yearly total since July 1st is 114. There were no cooling degree days yesterday. This leaves the monthly total at 5. The yearly total since January 1st is 628. Yesterday the maximum wind observed was 20 miles an hour from the north. The highest wind gust observed was 27 miles per hour from the north, which occurred at 5:04 a.m. Yesterday the average wind speed was 8 miles per hour. The record high for today is 90, which occurred in 1951, and the record low is 29, which occurred in 1899. Sunrise today is at 7:10 a.m. and sunset is at 6:48 p.m. The forecast for the Genesee Valley and Northern Finger Lakes, including Rochester, Geneseo, Canandaigua, Newark, and Fairhaven. Today, some patchy fog early, otherwise sunny. Highs ranging from the upper 50s on the hilltops to the lower 60s across the lower elevations. Light northeast winds. Tonight, mainly clear. Lows in the lower 40s. Light southeast winds. Sunday, partly to mostly sunny. Highs ranging from the lower 60s on the hilltops to the upper 60s across the lower elevations. South winds 5 to 10 miles an hour. Sunday night, partly cloudy. Lows in the upper 40s. Light winds, becoming southwest 5 to 10 miles an hour. Monday, partly sunny. Breezy with highs ranging from the mid-50s on the hilltops to around 60 across the lower elevations. West winds 10 to 20 miles an hour, becoming northwest with gusts up to 30 miles an hour. The forecast for the Southern Finger Lakes, including Pinyan, Seneca Falls, and Auburn. Today, some patchy fog early, otherwise sunny. Highs in the lower 60s. Light north winds. Tonight, mainly clear. Lows in the lower 40s. Light winds. Sunday, mostly sunny in the morning, then becoming partly sunny. Highs in the mid-60s. South winds 5 to 10 miles an hour, increasing to 10 to 15 miles an hour. Sunday night, partly to mostly cloudy. Lows around 50. South winds 5 to 10 miles an hour, becoming light. Monday, mostly sunny. Highs in the upper 50s. West winds 10 to 15 miles an hour, becoming northwest with gusts up to 30 miles an hour. And now the extended forecast. Tuesday, mainly clear. Highs in the mid-50s. Lows in the upper 30s. Wednesday, partly cloudy. Highs in the upper 60s. Lows in the upper 30s. Thursday, partly cloudy. Highs in the upper 60s. Lows in the upper 40s. Friday, partly cloudy. Highs in the mid-60s. Lows in the upper 40s. This is the NOAA Weather Radio KHA 53 in Rochester. Your source for official weather information across the Western Finger Lakes and the Genesee Valley. KHA 53 operates on a frequency of 162.40 MHz. The 8 a.m. weather at Rochester, it was partly cloudy. The temperature was 45 degrees Fahrenheit.

7 degrees Celsius, the dew point 43, and the relative humidity 93%. The wind was south at 3 miles an hour. The pressure was 30.33 inches and rising. Repeating at Rochester, it was partly cloudy, temperature 45 degrees. Around the region at 8 a.m. skies ranged from clear to partly cloudy. It was 51 at Erie, 45 at Buffalo, 43 at Niagara Falls, and 48 at Toronto. Syracuse reported 48, Elmira reported 46, Binghamton reported 47, and Watertown reported 43. At Oswego, winds were northeast at 6 knots, with a temperature of 52 degrees. The Central Lake Ontario buoy winds were northeast at 12 knots, with a temperature of 56 degrees, and the waves were 2 feet. The forecast for the Genesee Valley and Northern Finger Lakes, including Rochester, Geneseo, Canandaigua, Newark, and Fairhaven. Today, some patchy fog early, otherwise sunny. Highs ranging from the upper 50s on the hilltops to the lower 60s across the lower elevations. Light northeast winds. Tonight, mainly clear. Lows in the lower 40s. Light southeast winds. Sunday, partly to mostly sunny. Highs ranging from the lower 60s on the hilltops to the upper 60s across the lower elevations. South winds 5 to 10 miles an hour. Sunday night, partly cloudy. Lows in the upper 40s. Light winds, becoming southwest 5 to 10 miles an hour. Monday, partly sunny. Breezy with highs ranging from the mid-50s on the hilltops to around 60 across the lower elevations. West winds 10 to 20 miles an hour, becoming northwest with gusts up to 30 miles an hour. The forecast for the Southern Finger Lakes, including Pinyan, Seneca Falls, and Auburn. Today, some patchy fog early, otherwise sunny. Highs in the lower 60s. Light north winds. Tonight, mainly clear. Lows in the lower 40s. Light winds. Sunday, mostly sunny in the morning, then becoming partly sunny. Highs in the mid-60s. South winds 5 to 10 miles an hour, increasing to 10 to 15 miles an hour. Sunday night, partly to mostly cloudy. Lows around 50. South winds 5 to 10 miles an hour, becoming light. Monday, mostly sunny. Highs in the upper 50s. West winds 10 to 15 miles an hour, becoming northwest with gusts up to 30 miles an hour. And now the extended forecast. Tuesday, mainly clear. Highs in the mid-50s. Lows in the upper 30s. Wednesday, partly cloudy. Highs in the upper 60s. Lows in the upper 30s. Thursday, partly cloudy. Highs in the upper 60s. Lows in the upper 40s. Friday, partly cloudy. Highs in the mid-60s. Lows in the upper 40s. This is the NOAA Weather Radio KHA 53 in Rochester. Your source for official weather information across the Western Finger Lakes and the Genesee Valley. KHA 53 operates on a frequency of 162.40 MHz. The 8 a.m. weather at Rochester, it was partly cloudy. The temperature was 45 degrees Fahrenheit or 7 degrees Celsius, the dew point 43 and the relative humidity 93%. The wind was south at 3 miles an hour. The pressure was 30.33 inches and rising. Repeating at Rochester, it was partly cloudy, temperature 45 degrees. Around the region at 8 a.m. skies ranged from clear to partly cloudy. It was 51 at Erie, 45 at Buffalo, 43 at Niagara Falls, and 48 at Toronto. Syracuse reported 48, Elmira reported 46, Binghamton reported 47, and Watertown reported 43. At Oswego, winds were northeast at 6 knots, with a temperature of 52 degrees. The Central Lake Ontario buoy winds were northeast at 12 knots, with a temperature of 56 degrees, and the waves were 2 feet. The forecast for the Genesee Valley and Northern Finger Lakes, including Rochester, Geneseo, Canandaigua, Newark, and Fairhaven. Today, some patchy fog early, otherwise sunny. Highs ranging from the upper 50s on the hilltops to the lower 60s across the lower elevations. Light northeast winds. Tonight, mainly clear. Lows in the lower 40s. Light southeast winds. Sunday, partly to mostly sunny.

highs ranging from the lower 60s on the hilltops to the upper 60s across the lower elevations. South winds 5 to 10 miles an hour. Sunday night, partly cloudy. Lows in the upper 40s. Light winds, becoming southwest 5 to 10 miles an hour. Monday, partly sunny. Breezy with highs ranging from the mid-50s on the hilltops to around 60 across the lower elevations. West winds 10 to 20 miles an hour, becoming northwest with gusts up to 30 miles an hour. The forecast for the Southern Finger Lakes, including Pinyan, Seneca Falls, and Auburn. Today, some patchy fog early, otherwise sunny. Highs in the lower 60s. Light north winds. Tonight, mainly clear. Lows in the lower 40s. Light winds. Sunday, mostly sunny in the morning, then becoming partly sunny. Highs in the mid-60s. South winds 5 to 10 miles an hour, increasing to 10 to 15 miles an hour. Sunday night, partly to mostly cloudy. Lows around 50. South winds 5 to 10 miles an hour, becoming light. Monday, mostly sunny. Highs in the upper 50s. West winds 10 to 15 miles an hour, becoming northwest with gusts up to 30 miles an hour. And now the extended forecast. Tuesday, mainly clear. Highs in the mid-50s. Lows in the upper 30s. Wednesday, partly cloudy. Highs in the upper 60s. Lows in the upper 30s. Thursday, partly cloudy. Highs in the upper 60s. Lows in the upper 40s. Friday, partly cloudy. Highs in the mid-60s. Lows in the upper 40s. This is the NOAA Weather Radio KHA-53 in Rochester. Your source for official weather information across the Western Finger Lakes and the Genesee Valley. KHA-53 operates on a frequency of 162.40 MHz. The 8 a.m. weather at Rochester, it was partly cloudy. The temperature was 45 degrees Fahrenheit or 7 degrees Celsius, the dew point 43 and the relative humidity 93%. The wind was south at 3 miles an hour. The pressure was 30.33 inches and rising. Repeating at Rochester, it was partly cloudy, temperature 45 degrees. Around the region at 8 a.m. skies ranged from clear to partly cloudy. It was 51 at Erie, 45 at Buffalo, 43 at Niagara Falls, and 48 at Toronto. Syracuse reported 48, Elmira reported 46, Binghamton reported 47, and Watertown reported 43. At Oswego, winds were northeast at 6 knots, with a temperature of 52 degrees. The Central Lake Ontario buoy winds were northeast at 12 knots, with a temperature of 56 degrees, and the waves were 2 feet. The forecast for the Genesee Valley and Northern Finger Lakes, including Rochester, Geneseo, Canandaigua, Newark, and Fairhaven. Today, some patchy fog early, otherwise sunny. Highs ranging from the upper 50s on the hilltops to the lower 60s across the lower elevations. Light northeast winds. Tonight, mainly clear. Lows in the lower 40s. Light southeast winds. Sunday, partly to mostly sunny. Highs ranging from the lower 60s on the hilltops to the upper 60s across the lower elevations. South winds 5 to 10 miles an hour. Sunday night, partly cloudy. Lows in the upper 40s. Light winds, becoming southwest 5 to 10 miles an hour. Monday, partly sunny. Breezy with highs ranging from the mid-50s on the hilltops to around 60 across the lower elevations. West winds 10 to 20 miles an hour, becoming northwest with gusts up to 30 miles an hour. The forecast for the Southern Finger Lakes, including Pinyan, Seneca Falls, and Auburn. Today, some patchy fog early, otherwise sunny. Highs in the lower 60s. Light north winds. Tonight, mainly clear. Lows in the lower 40s. Light winds. Sunday, mostly sunny in the morning, then becoming partly sunny. Highs in the mid-60s. South winds 5 to 10 miles an hour, increasing to 10 to 15 miles an hour. Sunday night, partly to mostly cloudy. Lows around 50. South winds 5 to 10 miles an hour, becoming light. Monday, mostly sunny. Highs in the upper 50s. West winds

10 to 15 miles an hour, becoming northwest with gusts up to 30 miles an hour. And now the extended forecast. Tuesday, mainly clear. Highs in the mid-50s. Lows in the upper 30s. Wednesday, partly cloudy. Highs in the upper 60s. Lows in the upper 30s. Thursday, partly cloudy. Highs in the upper 60s. Lows in the upper 40s. Friday, partly cloudy. Highs in the mid-60s. Lows in the upper 40s. The Nearshore Marine Forecast, for the Niagara River to Hamelin Beach along Lake Ontario. Today, east winds 5 to 10 knots. Sunny. Waves 1 to 2 feet. Tonight, east winds 5 to 10 knots becoming southeast. Mainly clear. Waves 2 feet or less. Sunday, southeast winds 10 knots or less becoming southwest. Mostly sunny. Waves 1 foot or less. Sunday night, southwest winds 5 to 15 knots becoming northwest 15 to 20 knots. Partly cloudy. Waves 2 feet or less building to 3 to 5 feet. Waves occasionally around 6 feet. Monday, west winds 15 to 25 knots becoming northwest. Mainly clear. Waves 3 to 6 feet building to 4 to 7 feet, then subsiding to 3 to 5 feet. Waves occasionally around 9 feet. Tuesday, northwest winds 5 to 10 knots becoming southwest. Mainly clear. Waves 2 feet or less. Wednesday, southwest winds 15 to 20 knots diminishing to 10 to 15 knots. Mainly clear, then becoming partly cloudy. Waves 1 to 3 feet. The Nearshore Marine Forecast, for Hamelin Beach to Sodus Bay. Small craft advisory in effect until 5 a.m. early this morning. Today, northeast winds 5 to 10 knots. Sunny. Waves 1 to 3 feet. Tonight, east winds 10 knots or less becoming southeast. Mainly clear. Waves 1 foot or less. Sunday, southeast winds 5 to 15 knots becoming south. Partly to mostly sunny. Waves 2 feet or less. Sunday night, south winds 5 to 10 knots becoming west and increasing to 15 to 20 knots. Partly to mostly cloudy. Waves 1 foot or less building to 3 to 5 feet. Waves occasionally around 6 feet. Monday, west winds 15 to 25 knots becoming northwest. Becoming mainly clear. Waves 4 to 7 feet building to 6 to 9 feet, then subsiding to 3 to 6 feet. Waves occasionally around 11 feet. Tuesday, northwest winds 5 to 15 knots becoming southwest. Mainly clear. Waves 2 to 4 feet subsiding to 2 feet or less. Wednesday, south winds 5 to 15 knots becoming southwest. Mainly clear, then becoming partly cloudy. Waves 2 feet or less. The water temperature off Rochester is 65 degrees, and the water temperature at the Central Lake Buoy is 65 degrees. The Nearshore Marine Forecast, for Sodus Bay to Mexico Bay. Small craft advisory in effect until... The Nearshore Marine Forecast, for Sodus Bay to Mexico Bay. Small craft advisory in effect until 5 a.m. early this morning. Today, northeast winds 5 to 15 knots becoming north. Sunny. Waves 1 to 3 feet. Tonight, northeast winds 5 to 15 knots becoming southeast. Mainly clear. Waves 1 foot or less. Sunday, southeast winds 10 to 15 knots becoming south. Partly sunny. Waves 2 feet or less. Sunday night, south winds 10 to 15 knots becoming west 15 to 20 knots. A chance of showers overnight. Waves 2 feet or less building to 2 to 4 feet. Monday, northwest winds 15 to 25 knots. A chance of showers during the day. Waves 4 to 7 feet building to 6 to 9 feet, then subsiding to 4 to 7 feet. Waves occasionally around 11 feet. Tuesday, northwest winds 5 to 15 knots becoming southwest. Mainly clear. Waves 2 to 4 feet subsiding to 2 feet or less. Wednesday, south winds 10 to 15 knots becoming southwest. Mainly clear, then becoming partly cloudy. Waves 2 feet or less. The water temperature off Oswego is 63 degrees.

This is the NOAA Weather Radio KHA 53 in Rochester. Your source for official weather information across the Western Finger Lakes and the Genesee Valley. KHA 53 operates on a frequency of 162.40 MHz. The 8 a.m. weather at Rochester, it was partly cloudy. The temperature was 45 degrees Fahrenheit or 7 degrees Celsius, the dew point 43 and the relative humidity 93%. The wind was south at 3 miles an hour. The pressure was 30.33 inches and rising. Repeating at Rochester, it was partly cloudy, temperature 45 degrees. Around the region at 8 a.m. skies ranged from clear to partly cloudy. It was 51 at Erie, 45 at Buffalo, 43 at Niagara Falls, and 48 at Toronto. Syracuse reported 48, Elmira reported 46, Binghamton reported 47, and Watertown reported 43. At Oswego, winds were northeast at 6 knots, with a temperature of 52 degrees. The Central Lake Ontario buoy winds were northeast at 12 knots, with a temperature of 56 degrees, and the waves were 2 feet. The forecast for the Genesee Valley and Northern Finger Lakes, including Rochester, Geneseo, Canandaigua, Newark, and Fairhaven. Today, some patchy fog early, otherwise sunny. Highs ranging from the upper 50s on the hilltops to the lower 60s across the lower elevations. Light northeast winds. Tonight, mainly clear. Lows in the lower 40s. Light southeast winds. Sunday, partly to mostly sunny. Highs ranging from the lower 60s on the hilltops to the upper 60s across the lower elevations. South winds 5 to 10 miles an hour. Sunday night, partly cloudy. Lows in the upper 40s. Light winds, becoming southwest 5 to 10 miles an hour. Monday, partly sunny. Breezy with highs ranging from the mid 50s on the hilltops to around 60 across the lower elevations. West winds 10 to 20 miles an hour, becoming northwest with gusts up to 30 miles an hour. The forecast for the Southern Finger Lakes, including Pinyan, Seneca Falls, and Auburn. Today, some patchy fog early, otherwise sunny. Highs in the lower 60s. Light north winds. Tonight, mainly clear. Lows in the lower 40s. Light winds. Sunday, mostly sunny in the morning, then becoming partly sunny. Highs in the mid-60s. South winds 5 to 10 miles an hour, increasing to 10 to 15 miles an hour. Sunday night, partly to mostly cloudy. Lows around 50. South winds 5 to 10 miles an hour, becoming light. Monday, mostly sunny. Highs in the upper 50s. West winds 10 to 15 miles an hour, becoming northwest with gusts up to 30 miles an hour. And now the extended forecast. Tuesday, mainly clear. Highs in the mid-50s. Lows in the upper 30s. Wednesday, partly cloudy. Highs in the upper 60s. Lows in the upper 30s. Thursday, partly cloudy. Highs in the upper 60s. Lows in the upper 40s. Friday, partly cloudy. Highs in the mid-60s. Lows in the upper 40s. This is the NOAA Weather Radio KHA 53 in Rochester. Your source for official weather information across the Western Finger Lakes and the Genesee Valley. KHA 53 operates on a frequency of 162.40 MHz. The 8 a.m. weather at Rochester, it was partly cloudy. The temperature was 45 degrees Fahrenheit or 7 degrees Celsius, the dew point 43 and the relative humidity 93%. The wind was south at 3 miles an hour. The pressure was 30.33 inches and rising. Repeating at Rochester, it was partly cloudy, temperature 45 degrees. Around the region at 8 a.m. skies ranged from clear to partly cloudy. It was 51 at Erie, 45 at Buffalo, 43 at Niagara Falls, and 48 at Toronto. Syracuse reported 48, Elmira reported 46, Binghamton reported 47, and Watertown reported 43. At Oswego, winds were northeast at 6 knots, with a temperature of 52 degrees. The Central Lake Ontario buoy winds were northeast at 12 knots, with a temperature of 56 degrees, and the waves were 2 feet. The forecast for the Genesee Valley and Northern Finger Lakes, including Rochester, Genesee,

Yale, Canandaigua, Newark, and Fairhaven. Today, some patchy fog early, otherwise sunny. Highs ranging from the upper 50s on the hilltops to the lower 60s across the lower elevations. Light northeast winds. Tonight, mainly clear. Lows in the lower 40s. Light southeast winds. Sunday, partly to mostly sunny. Highs ranging from the lower 60s on the hilltops to the upper 60s across the lower elevations. South winds 5 to 10 miles an hour. Sunday night, partly cloudy. Lows in the upper 40s. Light winds, becoming southwest 5 to 10 miles an hour. Monday, partly sunny. Breezy with highs ranging from the mid 50s on the hilltops to around 60 across the lower elevations. West winds 10 to 20 miles an hour, becoming northwest with gusts up to 30 miles an hour. The forecast for the Southern Finger Lakes, including Tinian, Seneca Falls, and Auburn. Today, some patchy fog early, otherwise sunny. Highs in the lower 60s. Light north winds. Tonight, mainly clear. Lows in the lower 40s. Light winds. Sunday, mostly sunny in the morning, then becoming partly sunny. Highs in the mid-60s. South winds 5 to 10 miles an hour, increasing to 10 to 15 miles an hour. Sunday night, partly to mostly cloudy. Lows around 50. South winds 5 to 10 miles an hour, becoming light. Monday, mostly sunny. Highs in the upper 50s. West winds 10 to 15 miles an hour, becoming northwest with gusts up to 30 miles an hour. And now the extended forecast. Tuesday, mainly clear. Highs in the mid-50s. Lows in the upper 30s. Wednesday, partly cloudy. Highs in the upper 60s. Lows in the upper 30s. Thursday, partly cloudy. Highs in the upper 60s. Lows in the upper 40s. Friday, partly cloudy. Highs in the mid-60s. Lows in the upper 40s. This is the NOAA Weather Radio KHA 53 in Rochester. Your source for official weather information across the Western Finger Lakes and the Genesee Valley. KHA 53 operates on a frequency of 162.40 MHz. The 8 a.m. weather at Rochester, it was partly cloudy. The temperature was 45 degrees Fahrenheit or 7 degrees Celsius, the dew point 43 and the relative humidity 93%. The wind was south at 3 miles an hour. The pressure was 30.33 inches and rising. Repeating at Rochester, it was partly cloudy, temperature 45 degrees. Around the region at 8 a.m. skies ranged from clear to partly cloudy. It was 51 at Erie, 45 at Buffalo, 43 at Niagara Falls, and 48 at Toronto. Syracuse reported 48, Elmira reported 46, Binghamton reported 47, and Watertown reported 43. At Oswego, winds were northeast at 6 knots, with a temperature of 52 degrees. The Central Lake Ontario buoy winds were northeast at 12 knots, with a temperature of 56 degrees, and the waves were 2 feet. The forecast for the Genesee Valley and Northern Finger Lakes, including Rochester, Geneseo, Canandaigua, Newark, and Fairhaven. Today, some patchy fog early, otherwise sunny. Highs ranging from the upper 50s on the hilltops to the lower 60s across the lower elevations. Light northeast winds. Tonight, mainly clear. Lows in the lower 40s. Light southeast winds. Sunday, partly to mostly sunny. Highs ranging from the lower 60s on the hilltops to the upper 60s across the lower elevations. South winds 5 to 10 miles an hour. Sunday night, partly cloudy. Lows in the upper 40s. Light winds, becoming southwest 5 to 10 miles an hour. Monday, partly sunny. Breezy with highs ranging from the mid-50s on the hilltops to around 60 across the lower elevations. West winds 10 to 20 miles an hour, becoming northwest with gusts up to 30 miles an hour. The forecast for the Southern Finger Lakes, including Tinian, Seneca Falls, and Auburn. Today, some patchy fog early, otherwise sunny. Highs in the lower 60s. Light north winds. Tonight, mainly clear. Lows in the lower 40s. Light winds. Sunday, mostly sunny in the morning,

lows in the upper 40s. The Rochester, New York climate summary for yesterday, October 2, 2026. Yesterday's high temperature of 71 degrees occurred at 12:03 a.m. Yesterday's low temperature of 47 degrees occurred at 11:33 p.m. 0.32 inches of precipitation fell yesterday, which brings the monthly total to 0.37 inches. The total precipitation for the year now stands at 34.57 inches. No snow fell yesterday, which brings the monthly total to 0.0 inches. The total snowfall since July 1 still stands at 0.0 inches. There was no snow on the ground. There were 6 heating degree days yesterday. This brings the monthly total to 6. The yearly total since July 1 is 114. There were no cooling degree days yesterday. This leaves the monthly total at 5. The yearly total since January 1 is 628. Yesterday the maximum wind observed was 20 miles an hour from the north. The highest wind gust observed was 27 miles per hour from the north, which occurred at 5:04 a.m. Yesterday the average wind speed was 8 miles per hour. The record high for today is 90, which occurred in 1951, and the record low is 29, which occurred in 1899. Sunrise today is at 7:10 a.m. and sunset is at 6:48 p.m. This is the NOAA Weather Radio KHA-53 in Rochester. Your source for official weather information across the Western Finger Lakes and the Genesee Valley. KHA-53 operates on a frequency of 162.40 MHz. The 8 a.m. weather at Rochester, it was partly cloudy. The temperature was 45 degrees Fahrenheit or 7 degrees Celsius, the dew point 43 and the relative humidity 93%. The wind was south at 3 miles an hour. The pressure was 30.33 inches and rising. Repeating at Rochester, it was partly cloudy, temperature 45 degrees. Around the region at 8 a.m. skies ranged from clear to partly cloudy. It was 51 at Erie, 45 at Buffalo, 43 at Niagara Falls, and 48 at Toronto. Syracuse reported 48, Elmira reported 46, Binghamton reported 47, and Watertown reported 43. At Oswego, winds were northeast at 6 knots, with a temperature of 52 degrees. The Central Lake Ontario buoy winds were northeast at 12 knots, with a temperature of 56 degrees, and the waves were 2 feet. The forecast for the Genesee Valley and Northern Finger Lakes, including Rochester, Geneseo, Canandaigua, Newark, and Fairhaven. Today, some patchy fog early, otherwise sunny. Highs ranging from the upper 50s on the hilltops to the lower 60s across the lower elevations. Light northeast winds. Tonight, mainly clear. Lows in the lower 40s. Light southeast winds. Sunday, partly to mostly sunny. Highs ranging from the lower 60s on the hilltops to the upper 60s across the lower elevations. South winds 5 to 10 miles an hour. Sunday night, partly cloudy. Lows in the upper 40s. Light winds, becoming southwest 5 to 10 miles an hour. Monday, partly sunny. Breezy with highs ranging from the mid 50s on the hilltops to around 60 across the lower elevations. West winds 10 to 20 miles an hour, becoming northwest with gusts up to 30 miles an hour. The forecast for the Southern Finger Lakes, including Penyan, Seneca Falls, and Auburn. Today, some patchy fog early, otherwise sunny. Highs in the lower 60s. Light north winds. Tonight, mainly clear. Lows in the lower 40s. Light winds. Sunday, mostly sunny in the morning, then becoming partly sunny. Highs in the mid-60s. South winds 5 to 10 miles an hour, increasing to 10 to 15 miles an hour. Sunday night, partly to mostly cloudy. Lows around 50. South winds 5 to 10 miles an hour, becoming light. Monday, mostly sunny. Highs in the upper 50s. West winds 10 to 15 miles an hour, becoming northwest with gusts up to 30 miles an hour. And now the extended forecast. Tuesday, mainly clear. Highs in the mid-50s. Lows in the upper 30s. Wednesday, partly cloudy. Highs in the upper 60s. Lows in the upper 30s. Thursday, partly cloudy.

highs in the upper 60s, lows in the upper 40s. Friday, partly cloudy. Highs in the mid-60s. Lows in the upper 40s. This is the NOAA Weather Radio KHA 53 in Rochester. Your source for official weather information across the Western Finger Lakes and the Genesee Valley. KHA 53 operates on a frequency of 162.40 MHz. The 8 a.m. weather at Rochester, it was partly cloudy. The temperature was 45 degrees Fahrenheit or 7 degrees Celsius, the dew point 43 and the relative humidity 93%. The wind was south at 3 miles an hour. The pressure was 30.33 inches and rising. Repeating at Rochester, it was partly cloudy, temperature 45 degrees. Around the region at 8 a.m. skies ranged from clear to partly cloudy. It was 51 at Erie, 45 at Buffalo, 43 at Niagara Falls, and 48 at Toronto. Syracuse reported 48, Elmira reported 46, Binghamton reported 47, and Watertown reported 43. At Oswego, winds were northeast at 6 knots, with a temperature of 52 degrees. The Central Lake Ontario buoy winds were northeast at 12 knots, with a temperature of 56 degrees, and the waves were 2 feet. The forecast for the Genesee Valley and Northern Finger Lakes, including Rochester, Geneseo, Canandaigua, Newark, and Fairhaven. Today, some patchy fog early, otherwise sunny. Highs ranging from the upper 50s on the hilltops to the lower 60s across the lower elevations. Light northeast winds. Tonight, mainly clear. Lows in the lower 40s. Light southeast winds. Sunday, partly to mostly sunny. Highs ranging from the lower 60s on the hilltops to the upper 60s across the lower elevations. South winds 5 to 10 miles an hour. Sunday night, partly cloudy. Lows in the upper 40s. Light winds, becoming southwest 5 to 10 miles an hour. Monday, partly sunny. Breezy with highs ranging from the mid 50s on the hilltops to around 60 across the lower elevations. West winds 10 to 20 miles an hour, becoming northwest with gusts up to 30 miles an hour. The forecast for the Southern Finger Lakes, including Tinian, Seneca Falls, and Auburn. Today, some patchy fog early, otherwise sunny. Highs in the lower 60s. Light north winds. Tonight, mainly clear. Lows in the lower 40s. Light winds. Sunday, mostly sunny in the morning, then becoming partly sunny. Highs in the mid-60s. South winds 5 to 10 miles an hour, increasing to 10 to 15 miles an hour. Sunday night, partly to mostly cloudy. Lows around 50. South winds 5 to 10 miles an hour, becoming light. Monday, mostly sunny. Highs in the upper 50s. West winds 10 to 15 miles an hour, becoming northwest with gusts up to 30 miles an hour. And now the extended forecast. Tuesday, mainly clear. Highs in the mid-50s. Lows in the upper 30s. Wednesday, partly cloudy. Highs in the upper 60s. Lows in the upper 30s. Thursday, partly cloudy. Highs in the upper 60s. Lows in the upper 40s. Friday, partly cloudy. Highs in the mid-60s. Lows in the upper 40s. This is the NOAA Weather Radio KHA 53 in Rochester. Your source for official weather information across the Western Finger Lakes and the Genesee Valley. KHA 53 operates on a frequency of 162.40 MHz. The 8 a.m. weather at Rochester, it was partly cloudy. The temperature was 45 degrees Fahrenheit or 7 degrees Celsius, the dew point 43 and the relative humidity 93%. The wind was south at 3 miles an hour. The pressure was 30.33 inches and rising. Repeating at Rochester, it was partly cloudy, temperature 45 degrees. Around the region at 8 a.m. skies ranged from clear to partly cloudy. It was 51 at Erie, 45 at Buffalo, 43 at Niagara Falls, and 48 at Toronto. Syracuse reported 48, Elmira reported 46, Binghamton reported 47, and Watertown reported 43. At Oswego, winds were northeast at 6 knots, with a temperature of 52 degrees. The Central Lake Ontario buoy winds were northeast.

at 12 knots with a temperature of 56 degrees and the waves were 2 feet. The forecast for the Genesee Valley and Northern Finger Lakes, including Rochester, Geneseo, Canandaigua, Newark, and Fairhaven. Today, some patchy fog early, otherwise sunny. Highs ranging from the upper 50s on the hilltops to the lower 60s across the lower elevations. Light northeast winds. Tonight, mainly clear. Lows in the lower 40s. Light southeast winds. Sunday, partly to mostly sunny. Highs ranging from the lower 60s on the hilltops to the upper 60s across the lower elevations. South winds 5 to 10 miles an hour. Sunday night, partly cloudy. Lows in the upper 40s. Light winds, becoming southwest 5 to 10 miles an hour. Monday, partly sunny. Breezy with highs ranging from the mid-50s on the hilltops to around 60 across the lower elevations. West winds 10 to 20 miles an hour, becoming northwest with gusts up to 30 miles an hour. The forecast for the Southern Finger Lakes, including Pinyan, Seneca Falls, and Auburn. Today, some patchy fog early, otherwise sunny. Highs in the lower 60s. Light north winds. Tonight, mainly clear. Lows in the lower 40s. Light winds. Sunday, mostly sunny in the morning, then becoming partly sunny. Highs in the mid-60s. South winds 5 to 10 miles an hour, increasing to 10 to 15 miles an hour. Sunday night, partly to mostly cloudy. Lows around 50. South winds 5 to 10 miles an hour, becoming light. Monday, mostly sunny. Highs in the upper 50s. West winds 10 to 15 miles an hour, becoming northwest with gusts up to 30 miles an hour. And now the extended forecast. Tuesday, mainly clear. Highs in the mid-50s. Lows in the upper 30s. Wednesday, partly cloudy. Highs in the upper 60s. Lows in the upper 30s. Thursday, partly cloudy. Highs in the upper 60s. Lows in the upper 40s. Friday, partly cloudy. Highs in the mid-60s. Lows in the upper 40s. This is the NOAA Weather Radio KHA 53 in Rochester. Your source for official weather information across the Western Finger Lakes and the Genesee Valley. KHA 53 operates on a frequency of 162.40 MHz. The 8 a.m. weather at Rochester, it was partly cloudy. The temperature was 45 degrees Fahrenheit or 7 degrees Celsius, the dew point 43 and the relative humidity 93%. The wind was south at 3 miles an hour. The pressure was 30.33 inches and rising. Repeating at Rochester, it was partly cloudy, temperature 45 degrees. Around the region at 8 a.m. skies ranged from clear to partly cloudy. It was 51 at Erie, 45 at Buffalo, 43 at Niagara Falls, and 48 at Toronto. Syracuse reported 48, Elmira reported 46, Binghamton reported 47, and Watertown reported 43. At Oswego, winds were northeast at 6 knots, with a temperature of 52 degrees. The Central Lake Ontario buoy winds were northeast at 12 knots, with a temperature of 56 degrees, and the waves were 2 feet. The forecast for the Genesee Valley and Northern Finger Lakes, including Rochester, Geneseo, Canandaigua, Newark, and Fairhaven. Today, some patchy fog early, otherwise sunny. Highs ranging from the upper 50s on the hilltops to the lower 60s across the lower elevations. Light northeast winds. Tonight, mainly clear. Lows in the lower 40s. Light southeast winds. Sunday, partly to mostly sunny. Highs ranging from the lower 60s on the hilltops to the upper 60s across the lower elevations. South winds 5 to 10 miles an hour. Sunday night, partly cloudy. Lows in the upper 40s. Light winds, becoming southwest 5 to 10 miles an hour. Monday, partly sunny. Breezy with highs ranging from the mid-50s on the hilltops to around 60 across the lower elevations. West winds 10 to 20 miles an hour, becoming northwest with gusts up to 30 miles an hour. The forecast for the Southern Finger Lakes, including Pinyan, Seneca Falls, and Auburn. Today, some patchy fog early, otherwise sunny. Highs in the lower 60s.

light north winds. Tonight, mainly clear. Lows in the lower 40s. Light winds. Sunday, mostly sunny in the morning, then becoming partly sunny. Highs in the mid-60s. South winds 5 to 10 miles an hour, increasing to 10 to 15 miles an hour. Sunday night, partly to mostly cloudy. Lows around 50. South winds 5 to 10 miles an hour, becoming light. Monday, mostly sunny. Highs in the upper 50s. West winds 10 to 15 miles an hour, becoming northwest with gusts up to 30 miles an hour. And now the extended forecast. Tuesday, mainly clear. Highs in the mid-50s. Lows in the upper 30s. Wednesday, partly cloudy. Highs in the upper 60s. Lows in the upper 30s. Thursday, partly cloudy. Highs in the upper 60s. Lows in the upper 40s. Friday, partly cloudy. Highs in the mid-60s. Lows in the upper 40s. Open Lake Forecast, 4, the Niagara River to Hamlin Beach beyond 5 miles from shore. Today, northeast winds 5 to 10 knots becoming east. Waves 1 to 2 feet. Tonight, east winds 10 to 15 knots becoming southeast. Waves 2 feet or less. Sunday, southeast winds 10 knots or less becoming southwest. Waves 2 feet or less. Sunday night, southwest winds 5 to 15 knots becoming northwest 15 to 20 knots. Waves 2 feet or less building to 3 to 5 feet. Monday, west winds 15 to 25 knots becoming northwest. Waves 3 to 6 feet building to 4 to 7 feet, then subsiding to 3 to 5 feet. Waves occasionally around 9 feet. Tuesday, northwest winds 5 to 10 knots becoming southwest. Waves 2 feet or less. Wednesday, southwest winds 15 to 20 knots diminishing to 10 to 15 knots. Waves 1 to 3 feet building to 2 to 4 feet, then subsiding to 1 to 3 feet. Open Lake Forecast, 4, Hamlin Beach to Mexico Bay beyond 5 miles from shore. Today, northeast winds 5 to 15 knots. Waves 1 to 3 feet subsiding to 1 foot or less. Tonight, northeast winds 5 to 15 knots becoming southeast. Waves 2 feet or less. Sunday, southeast winds 15 to 20 knots becoming south. Waves 1 to 3 feet building to 2 to 4 feet, then subsiding to 1 to 3 feet. Sunday night, south winds 15 to 20 knots becoming west. A chance of showers overnight. Waves 1 to 3 feet building to 3 to 5 feet. Monday, northwest winds to 30 knots diminishing to 15 to 20 knots. A chance of showers during the day. Waves 4 to 7 feet building to 6 to 9 feet, then subsiding to 4 to 7 feet. Waves occasionally around 11 feet. Tuesday, northwest winds 5 to 15 knots becoming southwest. Waves 2 to 4 feet subsiding to 2 feet or less. Wednesday, south winds 15 to 20 knots becoming southwest. Waves 1 to 3 feet building to 2 to 4 feet. This is the NOAA Weather Radio KHA 53 in Rochester. Your source for official weather information across the Western Finger Lakes and the Genesee Valley. KHA 53 operates on a frequency of 162.40 MHz. The 9 a.m. weather at Rochester, it was mostly sunny. The temperature was 53 degrees Fahrenheit or 12 degrees Celsius, the dew point 48 and the relative humidity 83%. The wind was calm. The pressure was 30.35 inches and rising. Repeating at Rochester, it was mostly sunny, temperature 53 degrees. Around the region at 8 a.m. skies ranged from clear to partly cloudy. It was 51 at Erie, 45 at Buffalo, 43 at Niagara Falls, and 48 at Toronto. Syracuse reported 48, Elmira reported 46, Binghamton reported 47, and Watertown reported 43. At Oswego, winds were northeast at 6 knots, with a temperature of 52 degrees. The Central Lake Ontario buoy winds were northeast at 12 knots, with a temperature of 56 degrees, and the waves were 2 feet. Around the region at 9 a.m. it was sunny, with a temperature of 52 at Niagara Falls, 51 at Elmira, and 49 at Watertown. It was mostly sunny, with a temperature of 49 at Buffalo, and 52 at Syracuse.
It was cloudy, with a temperature of 57 at Erie, and 48 at Binghamton. At Oswego, winds were northeast at 3 knots, with a temperature of 53 degrees. The Central Lake Ontario buoy winds were from the northeast at 10 knots. The forecast for the Genesee Valley and Northern Finger Lakes, including Rochester, Geneseo, Canandaigua, Newark, and Fairhaven. Today, some patchy fog early, otherwise sunny. Highs ranging from the upper 50s on the hilltops to the lower 60s across the lower elevations. Light northeast winds. Tonight, mainly clear. Lows in the lower 40s. Light southeast winds. Sunday, partly to mostly sunny. Highs ranging from the lower 60s on the hilltops to the upper 60s across the lower elevations. South winds 5 to 10 miles an hour. Sunday night, partly cloudy. Lows in the upper 40s. Light winds, becoming southwest 5 to 10 miles an hour. Monday, partly sunny. Breezy with highs ranging from the mid-50s on the hilltops to around 60 across the lower elevations. West winds 10 to 20 miles an hour, becoming northwest with gusts up to 30 miles an hour. The forecast for the Southern Finger Lakes, including Tinian, Seneca Falls, and Auburn. Today, some patchy fog early, otherwise sunny. Highs in the lower 60s. Light north winds. Tonight, mainly clear. Lows in the lower 40s. Light winds. Sunday, mostly sunny in the morning, then becoming partly sunny. Highs in the mid-60s. South winds 5 to 10 miles an hour, increasing to 10 to 15 miles an hour. Sunday night, partly to mostly cloudy. Lows around 50. South winds 5 to 10 miles an hour, becoming light. Monday, mostly sunny. Highs in the upper 50s. West winds 10 to 15 miles an hour, becoming northwest with gusts up to 30 miles an hour. And now the extended forecast. Tuesday, mainly clear. Highs in the mid-50s. Lows in the upper 30s. Wednesday, partly cloudy. Highs in the upper 60s. Lows in the upper 30s. Thursday, partly cloudy. Highs in the upper 60s. Lows in the upper 40s. Friday, partly cloudy. Highs in the mid-60s. Lows in the upper 40s. 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Your source for official weather information across the Western Finger Lakes and the Genesee Valley. KHA 53 operates on a frequency of 162.40 MHz. The 9 a.m. weather at Rochester, it was mostly sunny. The temperature was 53 degrees Fahrenheit or 12 degrees Celsius, the dew point 48 and the relative humidity 83%. The wind was calm. The pressure was 30.35 inches and rising. Repeating at Rochester, it was mostly sunny, temperature 53 degrees. Around the region at 9 a.m. it was sunny, with a temperature of 52 at Niagara Falls, 51 at Elmira, and 49 at Watertown. It was mostly sunny, with a temperature of 49 at Buffalo, and 52 at Syracuse. It was cloudy, with a temperature of 57 at Erie, and 48 at Binghamton. At Oswego, winds were northeast at 3 knots, with a temperature of 53 degrees. The Central Lake Ontario buoy winds were from the northeast at 10 knots. The forecast for the Genesee Valley and Northern Finger Lakes, including Rochester, Geneseo, Canandaigua, Newark, and Fairhaven. Today, some patchy fog early, otherwise sunny. Highs ranging from the upper 50s on the hilltops to the lower 60s across the lower elevations. Light northeast winds. Tonight, mainly clear. Lows in the lower 40s. Light southeast winds. Sunday, partly to mostly sunny. Highs ranging from the lower 60s on the hilltops to the upper 60s across the lower elevations. South winds 5 to 10 miles an hour. Sunday night, partly cloudy. Lows in the upper 40s. Light winds, becoming southwest 5 to 10 miles an hour. Monday, partly sunny. Breezy with highs ranging from the mid-50s on the hilltops to around 60 across the lower elevations. West winds 10 to 20 miles an hour, becoming northwest with gusts up to 30 miles an hour. The forecast for the Southern Finger Lakes, including Tinian, Seneca Falls, and Auburn.

Today, some patchy fog early, otherwise sunny. Highs in the lower 60s. Light north winds. Tonight, mainly clear. Lows in the lower 40s. Light winds. Sunday, mostly sunny in the morning, then becoming partly sunny. Highs in the mid-60s. South winds 5 to 10 miles an hour, increasing to 10 to 15 miles an hour. Sunday night, partly to mostly cloudy. Lows around 50. South winds 5 to 10 miles an hour, becoming light. Monday, mostly sunny. Highs in the upper 50s. West winds 10 to 15 miles an hour, becoming northwest with gusts up to 30 miles an hour. And now the extended forecast. Tuesday, mainly clear. Highs in the mid-50s. Lows in the upper 30s. Wednesday, partly cloudy. Highs in the upper 60s. Lows in the upper 30s. Thursday, partly cloudy. Highs in the upper 60s. Lows in the upper 40s. Friday, partly cloudy. Highs in the mid-60s. Lows in the upper 40s. This is the NOAA Weather Radio KHA-53 in Rochester. Your source for official weather information across the Western Finger Lakes and the Genesee Valley. KHA-53 operates on a frequency of 162.40 MHz. The 9 a.m. weather at Rochester, it was mostly sunny. The temperature was 53 degrees Fahrenheit or 12 degrees Celsius, the dew point 48 and the relative humidity 83%. The wind was calm. The pressure was 30.35 inches and rising. Repeating at Rochester, it was mostly sunny, temperature 53 degrees. Around the region at 9 a.m. it was sunny, with a temperature of 52 at Niagara Falls, 51 at Elmira, and 49 at Watertown. It was mostly sunny, with a temperature of 49 at Buffalo, and 52 at Syracuse. It was cloudy, with a temperature of 57 at Erie, and 48 at Binghamton. At Oswego, winds were northeast at 3 knots, with a temperature of 53 degrees. The Central Lake Ontario buoy winds were from the northeast at 10 knots. Around the region at 9 a.m. it was sunny, with a temperature of 52 at Niagara Falls, 51 at Elmira, and 49 at Watertown. It was mostly sunny, with a temperature of 49 at Buffalo, 54 at Toronto, and 52 at Syracuse. It was cloudy, with a temperature of 57 at Erie, and 48 at Binghamton. At Oswego, winds were northeast at 3 knots, with a temperature of 53 degrees. The Central Lake Ontario buoy winds were from the northeast at 10 knots. The forecast for the Genesee Valley and Northern Finger Lakes, including Rochester, Geneseo, Canandaigua, Newark, and Fairhaven. Today, some patchy fog early, otherwise sunny. Highs ranging from the upper 50s on the hilltops to the lower 60s across the lower elevations. Light northeast winds. Tonight, mainly clear. Lows in the lower 40s. Light southeast winds. Sunday, partly to mostly sunny. Highs ranging from the lower 60s on the hilltops to the upper 60s across the lower elevations. South winds 5 to 10 miles an hour. Sunday night, partly cloudy. Lows in the upper 40s. Light winds, becoming southwest 5 to 10 miles an hour. Monday, partly sunny. Breezy with highs ranging from the mid-50s on the hilltops to around 60 across the lower elevations. West winds 10 to 20 miles an hour, becoming northwest with gusts up to 30 miles an hour. The forecast for the Southern Finger Lakes, including Tinian, Seneca Falls, and Auburn. Today, some patchy fog early, otherwise sunny. Highs in the lower 60s. Light north winds. Tonight, mainly clear. Lows in the lower 40s. Light winds. Sunday, mostly sunny in the morning, then becoming partly sunny. Highs in the mid-60s. South winds 5 to 10 miles an hour, increasing to 10 to 15 miles an hour. Sunday night, partly to mostly cloudy. Lows around 50. South winds 5 to 10 miles an hour, becoming light. Monday, mostly sunny. Highs in the upper 50s. West winds 10 to 15 miles an hour, becoming northwest with gusts up to 30 miles an hour. And now the extended forecast. Tuesday, mainly clear. Highs in the mid-50s.

lows in the upper 30s. Wednesday, partly cloudy. Highs in the upper 60s. Lows in the upper 30s. Thursday, partly cloudy. Highs in the upper 60s. Lows in the upper 40s. Friday, partly cloudy. Highs in the mid-60s. Lows in the upper 40s. The Rochester, New York climate summary for yesterday, October 2, 2026. Yesterday's high temperature of 71 degrees occurred at 12:03 a.m. Yesterday's low temperature of 47 degrees occurred at 11:33 p.m. 0.32 inches of precipitation fell yesterday, which brings the monthly total to 0.37 inches. The total precipitation for the year now stands at 34.57 inches. No snow fell yesterday, which brings the monthly total to 0.0 inches. The total snowfall since July 1st still stands at 0.0 inches. There was no snow on the ground. There were 6 heating degree days yesterday. This brings the monthly total to 6. The yearly total since July 1st is 114. There were no cooling degree days yesterday. This leaves the monthly total at 5. The yearly total since January 1st is 628. Yesterday the maximum wind observed was 20 miles an hour from the north. The highest wind gust observed was 27 miles per hour from the north, which occurred at 5:04 a.m. Yesterday the average wind speed was 8 miles per hour. The record high for today is 90, which occurred in 1951, and the record low is 29, which occurred in 1899. Sunrise today is at 7:10 a.m. and sunset is at 6:48 p.m. This is the NOAA Weather Radio KHA-53 in Rochester. Your source for official weather information across the Western Finger Lakes and the Genesee Valley. KHA-53 operates on a frequency of 162.40 MHz. The 9 a.m. weather at Rochester, it was mostly sunny. The temperature was 53 degrees Fahrenheit or 12 degrees Celsius, the dew point 48 and the relative humidity 83%. The wind was calm. The pressure was 30.35 inches and rising. Repeating at Rochester, it was mostly sunny, temperature 53 degrees. Around the region at 9 a.m. it was sunny, with a temperature of 52 at Niagara Falls, 51 at Elmira, and 49 at Watertown. It was mostly sunny, with a temperature of 49 at Buffalo, 54 at Toronto, and 52 at Syracuse. It was cloudy, with a temperature of 57 at Erie, and 48 at Binghamton. At Oswego, winds were northeast at 3 knots, with a temperature of 53 degrees. The Central Lake Ontario buoy winds were from the northeast at 10 knots. The forecast for the Genesee Valley and Northern Finger Lakes, including Rochester, Geneseo, Canandaigua, Newark, and Fairhaven. Today, some patchy fog early, otherwise sunny. Highs ranging from the upper 50s on the hilltops to the lower 60s across the lower elevations. Light northeast winds. Tonight, mainly clear. Lows in the lower 40s. Light southeast winds. Sunday, partly to mostly sunny. Highs ranging from the lower 60s on the hilltops to the upper 60s across the lower elevations. South winds 5 to 10 miles an hour. Sunday night, partly cloudy. Lows in the upper 40s. Light winds, becoming southwest 5 to 10 miles an hour. Monday, partly sunny. Breezy with highs ranging from the mid-50s on the hilltops to around 60 across the lower elevations. West winds 10 to 20 miles an hour, becoming northwest with gusts up to 30 miles an hour. The forecast for the Southern Finger Lakes, including Tinian, Seneca Falls, and Auburn. Today, some patchy fog early, otherwise sunny. Highs in the lower 60s. Light north winds. Tonight, mainly clear. Lows in the lower 40s. Light winds. Sunday, mostly sunny in the morning, then becoming partly sunny. Highs in the mid-60s. South winds 5 to 10 miles an hour, increasing to 10 to 15 miles an hour. Sunday night, partly to mostly cloudy. Lows around 50. South winds 5 to 10 miles an hour, becoming light. Monday, mostly sunny. Highs in the upper 50s. West winds 10 to 15 miles an hour, becoming northwest with gusts up to 30 miles an hour.

And now the extended forecast. Tuesday, mainly clear. Highs in the mid-50s. Lows in the upper 30s. Wednesday, partly cloudy. Highs in the upper 60s. Lows in the upper 30s. Thursday, partly cloudy. Highs in the upper 60s. Lows in the upper 40s. Friday, partly cloudy. Highs in the mid-60s. Lows in the upper 40s. 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Your source for official weather information across the Western Finger Lakes and the Genesee Valley. KHA-53 operates on a frequency of 162.40 MHz. The 9 a.m. weather at Rochester, it was mostly sunny. The temperature was 53 degrees Fahrenheit or 12 degrees Celsius, the dew point 48 and the relative humidity 83%. The wind was calm. The pressure was 30.35 inches and rising. Repeating at Rochester, it was mostly sunny, temperature 53 degrees. Around the region at 9 a.m. it was sunny, with a temperature of 52 at Niagara Falls, 51 at Elmira, and 49 at Watertown. It was mostly sunny, with a temperature of 49 at Buffalo, 54 at Toronto, and 52 at Syracuse. It was cloudy, with a temperature of 57 at Erie, and 48 at Binghamton. At Oswego, winds were northeast at 3 knots, with a temperature of 53 degrees. The Central Lake Ontario buoy winds were from the northeast at 10 knots. The forecast for the Genesee Valley and Northern Finger Lakes, including Rochester, Geneseo, Canandaigua, Newark, and Fairhaven. Today, some patchy fog early, otherwise sunny. Highs ranging from the upper 50s on the hilltops to the lower 60s across the lower elevations. Light northeast winds. Tonight, mainly clear. Lows in the lower 40s. Light southeast winds. Sunday, partly to mostly sunny. Highs ranging from the lower 60s on the hilltops to the upper 60s across the lower elevations. South winds 5 to 10 miles an hour. Sunday night, partly cloudy. Lows in the upper 40s. Light winds, becoming southwest 5 to 10 miles an hour. Monday, partly sunny. Breezy with highs ranging from the mid-50s on the hilltops to around 60 across the lower elevations. West winds 10 to 20 miles an hour, becoming northwest with gusts up to 30 miles an hour. The forecast for the Southern Finger Lakes, including Tinian, Seneca Falls, and Auburn. Today, some patchy fog early, otherwise sunny. Highs in the lower 60s. Light north winds. Tonight, mainly clear. Lows in the lower 40s. Light winds. Sunday, mostly sunny in the morning, then becoming partly sunny. Highs in the mid-60s. South winds 5 to 10 miles an hour, increasing to 10 to 15 miles an hour. Sunday night, partly to mostly cloudy. Lows around 50. South winds 5 to 10 miles an hour, becoming light. Monday, mostly sunny. Highs in the upper 50s. West winds 10 to 15 miles an hour, becoming northwest with gusts up to 30 miles an hour. And now the extended forecast. Tuesday, mainly clear. Highs in the mid-50s. Lows in the upper 30s. Wednesday, partly cloudy. Highs in the upper 60s. Lows in the upper 30s. Thursday, partly cloudy. Highs in the upper 60s. Lows in the upper 40s. Friday, partly cloudy. Highs in the mid-60s. Lows in the upper 40s. 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Your source for official weather information across the Western Finger Lakes and the Genesee Valley. KHA-53 operates on a frequency of 162.40 MHz. The 9 a.m. weather at Rochester, it was mostly sunny. The temperature was 53 degrees Fahrenheit or 12 degrees Celsius, the dew point 48 and the relative humidity 83%. The wind was calm. The pressure was 30.35 inches and rising. Repeating at Rochester, it was mostly sunny, temperature 53 degrees. Around the region at 9 a.m. it was sunny, with a temperature of 52 at Niagara Falls, 51 at Elmira, and 49 at Watertown. It was mostly sunny, with a temperature of 49 at Buffalo, 54 at Toronto,

and 52 at Syracuse. It was cloudy, with a temperature of 57 at Erie, and 48 at Binghamton. At Oswego, winds were northeast at 3 knots, with a temperature of 53 degrees. The Central Lake Ontario buoy winds were from the northeast at 10 knots. The forecast for the Genesee Valley and Northern Finger Lakes, including Rochester, Geneseo, Canandaigua, Newark, and Fairhaven. Today, some patchy fog early, otherwise sunny. Highs ranging from the upper 50s on the hilltops to the lower 60s across the lower elevations. Light northeast winds. Tonight, mainly clear. Lows in the lower 40s. Light southeast winds. Sunday, partly to mostly sunny. Highs ranging from the lower 60s on the hilltops to the upper 60s across the lower elevations. South winds 5 to 10 miles an hour. Sunday night, partly cloudy. Lows in the upper 40s. Light winds, becoming southwest 5 to 10 miles an hour. Monday, partly sunny. Breezy with highs ranging from the mid-50s on the hilltops to around 60 across the lower elevations. West winds 10 to 20 miles an hour, becoming northwest with gusts up to 30 miles an hour. The forecast for the Southern Finger Lakes, including Pinyan, Seneca Falls, and Auburn. Today, some patchy fog early, otherwise sunny. Highs in the lower 60s. Light north winds. Tonight, mainly clear. Lows in the lower 40s. Light winds. Sunday, mostly sunny in the morning, then becoming partly sunny. Highs in the mid-60s. South winds 5 to 10 miles an hour, increasing to 10 to 15 miles an hour. Sunday night, partly to mostly cloudy. Lows around 50. South winds 5 to 10 miles an hour, becoming light. Monday, mostly sunny. Highs in the upper 50s. West winds 10 to 15 miles an hour, becoming northwest with gusts up to 30 miles an hour. And now the extended forecast. Tuesday, mainly clear. Highs in the mid-50s. Lows in the upper 30s. Wednesday, partly cloudy. Highs in the upper 60s. Lows in the upper 30s. Thursday, partly cloudy. Highs in the upper 60s. Lows in the upper 40s. Friday, partly cloudy. Highs in the mid-60s. Lows in the upper 40s. This is the NOAA Weather Radio KHA 53 in Rochester. Your source for official weather information across the Western Finger Lakes and the Genesee Valley. KHA 53 operates on a frequency of 162.40 MHz. The 9 a.m. weather at Rochester, it was mostly sunny. The temperature was 53 degrees Fahrenheit or 12 degrees Celsius, the dew point 48 and the relative humidity 83%. The wind was calm. The pressure was 30.35 inches and rising. Repeating at Rochester, it was mostly sunny, temperature 53 degrees. Around the region at 9 a.m. it was sunny, with a temperature of 52 at Niagara Falls, 51 at Elmira, and 49 at Watertown. It was mostly sunny, with a temperature of 49 at Buffalo, 54 at Toronto, and 52 at Syracuse. It was cloudy, with a temperature of 57 at Erie, and 48 at Binghamton. At Oswego, winds were northeast at 3 knots, with a temperature of 53 degrees. The Central Lake Ontario buoy winds were from the northeast at 10 knots. The forecast for the Genesee Valley and Northern Finger Lakes, including Rochester, Geneseo, Canandaigua, Newark, and Fairhaven. Today, some patchy fog early, otherwise sunny. Highs ranging from the upper 50s on the hilltops to the lower 60s across the lower elevations. Light northeast winds. Tonight, mainly clear. Lows in the lower 40s. Light southeast winds. Sunday, partly to mostly sunny. Highs ranging from the lower 60s on the hilltops to the upper 60s across the lower elevations. South winds 5 to 10 miles an hour. Sunday night, partly cloudy. Lows in the upper 40s. Light winds, becoming southwest 5 to 10 miles an hour. Monday, partly sunny. Breezy with highs ranging from the mid-50s on the hilltops to around 60 across the lower elevations. West winds 10 to 20 miles an hour, becoming northwest with gusts up to 30 miles an hour. The forecast for the Southern Finger Lakes,
including Penang, Seneca Falls, and Auburn. Today, some patchy fog early, otherwise sunny. Highs in the lower 60s. Light north winds. Tonight, mainly clear. Lows in the lower 40s. Light winds. Sunday, mostly sunny in the morning, then becoming partly sunny. Highs in the mid-60s. South winds 5 to 10 miles an hour, increasing to 10 to 15 miles an hour. Sunday night, partly to mostly cloudy. Lows around 50. South winds 5 to 10 miles an hour, becoming light. Monday, mostly sunny. Highs in the upper 50s. West winds 10 to 15 miles an hour, becoming northwest with gusts up to 30 miles an hour. And now the extended forecast. Tuesday, mainly clear. Highs in the mid-50s. Lows in the upper 30s. Wednesday, partly cloudy. Highs in the upper 60s. Lows in the upper 30s. Thursday, partly cloudy. Highs in the upper 60s. Lows in the upper 40s. Friday, partly cloudy. Highs in the mid-60s. Lows in the upper 40s. The Nearshore Marine Forecast, for the Niagara River to Hamelin Beach along Lake Ontario. Today, east winds 5 to 10 knots. Sunny. Waves 1 to 2 feet. Tonight, east winds 5 to 10 knots becoming southeast. Mainly clear. Waves 2 feet or less. Sunday, southeast winds 10 knots or less becoming southwest. Mostly sunny. Waves 1 foot or less. Sunday night, southwest winds 5 to 15 knots becoming northwest 15 to 20 knots. Partly cloudy. Waves 2 feet or less building to 3 to 5 feet. Waves occasionally around 6 feet. Monday, west winds 15 to 25 knots becoming northwest. Mainly clear. Waves 3 to 6 feet building to 4 to 7 feet, then subsiding to 3 to 5 feet. Waves occasionally around 9 feet. Tuesday, northwest winds 5 to 10 knots becoming southwest. Mainly clear. Waves 2 feet or less. Wednesday, southwest winds 15 to 20 knots diminishing to 10 to 15 knots. Mainly clear, then becoming partly cloudy. Waves 1 to 3 feet. The Nearshore Marine Forecast, for Hamelin Beach to Sodus Bay. Small craft and then becoming partly cloudy. Waves 1 to 3 feet. The Nearshore Marine Forecast, for Hamelin Beach to Sodus Bay. Small craft advisory in effect until 5 a.m. early this morning. Today, northeast winds 5 to 10 knots. Sunny. Waves 1 to 3 feet. Tonight, east winds 10 knots or less becoming southeast. Mainly clear. Waves 1 foot or less. Sunday, southeast winds 5 to 15 knots becoming south. Partly to mostly sunny. Waves 2 feet or less. Sunday night, south winds 5 to 10 knots becoming west and increasing to 15 to 20 knots. Partly to mostly cloudy. Waves 1 foot or less building to 3 to 5 feet. Waves occasionally around 6 feet. Monday, west winds 15 to 25 knots becoming northwest. Becoming mainly clear. Waves 4 to 7 feet building to 6 to 9 feet, then subsiding to 3 to 6 feet. Waves occasionally around 11 feet. Tuesday, northwest winds 5 to 15 knots becoming southwest. Mainly clear. Waves 2 to 4 feet subsiding to 2 feet or less. Wednesday, south winds 5 to 15 knots becoming southwest. Mainly clear, then becoming partly cloudy. Waves 2 feet or less. The water temperature off Rochester is 65 degrees, and the water temperature at the Central Lake Buoy is 65 degrees. The Nearshore Marine Forecast, for Sodus Bay to Mexico Bay. Small craft advisory in effect until 5 a.m. early this morning. Today, northeast winds 5 to 15 knots becoming north. Sunny. Waves 1 to 3 feet. Tonight, northeast winds 5 to 15 knots becoming southeast. Mainly clear. Waves 1 foot or less. Sunday, southeast winds 10 to 15 knots becoming south. Partly sunny. Waves 2 feet or less. Sunday night, south winds 10 to 15 knots.

winds becoming west 15 to 20 knots. A chance of showers overnight. Waves 2 feet or less building to 2 to 4 feet. Monday, northwest winds 15 to 25 knots. A chance of showers during the day. Waves 4 to 7 feet building to 6 to 9 feet, then subsiding to 4 to 7 feet. Waves occasionally around 11 feet. Tuesday, northwest winds 5 to 15 knots becoming southwest. Mainly clear. Waves 2 to 4 feet subsiding to 2 feet or less. Wednesday, south winds 10 to 15 knots becoming southwest. Mainly clear, then becoming partly cloudy. Waves 2 feet or less. The water temperature off Oswego is 63 degrees. This is the NOAA Weather Radio KHA 53 in Rochester. Your source for official weather information across the Western Finger Lakes and the Genesee Valley. KHA 53 operates on a frequency of 162.40 MHz. The 9 a.m. weather at Rochester, it was mostly sunny. The temperature was 53 degrees Fahrenheit or 12 degrees Celsius, the dew point 48 and the relative humidity 83%. The wind was calm. The pressure was 30.35 inches and rising. Repeating at Rochester, it was mostly sunny, temperature 53 degrees. Around the region at 9 a.m. it was sunny, with a temperature of 52 at Niagara Falls, 51 at Elmira, and 49 at Watertown. It was mostly sunny, with a temperature of 49 at Buffalo, 54 at Toronto, and 52 at Syracuse. It was cloudy, with a temperature of 57 at Erie, and 48 at Binghamton. At Oswego, winds were northeast at 3 knots, with a temperature of 53 degrees. The Central Lake Ontario buoy winds were from the northeast at 10 knots. The forecast for the Genesee Valley and Northern Finger Lakes, including Rochester, Geneseo, Canandaigua, Newark, and Fairhaven. Today, some patchy fog early, otherwise sunny. Highs ranging from the upper 50s on the hilltops to the lower 60s across the lower elevations. Light northeast winds. Tonight, mainly clear. Lows in the lower 40s. Light southeast winds. Sunday, partly to mostly sunny. Highs ranging from the lower 60s on the hilltops to the upper 60s across the lower elevations. South winds 5 to 10 miles an hour. Sunday night, partly cloudy. Lows in the upper 40s. Light winds, becoming southwest 5 to 10 miles an hour. Monday, partly sunny. Breezy with highs ranging from the mid-50s on the hilltops to around 60 across the lower elevations. West winds 10 to 20 miles an hour, becoming northwest with gusts up to 30 miles an hour. The forecast for the Southern Finger Lakes, including Pinyan, Seneca Falls, and Auburn. Today, some patchy fog early, otherwise sunny. Highs in the lower 60s. Light north winds. Tonight, mainly clear. Lows in the lower 40s. Light winds. Sunday, mostly sunny in the morning, then becoming partly sunny. Highs in the mid-60s. South winds 5 to 10 miles an hour, increasing to 10 to 15 miles an hour. Sunday night, partly to mostly cloudy. Lows around 50. South winds 5 to 10 miles an hour, becoming light. Monday, mostly sunny. Highs in the upper 50s. West winds 10 to 15 miles an hour, becoming northwest with gusts up to 30 miles an hour. And now the extended forecast. Tuesday, mainly clear. Highs in the mid-50s. Lows in the upper 30s. Wednesday, partly cloudy. Highs in the upper 60s. Lows in the upper 30s. Thursday, partly cloudy. Highs in the upper 60s. Lows in the upper 40s. Friday, partly cloudy. Highs in the mid-60s. Lows in the upper 40s. This is the NOAA Weather Radio KHA 53 in Rochester. Your source for official weather information across the Western Finger Lakes and the Genesee Valley. KHA 53 operates on a frequency of 162.40 MHz. The 9 a.m. weather at Rochester, it was mostly sunny. The temperature was 53 degrees Fahrenheit or 12 degrees Celsius, the dew point 48 and the relative humidity 83%. The wind was calm. The pressure was 30.35 inches and rising.

heating in Rochester, it was mostly sunny, temperature 53 degrees. Around the region at 9 a.m. it was sunny, with a temperature of 52 at Niagara Falls, 51 at Elmira, and 49 at Watertown. It was mostly sunny, with a temperature of 49 at Buffalo, 54 at Toronto, and 52 at Syracuse. It was cloudy, with a temperature of 57 at Erie, and 48 at Binghamton. At Oswego, winds were northeast at 3 knots, with a temperature of 53 degrees. The Central Lake Ontario buoy winds were from the northeast at 10 knots. The forecast for the Genesee Valley and Northern Finger Lakes, including Rochester, Geneseo, Canandaigua, Newark, and Fairhaven. Today, some patchy fog early, otherwise sunny. Highs ranging from the upper 50s on the hilltops to the lower 60s across the lower elevations. Light northeast winds. Tonight, mainly clear. Lows in the lower 40s. Light southeast winds. Sunday, partly to mostly sunny. Highs ranging from the lower 60s on the hilltops to the upper 60s across the lower elevations. South winds 5 to 10 miles an hour. Sunday night, partly cloudy. Lows in the upper 40s. Light winds, becoming southwest 5 to 10 miles an hour. Monday, partly sunny. Breezy with highs ranging from the mid-50s on the hilltops to around 60 across the lower elevations. West winds 10 to 20 miles an hour, becoming northwest with gusts up to 30 miles an hour. The forecast for the Southern Finger Lakes, including Tinian, Seneca Falls, and Auburn. Today, some patchy fog early, otherwise sunny. Highs in the lower 60s. Light north winds. Tonight, mainly clear. Lows in the lower 40s. Light winds. Sunday, mostly sunny in the morning, then becoming partly sunny. Highs in the mid-60s. South winds 5 to 10 miles an hour, increasing to 10 to 15 miles an hour. Sunday night, partly to mostly cloudy. Lows around 50. South winds 5 to 10 miles an hour, becoming light. Monday, mostly sunny. Highs in the upper 50s. West winds 10 to 15 miles an hour, becoming northwest with gusts up to 30 miles an hour. And now the extended forecast. Tuesday, mainly clear. Highs in the mid-50s. Lows in the upper 30s. Wednesday, partly cloudy. Highs in the upper 60s. Lows in the upper 30s. Thursday, partly cloudy. Highs in the upper 60s. Lows in the upper 40s. Friday, partly cloudy. Highs in the mid-60s. Lows in the upper 40s. 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Your source for official weather information across the Western Finger Lakes and the Genesee Valley. KHA 53 operates on a frequency of 162.40 MHz. The 9 a.m. weather at Rochester, it was mostly sunny. The temperature was 53 degrees Fahrenheit or 12 degrees Celsius, the dew point 48 and the relative humidity 83%. The wind was calm. The pressure was 30.35 inches and rising. Repeating at Rochester, it was mostly sunny, temperature 53 degrees. Around the region at 9 a.m. it was sunny, with a temperature of 52 at Niagara Falls, 51 at Elmira, and 49 at Watertown. It was mostly sunny, with a temperature of 49 at Buffalo, 54 at Toronto, and 52 at Syracuse. It was cloudy, with a temperature of 57 at Erie, and 48 at Binghamton. At Oswego, winds were northeast at 3 knots, with a temperature of 53 degrees. The Central Lake Ontario buoy winds were from the northeast at 10 knots. The forecast for the Genesee Valley and Northern Finger Lakes, including Rochester, Geneseo, Canandaigua, Newark, and Fairhaven. Today, some patchy fog early, otherwise sunny. Highs ranging from the upper 50s on the hilltops to the lower 60s across the lower elevations. Light northeast winds. Tonight, mainly clear. Lows in the lower 40s. Light southeast winds. Sunday, partly to mostly sunny. Highs ranging from the lower 60s on the hilltops to the upper 60s across the lower elevations. South winds 5 to 10 miles an hour. Sunday night, partly cloudy. Lows in the upper 40s. Light winds, becoming southwest 5 to

mostly sunny. Highs in the upper 50s. West winds 10 to 15 miles an hour, becoming northwest with gusts up to 30 miles an hour. And now the extended forecast. Tuesday, mainly clear. Highs in the mid-50s. Lows in the upper 30s. Wednesday, partly cloudy. Highs in the upper 60s. Lows in the upper 30s. Thursday, partly cloudy. Highs in the upper 60s. Lows in the upper 40s. Friday, partly cloudy. Highs in the mid-60s. Lows in the upper 40s. The Rochester, New York climate summary for yesterday, October 2, 2026. Yesterday's high temperature of 71 degrees occurred at 12:03 a.m. Yesterday's low temperature of 47 degrees occurred at 11:33 p.m. 0.32 inches of precipitation fell yesterday, which brings the monthly total to 0.37 inches. The total precipitation for the year now stands at 34.57 inches. No snow fell yesterday, which brings the monthly total to 0.0 inches. The total snowfall since July 1st still stands at 0.0 inches. There was no snow on the ground. There were 6 heating degree days yesterday. This brings the monthly total to 6. The yearly total since July 1st is 114. There were no cooling degree days yesterday. This leaves the monthly total at 5. The yearly total since January 1st is 628. Yesterday the maximum wind observed was 20 miles an hour from the north. The highest wind gust observed was 27 miles per hour from the north, which occurred at 5:04 a.m. Yesterday the average wind speed was 8 miles per hour. The record high for today is 90, which occurred in 1951, and the record low is 29, which occurred in 1899. Sunrise today is at 7:10 a.m. and sunset is at 6:48 p.m. This is the NOAA Weather Radio KHA 53 in Rochester. Your source for official weather information across the Western Finger Lakes and the Genesee Valley. KHA 53 operates on a frequency of 162.40 MHz. The 9 a.m. weather at Rochester, it was mostly sunny. The temperature was 53 degrees Fahrenheit or 12 degrees Celsius, the dew point 48 and the relative humidity 83%. The wind was calm. The pressure was 30.35 inches and rising. Repeating at Rochester, it was mostly sunny, temperature 53 degrees. Around the region at 9 a.m. it was sunny, with a temperature of 52 at Niagara Falls, 51 at Elmira, and 49 at Watertown. It was mostly sunny, with a temperature of 49 at Buffalo, 54 at Toronto, and 52 at Syracuse. It was cloudy, with a temperature of 57 at Erie, and 48 at Binghamton. At Oswego, winds were northeast at 3 knots, with a temperature of 53 degrees. The Central Lake Ontario buoy winds were from the northeast at 10 knots. The forecast for the Genesee Valley and Northern Finger Lakes, including Rochester, Geneseo, Canandaigua, Newark, and Fairhaven. Today, some patchy fog early, otherwise sunny. Highs ranging from the upper 50s on the hilltops to the lower 60s across the lower elevations. Light northeast winds. Tonight, mainly clear. Lows in the lower 40s. Light southeast winds. Sunday, partly to mostly sunny. Highs ranging from the lower 60s on the hilltops to the upper 60s across the lower elevations. South winds 5 to 10 miles an hour. Sunday night, partly cloudy. Lows in the upper 40s. Light winds, becoming southwest 5 to 10 miles an hour. Monday, partly sunny. Breezy with highs ranging from the mid-50s on the hilltops to around 60 across the lower elevations. West winds 10 to 20 miles an hour, becoming northwest with gusts up to 30 miles an hour. The forecast for the Southern Finger Lakes, including Pinyan, Seneca Falls, and Auburn. Today, some patchy fog early, otherwise sunny. Highs in the lower 60s. Light north winds. Tonight, mainly clear. Lows in the lower 40s. Light winds. Sunday, mostly sunny in the morning, then becoming partly sunny. Highs in the mid-60s. South winds 5 to 10 miles an hour, increasing to 10 to 15 miles an hour. Sunday night, partly to mostly cloudy,

blows around 50. South winds 5 to 10 miles an hour, becoming light. Monday, mostly sunny. Highs in the upper 50s. West winds 10 to 15 miles an hour, becoming northwest with gusts up to 30 miles an hour. And now the extended forecast. Tuesday, mainly clear. Highs in the mid-50s. Lows in the upper 30s. Wednesday, partly cloudy. Highs in the upper 60s. Lows in the upper 30s. Thursday, partly cloudy. Highs in the upper 60s. Lows in the upper 40s. Friday, partly cloudy. Highs in the mid-60s. Lows in the upper 40s. 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Your source for official weather information across the Western Finger Lakes and the Genesee Valley. KHA 53 operates on a frequency of 162.40 MHz. The 9 a.m. weather at Rochester, it was mostly sunny. The temperature was 53 degrees Fahrenheit or 12 degrees Celsius, the dew point 48 and the relative humidity 83%. The wind was calm. The pressure was 30.35 inches and rising. Repeating at Rochester, it was mostly sunny, temperature 53 degrees. Around the region at 9 a.m. it was sunny, with a temperature of 52 at Niagara Falls, 51 at Elmira, and 49 at Watertown. It was mostly sunny, with a temperature of 49 at Buffalo, 54 at Toronto, and 52 at Syracuse. It was cloudy, with a temperature of 57 at Erie, and 48 at Binghamton. At Oswego, winds were northeast at 3 knots, with a temperature of 53 degrees. The Central Lake Ontario buoy winds were from the northeast at 10 knots. The forecast for the Genesee Valley and Northern Finger Lakes, including Rochester, Geneseo, Canandaigua, Newark, and Fairhaven. Today, some patchy fog early, otherwise sunny. Highs ranging from the upper 50s on the hilltops to the lower 60s across the lower elevations. Light northeast winds. Tonight, mainly clear. Lows in the lower 40s. Light southeast winds. Sunday, partly to mostly sunny. Highs ranging from the lower 60s on the hilltops to the upper 60s across the lower elevations. South winds 5 to 10 miles an hour. Sunday night, partly cloudy. Lows in the upper 40s. Light winds, becoming southwest 5 to 10 miles an hour. Monday, partly sunny. Breezy with highs ranging from the mid-50s on the hilltops to around 60 across the lower elevations. West winds 10 to 20 miles an hour, becoming northwest with gusts up to 30 miles an hour. The forecast for the Southern Finger Lakes, including Pinyan, Seneca Falls, and Auburn. Today, some patchy fog early, otherwise sunny. Highs in the lower 60s. Light north winds. Tonight, mainly clear. Lows in the lower 40s. Light winds. Sunday, mostly sunny in the morning, then becoming partly sunny. Highs in the mid-60s. South winds 5 to 10 miles an hour, increasing to 10 to 15 miles an hour. Sunday night, partly to mostly cloudy. Lows around 50. South winds 5 to 10 miles an hour, becoming light. Monday, mostly sunny. Highs in the upper 50s. West winds 10 to 15 miles an hour, becoming northwest with gusts up to 30 miles an hour. And now the extended forecast. Tuesday, mainly clear. Highs in the mid-50s. Lows in the upper 30s. Wednesday, partly cloudy. Highs in the upper 60s. Lows in the upper 30s. Thursday, partly cloudy. Highs in the upper 60s. Lows in the upper 40s. Friday, partly cloudy. Highs in the mid-60s. Lows in the upper 40s. This is the NOAA Weather Radio KHA 53 in Rochester. Your source for official weather information across the Western Finger Lakes and the Genesee Valley. KHA 53 operates on a frequency of 162.40 MHz. The 9 a.m. weather at Rochester, it was mostly sunny. The temperature was 53 degrees Fahrenheit or 12 degrees Celsius, the dew point 48 and the relative humidity 83%. The wind was calm. The pressure was 30.35 inches and rising. Repeating at Rochester, it was mostly sunny.

temperature 53 degrees. Around the region at 9 a.m. it was sunny, with a temperature of 52 at Niagara Falls, 51 at Elmira, and 49 at Watertown. It was mostly sunny, with a temperature of 49 at Buffalo, 54 at Toronto, and 52 at Syracuse. It was cloudy, with a temperature of 57 at Erie, and 48 at Binghamton. At Oswego, winds were northeast at 3 knots, with a temperature of 53 degrees. The Central Lake Ontario buoy winds were from the northeast at 10 knots. The forecast for the Genesee Valley and Northern Finger Lakes, including Rochester, Geneseo, Canandaigua, Newark, and Fairhaven. Today, some patchy fog early, otherwise sunny. Highs ranging from the upper 50s on the hilltops to the lower 60s across the lower elevations. Light northeast winds. Tonight, mainly clear. Lows in the lower 40s. Light southeast winds. Sunday, partly to mostly sunny. Highs ranging from the lower 60s on the hilltops to the upper 60s across the lower elevations. South winds 5 to 10 miles an hour. Sunday night, partly cloudy. Lows in the upper 40s. Light winds, becoming southwest 5 to 10 miles an hour. Monday, partly sunny. Breezy with highs ranging from the mid-50s on the hilltops to around 60 across the lower elevations. West winds 10 to 20 miles an hour, becoming northwest with gusts up to 30 miles an hour. The forecast for the Southern Finger Lakes, including Pinyan, Seneca Falls, and Auburn. Today, some patchy fog early, otherwise sunny. Highs in the lower 60s. Light north winds. Tonight, mainly clear. Lows in the lower 40s. Light winds. Sunday, mostly sunny in the morning, then becoming partly sunny. Highs in the mid-60s. South winds 5 to 10 miles an hour, increasing to 10 to 15 miles an hour. Sunday night, partly to mostly cloudy. Lows around 50. South winds 5 to 10 miles an hour, becoming light. Monday, mostly sunny. Highs in the upper 50s. West winds 10 to 15 miles an hour, becoming northwest with gusts up to 30 miles an hour. And now the extended forecast. Tuesday, mainly clear. Highs in the mid-50s. Lows in the upper 30s. Wednesday, partly cloudy. Highs in the upper 60s. Lows in the upper 30s. Thursday, partly cloudy. Highs in the upper 60s. Lows in the upper 40s. Friday, partly cloudy. Highs in the mid-60s. Lows in the upper 40s. This is the NOAA Weather Radio KHA 53 in Rochester. Your source for official weather information across the Western Finger Lakes and the Genesee Valley. KHA 53 operates on a frequency of 162.40 MHz. The 9 a.m. weather at Rochester, it was mostly sunny. The temperature was 53 degrees Fahrenheit or 12 degrees Celsius, the dew point 48 and the relative humidity 83%. The wind was calm. The pressure was 30.35 inches and rising. Repeating at Rochester, it was mostly sunny, temperature 53 degrees. Open lake forecast, for the Niagara River to Hamlin Beach beyond 5 miles from shore. Today, northeast winds 5 to 10 knots becoming east. Waves 1 to 2 feet. Tonight, east winds 10 to 15 knots becoming southeast. Waves 2 feet or less. Sunday, southeast winds 10 knots or less becoming southwest. Waves 2 feet or less. Sunday night, southwest winds 5 to 15 knots becoming northwest 15 to 20 knots. Waves 2 feet or less building to 3 to 5 feet. Monday, west winds 15 to 25 knots becoming northwest. Waves 3 to 6 feet building to 4 to 7 feet, then subsiding to 3 to 5 feet. Waves occasionally around 9 feet. Tuesday, northwest winds 5 to 10 knots becoming southwest. Waves 2 feet or less. Wednesday, southwest winds 15 to 20 knots diminishing to 10 to 15 knots. Waves 1 to 3 feet building to 2 to 4 feet, then subsiding to 1 to 3 feet. Open lake forecast, for Hamlin Beach to Mexico Bay beyond 5 miles from shore. Today, northeast winds 5 to 15 knots. Waves 1 to 3 feet subsiding to 1 foot or

us. Tonight, northeast winds 5 to 15 knots becoming southeast. Waves 2 feet or less. Sunday, southeast winds 15 to 20 knots becoming south. Waves 1 to 3 feet building to 2 to 4 feet, then subsiding to 1 to 3 feet. Sunday night, south winds 15 to 20 knots becoming west. A chance of showers overnight. Waves 1 to 3 feet building to 3 to 5 feet. Monday, northwest winds to 30 knots diminishing to 15 to 20 knots. A chance of showers during the day. Waves 4 to 7 feet building to 6 to 9 feet, then subsiding to 4 to 7 feet. Waves occasionally around 11 feet. Tuesday, northwest winds 5 to 15 knots becoming southwest. Waves 2 to 4 feet subsiding to 2 feet or less. Wednesday, south winds 15 to 20 knots becoming southwest. Waves 1 to 3 feet building to 2 to 4 feet. Around the region at 9 a.m. it was sunny, with a temperature of 52 at Niagara Falls, 51 at Elmira, and 49 at Watertown. It was mostly sunny, with a temperature of 49 at Buffalo, 54 at Toronto, and 52 at Syracuse. It was cloudy, with a temperature of 57 at Erie, and 48 at Binghamton. At Oswego, winds were northeast at 3 knots, with a temperature of 53 degrees. The Central Lake Ontario buoy winds were from the northeast at 10 knots. This is the NOAA Weather Radio KHA 53 in Rochester. Your source for official weather information across the Western Finger Lakes and the Genesee Valley. KHA 53 operates on a frequency of 162.40 MHz. The 10 a.m. weather at Rochester, it was mostly sunny. The temperature was 57 degrees Fahrenheit or 14 degrees Celsius, the dew point 43 and the relative humidity 59%. The wind was east at 9 miles an hour. The pressure was 30.37 inches and rising. Repeating at Rochester, it was mostly sunny, temperature 57 degrees. Around the region at 9 a.m. it was sunny, with a temperature of 52 at Niagara Falls, 51 at Elmira, and 49 at Watertown. It was mostly sunny, with a temperature of 49 at Buffalo, 54 at Toronto, and 52 at Syracuse. It was cloudy, with a temperature of 57 at Erie, and 48 at Binghamton. At Oswego, winds were northeast at 3 knots, with a temperature of 53 degrees. The Central Lake Ontario buoy winds were from the northeast at 10 knots. The forecast for the Genesee Valley and Northern Finger Lakes, including Rochester, Geneseo, Canandaigua, Newark, and Fairhaven. Rest of today, sunny. Highs ranging from the upper 50s on the hilltops to the lower 60s across the lower elevations. Light northeast winds. Tonight, mainly clear. Lows in the lower 40s. Light southeast winds. Sunday, partly to mostly sunny. Highs ranging from the lower 60s on the hilltops to the upper 60s across the lower elevations. South winds 5 to 10 miles an hour. Sunday night, partly cloudy. Lows in the upper 40s. Light winds, becoming southwest 5 to 10 miles an hour. Monday, partly sunny. Breezy with highs ranging from the mid 50s on the hilltops to around 60 across the lower elevations. West winds 10 to 20 miles an hour, becoming northwest with gusts up to 30 miles an hour. The forecast for the Southern Finger Lakes, including Tinian, Seneca Falls, and Auburn. Rest of today, sunny. Highs in the lower 60s. Light north winds. Tonight, mainly clear. Lows in the lower 40s. Light winds. Sunday, mostly sunny in the morning, then becoming partly sunny. Highs in the mid-60s. South winds 5 to 10 miles an hour, increasing to 10 to 15 miles an hour. Sunday night, partly to mostly cloudy. Lows around 50. South winds 5 to 10 miles an hour, becoming light. Monday, mostly sunny. Highs in the upper 50s. West winds 10 to 15 miles an hour, becoming northwest with gusts up to 30 miles an hour. And now the extended forecast. Tuesday, mainly clear. Highs in the mid-50s. Lows in the upper 30s. Wednesday, partly cloudy. Highs in the upper 60s. Lows in the upper 30s. Thursday, partly cloudy. Highs in the upper 60s. Lows in the upper 40s.
Friday, partly cloudy. Highs in the mid-60s. Lows in the upper 40s. Open lake forecast for the Niagara River to Hamlin Beach beyond 5 miles from shore. This afternoon, east winds 5 to 10 knots. Waves around 1 foot. Tonight, east winds 10 to 15 knots becoming southeast. Waves 2 feet or less. Sunday, southeast winds 10 knots or less becoming southwest. Waves 2 feet or less. Sunday night, southwest winds 5 to 15 knots becoming northwest 15 to 20 knots. Waves 2 feet or less building to 3 to 5 feet. Monday, west winds 15 to 25 knots becoming northwest. Waves 3 to 6 feet building to 4 to 7 feet, then subsiding to 3 to 5 feet. Waves occasionally around 9 feet. Tuesday, northwest winds 5 to 10 knots becoming southwest. Waves 2 feet or less. Wednesday, southwest winds 15 to 20 knots diminishing to 10 to 15 knots. Waves 1 to 3 feet building to 2 to 4 feet, then subsiding to 1 to 3 feet. Open lake forecast, 4, Hamlin Beach to Mexico Bay beyond 5 miles from shore. This afternoon, northeast winds 5 to 10 knots. Waves 2 feet or less. Tonight, northeast winds 5 to 15 knots becoming southeast. Waves 2 feet or less. Sunday, southeast winds 15 to 20 knots becoming south. Waves 1 to 3 feet building to 2 to 4 feet, then subsiding to 1 to 3 feet. Sunday night, south winds 15 to 20 knots becoming west. A chance of showers overnight. Waves 1 to 3 feet building to 3 to 5 feet. Monday, northwest winds to 30 knots diminishing to 15 to 20 knots. A chance of showers during the day. Waves 4 to 7 feet building to 6 to 9 feet, then subsiding to 4 to 7 feet. Waves occasionally around 11 feet. Tuesday, northwest winds 5 to 15 knots becoming southwest. Waves 2 to 4 feet subsiding to 2 feet or less. Wednesday, south winds 15 to 20 knots becoming southwest. Waves 1 to 3 feet building to 2 to 4 feet. This is the NOAA Weather Radio KHA 53 in Rochester. Your source for official weather information across the Western Finger Lakes and the Genesee Valley. KHA 53 operates on a frequency of 162.40 MHz. The 10 a.m. weather at Rochester, it was mostly sunny. The temperature was 57 degrees Fahrenheit or 14 degrees Celsius, the dew point 43 and the relative humidity 59%. The wind was east at 9 miles an hour. The pressure was 30.37 inches and rising. Repeating at Rochester, it was mostly sunny, temperature 57 degrees. Around the region at 10 a.m. it was sunny, with a temperature of 59 at Erie, 57 at Niagara Falls, 55 at Elmira, and 54 at Watertown. It was mostly sunny, with a temperature of 55 at Buffalo, and 55 at Syracuse. At Binghamton, it was cloudy, with a temperature of 49. At Oswego, winds were northeast at 9 knots, with a temperature of 55 degrees. The Central Lake Ontario buoy winds were from the northeast at 12 knots. The forecast for the Genesee Valley and Northern Finger Lakes, including Rochester, Geneseo, Canandaigua, Newark, and Fairhaven. Rest of today, sunny. Highs ranging from the upper 50s on the hilltops to the lower 60s across the lower elevations. Light northeast winds. Tonight, mainly clear. Lows in the lower 40s. Light southeast winds. Sunday, partly to mostly sunny. Highs ranging from the lower 60s on the hilltops to the upper 60s across the lower elevations. South winds 5 to 10 miles an hour. Sunday night, partly cloudy. Lows in the upper 40s. Light winds, becoming southwest 5 to 10 miles an hour. Monday, partly sunny. Breezy with highs ranging from the mid 50s on the hilltops to around 60 across the lower elevations. West winds 10 to 20 miles an hour, becoming northwest with gusts up to 30 miles an hour. The forecast for the Southern Finger Lakes, including Tinian, Seneca Falls, and Auburn. Rest of today, sunny. Highs in the lower 60s. Light north winds. Tonight, mainly clear. Lows in the lower 40s. Light winds. Sunday, mostly sunny in the

morning, then becoming partly sunny. Highs in the mid-60s. South winds 5 to 10 miles an hour, increasing to 10 to 15 miles an hour. Sunday night, partly to mostly cloudy. Lows around 50. South winds 5 to 10 miles an hour, becoming light. Monday, mostly sunny. Highs in the upper 50s. West winds 10 to 15 miles an hour, becoming northwest with gusts up to 30 miles an hour. And now the extended forecast. Tuesday, mainly clear. Highs in the mid-50s. Lows in the upper 30s. Wednesday, partly cloudy. Highs in the upper 60s. Lows in the upper 30s. Thursday, partly cloudy. Highs in the upper 60s. Lows in the upper 40s. Friday, partly cloudy. Highs in the mid-60s. Lows in the upper 40s. This is the NOAA Weather Radio KHA-53 in Rochester. Your source for official weather information across the Western Finger Lakes and the Genesee Valley. KHA-53 operates on a frequency of 162.40 MHz. The 10 a.m. weather at Rochester, it was mostly sunny. The temperature was 57 degrees Fahrenheit or 14 degrees Celsius, the dew point 43 and the relative humidity 59%. The wind was east at 9 miles an hour. The pressure was 30.37 inches and rising. Repeating at Rochester, it was mostly sunny, temperature 57 degrees. Around the region at 10 a.m. it was sunny, with a temperature of 59 at Erie, 57 at Niagara Falls, 55 at Elmira, and 54 at Watertown. It was mostly sunny, with a temperature of 55 at Buffalo, and 55 at Syracuse. At Binghamton, it was cloudy, with a temperature of 49. At Oswego, winds were northeast at 9 knots, with a temperature of 55 degrees. The Central Lake Ontario buoy winds were from the northeast at 12 knots. Around the region at 10 a.m. it was sunny, with a temperature of 59 at Erie, 57 at Niagara Falls, 55 at Elmira, and 54 at Watertown. It was mostly sunny, with a temperature of 55 at Buffalo, 57 at Toronto, and 55 at Syracuse. At Binghamton, it was cloudy, with a temperature of 50. At Oswego, winds were northeast at 9 knots, with a temperature of 55 degrees. The Central Lake Ontario buoy winds were from the northeast at 10 knots. The forecast for the Genesee Valley and Northern Finger Lakes, including Rochester, Geneseo, Canandaigua, Newark, and Fairhaven. Rest of today, sunny. Highs ranging from the upper 50s on the hilltops to the lower 60s across the lower elevations. Light northeast winds. Tonight, mainly clear. Lows in the lower 40s. Light southeast winds. Sunday, partly to mostly sunny. Highs ranging from the lower 60s on the hilltops to the upper 60s across the lower elevations. South winds 5 to 10 miles an hour. Sunday night, partly cloudy. Lows in the upper 40s. Light winds, becoming southwest 5 to 10 miles an hour. Monday, partly sunny. Breezy with highs ranging from the mid-50s on the hilltops to around 60 across the lower elevations. West winds 10 to 20 miles an hour, becoming northwest with gusts up to 30 miles an hour. The forecast for the Southern Finger Lakes, including Pinyan, Seneca Falls, and Auburn. Rest of today, sunny. Highs in the lower 60s. Light north winds. Tonight, mainly clear. Lows in the lower 40s. Light winds. Sunday, mostly sunny in the morning, then becoming partly sunny. Highs in the mid-60s. South winds 5 to 10 miles an hour, increasing to 10 to 15 miles an hour. Sunday night, partly to mostly cloudy. Lows around 50. South winds 5 to 10 miles an hour, becoming light. Monday, mostly sunny. Highs in the upper 50s. West winds 10 to 15 miles an hour, becoming northwest with gusts up to 30 miles an hour. And now the extended forecast. Tuesday, mainly clear. Highs in the mid-50s. Lows in the upper 30s. Wednesday, partly cloudy. Highs in the upper 60s. Lows in the upper 30s. Thursday, partly cloudy. Highs in the upper 60s. Lows in the upper 40s. Friday, partly cloudy.

highs in the mid-60s, lows in the upper 40s. The Rochester, New York climate summary for yesterday, October 2, 2026. Yesterday's high temperature of 71 degrees occurred at 12:03 a.m. Yesterday's low temperature of 47 degrees occurred at 11:33 p.m. 0.32 inches of precipitation fell yesterday, which brings the monthly total to 0.37 inches. The total precipitation for the year now stands at 34.57 inches. No snow fell yesterday, which brings the monthly total to 0.0 inches. The total snowfall since July 1st still stands at 0.0 inches. There was no snow on the ground. There were 6 heating degree days yesterday. This brings the monthly total to 6. The yearly total since July 1st is 114. There were no cooling degree days yesterday. This leaves the monthly total at 5. The yearly total since January 1st is 628. Yesterday the maximum wind observed was 20 miles an hour from the north. The highest wind gust observed was 27 miles per hour from the north, which occurred at 5:04 a.m. Yesterday the average wind speed was 8 miles per hour. The record high for today is 90, which occurred in 1951, and the record low is 29, which occurred in 1899. Sunrise today is at 7:10 a.m. and sunset is at 6:48 p.m. This is the NOAA Weather Radio KHA-53 in Rochester. Your source for official weather information across the Western Finger Lakes and the Genesee Valley. KHA-53 operates on a frequency of 162.40 MHz. The 10 a.m. weather at Rochester, it was mostly sunny. The temperature was 57 degrees Fahrenheit or 14 degrees Celsius, the dew point 43 and the relative humidity 59%. The wind was east at 9 miles an hour. The pressure was 30.37 inches and rising. Repeating at Rochester, it was mostly sunny, temperature 57 degrees. Around the region at 10 a.m. it was sunny, with a temperature of 59 at Erie, 57 at Niagara Falls, 55 at Elmira, and 54 at Watertown. It was mostly sunny, with a temperature of 55 at Buffalo, 57 at Toronto, and 55 at Syracuse. At Binghamton, it was cloudy, with a temperature of 50. At Oswego, winds were northeast at 9 knots, with a temperature of 55 degrees. The Central Lake Ontario buoy winds were from the northeast at 10 knots. The forecast for the Genesee Valley and Northern Finger Lakes, including Rochester, Geneseo, Canandaigua, Newark, and Fairhaven. Rest of today, sunny. Highs ranging from the upper 50s on the hilltops to the lower 60s across the lower elevations. Light northeast winds. Tonight, mainly clear. Lows in the lower 40s. Light southeast winds. Sunday, partly to mostly sunny. Highs ranging from the lower 60s on the hilltops to the upper 60s across the lower elevations. South winds 5 to 10 miles an hour. Sunday night, partly cloudy. Lows in the upper 40s. Light winds, becoming southwest 5 to 10 miles an hour. Monday, partly sunny. Breezy with highs ranging from the mid-50s on the hilltops to around 60 across the lower elevations. West winds 10 to 20 miles an hour, becoming northwest with gusts up to 30 miles an hour. The forecast for the Southern Finger Lakes, including Tinian, Seneca Falls, and Auburn. Rest of today, sunny. Highs in the lower 60s. Light north winds. Tonight, mainly clear. Lows in the lower 40s. Light winds. Sunday, mostly sunny in the morning, then becoming partly sunny. Highs in the mid-60s. South winds 5 to 10 miles an hour, increasing to 10 to 15 miles an hour. Sunday night, partly to mostly cloudy. Lows around 50. South winds 5 to 10 miles an hour, becoming light. Monday, mostly sunny. Highs in the upper 50s. West winds 10 to 15 miles an hour, becoming northwest with gusts up to 30 miles an hour. And now the extended forecast. Tuesday, mainly clear. Highs in the mid-50s. Lows in the upper 30s. Wednesday, partly cloudy. Highs in the upper 60s. Lows in the upper 30s. Thursday, partly cloudy. Highs in the upper 60s.

the upper 40s. Friday, partly cloudy. Highs in the mid-60s. Lows in the upper 40s. This is the NOAA Weather Radio KHA 53 in Rochester. Your source for official weather information across the Western Finger Lakes and the Genesee Valley. KHA 53 operates on a frequency of 162.40 MHz. The 10 a.m. weather at Rochester, it was mostly sunny. The temperature was 57 degrees Fahrenheit or 14 degrees Celsius, the dew point 43 and the relative humidity 59%. The wind was east at 9 miles an hour. The pressure was 30.37 inches and rising. Repeating at Rochester, it was mostly sunny, temperature 57 degrees. Around the region at 10 a.m. it was sunny, with a temperature of 59 at Erie, 57 at Niagara Falls, 55 at Elmira, and 54 at Watertown. It was mostly sunny, with a temperature of 55 at Buffalo, 57 at Toronto, and 55 at Syracuse. At Binghamton, it was cloudy, with a temperature of 50. At Oswego, winds were northeast at 9 knots, with a temperature of 55 degrees. The Central Lake Ontario buoy winds were from the northeast at 10 knots. The forecast for the Genesee Valley and Northern Finger Lakes, including Rochester, Geneseo, Canandaigua, Newark, and Fairhaven. Rest of today, sunny. Highs ranging from the upper 50s on the hilltops to the lower 60s across the lower elevations. Light northeast winds. Tonight, mainly clear. Lows in the lower 40s. Light southeast winds. Sunday, partly to mostly sunny. Highs ranging from the lower 60s on the hilltops to the upper 60s across the lower elevations. South winds 5 to 10 miles an hour. Sunday night, partly cloudy. Lows in the upper 40s. Light winds, becoming southwest 5 to 10 miles an hour. Monday, partly sunny. Breezy with highs ranging from the mid-50s on the hilltops to around 60 across the lower elevations. West winds 10 to 20 miles an hour, becoming northwest with gusts up to 30 miles an hour. The forecast for the Southern Finger Lakes, including Pinyan, Seneca Falls, and Auburn. Rest of today, sunny. Highs in the lower 60s. Light north winds. Tonight, mainly clear. Lows in the lower 40s. Light winds. Sunday, mostly sunny in the morning, then becoming partly sunny. Highs in the mid-60s. South winds 5 to 10 miles an hour, increasing to 10 to 15 miles an hour. Sunday night, partly to mostly cloudy. Lows around 50. South winds 5 to 10 miles an hour, becoming light. Monday, mostly sunny. Highs in the upper 50s. West winds 10 to 15 miles an hour, becoming northwest with gusts up to 30 miles an hour. And now the extended forecast. Tuesday, mainly clear. Highs in the mid-50s. Lows in the upper 30s. Wednesday, partly cloudy. Highs in the upper 60s. Lows in the upper 30s. Thursday, partly cloudy. Highs in the upper 60s. Lows in the upper 40s. Friday, partly cloudy. Highs in the mid-60s. Lows in the upper 40s. 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Your source for official weather information across the Western Finger Lakes and the Genesee Valley. KHA 53 operates on a frequency of 162.40 MHz. The 10 a.m. weather at Rochester, it was mostly sunny. The temperature was 57 degrees Fahrenheit or 14 degrees Celsius, the dew point 43 and the relative humidity 59%. The wind was east at 9 miles an hour. The pressure was 30.37 inches and rising. Repeating at Rochester, it was mostly sunny, temperature 57 degrees. Around the region at 10 a.m. it was sunny, with a temperature of 59 at Erie, 57 at Niagara Falls, 55 at Elmira, and 54 at Watertown. It was mostly sunny, with a temperature of 55 at Buffalo, 57 at Toronto, and 55 at Syracuse. At Binghamton, it was cloudy, with a temperature of 50. At Oswego, winds were northeast at 9 knots, with a temperature of 55 degrees. The Central Lake Ontario buoy winds were from the northeast at 10 knots. The forecast for the Genesee Valley and Northern Finger Lakes, including Rochester,

Geneseo, Canandaigua, Newark, and Fairhaven. Rest of today, sunny. Highs ranging from the upper 50s on the hilltops to the lower 60s across the lower elevations. Light northeast winds. Tonight, mainly clear. Lows in the lower 40s. Light southeast winds. Sunday, partly to mostly sunny. Highs ranging from the lower 60s on the hilltops to the upper 60s across the lower elevations. South winds 5 to 10 miles an hour. Sunday night, partly cloudy. Lows in the upper 40s. Light winds, becoming southwest 5 to 10 miles an hour. Monday, partly sunny. Breezy with highs ranging from the mid-50s on the hilltops to around 60 across the lower elevations. West winds 10 to 20 miles an hour, becoming northwest with gusts up to 30 miles an hour. The forecast for the Southern Finger Lakes, including Pinyan, Seneca Falls, and Auburn. Rest of today, sunny. Highs in the lower 60s. Light north winds. Tonight, mainly clear. Lows in the lower 40s. Light winds. Sunday, mostly sunny in the morning, then becoming partly sunny. Highs in the mid-60s. South winds 5 to 10 miles an hour, increasing to 10 to 15 miles an hour. Sunday night, partly to mostly cloudy. Lows around 50. South winds 5 to 10 miles an hour, becoming light. Monday, mostly sunny. Highs in the upper 50s. West winds 10 to 15 miles an hour, becoming northwest with gusts up to 30 miles an hour. And now the extended forecast. Tuesday, mainly clear. Highs in the mid-50s. Lows in the upper 30s. Wednesday, partly cloudy. Highs in the upper 60s. Lows in the upper 30s. Thursday, partly cloudy. Highs in the upper 60s. Lows in the upper 40s. Friday, partly cloudy. Highs in the mid-60s. Lows in the upper 40s. This is the NOAA Weather Radio KHA 53 in Rochester. Your source for official weather information across the Western Finger Lakes and the Genesee Valley. KHA 53 operates on a frequency of 162.40 MHz. The 10 a.m. weather at Rochester, it was mostly sunny. The temperature was 57 degrees Fahrenheit or 14 degrees Celsius, the dew point 43 and the relative humidity 59%. The wind was east at 9 miles an hour. The pressure was 30.37 inches and rising. Repeating at Rochester, it was mostly sunny, temperature 57 degrees. Around the region at 10 a.m. it was sunny, with a temperature of 59 at Erie, 57 at Niagara Falls, 55 at Elmira, and 54 at Watertown. It was mostly sunny, with a temperature of 55 at Buffalo, 57 at Toronto, and 55 at Syracuse. At Binghamton, it was cloudy, with a temperature of 50. At Oswego, winds were northeast at 9 knots, with a temperature of 55 degrees. The Central Lake Ontario buoy winds were from the northeast at 10 knots. The forecast for the Genesee Valley and Northern Finger Lakes, including Rochester, Geneseo, Canandaigua, Newark, and Fairhaven. Rest of today, sunny. Highs ranging from the upper 50s on the hilltops to the lower 60s across the lower elevations. Light northeast winds. Tonight, mainly clear. Lows in the lower 40s. Light southeast winds. Sunday, partly to mostly sunny. Highs ranging from the lower 60s on the hilltops to the upper 60s across the lower elevations. South winds 5 to 10 miles an hour. Sunday night, partly cloudy. Lows in the upper 40s. Light winds, becoming southwest 5 to 10 miles an hour. Monday, partly sunny. Breezy with highs ranging from the mid-50s on the hilltops to around 60 across the lower elevations. West winds 10 to 20 miles an hour, becoming northwest with gusts up to 30 miles an hour. The forecast for the Southern Finger Lakes, including Pinyan, Seneca Falls, and Auburn. Rest of today, sunny. Highs in the lower 60s. Light north winds. Tonight, mainly clear. Lows in the lower 40s. Light winds. Sunday, mostly sunny in the morning, then becoming partly sunny. Highs in the mid-60s.
South winds 5 to 10 miles an hour, increasing to 10 to 15 miles an hour. Sunday night, partly to mostly cloudy. Lows around 50. South winds 5 to 10 miles an hour, becoming light. Monday, mostly sunny. Highs in the upper 50s. West winds 10 to 15 miles an hour, becoming northwest with gusts up to 30 miles an hour. And now the extended forecast. Tuesday, mainly clear. Highs in the mid-50s. Lows in the upper 30s. Wednesday, partly cloudy. Highs in the upper 60s. Lows in the upper 30s. Thursday, partly cloudy. Highs in the upper 60s. Lows in the upper 40s. Friday, partly cloudy. Highs in the mid-60s. Lows in the upper 40s. The Nearshore Marine Forecast, for the Niagara River to Hamlin Beach along Lake Ontario. This afternoon, east winds 5 to 10 knots. Sunny. Waves around 1 foot. Tonight, east winds 5 to 10 knots becoming southeast. Mainly clear. Waves 2 feet or less. Sunday, southeast winds 10 knots or less becoming southwest. Mostly sunny. Waves 1 foot or less. Sunday night, southwest winds 5 to 15 knots becoming northwest 15 to 20 knots. Partly cloudy. Waves 2 feet or less building to 3 to 5 feet. Waves occasionally around 6 feet. Monday, west winds 15 to 25 knots becoming northwest. Mainly clear. Waves 3 to 6 feet building to 4 to 7 feet, then subsiding to 3 to 5 feet. Waves occasionally around 9 feet. Tuesday, northwest winds 5 to 10 knots becoming southwest. Mainly clear. Heading to 3 to 5 feet. Waves occasionally around 9 feet. Tuesday, northwest winds 5 to 10 knots becoming southwest. Mainly clear. Waves 2 feet or less. Wednesday, southwest winds 15 to 20 knots diminishing to 10 to 15 knots. Mainly clear, then becoming partly cloudy. Waves 1 to 3 feet. The Nearshore Marine Forecast, for Hamlin Beach to Sodus Bay. This afternoon, northeast winds 5 to 10 knots. Sunny. Waves 1 to 2 feet. Tonight, east winds 10 knots or less becoming southeast. Mainly clear. Waves 1 foot or less. Sunday, southeast winds 5 to 15 knots becoming south. Partly to mostly sunny. Waves 2 feet or less. Sunday night, south winds 5 to 10 knots becoming west and increasing to 15 to 20 knots. Partly to mostly cloudy. Waves 1 foot or less building to 3 to 5 feet. Waves occasionally around 6 feet. Monday, west winds 15 to 25 knots becoming northwest. Becoming mainly clear. Waves 4 to 7 feet building to 6 to 9 feet, then subsiding to 3 to 6 feet. Waves occasionally around 11 feet. Tuesday, northwest winds 5 to 15 knots becoming southwest. Mainly clear. Waves 2 to 4 feet subsiding to 2 feet or less. Wednesday, south winds 5 to 15 knots becoming southwest. Mainly clear, then becoming partly cloudy. Waves 2 feet or less. The water temperature off Rochester is 65 degrees, and the water temperature at the Central Lake Buoy is 64 degrees. The Nearshore Marine Forecast, for Sodus Bay to Mexico Bay. This afternoon, northeast winds 5 to 10 knots becoming north. Sunny. Waves 1 to 2 feet. Tonight, northeast winds 5 to 15 knots becoming southeast. Mainly clear. Waves 1 foot or less. Sunday, southeast winds 10 to 15 knots becoming south. Partly sunny. Waves 2 feet or less. Sunday night, south winds 10 to 15 knots becoming west 15 to 20 knots. A chance of showers overnight. Waves 2 feet or less building to 2 to 4 feet. Monday, northwest winds 15 to 25 knots. A chance of showers during the day. Waves 4 to 7 feet building to 6 to 9 feet, then subsiding to 4 to 7 feet. Waves occasionally around 11 feet. Tuesday, northwest winds 5 to 15 knots becoming southwest. Mainly clear. Waves 2 to 4 feet subsiding to 2 feet or less.
Wednesday, south winds 10 to 15 knots, becoming south.

west. Mainly clear, then becoming partly cloudy. Waves 2 feet or less. The water temperature off Oswego is 63 degrees. This is the NOAA Weather Radio KHA 53 in Rochester. Your source for official weather information across the Western Finger Lakes and the Genesee Valley. KHA 53 operates on a frequency of 162.40 MHz. The 10 a.m. weather at Rochester, it was mostly sunny. The temperature was 57 degrees Fahrenheit or 14 degrees Celsius, the dew point 43 and the relative humidity 59%. The wind was east at 9 miles an hour. The pressure was 30.37 inches and rising. Repeating at Rochester, it was mostly sunny, temperature 57 degrees. Around the region at 10 a.m. it was sunny, with a temperature of 59 at Erie, 57 at Niagara Falls, 55 at Elmira, and 54 at Watertown. It was mostly sunny, with a temperature of 55 at Buffalo, 57 at Toronto, and 55 at Syracuse. At Binghamton, it was cloudy, with a temperature of 50. At Oswego, winds were northeast at 9 knots, with a temperature of 55 degrees. The Central Lake Ontario buoy winds were from the northeast at 10 knots. The forecast for the Genesee Valley and Northern Finger Lakes, including Rochester, Geneseo, Canandaigua, Newark, and Fairhaven. Rest of today, sunny. Highs ranging from the upper 50s on the hilltops to the lower 60s across the lower elevations. Light northeast winds. Tonight, mainly clear. Lows in the lower 40s. Light southeast winds. Sunday, partly to mostly sunny. Highs ranging from the lower 60s on the hilltops to the upper 60s across the lower elevations. South winds 5 to 10 miles an hour. Sunday night, partly cloudy. Lows in the upper 40s. Light winds, becoming southwest 5 to 10 miles an hour. Monday, partly sunny. Breezy with highs ranging from the mid 50s on the hilltops to around 60 across the lower elevations. West winds 10 to 20 miles an hour, becoming northwest with gusts up to 30 miles an hour. The forecast for the Southern Finger Lakes, including Tinian, Seneca Falls, and Auburn. Rest of today, sunny. Highs in the lower 60s. Light north winds. Tonight, mainly clear. Lows in the lower 40s. Light winds. Sunday, mostly sunny in the morning, then becoming partly sunny. Highs in the mid-60s. South winds 5 to 10 miles an hour, increasing to 10 to 15 miles an hour. Sunday night, partly to mostly cloudy. Lows around 50. South winds 5 to 10 miles an hour, becoming light. Monday, mostly sunny. Highs in the upper 50s. West winds 10 to 15 miles an hour, becoming northwest with gusts up to 30 miles an hour. And now the extended forecast. Tuesday, mainly clear. Highs in the mid-50s. Lows in the upper 30s. Wednesday, partly cloudy. Highs in the upper 60s. Lows in the upper 30s. Thursday, partly cloudy. Highs in the upper 60s. Lows in the upper 40s. Friday, partly cloudy. Highs in the mid-60s. Lows in the upper 40s. This is the NOAA Weather Radio KHA 53 in Rochester. Your source for official weather information across the Western Finger Lakes and the Genesee Valley. KHA 53 operates on a frequency of 162.40 MHz. The 10 a.m. weather at Rochester, it was mostly sunny. The temperature was 57 degrees Fahrenheit or 14 degrees Celsius, the dew point 43 and the relative humidity 59%. The wind was east at 9 miles an hour. The pressure was 30.37 inches and rising. Repeating at Rochester, it was mostly sunny, temperature 57 degrees. Around the region at 10 a.m. it was sunny, with a temperature of 59 at Erie, 57 at Niagara Falls, 55 at Elmira, and 54 at Watertown. It was mostly sunny, with a temperature of 55 at Buffalo, 57 at Toronto, and 55 at Syracuse. At Binghamton, it was cloudy, with a temperature of 50. At Oswego, winds were northeast at 9 knots, with a temperature of 55 degrees. The Central Lake Ontario buoy winds were from the northeast at 10 knots. The forecast for the Genesee Valley and North

and Finger Lakes, including Rochester, Geneseo, Canandaigua, Newark, and Fairhaven. Rest of today, sunny. Highs ranging from the upper 50s on the hilltops to the lower 60s across the lower elevations. Light northeast winds. Tonight, mainly clear. Lows in the lower 40s. Light southeast winds. Sunday, partly to mostly sunny. Highs ranging from the lower 60s on the hilltops to the upper 60s across the lower elevations. South winds 5 to 10 miles an hour. Sunday night, partly cloudy. Lows in the upper 40s. Light winds, becoming southwest 5 to 10 miles an hour. Monday, partly sunny. Breezy with highs ranging from the mid-50s on the hilltops to around 60 across the lower elevations. West winds 10 to 20 miles an hour, becoming northwest with gusts up to 30 miles an hour. The forecast for the Southern Finger Lakes, including Pinyan, Seneca Falls, and Auburn. Rest of today, sunny. Highs in the lower 60s. Light north winds. Tonight, mainly clear. Lows in the lower 40s. Light winds. Sunday, mostly sunny in the morning, then becoming partly sunny. Highs in the mid-60s. South winds 5 to 10 miles an hour, increasing to 10 to 15 miles an hour. Sunday night, partly to mostly cloudy. Lows around 50. South winds 5 to 10 miles an hour, becoming light. Monday, mostly sunny. Highs in the upper 50s. West winds 10 to 15 miles an hour, becoming northwest with gusts up to 30 miles an hour. And now the extended forecast. Tuesday, mainly clear. Highs in the mid-50s. Lows in the upper 30s. Wednesday, partly cloudy. Highs in the upper 60s. Lows in the upper 30s. Thursday, partly cloudy. Highs in the upper 60s. Lows in the upper 40s. Friday, partly cloudy. Highs in the mid-60s. Lows in the upper 40s. 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Your source for official weather information across the Western Finger Lakes and the Genesee Valley. KHA-53 operates on a frequency of 162.40 MHz. The 10 a.m. weather at Rochester, it was mostly sunny. The temperature was 57 degrees Fahrenheit or 14 degrees Celsius, the dew point 43 and the relative humidity 59%. The wind was east at 9 miles an hour. The pressure was 30.37 inches and rising. Repeating at Rochester, it was mostly sunny, temperature 57 degrees. Around the region at 10 a.m. it was sunny, with a temperature of 59 at Erie, 57 at Niagara Falls, 55 at Elmira, and 54 at Watertown. It was mostly sunny, with a temperature of 55 at Buffalo, 57 at Toronto, and 55 at Syracuse. At Binghamton, it was cloudy, with a temperature of 50. At Oswego, winds were northeast at 9 knots, with a temperature of 55 degrees. The Central Lake Ontario buoy winds were from the northeast at 10 knots. The forecast for the Genesee Valley and Northern Finger Lakes, including Rochester, Geneseo, Canandaigua, Newark, and Fairhaven. Rest of today, sunny. Highs ranging from the upper 50s on the hilltops to the lower 60s across the lower elevations. Light northeast winds. Tonight, mainly clear. Lows in the lower 40s. Light southeast winds. Sunday, partly to mostly sunny. Highs ranging from the lower 60s on the hilltops to the upper 60s across the lower elevations. South winds 5 to 10 miles an hour. Sunday night, partly cloudy. Lows in the upper 40s. Light winds, becoming southwest 5 to 10 miles an hour. Monday, partly sunny. Breezy with highs ranging from the mid-50s on the hilltops to around 60 across the lower elevations. West winds 10 to 20 miles an hour, becoming northwest with gusts up to 30 miles an hour. The forecast for the Southern Finger Lakes, including Pinyan, Seneca Falls, and Auburn. Rest of today, sunny. Highs in the lower 60s. Light north winds. Tonight, mainly clear. Lows in the lower 40s. Light winds. Sunday, mostly sunny in the morning, then becoming partly sunny. Highs in the mid-60s. South winds 5 to 10 miles.

October 2nd, 2026. Yesterday's high temperature of 71 degrees occurred at 12:03 a.m. Yesterday's low temperature of 47 degrees occurred at 11:33 p.m. 0.32 inches of precipitation fell yesterday, which brings the monthly total to 0.37 inches. The total precipitation for the year now stands at 34.57 inches. No snow fell yesterday, which brings the monthly total to 0.0 inches. The total snowfall since July 1st still stands at 0.0 inches. There was no snow on the ground. There were 6 heating degree days yesterday. This brings the monthly total to 6. The yearly total since July 1st is 114. There were no cooling degree days yesterday. This leaves the monthly total at 5. The yearly total since January 1st is 628. Yesterday the maximum wind observed was 20 miles an hour from the north. The highest wind gust observed was 27 miles per hour from the north, which occurred at 5:04 a.m. Yesterday the average wind speed was 8 miles per hour. The record high for today is 90, which occurred in 1951, and the record low is 29, which occurred in 1899. Sunrise today is at 7:10 a.m. and sunset is at 6:48 p.m. This is the NOAA Weather Radio KHA 53 in Rochester, your source for official weather information across the Western Finger Lakes and the Genesee Valley. KHA 53 operates on a frequency of 162.40 MHz. The 10 a.m. weather at Rochester, it was mostly sunny. The temperature was 57 degrees Fahrenheit or 14 degrees Celsius, the dew point 43 and the relative humidity 59%. The wind was east at 9 miles an hour. The pressure was 30.37 inches and rising. Repeating at Rochester, it was mostly sunny, temperature 57 degrees. Around the region at 10 a.m. it was sunny, with a temperature of 59 at Erie, 57 at Niagara Falls, 55 at Elmira, and 54 at Watertown. It was mostly sunny, with a temperature of 55 at Buffalo, 57 at Toronto, and 55 at Syracuse. At Binghamton, it was cloudy, with a temperature of 50. At Oswego, winds were northeast at 9 knots, with a temperature of 55 degrees. The Central Lake Ontario buoy winds were from the northeast at 10 knots. The forecast for the Genesee Valley and Northern Finger Lakes, including Rochester, Geneseo, Canandaigua, Newark, and Fairhaven. Rest of today, sunny. Highs ranging from the upper 50s on the hilltops to the lower 60s across the lower elevations. Light northeast winds. Tonight, mainly clear. Lows in the lower 40s. Light southeast winds. Sunday, partly to mostly sunny. Highs ranging from the lower 60s on the hilltops to the upper 60s across the lower elevations. South winds 5 to 10 miles an hour. Sunday night, partly cloudy. Lows in the upper 40s. Light winds, becoming southwest 5 to 10 miles an hour. Monday, partly sunny. Breezy with highs ranging from the mid-50s on the hilltops to around 60 across the lower elevations. West winds 10 to 20 miles an hour, becoming northwest with gusts up to 30 miles an hour. The forecast for the Southern Finger Lakes, including Pinyan, Seneca Falls, and Auburn. Rest of today, sunny. Highs in the lower 60s. Light north winds. Tonight, mainly clear. Lows in the lower 40s. Light winds. Sunday, mostly sunny in the morning, then becoming partly sunny. Highs in the mid-60s. South winds 5 to 10 miles an hour, increasing to 10 to 15 miles an hour. Sunday night, partly to mostly cloudy. Lows around 50. South winds 5 to 10 miles an hour, becoming light. Monday, mostly sunny. Highs in the upper 50s. West winds 10 to 15 miles an hour, becoming northwest with gusts up to 30 miles an hour. And now the extended forecast. Tuesday, mainly clear. Highs in the mid-50s. Lows in the upper 30s. Wednesday, partly cloudy. Highs in the upper 60s. Lows in the upper 30s. Thursday, partly cloudy. Highs in the upper 60s. Lows in the upper 40s. Friday, partly cloudy. Highs in the mid-60s. Lows in the upper 40s.

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KHA 53 operates on a frequency of 162.40 MHz. The 10 a.m. weather at Rochester, it was mostly sunny. The temperature was 57 degrees Fahrenheit or 14 degrees Celsius, the dew point 43 and the relative humidity 59%. The wind was east at 9 miles an hour. The pressure was 30.37 inches and rising. Repeating at Rochester, it was mostly sunny, temperature 57 degrees. Around the region, at 10 a.m. it was sunny, with a temperature of 59 at Erie, 57 at Niagara Falls, 55 at Elmira, and 54 at Watertown. It was mostly sunny, with a temperature of 55 at Buffalo, 57 at Toronto, and 55 at Syracuse. At Binghamton, it was cloudy, with a temperature of 50. At Oswego, winds were northeast at 9 knots, with a temperature of 55 degrees. The Central Lake Ontario buoy winds were from the northeast at 10 knots. The forecast for the Genesee Valley and Northern Finger Lakes, including Rochester, Geneseo, Canandaigua, Newark, and Fairhaven. Rest of today, sunny. Highs ranging from the upper 50s on the hilltops to the lower 60s across the lower elevations. Light northeast winds. Tonight, mainly clear. Lows in the lower 40s. Light southeast winds. Sunday, partly to mostly sunny. Highs ranging from the lower 60s on the hilltops to the upper 60s across the lower elevations. South winds 5 to 10 miles an hour. Sunday night, partly cloudy. Lows in the upper 40s. Light winds, becoming southwest 5 to 10 miles an hour. Monday, partly sunny. Breezy with highs ranging from the mid 50s on the hilltops to around 60 across the lower elevations. West winds 10 to 20 miles an hour, becoming northwest with gusts up to 30 miles an hour. The forecast for the Southern Finger Lakes, including Tinian, Seneca Falls, and Auburn. Rest of today, sunny. Highs in the lower 60s. Light north winds. Tonight, mainly clear. Lows in the lower 40s. Light winds. Sunday, mostly sunny in the morning, then becoming partly sunny. Highs in the mid-60s. South winds 5 to 10 miles an hour, increasing to 10 to 15 miles an hour. Sunday night, partly to mostly cloudy. Lows around 50. South winds 5 to 10 miles an hour, becoming light. Monday, mostly sunny. Highs in the upper 50s. West winds 10 to 15 miles an hour, becoming northwest with gusts up to 30 miles an hour. And now the extended forecast. Tuesday, mainly clear. Highs in the mid-50s. Lows in the upper 30s. Wednesday, partly cloudy. Highs in the upper 60s. Lows in the upper 30s. Thursday, partly cloudy. Highs in the upper 60s. Lows in the upper 40s. Friday, partly cloudy. Highs in the mid-60s. Lows in the upper 40s. 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Your source for official weather information across the Western Finger Lakes and the Genesee Valley. KHA 53 operates on a frequency of 162.40 MHz. The 10 a.m. weather at Rochester, it was mostly sunny. The temperature was 57 degrees Fahrenheit or 14 degrees Celsius, the dew point 43 and the relative humidity 59%. The wind was east at 9 miles an hour. The pressure was 30.37 inches and rising. Repeating at Rochester, it was mostly sunny, temperature 57 degrees. Around the region, at 10 a.m. it was sunny, with a temperature of 59 at Erie, 57 at Niagara Falls, 55 at Elmira, and 54 at Watertown. It was mostly sunny, with a temperature of 55 at Buffalo, 57 at Toronto, and 55 at Syracuse. At Binghamton, it was cloudy, with a temperature of 50. At Oswego, winds were northeast at 9 knots, with a temperature of 55 degrees. The Central Lake Ontario buoy winds were from the northeast at 10 knots. The forecast for the Genesee Valley and Northern Finger Lakes, including Rochester, Geneseo, Canandaigua, Newark, and Fairhaven. Rest of today, sunny. Highs ranging from the

upper 50s on the hilltops to the lower 60s across the lower elevations. Light northeast winds. Tonight, mainly clear. Lows in the lower 40s. Light southeast winds. Sunday, partly to mostly sunny. Highs ranging from the lower 60s on the hilltops to the upper 60s across the lower elevations. South winds 5 to 10 miles an hour. Sunday night, partly cloudy. Lows in the upper 40s. Light winds, becoming southwest 5 to 10 miles an hour. Monday, partly sunny. Breezy with highs ranging from the mid-50s on the hilltops to around 60 across the lower elevations. West winds 10 to 20 miles an hour, becoming northwest with gusts up to 30 miles an hour. The forecast for the Southern Finger Lakes, including Pinyan, Seneca Falls, and Auburn. Rest of today, sunny. Highs in the lower 60s. Light north winds. Tonight, mainly clear. Lows in the lower 40s. Light winds. Sunday, mostly sunny in the morning, then becoming partly sunny. Highs in the mid-60s. South winds 5 to 10 miles an hour, increasing to 10 to 15 miles an hour. Sunday night, partly to mostly cloudy. Lows around 50. South winds 5 to 10 miles an hour, becoming light. Monday, mostly sunny. Highs in the upper 50s. West winds 10 to 15 miles an hour, becoming northwest with gusts up to 30 miles an hour. And now the extended forecast. Tuesday, mainly clear. Highs in the mid-50s. Lows in the upper 30s. Wednesday, partly cloudy. Highs in the upper 60s. Lows in the upper 30s. Thursday, partly cloudy. Highs in the upper 60s. Lows in the upper 40s. Friday, partly cloudy. Highs in the mid-60s. Lows in the upper 40s. This is the NOAA Weather Radio KHA-53 in Rochester. Your source for official weather information across the Western Finger Lakes and the Genesee Valley. KHA-53 operates on a frequency of 162.40 MHz. The 10 a.m. weather at Rochester, it was mostly sunny. The temperature was 57 degrees Fahrenheit or 14 degrees Celsius, the dew point 43 and the relative humidity 59%. The wind was east at 9 miles an hour. The pressure was 30.37 inches and rising. Repeating at Rochester, it was mostly sunny, temperature 57 degrees. Around the region at 10 a.m. it was sunny, with a temperature of 59 at Erie, 57 at Niagara Falls, 55 at Elmira, and 54 at Watertown. It was mostly sunny, with a temperature of 55 at Buffalo, 57 at Toronto, and 55 at Syracuse. At Binghamton, it was cloudy, with a temperature of 50. At Oswego, winds were northeast at 9 knots, with a temperature of 55 degrees. The Central Lake Ontario buoy winds were from the northeast at 10 knots. Open lake forecast, 4, the Niagara River to Hamlin Beach beyond 5 miles from shore. This afternoon, east winds 5 to 10 knots. Waves around 1 foot. Tonight, east winds 10 to 15 knots becoming southeast. Waves 2 feet or less. Sunday, southeast winds 10 knots or less becoming southwest. Waves 2 feet or less. Sunday night, southwest winds 5 to 15 knots becoming northwest 15 to 20 knots. Waves 2 feet or less building to 3 to 5 feet. Monday, west winds 15 to 25 knots becoming northwest. Waves 3 to 6 feet building to 4 to 7 feet, then subsiding to 3 to 5 feet. Waves occasionally around 9 feet. Tuesday, northwest winds 5 to 10 knots becoming southwest. Waves 2 feet or less. Wednesday, southwest winds 15 to 20 knots diminishing to 10 to 15 knots. Waves 1 to 3 feet building to 2 to 4 feet, then subsiding to 1 to 3 feet. Open lake forecast, 4, Hamlin Beach to Mexico Bay beyond 5 miles from shore. This afternoon, northeast winds 5 to 10 knots. Waves 2 feet or less. Tonight, northeast winds 5 to 15 knots becoming southeast. Waves 2 feet or less. Sunday, southeast winds 15 to 20 knots becoming south. Waves 1 to 3 feet building to 2 to 4 feet, then subsiding to 1 to 3 feet. Sunday night,
south winds 50.

to 20 knots becoming west. A chance of showers overnight. Waves 1 to 3 feet building to 3 to 5 feet. Monday, northwest winds to 30 knots diminishing to 15 to 20 knots. A chance of showers during the day. Waves 4 to 7 feet building to 6 to 9 feet, then subsiding to 4 to 7 feet. Waves occasionally around 11 feet. Tuesday, northwest winds 5 to 15 knots becoming southwest. Waves 2 to 4 feet subsiding to 2 feet or less. Wednesday, south winds 15 to 20 knots becoming southwest. Waves 1 to 3 feet building to 2 to 4 feet. The forecast for the Genesee Valley and Northern Finger Lakes, including Rochester, Geneseo, Canandaigua, Newark, and Fairhaven. Rest of today, sunny. Highs ranging from the upper 50s on the hilltops to the lower 60s across the lower elevations. Light northeast winds. Tonight, mainly clear. Lows in the lower 40s. Light southeast winds. Sunday, partly to mostly sunny. Highs ranging from the lower 60s on the hilltops to the upper 60s across the lower elevations. South winds 5 to 10 miles an hour. Sunday night, partly cloudy. Lows in the upper 40s. Light winds, becoming southwest 5 to 10 miles an hour. Monday, partly sunny. Breezy with highs ranging from the mid-50s on the hilltops to around 60 across the lower elevations. West winds 10 to 20 miles an hour, becoming northwest with gusts up to 30 miles an hour. The forecast for the Southern Finger Lakes, including Pinyan, Seneca Falls, and Auburn. Rest of today, sunny. Highs in the lower 60s. Light north winds. Tonight, mainly clear. Lows in the lower 40s. Light winds. Sunday, mostly sunny in the morning, then becoming partly sunny. Highs in the mid-60s. South winds 5 to 10 miles an hour, increasing to 10 to 15 miles an hour. Sunday night, partly to mostly cloudy. Lows around 50. South winds 5 to 10 miles an hour, becoming light. Monday, mostly sunny. Highs in the upper 50s. West winds 10 to 15 miles an hour, becoming northwest with gusts up to 30 miles an hour. And now the extended forecast. Tuesday, mainly clear. Highs in the mid-50s. Lows in the upper 30s. Wednesday, partly cloudy. Highs in the upper 60s. Lows in the upper 30s. Thursday, partly cloudy. Highs in the upper 60s. Lows in the upper 40s. Friday, partly cloudy. Highs in the mid-60s. Lows in the upper 40s. 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Your source for official weather information across the Western Finger Lakes and the Genesee Valley. KHA 53 operates on a frequency of 162.40 MHz. The 11 a.m. weather at Rochester, it was mostly sunny. The temperature was 57 degrees Fahrenheit or 14 degrees Celsius, the dew point 43 and the relative humidity 59%. The wind was east at 10 miles an hour. The pressure was 30.38 inches and rising. Repeating at Rochester, it was mostly sunny, temperature 57 degrees. Around the region at 11 a.m. it was sunny, with a temperature of 61 at Erie, 60 at Niagara Falls, 58 at Elmira, and 57 at Watertown. It was mostly sunny, with a temperature of 58 at Buffalo, and 58 at Syracuse. At Binghamton, it was cloudy, with a temperature of 52. At Oswego, winds were northeast at 8 knots, with a temperature of 56 degrees. The Central Lake Ontario buoy winds were northeast at 10 knots, with a temperature of 56 degrees, and the waves were 2 feet. The forecast for the Genesee Valley and Northern Finger Lakes, including Rochester, Geneseo, Canandaigua, Newark, and Fairhaven. Rest of today, sunny. Highs ranging from the upper 50s on the hilltops to the lower 60s across the lower elevations. Light northeast winds. Tonight, mainly clear. Lows in the lower 40s. Light southeast winds. Sunday, partly to mostly sunny. Highs ranging from the lower 60s on the hilltops to the upper 60s across the lower elevations. South winds 5 to 10 miles an hour. Sunday night, partly cloudy. Lows in the upper 40s.

light winds, becoming southwest 5 to 10 miles an hour. Monday, partly sunny. Breezy with highs ranging from the mid-50s on the hilltops to around 60 across the lower elevations. West winds 10 to 20 miles an hour, becoming northwest with gusts up to 30 miles an hour. The forecast for the Southern Finger Lakes, including Pinyan, Seneca Falls, and Auburn. Rest of today, sunny. Highs in the lower 60s. Light north winds. Tonight, mainly clear. Lows in the lower 40s. Light winds. Sunday, mostly sunny in the morning, then becoming partly sunny. Highs in the mid-60s. South winds 5 to 10 miles an hour, increasing to 10 to 15 miles an hour. Sunday night, partly to mostly cloudy. Lows around 50. South winds 5 to 10 miles an hour, becoming light. Monday, mostly sunny. Highs in the upper 50s. West winds 10 to 15 miles an hour, becoming northwest with gusts up to 30 miles an hour. And now the extended forecast. Tuesday, mainly clear. Highs in the mid-50s. Lows in the upper 30s. Wednesday, partly cloudy. Highs in the upper 60s. Lows in the upper 30s. Thursday, partly cloudy. Highs in the upper 60s. Lows in the upper 40s. Friday, partly cloudy. Highs in the mid-60s. Lows in the upper 40s. This is the NOAA Weather Radio KHA 53 in Rochester. Your source for official weather information across the Western Finger Lakes and the Genesee Valley. KHA 53 operates on a frequency of 162.40 MHz. The 11 a.m. weather at Rochester, it was mostly sunny. The temperature was 57 degrees Fahrenheit or 14 degrees Celsius, the dew point 43 and the relative humidity 59%. The wind was east at 10 miles an hour. The pressure was 30.38 inches and rising. Repeating at Rochester, it was mostly sunny, temperature 57 degrees. Around the region at 11 a.m. it was sunny, with a temperature of 61 at Erie, 60 at Niagara Falls, 58 at Elmira, and 57 at Watertown. It was mostly sunny, with a temperature of 58 at Buffalo, and 58 at Syracuse. At Binghamton, it was cloudy, with a temperature of 52. At Oswego, winds were northeast at 8 knots, with a temperature of 56 degrees. The Central Lake Ontario buoy winds were northeast at 10 knots, with a temperature of 56 degrees, and the waves were 2 feet. The forecast for the Genesee Valley and Northern Finger Lakes, including Rochester, Geneseo, Canandaigua, Newark, and Fairhaven. Rest of today, sunny. Highs ranging from the upper 50s on the hilltops to the lower 60s across the lower elevations. Light northeast winds. Tonight, mainly clear. Lows in the lower 40s. Light southeast winds. Sunday, partly to mostly sunny. Highs ranging from the lower 60s on the hilltops to the upper 60s across the lower elevations. South winds 5 to 10 miles an hour. Sunday night, partly cloudy. Lows in the upper 40s. Light winds, becoming southwest 5 to 10 miles an hour. Monday, partly sunny. Breezy with highs ranging from the mid-50s on the hilltops to around 60 across the lower elevations. West winds 10 to 20 miles an hour, becoming northwest with gusts up to 30 miles an hour. The forecast for the Southern Finger Lakes, including Pinyan, Seneca Falls, and Auburn. Rest of today, sunny. Highs in the lower 60s. Light north winds. Tonight, mainly clear. Lows in the lower 40s. Light winds. Sunday, mostly sunny in the morning, then becoming partly sunny. Highs in the mid-60s. South winds 5 to 10 miles an hour, increasing to 10 to 15 miles an hour. Sunday night, partly to mostly cloudy. Lows around 50. South winds 5 to 10 miles an hour, becoming light. Monday, mostly sunny. Highs in the upper 50s. West winds 10 to 15 miles an hour, becoming northwest with gusts up to 30 miles an hour. And now the extended forecast. Tuesday, mainly clear. Highs in the mid-50s. Lows in the upper 30s. Wednesday, partly cloudy. Highs in the upper 60s.

Lows in the upper 30s. Thursday, partly cloudy. Highs in the upper 60s. Lows in the upper 40s. Friday, partly cloudy. Highs in the mid 60s. Lows in the upper 40s. 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KHA 53 operates on a frequency of 162.40 MHz. The 11 a.m. weather at Rochester, it was mostly sunny. The temperature was 57 degrees Fahrenheit or 14 degrees Celsius, the dew point 43 and the relative humidity 59%. The wind was east at 10 miles an hour. The pressure was 30.38 inches and rising. Repeating at Rochester, it was mostly sunny, temperature 57 degrees. Around the region at 11 a.m. it was sunny, with a temperature of 61 at Erie, 60 at Niagara Falls, 58 at Elmira, and 57 at Watertown. It was mostly sunny, with a temperature of 58 at Buffalo, 59 at Toronto, and 58 at Syracuse. At Binghamton, it was cloudy, with a temperature of 52. At Oswego, winds were northeast at 8 knots, with a temperature of 56 degrees. The Central Lake Ontario buoy winds were northeast at 10 knots, with a temperature of 56 degrees, and the waves were 2 feet. The forecast for the Genesee Valley and Northern Finger Lakes, including Rochester, Geneseo, Canandaigua, Newark, and Fairhaven. Rest of today, sunny. Highs ranging from the upper 50s on the hilltops to the lower 60s across the lower elevations. Light northeast winds. Tonight, mainly clear. Lows in the lower 40s. Light southeast winds. Sunday, partly to mostly sunny. Highs ranging from the lower 60s on the hilltops to the upper 60s across the lower elevations. South winds 5 to 10 miles an hour. Sunday night, partly cloudy. Lows in the upper 40s. Light winds, becoming southwest 5 to 10 miles an hour. Monday, partly sunny. Breezy with highs ranging from the mid-50s on the hilltops to around 60 across the lower elevations. West winds 10 to 20 miles an hour, becoming northwest with gusts up to 30 miles an hour. The forecast for the Southern Finger Lakes, including Pinyan, Seneca Falls, and Auburn. Rest of today, sunny. Highs in the lower 60s. Light north winds. Tonight, mainly clear. Lows in the lower 40s. Light winds. Sunday, mostly sunny in the morning, then becoming partly sunny. Highs in the mid-60s. South winds 5 to 10 miles an hour, increasing to 10 to 15 miles an hour. Sunday night, partly to mostly cloudy. Lows around 50. South winds 5 to 10 miles an hour, becoming light. Monday, mostly sunny. Highs in the upper 50s. West winds 10 to 15 miles an hour, becoming northwest with gusts up to 30 miles an hour. And now the extended forecast. Tuesday, mainly clear. Highs in the mid-50s. Lows in the upper 30s. Wednesday, partly cloudy. Highs in the upper 60s. Lows in the upper 30s. Thursday, partly cloudy. Highs in the upper 60s. Lows in the upper 40s. Friday, partly cloudy. Highs in the mid-60s. Lows in the upper 40s. The Rochester, New York climate summary for yesterday, October 2, 2026. Yesterday's high temperature of 71 degrees occurred at 12:03 a.m. Yesterday's low temperature of 47 degrees occurred at 11:33 p.m. 0.32 inches of precipitation fell yesterday, which brings the monthly total to 0.37 inches. The total precipitation for the year now stands at 34.57 inches. No snow fell yesterday, which brings the monthly total to 0.0 inches. The total snowfall since July 1st still stands at 0.0 inches. There was no snow on the ground. There were 6 heating degree days yesterday. This brings the monthly total to 6. The yearly total since July 1st is 114. There were no cooling degree days yesterday. This leaves the monthly total at 5. The yearly total since January 1st is 628. Yesterday the maximum wind observed was 20 miles an hour from the north. The highest

Wind gust observed was 27 miles per hour from the north, which occurred at 5:04 a.m. Yesterday, the average wind speed was 8 miles per hour. The record high for today is 90, which occurred in 1951, and the record low is 29, which occurred in 1899. Sunrise today is at 7:10 a.m. and sunset is at 6:48 p.m. This is the NOAA Weather Radio KHA 53 in Rochester. Your source for official weather information across the Western Finger Lakes and the Genesee Valley. KHA 53 operates on a frequency of 162.40 MHz. The 11 a.m. weather at Rochester, it was mostly sunny. The temperature was 57 degrees Fahrenheit or 14 degrees Celsius, the dew point 43 and the relative humidity 59%. The wind was east at 10 miles an hour. The pressure was 30.38 inches and rising. Repeating at Rochester, it was mostly sunny, temperature 57 degrees. Around the region at 11 a.m. it was sunny, with a temperature of 61 at Erie, 60 at Niagara Falls, 58 at Elmira, and 57 at Watertown. It was mostly sunny, with a temperature of 58 at Buffalo, 59 at Toronto, and 58 at Syracuse. At Binghamton, it was cloudy, with a temperature of 52. At Oswego, winds were northeast at 8 knots, with a temperature of 56 degrees. The Central Lake Ontario buoy winds were northeast at 10 knots, with a temperature of 56 degrees, and the waves were 2 feet. The forecast for the Genesee Valley and Northern Finger Lakes, including Rochester, Geneseo, Canandaigua, Newark, and Fairhaven. Rest of today, sunny. Highs ranging from the upper 50s on the hilltops to the lower 60s across the lower elevations. Light northeast winds. Tonight, mainly clear. Lows in the lower 40s. Light southeast winds. Sunday, partly to mostly sunny. Highs ranging from the lower 60s on the hilltops to the upper 60s across the lower elevations. South winds 5 to 10 miles an hour. Sunday night, partly cloudy. Lows in the upper 40s. Light winds, becoming southwest 5 to 10 miles an hour. Monday, partly sunny. Breezy with highs ranging from the mid-50s on the hilltops to around 60 across the lower elevations. West winds 10 to 20 miles an hour, becoming northwest with gusts up to 30 miles an hour. The forecast for the Southern Finger Lakes, including Tinian, Seneca Falls, and Auburn. Rest of today, sunny. Highs in the lower 60s. Light north winds. Tonight, mainly clear. Lows in the lower 40s. Light winds. Sunday, mostly sunny in the morning, then becoming partly sunny. Highs in the mid-60s. South winds 5 to 10 miles an hour, increasing to 10 to 15 miles an hour. Sunday night, partly to mostly cloudy. Lows around 50. South winds 5 to 10 miles an hour, becoming light. Monday, mostly sunny. Highs in the upper 50s. West winds 10 to 15 miles an hour, becoming northwest with gusts up to 30 miles an hour. And now the extended forecast. Tuesday, mainly clear. Highs in the mid-50s. Lows in the upper 30s. Wednesday, partly cloudy. Highs in the upper 60s. Lows in the upper 30s. Thursday, partly cloudy. Highs in the upper 60s. Lows in the upper 40s. Friday, partly cloudy. Highs in the mid-60s. Lows in the upper 40s. This is the NOAA Weather Radio KHA 53 in Rochester. Your source for official weather information across the Western Finger Lakes and the Genesee Valley. KHA 53 operates on a frequency of 162.40 MHz. The 11 a.m. weather at Rochester, it was mostly sunny. The temperature was 57 degrees Fahrenheit or 14 degrees Celsius, the dew point 43 and the relative humidity 59%. The wind was east at 10 miles an hour. The pressure was 30.38 inches and rising. Repeating at Rochester, it was mostly sunny, temperature 57 degrees. Around the region at 11 a.m. it was sunny, with a temperature of 61 at Erie, 60 at Niagara Falls, 58 at Elmira, and 57 at Watertown. It was mostly sunny, with a temperature of 58 at Buffalo, 59 at Toronto, and 58 at Syracuse.

Edmonton, it was cloudy, with a temperature of 52. At Oswego, winds were northeast at 8 knots, with a temperature of 56 degrees. The Central Lake Ontario buoy winds were northeast at 10 knots, with a temperature of 56 degrees, and the waves were 2 feet. The forecast for the Genesee Valley and Northern Finger Lakes, including Rochester, Geneseo, Canandaigua, Newark, and Fairhaven. Rest of today, sunny. Highs ranging from the upper 50s on the hilltops to the lower 60s across the lower elevations. Light northeast winds. Tonight, mainly clear. Lows in the lower 40s. Light southeast winds. Sunday, partly to mostly sunny. Highs ranging from the lower 60s on the hilltops to the upper 60s across the lower elevations. South winds 5 to 10 miles an hour. Sunday night, partly cloudy. Lows in the upper 40s. Light winds, becoming southwest 5 to 10 miles an hour. Monday, partly sunny. Breezy with highs ranging from the mid-50s on the hilltops to around 60 across the lower elevations. West winds 10 to 20 miles an hour, becoming northwest with gusts up to 30 miles an hour. The forecast for the Southern Finger Lakes, including Tinian, Seneca Falls, and Auburn. Rest of today, sunny. Highs in the lower 60s. Light north winds. Tonight, mainly clear. Lows in the lower 40s. Light winds. Sunday, mostly sunny in the morning, then becoming partly sunny. Highs in the mid-60s. South winds 5 to 10 miles an hour, increasing to 10 to 15 miles an hour. Sunday night, partly to mostly cloudy. Lows around 50. South winds 5 to 10 miles an hour, becoming light. Monday, mostly sunny. Highs in the upper 50s. West winds 10 to 15 miles an hour, becoming northwest with gusts up to 30 miles an hour. And now the extended forecast. Tuesday, mainly clear. Highs in the mid-50s. Lows in the upper 30s. Wednesday, partly cloudy. Highs in the upper 60s. Lows in the upper 30s. Thursday, partly cloudy. Highs in the upper 60s. Lows in the upper 40s. Friday, partly cloudy. Highs in the mid-60s. Lows in the upper 40s. This is the NOAA Weather Radio KHA 53 in Rochester. Your source for official weather information across the Western Finger Lakes and the Genesee Valley. KHA 53 operates on a frequency of 162.40 MHz. The 11 a.m. weather at Rochester, it was mostly sunny. The temperature was 57 degrees Fahrenheit or 14 degrees Celsius, the dew point 43 and the relative humidity 59%. The wind was east at 10 miles an hour. The pressure was 30.38 inches and rising. Repeating at Rochester, it was mostly sunny, temperature 57 degrees. Around the region at 11 a.m. it was sunny, with a temperature of 61 at Erie, 60 at Niagara Falls, 58 at Elmira, and 57 at Watertown. It was mostly sunny, with a temperature of 58 at Buffalo, 59 at Toronto, and 58 at Syracuse. At Binghamton, it was cloudy, with a temperature of 52. At Oswego, winds were northeast at 8 knots, with a temperature of 56 degrees. The Central Lake Ontario buoy winds were northeast at 10 knots, with a temperature of 56 degrees, and the waves were 2 feet. The forecast for the Genesee Valley and Northern Finger Lakes, including Rochester, Geneseo, Canandaigua, Newark, and Fairhaven. Rest of today, sunny. Highs ranging from the upper 50s on the hilltops to the lower 60s across the lower elevations. Light northeast winds. Tonight, mainly clear. Lows in the lower 40s. Light southeast winds. Sunday, partly to mostly sunny. Highs ranging from the lower 60s on the hilltops to the upper 60s across the lower elevations. South winds 5 to 10 miles an hour. Sunday night, partly cloudy. Lows in the upper 40s. Light winds, becoming southwest 5 to 10 miles an hour. Monday, partly sunny. Breezy with highs ranging from the mid-50s on the hilltops to around 60 across the lower elevations. West winds 10 to 20 miles an hour, becoming northwest with gusts up to 30 miles an hour. The forecast for the Southern Finger Lakes, including Tinian,

Eureka Falls, and Auburn. Rest of today, sunny. Highs in the lower 60s. Light north winds. Tonight, mainly clear. Lows in the lower 40s. Light winds. Sunday, mostly sunny in the morning, then becoming partly sunny. Highs in the mid-60s. South winds 5 to 10 miles an hour, increasing to 10 to 15 miles an hour. Sunday night, partly to mostly cloudy. Lows around 50. South winds 5 to 10 miles an hour, becoming light. Monday, mostly sunny. Highs in the upper 50s. West winds 10 to 15 miles an hour, becoming northwest with gusts up to 30 miles an hour. And now the extended forecast. Tuesday, mainly clear. Highs in the mid-50s. Lows in the upper 30s. Wednesday, partly cloudy. Highs in the upper 60s. Lows in the upper 30s. Thursday, partly cloudy. Highs in the upper 60s. Lows in the upper 40s. Friday, partly cloudy. Highs in the mid-60s. Lows in the upper 40s. This is the NOAA Weather Radio KHA 53 in Rochester. Your source for official weather information across the Western Finger Lakes and the Genesee Valley. KHA 53 operates on a frequency of 162.40 MHz. The 11 a.m. weather at Rochester, it was mostly sunny. The temperature was 57 degrees Fahrenheit or 14 degrees Celsius, the dew point 43 and the relative humidity 59%. The wind was east at 10 miles an hour. The pressure was 30.38 inches and rising. Repeating at Rochester, it was mostly sunny, temperature 57 degrees. Around the region at 11 a.m. it was sunny, with a temperature of 61 at Erie, 60 at Niagara Falls, 58 at Elmira, and 57 at Watertown. It was mostly sunny, with a temperature of 58 at Buffalo, 59 at Toronto, and 58 at Syracuse. At Binghamton, it was cloudy, with a temperature of 52. At Oswego, winds were northeast at 8 knots, with a temperature of 56 degrees. The Central Lake Ontario buoy winds were northeast at 10 knots, with a temperature of 56 degrees, and the waves were 2 feet. The forecast for the Genesee Valley and Northern Finger Lakes, including Rochester, Geneseo, Canandaigua, Newark, and Fairhaven. Rest of today, sunny. Highs ranging from the upper 50s on the hilltops to the lower 60s across the lower elevations. Light northeast winds. Tonight, mainly clear. Lows in the lower 40s. Light southeast winds. Sunday, partly to mostly sunny. Highs ranging from the lower 60s on the hilltops to the upper 60s across the lower elevations. South winds 5 to 10 miles an hour. Sunday night, partly cloudy. Lows in the upper 40s. Light winds, becoming southwest 5 to 10 miles an hour. Monday, partly sunny. Breezy with highs ranging from the mid-50s on the hilltops to around 60 across the lower elevations. West winds 10 to 20 miles an hour, becoming northwest with gusts up to 30 miles an hour. The forecast for the Southern Finger Lakes, including Pinyan, Seneca Falls, and Auburn. Rest of today, sunny. Highs in the lower 60s. Light north winds. Tonight, mainly clear. Lows in the lower 40s. Light winds. Sunday, mostly sunny in the morning, then becoming partly sunny. Highs in the mid-60s. South winds 5 to 10 miles an hour, increasing to 10 to 15 miles an hour. Sunday night, partly to mostly cloudy. Lows around 50. South winds 5 to 10 miles an hour, becoming light. Monday, mostly sunny. Highs in the upper 50s. West winds 10 to 15 miles an hour, becoming northwest with gusts up to 30 miles an hour. And now the extended forecast. Tuesday, mainly clear. Highs in the mid-50s. Lows in the upper 30s. Wednesday, partly cloudy. Highs in the upper 60s. Lows in the upper 30s. Thursday, partly cloudy. Highs in the upper 60s. Lows in the upper 40s. Friday, partly cloudy. Highs in the mid-60s. Lows in the upper 40s. The Nearshore Marine Forecast, for the Niagara River to Hamlin Beach along Lake Ontario.

This afternoon, east winds 5 to 10 knots. Sunny. Waves around 1 foot. Tonight, east winds 5 to 10 knots becoming southeast. Mainly clear. Waves 2 feet or less. Sunday, southeast winds 10 knots or less becoming southwest. Mostly sunny. Waves 1 foot or less. Sunday night, southwest winds 5 to 15 knots becoming northwest 15 to 20 knots. Partly cloudy. Waves 2 feet or less building to 3 to 5 feet. Waves occasionally around 6 feet. Monday, west winds 15 to 25 knots becoming northwest. Mainly clear. Waves 3 to 6 feet building to 4 to 7 feet, then subsiding to 3 to 5 feet. Waves occasionally around 9 feet. Tuesday, northwest winds 5 to 10 knots becoming southwest. Mainly clear. Waves 2 feet or less. Wednesday, southwest winds 15 to 20 knots diminishing to 10 to 15 knots. Mainly clear, then becoming partly cloudy. Waves 1 to 3 feet. The nearshore marine forecast. West winds 15 to 20 knots diminishing to 10 to 15 knots. Mainly clear, then becoming partly cloudy. Waves 1 to 3 feet. The nearshore marine forecast, for Helen Beach to Sodus Bay. This afternoon, northeast winds 5 to 10 knots. Sunny. Waves 1 to 2 feet. Tonight, east winds 10 knots or less becoming southeast. Mainly clear. Waves 1 foot or less. Sunday, southeast winds 5 to 15 knots becoming south. Partly to mostly sunny. Waves 2 feet or less. Sunday night, south winds 5 to 10 knots becoming west and increasing to 15 to 20 knots. Partly to mostly cloudy. Waves 1 foot or less building to 3 to 5 feet. Waves occasionally around 6 feet. Monday, west winds 15 to 25 knots becoming northwest. Becoming mainly clear. Waves 4 to 7 feet building to 6 to 9 feet, then subsiding to 3 to 6 feet. Waves occasionally around 11 feet. Tuesday, northwest winds 5 to 15 knots becoming southwest. Mainly clear. Waves 2 to 4 feet subsiding to 2 feet or less. Wednesday, south winds 5 to 15 knots becoming southwest. Mainly clear, then becoming partly cloudy. Waves 2 feet or less. The water temperature off Rochester is 65 degrees, and the water temperature at the Central Lake Buoy is 64 degrees. The nearshore marine forecast, for Sodus Bay to Mexico Bay. This afternoon, northeast winds 5 to 10 knots becoming north. Sunny. Waves 1 to 2 feet. Tonight, northeast winds 5 to 15 knots becoming southeast. Mainly clear. Waves 1 foot or less. Sunday, southeast winds 10 to 15 knots becoming south. Partly sunny. Waves 2 feet or less. Sunday night, south winds 10 to 15 knots becoming west 15 to 20 knots. A chance of showers overnight. Waves 2 feet or less building to 2 to 4 feet. Monday, northwest winds 15 to 25 knots. A chance of showers during the day. Waves 4 to 7 feet building to 6 to 9 feet, then subsiding to 4 to 7 feet. Waves occasionally around 11 feet. Tuesday, northwest winds 5 to 15 knots becoming southwest. Mainly clear. Waves 2 to 4 feet subsiding to 2 feet or less. Wednesday, south winds 10 to 15 knots becoming southwest. Mainly clear, then becoming partly cloudy. Waves 2 feet or less. The water temperature off Oswego is 63 degrees. This is the NOAA Weather Radio KHA 53 in Rochester. Your source for official weather information across the Western Finger Lakes and the Genesee Valley. KHA 53 operates on a frequency of 162.40 MHz. The 11 a.m. weather at Rochester, it was mostly sunny. The temperature was 57 degrees Fahrenheit or 14 degrees Celsius, the dew point 43 and the relative humidity 59%. The wind was east at 10 miles an hour. The pressure was 30.38 inches and rising. Repeating at Rochester, it was mostly sunny, temperature 57 degrees. Around the region at 11 a.m. it was sunny, with a temperature of

61 at Erie, 60 at Niagara Falls, 58 at Elmira, and 57 at Watertown. It was mostly sunny, with a temperature of 58 at Buffalo, 59 at Toronto, and 58 at Syracuse. At Binghamton, it was cloudy, with a temperature of 52. At Oswego, winds were northeast at 8 knots, with a temperature of 56 degrees. The Central Lake Ontario buoy winds were northeast at 10 knots, with a temperature of 56 degrees, and the waves were 2 feet. The forecast for the Genesee Valley and Northern Finger Lakes, including Rochester, Geneseo, Canandaigua, Newark, and Fairhaven. Rest of today, sunny. Highs ranging from the upper 50s on the hilltops to the lower 60s across the lower elevations. Light northeast winds. Tonight, mainly clear. Lows in the lower 40s. Light southeast winds. Sunday, partly to mostly sunny. Highs ranging from the lower 60s on the hilltops to the upper 60s across the lower elevations. South winds 5 to 10 miles an hour. Sunday night, partly cloudy. Lows in the upper 40s. Light winds, becoming southwest 5 to 10 miles an hour. Monday, partly sunny. Breezy with highs ranging from the mid 50s on the hilltops to around 60 across the lower elevations. West winds 10 to 20 miles an hour, becoming northwest with gusts up to 30 miles an hour. The forecast for the Southern Finger Lakes, including Pinyan, Seneca Falls, and Auburn. Rest of today, sunny. Highs in the lower 60s. Light north winds. Tonight, mainly clear. Lows in the lower 40s. Light winds. Sunday, mostly sunny in the morning, then becoming partly sunny. Highs in the mid-60s. South winds 5 to 10 miles an hour, increasing to 10 to 15 miles an hour. Sunday night, partly to mostly cloudy. Lows around 50. South winds 5 to 10 miles an hour, becoming light. Monday, mostly sunny. Highs in the upper 50s. West winds 10 to 15 miles an hour, becoming northwest with gusts up to 30 miles an hour. And now the extended forecast. Tuesday, mainly clear. Highs in the mid-50s. Lows in the upper 30s. Wednesday, partly cloudy. Highs in the upper 60s. Lows in the upper 30s. Thursday, partly cloudy. Highs in the upper 60s. Lows in the upper 40s. Friday, partly cloudy. Highs in the mid-60s. Lows in the upper 40s. 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Your source for official weather information across the Western Finger Lakes and the Genesee Valley. KHA 53 operates on a frequency of 162.40 MHz. The 11 a.m. weather at Rochester, it was mostly sunny. The temperature was 57 degrees Fahrenheit or 14 degrees Celsius, the dew point 43 and the relative humidity 59%. The wind was east at 10 miles an hour. The pressure was 30.38 inches and rising. Repeating at Rochester, it was mostly sunny, temperature 57 degrees. Around the region at 11 a.m. it was sunny, with a temperature of 61 at Erie, 60 at Niagara Falls, 58 at Elmira, and 57 at Watertown. It was mostly sunny, with a temperature of 58 at Buffalo, 59 at Toronto, and 58 at Syracuse. At Binghamton, it was cloudy, with a temperature of 52. At Oswego, winds were northeast at 8 knots, with a temperature of 56 degrees. The Central Lake Ontario buoy winds were northeast at 10 knots, with a temperature of 56 degrees, and the waves were 2 feet. The forecast for the Genesee Valley and Northern Finger Lakes, including Rochester, Geneseo, Canandaigua, Newark, and Fairhaven. Rest of today, sunny. Highs ranging from the upper 50s on the hilltops to the lower 60s across the lower elevations. Light northeast winds. Tonight, mainly clear. Lows in the lower 40s. Light southeast winds. Sunday, partly to mostly sunny. Highs ranging from the lower 60s on the hilltops to the upper 60s across the lower elevations. South winds 5 to 10 miles an hour. Sunday night, partly cloudy. Lows in the upper 40s. Light winds, becoming southwest 5 to 10 miles an hour. Monday, partly sunny. Breezy with highs ranging from the mid 50s.

on the hilltops to around 60 across the lower elevations. West winds 10 to 20 miles an hour, becoming northwest with gusts up to 30 miles an hour. The forecast for the southern Finger Lakes, including Pinyan, Seneca Falls, and Auburn. Rest of today, sunny. Highs in the lower 60s. Light north winds. Tonight, mainly clear. Lows in the lower 40s. Light winds. Sunday, mostly sunny in the morning, then becoming partly sunny. Highs in the mid-60s. South winds 5 to 10 miles an hour, increasing to 10 to 15 miles an hour. Sunday night, partly to mostly cloudy. Lows around 50. South winds 5 to 10 miles an hour, becoming light. Monday, mostly sunny. Highs in the upper 50s. West winds 10 to 15 miles an hour, becoming northwest with gusts up to 30 miles an hour. And now the extended forecast. Tuesday, mainly clear. Highs in the mid-50s. Lows in the upper 30s. Wednesday, partly cloudy. Highs in the upper 60s. Lows in the upper 30s. Thursday, partly cloudy. Highs in the upper 60s. Lows in the upper 40s. Friday, partly cloudy. Highs in the mid-60s. Lows in the upper 40s. This is the NOAA Weather Radio KHA 53 in Rochester. Your source for official weather information across the Western Finger Lakes and the Genesee Valley. KHA 53 operates on a frequency of 162.40 MHz. The 11 a.m. weather at Rochester, it was mostly sunny. The temperature was 57 degrees Fahrenheit or 14 degrees Celsius, the dew point 43 and the relative humidity 59%. The wind was east at 10 miles an hour. The pressure was 30.38 inches and rising. Repeating at Rochester, it was mostly sunny, temperature 57 degrees. Around the region at 11 a.m. it was sunny, with a temperature of 61 at Erie, 60 at Niagara Falls, 58 at Elmira, and 57 at Watertown. It was mostly sunny, with a temperature of 58 at Buffalo, 59 at Toronto, and 58 at Syracuse. At Binghamton, it was cloudy, with a temperature of 52. At Oswego, winds were northeast at 8 knots, with a temperature of 56 degrees. The Central Lake Ontario buoy winds were northeast at 10 knots, with a temperature of 56 degrees, and the waves were 2 feet. The forecast for the Genesee Valley and Northern Finger Lakes, including Rochester, Geneseo, Canandaigua, Newark, and Fairhaven. Rest of today, sunny. Highs ranging from the upper 50s on the hilltops to the lower 60s across the lower elevations. Light northeast winds. Tonight, mainly clear. Lows in the lower 40s. Light southeast winds. Sunday, partly to mostly sunny. Highs ranging from the lower 60s on the hilltops to the upper 60s across the lower elevations. South winds 5 to 10 miles an hour. Sunday night, partly cloudy. Lows in the upper 40s. Light winds, becoming southwest 5 to 10 miles an hour. Monday, partly sunny. Breezy with highs ranging from the mid-50s on the hilltops to around 60 across the lower elevations. West winds 10 to 20 miles an hour, becoming northwest with gusts up to 30 miles an hour. The forecast for the southern Finger Lakes, including Pinyan, Seneca Falls, and Auburn. Rest of today, sunny. Highs in the lower 60s. Light north winds. Tonight, mainly clear. Lows in the lower 40s. Light winds. Sunday, mostly sunny in the morning, then becoming partly sunny. Highs in the mid-60s. South winds 5 to 10 miles an hour, increasing to 10 to 15 miles an hour. Sunday night, partly to mostly cloudy. Lows around 50. South winds 5 to 10 miles an hour, becoming light. Monday, mostly sunny. Highs in the upper 50s. West winds 10 to 15 miles an hour, becoming northwest with gusts up to 30 miles an hour. And now the extended forecast. Tuesday, mainly clear. Highs in the mid-50s. Lows in the upper 30s. Wednesday, partly cloudy. Highs in the upper 60s. Lows in the upper 30s. Thursday, partly cloudy. Highs in the upper 60s. Lows

there were no cooling degree days yesterday. This leaves the monthly total at 5. The yearly total since January 1st is 628. Yesterday the maximum wind observed was 20 miles an hour from the north. The highest wind gust observed was 27 miles per hour from the north, which occurred at 5:04 a.m. Yesterday the average wind speed was 8 miles per hour. The record high for today is 90, which occurred in 1951, and the record low is 29, which occurred in 1899. Sunrise today is at 7:10 a.m. and sunset is at 6:48 p.m. This is the NOAA Weather Radio KHA-53 in Rochester. Your source for official weather information across the Western Finger Lakes and the Genesee Valley. KHA-53 operates on a frequency of 162.40 MHz. The 11 a.m. weather at Rochester, it was mostly sunny. The temperature was 57 degrees Fahrenheit or 14 degrees Celsius, the dew point 43 and the relative humidity 59%. The wind was east at 10 miles an hour. The pressure was 30.38 inches and rising. Repeating at Rochester, it was mostly sunny, temperature 57 degrees. Around the region at 11 a.m. it was sunny, with a temperature of 61 at Erie, 60 at Niagara Falls, 58 at Elmira, and 57 at Watertown. It was mostly sunny, with a temperature of 58 at Buffalo, 59 at Toronto, and 58 at Syracuse. At Binghamton, it was cloudy, with a temperature of 52. At Oswego, winds were northeast at 8 knots, with a temperature of 56 degrees. The Central Lake Ontario buoy winds were northeast at 10 knots, with a temperature of 56 degrees, and the waves were 2 feet. The forecast for the Genesee Valley and Northern Finger Lakes, including Rochester, Geneseo, Canandaigua, Newark, and Fairhaven. Rest of today, sunny. Highs ranging from the upper 50s on the hilltops to the lower 60s across the lower elevations. Light northeast winds. Tonight, mainly clear. Lows in the lower 40s. Light southeast winds. Sunday, partly to mostly sunny. Highs ranging from the lower 60s on the hilltops to the upper 60s across the lower elevations. South winds 5 to 10 miles an hour. Sunday night, partly cloudy. Lows in the upper 40s. Light winds, becoming southwest 5 to 10 miles an hour. Monday, partly sunny. Breezy with highs ranging from the mid-50s on the hilltops to around 60 across the lower elevations. West winds 10 to 20 miles an hour, becoming northwest with gusts up to 30 miles an hour. The forecast for the Southern Finger Lakes, including Pinyan, Seneca Falls, and Auburn. Rest of today, sunny. Highs in the lower 60s. Light north winds. Tonight, mainly clear. Lows in the lower 40s. Light winds. Sunday, mostly sunny in the morning, then becoming partly sunny. Highs in the mid-60s. South winds 5 to 10 miles an hour, increasing to 10 to 15 miles an hour. Sunday night, partly to mostly cloudy. Lows around 50. South winds 5 to 10 miles an hour, becoming light. Monday, mostly sunny. Highs in the upper 50s. West winds 10 to 15 miles an hour, becoming northwest with gusts up to 30 miles an hour. And now the extended forecast. Tuesday, mainly clear. Highs in the mid-50s. Lows in the upper 30s. Wednesday, partly cloudy. Highs in the upper 60s. Lows in the upper 30s. Thursday, partly cloudy. Highs in the upper 60s. Lows in the upper 40s. Friday, partly cloudy. Highs in the mid-60s. Lows in the upper 40s. 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Your source for official weather information across the Western Finger Lakes and the Genesee Valley. KHA-53 operates on a frequency of 162.40 MHz. The 11 a.m. weather at Rochester, it was mostly sunny. The temperature was 57 degrees Fahrenheit or 14 degrees Celsius, the dew point 43 and the relative humidity 59%. The wind was east at 10 miles an hour. The pressure was 30.38 inches and rising. Repeating at Rochester, it was mostly sunny, temperature 57 degrees. Around the region at 11 a.m. it was sunny.

a temperature of 61 at Erie, 60 at Niagara Falls, 58 at Elmira, and 57 at Watertown. It was mostly sunny, with a temperature of 58 at Buffalo, 59 at Toronto, and 58 at Syracuse. At Binghamton, it was cloudy, with a temperature of 52. At Oswego, winds were northeast at 8 knots, with a temperature of 56 degrees. The Central Lake Ontario buoy winds were northeast at 10 knots, with a temperature of 56 degrees, and the waves were 2 feet. The forecast for the Genesee Valley and Northern Finger Lakes, including Rochester, Geneseo, Canandaigua, Newark, and Fairhaven. Rest of today, sunny. Highs ranging from the upper 50s on the hilltops to the lower 60s across the lower elevations. Light northeast winds. Tonight, mainly clear. Lows in the lower 40s. Light southeast winds. Sunday, partly to mostly sunny. Highs ranging from the lower 60s on the hilltops to the upper 60s across the lower elevations. South winds 5 to 10 miles an hour. Sunday night, partly cloudy. Lows in the upper 40s. Light winds, becoming southwest 5 to 10 miles an hour. Monday, partly sunny. Breezy with highs ranging from the mid-50s on the hilltops to around 60 across the lower elevations. West winds 10 to 20 miles an hour, becoming northwest with gusts up to 30 miles an hour. The forecast for the Southern Finger Lakes, including Tinian, Seneca Falls, and Auburn. Rest of today, sunny. Highs in the lower 60s. Light north winds. Tonight, mainly clear. Lows in the lower 40s. Light winds. Sunday, mostly sunny in the morning, then becoming partly sunny. Highs in the mid-60s. South winds 5 to 10 miles an hour, increasing to 10 to 15 miles an hour. Sunday night, partly to mostly cloudy. Lows around 50. South winds 5 to 10 miles an hour, becoming light. Monday, mostly sunny. Highs in the upper 50s. West winds 10 to 15 miles an hour, becoming northwest with gusts up to 30 miles an hour. And now the extended forecast. Tuesday, mainly clear. Highs in the mid-50s. Lows in the upper 30s. Wednesday, partly cloudy. Highs in the upper 60s. Lows in the upper 30s. Thursday, partly cloudy. Highs in the upper 60s. Lows in the upper 40s. Friday, partly cloudy. Highs in the mid-60s. Lows in the upper 40s. 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Your source for official weather information across the Western Finger Lakes and the Genesee Valley. KHA 53 operates on a frequency of 162.40 MHz. The 11 a.m. weather at Rochester, it was mostly sunny. The temperature was 57 degrees Fahrenheit or 14 degrees Celsius, the dew point 43 and the relative humidity 59%. The wind was east at 10 miles an hour. The pressure was 30.38 inches and rising. Repeating at Rochester, it was mostly sunny, temperature 57 degrees. Around the region at 11 a.m. it was sunny, with a temperature of 61 at Erie, 60 at Niagara Falls, 58 at Elmira, and 57 at Watertown. It was mostly sunny, with a temperature of 58 at Buffalo, 59 at Toronto, and 58 at Syracuse. At Binghamton, it was cloudy, with a temperature of 52. At Oswego, winds were northeast at 8 knots, with a temperature of 56 degrees. The Central Lake Ontario buoy winds were northeast at 10 knots, with a temperature of 56 degrees, and the waves were 2 feet. The forecast for the Genesee Valley and Northern Finger Lakes, including Rochester, Geneseo, Canandaigua, Newark, and Fairhaven. Rest of today, sunny. Highs ranging from the upper 50s on the hilltops to the lower 60s across the lower elevations. Light northeast winds. Tonight, mainly clear. Lows in the lower 40s. Light southeast winds. Sunday, partly to mostly sunny. Highs ranging from the lower 60s on the hilltops to the upper 60s across the lower elevations. South winds 5 to 10 miles an hour. Sunday night, partly cloudy. Lows in the upper 40s. Light winds, becoming southwest 5 to 10 miles an hour. Monday, partly sunny. Breezy with high

ranging from the mid-50s on the hilltops to around 60 across the lower elevations. West winds 10 to 20 miles an hour, becoming northwest with gusts up to 30 miles an hour. The forecast for the southern Finger Lakes, including Penang, Seneca Falls, and Auburn. Rest of today, sunny. Highs in the lower 60s. Light north winds. Tonight, mainly clear. Lows in the lower 40s. Light winds. Sunday, mostly sunny in the morning, then becoming partly sunny. Highs in the mid-60s. South winds 5 to 10 miles an hour, increasing to 10 to 15 miles an hour. Sunday night, partly to mostly cloudy. Lows around 50. South winds 5 to 10 miles an hour, becoming light. Monday, mostly sunny. Highs in the upper 50s. West winds 10 to 15 miles an hour, becoming northwest with gusts up to 30 miles an hour. And now the extended forecast. Tuesday, mainly clear. Highs in the mid-50s. Lows in the upper 30s. Wednesday, partly cloudy. Highs in the upper 60s. Lows in the upper 30s. Thursday, partly cloudy. Highs in the upper 60s. Lows in the upper 40s. Friday, partly cloudy. Highs in the mid-60s. Lows in the upper 40s. This is the NOAA Weather Radio KHA 53 in Rochester. Your source for official weather information across the Western Finger Lakes and the Genesee Valley. KHA 53 operates on a frequency of 162.40 MHz. The 11 a.m. weather at Rochester, it was mostly sunny. The temperature was 57 degrees Fahrenheit or 14 degrees Celsius, the dew point 43 and the relative humidity 59%. The wind was east at 10 miles an hour. The pressure was 30.38 inches and rising. Repeating at Rochester, it was mostly sunny, temperature 57 degrees. Open lake forecast, 4, the Niagara River to Hamlin Beach beyond 5 miles from shore. This afternoon, east winds 5 to 10 knots. Waves around 1 foot. Tonight, east winds 10 to 15 knots becoming southeast. Waves 2 feet or less. Sunday, southeast winds 10 knots or less becoming southwest. Waves 2 feet or less. Sunday night, southwest winds 5 to 15 knots becoming northwest 15 to 20 knots. Waves 2 feet or less building to 3 to 5 feet. Monday, west winds 15 to 25 knots becoming northwest. Waves 3 to 6 feet building to 4 to 7 feet, then subsiding to 3 to 5 feet. Waves occasionally around 9 feet. Tuesday, northwest winds 5 to 10 knots becoming southwest. Waves 2 feet or less. Wednesday, southwest winds 15 to 20 knots diminishing to 10 to 15 knots. Waves 1 to 3 feet building to 2 to 4 feet, then subsiding to 1 to 3 feet. Open lake forecast, 4, Hamlin Beach to Mexico Bay beyond 5 miles from shore. This afternoon, northeast winds 5 to 10 knots. Waves 2 feet or less. Tonight, northeast winds 5 to 15 knots becoming southeast. Waves 2 feet or less. Sunday, southeast winds 15 to 20 knots becoming south. Waves 1 to 3 feet building to 2 to 4 feet, then subsiding to 1 to 3 feet. Sunday night, south winds 15 to 20 knots becoming west. A chance of showers overnight. Waves 1 to 3 feet building to 3 to 5 feet. Monday, northwest winds to 30 knots diminishing to 15 to 20 knots. A chance of showers during the day. Waves 4 to 7 feet building to 6 to 9 feet, then subsiding to 4 to 7 feet. Waves occasionally around 11 feet. Tuesday, northwest winds 5 to 15 knots becoming southwest. Waves 2 to 4 feet subsiding to 2 feet or less. Wednesday, south winds 15 to 20 knots becoming southwest. Waves 1 to 3 feet building to 2 to 4 feet. Around the region at 11 a.m. it was sunny, with a temperature of 61 at Erie, 60 at Niagara Falls, 58 at Elmira, and 57 at Watertown. It was mostly sunny, with a temperature of 58 at Buffalo, 59 at Toronto, and 58 at Syracuse. At Binghamton, it was cloudy, with a temperature of 52. At Oswego, winds were northeast at 8 knots, with a temperature of 56 degrees.

The central Lake Ontario buoy winds were northeast at 10 knots, with a temperature of 56 degrees, and the waves were 2 feet. This is the NOAA Weather Radio KHA-53 in Rochester. Your source for official weather information across the Western Finger Lakes and the Genesee Valley. KHA-53 operates on a frequency of 162.40 MHz. The noon weather at Rochester, it was mostly sunny. The temperature was 59 degrees Fahrenheit or 15 degrees Celsius, the dew point 41 and the relative humidity 51%. The wind was northeast at 7 miles an hour. The pressure was 30.38 inches and steady. Repeating at Rochester, it was mostly sunny, temperature 59 degrees. Around the region at 11 a.m. it was sunny, with a temperature of 61 at Erie, 60 at Niagara Falls, 58 at Elmira, and 57 at Watertown. It was mostly sunny, with a temperature of 58 at Buffalo, 59 at Toronto, and 58 at Syracuse. At Binghamton, it was cloudy, with a temperature of 52. At Oswego, winds were northeast at 8 knots, with a temperature of 56 degrees. The central Lake Ontario buoy winds were northeast at 10 knots, with a temperature of 56 degrees, and the waves were 2 feet. The forecast for the Genesee Valley and Northern Finger Lakes, including Rochester, Geneseo, Canandaigua, Newark, and Fairhaven. Rest of today, sunny. Highs ranging from the upper 50s on the hilltops to the lower 60s across the lower elevations. Light northeast winds. Tonight, mainly clear. Lows in the lower 40s. Light southeast winds. Sunday, partly to mostly sunny. Highs ranging from the lower 60s on the hilltops to the upper 60s across the lower elevations. South winds 5 to 10 miles an hour. Sunday night, partly cloudy. Lows in the upper 40s. Light winds, becoming southwest 5 to 10 miles an hour. Monday, partly sunny. Breezy with highs ranging from the mid-50s on the hilltops to around 60 across the lower elevations. West winds 10 to 20 miles an hour, becoming northwest with gusts up to 30 miles an hour. The forecast for the Southern Finger Lakes, including Tinian, Seneca Falls, and Auburn. Rest of today, sunny. Highs in the lower 60s. Light north winds. Tonight, mainly clear. Lows in the lower 40s. Light winds. Sunday, mostly sunny in the morning, then becoming partly sunny. Highs in the mid-60s. South winds 5 to 10 miles an hour, increasing to 10 to 15 miles an hour. Sunday night, partly to mostly cloudy. Lows around 50. South winds 5 to 10 miles an hour, becoming light. Monday, mostly sunny. Highs in the upper 50s. West winds 10 to 15 miles an hour, becoming northwest with gusts up to 30 miles an hour. And now the extended forecast. Tuesday, mainly clear. Highs in the mid-50s. Lows in the upper 30s. Wednesday, partly cloudy. Highs in the upper 60s. Lows in the upper 30s. Thursday, partly cloudy. Highs in the upper 60s. Lows in the upper 40s. Friday, partly cloudy. Highs in the mid-60s. Lows in the upper 40s. 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KHA-53 operates on a frequency of 162.40 MHz. The noon weather at Rochester, it was mostly sunny. The temperature was 59 degrees Fahrenheit or 15 degrees Celsius, the dew point 41 and the relative humidity 51%. The wind was northeast at 7 miles an hour. The pressure was 30.38 inches and steady. Repeating at Rochester, it was mostly sunny, temperature 59 degrees. Around the region at noon it was sunny, with a temperature of 61 at Erie, 61 at Niagara Falls, 60 at Elmira, and 58 at Watertown. It was mostly sunny, with a temperature of 59 at Buffalo, 60 at Syracuse, and 55 at Binghamton. At Oswego, winds were north at 9 knots, with a temperature of 56 degrees. The central Lake Ontario buoy winds were from the 8 knots. The forecast for the Genesee Valley and Northern Finger Lakes, including Rochester, Geneseo, Canandaigua, Newark, and Fairhaven.

Rest of today, sunny. Highs ranging from the upper 50s on the hilltops to the lower 60s across the lower elevations. Light northeast winds. Tonight, mainly clear. Lows in the lower 40s. Light southeast winds. Sunday, partly to mostly sunny. Highs ranging from the lower 60s on the hilltops to the upper 60s across the lower elevations. South winds 5 to 10 miles an hour. Sunday night, partly cloudy. Lows in the upper 40s. Light winds, becoming southwest 5 to 10 miles an hour. Monday, partly sunny. Breezy with highs ranging from the mid-50s on the hilltops to around 60 across the lower elevations. West winds 10 to 20 miles an hour, becoming northwest with gusts up to 30 miles an hour. The forecast for the southern Finger Lakes, including Pinyan, Seneca Falls, and Auburn. Rest of today, sunny. Highs in the lower 60s. Light north winds. Tonight, mainly clear. Lows in the lower 40s. Light winds. Sunday, mostly sunny in the morning, then becoming partly sunny. Highs in the mid-60s. South winds 5 to 10 miles an hour, increasing to 10 to 15 miles an hour. Sunday night, partly to mostly cloudy. Lows around 50. South winds 5 to 10 miles an hour, becoming light. Monday, mostly sunny. Highs in the upper 50s. West winds 10 to 15 miles an hour, becoming northwest with gusts up to 30 miles an hour. And now the extended forecast. Tuesday, mainly clear. Highs in the mid-50s. Lows in the upper 30s. Wednesday, partly cloudy. Highs in the upper 60s. Lows in the upper 30s. Thursday, partly cloudy. Highs in the upper 60s. Lows in the upper 40s. Friday, partly cloudy. Highs in the mid-60s. Lows in the upper 40s. This is the NOAA Weather Radio KHA 53 in Rochester. Your source for official weather information across the Western Finger Lakes and the Genesee Valley. KHA 53 operates on a frequency of 162.40 MHz. The noon weather at Rochester, it was mostly sunny. The temperature was 59 degrees Fahrenheit or 15 degrees Celsius, the dew point 41 and the relative humidity 51%. The wind was northeast at 7 miles an hour. The pressure was 30.38 inches and steady. Repeating at Rochester, it was mostly sunny, temperature 59 degrees. Around the region at noon it was sunny, with a temperature of 61 at Erie, 61 at Niagara Falls, 60 at Elmira, and 58 at Watertown. It was mostly sunny, with a temperature of 59 at Buffalo, 60 at Syracuse, and 55 at Binghamton. At Oswego, winds were north at 9 knots, with a temperature of 56 degrees. The Central Lake Ontario buoy winds were from the 8 knots. The forecast for the Genesee Valley and Northern Finger Lakes, including Rochester, Geneseo, Canandaigua, Newark, and Fairhaven. Rest of today, sunny. Highs ranging from the upper 50s on the hilltops to the lower 60s across the lower elevations. Light northeast winds. Tonight, mainly clear. Lows in the lower 40s. Light southeast winds. Sunday, partly to mostly sunny. Highs ranging from the lower 60s on the hilltops to the upper 60s across the lower elevations. South winds 5 to 10 miles an hour. Sunday night, partly cloudy. Lows in the upper 40s. Light winds, becoming southwest 5 to 10 miles an hour. Monday, partly sunny. Breezy with highs ranging from the mid-50s on the hilltops to around 60 across the lower elevations. West winds 10 to 20 miles an hour, becoming northwest with gusts up to 30 miles an hour. The forecast for the Southern Finger Lakes, including Pinyan, Seneca Falls, and Auburn. Rest of today, sunny. Highs in the lower 60s. Light north winds. Tonight, mainly clear. Lows in the lower 40s. Light winds. Sunday, mostly sunny in the morning, then becoming partly sunny. Highs in the mid-60s. South winds 5 to 10 miles an hour, increasing to 10 to 15 miles an hour. Sunday night, partly to mostly cloudy. Lows around 50. South winds 5 to 10 miles an hour, becoming light.

Monday, mostly sunny. Highs in the upper 50s. West winds 10 to 15 miles an hour, becoming northwest with gusts up to 30 miles an hour. And now the extended forecast. Tuesday, mainly clear. Highs in the mid-50s. Lows in the upper 30s. Wednesday, partly cloudy. Highs in the upper 60s. Lows in the upper 30s. Thursday, partly cloudy. Highs in the upper 60s. Lows in the upper 40s. Friday, partly cloudy. Highs in the mid-60s. Lows in the upper 40s. 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Your source for official weather information across the Western Finger Lakes and the Genesee Valley. KHA 53 operates on a frequency of 162.40 MHz. The noon weather at Rochester, it was mostly sunny. The temperature was 59 degrees Fahrenheit or 15 degrees Celsius, the dew point 41 and the relative humidity 51%. The wind was northeast at 7 miles an hour. The pressure was 30.38 inches and steady. Repeating at Rochester, it was mostly sunny, temperature 59 degrees. Around the region at noon it was sunny, with a temperature of 61 at Erie, 61 at Niagara Falls, 60 at Elmira, and 58 at Watertown. It was mostly sunny, with a temperature of 59 at Buffalo, 60 at Syracuse, and 55 at Binghamton. At Toronto, it was partly sunny, with a temperature of 61. At Oswego, winds were north at 9 knots, with a temperature of 56 degrees. The Central Lake Ontario buoy winds were from the northeast at 10 knots. The forecast for the Genesee Valley and Northern Finger Lakes, including Rochester, Geneseo, Canandaigua, Newark, and Fairhaven. Rest of today, sunny. Highs ranging from the upper 50s on the hilltops to the lower 60s across the lower elevations. Light northeast winds. Tonight, mainly clear. Lows in the lower 40s. Light southeast winds. Sunday, partly to mostly sunny. Highs ranging from the lower 60s on the hilltops to the upper 60s across the lower elevations. South winds 5 to 10 miles an hour. Sunday night, partly cloudy. Lows in the upper 40s. Light winds, becoming southwest 5 to 10 miles an hour. Monday, partly sunny. Breezy with highs ranging from the mid-50s on the hilltops to around 60 across the lower elevations. West winds 10 to 20 miles an hour, becoming northwest with gusts up to 30 miles an hour. The forecast for the Southern Finger Lakes, including Tinian, Seneca Falls, and Auburn. Rest of today, sunny. Highs in the lower 60s. Light north winds. Tonight, mainly clear. Lows in the lower 40s. Light winds. Sunday, mostly sunny in the morning, then becoming partly sunny. Highs in the mid-60s. South winds 5 to 10 miles an hour, increasing to 10 to 15 miles an hour. Sunday night, partly to mostly cloudy. Lows around 50. South winds 5 to 10 miles an hour, becoming light. Monday, mostly sunny. Highs in the upper 50s. West winds 10 to 15 miles an hour, becoming northwest with gusts up to 30 miles an hour. And now the extended forecast. Tuesday, mainly clear. Highs in the mid-50s. Lows in the upper 30s. Wednesday, partly cloudy. Highs in the upper 60s. Lows in the upper 30s. Thursday, partly cloudy. Highs in the upper 60s. Lows in the upper 40s. Friday, partly cloudy. Highs in the mid-60s. Lows in the upper 40s. 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Your source for official weather information across the Western Finger Lakes and the Genesee Valley. KHA 53 operates on a frequency of 162.40 MHz. The noon weather at Rochester, it was mostly sunny. The temperature was 59 degrees Fahrenheit or 15 degrees Celsius, the dew point 41 and the relative humidity 51%. The wind was northeast at 7 miles an hour. The pressure was 30.38 inches and steady. Repeating at Rochester, it was mostly sunny, temperature 59 degrees. Around the region at noon it was sunny, with a temperature of 61 at Erie, 61 at Niagara

60 at Elmira and 58 at Watertown. It was mostly sunny, with a temperature of 59 at Buffalo, 60 at Syracuse, and 55 at Binghamton. At Toronto, it was partly sunny, with a temperature of 61. At Oswego, winds were north at 9 knots, with a temperature of 56 degrees. The Central Lake Ontario buoy winds were from the northeast at 10 knots. The forecast for the Genesee Valley and Northern Finger Lakes, including Rochester, Geneseo, Canandaigua, Newark, and Fairhaven. Rest of today, sunny. Highs ranging from the upper 50s on the hilltops to the lower 60s across the lower elevations. Light northeast winds. Tonight, mainly clear. Lows in the lower 40s. Light southeast winds. Sunday, partly to mostly sunny. Highs ranging from the lower 60s on the hilltops to the upper 60s across the lower elevations. South winds 5 to 10 miles an hour. Sunday night, partly cloudy. Lows in the upper 40s. Light winds, becoming southwest 5 to 10 miles an hour. Monday, partly sunny. Breezy with highs ranging from the mid-50s on the hilltops to around 60 across the lower elevations. West winds 10 to 20 miles an hour, becoming northwest with gusts up to 30 miles an hour. The forecast for the Southern Finger Lakes, including Tinian, Seneca Falls, and Auburn. Rest of today, sunny. Highs in the lower 60s. Light north winds. Tonight, mainly clear. Lows in the lower 40s. Light winds. Sunday, mostly sunny in the morning, then becoming partly sunny. Highs in the mid-60s. South winds 5 to 10 miles an hour, increasing to 10 to 15 miles an hour. Sunday night, partly to mostly cloudy. Lows around 50. South winds 5 to 10 miles an hour, becoming light. Monday, mostly sunny. Highs in the upper 50s. West winds 10 to 15 miles an hour, becoming northwest with gusts up to 30 miles an hour. And now the extended forecast. Tuesday, mainly clear. Highs in the mid-50s. Lows in the upper 30s. Wednesday, partly cloudy. Highs in the upper 60s. Lows in the upper 30s. Thursday, partly cloudy. Highs in the upper 60s. Lows in the upper 40s. Friday, partly cloudy. Highs in the mid-60s. Lows in the upper 40s. This is the NOAA Weather Radio KHA-53 in Rochester. Your source for official weather information across the Western Finger Lakes and the Genesee Valley. KHA-53 operates on a frequency of 162.40 MHz. The noon weather at Rochester, it was mostly sunny. The temperature was 59 degrees Fahrenheit or 15 degrees Celsius, the dew point 41 and the relative humidity 51%. The wind was northeast at 7 miles an hour. The pressure was 30.38 inches and steady. Repeating at Rochester, it was mostly sunny, temperature 59 degrees. Around the region at noon it was sunny, with a temperature of 61 at Erie, 61 at Niagara Falls, 60 at Elmira, and 58 at Watertown. It was mostly sunny, with a temperature of 59 at Buffalo, 60 at Syracuse, and 55 at Binghamton. At Toronto, it was partly sunny, with a temperature of 61. At Oswego, winds were north at 9 knots, with a temperature of 56 degrees. The Central Lake Ontario buoy winds were from the northeast at 10 knots. The forecast for the Genesee Valley and Northern Finger Lakes, including Rochester, Geneseo, Canandaigua, Newark, and Fairhaven. Rest of today, sunny. Highs ranging from the upper 50s on the hilltops to the lower 60s across the lower elevations. Light northeast winds. Tonight, mainly clear. Lows in the lower 40s. Light southeast winds. Sunday, partly to mostly sunny. Highs ranging from the lower 60s on the hilltops to the upper 60s across the lower elevations. South winds 5 to 10 miles an hour. Sunday night, partly cloudy. Lows in the upper 40s. Light winds, becoming southwest 5 to 10 miles an hour. Monday, partly sunny. Breezy with highs ranging from the mid-50s on the hilltops to around 60 across the lower elevations. West winds 10 to 20 miles an hour, becoming northwest with gusts up to 30 miles an hour.

The forecast for the Southern Finger Lakes, including Tinian, Seneca Falls, and Auburn. Rest of today, sunny. Highs in the lower 60s. Light north winds. Tonight, mainly clear. Lows in the lower 40s. Light winds. Sunday, mostly sunny in the morning, then becoming partly sunny. Highs in the mid-60s. South winds 5 to 10 miles an hour, increasing to 10 to 15 miles an hour. Sunday night, partly to mostly cloudy. Lows around 50. South winds 5 to 10 miles an hour, becoming light. Monday, mostly sunny. Highs in the upper 50s. West winds 10 to 15 miles an hour, becoming northwest with gusts up to 30 miles an hour. And now the extended forecast. Tuesday, mainly clear. Highs in the mid-50s. Lows in the upper 30s. Wednesday, partly cloudy. Highs in the upper 60s. Lows in the upper 30s. Thursday, partly cloudy. Highs in the upper 60s. Lows in the upper 40s. Friday, partly cloudy. Highs in the mid-60s. Lows in the upper 40s. This is the NOAA Weather Radio KHA 53 in Rochester. Your source for official weather information across the Western Finger Lakes and the Genesee Valley. KHA 53 operates on a frequency of 162.40 MHz. The noon weather at Rochester, it was mostly sunny. The temperature was 59 degrees Fahrenheit or 15 degrees Celsius, the dew point 41 and the relative humidity 51%. The wind was northeast at 7 miles an hour. The pressure was 30.38 inches and steady. Repeating at Rochester, it was mostly sunny, temperature 59 degrees. Around the region at noon it was sunny, with a temperature of 61 at Erie, 61 at Niagara Falls, 60 at Elmira, and 58 at Watertown. It was mostly sunny, with a temperature of 59 at Buffalo, 60 at Syracuse, and 55 at Binghamton. At Toronto, it was partly sunny, with a temperature of 61. At Oswego, winds were north at 9 knots, with a temperature of 56 degrees. The Central Lake Ontario buoy winds were from the northeast at 10 knots. The forecast for the Genesee Valley and Northern Finger Lakes, including Rochester, Geneseo, Canandaigua, Newark, and Fairhaven. Rest of today, sunny. Highs ranging from the upper 50s on the hilltops to the lower 60s across the lower elevations. Light northeast winds. Tonight, mainly clear. Lows in the lower 40s. Light southeast winds. Sunday, partly to mostly sunny. Highs ranging from the lower 60s on the hilltops to the upper 60s across the lower elevations. South winds 5 to 10 miles an hour. Sunday night, partly cloudy. Lows in the upper 40s. Light winds, becoming southwest 5 to 10 miles an hour. Monday, partly sunny. Breezy with highs ranging from the mid-50s on the hilltops to around 60 across the lower elevations. West winds 10 to 20 miles an hour, becoming northwest with gusts up to 30 miles an hour. The forecast for the Southern Finger Lakes, including Tinian, Seneca Falls, and Auburn. Rest of today, sunny. Highs in the lower 60s. Light north winds. Tonight, mainly clear. Lows in the lower 40s. Light winds. Sunday, mostly sunny in the morning, then becoming partly sunny. Highs in the mid-60s. South winds 5 to 10 miles an hour, increasing to 10 to 15 miles an hour. Sunday night, partly to mostly cloudy. Lows around 50. South winds 5 to 10 miles an hour, becoming light. Monday, mostly sunny. Highs in the upper 50s. West winds 10 to 15 miles an hour, becoming northwest with gusts up to 30 miles an hour. And now the extended forecast. Tuesday, mainly clear. Highs in the mid-50s. Lows in the upper 30s. Wednesday, partly cloudy. Highs in the upper 60s. Lows in the upper 30s. Thursday, partly cloudy. Highs in the upper 60s. Lows in the upper 40s. Friday, partly cloudy. Highs in the mid-60s. Lows in the upper 40s. This is the NOAA Weather Radio KHA 53 in Rochester. Your source for official weather.

other information across the Western Finger Lakes and the Genesee Valley. KHA 53 operates on a frequency of 162.40 MHz. The noon weather at Rochester, it was mostly sunny. The temperature was 59 degrees Fahrenheit or 15 degrees Celsius, the dew point 41 and the relative humidity 51%. The wind was northeast at 7 miles an hour. The pressure was 30.38 inches and steady. Repeating at Rochester, it was mostly sunny, temperature 59 degrees. Around the region at noon it was sunny, with a temperature of 61 at Erie, 61 at Niagara Falls, 60 at Elmira, and 58 at Watertown. It was mostly sunny, with a temperature of 59 at Buffalo, 60 at Syracuse, and 55 at Binghamton. At Toronto, it was partly sunny, with a temperature of 61. At Oswego, winds were north at 9 knots, with a temperature of 56 degrees. The Central Lake Ontario buoy winds were from the northeast at 10 knots. The forecast for the Genesee Valley and Northern Finger Lakes, including Rochester, Geneseo, Canandaigua, Newark, and Fairhaven. Rest of today, sunny. Highs ranging from the upper 50s on the hilltops to the lower 60s across the lower elevations. Light northeast winds. Tonight, mainly clear. Lows in the lower 40s. Light southeast winds. Sunday, partly to mostly sunny. Highs ranging from the lower 60s on the hilltops to the upper 60s across the lower elevations. South winds 5 to 10 miles an hour. Sunday night, partly cloudy. Lows in the upper 40s. Light winds, becoming southwest 5 to 10 miles an hour. Monday, partly sunny. Breezy with highs ranging from the mid-50s on the hilltops to around 60 across the lower elevations. West winds 10 to 20 miles an hour, becoming northwest with gusts up to 30 miles an hour. The forecast for the Southern Finger Lakes, including Pinyan, Seneca Falls, and Auburn. Rest of today, sunny. Highs in the lower 60s. Light north winds. Tonight, mainly clear. Lows in the lower 40s. Light winds. Sunday, mostly sunny in the morning, then becoming partly sunny. Highs in the mid-60s. South winds 5 to 10 miles an hour, increasing to 10 to 15 miles an hour. Sunday night, partly to mostly cloudy. Lows around 50. South winds 5 to 10 miles an hour, becoming light. Monday, mostly sunny. Highs in the upper 50s. West winds 10 to 15 miles an hour, becoming northwest with gusts up to 30 miles an hour. And now the extended forecast. Tuesday, mainly clear. Highs in the mid-50s. Lows in the upper 30s. Wednesday, partly cloudy. Highs in the upper 60s. Lows in the upper 30s. Thursday, partly cloudy. Highs in the upper 60s. Lows in the upper 40s. Friday, partly cloudy. Highs in the mid-60s. Lows in the upper 40s. The Nearshore Marine Forecast, for the Niagara River to Hamlin Beach along Lake Ontario. This afternoon, east winds 5 to 10 knots. Sunny. Waves around 1 foot. Tonight, east winds 5 to 10 knots becoming southeast. Mainly clear. Waves 2 feet or less. Sunday, southeast winds 10 knots or less becoming southwest. Mostly sunny. Waves 1 foot or less. Sunday night, southwest winds 5 to 15 knots becoming northwest 15 to 20 knots. Partly cloudy. Waves 2 feet or less building to 3 to 5 feet. Waves occasionally around 6 feet. Monday, west winds 15 to 25 knots becoming northwest. Mainly clear. Waves 3 to 6 feet building to 4 to 7 feet, then subsiding to 3 to 5 feet. Waves occasionally around 9 feet. Tuesday, northwest winds 5 to 10 knots becoming southwest. Mainly clear. Waves 2 feet or less. Wednesday, southwest winds 15 to 20 knots diminishing to 10 to 15 knots. Mainly clear, then becoming partly cloudy. Waves 1 to 3 feet. The Nearshore Marine Forecast, for Hamlin Beach to Sodus Bay. This afternoon, northeast winds 5 to 10 knots. Sunny. Waves 1 to 2 feet.
Tonight, East

winds 10 knots or less becoming southeast. Mainly clear. Waves 1 foot or less. Sunday, southeast winds 5 to 15 knots becoming south. Partly to mostly sunny. Waves 2 feet or less. Sunday night, south winds 5 to 10 knots becoming west and increasing to 15 to 20 knots. Partly to mostly cloudy. Waves 1 foot or less building to 3. Sunday night, south winds 5 to 10 knots becoming west and increasing to 15 to 20 knots. Partly to mostly cloudy. Waves 1 foot or less building to 3 to 5 feet. Waves occasionally around 6 feet. Monday, west winds 15 to 25 knots becoming northwest. Becoming mainly clear. Waves 4 to 7 feet building to 6 to 9 feet, then subsiding to 3 to 6 feet. Waves occasionally around 11 feet. Tuesday, northwest winds 5 to 15 knots becoming southwest. Mainly clear. Waves 2 to 4 feet subsiding to 2 feet or less. Wednesday, south winds 5 to 15 knots becoming southwest. Mainly clear, then becoming partly cloudy. Waves 2 feet or less. The water temperature off Rochester is 65 degrees, and the water temperature at the Central Lake Buoy is 64 degrees. The Nearshore Marine Forecast, 4, Sotus Bay to Mexico Bay. This afternoon, northeast winds 5 to 10 knots becoming north. Sunny. Waves 1 to 2 feet. Tonight, northeast winds 5 to 15 knots becoming southeast. Mainly clear. Waves 1 foot or less. Sunday, southeast winds 10 to 15 knots becoming south. Partly sunny. Waves 2 feet or less. Sunday night, south winds 10 to 15 knots becoming west 15 to 20 knots. A chance of showers overnight. Waves 2 feet or less building to 2 to 4 feet. Monday, northwest winds 15 to 25 knots. A chance of showers during the day. Waves 4 to 7 feet building to 6 to 9 feet, then subsiding to 4 to 7 feet. Waves occasionally around 11 feet. Tuesday, northwest winds 5 to 15 knots becoming southwest. Mainly clear. Waves 2 to 4 feet subsiding to 2 feet or less. Wednesday, south winds 10 to 15 knots becoming southwest. Mainly clear, then becoming partly cloudy. Waves 2 feet or less. The water temperature off Oswego is 63 degrees. This is the NOAA Weather Radio KHA 53 in Rochester. Your source for official weather information across the Western Finger Lakes and the Genesee Valley. KHA 53 operates on a frequency of 162.40 MHz. The noon weather at Rochester, it was mostly sunny. The temperature was 59 degrees Fahrenheit or 15 degrees Celsius, the dew point 41 and the relative humidity 51%. The wind was northeast at 7 miles an hour. The pressure was 30.38 inches and steady. Repeating at Rochester, it was mostly sunny, temperature 59 degrees. Around the region at noon it was sunny, with a temperature of 61 at Erie, 61 at Niagara Falls, 60 at Elmira, and 58 at Watertown. It was mostly sunny, with a temperature of 59 at Buffalo, 60 at Syracuse, and 55 at Binghamton. At Toronto, it was partly sunny, with a temperature of 61. At Oswego, winds were north at 9 knots, with a temperature of 56 degrees. The Central Lake Ontario buoy winds were from the northeast at 10 knots. The forecast for the Genesee Valley and Northern Finger Lakes, including Rochester, Geneseo, Canandaigua, Newark, and Fairhaven. Rest of today, sunny. Highs ranging from the upper 50s on the hilltops to the lower 60s across the lower elevations. Light northeast winds. Tonight, mainly clear. Lows in the lower 40s. Light southeast winds. Sunday, partly to mostly sunny. Highs ranging from the lower 60s on the hilltops to the upper 60s across the lower elevations. South winds 5 to 10 miles an hour. Sunday night, partly cloudy. Lows in the upper 40s. Light winds, becoming southwest 5 to 10 miles an hour. Monday, partly sunny. Breezy with highs ranging from the mid-50s on the hilltops to around 60 across the lower elevations. West winds 10 to 20 miles an hour, becoming northwest with gusts up to 30 miles an hour.

forecasts for the southern Finger Lakes, including Tinian, Senecal Falls, and Auburn. Rest of today, sunny. Highs in the lower 60s. Light north winds. Tonight, mainly clear. Lows in the lower 40s. Light winds. Sunday, mostly sunny in the morning, then becoming partly sunny. Highs in the mid-60s. South winds 5 to 10 miles an hour, increasing to 10 to 15 miles an hour. Sunday night, partly to mostly cloudy. Lows around 50. South winds 5 to 10 miles an hour, becoming light. Monday, mostly sunny. Highs in the upper 50s. West winds 10 to 15 miles an hour, becoming northwest with gusts up to 30 miles an hour. And now the extended forecast. Tuesday, mainly clear. Highs in the mid-50s. Lows in the upper 30s. Wednesday, partly cloudy. Highs in the upper 60s. Lows in the upper 30s. Thursday, partly cloudy. Highs in the upper 60s. Lows in the upper 40s. Friday, partly cloudy. Highs in the mid-60s. Lows in the upper 40s. This is the NOAA Weather Radio KHA 53 in Rochester. Your source for official weather information across the Western Finger Lakes and the Genesee Valley. KHA 53 operates on a frequency of 162.40 MHz. The noon weather at Rochester, it was mostly sunny. The temperature was 59 degrees Fahrenheit or 15 degrees Celsius, the dew point 41 and the relative humidity 51%. The wind was northeast at 7 miles an hour. The pressure was 30.38 inches and steady. Repeating at Rochester, it was mostly sunny, temperature 59 degrees. Around the region at noon it was sunny, with a temperature of 61 at Erie, 61 at Niagara Falls, 60 at Elmira, and 58 at Watertown. It was mostly sunny, with a temperature of 59 at Buffalo, 60 at Syracuse, and 55 at Binghamton. At Toronto, it was partly sunny, with a temperature of 61. At Oswego, winds were north at 9 knots, with a temperature of 56 degrees. The Central Lake Ontario buoy winds were from the northeast at 10 knots. The forecast for the Genesee Valley and Northern Finger Lakes, including Rochester, Geneseo, Canandaigua, Newark, and Fairhaven. Rest of today, sunny. Highs ranging from the upper 50s on the hilltops to the lower 60s across the lower elevations. Light northeast winds. Tonight, mainly clear. Lows in the lower 40s. Light southeast winds. Sunday, partly to mostly sunny. Highs ranging from the lower 60s on the hilltops to the upper 60s across the lower elevations. South winds 5 to 10 miles an hour. Sunday night, partly cloudy. Lows in the upper 40s. Light winds, becoming southwest 5 to 10 miles an hour. Monday, partly sunny. Breezy with highs ranging from the mid-50s on the hilltops to around 60 across the lower elevations. West winds 10 to 20 miles an hour, becoming northwest with gusts up to 30 miles an hour. The forecast for the southern Finger Lakes, including Tinian, Seneca Falls, and Auburn. Rest of today, sunny. Highs in the lower 60s. Light north winds. Tonight, mainly clear. Lows in the lower 40s. Light winds. Sunday, mostly sunny in the morning, then becoming partly sunny. Highs in the mid-60s. South winds 5 to 10 miles an hour, increasing to 10 to 15 miles an hour. Sunday night, partly to mostly cloudy. Lows around 50. South winds 5 to 10 miles an hour, becoming light. Monday, mostly sunny. Highs in the upper 50s. West winds 10 to 15 miles an hour, becoming northwest with gusts up to 30 miles an hour. And now the extended forecast. Tuesday, mainly clear. Highs in the mid-50s. Lows in the upper 30s. Wednesday, partly cloudy. Highs in the upper 60s. Lows in the upper 30s. Thursday, partly cloudy. Highs in the upper 60s. Lows in the upper 40s. Friday, partly cloudy. Highs in the mid-60s. Lows in the upper 40s. This is the NOAA Weather Radio KHA 53 in Rochester. Your source for official weather information.

and across the Western Finger Lakes in the Genesee Valley. KHA 53 operates on a frequency of 162.40 MHz. The noon weather at Rochester, it was mostly sunny. The temperature was 59 degrees Fahrenheit or 15 degrees Celsius, the dew point 41 and the relative humidity 51%. The wind was northeast at 7 miles an hour. The pressure was 30.38 inches and steady. Repeating at Rochester, it was mostly sunny, temperature 59 degrees. Around the region at noon it was sunny, with a temperature of 61 at Erie, 61 at Niagara Falls, 60 at Elmira, and 58 at Watertown. It was mostly sunny, with a temperature of 59 at Buffalo, 60 at Syracuse, and 55 at Binghamton. At Toronto, it was partly sunny, with a temperature of 61. At Oswego, winds were north at 9 knots, with a temperature of 56 degrees. The Central Lake Ontario buoy winds were from the northeast at 10 knots. The forecast for the Genesee Valley and Northern Finger Lakes, including Rochester, Geneseo, Canandaigua, Newark, and Fairhaven. Rest of today, sunny. Highs ranging from the upper 50s on the hilltops to the lower 60s across the lower elevations. Light northeast winds. Tonight, mainly clear. Lows in the lower 40s. Light southeast winds. Sunday, partly to mostly sunny. Highs ranging from the lower 60s on the hilltops to the upper 60s across the lower elevations. South winds 5 to 10 miles an hour. Sunday night, partly cloudy. Lows in the upper 40s. Light winds, becoming southwest 5 to 10 miles an hour. Monday, partly sunny. Breezy with highs ranging from the mid 50s on the hilltops to around 60 across the lower elevations. West winds 10 to 20 miles an hour, becoming northwest with gusts up to 30 miles an hour. The forecast for the Southern Finger Lakes, including Pinyan, Seneca Falls, and Auburn. Rest of today, sunny. Highs in the lower 60s. Light north winds. Tonight, mainly clear. Lows in the lower 40s. Light winds. Sunday, mostly sunny in the morning, then becoming partly sunny. Highs in the mid-60s. South winds 5 to 10 miles an hour, increasing to 10 to 15 miles an hour. Sunday night, partly to mostly cloudy. Lows around 50. South winds 5 to 10 miles an hour, becoming light. Monday, mostly sunny. Highs in the upper 50s. West winds 10 to 15 miles an hour, becoming northwest with gusts up to 30 miles an hour. And now the extended forecast. Tuesday, mainly clear. Highs in the mid-50s. Lows in the upper 30s. Wednesday, partly cloudy. Highs in the upper 60s. Lows in the upper 30s. Thursday, partly cloudy. Highs in the upper 60s. Lows in the upper 40s. Friday, partly cloudy. Highs in the mid-60s. Lows in the upper 40s. This is the NOAA Weather Radio KHA 53 in Rochester. Your source for official weather information across the Western Finger Lakes and the Genesee Valley. KHA 53 operates on a frequency of 162.40 MHz. The noon weather at Rochester, it was mostly sunny. The temperature was 59 degrees Fahrenheit or 15 degrees Celsius, the dew point 41 and the relative humidity 51%. The wind was northeast at 7 miles an hour. The pressure was 30.38 inches and steady. Repeating at Rochester, it was mostly sunny, temperature 59 degrees. Around the region at noon it was sunny, with a temperature of 61 at Erie, 61 at Niagara Falls, 60 at Elmira, and 58 at Watertown. It was mostly sunny, with a temperature of 59 at Buffalo, 60 at Syracuse, and 55 at Binghamton. At Toronto, it was partly sunny, with a temperature of 61. At Oswego, winds were north at 9 knots, with a temperature of 56 degrees. The Central Lake Ontario buoy winds were from the northeast at 10 knots. The forecast for the Genesee Valley and Northern Finger Lakes, including Rochester, Geneseo, Canandaigua, Newark, and Fairhaven. Rest of today, sunny. Highs ranging from the upper 50s on the hilltops to the lower 60s across the lower elevations. Light northeast winds. Tonight, mainly clear.

Sunday, mostly sunny in the morning, then becoming partly sunny. Highs in the mid-60s. South winds 5 to 10 miles an hour, increasing to 10 to 15 miles an hour. Sunday night, partly to mostly cloudy. Lows around 50. South winds 5 to 10 miles an hour, becoming light. Monday, mostly sunny. Highs in the upper 50s. West winds 10 to 15 miles an hour, becoming northwest with gusts up to 30 miles an hour. And now the extended forecast. Tuesday, mainly clear. Highs in the mid-50s. Lows in the upper 30s. Wednesday, partly cloudy. Highs in the upper 60s. Lows in the upper 30s. Thursday, partly cloudy. Highs in the upper 60s. Lows in the upper 40s. Friday, partly cloudy. Highs in the mid-60s. Lows in the upper 40s. 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Your source for official weather information across the Western Finger Lakes and the Genesee Valley. KHA-53 operates on a frequency of 162.40 MHz. The noon weather at Rochester, it was mostly sunny. The temperature was 59 degrees Fahrenheit or 15 degrees Celsius, the dew point 41 and the relative humidity 51%. The wind was northeast at 7 miles an hour. The pressure was 30.38 inches and steady. Repeating at Rochester, it was mostly sunny, temperature 59 degrees. Around the region at noon it was sunny, with a temperature of 61 at Erie, 61 at Niagara Falls, 60 at Elmira, and 58 at Watertown. It was mostly sunny, with a temperature of 59 at Buffalo, 60 at Syracuse, and 55 at Binghamton. At Toronto, it was partly sunny, with a temperature of 61. At Oswego, winds were north at 9 knots, with a temperature of 56 degrees. The Central Lake Ontario buoy winds were from the northeast at 10 knots. The forecast for the Genesee Valley and Northern Finger Lakes, including Rochester, Geneseo, Canandaigua, Newark, and Fairhaven. Rest of today, sunny. Highs ranging from the upper 50s on the hilltops to the lower 60s across the lower elevations. Light northeast winds. Tonight, mainly clear. Lows in the lower 40s. Light southeast winds. Sunday, partly to mostly sunny. Highs ranging from the lower 60s on the hilltops to the upper 60s across the lower elevations. South winds 5 to 10 miles an hour. Sunday night, partly cloudy. Lows in the upper 40s. Light winds, becoming southwest 5 to 10 miles an hour. Monday, partly sunny. Breezy with highs ranging from the mid-50s on the hilltops to around 60 across the lower elevations. West winds 10 to 20 miles an hour, becoming northwest with gusts up to 30 miles an hour. The forecast for the Southern Finger Lakes, including Tinian, Seneca Falls, and Auburn. Rest of today, sunny. Highs in the lower 60s. Light north winds. Tonight, mainly clear. Lows in the lower 40s. Light winds. Sunday, mostly sunny in the morning, then becoming partly sunny. Highs in the mid-60s. South winds 5 to 10 miles an hour, increasing to 10 to 15 miles an hour. Sunday night, partly to mostly cloudy. Lows around 50. South winds 5 to 10 miles an hour, becoming light. Monday, mostly sunny. Highs in the upper 50s. West winds 10 to 15 miles an hour, becoming northwest with gusts up to 30 miles an hour. And now the extended forecast. Tuesday, mainly clear. Highs in the mid-50s. Lows in the upper 30s. Wednesday, partly cloudy. Highs in the upper 60s. Lows in the upper 30s. Thursday, partly cloudy. Highs in the upper 60s. Lows in the upper 40s. Friday, partly cloudy. Highs in the mid-60s. Lows in the upper 40s. 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Your source for official weather information across the Western Finger Lakes and the Genesee Valley. KHA-53 operates on a frequency of 162.40 MHz. The noon weather at Rochester, it was mostly sunny. The temperature was 59 degrees Fahrenheit or 15 degrees

Celsius, the dew point 41 and the relative humidity 51%. The wind was northeast at 7 miles an hour. The pressure was 30.38 inches and steady. Repeating at Rochester, it was mostly sunny, temperature 59 degrees. Around the region at noon it was sunny, with a temperature of 61 at Erie, 61 at Niagara Falls, 60 at Elmira, and 58 at Watertown. It was mostly sunny, with a temperature of 59 at Buffalo, 60 at Syracuse, and 55 at Binghamton. At Toronto, it was partly sunny, with a temperature of 61. At Oswego, winds were north at 9 knots, with a temperature of 56 degrees. The Central Lake Ontario buoy winds were from the northeast at 10 knots. The forecast for the Genesee Valley and Northern Finger Lakes, including Rochester, Geneseo, Canandaigua, Newark, and Fairhaven. Rest of today, sunny. Highs ranging from the upper 50s on the hilltops to the lower 60s across the lower elevations. Light northeast winds. Tonight, mainly clear. Lows in the lower 40s. Light southeast winds. Sunday, partly to mostly sunny. Highs ranging from the lower 60s on the hilltops to the upper 60s across the lower elevations. South winds 5 to 10 miles an hour. Sunday night, partly cloudy. Lows in the upper 40s. Light winds, becoming southwest 5 to 10 miles an hour. Monday, partly sunny. Breezy with highs ranging from the mid-50s on the hilltops to around 60 across the lower elevations. West winds 10 to 20 miles an hour, becoming northwest with gusts up to 30 miles an hour. The forecast for the Southern Finger Lakes, including Tinian, Seneca Falls, and Auburn. Rest of today, sunny. Highs in the lower 60s. Light north winds. Tonight, mainly clear. Lows in the lower 40s. Light winds. Sunday, mostly sunny in the morning, then becoming partly sunny. Highs in the mid-60s. South winds 5 to 10 miles an hour, increasing to 10 to 15 miles an hour. Sunday night, partly to mostly cloudy. Lows around 50. South winds 5 to 10 miles an hour, becoming light. Monday, mostly sunny. Highs in the upper 50s. West winds 10 to 15 miles an hour, becoming northwest with gusts up to 30 miles an hour. And now the extended forecast. Tuesday, mainly clear. Highs in the mid-50s. Lows in the upper 30s. Wednesday, partly cloudy. Highs in the upper 60s. Lows in the upper 30s. Thursday, partly cloudy. Highs in the upper 60s. Lows in the upper 40s. Friday, partly cloudy. Highs in the mid-60s. Lows in the upper 40s. This is the NOAA Weather Radio KHA 53 in Rochester. Your source for official weather information across the Western Finger Lakes and the Genesee Valley. KHA 53 operates on a frequency of 162.40 MHz. The noon weather at Rochester, it was mostly sunny. The temperature was 59 degrees Fahrenheit or 15 degrees Celsius, the dew point 41 and the relative humidity 51%. The wind was northeast at 7 miles an hour. The pressure was 30.38 inches and steady. Repeating at Rochester, it was mostly sunny, temperature 59 degrees. Around the region at noon it was sunny, with a temperature of 61 at Erie, 61 at Niagara Falls, 60 at Elmira, and 58 at Watertown. It was mostly sunny, with a temperature of 59 at Buffalo, 60 at Syracuse, and 55 at Binghamton. At Toronto, it was partly sunny, with a temperature of 61. At Oswego, winds were north at 9 knots, with a temperature of 56 degrees. The Central Lake Ontario buoy winds were from the northeast at 10 knots. The forecast for the Genesee Valley and Northern Finger Lakes, including Rochester, Geneseo, Canandaigua, Newark, and Fairhaven. Rest of today, sunny. Highs ranging from the upper 50s on the hilltops to the lower 60s across the lower elevations. Light northeast winds. Tonight, mainly clear. Lows in the lower 40s. Light southeast winds. Sunday, partly to mostly sunny. Highs ranging from the lower 60s on the hilltops to the upper 60s across the lower elevations. South winds 5 to 10 miles an hour. Sunday night, partly

cloudy. Lows in the upper 40s. Light winds, becoming southwest 5 to 10 miles an hour. Monday, partly sunny. Breezy with highs ranging from the mid-50s on the hilltops to around 60 across the lower elevations. West winds 10 to 20 miles an hour, becoming northwest with gusts up to 30 miles an hour. The forecast for the southern Finger Lakes, including Tinian, Seneca Falls, and Auburn. Rest of today, sunny. Highs in the lower 60s. Light north winds. Tonight, mainly clear. Lows in the lower 40s. Light winds. Sunday, mostly sunny in the morning, then becoming partly sunny. Highs in the mid-60s. South winds 5 to 10 miles an hour, increasing to 10 to 15 miles an hour. Sunday night, partly to mostly cloudy. Lows around 50. South winds 5 to 10 miles an hour, becoming light. Monday, mostly sunny. Highs in the upper 50s. West winds 10 to 15 miles an hour, becoming northwest with gusts up to 30 miles an hour. And now the extended forecast. Tuesday, mainly clear. Highs in the mid-50s. Lows in the upper 30s. Wednesday, partly cloudy. Highs in the upper 60s. Lows in the upper 30s. Thursday, partly cloudy. Highs in the upper 60s. Lows in the upper 40s. Friday, partly cloudy. Highs in the mid-60s. Lows in the upper 40s. Open Lake Forecast, 4, the Niagara River to Hamlin Beach beyond 5 miles from shore. This afternoon, east winds 5 to 10 knots. Waves around 1 foot. Tonight, east winds 10 to 15 knots becoming southeast. Waves 2 feet or less. Sunday, southeast winds 10 knots or less becoming southwest. Waves 2 feet or less. Sunday night, southwest winds 5 to 15 knots becoming northwest 15 to 20 knots. Waves 2 feet or less building to 3 to 5 feet. Monday, west winds 15 to 25 knots becoming northwest. Waves 3 to 6 feet building to 4 to 7 feet, then subsiding to 3 to 5 feet. Waves occasionally around 9 feet. Tuesday, northwest winds 5 to 10 knots becoming southwest. Waves 2 feet or less. Wednesday, southwest winds 15 to 20 knots diminishing to 10 to 15 knots. Waves 1 to 3 feet building to 2 to 4 feet, then subsiding to 1 to 3 feet. Open Lake Forecast, 4, Hamlin Beach to Mexico Bay beyond 5 miles from shore. This afternoon, northeast winds 5 to 10 knots. Waves 2 feet or less. Tonight, northeast winds 5 to 15 knots becoming southeast. Waves 2 feet or less. Sunday, southeast winds 15 to 20 knots becoming south. Waves 1 to 3 feet building to 2 to 4 feet, then subsiding to 1 to 3 feet. Sunday night, south winds 15 to 20 knots becoming west. A chance of showers overnight. Waves 1 to 3 feet building to 3 to 5 feet. Monday, northwest winds to 30 knots diminishing to 15 to 20 knots. A chance of showers during the day. Waves 4 to 7 feet building to 6 to 9 feet, then subsiding to 4 to 7 feet. Waves occasionally around 11 feet. Tuesday, northwest winds 5 to 15 knots becoming southwest. Waves 2 to 4 feet subsiding to 2 feet or less. Wednesday, south winds 15 to 20 knots becoming southwest. Waves 1 to 3 feet building to 2 to 4 feet. 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Your source for official weather information across the Western Finger Lakes and the Genesee Valley. KHA 53 operates on a frequency of 162.40 MHz. The noon weather at Rochester, it was mostly sunny. The temperature was 59 degrees Fahrenheit or 15 degrees Celsius, the dew point 41 and the relative humidity 51%. The wind was northeast at 7 miles an hour. The pressure was 30.38 inches and steady. Repeating at Rochester, it was mostly sunny, temperature 59 degrees. Around the region at noon it was sunny, with a temperature of 61 at Erie, 61 at Niagara Falls, 60 at Elmira, and 58 at Watertown. It was mostly sunny, with a temperature of 59 at Buffalo, 60 at Syracuse, and 55 at Binghamton.

40. Lows around 50. South winds 5 to 10 miles an hour, becoming light. Monday, mostly sunny. Highs in the upper 50s. West winds 10 to 15 miles an hour, becoming northwest with gusts up to 30 miles an hour. And now the extended forecast. Tuesday, mainly clear. Highs in the mid-50s. Lows in the upper 30s. Wednesday, partly cloudy. Highs in the upper 60s. Lows in the upper 30s. Thursday, partly cloudy. Highs in the upper 60s. Lows in the upper 40s. Friday, partly cloudy. Highs in the mid-60s. Lows in the upper 40s. 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Your source for official weather information across the Western Finger Lakes and the Genesee Valley. KHA-53 operates on a frequency of 162.40 MHz. The 1 p.m. weather at Rochester, it was mostly sunny. The temperature was 60 degrees Fahrenheit or 16 degrees Celsius, the dew point 40 and the relative humidity 47%. The wind was variable at 6 miles an hour. The pressure was 30.37 inches and falling. Repeating at Rochester, it was mostly sunny, temperature 60 degrees. Around the region at 1 p.m. it was sunny, with a temperature of 61 at Erie, 62 at Niagara Falls, 61 at Elmira, and 59 at Watertown. It was mostly sunny, with a temperature of 61 at Buffalo, 61 at Syracuse, and 59 at Binghamton. At Toronto, it was partly sunny, with a temperature of 61. At Oswego, winds were north at 10 knots, with a temperature of 57 degrees. The Central Lake Ontario buoy winds were east at 8 knots, with a temperature of 57 degrees, and the waves were 2 feet. The forecast for the Genesee Valley and Northern Finger Lakes, including Rochester, Geneseo, Canandaigua, Newark, and Fairhaven. Rest of today, sunny. Highs ranging from the upper 50s on the hilltops to the lower 60s across the lower elevations. Light northeast winds. Tonight, mainly clear. Lows in the lower 40s. Light southeast winds. Sunday, partly to mostly sunny. Highs ranging from the lower 60s on the hilltops to the upper 60s across the lower elevations. South winds 5 to 10 miles an hour. Sunday night, partly cloudy. Lows in the upper 40s. Light winds, becoming southwest 5 to 10 miles an hour. Monday, partly sunny. Breezy with highs ranging from the mid-50s on the hilltops to around 60 across the lower elevations. West winds 10 to 20 miles an hour, becoming northwest with gusts up to 30 miles an hour. The forecast for the Southern Finger Lakes, including Pinyan, Seneca Falls, and Auburn. Rest of today, sunny. Highs in the lower 60s. Light north winds. Tonight, mainly clear. Lows in the lower 40s. Light winds. Sunday, mostly sunny in the morning, then becoming partly sunny. Highs in the mid-60s. South winds 5 to 10 miles an hour, increasing to 10 to 15 miles an hour. Sunday night, partly to mostly cloudy. Lows around 50. South winds 5 to 10 miles an hour, becoming light. Monday, mostly sunny. Highs in the upper 50s. West winds 10 to 15 miles an hour, becoming northwest with gusts up to 30 miles an hour. And now the extended forecast. Tuesday, mainly clear. Highs in the mid-50s. Lows in the upper 30s. Wednesday, partly cloudy. Highs in the upper 60s. Lows in the upper 30s. Thursday, partly cloudy. Highs in the upper 60s. Lows in the upper 40s. Friday, partly cloudy. Highs in the mid-60s. Lows in the upper 40s. This is the NOAA Weather Radio KHA-53 in Rochester. Your source for official weather information across the Western Finger Lakes and the Genesee Valley. KHA-53 operates on a frequency of 162.40 MHz. The 1 p.m. weather at Rochester, it was mostly sunny. The temperature was 60 degrees Fahrenheit or 16 degrees Celsius, the dew point 40 and the relative humidity 47%. The wind was variable at 6 miles an hour.
The pressure was 30.37 inches.

falling. Repeating at Rochester, it was mostly sunny, temperature 60 degrees. Around the region, at 1 p.m. it was sunny, with a temperature of 61 at Erie, 62 at Niagara Falls, 61 at Elmira, and 59 at Watertown. It was mostly sunny, with a temperature of 61 at Buffalo, 61 at Syracuse, and 59 at Binghamton. At Toronto, it was partly sunny, with a temperature of 61. At Oswego, winds were north at 10 knots, with a temperature of 57 degrees. The Central Lake Ontario buoy winds were east at 8 knots, with a temperature of 57 degrees, and the waves were 2 feet. The forecast for the Genesee Valley and Northern Finger Lakes, including Rochester, Geneseo, Canandaigua, Newark, and Fairhaven. Rest of today, sunny. Highs ranging from the upper 50s on the hilltops to the lower 60s across the lower elevations. Light northeast winds. Tonight, mainly clear. Lows in the lower 40s. Light southeast winds. Sunday, partly to mostly sunny. Highs ranging from the lower 60s on the hilltops to the upper 60s across the lower elevations. South winds 5 to 10 miles an hour. Sunday night, partly cloudy. Lows in the upper 40s. Light winds, becoming southwest 5 to 10 miles an hour. Monday, partly sunny. Breezy with highs ranging from the mid-50s on the hilltops to around 60 across the lower elevations. West winds 10 to 20 miles an hour, becoming northwest with gusts up to 30 miles an hour. The forecast for the Southern Finger Lakes, including Pinyan, Seneca Falls, and Auburn. Rest of today, sunny. Highs in the lower 60s. Light north winds. Tonight, mainly clear. Lows in the lower 40s. Light winds. Sunday, mostly sunny in the morning, then becoming partly sunny. Highs in the mid-60s. South winds 5 to 10 miles an hour, increasing to 10 to 15 miles an hour. Sunday night, partly to mostly cloudy. Lows around 50. South winds 5 to 10 miles an hour, becoming light. Monday, mostly sunny. Highs in the upper 50s. West winds 10 to 15 miles an hour, becoming northwest with gusts up to 30 miles an hour. And now the extended forecast. Tuesday, mainly clear. Highs in the mid-50s. Lows in the upper 30s. Wednesday, partly cloudy. Highs in the upper 60s. Lows in the upper 30s. Thursday, partly cloudy. Highs in the upper 60s. Lows in the upper 40s. Friday, partly cloudy. Highs in the mid-60s. Lows in the upper 40s. This is the NOAA Weather Radio KHA 53 in Rochester. Your source for official weather information across the Western Finger Lakes and the Genesee Valley. KHA 53 operates on a frequency of 162.40 MHz. The 1 p.m. weather at Rochester, it was mostly sunny. The temperature was 60 degrees Fahrenheit or 16 degrees Celsius, the dew point 40 and the relative humidity 47%. The wind was variable at 6 miles an hour. The pressure was 30.37 inches and falling. Repeating at Rochester, it was mostly sunny, temperature 60 degrees. Around the region, at 1 p.m. it was sunny, with a temperature of 61 at Erie, 62 at Niagara Falls, 61 at Elmira, and 59 at Watertown. It was mostly sunny, with a temperature of 61 at Buffalo, 61 at Syracuse, and 59 at Binghamton. At Toronto, it was partly sunny, with a temperature of 61. At Oswego, winds were north at 10 knots, with a temperature of 57 degrees. The Central Lake Ontario buoy winds were east at 8 knots, with a temperature of 57 degrees, and the waves were 2 feet. The forecast for the Genesee Valley and Northern Finger Lakes, including Rochester, Geneseo, Canandaigua, Newark, and Fairhaven. Rest of today, sunny. Highs ranging from the upper 50s on the hilltops to the lower 60s across the lower elevations. Light northeast winds. Tonight, mainly clear. Lows in the lower 40s. Light southeast winds. Sunday, partly to mostly sunny. Highs ranging from the lower 60s on the hilltops to the upper 60s across the lower elevations. South winds 5 to 10 miles an hour. Sunday night, partly cloudy. Lows in the

upper 40s. Light winds, becoming southwest 5 to 10 miles an hour. Monday, partly sunny. Breezy with highs ranging from the mid-50s on the hilltops to around 60 across the lower elevations. West winds 10 to 20 miles an hour, becoming northwest with gusts up to 30 miles an hour. The forecast for the southern Finger Lakes, including Pinyan, Seneca Falls, and Auburn. Rest of today, sunny. Highs in the lower 60s. Light north winds. Tonight, mainly clear. Lows in the lower 40s. Light winds. Sunday, mostly sunny in the morning, then becoming partly sunny. Highs in the mid-60s. South winds 5 to 10 miles an hour, increasing to 10 to 15 miles an hour. Sunday night, partly to mostly cloudy. Lows around 50. South winds 5 to 10 miles an hour, becoming light. Monday, mostly sunny. Highs in the upper 50s. West winds 10 to 15 miles an hour, becoming northwest with gusts up to 30 miles an hour. And now the extended forecast. Tuesday, mainly clear. Highs in the mid-50s. Lows in the upper 30s. Wednesday, partly cloudy. Highs in the upper 60s. Lows in the upper 30s. Thursday, partly cloudy. Highs in the upper 60s. Lows in the upper 40s. Friday, partly cloudy. Highs in the mid-60s. Lows in the upper 40s. This is the NOAA Weather Radio KHA 53 in Rochester. Your source for official weather information across the Western Finger Lakes and the Genesee Valley. KHA 53 operates on a frequency of 162.40 MHz. The 1 p.m. weather at Rochester, it was mostly sunny. The temperature was 60 degrees Fahrenheit or 16 degrees Celsius, the dew point 40 and the relative humidity 47%. The wind was variable at 6 miles an hour. The pressure was 30.37 inches and falling. Repeating at Rochester, it was mostly sunny, temperature 60 degrees. Around the region at 1 p.m. it was sunny, with a temperature of 61 at Erie, 62 at Niagara Falls, 61 at Elmira, and 59 at Watertown. It was mostly sunny, with a temperature of 61 at Buffalo, 61 at Syracuse, and 59 at Binghamton. At Toronto, it was partly sunny, with a temperature of 61. At Oswego, winds were north at 10 knots, with a temperature of 57 degrees. The Central Lake Ontario buoy winds were east at 8 knots, with a temperature of 57 degrees, and the waves were 2 feet. The forecast for the Genesee Valley and Northern Finger Lakes, including Rochester, Geneseo, Canandaigua, Newark, and Fairhaven. Rest of today, sunny. Highs ranging from the upper 50s on the hilltops to the lower 60s across the lower elevations. Light northeast winds. Tonight, mainly clear. Lows in the lower 40s. Light southeast winds. Sunday, partly to mostly sunny. Highs ranging from the lower 60s on the hilltops to the upper 60s across the lower elevations. South winds 5 to 10 miles an hour. Sunday night, partly cloudy. Lows in the upper 40s. Light winds, becoming southwest 5 to 10 miles an hour. Monday, partly sunny. Breezy with highs ranging from the mid-50s on the hilltops to around 60 across the lower elevations. West winds 10 to 20 miles an hour, becoming northwest with gusts up to 30 miles an hour. The forecast for the southern Finger Lakes, including Pinyan, Seneca Falls, and Auburn. Rest of today, sunny. Highs in the lower 60s. Light north winds. Tonight, mainly clear. Lows in the lower 40s. Light winds. Sunday, mostly sunny in the morning, then becoming partly sunny. Highs in the mid-60s. South winds 5 to 10 miles an hour, increasing to 10 to 15 miles an hour. Sunday night, partly to mostly cloudy. Lows around 50. South winds 5 to 10 miles an hour, becoming light. Monday, mostly sunny. Highs in the upper 50s. West winds 10 to 15 miles an hour, becoming northwest with gusts up to 30 miles an hour. And now the extended forecast. Tuesday, mainly clear. Highs in the mid-50s. Lows in the upper 30s. Wednesday, partly cloudy.

highs in the upper 60s, lows in the upper 30s. Thursday, partly cloudy. Highs in the upper 60s, lows in the upper 40s. Friday, partly cloudy. Highs in the mid 60s, lows in the upper 40s. This is the NOAA Weather Radio KHA 53 in Rochester, your source for official weather information across the Western Finger Lakes and the Genesee Valley. KHA 53 operates on a frequency of 162.40 MHz. The 1 p.m. weather at Rochester, it was mostly sunny. The temperature was 60 degrees Fahrenheit or 16 degrees Celsius, the dew point 40 and the relative humidity 47%. The wind was variable at 6 miles an hour. The pressure was 30.37 inches and falling. Repeating at Rochester, it was mostly sunny, temperature 60 degrees. Around the region at 1 p.m. it was sunny, with a temperature of 61 at Erie, 62 at Niagara Falls, 61 at Elmira, and 59 at Watertown. It was mostly sunny, with a temperature of 61 at Buffalo, 61 at Syracuse, and 59 at Binghamton. At Toronto, it was partly sunny, with a temperature of 61. At Oswego, winds were north at 10 knots, with a temperature of 57 degrees. The Central Lake Ontario buoy winds were east at 8 knots, with a temperature of 57 degrees, and the waves were 2 feet. The Nearshore Marine Forecast, for the Niagara River to Hamlin Beach along Lake Ontario. This afternoon, east winds 5 to 10 knots. Sunny. Waves around 1 foot. Tonight, east winds 5 to 10 knots becoming southeast. Mainly clear. Waves 2 feet or less. Sunday, southeast winds 10 knots or less becoming southwest. Mostly sunny. Waves 1 foot or less. Sunday night, southwest winds 5 to 15 knots becoming northwest 15 to 20 knots. Partly cloudy. Waves 2 feet or less building to 3 to 5 feet. Waves occasionally around 6 feet. Monday, west winds 15 to 25 knots becoming northwest. Mainly clear. Waves 3 to 6 feet building to 4 to 7 feet, then subsiding to 3 to 5 feet. Waves occasionally around 9 feet. Tuesday, northwest winds 5 to 10 knots becoming southwest. Mainly clear. Waves 2 feet or less. Wednesday, southwest winds 15 to 20 knots diminishing to 10 to 15 knots. Mainly clear, then becoming partly cloudy. Waves 1 to 3 feet. The Nearshore Marine Forecast, for Hamlin Beach to Sodus Bay. This afternoon, northeast winds 5 to 10 knots. Sunny. Waves 1 to 2 feet. Tonight, east winds 10 knots or less becoming southeast. Mainly clear. Waves 1 foot or less. Sunday, southeast winds 5 to 15 knots becoming south. Partly to mostly sunny. Waves 2 feet or less. Sunday night, south winds 5 to 10 knots becoming west and increasing to 15 to 20 knots. Partly to mostly cloudy. Waves 1 foot or less building to 3 to 5 feet. Waves occasionally around 6 feet. Monday, west winds 15 to 25 knots becoming northwest. Becoming mainly clear. Waves 4 to 7 feet building to 6 to 9 feet, then subsiding to 3 to 6 feet. Waves occasionally around 11 feet. Tuesday, northwest winds 5 to 15 knots becoming southwest. Mainly clear. Waves 2 to 4 feet subsiding to 2 feet or less. Wednesday, south winds 5 to 15 knots becoming southwest. Mainly clear, then becoming partly cloudy. Waves 2 feet or less. The water temperature off Rochester is 65 degrees, and the water temperature at the Central Lake Buoy is 64 degrees. The Nearshore Marine Forecast, for Sodus Bay to Mexico Bay. This afternoon, northeast winds 5 to 10 knots becoming north. Sunny. Waves 1 to 2 feet. Tonight, northeast winds 5 to 5 to 10 knots becoming north. Sunny. Waves 1 to 2 feet. Tonight, northeast winds 5 to 15 knots becoming southeast. Mainly clear. Waves 1 foot or less. Sunday, southeast winds 10 to 15 knots becoming south. Partly sunny. Waves 2 feet or less.

forecast. Tuesday, mainly clear. Highs in the mid-50s. Lows in the upper 30s. Wednesday, partly cloudy. Highs in the upper 60s. Lows in the upper 30s. Thursday, partly cloudy. Highs in the upper 60s. Lows in the upper 40s. Friday, partly cloudy. Highs in the mid-60s. Lows in the upper 40s. This is the NOAA Weather Radio KHA-53 in Rochester. Your source for official weather information across the Western Finger Lakes and the Genesee Valley. KHA-53 operates on a frequency of 162.40 MHz. The 1 p.m. weather at Rochester, it was mostly sunny. The temperature was 60 degrees Fahrenheit or 16 degrees Celsius, the dew point 40 and the relative humidity 47%. The wind was variable at 6 miles an hour. The pressure was 30.37 inches and falling. Repeating at Rochester, it was mostly sunny, temperature 60 degrees. Around the region at 1 p.m. it was sunny, with a temperature of 61 at Erie, 62 at Niagara Falls, 61 at Elmira, and 59 at Watertown. It was mostly sunny, with a temperature of 61 at Buffalo, 61 at Syracuse, and 59 at Binghamton. At Toronto, it was partly sunny, with a temperature of 61. At Oswego, winds were north at 10 knots, with a temperature of 57 degrees. The Central Lake Ontario buoy winds were east at 8 knots, with a temperature of 57 degrees, and the waves were 2 feet. The forecast for the Genesee Valley and Northern Finger Lakes, including Rochester, Geneseo, Canandaigua, Newark, and Fairhaven. Rest of today, sunny. Highs ranging from the upper 50s on the hilltops to the lower 60s across the lower elevations. Light northeast winds. Tonight, mainly clear. Lows in the lower 40s. Light southeast winds. Sunday, partly to mostly sunny. Highs ranging from the lower 60s on the hilltops to the upper 60s across the lower elevations. South winds 5 to 10 miles an hour. Sunday night, partly cloudy. Lows in the upper 40s. Light winds, becoming southwest 5 to 10 miles an hour. Monday, partly sunny. Breezy with highs ranging from the mid-50s on the hilltops to around 60 across the lower elevations. West winds 10 to 20 miles an hour, becoming northwest with gusts up to 30 miles an hour. The forecast for the Southern Finger Lakes, including Pinyan, Seneca Falls, and Auburn. Rest of today, sunny. Highs in the lower 60s. Light north winds. Tonight, mainly clear. Lows in the lower 40s. Light winds. Sunday, mostly sunny in the morning, then becoming partly sunny. Highs in the mid-60s. South winds 5 to 10 miles an hour, increasing to 10 to 15 miles an hour. Sunday night, partly to mostly cloudy. Lows around 50. South winds 5 to 10 miles an hour, becoming light. Monday, mostly sunny. Highs in the upper 50s. West winds 10 to 15 miles an hour, becoming northwest with gusts up to 30 miles an hour. And now the extended forecast. Tuesday, mainly clear. Highs in the mid-50s. Lows in the upper 30s. Wednesday, partly cloudy. Highs in the upper 60s. Lows in the upper 30s. Thursday, partly cloudy. Highs in the upper 60s. Lows in the upper 40s. Friday, partly cloudy. Highs in the mid-60s. Lows in the upper 40s. 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Your source for official weather information across the Western Finger Lakes and the Genesee Valley. KHA-53 operates on a frequency of 162.40 MHz. The 1 p.m. weather at Rochester, it was mostly sunny. The temperature was 60 degrees Fahrenheit or 16 degrees Celsius, the dew point 40 and the relative humidity 47%. The wind was variable at 6 miles an hour. The pressure was 30.37 inches and falling. Repeating at Rochester, it was mostly sunny, temperature 60 degrees. Around the region at 1 p.m. it was sunny, with a temperature of 61 at Erie, 62 at Niagara Falls, 61 at Elmira, and 59 at Watertown. It was mostly sunny, with a temperature of

or 60s across the lower elevations. South winds 5 to 10 miles an hour. Sunday night, partly cloudy. Lows in the upper 40s. Light winds, becoming southwest 5 to 10 miles an hour. Monday, partly sunny. Breezy with highs ranging from the mid-50s on the hilltops to around 60 across the lower elevations. West winds 10 to 20 miles an hour, becoming northwest with gusts up to 30 miles an hour. The forecast for the southern Finger Lakes, including Tinian, Seneca Falls, and Auburn. Rest of today, sunny. Highs in the lower 60s. Light north winds. Tonight, mainly clear. Lows in the lower 40s. Light winds. Sunday, mostly sunny in the morning, then becoming partly sunny. Highs in the mid-60s. South winds 5 to 10 miles an hour, increasing to 10 to 15 miles an hour. Sunday night, partly to mostly cloudy. Lows around 50. South winds 5 to 10 miles an hour, becoming light. Monday, mostly sunny. Highs in the upper 50s. West winds 10 to 15 miles an hour, becoming northwest with gusts up to 30 miles an hour. And now the extended forecast. Tuesday, mainly clear. Highs in the mid-50s. Lows in the upper 30s. Wednesday, partly cloudy. Highs in the upper 60s. Lows in the upper 30s. Thursday, partly cloudy. Highs in the upper 60s. Lows in the upper 40s. Friday, partly cloudy. Highs in the mid-60s. Lows in the upper 40s. 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Your source for official weather information across the Western Finger Lakes and the Genesee Valley. KHA-53 operates on a frequency of 162.40 MHz. The 1 p.m. weather at Rochester, it was mostly sunny. The temperature was 60 degrees Fahrenheit or 16 degrees Celsius, the dew point 40 and the relative humidity 47%. The wind was variable at 6 miles an hour. The pressure was 30.37 inches and falling. Repeating at Rochester, it was mostly sunny, temperature 60 degrees. Around the region at 1 p.m. it was sunny, with a temperature of 61 at Erie, 62 at Niagara Falls, 61 at Elmira, and 59 at Watertown. It was mostly sunny, with a temperature of 61 at Buffalo, 61 at Syracuse, and 59 at Binghamton. At Toronto, it was partly sunny, with a temperature of 61. At Oswego, winds were north at 10 knots, with a temperature of 57 degrees. The Central Lake Ontario buoy winds were east at 8 knots, with a temperature of 57 degrees, and the waves were 2 feet. The forecast for the Genesee Valley and Northern Finger Lakes, including Rochester, Geneseo, Canandaigua, Newark, and Fairhaven. Rest of today, sunny. Highs ranging from the upper 50s on the hilltops to the lower 60s across the lower elevations. Light northeast winds. Tonight, mainly clear. Lows in the lower 40s. Light southeast winds. Sunday, partly to mostly sunny. Highs ranging from the lower 60s on the hilltops to the upper 60s across the lower elevations. South winds 5 to 10 miles an hour. Sunday night, partly cloudy. Lows in the upper 40s. Light winds, becoming southwest 5 to 10 miles an hour. Monday, partly sunny. Breezy with highs ranging from the mid-50s on the hilltops to around 60 across the lower elevations. West winds 10 to 20 miles an hour, becoming northwest with gusts up to 30 miles an hour. The forecast for the southern Finger Lakes, including Tinian, Seneca Falls, and Auburn. Rest of today, sunny. Highs in the lower 60s. Light north winds. Tonight, mainly clear. Lows in the lower 40s. Light winds. Sunday, mostly sunny in the morning, then becoming partly sunny. Highs in the mid-60s. South winds 5 to 10 miles an hour, increasing to 10 to 15 miles an hour. Sunday night, partly to mostly cloudy. Lows around 50. South winds 5 to 10 miles an hour, becoming light. Monday, mostly sunny. Highs in the upper 50s. West winds 10 to 15 miles an hour, becoming northwest with gusts up to 30 miles an hour. And now the extended forecast.

Tuesday, mainly clear. Highs in the mid-50s. Lows in the upper 30s. Wednesday, partly cloudy. Highs in the upper 60s. Lows in the upper 30s. Thursday, partly cloudy. Highs in the upper 60s. Lows in the upper 40s. Friday, partly cloudy. Highs in the mid-60s. Lows in the upper 40s. 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KHA 53 operates on a frequency of 162.40 MHz. The 1 p.m. weather at Rochester, it was mostly sunny. The temperature was 60 degrees Fahrenheit or 16 degrees Celsius, the dew point 40 and the relative humidity 47%. The wind was variable at 6 miles an hour. The pressure was 30.37 inches and falling. Repeating at Rochester, it was mostly sunny, temperature 60 degrees. Around the region at 1 p.m. it was sunny, with a temperature of 61 at Erie, 62 at Niagara Falls, 61 at Elmira, and 59 at Watertown. It was mostly sunny, with a temperature of 61 at Buffalo, 61 at Syracuse, and 59 at Binghamton. At Toronto, it was partly sunny, with a temperature of 61. At Oswego, winds were north at 10 knots, with a temperature of 57 degrees. The Central Lake Ontario buoy winds were east at 8 knots, with a temperature of 57 degrees, and the waves were 2 feet. The forecast for the Genesee Valley and Northern Finger Lakes, including Rochester, Geneseo, Canandaigua, Newark, and Fairhaven. Rest of today, sunny. Highs ranging from the upper 50s on the hilltops to the lower 60s across the lower elevations. Light northeast winds. Tonight, mainly clear. Lows in the lower 40s. Light southeast winds. Sunday, partly to mostly sunny. Highs ranging from the lower 60s on the hilltops to the upper 60s across the lower elevations. South winds 5 to 10 miles an hour. Sunday night, partly cloudy. Lows in the upper 40s. Light winds, becoming southwest 5 to 10 miles an hour. Monday, partly sunny. Breezy with highs ranging from the mid-50s on the hilltops to around 60 across the lower elevations. West winds 10 to 20 miles an hour, becoming northwest with gusts up to 30 miles an hour. The forecast for the Southern Finger Lakes, including Tinian, Seneca Falls, and Auburn. Rest of today, sunny. Highs in the lower 60s. Light north winds. Tonight, mainly clear. Lows in the lower 40s. Light winds. Sunday, mostly sunny in the morning, then becoming partly sunny. Highs in the mid-60s. South winds 5 to 10 miles an hour, increasing to 10 to 15 miles an hour. Sunday night, partly to mostly cloudy. Lows around 50. South winds 5 to 10 miles an hour, becoming light. Monday, mostly sunny. Highs in the upper 50s. West winds 10 to 15 miles an hour, becoming northwest with gusts up to 30 miles an hour. And now the extended forecast. Tuesday, mainly clear. Highs in the mid-50s. Lows in the upper 30s. Wednesday, partly cloudy. Highs in the upper 60s. Lows in the upper 30s. Thursday, partly cloudy. Highs in the upper 60s. Lows in the upper 40s. Friday, partly cloudy. Highs in the mid-60s. Lows in the upper 40s. 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KHA 53 operates on a frequency of 162.40 MHz. The 1 p.m. weather at Rochester, it was mostly sunny. The temperature was 60 degrees Fahrenheit or 16 degrees Celsius, the dew point 40 and the relative humidity 47%. The wind was variable at 6 miles an hour. The pressure was 30.37 inches and falling. Repeating at Rochester, it was mostly sunny, temperature 60 degrees. Around the region at 1 p.m. it was sunny, with a temperature of 61 at Erie, 62 at Niagara Falls, 61 at Elmira, and 59 at Watertown. It was mostly sunny, with a temperature of 61 at Buffalo.

61 at Syracuse, and 59 at Binghamton. At Toronto, it was partly sunny, with a temperature of 61. At Oswego, winds were north at 10 knots, with a temperature of 57 degrees. The Central Lake Ontario buoy winds were east at 8 knots, with a temperature of 57 degrees, and the waves were 2 feet. The forecast for the Genesee Valley and Northern Finger Lakes, including Rochester, Geneseo, Canandaigua, Newark, and Fairhaven. Rest of today, sunny. Highs ranging from the upper 50s on the hilltops to the lower 60s across the lower elevations. Light northeast winds. Tonight, mainly clear. Lows in the lower 40s. Light southeast winds. Sunday, partly to mostly sunny. Highs ranging from the lower 60s on the hilltops to the upper 60s across the lower elevations. South winds 5 to 10 miles an hour. Sunday night, partly cloudy. Lows in the upper 40s. Light winds, becoming southwest 5 to 10 miles an hour. Monday, partly sunny. Breezy with highs ranging from the mid-50s on the hilltops to around 60 across the lower elevations. West winds 10 to 20 miles an hour, becoming northwest with gusts up to 30 miles an hour. The forecast for the Southern Finger Lakes, including Tinian, Seneca Falls, and Auburn. Rest of today, sunny. Highs in the lower 60s. Light north winds. Tonight, mainly clear. Lows in the lower 40s. Light winds. Sunday, mostly sunny in the morning, then becoming partly sunny. Highs in the mid-60s. South winds 5 to 10 miles an hour, increasing to 10 to 15 miles an hour. Sunday night, partly to mostly cloudy. Lows around 50. South winds 5 to 10 miles an hour, becoming light. Monday, mostly sunny. Highs in the upper 50s. West winds 10 to 15 miles an hour, becoming northwest with gusts up to 30 miles an hour. And now the extended forecast. Tuesday, mainly clear. Highs in the mid-50s. Lows in the upper 30s. Wednesday, partly cloudy. Highs in the upper 60s. Lows in the upper 30s. Thursday, partly cloudy. Highs in the upper 60s. Lows in the upper 40s. Friday, partly cloudy. Highs in the mid-60s. Lows in the upper 40s. Open lake forecast, for the Niagara River to Hamlin Beach beyond 5 miles from shore. This afternoon, east winds 5 to 10 knots. Waves around 1 foot. Tonight, east winds 10 to 15 knots becoming southeast. Waves 2 feet or less. Sunday, southeast winds 10 knots or less becoming southwest. Waves 2 feet or less. Sunday night, southwest winds 5 to 15 knots becoming northwest 15 to 20 knots. Waves 2 feet or less building to 3 to 5 feet. Monday, west winds 15 to 25 knots becoming northwest. Waves 3 to 6 feet building to 4 to 7 feet, then subsiding to 3 to 5 feet. Waves occasionally around 9 feet. Tuesday, northwest winds 5 to 10 knots becoming southwest. Waves 2 feet or less. Wednesday, southwest winds 15 to 20 knots diminishing to 10 to 15 knots. Waves 1 to 3 feet building to 2 to 4 feet, then subsiding to 1 to 3 feet. Open lake forecast, 4, Hamlin Beach to Mexico Bay beyond 5 miles from shore. This afternoon, northeast winds 5 to 10 knots. Waves 2 feet or less. Tonight, northeast winds 5 to 15 knots becoming southeast. Waves 2 feet or less. Sunday, southeast winds 15 to 20 knots becoming south. Waves 1 to 3 feet building to 2 to 4 feet, then subsiding to 1 to 3 feet. Sunday night, south winds 15 to 20 knots becoming west. A chance of showers overnight. Waves 1 to 3 feet building to 3 to 5 feet. Monday, northwest winds to 30 knots diminishing to 15 to 20 knots. A chance of showers during the day. Waves 4 to 7 feet building to 6 to 9 feet, then subsiding to 4 to 7 feet. Waves occasionally around 11 feet. Tuesday, northwest winds 5 to 15 knots becoming southwest. Waves 2 to 4 feet subsiding to 2 feet or less. Wednesday, south winds 15 to 20 knots becoming southwest. Waves

of 3 feet building to 2 to 4 feet. 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Your source for official weather information across the Western Finger Lakes and the Genesee Valley. KHA-53 operates on a frequency of 162.40 MHz. The 2 p.m. weather at Rochester, it was mostly sunny. The temperature was 60 degrees Fahrenheit or 16 degrees Celsius, the dew point 37 and the relative humidity 42%. The wind was north at 8 miles an hour. The pressure was 30.36 inches and falling. Repeating at Rochester, it was mostly sunny, temperature 60 degrees. This is the NOAA Weather Radio KHA-53 in Rochester. Your source for official weather information across the Western Finger Lakes and the Genesee Valley. KHA-53 operates on a frequency of 162.40 MHz. The 2 p.m. weather at Rochester, it was mostly sunny. The temperature was 60 degrees Fahrenheit or 16 degrees Celsius, the dew point 37 and the relative humidity 42%. The wind was north at 8 miles an hour. The pressure was 30.36 inches and falling. Repeating at Rochester, it was mostly sunny, temperature 60 degrees. Around the region at 2 p.m. at Erie, rain was falling, with a temperature of 63. It was sunny, with a temperature of 63 at Niagara Falls, and 61 at Watertown. It was mostly sunny, with a temperature of 63 at Buffalo, 62 at Syracuse, and 62 at Elmira. At Binghamton, it was partly sunny, with a temperature of 61. At Oswego, winds were north at 10 knots, with a temperature of 58 degrees. The Central Lake Ontario buoy winds were from the east at 8 knots. The forecast for the Genesee Valley and Northern Finger Lakes, including Rochester, Geneseo, Canandaigua, Newark, and Fairhaven. Rest of today, sunny. Highs ranging from the upper 50s on the hilltops to the lower 60s across the lower elevations. Light northeast winds. Tonight, mainly clear. Lows in the lower 40s. Light southeast winds. Sunday, partly to mostly sunny. Highs ranging from the lower 60s on the hilltops to the upper 60s across the lower elevations. South winds 5 to 10 miles an hour. Sunday night, partly cloudy. Lows in the upper 40s. Light winds, becoming southwest 5 to 10 miles an hour. Monday, partly sunny. Breezy with highs ranging from the mid 50s on the hilltops to around 60 across the lower elevations. West winds 10 to 20 miles an hour, becoming northwest with gusts up to 30 miles an hour. The forecast for the Southern Finger Lakes, including Tinian, Seneca Falls, and Auburn. Rest of today, sunny. Highs in the lower 60s. Light north winds. Tonight, mainly clear. Lows in the lower 40s. Light winds. Sunday, mostly sunny in the morning, then becoming partly sunny. Highs in the mid-60s. South winds 5 to 10 miles an hour, increasing to 10 to 15 miles an hour. Sunday night, partly to mostly cloudy. Lows around 50. South winds 5 to 10 miles an hour, becoming light. Monday, mostly sunny. Highs in the upper 50s. West winds 10 to 15 miles an hour, becoming northwest with gusts up to 30 miles an hour. And now the extended forecast. Tuesday, mainly clear. Highs in the mid-50s. Lows in the upper 30s. Wednesday, partly cloudy. Highs in the upper 60s. Lows in the upper 30s. Thursday, partly cloudy. Highs in the upper 60s. Lows in the upper 40s. Friday, partly cloudy. Highs in the mid-60s. Lows in the upper 40s. 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Your source for official weather information across the Western Finger Lakes and the Genesee Valley. KHA-53 operates on a frequency of 162.40 MHz. The 2 p.m. weather at Rochester, it was mostly sunny. The temperature was 60 degrees Fahrenheit or 16 degrees Celsius, the dew point 37 and the relative humidity 42%. The wind was north at 8 miles an hour. The pressure was 30.36 inches and falling. Repeating at Rochester, it was mostly sunny, temperature 60 degrees.

around the region at 2 p.m. at Erie, rain was falling with a temperature of 63. It was sunny with a temperature of 63 at Niagara Falls and 61 at Watertown. It was mostly sunny with a temperature of 63 at Buffalo, 62 at Syracuse, and 62 at Elmira. At Binghamton, it was partly sunny with a temperature of 61. At Oswego, winds were north at 10 knots with a temperature of 58 degrees. The Central Lake Ontario buoy winds were from the east at 8 knots. The forecast for the Genesee Valley and Northern Finger Lakes, including Rochester, Geneseo, Canandaigua, Newark, and Fairhaven. Rest of today, sunny. Highs ranging from the upper 50s on the hilltops to the lower 60s across the lower elevations. Light northeast winds. Tonight, mainly clear. Lows in the lower 40s. Light southeast winds. Sunday, partly to mostly sunny. Highs ranging from the lower 60s on the hilltops to the upper 60s across the lower elevations. South winds 5 to 10 miles an hour. Sunday night, partly cloudy. Lows in the upper 40s. Light winds, becoming southwest 5 to 10 miles an hour. Monday, partly sunny. Breezy with highs ranging from the mid-50s on the hilltops to around 60 across the lower elevations. West winds 10 to 20 miles an hour, becoming northwest with gusts up to 30 miles an hour. The forecast for the Southern Finger Lakes, including Pinyan, Seneca Falls, and Auburn. Rest of today, sunny. Highs in the lower 60s. Light north winds. Tonight, mainly clear. Lows in the lower 40s. Light winds. Sunday, mostly sunny in the morning, then becoming partly sunny. Highs in the mid-60s. South winds 5 to 10 miles an hour, increasing to 10 to 15 miles an hour. Sunday night, partly to mostly cloudy. Lows around 50. South winds 5 to 10 miles an hour, becoming light. Monday, mostly sunny. Highs in the upper 50s. West winds 10 to 15 miles an hour, becoming northwest with gusts up to 30 miles an hour. And now the extended forecast. Tuesday, mainly clear. Highs in the mid-50s. Lows in the upper 30s. Wednesday, partly cloudy. Highs in the upper 60s. Lows in the upper 30s. Thursday, partly cloudy. Highs in the upper 60s. Lows in the upper 40s. Friday, partly cloudy. Highs in the mid-60s. Lows in the upper 40s. This is the NOAA Weather Radio KHA 53 in Rochester. Your source for official weather information across the Western Finger Lakes and the Genesee Valley. KHA 53 operates on a frequency of 162.40 MHz. The 2 p.m. weather at Rochester, it was mostly sunny. The temperature was 60 degrees Fahrenheit or 16 degrees Celsius, the dew point 37 and the relative humidity 42%. The wind was north at 8 miles an hour. The pressure was 30.36 inches and falling. Repeating at Rochester, it was mostly sunny, temperature 60 degrees. Around the region at 2 p.m. at Erie, rain was falling with a temperature of 63. It was sunny with a temperature of 63 at Niagara Falls and 61 at Watertown. It was mostly sunny, with a temperature of 63 at Buffalo, 61 at Toronto, 62 at Syracuse, and 62 at Elmira. At Binghamton, it was partly sunny, with a temperature of 61. At Oswego, winds were north at 10 knots, with a temperature of 58 degrees. The Central Lake Ontario buoy winds were east at 8 knots, with a temperature of 57 degrees, and the waves were 1 foot. The forecast for the Genesee Valley and Northern Finger Lakes, including Rochester, Geneseo, Canandaigua, Newark, and Fairhaven. Rest of today, sunny. Highs ranging from the upper 50s on the hilltops to the lower 60s across the lower elevations. Light northeast winds. Tonight, mainly clear. Lows in the lower 40s. Light southeast winds. Sunday, partly to mostly sunny. Highs ranging from the lower 60s on the hilltops to the upper 60s across the lower elevations. South winds 5 to 10 miles an hour. Sunday night, partly cloudy. Lows in the upper 40s. Light winds, becoming southwest 5 to 10 miles an hour.

hour. Monday, partly sunny. Breezy with highs ranging from the mid-50s on the hilltops to around 60 across the lower elevations. West winds 10 to 20 miles an hour, becoming northwest with gusts up to 30 miles an hour. The forecast for the Southern Finger Lakes, including Pinyan, Seneca Falls, and Auburn. Rest of today, sunny. Highs in the lower 60s. Light north winds. Tonight, mainly clear. Lows in the lower 40s. Light winds. Sunday, mostly sunny in the morning, then becoming partly sunny. Highs in the mid-60s. South winds 5 to 10 miles an hour, increasing to 10 to 15 miles an hour. Sunday night, partly to mostly cloudy. Lows around 50. South winds 5 to 10 miles an hour, becoming light. Monday, mostly sunny. Highs in the upper 50s. West winds 10 to 15 miles an hour, becoming northwest with gusts up to 30 miles an hour. And now the extended forecast. Tuesday, mainly clear. Highs in the mid-50s. Lows in the upper 30s. Wednesday, partly cloudy. Highs in the upper 60s. Lows in the upper 30s. Thursday, partly cloudy. Highs in the upper 60s. Lows in the upper 40s. Friday, partly cloudy. Highs in the mid-60s. Lows in the upper 40s. This is the NOAA Weather Radio KHA 53 in Rochester. Your source for official weather information across the Western Finger Lakes and the Genesee Valley. KHA 53 operates on a frequency of 162.40 MHz. The 2 p.m. weather at Rochester, it was mostly sunny. The temperature was 60 degrees Fahrenheit or 16 degrees Celsius, the dew point 37 and the relative humidity 42%. The wind was north at 8 miles an hour. The pressure was 30.36 inches and falling. Repeating at Rochester, it was mostly sunny, temperature 60 degrees. Around the region at 2 p.m. at Erie, rain was falling, with a temperature of 63. It was sunny, with a temperature of 63 at Niagara Falls, and 61 at Watertown. It was mostly sunny, with a temperature of 63 at Buffalo, 61 at Toronto, 62 at Syracuse, and 62 at Elmira. At Binghamton, it was partly sunny, with a temperature of 61. At Oswego, winds were north at 10 knots, with a temperature of 58 degrees. The Central Lake Ontario buoy winds were east at 8 knots, with a temperature of 57 degrees, and the waves were 1 foot. The forecast for the Genesee Valley and Northern Finger Lakes, including Rochester, Geneseo, Canandaigua, Newark, and Fairhaven. Rest of today, sunny. Highs ranging from the upper 50s on the hilltops to the lower 60s across the lower elevations. Light northeast winds. Tonight, mainly clear. Lows in the lower 40s. Light southeast winds. Sunday, partly to mostly sunny. Highs ranging from the lower 60s on the hilltops to the upper 60s across the lower elevations. South winds 5 to 10 miles an hour. Sunday night, partly cloudy. Lows in the upper 40s. Light winds, becoming southwest 5 to 10 miles an hour. Monday, partly sunny. Breezy with highs ranging from the mid-50s on the hilltops to around 60 across the lower elevations. West winds 10 to 20 miles an hour, becoming northwest with gusts up to 30 miles an hour. The forecast for the Southern Finger Lakes, including Pinyan, Seneca Falls, and Auburn. Rest of today, sunny. Highs in the lower 60s. Light north winds. Tonight, mainly clear. Lows in the lower 40s. Light winds. Sunday, mostly sunny in the morning, then becoming partly sunny. Highs in the mid-60s. South winds 5 to 10 miles an hour, increasing to 10 to 15 miles an hour. Sunday night, partly to mostly cloudy. Lows around 50. South winds 5 to 10 miles an hour, becoming light. Monday, mostly sunny. Highs in the upper 50s. West winds 10 to 15 miles an hour, becoming northwest with gusts up to 30 miles an hour. And now the extended forecast. Tuesday, mainly clear. Highs in the mid-50s. Lows in the upper 30s. Wednesday, partly cloudy. Highs in the upper 60s.

Lows in the upper 30s. Thursday, partly cloudy. Highs in the upper 60s. Lows in the upper 40s. Friday, partly cloudy. Highs in the mid-60s. Lows in the upper 40s. This is the NOAA Weather Radio KHA-53 in Rochester. Your source for official weather information across the Western Finger Lakes and the Genesee Valley. KHA-53 operates on a frequency of 162.40 MHz. The 2 p.m. weather at Rochester, it was mostly sunny. The temperature was 60 degrees Fahrenheit or 16 degrees Celsius, the dew point 37 and the relative humidity 42%. The wind was north at 8 miles an hour. The pressure was 30.36 inches and falling. Repeating at Rochester, it was mostly sunny, temperature 60 degrees. Around the region at 2 p.m. at Erie, rain was falling, with a temperature of 63. It was sunny, with a temperature of 63 at Niagara Falls, and 61 at Watertown. It was mostly sunny, with a temperature of 63 at Buffalo, 61 at Toronto, 62 at Syracuse, and 62 at Elmira. At Binghamton, it was partly sunny, with a temperature of 61. At Oswego, winds were north at 10 knots, with a temperature of 58 degrees. The Central Lake Ontario buoy winds were east at 8 knots, with a temperature of 57 degrees, and the waves were 1 foot. The forecast for the Genesee Valley and Northern Finger Lakes, including Rochester, Geneseo, Canandaigua, Newark, and Fairhaven. Rest of today, sunny. Highs ranging from the upper 50s on the hilltops to the lower 60s across the lower elevations. Light northeast winds. Tonight, mainly clear. Lows in the lower 40s. Light southeast winds. Sunday, partly to mostly sunny. Highs ranging from the lower 60s on the hilltops to the upper 60s across the lower elevations. South winds 5 to 10 miles an hour. Sunday night, partly cloudy. Lows in the upper 40s. Light winds, becoming southwest 5 to 10 miles an hour. Monday, partly sunny. Breezy with highs ranging from the mid-50s on the hilltops to around 60 across the lower elevations. West winds 10 to 20 miles an hour, becoming northwest with gusts up to 30 miles an hour. The forecast for the Southern Finger Lakes, including Tinian, Seneca Falls, and Auburn. Rest of today, sunny. Highs in the lower 60s. Light north winds. Tonight, mainly clear. Lows in the lower 40s. Light winds. Sunday, mostly sunny in the morning, then becoming partly sunny. Highs in the mid-60s. South winds 5 to 10 miles an hour, increasing to 10 to 15 miles an hour. Sunday night, partly to mostly cloudy. Lows around 50. South winds 5 to 10 miles an hour, becoming light. Monday, mostly sunny. Highs in the upper 50s. West winds 10 to 15 miles an hour, becoming northwest with gusts up to 30 miles an hour. And now the extended forecast. Tuesday, mainly clear. Highs in the mid-50s. Lows in the upper 30s. Wednesday, partly cloudy. Highs in the upper 60s. Lows in the upper 30s. Thursday, partly cloudy. Highs in the upper 60s. Lows in the upper 40s. Friday, partly cloudy. Highs in the mid-60s. Lows in the upper 40s. 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Your source for official weather information across the Western Finger Lakes and the Genesee Valley. KHA-53 operates on a frequency of 162.40 MHz. The 2 p.m. weather at Rochester, it was mostly sunny. The temperature was 60 degrees Fahrenheit or 16 degrees Celsius, the dew point 37 and the relative humidity 42%. The wind was north at 8 miles an hour. The pressure was 30.36 inches and falling. Repeating at Rochester, it was mostly sunny, temperature 60 degrees. Around the region at 2 p.m. at Erie, rain was falling, with a temperature of 63. It was sunny, with a temperature of 63 at Niagara Falls, and 61 at Watertown. It was mostly sunny, with a temperature of 63 at Buffalo, 61 at Toronto, 62 at Syracuse, and 62 at Elmira. At Binghamton,

was partly sunny, with a temperature of 61. At Oswego, winds were north at 10 knots, with a temperature of 58 degrees. The Central Lake Ontario buoy winds were east at 8 knots, with a temperature of 57 degrees, and the waves were 1 foot. The forecast for the Genesee Valley and Northern Finger Lakes, including Rochester, Geneseo, Canandaigua, Newark, and Fairhaven. Rest of today, sunny. Highs ranging from the upper 50s on the hilltops to the lower 60s across the lower elevations. Light northeast winds. Tonight, mainly clear. Lows in the lower 40s. Light southeast winds. Sunday, partly to mostly sunny. Highs ranging from the lower 60s on the hilltops to the upper 60s across the lower elevations. South winds 5 to 10 miles an hour. Sunday night, partly cloudy. Lows in the upper 40s. Light winds, becoming southwest 5 to 10 miles an hour. Monday, partly sunny. Breezy with highs ranging from the mid-50s on the hilltops to around 60 across the lower elevations. West winds 10 to 20 miles an hour, becoming northwest with gusts up to 30 miles an hour. The forecast for the Southern Finger Lakes, including Tinian, Seneca Falls, and Auburn. Rest of today, sunny. Highs in the lower 60s. Light north winds. Tonight, mainly clear. Lows in the lower 40s. Light winds. Sunday, mostly sunny in the morning, then becoming partly sunny. Highs in the mid-60s. South winds 5 to 10 miles an hour, increasing to 10 to 15 miles an hour. Sunday night, partly to mostly cloudy. Lows around 50. South winds 5 to 10 miles an hour, becoming light. Monday, mostly sunny. Highs in the upper 50s. West winds 10 to 15 miles an hour, becoming northwest with gusts up to 30 miles an hour. And now the extended forecast. Tuesday, mainly clear. Highs in the mid-50s. Lows in the upper 30s. Wednesday, partly cloudy. Highs in the upper 60s. Lows in the upper 30s. Thursday, partly cloudy. Highs in the upper 60s. Lows in the upper 40s. Friday, partly cloudy. Highs in the mid-60s. Lows in the upper 40s. This is the NOAA Weather Radio KHA 53 in Rochester. Your source for official weather information across the Western Finger Lakes and the Genesee Valley. KHA 53 operates on a frequency of 162.40 MHz. The 2 p.m. weather at Rochester, it was mostly sunny. The temperature was 60 degrees Fahrenheit or 16 degrees Celsius, the dew point 37 and the relative humidity 42%. The wind was north at 8 miles an hour. The pressure was 30.36 inches and falling. Repeating at Rochester, it was mostly sunny, temperature 60 degrees. Around the region at 2 p.m. at Erie, rain was falling, with a temperature of 63. It was sunny, with a temperature of 63 at Niagara Falls, and 61 at Watertown. It was mostly sunny, with a temperature of 63 at Buffalo, 61 at Toronto, 62 at Syracuse, and 62 at Elmira. At Binghamton, it was partly sunny, with a temperature of 61. At Oswego, winds were north at 10 knots, with a temperature of 58 degrees. The Central Lake Ontario buoy winds were east at 8 knots, with a temperature of 57 degrees, and the waves were 1 foot. The forecast for the Genesee Valley and Northern Finger Lakes, including Rochester, Geneseo, Canandaigua, Newark, and Fairhaven. Rest of today, sunny. Highs ranging from the upper 50s on the hilltops to the lower 60s across the lower elevations. Light northeast winds. Tonight, mainly clear. Lows in the lower 40s. Light southeast winds. Sunday, partly to mostly sunny. Highs ranging from the lower 60s on the hilltops to the upper 60s across the lower elevations. South winds 5 to 10 miles an hour. Sunday night, partly cloudy. Lows in the upper 40s. Light winds, becoming southwest 5 to 10 miles an hour. Monday, partly sunny. Breezy with highs ranging from the mid-50s on the hilltops to around 60 across the lower elevations. West winds 10 to 20 miles an hour, becoming northwest with gusts up to 30 miles an hour. The forecast for the Southern Finger

lakes, including Tinian, Seneca Falls, and Auburn. Rest of today, sunny. Highs in the lower 60s. Light north winds. Tonight, mainly clear. Lows in the lower 40s. Light winds. Sunday, mostly sunny in the morning, then becoming partly sunny. Highs in the mid-60s. South winds 5 to 10 miles an hour, increasing to 10 to 15 miles an hour. Sunday night, partly to mostly cloudy. Lows around 50. South winds 5 to 10 miles an hour, becoming light. Monday, mostly sunny. Highs in the upper 50s. West winds 10 to 15 miles an hour, becoming northwest with gusts up to 30 miles an hour. And now the extended forecast. Tuesday, mainly clear. Highs in the mid-50s. Lows in the upper 30s. Wednesday, partly cloudy. Highs in the upper 60s. Lows in the upper 30s. Thursday, partly cloudy. Highs in the upper 60s. Lows in the upper 40s. Friday, partly cloudy. Highs in the mid-60s. Lows in the upper 40s. The Nearshore Marine Forecast, for the Niagara River to Hamlin Beach along Lake Ontario. This afternoon, east winds 5 to 10 knots. Sunny. Waves around 1 foot. Tonight, east winds 5 to 10 knots becoming southeast. Mainly clear. Waves 2 feet or less. Sunday, southeast winds 10 knots or less becoming southwest. Mostly sunny. Waves 1 foot or less. Sunday night, southwest winds 5 to 15 knots becoming northwest 15 to 20 knots. Partly cloudy. Waves 2 feet or less building to 3 to 5 feet. Waves occasionally around 6 feet. Monday, west winds 15 to 25 knots becoming northwest. Mainly clear. Waves 3 to 6 feet building to 4 to 7 feet, then subsiding to 3 to 5 feet. Waves occasionally around 9 feet. Tuesday, northwest winds 5 to 10 knots becoming southwest. Mainly clear. Waves 2 feet or less. Wednesday, southwest winds 15 to 20 knots diminishing to 10 to 15 knots. Mainly clear, then becoming partly cloudy. Waves 1 to 3 feet. The Nearshore Marine Forecast, for Hamlin Beach to Sodus Bay. This afternoon, northeast winds 5 to 10 knots. Sunny. Waves 1 to 2 feet. Tonight, east winds 10 knots or less becoming southeast. Mainly clear. Waves 1 foot or less. Sunday, southeast winds 5 to 15 knots becoming south. Partly to mostly sunny. Waves 2 feet or less. Sunday night, south winds 5 to 10 knots becoming west and increasing to 15 to 20 knots. Partly to mostly cloudy. Waves 1 foot or less building to 3 to 5 feet. Waves occasionally around 6 feet. Monday, west winds 15 to 25 knots becoming northwest. Becoming mainly clear. Waves 4 to 7 feet building to 6 to 9 feet, then subsiding to 3 to 6 feet. Waves occasionally around 11 feet. Tuesday, northwest winds 5 to 15 knots becoming southwest. Mainly clear. Waves 2 to 4 feet subsiding to 2 feet or less. Wednesday, south winds 5 to 15 knots becoming southwest. Mainly clear, then becoming partly cloudy. Waves, south winds 5 to 15 knots becoming southwest. Mainly clear, then becoming partly cloudy. Waves 2 feet or less. The water temperature off Rochester is 65 degrees, and the water temperature at the Central Lake Buoy is 64 degrees. The Nearshore Marine Forecast, for Sodus Bay to Mexico Bay. This afternoon, northeast winds 5 to 10 knots becoming north. Sunny. Waves 1 to 2 feet. Tonight, northeast winds 5 to 15 knots becoming southeast. Mainly clear. Waves 1 foot or less. Sunday, southeast winds 10 to 15 knots becoming south. Partly sunny. Waves 2 feet or less. Sunday night, south winds 10 to 15 knots becoming west 15 to 20 knots. A chance of showers overnight. Waves 2 feet or less building to 2 to 4 feet. Monday, northwest winds 15 to 25 knots

to the lower 60s across the lower elevations. Northeast winds 10 miles an hour or less. Tonight, clear in the evening, then becoming partly cloudy with some patchy fog developing overnight. Lows ranging from around 40 inland to the mid-40s along the lake shore. Light winds. Sunday, some patchy fog in the morning, otherwise partly to mostly sunny. Highs ranging from the lower 60s on the hilltops to the upper 60s across the lower elevations. South winds 5 to 10 miles an hour. Sunday night, partly cloudy. A chance of showers overnight. Lows in the upper 40s. Light winds, becoming west 5 to 10 miles an hour. Chance of rain 50%. Monday, partly sunny. Highs ranging from the mid-50s on the hilltops to the upper 50s across the lower elevations. West winds 10 to 20 miles an hour with gusts up to 30 miles an hour, becoming northwest. The forecast for the Southern Finger Lakes, including Tinian, Seneca Falls, and Auburn. This afternoon, sunny. Highs in the mid-60s. Light north winds. Tonight, mainly clear. Lows in the lower 40s. Light winds, becoming south 5 to 10 miles an hour. Sunday, partly to mostly sunny. Highs in the mid-60s. South winds 5 to 10 miles an hour, increasing to 10 to 15 miles an hour. Sunday night, partly cloudy. Lows in the upper 40s. South winds 5 to 10 miles an hour, becoming light. Monday, partly sunny. Highs in the upper 50s. Northwest winds 10 to 15 miles an hour with gusts up to 30 miles an hour in the afternoon. And now the extended forecast. Tuesday, mainly clear. Patchy frost during the day. Highs in the upper 50s. Lows in the upper 30s. Wednesday, partly cloudy. Highs in the upper 60s. Lows around 40. Thursday, partly cloudy. Highs in the mid-60s. Lows in the upper 40s. Friday, partly cloudy. Highs in the mid-60s. Lows in the mid-40s. This is the NOAA Weather Radio KHA 53 in Rochester. Your source for official weather information across the Western Finger Lakes and the Genesee Valley. KHA 53 operates on a frequency of 162.40 MHz. The 2 p.m. weather at Rochester, it was mostly sunny. The temperature was 60 degrees Fahrenheit or 16 degrees Celsius, the dew point 37 and the relative humidity 42%. The wind was north at 8 miles an hour. The pressure was 30.36 inches and falling. Repeating at Rochester, it was mostly sunny, temperature 60 degrees. Around the region at 2 p.m. at Erie, rain was falling, with a temperature of 63. It was sunny, with a temperature of 63 at Niagara Falls, and 61 at Watertown. It was mostly sunny, with a temperature of 63 at Buffalo, 61 at Toronto, 62 at Syracuse, and 62 at Elmira. At Binghamton, it was partly sunny, with a temperature of 61. At Oswego, winds were north at 10 knots, with a temperature of 58 degrees. The Central Lake Ontario buoy winds were east at 8 knots, with a temperature of 57 degrees, and the waves were 1 foot. The forecast for the Genesee Valley and Northern Finger Lakes, including Rochester, Geneseo, Canandaigua, Newark, and Fairhaven. This afternoon, sunny. Highs ranging from the upper 50s on the hilltops to the lower 60s across the lower elevations. Northeast winds 10 miles an hour or less. Tonight, clear in the evening, then becoming partly cloudy with some patchy fog developing overnight. Lows ranging from around 40 inland to the mid-40s along the lake shore. Light winds. Sunday, some patchy fog in the morning, otherwise partly to mostly sunny. Highs ranging from the lower 60s on the hilltops to the upper 60s across the lower elevations. South winds 5 to 10 miles an hour. Sunday night, partly cloudy. A chance of showers overnight. Lows in the upper 40s. Light winds, becoming west 5 to 10 miles an hour. Chance of rain 50%. Monday, partly sunny. Highs ranging from the mid-50s on the hilltops to the upper 50s across the lower elevations. West winds 10 to 20 miles an hour with gusts up to 30 miles an hour, becoming northwest. The forecast for the Southern Finger Lakes, including

highs in the upper 50s. Lows in the upper 30s. Wednesday, partly cloudy. Highs in the upper 60s. Lows around 40. Thursday, partly cloudy. Highs in the mid 60s. Lows in the upper 40s. Friday, partly cloudy. Highs in the mid 60s. Lows in the mid 40s. This is the NOAA Weather Radio KHA53 in Rochester. Your source for official weather information across the Western Finger Lakes and the Genesee Valley. KHA53 operates on a frequency of 162.40 MHz. The 2 p.m. weather at Rochester, it was mostly sunny. The temperature was 60 degrees Fahrenheit or 16 degrees Celsius, the dew point 37 and the relative humidity 42%. The wind was north at 8 miles an hour. The pressure was 30.36 inches and falling. Repeating at Rochester, it was mostly sunny, temperature 60 degrees. Around the region at 2 p.m. at Erie, rain was falling, with a temperature of 63. It was sunny, with a temperature of 63 at Niagara Falls, and 61 at Watertown. It was mostly sunny, with a temperature of 63 at Buffalo, 61 at Toronto, 62 at Syracuse, and 62 at Elmira. At Binghamton, it was partly sunny, with a temperature of 61. At Oswego, winds were north at 10 knots, with a temperature of 58 degrees. The Central Lake Ontario buoy winds were east at 8 knots, with a temperature of 57 degrees, and the waves were 1 foot. The forecast for the Genesee Valley and Northern Finger Lakes, including Rochester, Geneseo, Canandaigua, Newark, and Fairhaven. This afternoon, sunny. Highs ranging from the upper 50s on the hilltops to the lower 60s across the lower elevations. Northeast winds 10 miles an hour or less. Tonight, clear in the evening, then becoming partly cloudy with some patchy fog developing overnight. Lows ranging from around 40 inland to the mid-40s along the lake shore. Light winds. Sunday, some patchy fog in the morning, otherwise partly to mostly sunny. Highs ranging from the lower 60s on the hilltops to the upper 60s across the lower elevations. South winds 5 to 10 miles an hour. Sunday night, partly cloudy. A chance of showers overnight. Lows in the upper 40s. Light winds, becoming west 5 to 10 miles an hour. Chance of rain 50%. Monday, partly sunny. Highs ranging from the mid-50s on the hilltops to the upper 50s across the lower elevations. West winds 10 to 20 miles an hour with gusts up to 30 miles an hour, becoming northwest. The forecast for the Southern Finger Lakes, including Pinyan, Seneca Falls, and Auburn. This afternoon, sunny. Highs in the mid-60s. Light north winds. Tonight, mainly clear. Lows in the lower 40s. Light winds, becoming south 5 to 10 miles an hour. Sunday, partly to mostly sunny. Highs in the mid-60s. South winds 5 to 10 miles an hour, increasing to 10 to 15 miles an hour. Sunday night, partly cloudy. Lows in the upper 40s. South winds 5 to 10 miles an hour, becoming light. Monday, partly sunny. Highs in the upper 50s. Northwest winds 10 to 15 miles an hour with gusts up to 30 miles an hour in the afternoon. And now the extended forecast. Tuesday, mainly clear. Patchy frost during the day. Highs in the upper 50s. Lows in the upper 30s. Wednesday, partly cloudy. Highs in the upper 60s. Lows around 40. Thursday, partly cloudy. Highs in the mid-60s. Lows in the upper 40s. Friday, partly cloudy. Highs in the mid-60s. Lows in the mid-40s. 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Your source for official weather information across the Western Finger Lakes and the Genesee Valley. KHA53 operates on a frequency of 162.40 MHz. The 2 p.m. weather at Rochester, it was mostly sunny. The temperature was 60 degrees Fahrenheit or 16 degrees Celsius, the dew point 37 and the relative humidity 42%. The wind was north at 8 miles an hour. The pressure was 30.36 inches and falling. Repeating at Rochester, it was mostly sunny, temperature 60.

degrees. Around the region at 2 p.m. at Erie, rain was falling with a temperature of 63. It was sunny with a temperature of 63 at Niagara Falls and 61 at Watertown. It was mostly sunny with a temperature of 63 at Buffalo, 61 at Toronto, 62 at Syracuse, and 62 at Elmira. At Binghamton, it was partly sunny with a temperature of 61. At Oswego, winds were north at 10 knots with a temperature of 58 degrees. The Central Lake Ontario buoy winds were east at 8 knots with a temperature of 57 degrees and the waves were 1 foot. The forecast for the Genesee Valley and Northern Finger Lakes, including Rochester, Geneseo, Canandaigua, Newark, and Fairhaven. This afternoon, sunny. Highs ranging from the upper 50s on the hilltops to the lower 60s across the lower elevations. Northeast winds 10 miles an hour or less. Tonight, clear in the evening, then becoming partly cloudy with some patchy fog developing overnight. Lows ranging from around 40 inland to the mid-40s along the lake shore. Light winds. Sunday, some patchy fog in the morning, otherwise partly to mostly sunny. Highs ranging from the lower 60s on the hilltops to the upper 60s across the lower elevations. South winds 5 to 10 miles an hour. Sunday night, partly cloudy. A chance of showers overnight. Lows in the upper 40s. Light winds, becoming west 5 to 10 miles an hour. Chance of rain 50%. Monday, partly sunny. Highs ranging from the mid-50s on the hilltops to the upper 50s across the lower elevations. West winds 10 to 20 miles an hour with gusts up to 30 miles an hour, becoming northwest. The forecast for the Southern Finger Lakes, including Pinyan, Seneca Falls, and Auburn. This afternoon, sunny. Highs in the mid-60s. Light north winds. Tonight, mainly clear. Lows in the lower 40s. Light winds, becoming south 5 to 10 miles an hour. Sunday, partly to mostly sunny. Highs in the mid-60s. South winds 5 to 10 miles an hour, increasing to 10 to 15 miles an hour. Sunday night, partly cloudy. Lows in the upper 40s. South winds 5 to 10 miles an hour, becoming light. Monday, partly sunny. Highs in the upper 50s. Northwest winds 10 to 15 miles an hour with gusts up to 30 miles an hour in the afternoon. And now the extended forecast. Tuesday, mainly clear. Patchy frost during the day. Highs in the upper 50s. Lows in the upper 30s. Wednesday, partly cloudy. Highs in the upper 60s. Lows around 40. Thursday, partly cloudy. Highs in the mid-60s. Lows in the upper 40s. Friday, partly cloudy. Highs in the mid-60s. Lows in the mid-40s. This is the NOAA Weather Radio KHA 53 in Rochester. Your source for official weather information across the Western Finger Lakes and the Genesee Valley. KHA 53 operates on a frequency of 162.40 MHz. The 2 p.m. weather at Rochester, it was mostly sunny. The temperature was 60 degrees Fahrenheit or 16 degrees Celsius, the dew point 37 and the relative humidity 42%. The wind was north at 8 miles an hour. The pressure was 30.36 inches and falling. Repeating at Rochester, it was mostly sunny, temperature 60 degrees. Around the region at 2 p.m. at Erie, rain was falling with a temperature of 63. It was sunny with a temperature of 63 at Niagara Falls and 61 at Watertown. It was mostly sunny with a temperature of 63 at Buffalo, 61 at Toronto, 62 at Syracuse, and 62 at Elmira. At Binghamton, it was partly sunny with a temperature of 61. At Oswego, winds were north at 10 knots with a temperature of 58 degrees. The Central Lake Ontario buoy winds were east at 8 knots with a temperature of 57 degrees and the waves were 1 foot. The forecast for the Genesee Valley and Northern Finger Lakes, including Rochester, Geneseo, Canandaigua, Newark, and Fairhaven. This afternoon, sunny. Highs ranging from the upper 50s on the hilltops to the lower 60s across the lower elevations. Northeast winds 10 miles an hour or less. Tonight, clear in the evening, then becoming partly cloudy with

patchy fog developing overnight. Lows ranging from around 40 inland to the mid-40s along the lake shore. Light winds. Sunday, some patchy fog in the morning, otherwise partly to mostly sunny. Highs ranging from the lower 60s on the hilltops to the upper 60s across the lower elevations. South winds 5 to 10 miles an hour. Sunday night, partly cloudy. A chance of showers overnight. Lows in the upper 40s. Light winds, becoming west 5 to 10 miles an hour. Chance of rain 50%. Monday, partly sunny. Highs ranging from the mid-50s on the hilltops to the upper 50s across the lower elevations. West winds 10 to 20 miles an hour with gusts up to 30 miles an hour, becoming northwest. The forecast for the Southern Finger Lakes, including Pinyan, Seneca Falls, and Auburn. This afternoon, sunny. Highs in the mid-60s. Light north winds. Tonight, mainly clear. Lows in the lower 40s. Light winds, becoming south 5 to 10 miles an hour. Sunday, partly to mostly sunny. Highs in the mid-60s. South winds 5 to 10 miles an hour, increasing to 10 to 15 miles an hour. Sunday night, partly cloudy. Lows in the upper 40s. South winds 5 to 10 miles an hour, becoming light. Monday, partly sunny. Highs in the upper 50s. Northwest winds 10 to 15 miles an hour with gusts up to 30 miles an hour in the afternoon. And now the extended forecast. Tuesday, mainly clear. Patchy frost during the day. Highs in the upper 50s. Lows in the upper 30s. Wednesday, partly cloudy. Highs in the upper 60s. Lows around 40. Thursday, partly cloudy. Highs in the mid-60s. Lows in the upper 40s. Friday, partly cloudy. Highs in the mid-60s. Lows in the mid-40s. Open Lake Forecast, 4, the Niagara River to Hamlin Beach beyond 5 miles from shore. This afternoon, east winds 5 to 10 knots. Waves around 1 foot. Tonight, east winds 10 to 15 knots becoming southeast. Waves 2 feet or less. Sunday, southeast winds 10 knots or less becoming southwest. Waves 2 feet or less. Sunday night, southwest winds 5 to 15 knots becoming northwest 15 to 20 knots. Waves 2 feet or less building to 3 to 5 feet. Monday, west winds 15 to 25 knots becoming northwest. Waves 3 to 6 feet building to 4 to 7 feet, then subsiding to 3 to 5 feet. Waves occasionally around 9 feet. Tuesday, northwest winds 5 to 10 knots becoming southwest. Waves 2 feet or less. Wednesday, southwest winds 15 to 20 knots diminishing to 10 to 15 knots. Waves 1 to 3 feet building to 2 to 4 feet, then subsiding to 1 to 3 feet. Open Lake Forecast, 4, Hamlin Beach to Mexico Bay beyond 5 miles from shore. This afternoon, northeast winds 5 to 10 knots. Waves 2 feet or less. Tonight, northeast winds 5 to 15 knots becoming southeast. Waves 2 feet or less. Sunday, southeast winds 15 to 20 knots becoming south. Waves 1 to 3 feet building to 2 to 4 feet, then subsiding to 1 to 3 feet. Sunday night, south winds 15 to 20 knots becoming west. A chance of showers overnight. Waves 1 to 3 feet building to 3 to 5 feet. Monday, northwest winds to 30 knots diminishing to 15 to 20 knots. A chance of showers during the day. Waves 4 to 7 feet building to 6 to 9 feet, then subsiding to 4 to 7 feet. Waves occasionally around 11 feet. Tuesday, northwest winds 5 to 15 knots becoming southwest. Waves 2 to 4 feet subsiding to 2 feet or less. Wednesday, south winds 15 to 20 knots becoming southwest. Waves 1 to 3 feet building to 2 to 4 feet. 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KHA 53 operates on a frequency of 162.40 MHz. 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KHA

53 operates on a frequency of 162.40 MHz. The 3 p.m. weather at Rochester, it was mostly sunny. The temperature was 60 degrees Fahrenheit or 16 degrees Celsius, the dew point 38 and the relative humidity 43%. The wind was northeast at 12 miles an hour gusting to 21. The pressure was 30.35 inches and falling. Repeating at Rochester, it was mostly sunny, temperature 60 degrees. Around the region at 3 p.m. at Erie, rain was falling, with a temperature of 62. It was sunny, with a temperature of 64 at Niagara Falls, and 61 at Watertown. It was mostly sunny, with a temperature of 63 at Buffalo, 64 at Syracuse, 63 at Elmira, and 60 at Binghamton. At Oswego, winds were north at 10 knots, with a temperature of 59 degrees. The Central Lake Ontario buoy winds were from the east at 8 knots. The forecast for the Genesee Valley and Northern Finger Lakes, including Rochester, Geneseo, Canandaigua, Newark, and Fairhaven. This afternoon, sunny. Highs ranging from the upper 50s on the hilltops to the lower 60s across the lower elevations. Northeast winds 10 miles an hour or less. Tonight, clear in the evening, then becoming partly cloudy with some patchy fog developing overnight. Lows ranging from around 40 inland to the mid-40s along the lake shore. Light winds. Sunday, some patchy fog in the morning, otherwise partly to mostly sunny. Highs ranging from the lower 60s on the hilltops to the upper 60s across the lower elevations. South winds 5 to 10 miles an hour. Sunday night, partly cloudy. A chance of showers overnight. Lows in the upper 40s. Light winds, becoming west 5 to 10 miles an hour. Chance of rain 50%. Monday, partly sunny. Highs ranging from the mid-50s on the hilltops to the upper 50s across the lower elevations. West winds 10 to 20 miles an hour with gusts up to 30 miles an hour, becoming northwest. The forecast for the Southern Finger Lakes, including Penyan, Seneca Falls, and Auburn. This afternoon, sunny. Highs in the mid-60s. Light north winds. Tonight, mainly clear. Lows in the lower 40s. Light winds, becoming south 5 to 10 miles an hour. Sunday, partly to mostly sunny. Highs in the mid-60s. South winds 5 to 10 miles an hour, increasing to 10 to 15 miles an hour. Sunday night, partly cloudy. Lows in the upper 40s. South winds 5 to 10 miles an hour, becoming light. Monday, partly sunny. Highs in the upper 50s. Northwest winds 10 to 15 miles an hour with gusts up to 30 miles an hour in the afternoon. And now the extended forecast. Tuesday, mainly clear. Patchy frost during the day. Highs in the upper 50s. Lows in the upper 30s. Wednesday, partly cloudy. Highs in the upper 60s. Lows around 40. Thursday, partly cloudy. Highs in the mid-60s. Lows in the upper 40s. Friday, partly cloudy. Highs in the mid-60s. Lows in the mid-40s. 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Your source for official weather information across the Western Finger Lakes and the Genesee Valley. KHA 53 operates on a frequency of 162.40 MHz. The 3 p.m. weather at Rochester, it was mostly sunny. The temperature was 60 degrees Fahrenheit or 16 degrees Celsius, the dew point 38 and the relative humidity 43%. The wind was northeast at 12 miles an hour gusting to 21. The pressure was 30.35 inches and falling. Repeating at Rochester, it was mostly sunny, temperature 60 degrees. Around the region at 3 p.m. at Erie, rain was falling, with a temperature of 62. It was sunny, with a temperature of 64 at Niagara Falls, and 61 at Watertown. It was mostly sunny, with a temperature of 63 at Buffalo, 64 at Syracuse, 63 at Elmira, and 60 at Binghamton. At Oswego, winds were north at 10 knots, with a temperature of 59 degrees. The Central Lake Ontario buoy winds were from the east at 8 knots. The forecast for the Genesee Valley and Northern Finger Lakes, including Rochester, Geneseo, Canandaigua, Newark, and Fairhaven,

afternoon, sunny. Highs ranging from the upper 50s on the hilltops to the lower 60s across the lower elevations. Northeast winds 10 miles an hour or less. Tonight, clear in the evening, then becoming partly cloudy with some patchy fog developing overnight. Lows ranging from around 40 inland to the mid-40s along the lake shore. Light winds. Sunday, some patchy fog in the morning, otherwise partly to mostly sunny. Highs ranging from the lower 60s on the hilltops to the upper 60s across the lower elevations. South winds 5 to 10 miles an hour. Sunday night, partly cloudy. A chance of showers overnight. Lows in the upper 40s. Light winds, becoming west 5 to 10 miles an hour. Chance of rain 50%. Monday, partly sunny. Highs ranging from the mid-50s on the hilltops to the upper 50s across the lower elevations. West winds 10 to 20 miles an hour with gusts up to 30 miles an hour, becoming northwest. The forecast for the Southern Finger Lakes, including Tinian, Seneca Falls, and Auburn. This afternoon, sunny. Highs in the mid-60s. Light north winds. Tonight, mainly clear. Lows in the lower 40s. Light winds, becoming south 5 to 10 miles an hour. Sunday, partly to mostly sunny. Highs in the mid-60s. South winds 5 to 10 miles an hour, increasing to 10 to 15 miles an hour. Sunday night, partly cloudy. Lows in the upper 40s. South winds 5 to 10 miles an hour, becoming light. Monday, partly sunny. Highs in the upper 50s. Northwest winds 10 to 15 miles an hour with gusts up to 30 miles an hour in the afternoon. And now the extended forecast. Tuesday, mainly clear. Patchy frost during the day. Highs in the upper 50s. Lows in the upper 30s. Wednesday, partly cloudy. Highs in the upper 60s. Lows around 40. Thursday, partly cloudy. Highs in the mid-60s. Lows in the upper 40s. Friday, partly cloudy. Highs in the mid-60s. Lows in the mid-40s. 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Your source for official weather information across the Western Finger Lakes and the Genesee Valley. KHA-53 operates on a frequency of 162.40 MHz. The 3 p.m. weather at Rochester, it was mostly sunny. The temperature was 60 degrees Fahrenheit or 16 degrees Celsius, the dew point 38 and the relative humidity 43%. The wind was northeast at 12 miles an hour gusting to 21. The pressure was 30.35 inches and falling. Repeating at Rochester, it was mostly sunny, temperature 60 degrees. Around the region at 3 p.m. at Erie, rain was falling, with a temperature of 62. It was sunny, with a temperature of 64 at Niagara Falls, and 61 at Watertown. It was mostly sunny, with a temperature of 63 at Buffalo, 61 at Toronto, 64 at Syracuse, 63 at Elmira, and 60 at Binghamton. At Oswego, winds were north at 10 knots, with a temperature of 59 degrees. The Central Lake Ontario buoy winds were east at 8 knots, with a temperature of 58 degrees, and the waves were 1 foot. The forecast for the Genesee Valley and Northern Finger Lakes, including Rochester, Geneseo, Canandaigua, Newark, and Fairhaven. This afternoon, sunny. Highs ranging from the upper 50s on the hilltops to the lower 60s across the lower elevations. Northeast winds 10 miles an hour or less. Tonight, clear in the evening, then becoming partly cloudy with some patchy fog developing overnight. Lows ranging from around 40 inland to the mid-40s along the lake shore. Light winds. Sunday, some patchy fog in the morning, otherwise partly to mostly sunny. Highs ranging from the lower 60s on the hilltops to the upper 60s across the lower elevations. South winds 5 to 10 miles an hour. Sunday night, partly cloudy. A chance of showers overnight. Lows in the upper 40s. Light winds, becoming west 5 to 10 miles an hour. Chance of rain 50%. Monday, partly sunny. Highs ranging from the mid-50s on the hilltops to the upper 50s across the lower elevations. West winds 10 to 20 miles an hour with gusts up to 30 miles an hour, becoming northwest.

forecasts for the Southern Finger Lakes, including Pinyan, Seneca Falls, and Auburn. This afternoon, sunny. Highs in the mid-60s. Light north winds. Tonight, mainly clear. Lows in the lower 40s. Light winds, becoming south 5 to 10 miles an hour. Sunday, partly to mostly sunny. Highs in the mid-60s. South winds 5 to 10 miles an hour, increasing to 10 to 15 miles an hour. Sunday night, partly cloudy. Lows in the upper 40s. South winds 5 to 10 miles an hour, becoming light. Monday, partly sunny. Highs in the upper 50s. Northwest winds 10 to 15 miles an hour with gusts up to 30 miles an hour in the afternoon. And now the extended forecast. Tuesday, mainly clear. Patchy frost during the day. Highs in the upper 50s. Lows in the upper 30s. Wednesday, partly cloudy. Highs in the upper 60s. Lows around 40. Thursday, partly cloudy. Highs in the mid-60s. Lows in the upper 40s. Friday, partly cloudy. Highs in the mid-60s. Lows in the mid-40s. 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Your source for official weather information across the Western Finger Lakes and the Genesee Valley. KHA-53 operates on a frequency of 162.40 MHz. The 3 p.m. weather at Rochester, it was mostly sunny. The temperature was 60 degrees Fahrenheit or 16 degrees Celsius, the dew point 38 and the relative humidity 43%. The wind was northeast at 12 miles an hour gusting to 21. The pressure was 30.35 inches and falling. Repeating at Rochester, it was mostly sunny, temperature 60 degrees. Around the region at 3 p.m. at Erie, rain was falling, with a temperature of 62. It was sunny, with a temperature of 64 at Niagara Falls, and 61 at Watertown. It was mostly sunny, with a temperature of 63 at Buffalo, 61 at Toronto, 64 at Syracuse, 63 at Elmira, and 60 at Binghamton. At Oswego, winds were north at 10 knots, with a temperature of 59 degrees. The Central Lake Ontario buoy winds were east at 8 knots, with a temperature of 58 degrees, and the waves were 1 foot. The forecast for the Genesee Valley and Northern Finger Lakes, including Rochester, Geneseo, Canandaigua, Newark, and Fairhaven. This afternoon, sunny. Highs ranging from the upper 50s on the hilltops to the lower 60s across the lower elevations. Northeast winds 10 miles an hour or less. Tonight, clear in the evening, then becoming partly cloudy with some patchy fog developing overnight. Lows ranging from around 40 inland to the mid-40s along the lake shore. Light winds. Sunday, some patchy fog in the morning, otherwise partly to mostly sunny. Highs ranging from the lower 60s on the hilltops to the upper 60s across the lower elevations. South winds 5 to 10 miles an hour. Sunday night, partly cloudy. A chance of showers overnight. Lows in the upper 40s. Light winds, becoming west 5 to 10 miles an hour. Chance of rain 50%. Monday, partly sunny. Highs ranging from the mid-50s on the hilltops to the upper 50s across the lower elevations. West winds 10 to 20 miles an hour with gusts up to 30 miles an hour, becoming northwest. The forecast for the Southern Finger Lakes, including Pinyan, Seneca Falls, and Auburn. This afternoon, sunny. Highs in the mid-60s. Light north winds. Tonight, mainly clear. Lows in the lower 40s. Light winds, becoming south 5 to 10 miles an hour. Sunday, partly to mostly sunny. Highs in the mid-60s. South winds 5 to 10 miles an hour, increasing to 10 to 15 miles an hour. Sunday night, partly cloudy. Lows in the upper 40s. South winds 5 to 10 miles an hour, becoming light. Monday, partly sunny. Highs in the upper 50s. Northwest winds 10 to 15 miles an hour with gusts up to 30 miles an hour in the afternoon. And now the extended forecast. Tuesday, mainly clear. Patchy frost during the day. Highs in the upper 50s. Lows in the upper 30s. Wednesday, partly cloudy. Highs in the upper 60s.

lows around 40. Thursday, partly cloudy. Highs in the mid-60s. Lows in the upper 40s. Friday, partly cloudy. Highs in the mid-60s. Lows in the mid-40s. 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KHA 53 operates on a frequency of 162.40 MHz. The 3 p.m. weather at Rochester, it was mostly sunny. The temperature was 60 degrees Fahrenheit or 16 degrees Celsius, the dew point 38 and the relative humidity 43%. The wind was northeast at 12 miles an hour gusting to 21. The pressure was 30.35 inches and falling. Repeating at Rochester, it was mostly sunny, temperature 60 degrees. Around the region at 3 p.m. at Erie, rain was falling, with a temperature of 62. It was sunny, with a temperature of 64 at Niagara Falls, and 61 at Watertown. It was mostly sunny, with a temperature of 63 at Buffalo, 61 at Toronto, 64 at Syracuse, 63 at Elmira, and 60 at Binghamton. At Oswego, winds were north at 10 knots, with a temperature of 59 degrees. The Central Lake Ontario buoy winds were east at 8 knots, with a temperature of 58 degrees, and the waves were 1 foot. The forecast for the Genesee Valley and Northern Finger Lakes, including Rochester, Geneseo, Canandaigua, Newark, and Fairhaven. This afternoon, sunny. Highs ranging from the upper 50s on the hilltops to the lower 60s across the lower elevations. Northeast winds 10 miles an hour or less. Tonight, clear in the evening, then becoming partly cloudy with some patchy fog developing overnight. Lows ranging from around 40 inland to the mid-40s along the lake shore. Light winds. Sunday, some patchy fog in the morning, otherwise partly to mostly sunny. Highs ranging from the lower 60s on the hilltops to the upper 60s across the lower elevations. South winds 5 to 10 miles an hour. Sunday night, partly cloudy. A chance of showers overnight. Lows in the upper 40s. Light winds, becoming west 5 to 10 miles an hour. Chance of rain 50%. Monday, partly sunny. Highs ranging from the mid-50s on the hilltops to the upper 50s across the lower elevations. West winds 10 to 20 miles an hour with gusts up to 30 miles an hour, becoming northwest. The forecast for the Southern Finger Lakes, including Tinian, Seneca Falls, and Auburn. This afternoon, sunny. Highs in the mid-60s. Light north winds. Tonight, mainly clear. Lows in the lower 40s. Light winds, becoming south 5 to 10 miles an hour. Sunday, partly to mostly sunny. Highs in the mid-60s. South winds 5 to 10 miles an hour, increasing to 10 to 15 miles an hour. Sunday night, partly cloudy. Lows in the upper 40s. South winds 5 to 10 miles an hour, becoming light. Monday, partly sunny. Highs in the upper 50s. Northwest winds 10 to 15 miles an hour with gusts up to 30 miles an hour in the afternoon. And now the extended forecast. Tuesday, mainly clear. Patchy frost during the day. Highs in the upper 50s. Lows in the upper 30s. Wednesday, partly cloudy. Highs in the upper 60s. Lows around 40. Thursday, partly cloudy. Highs in the mid-60s. Lows in the upper 40s. Friday, partly cloudy. Highs in the mid-60s. Lows in the mid-40s. 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KHA 53 operates on a frequency of 162.40 MHz. The 3 p.m. weather at Rochester, it was mostly sunny. The temperature was 60 degrees Fahrenheit or 16 degrees Celsius, the dew point 38 and the relative humidity 43%. The wind was northeast at 12 miles an hour gusting to 21. The pressure was 30.35 inches and falling. Repeating at Rochester, it was mostly sunny, temperature 60 degrees. Around the region at 3 p.m. at Erie, rain was falling, with a temperature of 62. It was sunny, with a temperature of 64 at

Niagara Falls, and 61 at Watertown. It was mostly sunny, with a temperature of 63 at Buffalo, 61 at Toronto, 64 at Syracuse, 63 at Elmira, and 60 at Binghamton. At Oswego, winds were north at 10 knots, with a temperature of 59 degrees. The Central Lake Ontario buoy winds were east at 8 knots, with a temperature of 58 degrees, and the waves were 1 foot. The forecast for the Genesee Valley and Northern Finger Lakes, including Rochester, Geneseo, Canandaigua, Newark, and Fairhaven. This afternoon, sunny. Highs ranging from the upper 50s on the hilltops to the lower 60s across the lower elevations. Northeast winds 10 miles an hour or less. Tonight, clear in the evening, then becoming partly cloudy with some patchy fog developing overnight. Lows ranging from around 40 inland to the mid-40s along the lake shore. Light winds. Sunday, some patchy fog in the morning, otherwise partly to mostly sunny. Highs ranging from the lower 60s on the hilltops to the upper 60s across the lower elevations. South winds 5 to 10 miles an hour. Sunday night, partly cloudy. A chance of showers overnight. Lows in the upper 40s. Light winds, becoming west 5 to 10 miles an hour. Chance of rain 50%. Monday, partly sunny. Highs ranging from the mid-50s on the hilltops to the upper 50s across the lower elevations. West winds 10 to 20 miles an hour with gusts up to 30 miles an hour, becoming northwest. The forecast for the Southern Finger Lakes, including Pinyan, Seneca Falls, and Auburn. This afternoon, sunny. Highs in the mid-60s. Light north winds. Tonight, mainly clear. Lows in the lower 40s. Light winds, becoming south 5 to 10 miles an hour. Sunday, partly to mostly sunny. Highs in the mid-60s. South winds 5 to 10 miles an hour, increasing to 10 to 15 miles an hour. Sunday night, partly cloudy. Lows in the upper 40s. South winds 5 to 10 miles an hour, becoming light. Monday, partly sunny. Highs in the upper 50s. Northwest winds 10 to 15 miles an hour with gusts up to 30 miles an hour in the afternoon. And now the extended forecast. Tuesday, mainly clear. Patchy frost during the day. Highs in the upper 50s. Lows in the upper 30s. Wednesday, partly cloudy. Highs in the upper 60s. Lows around 40. Thursday, partly cloudy. Highs in the mid-60s. Lows in the upper 40s. Friday, partly cloudy. Highs in the mid-60s. Lows in the mid-40s. This is the NOAA Weather Radio KHA 53 in Rochester. Your source for official weather information across the Western Finger Lakes and the Genesee Valley. KHA 53 operates on a frequency of 162.40 MHz. The 3 p.m. weather at Rochester, it was mostly sunny. The temperature was 60 degrees Fahrenheit or 16 degrees Celsius, the dew point 38 and the relative humidity 43%. The wind was northeast at 12 miles an hour gusting to 21. The pressure was 30.35 inches and falling. Repeating at Rochester, it was mostly sunny, temperature 60 degrees. Around the region at 3 p.m. at Erie, rain was falling, with a temperature of 62. It was sunny, with a temperature of 64 at Niagara Falls, and 61 at Watertown. It was mostly sunny, with a temperature of 63 at Buffalo, 61 at Toronto, 64 at Syracuse, 63 at Elmira, and 60 at Binghamton. At Oswego, winds were north at 10 knots, with a temperature of 59 degrees. The Central Lake Ontario buoy winds were east at 8 knots, with a temperature of 58 degrees, and the waves were 1 foot. The forecast for the Genesee Valley and Northern Finger Lakes, including Rochester, Geneseo, Canandaigua, Newark, and Fairhaven. This afternoon, sunny. Highs ranging from the upper 50s on the hilltops to the lower 60s across the lower elevations. Northeast winds 10 miles an hour or less. Tonight, clear in the evening, then becoming partly cloudy with some patchy fog developing overnight. Lows ranging from around 40 inland to the mid-40s along the lake shore. Light winds. Sunday, some patchy fog in the morning, otherwise partly to mostly sunny. Highs ranging from the low

60s on the hilltops to the upper 60s across the lower elevations. South winds 5 to 10 miles an hour. Sunday night, partly cloudy. A chance of showers overnight. Lows in the upper 40s. Light winds, becoming west 5 to 10 miles an hour. Chance of rain 50%. Monday, partly sunny. Highs ranging from the mid-50s on the hilltops to the upper 50s across the lower elevations. West winds 10 to 20 miles an hour with gusts up to 30 miles an hour, becoming northwest. The forecast for the southern Finger Lakes, including Tinian, Seneca Falls, and Auburn. This afternoon, sunny. Highs in the mid-60s. Light north winds. Tonight, mainly clear. Lows in the lower 40s. Light winds, becoming south 5 to 10 miles an hour. Sunday, partly to mostly sunny. Highs in the mid-60s. South winds 5 to 10 miles an hour, increasing to 10 to 15 miles an hour. Sunday night, partly cloudy. Lows in the upper 40s. South winds 5 to 10 miles an hour, becoming light. Monday, partly sunny. Highs in the upper 50s. Northwest winds 10 to 15 miles an hour with gusts up to 30 miles an hour in the afternoon. And now the extended forecast. Tuesday, mainly clear. Patchy frost during the day. Highs in the upper 50s. Lows in the upper 30s. Wednesday, partly cloudy. Highs in the upper 60s. Lows around 40. Thursday, partly cloudy. Highs in the mid-60s. Lows in the upper 40s. Friday, partly cloudy. Highs in the mid-60s. Lows in the mid-40s. The Nearshore Marine Forecast, for the Niagara River to Hamelin Beach along Lake Ontario. This afternoon, east winds 5 to 10 knots. Sunny. Waves around 1 foot. Tonight, east winds 5 to 10 knots becoming southeast. Mainly clear. Waves 2 feet or less. Sunday, southeast winds 10 knots or less becoming southwest. Mostly sunny. Waves 1 foot or less. Sunday night, southwest winds 5 to 15 knots becoming northwest 15 to 20 knots. Partly cloudy. Waves 2 feet or less building to 3 to 5 feet. Waves occasionally around 6 feet. Monday, west winds 15 to 25 knots becoming northwest. Mainly clear. Waves 3 to 6 feet building to 4 to 7 feet, then subsiding to 3 to 5 feet. Waves occasionally around 9 feet. Tuesday, northwest winds 5 to 10 knots becoming southwest. Mainly clear. Waves 2 feet or less. Wednesday, southwest winds 15 around 9 feet. Tuesday, northwest winds 5 to 10 knots becoming southwest. Mainly clear. Waves 2 feet or less. Wednesday, southwest winds 15 to 20 knots diminishing to 10 to 15 knots. Mainly clear, then becoming partly cloudy. Waves 1 to 3 feet. The Nearshore Marine Forecast, for Hamelin Beach to Sodus Bay. This afternoon, northeast winds 5 to 10 knots. Sunny. Waves 1 to 2 feet. Tonight, east winds 10 knots or less becoming southeast. Mainly clear. Waves 1 foot or less. Sunday, southeast winds 5 to 15 knots becoming south. Partly to mostly sunny. Waves 2 feet or less. Sunday night, south winds 5 to 10 knots becoming west and increasing to 15 to 20 knots. Partly to mostly cloudy. Waves 1 foot or less building to 3 to 5 feet. Waves occasionally around 6 feet. Monday, west winds 15 to 25 knots becoming northwest. Becoming mainly clear. Waves 4 to 7 feet building to 6 to 9 feet, then subsiding to 3 to 6 feet. Waves occasionally around 11 feet. Tuesday, northwest winds 5 to 15 knots becoming southwest. Mainly clear. Waves 2 to 4 feet subsiding to 2 feet or less. Wednesday, south winds 5 to 15 knots becoming southwest. Mainly clear, then becoming partly cloudy. Waves 2 feet or less. The water temperature off Rochester is 65 degrees, and the water temperature at the Central Lake Buoy is 64 degrees. The Nearshore Marine Forecast, for

Minnesota Bay to Mexico Bay. This afternoon, northeast winds 5 to 10 knots becoming north. Sunny. Waves 1 to 2 feet. Tonight, northeast winds 5 to 15 knots becoming southeast. Mainly clear. Waves 1 foot or less. Sunday, southeast winds 10 to 15 knots becoming south. Partly sunny. Waves 2 feet or less. Sunday night, south winds 10 to 15 knots becoming west 15 to 20 knots. A chance of showers overnight. Waves 2 feet or less building to 2 to 4 feet. Monday, northwest winds 15 to 25 knots. A chance of showers during the day. Waves 4 to 7 feet building to 6 to 9 feet, then subsiding to 4 to 7 feet. Waves occasionally around 11 feet. Tuesday, northwest winds 5 to 15 knots becoming southwest. Mainly clear. Waves 2 to 4 feet subsiding to 2 feet or less. Wednesday, south winds 10 to 15 knots becoming southwest. Mainly clear, then becoming partly cloudy. Waves 2 feet or less. The water temperature off Oswego is 63 degrees. This is the NOAA Weather Radio KHA 53 in Rochester. Your source for official weather information across the Western Finger Lakes and the Genesee Valley. KHA 53 operates on a frequency of 162.40 MHz. The 3 p.m. weather at Rochester, it was mostly sunny. The temperature was 60 degrees Fahrenheit or 16 degrees Celsius, the dew point 38 and the relative humidity 43%. The wind was northeast at 12 miles an hour gusting to 21. The pressure was 30.35 inches and falling. Repeating at Rochester, it was mostly sunny, temperature 60 degrees. Around the region at 3 p.m. at Erie, rain was falling, with a temperature of 62. It was sunny, with a temperature of 64 at Niagara Falls, and 61 at Watertown. It was mostly sunny, with a temperature of 63 at Buffalo, 61 at Toronto, 64 at Syracuse, 63 at Elmira, and 60 at Binghamton. At Oswego, winds were north at 10 knots, with a temperature of 59 degrees. The Central Lake Ontario buoy winds were east at 8 knots, with a temperature of 58 degrees, and the waves were 1 foot. The forecast for the Genesee Valley and Northern Finger Lakes, including Rochester, Geneseo, Canandaigua, Newark, and Fairhaven. This afternoon, sunny. Highs ranging from the upper 50s on the hilltops to the lower 60s across the lower elevations. Northeast winds 10 miles an hour or less. Tonight, clear in the evening, then becoming partly cloudy with some patchy fog developing overnight. Lows ranging from around 40 inland to the mid-40s along the lake shore. Light winds. Sunday, some patchy fog in the morning, otherwise partly to mostly sunny. Highs ranging from the lower 60s on the hilltops to the upper 60s across the lower elevations. South winds 5 to 10 miles an hour. Sunday night, partly cloudy. A chance of showers overnight. Lows in the upper 40s. Light winds, becoming west 5 to 10 miles an hour. Chance of rain 50%. Monday, partly sunny. Highs ranging from the mid-50s on the hilltops to the upper 50s across the lower elevations. West winds 10 to 20 miles an hour with gusts up to 30 miles an hour, becoming northwest. The forecast for the Southern Finger Lakes, including Pinyan, Seneca Falls, and Auburn. This afternoon, sunny. Highs in the mid-60s. Light north winds. Tonight, mainly clear. Lows in the lower 40s. Light winds, becoming south 5 to 10 miles an hour. Sunday, partly to mostly sunny. Highs in the mid-60s. South winds 5 to 10 miles an hour, increasing to 10 to 15 miles an hour. Sunday night, partly cloudy. Lows in the upper 40s. South winds 5 to 10 miles an hour, becoming light. Monday, partly sunny. Highs in the upper 50s. Northwest winds 10 to 15 miles an hour with gusts up to 30 miles an hour in the afternoon. And now the extended forecast. Tuesday, mainly clear. Patchy frost during the day. Highs in the upper 50s. Lows in the upper 30s. Wednesday, partly cloudy. Highs in the upper 60s. Lows around 40. Thursday,
partly cloudy. Highs in the mid-60s. Lows in the upper 40s. Friday, partly cloudy. Highs in the mid-60s. Lows in the mid-40s. This is the NOAA Weather Radio KHA 53 in Rochester. Your source for official weather information across the Western Finger Lakes and the Genesee Valley. KHA 53 operates on a frequency of 162.40 MHz. The 3 p.m. weather at Rochester, it was mostly sunny. The temperature was 60 degrees Fahrenheit or 16 degrees Celsius, the dew point 38 and the relative humidity 43%. The wind was northeast at 12 miles an hour gusting to 21. The pressure was 30.35 inches and falling. Repeating at Rochester, it was mostly sunny, temperature 60 degrees. Around the region at 3 p.m. at Erie, rain was falling, with a temperature of 62. It was sunny, with a temperature of 64 at Niagara Falls, and 61 at Watertown. It was mostly sunny, with a temperature of 63 at Buffalo, 61 at Toronto, 64 at Syracuse, 63 at Elmira, and 60 at Binghamton. At Oswego, winds were north at 10 knots, with a temperature of 59 degrees. The Central Lake Ontario buoy winds were east at 8 knots, with a temperature of 58 degrees, and the waves were 1 foot. The forecast for the Genesee Valley and Northern Finger Lakes, including Rochester, Geneseo, Canandaigua, Newark, and Fairhaven. This afternoon, sunny. Highs ranging from the upper 50s on the hilltops to the lower 60s across the lower elevations. Northeast winds 10 miles an hour or less. Tonight, clear in the evening, then becoming partly cloudy with some patchy fog developing overnight. Lows ranging from around 40 inland to the mid-40s along the lake shore. Light winds. Sunday, some patchy fog in the morning, otherwise partly to mostly sunny. Highs ranging from the lower 60s on the hilltops to the upper 60s across the lower elevations. South winds 5 to 10 miles an hour. Sunday night, partly cloudy. A chance of showers overnight. Lows in the upper 40s. Light winds, becoming west 5 to 10 miles an hour. Chance of rain 50%. Monday, partly sunny. Highs ranging from the mid-50s on the hilltops to the upper 50s across the lower elevations. West winds 10 to 20 miles an hour with gusts up to 30 miles an hour, becoming northwest. The forecast for the Southern Finger Lakes, including Pinyan, Seneca Falls, and Auburn. This afternoon, sunny. Highs in the mid-60s. Light north winds. Tonight, mainly clear. Lows in the lower 40s. Light winds, becoming south 5 to 10 miles an hour. Sunday, partly to mostly sunny. Highs in the mid-60s. South winds 5 to 10 miles an hour, increasing to 10 to 15 miles an hour. Sunday night, partly cloudy. Lows in the upper 40s. South winds 5 to 10 miles an hour, becoming light. Monday, partly sunny. Highs in the upper 50s. Northwest winds 10 to 15 miles an hour with gusts up to 30 miles an hour in the afternoon. And now the extended forecast. Tuesday, mainly clear. Patchy frost during the day. Highs in the upper 50s. Lows in the upper 30s. Wednesday, partly cloudy. Highs in the upper 60s. Lows around 40. Thursday, partly cloudy. Highs in the mid-60s. Lows in the upper 40s. Friday, partly cloudy. Highs in the mid-60s. Lows in the mid-40s. This is the NOAA Weather Radio KHA 53 in Rochester. Your source for official weather information across the Western Finger Lakes and the Genesee Valley. KHA 53 operates on a frequency of 162.40 MHz. The 3 p.m. weather at Rochester, it was mostly sunny. The temperature was 60 degrees Fahrenheit or 16 degrees Celsius, the dew point 38 and the relative humidity 43%. The wind was northeast at 12 miles an hour gusting to 21. The pressure was 30.35 inches and falling. Repeating at Rochester, it was mostly sunny, temperature 60 degrees. Around the region at 3 p.m. at Erie, rain was falling, with a temperature of 62. It was sunny, with a temperature of 64 at Niagara Falls, and 61 at Watertown.

It was mostly sunny, with a temperature of 63 at Buffalo, 61 at Toronto, 64 at Syracuse, 63 at Elmira, and 60 at Binghamton. At Oswego, winds were north at 10 knots, with a temperature of 59 degrees. The Central Lake Ontario buoy winds were east at 8 knots, with a temperature of 58 degrees, and the waves were 1 foot. The forecast for the Genesee Valley and Northern Finger Lakes, including Rochester, Geneseo, Canandaigua, Newark, and Fairhaven. This afternoon, sunny. Highs ranging from the upper 50s on the hilltops to the lower 60s across the lower elevations. Northeast winds 10 miles an hour or less. Tonight, clear in the evening, then becoming partly cloudy with some patchy fog developing overnight. Lows ranging from around 40 inland to the mid-40s along the lake shore. Light winds. Sunday, some patchy fog in the morning, otherwise partly to mostly sunny. Highs ranging from the lower 60s on the hilltops to the upper 60s across the lower elevations. South winds 5 to 10 miles an hour. Sunday night, partly cloudy. A chance of showers overnight. Lows in the upper 40s. Light winds, becoming west 5 to 10 miles an hour. Chance of rain 50%. Monday, partly sunny. Highs ranging from the mid-50s on the hilltops to the upper 50s across the lower elevations. West winds 10 to 20 miles an hour with gusts up to 30 miles an hour, becoming northwest. The forecast for the Southern Finger Lakes, including Pinyan, Seneca Falls, and Auburn. This afternoon, sunny. Highs in the mid-60s. Light north winds. Tonight, mainly clear. Lows in the lower 40s. Light winds, becoming south 5 to 10 miles an hour. Sunday, partly to mostly sunny. Highs in the mid-60s. South winds 5 to 10 miles an hour, increasing to 10 to 15 miles an hour. Sunday night, partly cloudy. Lows in the upper 40s. South winds 5 to 10 miles an hour, becoming light. Monday, partly sunny. Highs in the upper 50s. Northwest winds 10 to 15 miles an hour with gusts up to 30 miles an hour in the afternoon. And now the extended forecast. Tuesday, mainly clear. Patchy frost during the day. Highs in the upper 50s. Lows in the upper 30s. Wednesday, partly cloudy. Highs in the upper 60s. Lows around 40. Thursday, partly cloudy. Highs in the mid-60s. Lows in the upper 40s. Friday, partly cloudy. Highs in the mid-60s. Lows in the mid-40s. This is the NOAA Weather Radio KHA 53 in Rochester. Your source for official weather information across the Western Finger Lakes and the Genesee Valley. KHA 53 operates on a frequency of 162.40 MHz. The 3 p.m. weather at Rochester, it was mostly sunny. The temperature was 60 degrees Fahrenheit or 16 degrees Celsius, the dew point 38 and the relative humidity 43%. The wind was northeast at 12 miles an hour gusting to 21. The pressure was 30.35 inches and falling. Repeating at Rochester, it was mostly sunny, temperature 60 degrees. Around the region at 3 p.m. at Erie, rain was falling, with a temperature of 62. It was sunny, with a temperature of 64 at Niagara Falls, and 61 at Watertown. It was mostly sunny, with a temperature of 63 at Buffalo, 61 at Toronto, 64 at Syracuse, 63 at Elmira, and 60 at Binghamton. At Oswego, winds were north at 10 knots, with a temperature of 59 degrees. The Central Lake Ontario buoy winds were east at 8 knots, with a temperature of 58 degrees, and the waves were 1 foot. The forecast for the Genesee Valley and Northern Finger Lakes, including Rochester, Geneseo, Canandaigua, Newark, and Fairhaven. This afternoon, sunny. Highs ranging from the upper 50s on the hilltops to the lower 60s across the lower elevations. Northeast winds 10 miles an hour or less. Tonight, clear in the evening, then becoming partly cloudy with some patchy fog developing overnight. Lows ranging from around 40 inland to the mid-40s along the lake shore. Light winds. Sunday, some patchy fog in the morning, otherwise partly to mostly sunny. Highs ranging from the lower 60s on the hilltops to the upper 60s across the lower

miles an hour, increasing to 10 to 15 miles an hour. Sunday night, partly cloudy. Lows in the upper 40s. South winds 5 to 10 miles an hour, becoming light. Monday, partly sunny. Highs in the upper 50s. Northwest winds 10 to 15 miles an hour with gusts up to 30 miles an hour in the afternoon. And now the extended forecast. Tuesday, mainly clear. Patchy frost during the day. Highs in the upper 50s. Lows in the upper 30s. Wednesday, partly cloudy. Highs in the upper 60s. Lows around 40. Thursday, partly cloudy. Highs in the mid-60s. Lows in the upper 40s. Friday, partly cloudy. Highs in the mid-60s. Lows in the mid-40s. This is the NOAA Weather Radio KHA 53 in Rochester. Your source for official weather information across the Western Finger Lakes and the Genesee Valley. KHA 53 operates on a frequency of 162.40 MHz. The 3 p.m. weather at Rochester, it was mostly sunny. The temperature was 60 degrees Fahrenheit or 16 degrees Celsius, the dew point 38 and the relative humidity 43%. The wind was northeast at 12 miles an hour gusting to 21. The pressure was 30.35 inches and falling. Repeating at Rochester, it was mostly sunny, temperature 60 degrees. Around the region at 3 p.m. at Erie, rain was falling, with a temperature of 62. It was sunny, with a temperature of 64 at Niagara Falls, and 61 at Watertown. It was mostly sunny, with a temperature of 63 at Buffalo, 61 at Toronto, 64 at Syracuse, 63 at Elmira, and 60 at Binghamton. At Oswego, winds were north at 10 knots, with a temperature of 59 degrees. The Central Lake Ontario buoy winds were east at 8 knots, with a temperature of 58 degrees, and the waves were 1 foot. The forecast for the Genesee Valley and Northern Finger Lakes, including Rochester, Geneseo, Canandaigua, Newark, and Fairhaven. This afternoon, sunny. Highs ranging from the upper 50s on the hilltops to the lower 60s across the lower elevations. Northeast winds 10 miles an hour or less. Tonight, clear in the evening, then becoming partly cloudy with some patchy fog developing overnight. Lows ranging from around 40 inland to the mid-40s along the lake shore. Light winds. Sunday, some patchy fog in the morning, otherwise partly to mostly sunny. Highs ranging from the lower 60s on the hilltops to the upper 60s across the lower elevations. South winds 5 to 10 miles an hour. Sunday night, partly cloudy. A chance of showers overnight. Lows in the upper 40s. Light winds, becoming west 5 to 10 miles an hour. Chance of rain 50%. Monday, partly sunny. Highs ranging from the mid-50s on the hilltops to the upper 50s across the lower elevations. West winds 10 to 20 miles an hour with gusts up to 30 miles an hour, becoming northwest. The forecast for the Southern Finger Lakes, including Pinyan, Seneca Falls, and Auburn. This afternoon, sunny. Highs in the mid-60s. Light north winds. Tonight, mainly clear. Lows in the lower 40s. Light winds, becoming south 5 to 10 miles an hour. Sunday, partly to mostly sunny. Highs in the mid-60s. South winds 5 to 10 miles an hour, increasing to 10 to 15 miles an hour. Sunday night, partly cloudy. Lows in the upper 40s. South winds 5 to 10 miles an hour, becoming light. Monday, partly sunny. Highs in the upper 50s. Northwest winds 10 to 15 miles an hour with gusts up to 30 miles an hour in the afternoon. And now the extended forecast. Tuesday, mainly clear. Patchy frost during the day. Highs in the upper 50s. Lows in the upper 30s. Wednesday, partly cloudy. Highs in the upper 60s. Lows around 40. Thursday, partly cloudy. Highs in the mid-60s. Lows in the upper 40s. Friday, partly cloudy. Highs in the mid-60s. Lows in the mid-40s. This is the NOAA Weather Radio KHA 53 in Rochester. 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KHA 53.

3 operates on a frequency of 162.40 MHz. The 3 p.m. weather at Rochester, it was mostly sunny. The temperature was 60 degrees Fahrenheit or 16 degrees Celsius, the dew point 38 and the relative humidity 43%. The wind was northeast at 12 miles an hour gusting to 21. The pressure was 30.35 inches and falling. Repeating at Rochester, it was mostly sunny, temperature 60 degrees. Around the region at 3 p.m. at Erie, rain was falling, with a temperature of 62. It was sunny, with a temperature of 64 at Niagara Falls, and 61 at Watertown. It was mostly sunny, with a temperature of 63 at Buffalo, 61 at Toronto, 64 at Syracuse, 63 at Elmira, and 60 at Binghamton. At Oswego, winds were north at 10 knots, with a temperature of 59 degrees. The Central Lake Ontario buoy winds were east at 8 knots, with a temperature of 58 degrees, and the waves were 1 foot. The forecast for the Genesee Valley and Northern Finger Lakes, including Rochester, Geneseo, Canandaigua, Newark, and Fairhaven. This afternoon, sunny. Highs ranging from the upper 50s on the hilltops to the lower 60s across the lower elevations. Northeast winds 10 miles an hour or less. Tonight, clear in the evening, then becoming partly cloudy with some patchy fog developing overnight. Lows ranging from around 40 inland to the mid-40s along the lake shore. Light winds. Sunday, some patchy fog in the morning, otherwise partly to mostly sunny. Highs ranging from the lower 60s on the hilltops to the upper 60s across the lower elevations. South winds 5 to 10 miles an hour. Sunday night, partly cloudy. A chance of showers overnight. Lows in the upper 40s. Light winds, becoming west 5 to 10 miles an hour. Chance of rain 50%. Monday, partly sunny. Highs ranging from the mid-50s on the hilltops to the upper 50s across the lower elevations. West winds 10 to 20 miles an hour with gusts up to 30 miles an hour, becoming northwest. The forecast for the Southern Finger Lakes, including Pinyan, Seneca Falls, and Auburn. This afternoon, sunny. Highs in the mid-60s. Light north winds. Tonight, mainly clear. Lows in the lower 40s. Light winds, becoming south 5 to 10 miles an hour. Sunday, partly to mostly sunny. Highs in the mid-60s. South winds 5 to 10 miles an hour, increasing to 10 to 15 miles an hour. Sunday night, partly cloudy. Lows in the upper 40s. South winds 5 to 10 miles an hour, becoming light. Monday, partly sunny. Highs in the upper 50s. Northwest winds 10 to 15 miles an hour with gusts up to 30 miles an hour in the afternoon. And now the extended forecast. Tuesday, mainly clear. Patchy frost during the day. Highs in the upper 50s. Lows in the upper 30s. Wednesday, partly cloudy. Highs in the upper 60s. Lows around 40. Thursday, partly cloudy. Highs in the mid-60s. Lows in the upper 40s. Friday, partly cloudy. Highs in the mid-60s. Lows in the mid-40s. 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Your source for official weather information across the Western Finger Lakes and the Genesee Valley. KHA 53 operates on a frequency of 162.40 MHz. The 3 p.m. weather at Rochester, it was mostly sunny. The temperature was 60 degrees Fahrenheit or 16 degrees Celsius, the dew point 38 and the relative humidity 43%. The wind was northeast at 12 miles an hour gusting to 21. The pressure was 30.35 inches and falling. Repeating at Rochester, it was mostly sunny, temperature 60 degrees. Open lake forecast, for the Niagara River to Hamlin Beach beyond 5 miles from shore. This afternoon, east winds 5 to 10 knots. Waves around 1 foot. Tonight, east winds 10 to 15 knots becoming southeast. Waves 2 feet or less. Sunday, southeast winds 10 knots or less becoming southwest. Waves 2 feet or less. Sunday night, southwest winds 5 to 15 knots becoming northwest 15 to 20 knots. Waves 2 feet or less building to 3 to 5 feet.

Monday, west winds 15 to 25 knots becoming northwest. Waves 3 to 6 feet building to 4 to 7 feet, then subsiding to 3 to 5 feet. Waves occasionally around 9 feet. Tuesday, northwest winds 5 to 10 knots becoming southwest. Waves 2 feet or less. Wednesday, southwest winds 15 to 20 knots diminishing to 10 to 15 knots. Waves 1 to 3 feet building to 2 to 4 feet, then subsiding to 1 to 3 feet. Open lake forecast, 4, Helen Beach to Mexico Bay beyond 5 miles from shore. This afternoon, northeast winds 5 to 10 knots. Waves 2 feet or less. Tonight, northeast winds 5 to 15 knots becoming southeast. Waves 2 feet or less. Sunday, southeast winds 15 to 20 knots becoming south. Waves 1 to 3 feet building to 2 to 4 feet, then subsiding to 1 to 3 feet. Sunday night, south winds 15 to 20 knots becoming west. A chance of showers overnight. Waves 1 to 3 feet building to 3 to 5 feet. Monday, northwest winds to 30 knots diminishing to 15 to 20 knots. A chance of showers during the day. Waves 4 to 7 feet building to 6 to 9 feet, then subsiding to 4 to 7 feet. Waves occasionally around 11 feet. Tuesday, northwest winds 5 to 15 knots becoming southwest. Waves 2 to 4 feet subsiding to 2 feet or less. Wednesday, south winds 15 to 20 knots becoming southwest. Waves 1 to 3 feet building to 2 to 4 feet. This is the NOAA Weather Radio KHA 53 in Rochester. Your source for official weather information across the Western Finger Lakes and the Genesee Valley. KHA 53 operates on a frequency of 162.40 MHz. The 3 p.m. weather at Rochester, it was mostly sunny. The temperature was 60 degrees Fahrenheit or 16 degrees Celsius, the dew point 38 and the relative humidity 43%. The wind was northeast at 12 miles an hour gusting to 21. The pressure was 30.35 inches and falling. Repeating at Rochester, it was mostly sunny, temperature 60 degrees. The 4 p.m. weather at Rochester, it was mostly sunny. The temperature was 60 degrees Fahrenheit or 16 degrees Celsius, the dew point 38 and the relative humidity 43%. The wind was northeast at 9 miles an hour. The pressure was 30.33 inches and falling. Repeating at Rochester, it was mostly sunny, temperature 60 degrees. Around the region at 3 p.m. at Erie, rain was falling, with a temperature of 62. It was sunny, with a temperature of 64 at Niagara Falls, and 61 at Watertown. It was mostly sunny, with a temperature of 63 at Buffalo, 61 at Toronto, 64 at Syracuse, 63 at Elmira, and 60 at Binghamton. At Oswego, winds were north at 10 knots, with a temperature of 59 degrees. The Central Lake Ontario buoy winds were east at 8 knots, with a temperature of 58 degrees, and the waves were 1 foot. The forecast for the Genesee Valley and Northern Finger Lakes, including Rochester, Geneseo, Canandaigua, Newark, and Fairhaven. Tonight, mainly clear through the early overnight, then becoming partly cloudy with some patchy fog developing after midnight. Lows ranging from around 40 inland to the mid-40s along the lake shore. Light winds. Sunday, some patchy fog in the morning, otherwise partly to mostly sunny. Highs ranging from the lower 60s on the hilltops to the upper 60s across the lower elevations. South winds 5 to 10 miles an hour. Sunday night, partly cloudy. A chance of showers overnight. Lows in the upper 40s. Light winds, becoming west 5 to 10 miles an hour. Chance of rain 50%. Monday, partly sunny. Highs ranging from the mid-50s on the hilltops to the upper 50s across the lower elevations. West winds 10 to 20 miles an hour with gusts up to 30 miles an hour, becoming northwest. Monday night, mainly clear with patchy frost developing overnight. Chilly with lows ranging from the mid-30s inland to the lower 40s along the lake shore. Northwest winds 10 to 15 miles an hour, becoming light. The forecast for the Southern Finger Lakes, including Tinian, Seneca Falls, and Auburn. Tonight, mainly clear. Lows in the lower 40s. North winds 5 to 10 miles an hour, becoming south. Sunday,

partly to mostly sunny. Highs in the mid-60s. South winds 5 to 10 miles an hour, increasing to 10 to 15 miles an hour. Sunday night, partly cloudy. A chance of showers overnight. Lows in the upper 40s. South winds 5 to 10 miles an hour, becoming light. Chance of rain 30%. Monday, partly sunny. Highs in the upper 50s. Northwest winds 10 to 15 miles an hour with gusts up to 30 miles an hour in the afternoon. Monday night, mainly clear with patchy frost developing overnight. Chilly with lows in the upper 30s. Northwest winds 10 to 15 miles an hour, becoming light. And now the extended forecast. Tuesday, mainly clear. Patchy frost during the day. Highs in the upper 50s. Wednesday, partly cloudy. Highs in the upper 60s. Lows around 40. Thursday, partly cloudy. Highs in the mid-60s. Lows in the upper 40s. Friday, partly cloudy. Highs in the mid-60s. Lows in the mid-40s. Saturday, partly cloudy. Highs in the mid-60s. Lows in the mid-40s. Open Lake Forecast, 4, the Niagara River to Hamlin Beach beyond 5 miles from shore. Tonight, east winds 10 to 15 knots becoming southeast 15 to 20 knots. Waves 1 to 3 feet. Sunday, southeast winds 5 to 10 knots becoming southwest. Waves 1 to 3 feet subsiding to 1 foot or less. Sunday night, southwest winds 10 to 15 knots becoming northwest 15 to 20 knots. A chance of showers. Waves 1 to 3 feet building to 3 to 5 feet. Monday, northwest winds 15 to 25 knots. Waves 3 to 6 feet building to 4 to 7 feet, then subsiding to 3 to 6 feet. Waves occasionally around 9 feet. Monday night, northwest winds 15 to 20 knots diminishing to 10 to 15 knots. Waves 3 to 6 feet subsiding to 1 to 3 feet. Tuesday, northwest winds 10 knots or less becoming southwest 10 to 15 knots. Waves 2 feet or less. Wednesday, southwest winds 15 to 20 knots becoming west 10 to 15 knots. Waves 2 to 4 feet. Thursday, west winds 10 to 15 knots. Waves 1 to 3 feet. Open Lake Forecast, 4, Hamlin Beach to Mexico Bay beyond 5 miles from shore. Tonight, northeast winds 10 to 15 knots becoming southeast 15 to 20 knots. Waves 1 to 3 feet building to 2 to 4 feet. Sunday, southeast winds 15 to 20 knots becoming south 10 to 15 knots. Waves 1 to 3 feet building to 2 to 4 feet, then subsiding to 1 to 3 feet. Sunday night, south winds 10 to 15 knots becoming west 15 to 20 knots. A chance of showers. Waves 1 to 3 feet building to 3 to 6 feet. Monday, northwest winds to 30 knots. Waves 5 to 8 feet. Waves occasionally around 10 feet. Monday night, northwest winds 15 to 25 knots. Waves 5 to 8 feet subsiding to 2 to 4 feet. Waves occasionally around 10 feet. Tuesday, northwest winds 5 to 15 knots becoming south 15 to 20 knots. Waves 1 to 3 feet. Wednesday, south winds 15 to 20 knots becoming southwest. A chance of showers Wednesday night. Waves 3 to 5 feet subsiding to 2 to 4 feet. Thursday, west winds 15 to 20 knots diminishing to 10 to 15 knots. Waves 2 to 4 feet subsiding to 1 to 3 feet. This is the NOAA Weather Radio KHA 53 in Rochester. Your source for official weather information across the Western Finger Lakes and the Genesee Valley. KHA 53 operates on a frequency of 162.40 MHz. The 4 p.m. weather at Rochester, it was mostly sunny. The temperature was 60 degrees Fahrenheit or 16 degrees Celsius, the dew point 38 and the relative humidity 43%. The wind was northeast at 9 miles an hour. The pressure was 30.33 inches and falling. Repeating at Rochester, it was mostly sunny, temperature 60 degrees. Around the region at 4 p.m. at Erie, rain was falling, with a temperature of 62. It was sunny, with a temperature of 64 at Niagara Falls, 64 at Elmira, and 62 at Watertown.
It was mostly sunny, with a temperature of 64 at Buffalo, 64 at Syracuse, and 59 at Binghamton. At Oswego, winds were north at 9 knots, with a temperature of 59 degrees. The Central Lake Ontario buoy winds were from the east at 8 knots. The forecast for the Genesee Valley and Northern Finger Lakes, including Rochester, Geneseo, Canandaigua, Newark, and Fairhaven. Tonight, mainly clear through the early overnight, then becoming partly cloudy with some patchy fog developing after midnight. Lows ranging from around 40 inland to the mid-40s along the lake shore. Light winds. Sunday, some patchy fog in the morning, otherwise partly to mostly sunny. Highs ranging from the lower 60s on the hilltops to the upper 60s across the lower elevations. South winds 5 to 10 miles an hour. Sunday night, partly cloudy. A chance of showers overnight. Lows in the upper 40s. Light winds, becoming west 5 to 10 miles an hour. Chance of rain 50%. Monday, partly sunny. Highs ranging from the mid-50s on the hilltops to the upper 50s across the lower elevations. West winds 10 to 20 miles an hour with gusts up to 30 miles an hour, becoming northwest. Monday night, mainly clear with patchy frost developing overnight. Chilly with lows ranging from the mid-30s inland to the lower 40s along the lake shore. Northwest winds 10 to 15 miles an hour, becoming light. The forecast for the Southern Finger Lakes, including Pinyan, Seneca Falls, and Auburn. Tonight, mainly clear. Lows in the lower 40s. North winds 5 to 10 miles an hour, becoming south. Sunday, partly to mostly sunny. Highs in the mid-60s. South winds 5 to 10 miles an hour, increasing to 10 to 15 miles an hour. Sunday night, partly cloudy. A chance of showers overnight. Lows in the upper 40s. South winds 5 to 10 miles an hour, becoming light. Chance of rain 30%. Monday, partly sunny. Highs in the upper 50s. Northwest winds 10 to 15 miles an hour with gusts up to 30 miles an hour in the afternoon. Monday night, mainly clear with patchy frost developing overnight. Chilly with lows in the upper 30s. Northwest winds 10 to 15 miles an hour, becoming light. And now the extended forecast. Tuesday, mainly clear. Patchy frost during the day. Highs in the upper 50s. Wednesday, partly cloudy. Highs in the upper 60s. Lows around 40. Thursday, partly cloudy. Highs in the mid-60s. Lows in the upper 40s. Friday, partly cloudy. Highs in the mid-60s. Lows in the mid-40s. Saturday, partly cloudy. Highs in the mid-60s. Lows in the mid-40s. This is the NOAA Weather Radio KHA 53 in Rochester. Your source for official weather information across the Western Finger Lakes and the Genesee Valley. KHA 53 operates on a frequency of 162.40 MHz. The 4 p.m. weather at Rochester, it was mostly sunny. The temperature was 60 degrees Fahrenheit or 16 degrees Celsius, the dew point 38 and the relative humidity 43%. The wind was northeast at 9 miles an hour. The pressure was 30.33 inches and falling. Repeating at Rochester, it was mostly sunny, temperature 60 degrees. Around the region at 4 p.m. at Erie, rain was falling, with a temperature of 62. It was sunny, with a temperature of 64 at Niagara Falls, 64 at Elmira, and 62 at Watertown. It was mostly sunny, with a temperature of 64 at Buffalo, 61 at Toronto, 64 at Syracuse, and 59 at Binghamton. At Oswego, winds were north at 9 knots, with a temperature of 59 degrees. The Central Lake Ontario buoy winds were east at 8 knots, with a temperature of 58 degrees, and the waves were 1 foot. The forecast for the Genesee Valley and Northern Finger Lakes, including Rochester, Geneseo, Canandaigua, Newark, and Fairhaven. Tonight, mainly clear through the early overnight, then becoming partly cloudy with some patchy fog developing after midnight. Lows ranging from around 40 inland to the mid-40s along the lake shore. Light winds. Sunday, some patchy fog in the morning, otherwise partly to mostly sunny.
Highs ranging from the lower 60s on the hilltops to the upper 60s across the lower elevations.

south winds 5 to 10 miles an hour. Sunday night, partly cloudy. A chance of showers overnight. Lows in the upper 40s. Light winds, becoming west 5 to 10 miles an hour. Chance of rain 50%. Monday, partly sunny. Highs ranging from the mid-50s on the hilltops to the upper 50s across the lower elevations. West winds 10 to 20 miles an hour with gusts up to 30 miles an hour, becoming northwest. Monday night, mainly clear with patchy frost developing overnight. Chilly with lows ranging from the mid-30s inland to the lower 40s along the lake shore. Northwest winds 10 to 15 miles an hour, becoming light. The forecast for the Southern Finger Lakes, including Tinian, Seneca Falls, and Auburn. Tonight, mainly clear. Lows in the lower 40s. North winds 5 to 10 miles an hour, becoming south. Sunday, partly to mostly sunny. Highs in the mid-60s. South winds 5 to 10 miles an hour, increasing to 10 to 15 miles an hour. Sunday night, partly cloudy. A chance of showers overnight. Lows in the upper 40s. South winds 5 to 10 miles an hour, becoming light. Chance of rain 30%. Monday, partly sunny. Highs in the upper 50s. Northwest winds 10 to 15 miles an hour with gusts up to 30 miles an hour in the afternoon. Monday night, mainly clear with patchy frost developing overnight. Chilly with lows in the upper 30s. Northwest winds 10 to 15 miles an hour, becoming light. And now the extended forecast. Tuesday, mainly clear. Patchy frost during the day. Highs in the upper 50s. Wednesday, partly cloudy. Highs in the upper 60s. Lows around 40. Thursday, partly cloudy. Highs in the mid-60s. Lows in the upper 40s. Friday, partly cloudy. Highs in the mid-60s. Lows in the mid-40s. Saturday, partly cloudy. Highs in the mid-60s. Lows in the mid-40s. This is the NOAA Weather Radio KHA 53 in Rochester. Your source for official weather information across the Western Finger Lakes and the Genesee Valley. KHA 53 operates on a frequency of 162.40 MHz. The 4 p.m. weather at Rochester, it was mostly sunny. The temperature was 60 degrees Fahrenheit or 16 degrees Celsius, the dew point 38 and the relative humidity 43%. The wind was northeast at 9 miles an hour. The pressure was 30.33 inches and falling. Repeating at Rochester, it was mostly sunny, temperature 60 degrees. Around the region at 4 p.m. at Erie, rain was falling, with a temperature of 62. It was sunny, with a temperature of 64 at Niagara Falls, 64 at Elmira, and 62 at Watertown. It was mostly sunny, with a temperature of 64 at Buffalo, 61 at Toronto, 64 at Syracuse, and 59 at Binghamton. At Oswego, winds were north at 9 knots, with a temperature of 59 degrees. The Central Lake Ontario buoy winds were east at 8 knots, with a temperature of 58 degrees, and the waves were 1 foot. The forecast for the Genesee Valley and Northern Finger Lakes, including Rochester, Geneseo, Canandaigua, Newark, and Fairhaven. Tonight, mainly clear through the early overnight, then becoming partly cloudy with some patchy fog developing after midnight. Lows ranging from around 40 inland to the mid-40s along the lake shore. Light winds. Sunday, some patchy fog in the morning, otherwise partly to mostly sunny. Highs ranging from the lower 60s on the hilltops to the upper 60s across the lower elevations. South winds 5 to 10 miles an hour. Sunday night, partly cloudy. A chance of showers overnight. Lows in the upper 40s. Light winds, becoming west 5 to 10 miles an hour. Chance of rain 50%. Monday, partly sunny. Highs ranging from the mid-50s on the hilltops to the upper 50s across the lower elevations. West winds 10 to 20 miles an hour with gusts up to 30 miles an hour, becoming northwest. Monday night, mainly clear with patchy frost developing overnight. Chilly with lows ranging from the mid-30s inland to the lower 40s along the lake shore. Northwest winds 10 to 15 miles an hour, becoming light. The forecast for the Southern Finger Lakes, including Tinian, Seneca Falls,

and Auburn. Tonight, mainly clear. Lows in the lower 40s. North winds 5 to 10 miles an hour, becoming south. Sunday, partly to mostly sunny. Highs in the mid-60s. South winds 5 to 10 miles an hour, increasing to 10 to 15 miles an hour. Sunday night, partly cloudy. A chance of showers overnight. Lows in the upper 40s. South winds 5 to 10 miles an hour, becoming light. Chance of rain 30%. Monday, partly sunny. Highs in the upper 50s. Northwest winds 10 to 15 miles an hour with gusts up to 30 miles an hour in the afternoon. Monday night, mainly clear with patchy frost developing overnight. Chilly with lows in the upper 30s. Northwest winds 10 to 15 miles an hour, becoming light. And now the extended forecast. Tuesday, mainly clear. Patchy frost during the day. Highs in the upper 50s. Wednesday, partly cloudy. Highs in the upper 60s. Lows around 40. Thursday, partly cloudy. Highs in the mid-60s. Lows in the upper 40s. Friday, partly cloudy. Highs in the mid-60s. Lows in the mid-40s. Saturday, partly cloudy. Highs in the mid-60s. Lows in the mid-40s. 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Your source for official weather information across the Western Finger Lakes and the Genesee Valley. KHA 53 operates on a frequency of 162.40 MHz. The 4 p.m. weather at Rochester, it was mostly sunny. The temperature was 60 degrees Fahrenheit or 16 degrees Celsius, the dew point 38 and the relative humidity 43%. The wind was northeast at 9 miles an hour. The pressure was 30.33 inches and falling. Repeating at Rochester, it was mostly sunny, temperature 60 degrees. Around the region at 4 p.m. at Erie, rain was falling, with a temperature of 62. It was sunny, with a temperature of 64 at Niagara Falls, 64 at Elmira, and 62 at Watertown. It was mostly sunny, with a temperature of 64 at Buffalo, 61 at Toronto, 64 at Syracuse, and 59 at Binghamton. At Oswego, winds were north at 9 knots, with a temperature of 59 degrees. The Central Lake Ontario buoy winds were east at 8 knots, with a temperature of 58 degrees, and the waves were 1 foot. The forecast for the Genesee Valley and Northern Finger Lakes, including Rochester, Geneseo, Canandaigua, Newark, and Fairhaven. Tonight, mainly clear through the early overnight, then becoming partly cloudy with some patchy fog developing after midnight. Lows ranging from around 40 inland to the mid-40s along the lake shore. Light winds. Sunday, some patchy fog in the morning, otherwise partly to mostly sunny. Highs ranging from the lower 60s on the hilltops to the upper 60s across the lower elevations. South winds 5 to 10 miles an hour. Sunday night, partly cloudy. A chance of showers overnight. Lows in the upper 40s. Light winds, becoming west 5 to 10 miles an hour. Chance of rain 50%. Monday, partly sunny. Highs ranging from the mid-50s on the hilltops to the upper 50s across the lower elevations. West winds 10 to 20 miles an hour with gusts up to 30 miles an hour, becoming northwest. Monday night, mainly clear with patchy frost developing overnight. Chilly with lows ranging from the mid-30s inland to the lower 40s along the lake shore. Northwest winds 10 to 15 miles an hour, becoming light. The forecast for the Southern Finger Lakes, including Pinyan, Seneca Falls, and Auburn. Tonight, mainly clear. Lows in the lower 40s. North winds 5 to 10 miles an hour, becoming south. Sunday, partly to mostly sunny. Highs in the mid-60s. South winds 5 to 10 miles an hour, increasing to 10 to 15 miles an hour. Sunday night, partly cloudy. A chance of showers overnight. Lows in the upper 40s. South winds 5 to 10 miles an hour, becoming light. Chance of rain 30%. Monday, partly sunny. Highs in the upper 50s. Northwest winds 10 to 15 miles an hour with gusts up to 30 miles an hour in the afternoon. Monday night, mainly clear with patchy frost developing overnight. Chilly with lows

the upper 30s. Northwest winds 10 to 15 miles an hour, becoming light. And now the extended forecast. Tuesday, mainly clear. Patchy frost during the day. Highs in the upper 50s. Wednesday, partly cloudy. Highs in the upper 60s. Lows around 40. Thursday, partly cloudy. Highs in the mid-60s. Lows in the upper 40s. Friday, partly cloudy. Highs in the mid-60s. Lows in the mid-40s. Saturday, partly cloudy. Highs in the mid-60s. Lows in the mid-40s. 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Your source for official weather information across the Western Finger Lakes and the Genesee Valley. KHA-53 operates on a frequency of 162.40 MHz. The 4 p.m. weather at Rochester, it was mostly sunny. The temperature was 60 degrees Fahrenheit or 16 degrees Celsius, the dew point 38 and the relative humidity 43%. The wind was northeast at 9 miles an hour. The pressure was 30.33 inches and falling. Repeating at Rochester, it was mostly sunny, temperature 60 degrees. Around the region at 4 p.m. at Erie, rain was falling, with a temperature of 62. It was sunny, with a temperature of 64 at Niagara Falls, 64 at Elmira, and 62 at Watertown. It was mostly sunny, with a temperature of 64 at Buffalo, 61 at Toronto, 64 at Syracuse, and 59 at Binghamton. At Oswego, winds were north at 9 knots, with a temperature of 59 degrees. The Central Lake Ontario buoy winds were east at 8 knots, with a temperature of 58 degrees, and the waves were 1 foot. The forecast for the Genesee Valley and Northern Finger Lakes, including Rochester, Geneseo, Canandaigua, Newark, and Fairhaven. Tonight, mainly clear through the early overnight, then becoming partly cloudy with some patchy fog developing after midnight. Lows ranging from around 40 inland to the mid-40s along the lake shore. Light winds. Sunday, some patchy fog in the morning, otherwise partly to mostly sunny. Highs ranging from the lower 60s on the hilltops to the upper 60s across the lower elevations. South winds 5 to 10 miles an hour. Sunday night, partly cloudy. A chance of showers overnight. Lows in the upper 40s. Light winds, becoming west 5 to 10 miles an hour. Chance of rain 50%. Monday, partly sunny. Highs ranging from the mid-50s on the hilltops to the upper 50s across the lower elevations. West winds 10 to 20 miles an hour with gusts up to 30 miles an hour, becoming northwest. Monday night, mainly clear with patchy frost developing overnight. Chilly with lows ranging from the mid-30s inland to the lower 40s along the lake shore. Northwest winds 10 to 15 miles an hour, becoming light. The forecast for the Southern Finger Lakes, including Pinyan, Seneca Falls, and Auburn. Tonight, mainly clear. Lows in the lower 40s. North winds 5 to 10 miles an hour, becoming south. Sunday, partly to mostly sunny. Highs in the mid-60s. South winds 5 to 10 miles an hour, increasing to 10 to 15 miles an hour. Sunday night, partly cloudy. A chance of showers overnight. Lows in the upper 40s. South winds 5 to 10 miles an hour, becoming light. Chance of rain 30%. Monday, partly sunny. Highs in the upper 50s. Northwest winds 10 to 15 miles an hour with gusts up to 30 miles an hour in the afternoon. Monday night, mainly clear with patchy frost developing overnight. Chilly with lows in the upper 30s. Northwest winds 10 to 15 miles an hour, becoming light. And now the extended forecast. Tuesday, mainly clear. Patchy frost during the day. Highs in the upper 50s. Wednesday, partly cloudy. Highs in the upper 60s. Lows around 40. Thursday, partly cloudy. Highs in the mid-60s. Lows in the upper 40s. Friday, partly cloudy. Highs in the mid-60s. Lows in the mid-40s. Saturday, partly cloudy. Highs in the mid-60s. Lows in the mid-40s. The Nearshore Marine Forecast, for the Niagara River to Hamlin Beach along Lake Ontario. Tonight, east

winds 10 to 15 knots becoming southeast. Mainly clear this evening, then becoming partly cloudy. Waves 1 to 3 feet. Sunday, southeast winds 5 to 10 knots becoming southwest. Mostly sunny. Waves 2 feet or less. Sunday night, southwest winds 10 to 15 knots becoming northwest 15 to 20 knots. Partly cloudy. Waves 1 to 3 feet building to 3 to 5 feet. Waves occasionally around 6 feet. Monday, northwest winds 15 to 25 knots. Sunny. Waves 3 to 6 feet. Waves occasionally around 7 feet. Monday night, northwest winds 15 to 20 knots diminishing to 5 to 15 knots. Mainly clear. Waves 3 to 6 feet subsiding to 1 to 3 feet. Waves occasionally around 7 feet. Tuesday, northwest winds 10 knots or less becoming south 10 to 15 knots. Mainly clear. Waves 2 feet or less. Wednesday, southwest winds 15 to 20 knots becoming west 10 to 15 knots. Partly cloudy. Waves 1 to 3 feet building to 2 to 4 feet, then subsiding to 1 to 3 feet. Thursday, west winds 5 to 15 knots. Partly cloudy. Waves 1 to 2 feet. The Nearshore Marine Forecast, 4, Heron Beach to Sodus Bay. Tonight, northeast winds 5 to 15 knots becoming southeast. Clear this evening, then becoming partly cloudy. Waves 1 to 3 feet. Sunday, south winds 5 to 15 knots. Partly sunny. Waves 2 feet or less. Sunday night, southwest winds 5 to 15 knots becoming west 15 to 20 knots. A chance of showers. Waves 1 foot or less building to 3 to 6 feet. Waves occasionally around 7 feet. Monday, west winds 15 to 25 knots becoming northwest. Becoming mostly sunny. Waves 5 to 8 feet. Waves occasionally around 10 feet. Monday night, northwest winds 15 to 25 knots diminishing to 10 to 15 knots. Mainly waves 5 to 8 feet. Waves occasionally around 10 feet. Monday night, northwest winds 15 to 25 knots diminishing to 10 to 15 knots. Mainly clear. Waves 5 to 8 feet subsiding to 2 to 4 feet. Waves occasionally around 10 feet. Tuesday, northwest winds 5 to 10 knots becoming south. Mainly clear. Waves 1 to 3 feet subsiding to 1 foot or less. Wednesday, south winds 10 to 15 knots becoming southwest. Partly cloudy. Waves 2 feet or less. Thursday, west winds 5 to 15 knots. Partly cloudy. Waves 1 to 3 feet. The water temperature off Rochester is 65 degrees, and the water temperature at the Central Lake Buoy is 65 degrees. The Nearshore Marine Forecast, 4, Sodus Bay to Mexico Bay. Tonight, northeast winds 10 to 15 knots becoming southeast 15 to 20 knots. Clear this evening, then becoming partly cloudy. Waves 2 feet or less. Sunday, southeast winds 10 to 15 knots becoming south. Partly sunny. Waves 2 feet or less. Sunday night, south winds 10 to 15 knots becoming west 15 to 20 knots. A chance of showers in the evening, then showers likely overnight. Waves 1 foot or less building to 3 to 6 feet. Waves occasionally around 7 feet. Monday, west winds 15 to 25 knots becoming northwest. A chance of showers in the morning. Waves 5 to 8 feet. Waves occasionally around 10 feet. Monday night, northwest winds 15 to 25 knots. Mainly clear. Waves 5 to 8 feet subsiding to 3 to 6 feet. Waves occasionally around 10 feet. Tuesday, northwest winds 5 to 15 knots becoming south. Mainly clear. Waves 1 to 3 feet subsiding to 1 foot or less. Wednesday, south winds 10 to 15 knots becoming southwest. A chance of showers Wednesday night. Waves 1 to 3 feet. Thursday, southwest winds 10 to 15 knots becoming west. Partly cloudy. Waves 2 to 4 feet subsiding to 1 to 3 feet. The water temperature off Oswego is 64 degrees. This is the NOAA Weather Radio KHA 53 in Rochester. Your source for a

from the lower 60s on the hilltops to the upper 60s across the lower elevations. South winds 5 to 10 miles an hour. Sunday night, partly cloudy. A chance of showers overnight. Lows in the upper 40s. Light winds, becoming west 5 to 10 miles an hour. Chance of rain 50%. Monday, partly sunny. Highs ranging from the mid-50s on the hilltops to the upper 50s across the lower elevations. West winds 10 to 20 miles an hour with gusts up to 30 miles an hour, becoming northwest. Monday night, mainly clear with patchy frost developing overnight. Chilly with lows ranging from the mid-30s inland to the lower 40s along the lake shore. Northwest winds 10 to 15 miles an hour, becoming light. The forecast for the Southern Finger Lakes, including Tinian, Seneca Falls, and Auburn. Tonight, mainly clear. Lows in the lower 40s. North winds 5 to 10 miles an hour, becoming south. Sunday, partly to mostly sunny. Highs in the mid-60s. South winds 5 to 10 miles an hour, increasing to 10 to 15 miles an hour. Sunday night, partly cloudy. A chance of showers overnight. Lows in the upper 40s. South winds 5 to 10 miles an hour, becoming light. Chance of rain 30%. Monday, partly sunny. Highs in the upper 50s. Northwest winds 10 to 15 miles an hour with gusts up to 30 miles an hour in the afternoon. Monday night, mainly clear with patchy frost developing overnight. Chilly with lows in the upper 30s. Northwest winds 10 to 15 miles an hour, becoming light. And now the extended forecast. Tuesday, mainly clear. Patchy frost during the day. Highs in the upper 50s. Wednesday, partly cloudy. Highs in the upper 60s. Lows around 40. Thursday, partly cloudy. Highs in the mid-60s. Lows in the upper 40s. Friday, partly cloudy. Highs in the mid-60s. Lows in the mid-40s. Saturday, partly cloudy. Highs in the mid-60s. Lows in the mid-40s. 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Your source for official weather information across the Western Finger Lakes and the Genesee Valley. KHA-53 operates on a frequency of 162.40 MHz. The 4 p.m. weather at Rochester, it was mostly sunny. The temperature was 60 degrees Fahrenheit or 16 degrees Celsius, the dew point 38 and the relative humidity 43%. The wind was northeast at 9 miles an hour. The pressure was 30.33 inches and falling. Repeating at Rochester, it was mostly sunny, temperature 60 degrees. Around the region at 4 p.m. at Erie, rain was falling, with a temperature of 62. It was sunny, with a temperature of 64 at Niagara Falls, 64 at Elmira, and 62 at Watertown. It was mostly sunny, with a temperature of 64 at Buffalo, 61 at Toronto, 64 at Syracuse, and 59 at Binghamton. At Oswego, winds were north at 9 knots, with a temperature of 59 degrees. The Central Lake Ontario buoy winds were east at 8 knots, with a temperature of 58 degrees, and the waves were 1 foot. The forecast for the Genesee Valley and Northern Finger Lakes, including Rochester, Geneseo, Canandaigua, Newark, and Fairhaven. Tonight, mainly clear through the early overnight, then becoming partly cloudy with some patchy fog developing after midnight. Lows ranging from around 40 inland to the mid-40s along the lake shore. Light winds. Sunday, some patchy fog in the morning, otherwise partly to mostly sunny. Highs ranging from the lower 60s on the hilltops to the upper 60s across the lower elevations. South winds 5 to 10 miles an hour. Sunday night, partly cloudy. A chance of showers overnight. Lows in the upper 40s. Light winds, becoming west 5 to 10 miles an hour. Chance of rain 50%. Monday, partly sunny. Highs ranging from the mid-50s on the hilltops to the upper 50s across the lower elevations. West winds 10 to 20 miles an hour with gusts up to 30 miles an hour, becoming northwest. Monday night, mainly clear with patchy frost developing overnight. Chilly with lows ranging from the mid-30s inland to the lower 40s along the lake shore. Northwest winds 10 to 15 miles an hour, becoming light.

15 miles an hour, becoming light. And now the extended forecast. Tuesday, mainly clear. Patchy frost during the day. Highs in the upper 50s. Wednesday, partly cloudy. Highs in the upper 60s. Lows around 40. Thursday, partly cloudy. Highs in the mid 60s. Lows in the upper 40s. Friday, partly cloudy. Highs in the mid 60s. Lows in the mid 40s. Saturday, partly cloudy. Highs in the mid 60s. Lows in the mid 40s. This is the NOAA Weather Radio KHA53 in Rochester. Your source for official weather information across the Western Finger Lakes and the Genesee Valley. KHA53 operates on a frequency of 162.40 MHz. The 4 p.m. weather at Rochester, it was mostly sunny. The temperature was 60 degrees Fahrenheit or 16 degrees Celsius, the dew point 38 and the relative humidity 43%. The wind was northeast at 9 miles an hour. The pressure was 30.33 inches and falling. Repeating at Rochester, it was mostly sunny, temperature 60 degrees. Around the region at 4 p.m. at Erie, rain was falling, with a temperature of 62. It was sunny, with a temperature of 64 at Niagara Falls, 64 at Elmira, and 62 at Watertown. It was mostly sunny, with a temperature of 64 at Buffalo, 61 at Toronto, 64 at Syracuse, and 59 at Binghamton. At Oswego, winds were north at 9 knots, with a temperature of 59 degrees. The Central Lake Ontario buoy winds were east at 8 knots, with a temperature of 58 degrees, and the waves were 1 foot. The forecast for the Genesee Valley and Northern Finger Lakes, including Rochester, Geneseo, Canandaigua, Newark, and Fairhaven. Tonight, mainly clear through the early overnight, then becoming partly cloudy with some patchy fog developing after midnight. Lows ranging from around 40 inland to the mid-40s along the lake shore. Light winds. Sunday, some patchy fog in the morning, otherwise partly to mostly sunny. Highs ranging from the lower 60s on the hilltops to the upper 60s across the lower elevations. South winds 5 to 10 miles an hour. Sunday night, partly cloudy. A chance of showers overnight. Lows in the upper 40s. Light winds, becoming west 5 to 10 miles an hour. Chance of rain 50%. Monday, partly sunny. Highs ranging from the mid 50s on the hilltops to the upper 50s across the lower elevations. West winds 10 to 20 miles an hour with gusts up to 30 miles an hour, becoming northwest. Monday night, mainly clear with patchy frost developing overnight. Chilly with lows ranging from the mid-30s inland to the lower 40s along the lake shore. Northwest winds 10 to 15 miles an hour, becoming light. The forecast for the Southern Finger Lakes, including Pinyan, Seneca Falls, and Auburn. Tonight, mainly clear. Lows in the lower 40s. North winds 5 to 10 miles an hour, becoming south. Sunday, partly to mostly sunny. Highs in the mid-60s. South winds 5 to 10 miles an hour, increasing to 10 to 15 miles an hour. Sunday night, partly cloudy. A chance of showers overnight. Lows in the upper 40s. South winds 5 to 10 miles an hour, becoming light. Chance of rain 30%. Monday, partly sunny. Highs in the upper 50s. Northwest winds 10 to 15 miles an hour with gusts up to 30 miles an hour in the afternoon. Monday night, mainly clear with patchy frost developing overnight. Chilly with lows in the upper 30s. Northwest winds 10 to 15 miles an hour, becoming light. And now the extended forecast. Tuesday, mainly clear. Patchy frost during the day. Highs in the upper 50s. Wednesday, partly cloudy. Highs in the upper 60s. Lows around 40. Thursday, partly cloudy. Highs in the mid 60s. Lows in the upper 40s. Friday, partly cloudy. Highs in the mid 60s. Lows in the mid 40s. Saturday, partly cloudy. Highs in the mid 60s. Lows in the mid 40s. This is the NOAA Weather Radio KHA53 in Rochester. 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

A53 operates on a frequency of 162.40 MHz. The 4 p.m. weather at Rochester, it was mostly sunny. The temperature was 60 degrees Fahrenheit or 16 degrees Celsius, the dew point 38 and the relative humidity 43%. The wind was northeast at 9 miles an hour. The pressure was 30.33 inches and falling. Repeating at Rochester, it was mostly sunny, temperature 60 degrees. Around the region at 4 p.m. at Erie, rain was falling, with a temperature of 62. It was sunny, with a temperature of 64 at Niagara Falls, 64 at Elmira, and 62 at Watertown. It was mostly sunny, with a temperature of 64 at Buffalo, 61 at Toronto, 64 at Syracuse, and 59 at Binghamton. At Oswego, winds were north at 9 knots, with a temperature of 59 degrees. The Central Lake Ontario buoy winds were east at 8 knots, with a temperature of 58 degrees, and the waves were 1 foot. The forecast for the Genesee Valley and Northern Finger Lakes, including Rochester, Geneseo, Canandaigua, Newark, and Fairhaven. Tonight, mainly clear through the early overnight, then becoming partly cloudy with some patchy fog developing after midnight. Lows ranging from around 40 inland to the mid-40s along the lake shore. Light winds. Sunday, some patchy fog in the morning, otherwise partly to mostly sunny. Highs ranging from the lower 60s on the hilltops to the upper 60s across the lower elevations. South winds 5 to 10 miles an hour. Sunday night, partly cloudy. A chance of showers overnight. Lows in the upper 40s. Light winds, becoming west 5 to 10 miles an hour. Chance of rain 50%. Monday, partly sunny. Highs ranging from the mid-50s on the hilltops to the upper 50s across the lower elevations. West winds 10 to 20 miles an hour with gusts up to 30 miles an hour, becoming northwest. Monday night, mainly clear with patchy frost developing overnight. Chilly with lows ranging from the mid-30s inland to the lower 40s along the lake shore. Northwest winds 10 to 15 miles an hour, becoming light. The forecast for the Southern Finger Lakes, including Tinian, Seneca Falls, and Auburn. Tonight, mainly clear. Lows in the lower 40s. North winds 5 to 10 miles an hour, becoming south. Sunday, partly to mostly sunny. Highs in the mid-60s. South winds 5 to 10 miles an hour, increasing to 10 to 15 miles an hour. Sunday night, partly cloudy. A chance of showers overnight. Lows in the upper 40s. South winds 5 to 10 miles an hour, becoming light. Chance of rain 30%. Monday, partly sunny. Highs in the upper 50s. Northwest winds 10 to 15 miles an hour with gusts up to 30 miles an hour in the afternoon. Monday night, mainly clear with patchy frost developing overnight. Chilly with lows in the upper 30s. Northwest winds 10 to 15 miles an hour, becoming light. And now the extended forecast. Tuesday, mainly clear. Patchy frost during the day. Highs in the upper 50s. Wednesday, partly cloudy. Highs in the upper 60s. Lows around 40. Thursday, partly cloudy. Highs in the mid-60s. Lows in the upper 40s. Friday, partly cloudy. Highs in the mid-60s. Lows in the mid-40s. Saturday, partly cloudy. Highs in the mid-60s. Lows in the mid-40s. Open Lake Forecast, 4, the Niagara River to Hamlin Beach beyond 5 miles from shore. Tonight, east winds 10 to 15 knots becoming southeast 15 to 20 knots. Waves 1 to 3 feet. Sunday, southeast winds 5 to 10 knots becoming southwest. Waves 1 to 3 feet subsiding to 1 foot or less. Sunday night, southwest winds 10 to 15 knots becoming northwest 15 to 20 knots. A chance of showers. Waves 1 to 3 feet building to 3 to 5 feet. Monday, northwest winds 15 to 25 knots. Waves 3 to 6 feet building to 4 to 7 feet, then subsiding to 3 to 6 feet. Waves occasionally around 9 feet. Monday night, northwest winds 15 to 20 knots diminishing to 10 to 15 knots. Waves 3 to 6 feet subsiding to 1 to 3 feet. Tuesday, northwest winds 10 knots or less becoming southwest 10.

to 15 knots. Waves 2 feet or less. Wednesday, southwest winds 15 to 20 knots, becoming west 10 to 15 knots. Waves 2 to 4 feet. Thursday, west winds 10 to 15 knots. Waves 1 to 3 feet. Open lake forecast, 4, Cameron Beach to Mexico Bay beyond 5 miles from shore. Tonight, northeast winds 10 to 15 knots, becoming southeast 15 to 20 knots. Waves 1 to 3 feet, building to 2 to 4 feet. Sunday, southeast winds 15 to 20 knots, becoming south 10 to 15 knots. Waves 1 to 3 feet, building to 2 to 4 feet, then subsiding to 1 to 3 feet. Sunday night, south winds 10 to 15 knots, becoming west 15 to 20 knots. A chance of showers. Waves 1 to 3 feet, building to 3 to 6 feet. Monday, northwest winds to 30 knots. Waves 5 to 8 feet. Waves occasionally around 10 feet. Monday night, northwest winds 15 to 25 knots. Waves 5 to 8 feet, subsiding to 2 to 4 feet. Waves occasionally around 10 feet. Tuesday, northwest winds 5 to 15 knots, becoming south 15 to 20 knots. Waves 1 to 3 feet. Wednesday, south winds 15 to 20 knots, becoming southwest. A chance of showers Wednesday night. Waves 3 to 5 feet, subsiding to 2 to 4 feet. Thursday, west winds 15 to 20 knots, diminishing to 10 to 15 knots. Waves 2 to 4 feet, subsiding to 1 to 3 feet. This is the NOAA Weather Radio KHA 53 in Rochester. Your source for official weather information across the Western Finger Lakes and the Genesee Valley. KHA 53 operates on a frequency of 162.40 MHz. The 5 p.m. weather at Rochester, it was mostly sunny. The temperature was 59 degrees Fahrenheit or 15 degrees Celsius, the dew point 38 and the relative humidity 45%. The wind was northeast at 13 miles an hour. The pressure was 30.32 inches and falling. Repeating at Rochester, it was mostly sunny, temperature 59 degrees. Around the region at 4 p.m. at Erie, rain was falling, with a temperature of 62. It was sunny, with a temperature of 64 at Niagara Falls, 64 at Elmira, and 62 at Watertown. It was mostly sunny, with a temperature of 64 at Buffalo, 61 at Toronto, 64 at Syracuse, and 59 at Binghamton. At Oswego, winds were north at 9 knots, with a temperature of 59 degrees. The Central Lake Ontario buoy winds were east at 8 knots, with a temperature of 58 degrees, and the waves were 1 foot. The Rochester, New York climate summary for this evening, as of 4 p.m., October 3, 2026. Today's high temperature was 61 degrees. The normal high is 67. Today's low temperature was 44 degrees. The normal low is 47. No precipitation fell today. No snow fell today. Sunset tonight is at 6:48 p.m. Sunrise tomorrow is at 7:11 a.m. The forecast for the Genesee Valley and Northern Finger Lakes, including Rochester, Geneseo, Canandaigua, Newark, and Fairhaven. Tonight, mainly clear through the early overnight, then becoming partly cloudy with some patchy fog developing after midnight. Lows ranging from around 40 inland to the mid-40s along the lakeshore. Light winds. Sunday, some patchy fog in the morning, otherwise partly to mostly sunny. Highs ranging from the lower 60s on the hilltops to the upper 60s across the lower elevations. South winds 5 to 10 miles an hour. Sunday night, partly cloudy. A chance of showers overnight. Lows in the upper 40s. Light winds, becoming west 5 to 10 miles an hour. Chance of rain 50%. Monday, partly sunny. Highs ranging from the mid-50s on the hilltops to the upper 50s across the lower elevations. West winds 10 to 20 miles an hour with gusts up to 30 miles an hour, becoming northwest. Monday night, mainly clear with patchy frost developing overnight. Chilly with lows ranging from the mid-30s inland to the lower 40s along the lake shore. Northwest winds 10 to 15 miles an hour, becoming light. The forecast for the Southern Finger Lakes, including Pinyan, Seneca Falls, and Auburn. Tonight, mainly clear. Lows in the lower 40s. North winds 5 to 10 miles.

an hour, becoming south. Sunday, partly to mostly sunny. Highs in the mid-60s. South winds 5 to 10 miles an hour, increasing to 10 to 15 miles an hour. Sunday night, partly cloudy. A chance of showers overnight. Lows in the upper 40s. South winds 5 to 10 miles an hour, becoming light. Chance of rain 30%. Monday, partly sunny. Highs in the upper 50s. Northwest winds 10 to 15 miles an hour with gusts up to 30 miles an hour in the afternoon. Monday night, mainly clear with patchy frost developing overnight. Chilly with lows in the upper 30s. Northwest winds 10 to 15 miles an hour, becoming light. And now the extended forecast. Tuesday, mainly clear. Patchy frost during the day. Highs in the upper 50s. Wednesday, partly cloudy. Highs in the upper 60s. Lows around 40. Thursday, partly cloudy. Highs in the mid-60s. Lows in the upper 40s. Friday, partly cloudy. Highs in the mid-60s. Lows in the mid-40s. Saturday, partly cloudy. Highs in the mid-60s. Lows in the mid-40s. 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KHA-53 operates on a frequency of 162.40 MHz. The 5 p.m. weather at Rochester, it was mostly sunny. The temperature was 59 degrees Fahrenheit or 15 degrees Celsius, the dew point 38 and the relative humidity 45%. The wind was northeast at 13 miles an hour. The pressure was 30.32 inches and falling. Repeating at Rochester, it was mostly sunny, temperature 59 degrees. Around the region at 5 p.m. it was sunny, with a temperature of 62 at Erie, 63 at Niagara Falls, 63 at Elmira, and 61 at Watertown. It was mostly sunny, with a temperature of 63 at Buffalo, 64 at Syracuse, and 59 at Binghamton. At Oswego, winds were north at 9 knots, with a temperature of 59 degrees. The Central Lake Ontario buoy winds were from the east at 10 knots. The forecast for the Genesee Valley and Northern Finger Lakes, including Rochester, Geneseo, Canandaigua, Newark, and Fairhaven. Tonight, mainly clear through the early overnight, then becoming partly cloudy with some patchy fog developing after midnight. Lows ranging from around 40 inland to the mid-40s along the lake shore. Light winds. Sunday, some patchy fog in the morning, otherwise partly to mostly sunny. Highs ranging from the lower 60s on the hilltops to the upper 60s across the lower elevations. South winds 5 to 10 miles an hour. Sunday night, partly cloudy. A chance of showers overnight. Lows in the upper 40s. Light winds, becoming west 5 to 10 miles an hour. Chance of rain 50%. Monday, partly sunny. Highs ranging from the mid-50s on the hilltops to the upper 50s across the lower elevations. West winds 10 to 20 miles an hour with gusts up to 30 miles an hour, becoming northwest. Monday night, mainly clear with patchy frost developing overnight. Chilly with lows ranging from the mid-30s inland to the lower 40s along the lake shore. Northwest winds 10 to 15 miles an hour, becoming light. The forecast for the Southern Finger Lakes, including Pinyan, Seneca Falls, and Auburn. Tonight, mainly clear. Lows in the lower 40s. North winds 5 to 10 miles an hour, becoming south. Sunday, partly to mostly sunny. Highs in the mid-60s. South winds 5 to 10 miles an hour, increasing to 10 to 15 miles an hour. Sunday night, partly cloudy. A chance of showers overnight. Lows in the upper 40s. South winds 5 to 10 miles an hour, becoming light. Chance of rain 30%. Monday, partly sunny. Highs in the upper 50s. Northwest winds 10 to 15 miles an hour with gusts up to 30 miles an hour in the afternoon. Monday night, mainly clear with patchy frost developing overnight. Chilly with lows in the upper 30s. Northwest winds 10 to 15 miles an hour, becoming light. And now the extended forecast. Tuesday, mainly clear. Patchy frost during the day. Highs in the upper 50s.

50s. Wednesday, partly cloudy. Highs in the upper 60s. Lows around 40. Thursday, partly cloudy. Highs in the mid 60s. Lows in the upper 40s. Friday, partly cloudy. Highs in the mid 60s. Lows in the mid 40s. Saturday, partly cloudy. Highs in the mid 60s. Lows in the mid 40s. This is the NOAA Weather Radio KHA 53 in Rochester. Your source for official weather information across the Western Finger Lakes and the Genesee Valley. KHA 53 operates on a frequency of 162.40 MHz. The 5 p.m. weather at Rochester, it was mostly sunny. The temperature was 59 degrees Fahrenheit or 15 degrees Celsius, the dew point 38 and the relative humidity 45%. The wind was northeast at 13 miles an hour. The pressure was 30.32 inches and falling. Repeating at Rochester, it was mostly sunny, temperature 59 degrees. Around the region at 5 p.m. it was sunny, with a temperature of 62 at Erie, 63 at Niagara Falls, 63 at Elmira, and 61 at Watertown. It was mostly sunny, with a temperature of 63 at Buffalo, 64 at Syracuse, and 59 at Binghamton. At Oswego, winds were north at 9 knots, with a temperature of 59 degrees. The Central Lake Ontario buoy winds were from the east at 10 knots. Around the region at 5 p.m. skies ranged from sunny to mostly sunny. It was 62 at Erie, 63 at Buffalo, 63 at Niagara Falls, and 61 at Toronto. Syracuse reported 64, Elmira reported 63, Binghamton reported 59, and Watertown reported 61. At Oswego, winds were north at 9 knots, with a temperature of 59 degrees. The Central Lake Ontario buoy winds were east at 8 knots, with a temperature of 59 degrees, and the waves were 1 foot. The forecast for the Genesee Valley and Northern Finger Lakes, including Rochester, Geneseo, Canandaigua, Newark, and Fairhaven. Tonight, mainly clear through the early overnight, then becoming partly cloudy with some patchy fog developing after midnight. Lows ranging from around 40 inland to the mid-40s along the lake shore. Light winds. Sunday, some patchy fog in the morning, otherwise partly to mostly sunny. Highs ranging from the lower 60s on the hilltops to the upper 60s across the lower elevations. South winds 5 to 10 miles an hour. Sunday night, partly cloudy. A chance of showers overnight. Lows in the upper 40s. Light winds, becoming west 5 to 10 miles an hour. Chance of rain 50%. Monday, partly sunny. Highs ranging from the mid-50s on the hilltops to the upper 50s across the lower elevations. West winds 10 to 20 miles an hour with gusts up to 30 miles an hour, becoming northwest. Monday night, mainly clear with patchy frost developing overnight. Chilly with lows ranging from the mid-30s inland to the lower 40s along the lake shore. Northwest winds 10 to 15 miles an hour, becoming light. The forecast for the Southern Finger Lakes, including Pinyan, Seneca Falls, and Auburn. Tonight, mainly clear. Lows in the lower 40s. North winds 5 to 10 miles an hour, becoming south. Sunday, partly to mostly sunny. Highs in the mid-60s. South winds 5 to 10 miles an hour, increasing to 10 to 15 miles an hour. Sunday night, partly cloudy. A chance of showers overnight. Lows in the upper 40s. South winds 5 to 10 miles an hour, becoming light. Chance of rain 30%. Monday, partly sunny. Highs in the upper 50s. Northwest winds 10 to 15 miles an hour with gusts up to 30 miles an hour in the afternoon. Monday night, mainly clear with patchy frost developing overnight. Chilly with lows in the upper 30s. Northwest winds 10 to 15 miles an hour, becoming light. And now the extended forecast. Tuesday, mainly clear. Patchy frost during the day. Highs in the upper 50s. Wednesday, partly cloudy. Highs in the upper 60s. Lows around 40. Thursday, partly cloudy. Highs in the mid 60s. Lows in the upper 40s. Friday, partly cloudy. Highs in the mid 60s. Lows in the mid 40s. Saturday, partly cloudy.

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Highs in the mid-60s. Lows in the mid-40s. This is the NOAA Weather Radio KHA 53 in Rochester. Your source for official weather information across the Western Finger Lakes and the Genesee Valley. KHA 53 operates on a frequency of 162.40 MHz. The 5 p.m. weather at Rochester, it was mostly sunny. The temperature was 59 degrees Fahrenheit or 15 degrees Celsius, the dew point 38 and the relative humidity 45%. The wind was northeast at 13 miles an hour. The pressure was 30.32 inches and falling. Repeating at Rochester, it was mostly sunny, temperature 59 degrees. Around the region at 5 p.m. skies ranged from sunny to mostly sunny. It was 62 at Erie, 63 at Buffalo, 63 at Niagara Falls, and 61 at Toronto. Syracuse reported 64, Elmira reported 63, Binghamton reported 59, and Watertown reported 61. At Oswego, winds were north at 9 knots, with a temperature of 59 degrees. The Central Lake Ontario buoy winds were east at 8 knots, with a temperature of 59 degrees, and the waves were 1 foot. The forecast for the Genesee Valley and Northern Finger Lakes, including Rochester, Geneseo, Canandaigua, Newark, and Fairhaven. Tonight, mainly clear through the early overnight, then becoming partly cloudy with some patchy fog developing after midnight. Lows ranging from around 40 inland to the mid-40s along the lake shore. Light winds. Sunday, some patchy fog in the morning, otherwise partly to mostly sunny. Highs ranging from the lower 60s on the hilltops to the upper 60s across the lower elevations. South winds 5 to 10 miles an hour. Sunday night, partly cloudy. A chance of showers overnight. Lows in the upper 40s. Light winds, becoming west 5 to 10 miles an hour. Chance of rain 50%. Monday, partly sunny. Highs ranging from the mid-50s on the hilltops to the upper 50s across the lower elevations. West winds 10 to 20 miles an hour with gusts up to 30 miles an hour, becoming northwest. Monday night, mainly clear with patchy frost developing overnight. Chilly with lows ranging from the mid-30s inland to the lower 40s along the lake shore. Northwest winds 10 to 15 miles an hour, becoming light. The forecast for the Southern Finger Lakes, including Pinyan, Seneca Falls, and Auburn. Tonight, mainly clear. Lows in the lower 40s. North winds 5 to 10 miles an hour, becoming south. Sunday, partly to mostly sunny. Highs in the mid-60s. South winds 5 to 10 miles an hour, increasing to 10 to 15 miles an hour. Sunday night, partly cloudy. A chance of showers overnight. Lows in the upper 40s. South winds 5 to 10 miles an hour, becoming light. Chance of rain 30%. Monday, partly sunny. Highs in the upper 50s. Northwest winds 10 to 15 miles an hour with gusts up to 30 miles an hour in the afternoon. Monday night, mainly clear with patchy frost developing overnight. Chilly with lows in the upper 30s. Northwest winds 10 to 15 miles an hour, becoming light. And now the extended forecast. Tuesday, mainly clear. Patchy frost during the day. Highs in the upper 50s. Wednesday, partly cloudy. Highs in the upper 60s. Lows around 40. Thursday, partly cloudy. Highs in the mid-60s. Lows in the upper 40s. Friday, partly cloudy. Highs in the mid-60s. Lows in the mid-40s. Saturday, partly cloudy. Highs in the mid-60s. Lows in the mid-40s. 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Your source for official weather information across the Western Finger Lakes and the Genesee Valley. KHA 53 operates on a frequency of 162.40 MHz. The 5 p.m. weather at Rochester, it was mostly sunny. The temperature was 59 degrees Fahrenheit or 15 degrees Celsius, the dew point 38 and the relative humidity 45%. The wind was northeast at 13 miles an hour. The pressure was 30.32 inches and falling. Repeating at Rochester, it was mostly sunny, temperature 59 degrees.
Around the region at 5 p.m., the skies ranged from sunny to mostly

62 at Erie, 63 at Buffalo, 63 at Niagara Falls, and 61 at Toronto. Syracuse reported 64, Elmira reported 63, Binghamton reported 59, and Watertown reported 61. At Oswego, winds were north at 9 knots, with a temperature of 59 degrees. The Central Lake Ontario buoy winds were east at 8 knots, with a temperature of 59 degrees, and the waves were 1 foot. The forecast for the Genesee Valley and Northern Finger Lakes, including Rochester, Geneseo, Canandaigua, Newark, and Fairhaven. Tonight, mainly clear through the early overnight, then becoming partly cloudy with some patchy fog developing after midnight. Lows ranging from around 40 inland to the mid-40s along the lake shore. Light winds. Sunday, some patchy fog in the morning, otherwise partly to mostly sunny. Highs ranging from the lower 60s on the hilltops to the upper 60s across the lower elevations. South winds 5 to 10 miles an hour. Sunday night, partly cloudy. A chance of showers overnight. Lows in the upper 40s. Light winds, becoming west 5 to 10 miles an hour. Chance of rain 50%. Monday, partly sunny. Highs ranging from the mid-50s on the hilltops to the upper 50s across the lower elevations. West winds 10 to 20 miles an hour with gusts up to 30 miles an hour, becoming northwest. Monday night, mainly clear with patchy frost developing overnight. Chilly with lows ranging from the mid-30s inland to the lower 40s along the lake shore. Northwest winds 10 to 15 miles an hour, becoming light. The forecast for the Southern Finger Lakes, including Pinyan, Seneca Falls, and Auburn. Tonight, mainly clear. Lows in the lower 40s. North winds 5 to 10 miles an hour, becoming south. Sunday, partly to mostly sunny. Highs in the mid-60s. South winds 5 to 10 miles an hour, increasing to 10 to 15 miles an hour. Sunday night, partly cloudy. A chance of showers overnight. Lows in the upper 40s. South winds 5 to 10 miles an hour, becoming light. Chance of rain 30%. Monday, partly sunny. Highs in the upper 50s. Northwest winds 10 to 15 miles an hour with gusts up to 30 miles an hour in the afternoon. Monday night, mainly clear with patchy frost developing overnight. Chilly with lows in the upper 30s. Northwest winds 10 to 15 miles an hour, becoming light. And now the extended forecast. Tuesday, mainly clear. Patchy frost during the day. Highs in the upper 50s. Wednesday, partly cloudy. Highs in the upper 60s. Lows around 40. Thursday, partly cloudy. Highs in the mid-60s. Lows in the upper 40s. Friday, partly cloudy. Highs in the mid-60s. Lows in the mid-40s. Saturday, partly cloudy. Highs in the mid-60s. Lows in the mid-40s. 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Your source for official weather information across the Western Finger Lakes and the Genesee Valley. KHA 53 operates on a frequency of 162.40 MHz. The 5 p.m. weather at Rochester, it was mostly sunny. The temperature was 59 degrees Fahrenheit or 15 degrees Celsius, the dew point 38 and the relative humidity 45%. The wind was northeast at 13 miles an hour. The pressure was 30.32 inches and falling. Repeating at Rochester, it was mostly sunny, temperature 59 degrees. Around the region at 5 p.m. skies ranged from sunny to mostly sunny. It was 62 at Erie, 63 at Buffalo, 63 at Niagara Falls, and 61 at Toronto. Syracuse reported 64, Elmira reported 63, Binghamton reported 59, and Watertown reported 61. At Oswego, winds were north at 9 knots, with a temperature of 59 degrees. The Central Lake Ontario buoy winds were east at 8 knots, with a temperature of 59 degrees, and the waves were 1 foot. The forecast for the Genesee Valley and Northern Finger Lakes, including Rochester, Geneseo, Canandaigua, Newark, and Fairhaven. Tonight, mainly clear through the early overnight, then becoming partly cloudy with some patchy fog developing after midnight. Lows ranging from around 40 inland to the mid-40s along the lake shore.

light winds. Sunday, some patchy fog in the morning, otherwise partly to mostly sunny. Highs ranging from the lower 60s on the hilltops to the upper 60s across the lower elevations. South winds 5 to 10 miles an hour. Sunday night, partly cloudy. A chance of showers overnight. Lows in the upper 40s. Light winds, becoming west 5 to 10 miles an hour. Chance of rain 50%. Monday, partly sunny. Highs ranging from the mid-50s on the hilltops to the upper 50s across the lower elevations. West winds 10 to 20 miles an hour with gusts up to 30 miles an hour, becoming northwest. Monday night, mainly clear with patchy frost developing overnight. Chilly with lows ranging from the mid-30s inland to the lower 40s along the lake shore. Northwest winds 10 to 15 miles an hour, becoming light. The forecast for the Southern Finger Lakes, including Pinyan, Seneca Falls, and Auburn. Tonight, mainly clear. Lows in the lower 40s. North winds 5 to 10 miles an hour, becoming south. Sunday, partly to mostly sunny. Highs in the mid-60s. South winds 5 to 10 miles an hour, increasing to 10 to 15 miles an hour. Sunday night, partly cloudy. A chance of showers overnight. Lows in the upper 40s. South winds 5 to 10 miles an hour, becoming light. Chance of rain 30%. Monday, partly sunny. Highs in the upper 50s. Northwest winds 10 to 15 miles an hour with gusts up to 30 miles an hour in the afternoon. Monday night, mainly clear with patchy frost developing overnight. Chilly with lows in the upper 30s. Northwest winds 10 to 15 miles an hour, becoming light. And now the extended forecast. Tuesday, mainly clear. Patchy frost during the day. Highs in the upper 50s. Wednesday, partly cloudy. Highs in the upper 60s. Lows around 40. Thursday, partly cloudy. Highs in the mid-60s. Lows in the upper 40s. Friday, partly cloudy. Highs in the mid-60s. Lows in the mid-40s. Saturday, partly cloudy. Highs in the mid-60s. Lows in the mid-40s. 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KHA-53 operates on a frequency of 162.40 MHz. The 5 p.m. weather at Rochester, it was mostly sunny. The temperature was 59 degrees Fahrenheit or 15 degrees Celsius, the dew point 38 and the relative humidity 45%. The wind was northeast at 13 miles an hour. The pressure was 30.32 inches and falling. Repeating at Rochester, it was mostly sunny, temperature 59 degrees. The Rochester, New York climate summary for this evening, as of 4 p.m., October 3, 2026. Today's high temperature was 61 degrees. The normal high is 67. Today's low temperature was 44 degrees. The normal low is 47. No precipitation fell today. No snow fell today. Sunset tonight is at 6:48 p.m. Sunrise tomorrow is at 7:11 a.m. The Nearshore Marine Forecast, for the Niagara River to Hamlin Beach along Lake Ontario. Tonight, east winds 10 to 15 knots becoming southeast. Mainly clear this evening, then becoming partly cloudy. Waves 1 to 3 feet. Sunday, southeast winds 5 to 10 knots becoming southwest. Mostly sunny. Waves 2 feet or less. Sunday night, southwest winds 10 to 15 knots becoming northwest 15 to 20 knots. Partly cloudy. Waves 1 to 3 feet building to 3 to 5 feet. Waves occasionally around 6 feet. Monday, northwest winds 15 to 25 knots. Sunny. Waves 3 to 6 feet. Waves occasionally around 7 feet. Monday night, northwest winds 15 to 20 knots diminishing to 5 to 15 knots. Mainly clear. Waves 3 to 6 feet subsiding to 1 to 3 feet. Waves occasionally around 7 feet. Tuesday, northwest winds 10 knots or less becoming south 10 to 15 knots. Mainly clear. Waves 2 feet or less. Wednesday, southwest winds

15 to 20 knots, becoming west 10 to 15 knots. Partly cloudy. Waves 1 to 3 feet, building to 2 to 4 feet, then subsiding to 1 to 3 feet. Thursday, west winds 5 to 15 knots. Partly cloudy. Waves 1 to 2 feet. The Nearshore Marine Forecast, 4, Hanlon Beach to Sodus Bay. Tonight, northeast winds 5 to 15 knots, becoming southeast. Clear this evening, then becoming partly cloudy. Waves 1 to 3 feet. Sunday, south winds 5 to 15 knots. Partly sunny. Waves 2 feet or less. Sunday night, southwest winds 5 to 15 knots, becoming west 15 to 20 knots. A chance of showers. Waves 1 foot or less, building to 3 to 6 feet. Waves occasionally around 7 feet. Monday, west winds 15 to 25 knots, becoming northwest. Becoming mostly sunny. Waves 5 to 8 feet. Waves occasionally around 10 feet. Monday night, northwest winds 15 to 25 knots, diminishing to 10 to 15 knots. Mainly clear. Waves 5 to 8 feet, subsiding to 2 to 4 feet. Waves occasionally around 10 feet. Tuesday, northwest winds 5 to 10 knots, becoming south. Mainly clear. Waves 1 to 3 feet, subsiding to 1 foot or less. Wednesday, south winds 10 to 15 knots, becoming southwest. Partly cloudy, partly clear. Waves 1 to 3 feet, subsiding to 1 foot or less. Wednesday, south winds 10 to 15 knots, becoming southwest. Partly cloudy. Waves 2 feet or less. Thursday, west winds 5 to 15 knots. Partly cloudy. Waves 1 to 3 feet. The water temperature off Rochester is 65 degrees, and the water temperature at the Central Lake Buoy is 65 degrees. The Nearshore Marine Forecast, 4, Sodus Bay to Mexico Bay. Tonight, northeast winds 10 to 15 knots, becoming southeast 15 to 20 knots. Clear this evening, then becoming partly cloudy. Waves 2 feet or less. Sunday, southeast winds 10 to 15 knots, becoming south. Partly sunny. Waves 2 feet or less. Sunday night, south winds 10 to 15 knots, becoming west 15 to 20 knots. A chance of showers in the evening, then showers likely overnight. Waves 1 foot or less, building to 3 to 6 feet. Waves occasionally around 7 feet. Monday, west winds 15 to 25 knots, becoming northwest. A chance of showers in the morning. Waves 5 to 8 feet. Waves occasionally around 10 feet. Monday night, northwest winds 15 to 25 knots. Mainly clear. Waves 5 to 8 feet, subsiding to 3 to 6 feet. Waves occasionally around 10 feet. Tuesday, northwest winds 5 to 15 knots, becoming south. Mainly clear. Waves 1 to 3 feet, subsiding to 1 foot or less. Wednesday, south winds 10 to 15 knots, becoming southwest. A chance of showers Wednesday night. Waves 1 to 3 feet. Thursday, southwest winds 10 to 15 knots, becoming west. Partly cloudy. Waves 2 to 4 feet, subsiding to 1 to 3 feet. The water temperature off Oswego is 64 degrees. Around the region at 5 p.m. the skies ranged from sunny to mostly sunny. It was 62 at Erie, 63 at Buffalo, 63 at Niagara Falls, and 61 at Toronto. Syracuse reported 64, Elmira reported 63, Binghamton reported 59, and Watertown reported 61. At Oswego, winds were north at 9 knots, with a temperature of 59 degrees. The Central Lake Ontario buoy winds were east at 8 knots, with a temperature of 59 degrees, and the waves were 1 foot. The forecast for the Genesee Valley and Northern Finger Lakes, including Rochester, Geneseo, Canandaigua, Newark, and Fairhaven. Tonight, mainly clear through the early overnight, then becoming partly cloudy with some patchy fog developing after midnight. Lows ranging from around 40 inland to the mid-40s along the lake shore. Light winds. Sunday, some patchy fog in the morning, otherwise partly to mostly sunny. Highs ranging from the lower 60s on the hilltops to the upper 60s across the lower elevations. South winds 5 to 10 miles an hour. Sunday night, partly cloudy. A chance of shower.

Tuesday, mainly clear. Patchy frost during the day. Highs in the upper 50s. Wednesday, partly cloudy. Highs in the upper 60s. Lows around 40. Thursday, partly cloudy. Highs in the mid-60s. Lows in the upper 40s. Friday, partly cloudy. Highs in the mid-60s. Lows in the mid-40s. Saturday, partly cloudy. Highs in the mid-60s. Lows in the mid-40s. This is the NOAA Weather Radio KHA 53 in Rochester. Your source for official weather information across the Western Finger Lakes and the Genesee Valley. KHA 53 operates on a frequency of 162.40 MHz. The 5 p.m. weather at Rochester, it was mostly sunny. The temperature was 59 degrees Fahrenheit or 15 degrees Celsius, the dew point 38 and the relative humidity 45%. The wind was northeast at 13 miles an hour. The pressure was 30.32 inches and falling. Repeating at Rochester, it was mostly sunny, temperature 59 degrees. Around the region at 5 p.m. skies ranged from sunny to mostly sunny. It was 62 at Erie, 63 at Buffalo, 63 at Niagara Falls, and 61 at Toronto. Syracuse reported 64, Elmira reported 63, Binghamton reported 59, and Watertown reported 61. At Oswego, winds were north at 9 knots, with a temperature of 59 degrees. The Central Lake Ontario buoy winds were east at 8 knots, with a temperature of 59 degrees, and the waves were 1 foot. The forecast for the Genesee Valley and Northern Finger Lakes, including Rochester, Geneseo, Canandaigua, Newark, and Fairhaven. Tonight, mainly clear through the early overnight, then becoming partly cloudy with some patchy fog developing after midnight. Lows ranging from around 40 inland to the mid-40s along the lake shore. Light winds. Sunday, some patchy fog in the morning, otherwise partly to mostly sunny. Highs ranging from the lower 60s on the hilltops to the upper 60s across the lower elevations. South winds 5 to 10 miles an hour. Sunday night, partly cloudy. A chance of showers overnight. Lows in the upper 40s. Light winds, becoming west 5 to 10 miles an hour. Chance of rain 50%. Monday, partly sunny. Highs ranging from the mid-50s on the hilltops to the upper 50s across the lower elevations. West winds 10 to 20 miles an hour with gusts up to 30 miles an hour, becoming northwest. Monday night, mainly clear with patchy frost developing overnight. Chilly with lows ranging from the mid-30s inland to the lower 40s along the lake shore. Northwest winds 10 to 15 miles an hour, becoming light. The forecast for the Southern Finger Lakes, including Tinian, Seneca Falls, and Auburn. Tonight, mainly clear. Lows in the lower 40s. North winds 5 to 10 miles an hour, becoming south. Sunday, partly to mostly sunny. Highs in the mid-60s. South winds 5 to 10 miles an hour, increasing to 10 to 15 miles an hour. Sunday night, partly cloudy. A chance of showers overnight. Lows in the upper 40s. South winds 5 to 10 miles an hour, becoming light. Chance of rain 30%. Monday, partly sunny. Highs in the upper 50s. Northwest winds 10 to 15 miles an hour with gusts up to 30 miles an hour in the afternoon. Monday night, mainly clear with patchy frost developing overnight. Chilly with lows in the upper 30s. Northwest winds 10 to 15 miles an hour, becoming light. And now the extended forecast. Tuesday, mainly clear. Patchy frost during the day. Highs in the upper 50s. Wednesday, partly cloudy. Highs in the upper 60s. Lows around 40. Thursday, partly cloudy. Highs in the mid-60s. Lows in the upper 40s. Friday, partly cloudy. Highs in the mid-60s. Lows in the mid-40s. Saturday, partly cloudy. Highs in the mid-60s. Lows in the mid-40s. 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

1 foot. The forecast for the Genesee Valley and Northern Finger Lakes, including Rochester, Geneseo, Canandaigua, Newark, and Fairhaven. Tonight, mainly clear through the early overnight, then becoming partly cloudy with some patchy fog developing after midnight. Lows ranging from around 40 inland to the mid-40s along the lake shore. Light winds. Sunday, some patchy fog in the morning, otherwise partly to mostly sunny. Highs ranging from the lower 60s on the hilltops to the upper 60s across the lower elevations. South winds 5 to 10 miles an hour. Sunday night, partly cloudy. A chance of showers overnight. Lows in the upper 40s. Light winds, becoming west 5 to 10 miles an hour. Chance of rain 50%. Monday, partly sunny. Highs ranging from the mid-50s on the hilltops to the upper 50s across the lower elevations. West winds 10 to 20 miles an hour with gusts up to 30 miles an hour, becoming northwest. Monday night, mainly clear with patchy frost developing overnight. Chilly with lows ranging from the mid-30s inland to the lower 40s along the lake shore. Northwest winds 10 to 15 miles an hour, becoming light. The forecast for the Southern Finger Lakes, including Pinyan, Seneca Falls, and Auburn. Tonight, mainly clear. Lows in the lower 40s. North winds 5 to 10 miles an hour, becoming south. Sunday, partly to mostly sunny. Highs in the mid-60s. South winds 5 to 10 miles an hour, increasing to 10 to 15 miles an hour. Sunday night, partly cloudy. A chance of showers overnight. Lows in the upper 40s. South winds 5 to 10 miles an hour, becoming light. Chance of rain 30%. Monday, partly sunny. Highs in the upper 50s. Northwest winds 10 to 15 miles an hour with gusts up to 30 miles an hour in the afternoon. Monday night, mainly clear with patchy frost developing overnight. Chilly with lows in the upper 30s. Northwest winds 10 to 15 miles an hour, becoming light. And now the extended forecast. Tuesday, mainly clear. Patchy frost during the day. Highs in the upper 50s. Wednesday, partly cloudy. Highs in the upper 60s. Lows around 40. Thursday, partly cloudy. Highs in the mid-60s. Lows in the upper 40s. Friday, partly cloudy. Highs in the mid-60s. Lows in the mid-40s. Saturday, partly cloudy. Highs in the mid-60s. Lows in the mid-40s. 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KHA53 operates on a frequency of 162.40 MHz. The 5 p.m. weather at Rochester, it was mostly sunny. The temperature was 59 degrees Fahrenheit or 15 degrees Celsius, the dew point 38 and the relative humidity 45%. The wind was northeast at 13 miles an hour. The pressure was 30.32 inches and falling. Repeating at Rochester, it was mostly sunny, temperature 59 degrees. Around the region at 5 p.m. the skies ranged from sunny to mostly sunny. It was 62 at Erie, 63 at Buffalo, 63 at Niagara Falls, and 61 at Toronto. Syracuse reported 64, Elmira reported 63, Binghamton reported 59, and Watertown reported 61. At Oswego, winds were north at 9 knots, with a temperature of 59 degrees. The Central Lake Ontario buoy winds were east at 8 knots, with a temperature of 59 degrees, and the waves were 1 foot. The forecast for the Genesee Valley and Northern Finger Lakes, including Rochester, Geneseo, Canandaigua, Newark, and Fairhaven. Tonight, mainly clear through the early overnight, then becoming partly cloudy with some patchy fog developing after midnight. Lows ranging from around 40 inland to the mid-40s along the lake shore. Light winds. Sunday, some patchy fog in the morning, otherwise partly to mostly sunny. Highs ranging from the lower 60s on the hilltops to the upper 60s across the lower elevations. South winds 5 to 10 miles an hour. Sunday night, partly cloudy. A chance of showers overnight. Lows in the upper 40s. Light winds, becoming west 5 to 10 miles an hour. Chance of

rain 50%. Monday, partly sunny. Highs ranging from the mid-50s on the hilltops to the upper 50s across the lower elevations. West winds 10 to 20 miles an hour with gusts up to 30 miles an hour, becoming northwest. Monday night, mainly clear with patchy frost developing overnight. Chilly with lows ranging from the mid-30s inland to the lower 40s along the lake shore. Northwest winds 10 to 15 miles an hour, becoming light. The forecast for the Southern Finger Lakes, including Pinyan, Seneca Falls, and Auburn. Tonight, mainly clear. Lows in the lower 40s. North winds 5 to 10 miles an hour, becoming south. Sunday, partly to mostly sunny. Highs in the mid-60s. South winds 5 to 10 miles an hour, increasing to 10 to 15 miles an hour. Sunday night, partly cloudy. A chance of showers overnight. Lows in the upper 40s. South winds 5 to 10 miles an hour, becoming light. Chance of rain 30%. Monday, partly sunny. Highs in the upper 50s. Northwest winds 10 to 15 miles an hour with gusts up to 30 miles an hour in the afternoon. Monday night, mainly clear with patchy frost developing overnight. Chilly with lows in the upper 30s. Northwest winds 10 to 15 miles an hour, becoming light. And now the extended forecast. Tuesday, mainly clear. Patchy frost during the day. Highs in the upper 50s. Wednesday, partly cloudy. Highs in the upper 60s. Lows around 40. Thursday, partly cloudy. Highs in the mid-60s. Lows in the upper 40s. Friday, partly cloudy. Highs in the mid-60s. Lows in the mid-40s. Saturday, partly cloudy. Highs in the mid-60s. Lows in the mid-40s. 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Your source for official weather information across the Western Finger Lakes and the Genesee Valley. KHA 53 operates on a frequency of 162.40 MHz. The 5 p.m. weather at Rochester, it was mostly sunny. The temperature was 59 degrees Fahrenheit or 15 degrees Celsius, the dew point 38 and the relative humidity 45%. The wind was northeast at 13 miles an hour. The pressure was 30.32 inches and falling. Repeating at Rochester, it was mostly sunny, temperature 59 degrees. The Rochester, New York climate summary for this evening, as of 4 p.m., October 3, 2026. Today's high temperature was 61 degrees. The normal high is 67. Today's low temperature was 44 degrees. The normal low is 47. No precipitation fell today. No snow fell today. Sunset tonight is at 6:48 p.m. Sunrise tomorrow is at 7:11 a.m. Open lake forecast, for the Niagara River to Hamlin Beach beyond 5 miles from shore. Tonight, east winds 10 to 15 knots, becoming southeast 15 to 20 knots. Waves 1 to 3 feet. Sunday, southeast winds 5 to 10 knots, becoming southwest. Waves 1 to 3 feet, subsiding to 1 foot or less. Sunday night, southwest winds 10 to 15 knots, becoming northwest 15 to 20 knots. A chance of showers. Waves 1 to 3 feet, building to 3 to 5 feet. Monday, northwest winds 15 to 25 knots. Waves 3 to 6 feet, building to 4 to 7 feet, then subsiding to 3 to 6 feet. Waves occasionally around 9 feet. Monday night, northwest winds 15 to 20 knots, diminishing to 10 to 15 knots. Waves 3 to 6 feet, subsiding to 1 to 3 feet. Tuesday, northwest winds 10 knots or less, becoming southwest 10 to 15 knots. Waves 2 feet or less. Wednesday, southwest winds 15 to 20 knots, becoming west 10 to 15 knots. Waves 2 to 4 feet. Thursday, west winds 10 to 15 knots. Waves 1 to 3 feet. Open lake forecast, for Hamlin Beach to Mexico Bay beyond 5 miles from shore. Tonight, northeast winds 10 to 15 knots, becoming southeast 15 to 20 knots. Waves 1 to 3 feet, building to 2 to 4 feet. Sunday, southeast winds 15 to 20 knots, becoming south 10 to 15 knots. Waves 1 to 3 feet, building to 2 to 4 feet, then

subsiding to 1 to 3 feet. Sunday night, south winds 10 to 15 knots becoming west 15 to 20 knots. A chance of showers. Waves 1 to 3 feet building to 3 to 6 feet. Monday, northwest winds to 30 knots. Waves 5 to 8 feet. Waves occasionally around 10 feet. Monday night, northwest winds 15 to 25 knots. Waves 5 to 8 feet subsiding to 2 to 4 feet. Waves occasionally around 10 feet. Tuesday, northwest winds 5 to 15 knots becoming south 15 to 20 knots. Waves 1 to 3 feet. Wednesday, south winds 15 to 20 knots becoming southwest. A chance of showers Wednesday night. Waves 3 to 5 feet subsiding to 2 to 4 feet. Thursday, west winds 15 to 20 knots diminishing to 10 to 15 knots. Waves 2 to 4 feet subsiding to 1 to 3 feet. This is the NOAA Weather Radio KHA 53 in Rochester. Your source for official weather information across the Western Finger Lakes and the Genesee Valley. KHA 53 operates on a frequency of 162.40 MHz. The 6 p.m. weather at Rochester, it was clear. The temperature was 56 degrees Fahrenheit or 13 degrees Celsius, the dew point 39 and the relative humidity 53%. The wind was northeast at 10 miles an hour. The pressure was 30.32 inches and steady. Repeating at Rochester, it was clear, temperature 56 degrees. Around the region at 5 p.m. skies ranged from sunny to mostly sunny. It was 62 at Erie, 63 at Buffalo, 63 at Niagara Falls, and 61 at Toronto. Syracuse reported 64, Elmira reported 63, Binghamton reported 59, and Watertown reported 61. At Oswego, winds were north at 9 knots, with a temperature of 59 degrees. The Central Lake Ontario buoy winds were east at 8 knots, with a temperature of 59 degrees, and the waves were 1 foot. The forecast for the Genesee Valley and Northern Finger Lakes, including Rochester, Geneseo, Canandaigua, Newark, and Fairhaven. Tonight, mainly clear through the early overnight, then becoming partly cloudy with some patchy fog developing after midnight. Lows ranging from around 40 inland to the mid-40s along the lake shore. Light winds. Sunday, some patchy fog in the morning, otherwise partly to mostly sunny. Highs ranging from the lower 60s on the hilltops to the upper 60s across the lower elevations. South winds 5 to 10 miles an hour. Sunday night, partly cloudy. A chance of showers overnight. Lows in the upper 40s. Light winds, becoming west 5 to 10 miles an hour. Chance of rain 50%. Monday, partly sunny. Highs ranging from the mid-50s on the hilltops to the upper 50s across the lower elevations. West winds 10 to 20 miles an hour with gusts up to 30 miles an hour, becoming northwest. Monday night, mainly clear with patchy frost developing overnight. Chilly with lows ranging from the mid-30s inland to the lower 40s along the lake shore. Northwest winds 10 to 15 miles an hour, becoming light. The forecast for the Southern Finger Lakes, including Pinyan, Seneca Falls, and Auburn. Tonight, mainly clear. Lows in the lower 40s. North winds 5 to 10 miles an hour, becoming south. Sunday, partly to mostly sunny. Highs in the mid-60s. South winds 5 to 10 miles an hour, increasing to 10 to 15 miles an hour. Sunday night, partly cloudy. A chance of showers overnight. Lows in the upper 40s. South winds 5 to 10 miles an hour, becoming light. Chance of rain 30%. Monday, partly sunny. Highs in the upper 50s. Northwest winds 10 to 15 miles an hour with gusts up to 30 miles an hour in the afternoon. Monday night, mainly clear with patchy frost developing overnight. Chilly with lows in the upper 30s. Northwest winds 10 to 15 miles an hour, becoming light. And now the extended forecast. Tuesday, mainly clear. Patchy frost during the day. Highs in the upper 50s. Wednesday, partly cloudy. Highs in the upper 60s. Lows around 40. Thursday, partly cloudy. Highs in the mid-60s. Lows in the upper 40s. Friday, partly cloudy. Highs in the mid-60s.

lows in the mid-40s. Saturday, partly cloudy. Highs in the mid-60s. Lows in the mid-40s. This is the NOAA Weather Radio KHA 53 in Rochester. Your source for official weather information across the Western Finger Lakes and the Genesee Valley. KHA 53 operates on a frequency of 162.40 MHz. The 6 p.m. weather at Rochester, it was clear. The temperature was 56 degrees Fahrenheit or 13 degrees Celsius, the dew point 39 and the relative humidity 53%. The wind was northeast at 10 miles an hour. The pressure was 30.32 inches and steady. Repeating at Rochester, it was clear, temperature 56 degrees. Around the region at 6 p.m. it was clear, with a temperature of 61 at Erie, 60 at Niagara Falls, 60 at Elmira, 59 at Binghamton, and 59 at Watertown. It was partly cloudy, with a temperature of 61 at Buffalo, and 62 at Syracuse. At Oswego, winds were north at 10 knots, with a temperature of 58 degrees. The Central Lake Ontario buoy winds were from the east at 10 knots. The forecast for the Genesee Valley and Northern Finger Lakes, including Rochester, Geneseo, Canandaigua, Newark, and Fairhaven. Tonight, mainly clear through the early overnight, then becoming partly cloudy with some patchy fog developing after midnight. Lows ranging from around 40 inland to the mid-40s along the lake shore. Light winds. Sunday, some patchy fog in the morning, otherwise partly to mostly sunny. Highs ranging from the lower 60s on the hilltops to the upper 60s across the lower elevations. South winds 5 to 10 miles an hour. Sunday night, partly cloudy. A chance of showers overnight. Lows in the upper 40s. Light winds, becoming west 5 to 10 miles an hour. Chance of rain 50%. Monday, partly sunny. Highs ranging from the mid-50s on the hilltops to the upper 50s across the lower elevations. West winds 10 to 20 miles an hour with gusts up to 30 miles an hour, becoming northwest. Monday night, mainly clear with patchy frost developing overnight. Chilly with lows ranging from the mid-30s inland to the lower 40s along the lake shore. Northwest winds 10 to 15 miles an hour, becoming light. The forecast for the Southern Finger Lakes, including Pinyan, Seneca Falls, and Auburn. Tonight, mainly clear. Lows in the lower 40s. North winds 5 to 10 miles an hour, becoming south. Sunday, partly to mostly sunny. Highs in the mid-60s. South winds 5 to 10 miles an hour, increasing to 10 to 15 miles an hour. Sunday night, partly cloudy. A chance of showers overnight. Lows in the upper 40s. South winds 5 to 10 miles an hour, becoming light. Chance of rain 30%. Monday, partly sunny. Highs in the upper 50s. Northwest winds 10 to 15 miles an hour with gusts up to 30 miles an hour in the afternoon. Monday night, mainly clear with patchy frost developing overnight. Chilly with lows in the upper 30s. Northwest winds 10 to 15 miles an hour, becoming light. And now the extended forecast. Tuesday, mainly clear. Patchy frost during the day. Highs in the upper 50s. Wednesday, partly cloudy. Highs in the upper 60s. Lows around 40. Thursday, partly cloudy. Highs in the mid-60s. Lows in the upper 40s. Friday, partly cloudy. Highs in the mid-60s. Lows in the mid-40s. Saturday, partly cloudy. Highs in the mid-60s. Lows in the mid-40s. This is the NOAA Weather Radio KHA 53 in Rochester. Your source for official weather information across the Western Finger Lakes and the Genesee Valley. KHA 53 operates on a frequency of 162.40 MHz. The 6 p.m. weather at Rochester, it was clear. The temperature was 56 degrees Fahrenheit or 13 degrees Celsius, the dew point 39 and the relative humidity 53%. The wind was northeast at 10 miles an hour. The pressure was 30.32 inches and steady. Repeating at Rochester, it was clear, temperature 56 degrees. Around the region at 6 p.m. it was clear, with a temperature of 61 at Erie, 60 at Niagara Falls, 60 at Elmira, 59 at

Hampton, and 59 at Watertown. It was partly cloudy, with a temperature of 61 at Buffalo, and 62 at Syracuse. At Oswego, winds were north at 10 knots, with a temperature of 58 degrees. The Central Lake Ontario buoy winds were from the east at 10 knots. The forecast for the Genesee Valley and Northern Finger Lakes, including Rochester, Geneseo, Canandaigua, Newark, and Fairhaven. Tonight, mainly clear through the early overnight, then becoming partly cloudy with some patchy fog developing after midnight. Lows ranging from around 40 inland to the mid-40s along the lake shore. Light winds. Sunday, some patchy fog in the morning, otherwise partly to mostly sunny. Highs ranging from the lower 60s on the hilltops to the upper 60s across the lower elevations. South winds 5 to 10 miles an hour. Sunday night, partly cloudy. A chance of showers overnight. Lows in the upper 40s. Light winds, becoming west 5 to 10 miles an hour. Chance of rain 50%. Monday, partly sunny. Highs ranging from the mid-50s on the hilltops to the upper 50s across the lower elevations. West winds 10 to 20 miles an hour with gusts up to 30 miles an hour, becoming northwest. Monday night, mainly clear with patchy frost developing overnight. Chilly with lows ranging from the mid-30s inland to the lower 40s along the lake shore. Northwest winds 10 to 15 miles an hour, becoming light. The forecast for the Southern Finger Lakes, including Pinyan, Seneca Falls, and Auburn. Tonight, mainly clear. Lows in the lower 40s. North winds 5 to 10 miles an hour, becoming south. Sunday, partly to mostly sunny. Highs in the mid-60s. South winds 5 to 10 miles an hour, increasing to 10 to 15 miles an hour. Sunday night, partly cloudy. A chance of showers overnight. Lows in the upper 40s. South winds 5 to 10 miles an hour, becoming light. Chance of rain 30%. Monday, partly sunny. Highs in the upper 50s. Northwest winds 10 to 15 miles an hour with gusts up to 30 miles an hour in the afternoon. Monday night, mainly clear with patchy frost developing overnight. Chilly with lows in the upper 30s. Northwest winds 10 to 15 miles an hour, becoming light. And now the extended forecast. Tuesday, mainly clear. Patchy frost during the day. Highs in the upper 50s. Wednesday, partly cloudy. Highs in the upper 60s. Lows around 40. Thursday, partly cloudy. Highs in the mid-60s. Lows in the upper 40s. Friday, partly cloudy. Highs in the mid-60s. Lows in the mid-40s. Saturday, partly cloudy. Highs in the mid-60s. Lows in the mid-40s. 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Your source for official weather information across the Western Finger Lakes and the Genesee Valley. KHA 53 operates on a frequency of 162.40 MHz. The 6 p.m. weather at Rochester, it was clear. The temperature was 56 degrees Fahrenheit or 13 degrees Celsius, the dew point 39 and the relative humidity 53%. The wind was northeast at 10 miles an hour. The pressure was 30.32 inches and steady. Repeating at Rochester, it was clear, temperature 56 degrees. Around the region at 6 p.m. skies ranged from clear to partly cloudy. It was 61 at Erie, 61 at Buffalo, 60 at Niagara Falls, and 59 at Toronto. Syracuse reported 62, Elmira reported 60, Binghamton reported 59, and Watertown reported 59. At Oswego, winds were north at 10 knots, with a temperature of 58 degrees. The Central Lake Ontario buoy winds were east at 10 knots, with a temperature of 60 degrees, and the waves were 1 foot. The forecast for the Genesee Valley and Northern Finger Lakes, including Rochester, Geneseo, Canandaigua, Newark, and Fairhaven. Tonight, mainly clear through the early overnight, then becoming partly cloudy with some patchy fog developing after midnight. Lows ranging from around 40 inland to the mid-40s along the lake shore. Light winds. Sunday, some patchy fog in the morning, otherwise partly to mostly sunny. Highs ranging from the lower 60s on the hilltops to the upper 60s across the lower elevations.

south winds 5 to 10 miles an hour. Sunday night, partly cloudy. A chance of showers overnight. Lows in the upper 40s. Light winds, becoming west 5 to 10 miles an hour. Chance of rain 50%. Monday, partly sunny. Highs ranging from the mid-50s on the hilltops to the upper 50s across the lower elevations. West winds 10 to 20 miles an hour with gusts up to 30 miles an hour, becoming northwest. Monday night, mainly clear with patchy frost developing overnight. Chilly with lows ranging from the mid-30s inland to the lower 40s along the lake shore. Northwest winds 10 to 15 miles an hour, becoming light. The forecast for the Southern Finger Lakes, including Tinian, Seneca Falls, and Auburn. Tonight, mainly clear. Lows in the lower 40s. North winds 5 to 10 miles an hour, becoming south. Sunday, partly to mostly sunny. Highs in the mid-60s. South winds 5 to 10 miles an hour, increasing to 10 to 15 miles an hour. Sunday night, partly cloudy. A chance of showers overnight. Lows in the upper 40s. South winds 5 to 10 miles an hour, becoming light. Chance of rain 30%. Monday, partly sunny. Highs in the upper 50s. Northwest winds 10 to 15 miles an hour with gusts up to 30 miles an hour in the afternoon. Monday night, mainly clear with patchy frost developing overnight. Chilly with lows in the upper 30s. Northwest winds 10 to 15 miles an hour, becoming light. And now the extended forecast. Tuesday, mainly clear. Patchy frost during the day. Highs in the upper 50s. Wednesday, partly cloudy. Highs in the upper 60s. Lows around 40. Thursday, partly cloudy. Highs in the mid-60s. Lows in the upper 40s. Friday, partly cloudy. Highs in the mid-60s. Lows in the mid-40s. Saturday, partly cloudy. Highs in the mid-60s. Lows in the mid-40s. This is the NOAA Weather Radio KHA-53 in Rochester. Your source for official weather information across the Western Finger Lakes and the Genesee Valley. KHA-53 operates on a frequency of 162.40 MHz. The 6 p.m. weather at Rochester, it was clear. The temperature was 56 degrees Fahrenheit or 13 degrees Celsius, the dew point 39 and the relative humidity 53%. The wind was northeast at 10 miles an hour. The pressure was 30.32 inches and steady. Repeating at Rochester, it was clear, temperature 56 degrees. Around the region at 6 p.m. skies ranged from clear to partly cloudy. It was 61 at Erie, 61 at Buffalo, 60 at Niagara Falls, and 59 at Toronto. Syracuse reported 62, Elmira reported 60, Binghamton reported 59, and Watertown reported 59. At Oswego, winds were north at 10 knots, with a temperature of 58 degrees. The Central Lake Ontario buoy winds were east at 10 knots, with a temperature of 60 degrees, and the waves were 1 foot. The forecast for the Genesee Valley and Northern Finger Lakes, including Rochester, Geneseo, Canandaigua, Newark, and Fairhaven. Tonight, mainly clear through the early overnight, then becoming partly cloudy with some patchy fog developing after midnight. Lows ranging from around 40 inland to the mid-40s along the lake shore. Light winds. Sunday, some patchy fog in the morning, otherwise partly to mostly sunny. Highs ranging from the lower 60s on the hilltops to the upper 60s across the lower elevations. South winds 5 to 10 miles an hour. Sunday night, partly cloudy. A chance of showers overnight. Lows in the upper 40s. Light winds, becoming west 5 to 10 miles an hour. Chance of rain 50%. Monday, partly sunny. Highs ranging from the mid-50s on the hilltops to the upper 50s across the lower elevations. West winds 10 to 20 miles an hour with gusts up to 30 miles an hour, becoming northwest. Monday night, mainly clear with patchy frost developing overnight. Chilly with lows ranging from the mid-30s inland to the lower 40s along the lake shore. Northwest winds 10 to 15 miles an hour, becoming light. The forecast for the Southern Finger Lakes, including Tinian, Seneca Falls, and Auburn. Tonight, mainly

leader. Lows in the lower 40s. North winds 5 to 10 miles an hour, becoming south. Sunday, partly to mostly sunny. Highs in the mid-60s. South winds 5 to 10 miles an hour, increasing to 10 to 15 miles an hour. Sunday night, partly cloudy. A chance of showers overnight. Lows in the upper 40s. South winds 5 to 10 miles an hour, becoming light. Chance of rain 30%. Monday, partly sunny. Highs in the upper 50s. Northwest winds 10 to 15 miles an hour with gusts up to 30 miles an hour in the afternoon. Monday night, mainly clear with patchy frost developing overnight. Chilly with lows in the upper 30s. Northwest winds 10 to 15 miles an hour, becoming light. And now the extended forecast. Tuesday, mainly clear. Patchy frost during the day. Highs in the upper 50s. Wednesday, partly cloudy. Highs in the upper 60s. Lows around 40. Thursday, partly cloudy. Highs in the mid-60s. Lows in the upper 40s. Friday, partly cloudy. Highs in the mid-60s. Lows in the mid-40s. Saturday, partly cloudy. Highs in the mid-60s. Lows in the mid-40s. This is the NOAA Weather Radio KHA-53 in Rochester. Your source for official weather information across the Western Finger Lakes and the Genesee Valley. KHA-53 operates on a frequency of 162.40 MHz. The 6 p.m. weather at Rochester, it was clear. The temperature was 56 degrees Fahrenheit or 13 degrees Celsius, the dew point 39 and the relative humidity 53%. The wind was northeast at 10 miles an hour. The pressure was 30.32 inches and steady. Repeating at Rochester, it was clear, temperature 56 degrees. Around the region at 6 p.m. skies ranged from clear to partly cloudy. It was 61 at Erie, 61 at Buffalo, 60 at Niagara Falls, and 59 at Toronto. Syracuse reported 62, Elmira reported 60, Binghamton reported 59, and Watertown reported 59. At Oswego, winds were north at 10 knots, with a temperature of 58 degrees. The Central Lake Ontario buoy winds were east at 10 knots, with a temperature of 60 degrees, and the waves were 1 foot. The forecast for the Genesee Valley and Northern Finger Lakes, including Rochester, Geneseo, Canandaigua, Newark, and Fairhaven. Tonight, mainly clear through the early overnight, then becoming partly cloudy with some patchy fog developing after midnight. Lows ranging from around 40 inland to the mid-40s along the lake shore. Light winds. Sunday, some patchy fog in the morning, otherwise partly to mostly sunny. Highs ranging from the lower 60s on the hilltops to the upper 60s across the lower elevations. South winds 5 to 10 miles an hour. Sunday night, partly cloudy. A chance of showers overnight. Lows in the upper 40s. Light winds, becoming west 5 to 10 miles an hour. Chance of rain 50%. Monday, partly sunny. Highs ranging from the mid-50s on the hilltops to the upper 50s across the lower elevations. West winds 10 to 20 miles an hour with gusts up to 30 miles an hour, becoming northwest. Monday night, mainly clear with patchy frost developing overnight. Chilly with lows ranging from the mid-30s inland to the lower 40s along the lake shore. Northwest winds 10 to 15 miles an hour, becoming light. The forecast for the Southern Finger Lakes, including Pinyan, Seneca Falls, and Auburn. Tonight, mainly clear. Lows in the lower 40s. North winds 5 to 10 miles an hour, becoming south. Sunday, partly to mostly sunny. Highs in the mid-60s. South winds 5 to 10 miles an hour, increasing to 10 to 15 miles an hour. Sunday night, partly cloudy. A chance of showers overnight. Lows in the upper 40s. South winds 5 to 10 miles an hour, becoming light. Chance of rain 30%. Monday, partly sunny. Highs in the upper 50s. Northwest winds 10 to 15 miles an hour with gusts up to 30 miles an hour in the afternoon. Monday night, mainly clear with patchy frost developing overnight. Chilly with lows in the upper 30s. Northwest winds 10 to 15 miles an hour, becoming light.

And now the extended forecast. Tuesday, mainly clear. Patchy frost during the day. Highs in the upper 50s. Wednesday, partly cloudy. Highs in the upper 60s. Lows around 40. Thursday, partly cloudy. Highs in the mid-60s. Lows in the upper 40s. Friday, partly cloudy. Highs in the mid-60s. Lows in the mid-40s. Saturday, partly cloudy. Highs in the mid-60s. Lows in the mid-40s. This is the NOAA Weather Radio KHA 53 in Rochester. Your source for official weather information across the Western Finger Lakes and the Genesee Valley. KHA 53 operates on a frequency of 162.40 MHz. The 6 p.m. weather at Rochester, it was clear. The temperature was 56 degrees Fahrenheit or 13 degrees Celsius, the dew point 39 and the relative humidity 53%. The wind was northeast at 10 miles an hour. The pressure was 30.32 inches and steady. Repeating at Rochester, it was clear, temperature 56 degrees. Around the region at 6 p.m. skies ranged from clear to partly cloudy. It was 61 at Erie, 61 at Buffalo, 60 at Niagara Falls, and 59 at Toronto. Syracuse reported 62, Elmira reported 60, Binghamton reported 59, and Watertown reported 59. At Oswego, winds were north at 10 knots, with a temperature of 58 degrees. The Central Lake Ontario buoy winds were east at 10 knots, with a temperature of 60 degrees, and the waves were 1 foot. The forecast for the Genesee Valley and Northern Finger Lakes, including Rochester, Geneseo, Canandaigua, Newark, and Fairhaven. Tonight, mainly clear through the early overnight, then becoming partly cloudy with some patchy fog developing after midnight. Lows ranging from around 40 inland to the mid-40s along the lake shore. Light winds. Sunday, some patchy fog in the morning, otherwise partly to mostly sunny. Highs ranging from the lower 60s on the hilltops to the upper 60s across the lower elevations. South winds 5 to 10 miles an hour. Sunday night, partly cloudy. A chance of showers overnight. Lows in the upper 40s. Light winds, becoming west 5 to 10 miles an hour. Chance of rain 50%. Monday, partly sunny. Highs ranging from the mid-50s on the hilltops to the upper 50s across the lower elevations. West winds 10 to 20 miles an hour with gusts up to 30 miles an hour, becoming northwest. Monday night, mainly clear with patchy frost developing overnight. Chilly with lows ranging from the mid-30s inland to the lower 40s along the lake shore. Northwest winds 10 to 15 miles an hour, becoming light. The forecast for the Southern Finger Lakes, including Pinyan, Seneca Falls, and Auburn. Tonight, mainly clear. Lows in the lower 40s. North winds 5 to 10 miles an hour, becoming south. Sunday, partly to mostly sunny. Highs in the mid-60s. South winds 5 to 10 miles an hour, increasing to 10 to 15 miles an hour. Sunday night, partly cloudy. A chance of showers overnight. Lows in the upper 40s. South winds 5 to 10 miles an hour, becoming light. Chance of rain 30%. Monday, partly sunny. Highs in the upper 50s. Northwest winds 10 to 15 miles an hour with gusts up to 30 miles an hour in the afternoon. Monday night, mainly clear with patchy frost developing overnight. Chilly with lows in the upper 30s. Northwest winds 10 to 15 miles an hour, becoming light. And now the extended forecast. Tuesday, mainly clear. Patchy frost during the day. Highs in the upper 50s. Wednesday, partly cloudy. Highs in the upper 60s. Lows around 40. Thursday, partly cloudy. Highs in the mid-60s. Lows in the upper 40s. Friday, partly cloudy. Highs in the mid-60s. Lows in the mid-40s. Saturday, partly cloudy. Highs in the mid-60s. Lows in the mid-40s. The Rochester, New York climate summary for this evening, as of 4 p.m., October 3, 2026. Today's high temperature was 61 degrees. The normal high is 67. Today's low temperature was 44 degrees.

normal low is 47. No precipitation fell today. No snow fell today. Sunset tonight is at 6:48 p.m. Sunrise tomorrow is at 7:11 a.m. The Nearshore Marine Forecast, for the Niagara River to Hamelin Beach along Lake Ontario. Tonight, east winds 10 to 15 knots becoming southeast. Mainly clear this evening, then becoming partly cloudy. Waves 1 to 3 feet. Sunday, southeast winds 5 to 10 knots becoming southwest. Mostly sunny. Waves 2 feet or less. Sunday night, southwest winds 10 to 15 knots becoming northwest 15 to 20 knots. Partly cloudy. Waves 1 to 3 feet building waves 2 feet or less. Sunday night, southwest winds 10 to 15 knots becoming northwest 15 to 20 knots. Partly cloudy. Waves 1 to 3 feet building to 3 to 5 feet. Waves occasionally around 6 feet. Monday, northwest winds 15 to 25 knots. Sunny. Waves 3 to 6 feet. Waves occasionally around 7 feet. Monday night, northwest winds 15 to 20 knots diminishing to 5 to 15 knots. Mainly clear. Waves 3 to 6 feet subsiding to 1 to 3 feet. Waves occasionally around 7 feet. Tuesday, northwest winds 10 knots or less becoming south 10 to 15 knots. Mainly clear. Waves 2 feet or less. Wednesday, southwest winds 15 to 20 knots becoming west 10 to 15 knots. Partly cloudy. Waves 1 to 3 feet building to 2 to 4 feet, then subsiding to 1 to 3 feet. Thursday, west winds 5 to 15 knots. Partly cloudy. Waves 1 to 2 feet. The Nearshore Marine Forecast, for Hamelin Beach to Sodus Bay. Tonight, northeast winds 5 to 15 knots becoming southeast. Clear this evening, then becoming partly cloudy. Waves 1 to 3 feet. Sunday, south winds 5 to 15 knots. Partly sunny. Waves 2 feet or less. Sunday night, southwest winds 5 to 15 knots becoming west 15 to 20 knots. A chance of showers. Waves 1 foot or less building to 3 to 6 feet. Waves occasionally around 7 feet. Monday, west winds 15 to 25 knots becoming northwest. Becoming mostly sunny. Waves 5 to 8 feet. Waves occasionally around 10 feet. Monday night, northwest winds 15 to 25 knots diminishing to 10 to 15 knots. Mainly clear. Waves 5 to 8 feet subsiding to 2 to 4 feet. Waves occasionally around 10 feet. Tuesday, northwest winds 5 to 10 knots becoming south. Mainly clear. Waves 1 to 3 feet subsiding to 1 foot or less. Wednesday, south winds 10 to 15 knots becoming southwest. Partly cloudy. Waves 2 feet or less. Thursday, west winds 5 to 15 knots. Partly cloudy. Waves 1 to 3 feet. The water temperature off Rochester is 65 degrees, and the water temperature at the Central Lake Buoy is 65 degrees. The Nearshore Marine Forecast, for Sodus Bay to Mexico Bay. Tonight, northeast winds 10 to 15 knots becoming southeast 15 to 20 knots. Clear this evening, then becoming partly cloudy. Waves 2 feet or less. Sunday, southeast winds 10 to 15 knots becoming south. Partly sunny. Waves 2 feet or less. Sunday night, south winds 10 to 15 knots becoming west 15 to 20 knots. A chance of showers in the evening, then showers likely overnight. Waves 1 foot or less building to 3 to 6 feet. Waves occasionally around 7 feet. Monday, west winds 15 to 25 knots becoming northwest. A chance of showers in the morning. Waves 5 to 8 feet. Waves occasionally around 10 feet. Monday night, northwest winds 15 to 25 knots. Mainly clear. Waves 5 to 8 feet subsiding to 3 to 6 feet. Waves occasionally around 10 feet. Tuesday, northwest winds 5 to 15 knots becoming south. Mainly clear. Waves 1 to 3 feet subsiding to 1 foot or less. Wednesday, south winds 10 to 15 knots becoming southwest. A chance of showers Wednesday night. Waves 1 to 3.

feet. Thursday, southwest winds 10 to 15 knots becoming west. Partly cloudy. Waves 2 to 4 feet subsiding to 1 to 3 feet. The water temperature off Oswego is 64 degrees. This is the NOAA Weather Radio KHA 53 in Rochester. Your source for official weather information across the Western Finger Lakes and the Genesee Valley. KHA 53 operates on a frequency of 162.40 MHz. The 6 p.m. weather at Rochester, it was clear. The temperature was 56 degrees Fahrenheit or 13 degrees Celsius, the dew point 39 and the relative humidity 53%. The wind was northeast at 10 miles an hour. The pressure was 30.32 inches and steady. Repeating at Rochester, it was clear, temperature 56 degrees. Around the region at 6 p.m. skies ranged from clear to partly cloudy. It was 61 at Erie, 61 at Buffalo, 60 at Niagara Falls, and 59 at Toronto. Syracuse reported 62, Elmira reported 60, Binghamton reported 59, and Watertown reported 59. At Oswego, winds were north at 10 knots, with a temperature of 58 degrees. The Central Lake Ontario buoy winds were east at 10 knots, with a temperature of 60 degrees, and the waves were 1 foot. The forecast for the Genesee Valley and Northern Finger Lakes, including Rochester, Geneseo, Canandaigua, Newark, and Fairhaven. Tonight, mainly clear through the early overnight, then becoming partly cloudy with some patchy fog developing after midnight. Lows ranging from around 40 inland to the mid-40s along the lake shore. Light winds. Sunday, some patchy fog in the morning, otherwise partly to mostly sunny. Highs ranging from the lower 60s on the hilltops to the upper 60s across the lower elevations. South winds 5 to 10 miles an hour. Sunday night, partly cloudy. A chance of showers overnight. Lows in the upper 40s. Light winds, becoming west 5 to 10 miles an hour. Chance of rain 50%. Monday, partly sunny. Highs ranging from the mid-50s on the hilltops to the upper 50s across the lower elevations. West winds 10 to 20 miles an hour with gusts up to 30 miles an hour, becoming northwest. Monday night, mainly clear with patchy frost developing overnight. Chilly with lows ranging from the mid-30s inland to the lower 40s along the lake shore. Northwest winds 10 to 15 miles an hour, becoming light. The forecast for the Southern Finger Lakes, including Pinyan, Seneca Falls, and Auburn. Tonight, mainly clear. Lows in the lower 40s. North winds 5 to 10 miles an hour, becoming south. Sunday, partly to mostly sunny. Highs in the mid-60s. South winds 5 to 10 miles an hour, increasing to 10 to 15 miles an hour. Sunday night, partly cloudy. A chance of showers overnight. Lows in the upper 40s. South winds 5 to 10 miles an hour, becoming light. Chance of rain 30%. Monday, partly sunny. Highs in the upper 50s. Northwest winds 10 to 15 miles an hour with gusts up to 30 miles an hour in the afternoon. Monday night, mainly clear with patchy frost developing overnight. Chilly with lows in the upper 30s. Northwest winds 10 to 15 miles an hour, becoming light. And now the extended forecast. Tuesday, mainly clear. Patchy frost during the day. Highs in the upper 50s. Wednesday, partly cloudy. Highs in the upper 60s. Lows around 40. Thursday, partly cloudy. Highs in the mid-60s. Lows in the upper 40s. Friday, partly cloudy. Highs in the mid-60s. Lows in the mid-40s. Saturday, partly cloudy. Highs in the mid-60s. Lows in the mid-40s. 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Your source for official weather information across the Western Finger Lakes and the Genesee Valley. KHA 53 operates on a frequency of 162.40 MHz. The 6 p.m. weather at Rochester, it was clear. The temperature was 56 degrees Fahrenheit or 13 degrees Celsius, the dew point 39 and the relative humidity 53%. The wind was northeast at 10 miles an hour. The pressure was 30.32 inches and steady. Repeating at Rochester, it was clear.

temperature 56 degrees. Around the region at 6 p.m. skies ranged from clear to partly cloudy. It was 61 at Erie, 61 at Buffalo, 60 at Niagara Falls, and 59 at Toronto. Syracuse reported 62, Elmira reported 60, Binghamton reported 59, and Watertown reported 59. At Oswego, winds were north at 10 knots, with a temperature of 58 degrees. The Central Lake Ontario buoy winds were east at 10 knots, with a temperature of 60 degrees, and the waves were 1 foot. The forecast for the Genesee Valley and Northern Finger Lakes, including Rochester, Geneseo, Canandaigua, Newark, and Fairhaven. Tonight, mainly clear through the early overnight, then becoming partly cloudy with some patchy fog developing after midnight. Lows ranging from around 40 inland to the mid-40s along the lake shore. Light winds. Sunday, some patchy fog in the morning, otherwise partly to mostly sunny. Highs ranging from the lower 60s on the hilltops to the upper 60s across the lower elevations. South winds 5 to 10 miles an hour. Sunday night, partly cloudy. A chance of showers overnight. Lows in the upper 40s. Light winds, becoming west 5 to 10 miles an hour. Chance of rain 50%. Monday, partly sunny. Highs ranging from the mid-50s on the hilltops to the upper 50s across the lower elevations. West winds 10 to 20 miles an hour with gusts up to 30 miles an hour, becoming northwest. Monday night, mainly clear with patchy frost developing overnight. Chilly with lows ranging from the mid-30s inland to the lower 40s along the lake shore. Northwest winds 10 to 15 miles an hour, becoming light. The forecast for the Southern Finger Lakes, including Pinyan, Seneca Falls, and Auburn. Tonight, mainly clear. Lows in the lower 40s. North winds 5 to 10 miles an hour, becoming south. Sunday, partly to mostly sunny. Highs in the mid-60s. South winds 5 to 10 miles an hour, increasing to 10 to 15 miles an hour. Sunday night, partly cloudy. A chance of showers overnight. Lows in the upper 40s. South winds 5 to 10 miles an hour, becoming light. Chance of rain 30%. Monday, partly sunny. Highs in the upper 50s. Northwest winds 10 to 15 miles an hour with gusts up to 30 miles an hour in the afternoon. Monday night, mainly clear with patchy frost developing overnight. Chilly with lows in the upper 30s. Northwest winds 10 to 15 miles an hour, becoming light. And now the extended forecast. Tuesday, mainly clear. Patchy frost during the day. Highs in the upper 50s. Wednesday, partly cloudy. Highs in the upper 60s. Lows around 40. Thursday, partly cloudy. Highs in the mid-60s. Lows in the upper 40s. Friday, partly cloudy. Highs in the mid-60s. Lows in the mid-40s. Saturday, partly cloudy. Highs in the mid-60s. Lows in the mid-40s. This is the NOAA Weather Radio KHA 53 in Rochester. Your source for official weather information across the Western Finger Lakes and the Genesee Valley. KHA 53 operates on a frequency of 162.40 MHz. The 6 p.m. weather at Rochester, it was clear. The temperature was 56 degrees Fahrenheit or 13 degrees Celsius, the dew point 39 and the relative humidity 53%. The wind was northeast at 10 miles an hour. The pressure was 30.32 inches and steady. Repeating at Rochester, it was clear, temperature 56 degrees. Around the region at 6 p.m. skies ranged from clear to partly cloudy. It was 61 at Erie, 61 at Buffalo, 60 at Niagara Falls, and 59 at Toronto. Syracuse reported 62, Elmira reported 60, Binghamton reported 59, and Watertown reported 59. At Oswego, winds were north at 10 knots, with a temperature of 58 degrees. The Central Lake Ontario buoy winds were east at 10 knots, with a temperature of 60 degrees, and the waves were 1 foot. The forecast for the Genesee Valley and Northern Finger Lakes, including Rochester, Geneseo, Canandaigua, Newark, and Fairhaven. Tonight, mainly clear through the early overnight, then becoming partly cloudy with some patchy fog developing after midnight. Lows

ranging from around 40 inland to the mid-40s along the lake shore. Light winds. Sunday, some patchy fog in the morning, otherwise partly to mostly sunny. Highs ranging from the lower 60s on the hilltops to the upper 60s across the lower elevations. South winds 5 to 10 miles an hour. Sunday night, partly cloudy. A chance of showers overnight. Lows in the upper 40s. Light winds, becoming west 5 to 10 miles an hour. Chance of rain 50%. Monday, partly sunny. Highs ranging from the mid-50s on the hilltops to the upper 50s across the lower elevations. West winds 10 to 20 miles an hour with gusts up to 30 miles an hour, becoming northwest. Monday night, mainly clear with patchy frost developing overnight. Chilly with lows ranging from the mid-30s inland to the lower 40s along the lake shore. Northwest winds 10 to 15 miles an hour, becoming light. The forecast for the Southern Finger Lakes, including Pinyan, Seneca Falls, and Auburn. Tonight, mainly clear. Lows in the lower 40s. North winds 5 to 10 miles an hour, becoming south. Sunday, partly to mostly sunny. Highs in the mid-60s. South winds 5 to 10 miles an hour, increasing to 10 to 15 miles an hour. Sunday night, partly cloudy. A chance of showers overnight. Lows in the upper 40s. South winds 5 to 10 miles an hour, becoming light. Chance of rain 30%. Monday, partly sunny. Highs in the upper 50s. Northwest winds 10 to 15 miles an hour with gusts up to 30 miles an hour in the afternoon. Monday night, mainly clear with patchy frost developing overnight. Chilly with lows in the upper 30s. Northwest winds 10 to 15 miles an hour, becoming light. And now the extended forecast. Tuesday, mainly clear. Patchy frost during the day. Highs in the upper 50s. Wednesday, partly cloudy. Highs in the upper 60s. Lows around 40. Thursday, partly cloudy. Highs in the mid-60s. Lows in the upper 40s. Friday, partly cloudy. Highs in the mid-60s. Lows in the mid-40s. Saturday, partly cloudy. Highs in the mid-60s. Lows in the mid-40s. This is the NOAA Weather Radio KHA 53 in Rochester. Your source for official weather information across the Western Finger Lakes and the Genesee Valley. KHA 53 operates on a frequency of 162.40 MHz. The 6 p.m. weather at Rochester, it was clear. The temperature was 56 degrees Fahrenheit or 13 degrees Celsius, the dew point 39 and the relative humidity 53%. The wind was northeast at 10 miles an hour. The pressure was 30.32 inches and steady. Repeating at Rochester, it was clear, temperature 56 degrees. Around the region at 6 p.m. skies ranged from clear to partly cloudy. It was 61 at Erie, 61 at Buffalo, 60 at Niagara Falls, and 59 at Toronto. Syracuse reported 62, Elmira reported 60, Binghamton reported 59, and Watertown reported 59. At Oswego, winds were north at 10 knots, with a temperature of 58 degrees. The Central Lake Ontario buoy winds were east at 10 knots, with a temperature of 60 degrees, and the waves were 1 foot. The forecast for the Genesee Valley and Northern Finger Lakes, including Rochester, Geneseo, Canandaigua, Newark, and Fairhaven. Tonight, mainly clear through the early overnight, then becoming partly cloudy with some patchy fog developing after midnight. Lows ranging from around 40 inland to the mid-40s along the lake shore. Light winds. Sunday, some patchy fog in the morning, otherwise partly to mostly sunny. Highs ranging from the lower 60s on the hilltops to the upper 60s across the lower elevations. South winds 5 to 10 miles an hour. Sunday night, partly cloudy. A chance of showers overnight. Lows in the upper 40s. Light winds, becoming west 5 to 10 miles an hour. Chance of rain 50%. Monday, partly sunny. Highs ranging from the mid-50s on the hilltops to the upper 50s across the lower elevations. West winds 10 to 20 miles an hour with gusts up to 30 miles an hour, becoming northwest. Monday night, mainly clear with patchy frost developing overnight.

Monday night, mainly clear with patchy frost developing overnight. Chilly with lows in the upper 30s. Northwest winds 10 to 15 miles an hour, becoming light. And now the extended forecast. Tuesday, mainly clear. Patchy frost during the day. Highs in the upper 50s. Wednesday, partly cloudy. Highs in the upper 60s. Lows around 40. Thursday, partly cloudy. Highs in the mid-60s. Lows in the upper 40s. Friday, partly cloudy. Highs in the mid-60s. Lows in the mid-40s. Saturday, partly cloudy. Highs in the mid-60s. Lows in the mid-40s. This is the NOAA Weather Radio KHA 53 in Rochester. Your source for official weather information across the Western Finger Lakes and the Genesee Valley. KHA 53 operates on a frequency of 162.40 MHz. The 6 p.m. weather at Rochester, it was clear. The temperature was 56 degrees Fahrenheit or 13 degrees Celsius, the dew point 39 and the relative humidity 53%. The wind was northeast at 10 miles an hour. The pressure was 30.32 inches and steady. Repeating at Rochester, it was clear, temperature 56 degrees. Around the region at 6 p.m. skies ranged from clear to partly cloudy. It was 61 at Erie, 61 at Buffalo, 60 at Niagara Falls, and 59 at Toronto. Syracuse reported 62, Elmira reported 60, Binghamton reported 59, and Watertown reported 59. At Oswego, winds were north at 10 knots, with a temperature of 58 degrees. The Central Lake Ontario buoy winds were east at 10 knots, with a temperature of 60 degrees, and the waves were 1 foot. The forecast for the Genesee Valley and Northern Finger Lakes, including Rochester, Geneseo, Canandaigua, Newark, and Fairhaven. Tonight, mainly clear through the early overnight, then becoming partly cloudy with some patchy fog developing after midnight. Lows ranging from around 40 inland to the mid-40s along the lake shore. Light winds. Sunday, some patchy fog in the morning, otherwise partly to mostly sunny. Highs ranging from the lower 60s on the hilltops to the upper 60s across the lower elevations. South winds 5 to 10 miles an hour. Sunday night, partly cloudy. A chance of showers overnight. Lows in the upper 40s. Light winds, becoming west 5 to 10 miles an hour. Chance of rain 50%. Monday, partly sunny. Highs ranging from the mid-50s on the hilltops to the upper 50s across the lower elevations. West winds 10 to 20 miles an hour with gusts up to 30 miles an hour, becoming northwest. Monday night, mainly clear with patchy frost developing overnight. Chilly with lows ranging from the mid-30s inland to the lower 40s along the lake shore. Northwest winds 10 to 15 miles an hour, becoming light. The forecast for the Southern Finger Lakes, including Pinyan, Seneca Falls, and Auburn. Tonight, mainly clear. Lows in the lower 40s. North winds 5 to 10 miles an hour, becoming south. Sunday, partly to mostly sunny. Highs in the mid-60s. South winds 5 to 10 miles an hour, increasing to 10 to 15 miles an hour. Sunday night, partly cloudy. A chance of showers overnight. Lows in the upper 40s. South winds 5 to 10 miles an hour, becoming light. Chance of rain 30%. Monday, partly sunny. Highs in the upper 50s. Northwest winds 10 to 15 miles an hour with gusts up to 30 miles an hour in the afternoon. Monday night, mainly clear with patchy frost developing overnight. Chilly with lows in the upper 30s. Northwest winds 10 to 15 miles an hour, becoming light. And now the extended forecast. Tuesday, mainly clear. Patchy frost during the day. Highs in the upper 50s. Wednesday, partly cloudy. Highs in the upper 60s. Lows around 40. Thursday, partly cloudy. Highs in the mid-60s. Lows in the upper 40s. Friday, partly cloudy. Highs in the mid-60s. Lows in the mid-40s. Saturday, partly cloudy. Highs in the mid-60s. Lows in the mid-40s. This is the NOAA Weather Radio KHA 53 in Rochester.

your source for official weather information across the Western Finger Lakes and the Genesee Valley. KHA 53 operates on a frequency of 162.40 MHz. The 6 p.m. weather at Rochester, it was clear. The temperature was 56 degrees Fahrenheit or 13 degrees Celsius, the dew point 39 and the relative humidity 53%. The wind was northeast at 10 miles an hour. The pressure was 30.32 inches and steady. Repeating at Rochester, it was clear, temperature 56 degrees. Around the region at 6 p.m. skies ranged from clear to partly cloudy. It was 61 at Erie, 61 at Buffalo, 60 at Niagara Falls, and 59 at Toronto. Syracuse reported 62, Elmira reported 60, Binghamton reported 59, and Watertown reported 59. At Oswego, winds were north at 10 knots, with a temperature of 58 degrees. The Central Lake Ontario buoy winds were east at 10 knots, with a temperature of 60 degrees, and the waves were 1 foot. The forecast for the Genesee Valley and Northern Finger Lakes, including Rochester, Geneseo, Canandaigua, Newark, and Fairhaven. Tonight, mainly clear through the early overnight, then becoming partly cloudy with some patchy fog developing after midnight. Lows ranging from around 40 inland to the mid-40s along the lake shore. Light winds. Sunday, some patchy fog in the morning, otherwise partly to mostly sunny. Highs ranging from the lower 60s on the hilltops to the upper 60s across the lower elevations. South winds 5 to 10 miles an hour. Sunday night, partly cloudy. A chance of showers overnight. Lows in the upper 40s. Light winds, becoming west 5 to 10 miles an hour. Chance of rain 50%. Monday, partly sunny. Highs ranging from the mid-50s on the hilltops to the upper 50s across the lower elevations. West winds 10 to 20 miles an hour with gusts up to 30 miles an hour, becoming northwest. Monday night, mainly clear with patchy frost developing overnight. Chilly with lows ranging from the mid-30s inland to the lower 40s along the lake shore. Northwest winds 10 to 15 miles an hour, becoming light. The forecast for the Southern Finger Lakes, including Pinyan, Seneca Falls, and Auburn. Tonight, mainly clear. Lows in the lower 40s. North winds 5 to 10 miles an hour, becoming south. Sunday, partly to mostly sunny. Highs in the mid-60s. South winds 5 to 10 miles an hour, increasing to 10 to 15 miles an hour. Sunday night, partly cloudy. A chance of showers overnight. Lows in the upper 40s. South winds 5 to 10 miles an hour, becoming light. Chance of rain 30%. Monday, partly sunny. Highs in the upper 50s. Northwest winds 10 to 15 miles an hour with gusts up to 30 miles an hour in the afternoon. Monday night, mainly clear with patchy frost developing overnight. Chilly with lows in the upper 30s. Northwest winds 10 to 15 miles an hour, becoming light. And now the extended forecast. Tuesday, mainly clear. Patchy frost during the day. Highs in the upper 50s. Wednesday, partly cloudy. Highs in the upper 60s. Lows around 40. Thursday, partly cloudy. Highs in the mid-60s. Lows in the upper 40s. Friday, partly cloudy. Highs in the mid-60s. Lows in the mid-40s. Saturday, partly cloudy. Highs in the mid-60s. Lows in the mid-40s. The Rochester, New York climate summary for this evening, as of 4 p.m., October 3, 2026. Today's high temperature was 61 degrees. The normal high is 67. Today's low temperature was 44 degrees. The normal low is 47. No precipitation fell today. No snow fell today. Sunset tonight is at 6:48 p.m. Sunrise tomorrow is at 7:11 a.m. Open lake forecast, for the Niagara River to Hamlin Beach beyond 5 miles from shore. Tonight, east winds 10 to 15 knots becoming southeast 15 to 20 knots. Waves 1 to 3 feet. Sunday, southeast winds 5 to 10 knots becoming southwest. Waves 1 to 3 feet subsiding to 1 foot or less. Sunday night, southwest winds 10 to 15 knots becoming northwest 15.

to 20 knots. A chance of showers. Waves 1 to 3 feet, building to 3 to 5 feet. Monday, northwest winds 15 to 25 knots. Waves 3 to 6 feet, building to 4 to 7 feet, then subsiding to 3 to 6 feet. Waves occasionally around 9 feet. Monday night, northwest winds 15 to 20 knots, diminishing to 10 to 15 knots. Waves 3 to 6 feet, subsiding to 1 to 3 feet. Tuesday, northwest winds 10 knots or less, becoming southwest 10 to 15 knots. Waves 2 feet or less. Wednesday, southwest winds 15 to 20 knots, becoming west 10 to 15 knots. Waves 2 to 4 feet. Thursday, west winds 10 to 15 knots. Waves 1 to 3 feet. Open lake forecast, 4, Helen Beach to Mexico Bay, beyond 5 miles from shore. Tonight, northeast winds 10 to 15 knots, becoming southeast 15 to 20 knots. Waves 1 to 3 feet, building to 2 to 4 feet. Sunday, southeast winds 15 to 20 knots, becoming south 10 to 15 knots. Waves 1 to 3 feet, building to 2 to 4 feet, then subsiding to 1 to 3 feet. Sunday night, south winds 10 to 15 knots, becoming west 15 to 20 knots. A chance of showers. Waves 1 to 3 feet, building to 3 to 6 feet. Monday, northwest winds to 30 knots. Waves 5 to 8 feet. Waves occasionally around 10 feet. Monday night, northwest winds 15 to 25 knots. Waves 5 to 8 feet, subsiding to 2 to 4 feet. Waves occasionally around 10 feet. Tuesday, northwest winds 5 to 15 knots, becoming south 15 to 20 knots. Waves 1 to 3 feet. Wednesday, south winds 15 to 20 knots, becoming southwest. A chance of showers Wednesday night. Waves 3 to 5 feet, subsiding to 2 to 4 feet. Thursday, west winds 15 to 20 knots, diminishing to 10 to 15 knots. Waves 2 to 4 feet, subsiding to 1 to 3 feet. This is the NOAA Weather Radio KHA-53 in Rochester, your source for official weather information across the Western Finger Lakes and the Genesee Valley. KHA-53 operates on a frequency of 162.40 MHz. The 7 p.m. weather at Rochester, it was clear. The temperature was 53 degrees Fahrenheit or 12 degrees Celsius, the dew point 40 and the relative humidity 61%. The wind was east at 7 miles an hour. The pressure was 30.32 inches and steady. Repeating at Rochester, it was clear, temperature 53 degrees. Around the region at 7 p.m. it was clear, with a temperature of 59 at Erie, 56 at Niagara Falls, and 56 at Syracuse. Under clear skies, Elmira reported 56, Binghamton reported 57, and Watertown reported 52. At Buffalo, it was partly cloudy, with a temperature of 57. At Oswego, winds were north at 11 knots, with a temperature of 58 degrees. The Central Lake Ontario buoy winds were from the east at 8 knots. The forecast for the Genesee Valley and Northern Finger Lakes, including Rochester, Geneseo, Canandaigua, Newark, and Fairhaven. Tonight, mainly clear through the early overnight, then becoming partly cloudy with some patchy fog developing after midnight. Lows ranging from around 40 inland to the mid-40s along the lake shore. Light winds. Sunday, some patchy fog in the morning, otherwise partly to mostly sunny. Highs ranging from the lower 60s on the hilltops to the upper 60s across the lower elevations. South winds 5 to 10 miles an hour. Sunday night, partly cloudy. A chance of showers overnight. Lows in the upper 40s. Light winds, becoming west 5 to 10 miles an hour. Chance of rain 50%. Monday, partly sunny. Highs ranging from the mid-50s on the hilltops to the upper 50s across the lower elevations. West winds 10 to 20 miles an hour with gusts up to 30 miles an hour, becoming northwest. Monday night, mainly clear with patchy frost developing overnight. Chilly with lows ranging from the mid-30s inland to the lower 40s along the lake shore. Northwest winds 10 to 15 miles an hour, becoming light. The forecast for the Southern Finger Lakes, including Pinyan, Seneca Falls, and Auburn. Tonight, mainly clear. Lows in the lower 40s. North winds 5 to 10 miles an hour, becoming south.

Sunday, partly to mostly sunny. Highs in the mid-60s. South winds 5 to 10 miles an hour, increasing to 10 to 15 miles an hour. Sunday night, partly cloudy. A chance of showers overnight. Lows in the upper 40s. South winds 5 to 10 miles an hour, becoming light. Chance of rain 30%. Monday, partly sunny. Highs in the upper 50s. Northwest winds 10 to 15 miles an hour with gusts up to 30 miles an hour in the afternoon. Monday night, mainly clear with patchy frost developing overnight. Chilly with lows in the upper 30s. Northwest winds 10 to 15 miles an hour, becoming light. And now the extended forecast. Tuesday, mainly clear. Patchy frost during the day. Highs in the upper 50s. Wednesday, partly cloudy. Highs in the upper 60s. Lows around 40. Thursday, partly cloudy. Highs in the mid-60s. Lows in the upper 40s. Friday, partly cloudy. Highs in the mid-60s. Lows in the mid-40s. Saturday, partly cloudy. Highs in the mid-60s. Lows in the mid-40s. 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Your source for official weather information across the Western Finger Lakes and the Genesee Valley. KHA-53 operates on a frequency of 162.40 MHz. The 7 p.m. weather at Rochester, it was clear. The temperature was 53 degrees Fahrenheit or 12 degrees Celsius, the dew point 40 and the relative humidity 61%. The wind was east at 7 miles an hour. The pressure was 30.32 inches and steady. Repeating at Rochester, it was clear, temperature 53 degrees. Around the region at 7 p.m. it was clear, with a temperature of 59 at Erie, 56 at Niagara Falls, and 56 at Syracuse. Under clear skies, Elmira reported 56, Binghamton reported 57, and Watertown reported 52. At Buffalo, it was partly cloudy, with a temperature of 57. At Oswego, winds were north at 11 knots, with a temperature of 58 degrees. The Central Lake Ontario buoy winds were from the east at 8 knots. The forecast for the Genesee Valley and Northern Finger Lakes, including Rochester, Geneseo, Canandaigua, Newark, and Fairhaven. Tonight, mainly clear through the early overnight, then becoming partly cloudy with some patchy fog developing after midnight. Lows ranging from around 40 inland to the mid-40s along the lake shore. Light winds. Sunday, some patchy fog in the morning, otherwise partly to mostly sunny. Highs ranging from the lower 60s on the hilltops to the upper 60s across the lower elevations. South winds 5 to 10 miles an hour. Sunday night, partly cloudy. A chance of showers overnight. Lows in the upper 40s. Light winds, becoming west 5 to 10 miles an hour. Chance of rain 50%. Monday, partly sunny. Highs ranging from the mid-50s on the hilltops to the upper 50s across the lower elevations. West winds 10 to 20 miles an hour with gusts up to 30 miles an hour, becoming northwest. Monday night, mainly clear with patchy frost developing overnight. Chilly with lows ranging from the mid-30s inland to the lower 40s along the lake shore. Northwest winds 10 to 15 miles an hour, becoming light. The forecast for the Southern Finger Lakes, including Pinyan, Seneca Falls, and Auburn. Tonight, mainly clear. Lows in the lower 40s. North winds 5 to 10 miles an hour, becoming south. Sunday, partly to mostly sunny. Highs in the mid-60s. South winds 5 to 10 miles an hour, increasing to 10 to 15 miles an hour. Sunday night, partly cloudy. A chance of showers overnight. Lows in the upper 40s. South winds 5 to 10 miles an hour, becoming light. Chance of rain 30%. Monday, partly sunny. Highs in the upper 50s. Northwest winds 10 to 15 miles an hour with gusts up to 30 miles an hour in the afternoon. Monday night, mainly clear with patchy frost developing overnight. Chilly with lows in the upper 30s. Northwest winds 10 to 15 miles an hour, becoming light. And now the extended forecast. Tuesday, mainly clear. Patchy frost during the day.
Highs in the upper 50s. Wednesday, partly cloudy. Highs in the upper 60s. Lows around 40. Thursday, partly cloudy. Highs in the mid-60s. Lows in the upper 40s. Friday, partly cloudy. Highs in the mid-60s. Lows in the mid-40s. Saturday, partly cloudy. Highs in the mid-60s. Lows in the mid-40s. 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Your source for official weather information across the Western Finger Lakes and the Genesee Valley. KHA 53 operates on a frequency of 162.40 MHz. The 7 p.m. weather at Rochester, it was clear. The temperature was 53 degrees Fahrenheit or 12 degrees Celsius, the dew point 40 and the relative humidity 61%. The wind was east at 7 miles an hour. The pressure was 30.32 inches and steady. Repeating at Rochester, it was clear, temperature 53 degrees. Around the region at 7 p.m. skies ranged from clear to partly cloudy. It was 59 at Erie, 57 at Buffalo, 56 at Niagara Falls, and 57 at Toronto. Syracuse reported 56, Elmira reported 56, Binghamton reported 57, and Watertown reported 52. At Oswego, winds were north at 11 knots, with a temperature of 58 degrees. The Central Lake Ontario buoy winds were east at 8 knots, with a temperature of 60 degrees, and the waves were 1 foot. The forecast for the Genesee Valley and Northern Finger Lakes, including Rochester, Geneseo, Canandaigua, Newark, and Fairhaven. Tonight, mainly clear through the early overnight, then becoming partly cloudy with some patchy fog developing after midnight. Lows ranging from around 40 inland to the mid-40s along the lake shore. Light winds. Sunday, some patchy fog in the morning, otherwise partly to mostly sunny. Highs ranging from the lower 60s on the hilltops to the upper 60s across the lower elevations. South winds 5 to 10 miles an hour. Sunday night, partly cloudy. A chance of showers overnight. Lows in the upper 40s. Light winds, becoming west 5 to 10 miles an hour. Chance of rain 50%. Monday, partly sunny. Highs ranging from the mid-50s on the hilltops to the upper 50s across the lower elevations. West winds 10 to 20 miles an hour with gusts up to 30 miles an hour, becoming northwest. Monday night, mainly clear with patchy frost developing overnight. Chilly with lows ranging from the mid-30s inland to the lower 40s along the lake shore. Northwest winds 10 to 15 miles an hour, becoming light. The forecast for the Southern Finger Lakes, including Pinyan, Seneca Falls, and Auburn. Tonight, mainly clear. Lows in the lower 40s. North winds 5 to 10 miles an hour, becoming south. Sunday, partly to mostly sunny. Highs in the mid-60s. South winds 5 to 10 miles an hour, increasing to 10 to 15 miles an hour. Sunday night, partly cloudy. A chance of showers overnight. Lows in the upper 40s. South winds 5 to 10 miles an hour, becoming light. Chance of rain 30%. Monday, partly sunny. Highs in the upper 50s. Northwest winds 10 to 15 miles an hour with gusts up to 30 miles an hour in the afternoon. Monday night, mainly clear with patchy frost developing overnight. Chilly with lows in the upper 30s. Northwest winds 10 to 15 miles an hour, becoming light. And now the extended forecast. Tuesday, mainly clear. Patchy frost during the day. Highs in the upper 50s. Wednesday, partly cloudy. Highs in the upper 60s. Lows around 40. Thursday, partly cloudy. Highs in the mid-60s. Lows in the upper 40s. Friday, partly cloudy. Highs in the mid-60s. Lows in the mid-40s. Saturday, partly cloudy. Highs in the mid-60s. Lows in the mid-40s. 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Your source for official weather information across the Western Finger Lakes and the Genesee Valley. KHA 53 operates on a frequency of 162.40 MHz. The 7 p.m. weather at Rochester, it was clear.
The temperature was 53 degrees Fahrenheit or 12 degrees

Celsius, the dew point 40 and the relative humidity 61%. The wind was east at 7 miles an hour. The pressure was 30.32 inches and steady. Repeating at Rochester, it was clear temperature 53 degrees. Around the region at 7 p.m. skies ranged from clear to partly cloudy. It was 59 at Erie, 57 at Buffalo, 56 at Niagara Falls, and 57 at Toronto. Syracuse reported 56, Elmira reported 56, Binghamton reported 57, and Watertown reported 52. At Oswego, winds were north at 11 knots, with a temperature of 58 degrees. The Central Lake Ontario buoy winds were east at 8 knots, with a temperature of 60 degrees, and the waves were 1 foot. The forecast for the Genesee Valley and Northern Finger Lakes, including Rochester, Geneseo, Canandaigua, Newark, and Fairhaven. Tonight, mainly clear through the early overnight, then becoming partly cloudy with some patchy fog developing after midnight. Lows ranging from around 40 inland to the mid-40s along the lake shore. Light winds. Sunday, some patchy fog in the morning, otherwise partly to mostly sunny. Highs ranging from the lower 60s on the hilltops to the upper 60s across the lower elevations. South winds 5 to 10 miles an hour. Sunday night, partly cloudy. A chance of showers overnight. Lows in the upper 40s. Light winds, becoming west 5 to 10 miles an hour. Chance of rain 50%. Monday, partly sunny. Highs ranging from the mid-50s on the hilltops to the upper 50s across the lower elevations. West winds 10 to 20 miles an hour with gusts up to 30 miles an hour, becoming northwest. Monday night, mainly clear with patchy frost developing overnight. Chilly with lows ranging from the mid-30s inland to the lower 40s along the lake shore. Northwest winds 10 to 15 miles an hour, becoming light. The forecast for the Southern Finger Lakes, including Pinyan, Seneca Falls, and Auburn. Tonight, mainly clear. Lows in the lower 40s. North winds 5 to 10 miles an hour, becoming south. Sunday, partly to mostly sunny. Highs in the mid-60s. South winds 5 to 10 miles an hour, increasing to 10 to 15 miles an hour. Sunday night, partly cloudy. A chance of showers overnight. Lows in the upper 40s. South winds 5 to 10 miles an hour, becoming light. Chance of rain 30%. Monday, partly sunny. Highs in the upper 50s. Northwest winds 10 to 15 miles an hour with gusts up to 30 miles an hour in the afternoon. Monday night, mainly clear with patchy frost developing overnight. Chilly with lows in the upper 30s. Northwest winds 10 to 15 miles an hour, becoming light. And now the extended forecast. Tuesday, mainly clear. Patchy frost during the day. Highs in the upper 50s. Wednesday, partly cloudy. Highs in the upper 60s. Lows around 40. Thursday, partly cloudy. Highs in the mid-60s. Lows in the upper 40s. Friday, partly cloudy. Highs in the mid-60s. Lows in the mid-40s. Saturday, partly cloudy. Highs in the mid-60s. Lows in the mid-40s. This is the NOAA Weather Radio KHA 53 in Rochester. Your source for official weather information across the Western Finger Lakes and the Genesee Valley. KHA 53 operates on a frequency of 162.40 MHz. The 7 p.m. weather at Rochester, it was clear. The temperature was 53 degrees Fahrenheit or 12 degrees Celsius, the dew point 40 and the relative humidity 61%. The wind was east at 7 miles an hour. The pressure was 30.32 inches and steady. Repeating at Rochester, it was clear temperature 53 degrees. Around the region at 7 p.m. skies ranged from clear to partly cloudy. It was 59 at Erie, 57 at Buffalo, 56 at Niagara Falls, and 57 at Toronto. Syracuse reported 56, Elmira reported 56, Binghamton reported 57, and Watertown reported 52. At Oswego, winds were north at 11 knots, with a temperature of 58 degrees. The Central Lake Ontario buoy winds were east at 8 knots, with a temperature of 60 degrees, and the waves were 1 foot. The forecast for the Genesee Valley and North

and Finger Lakes, including Rochester, Geneseo, Canandaigua, Newark, and Fairhaven. Tonight, mainly clear through the early overnight, then becoming partly cloudy with some patchy fog developing after midnight. Lows ranging from around 40 inland to the mid-40s along the lakeshore. Light winds. Sunday, some patchy fog in the morning, otherwise partly to mostly sunny. Highs ranging from the lower 60s on the hilltops to the upper 60s across the lower elevations. South winds 5 to 10 miles an hour. Sunday night, partly cloudy. A chance of showers overnight. Lows in the upper 40s. Light winds, becoming west 5 to 10 miles an hour. Chance of rain 50%. Monday, partly sunny. Highs ranging from the mid-50s on the hilltops to the upper 50s across the lower elevations. West winds 10 to 20 miles an hour with gusts up to 30 miles an hour, becoming northwest. Monday night, mainly clear with patchy frost developing overnight. Chilly with lows ranging from the mid-30s inland to the lower 40s along the lake shore. Northwest winds 10 to 15 miles an hour, becoming light. The forecast for the Southern Finger Lakes, including Pinyan, Seneca Falls, and Auburn. Tonight, mainly clear. Lows in the lower 40s. North winds 5 to 10 miles an hour, becoming south. Sunday, partly to mostly sunny. Highs in the mid-60s. South winds 5 to 10 miles an hour, increasing to 10 to 15 miles an hour. Sunday night, partly cloudy. A chance of showers overnight. Lows in the upper 40s. South winds 5 to 10 miles an hour, becoming light. Chance of rain 30%. Monday, partly sunny. Highs in the upper 50s. Northwest winds 10 to 15 miles an hour with gusts up to 30 miles an hour in the afternoon. Monday night, mainly clear with patchy frost developing overnight. Chilly with lows in the upper 30s. Northwest winds 10 to 15 miles an hour, becoming light. And now the extended forecast. Tuesday, mainly clear. Patchy frost during the day. Highs in the upper 50s. Wednesday, partly cloudy. Highs in the upper 60s. Lows around 40. Thursday, partly cloudy. Highs in the mid-60s. Lows in the upper 40s. Friday, partly cloudy. Highs in the mid-60s. Lows in the mid-40s. Saturday, partly cloudy. Highs in the mid-60s. Lows in the mid-40s. This is the NOAA Weather Radio KHA 53 in Rochester. Your source for official weather information across the Western Finger Lakes and the Genesee Valley. KHA 53 operates on a frequency of 162.40 MHz. The 7 p.m. weather at Rochester, it was clear. The temperature was 53 degrees Fahrenheit or 12 degrees Celsius, the dew point 40 and the relative humidity 61%. The wind was east at 7 miles an hour. The pressure was 30.32 inches and steady. Repeating at Rochester, it was clear, temperature 53 degrees. Around the region at 7 p.m. skies ranged from clear to partly cloudy. It was 59 at Erie, 57 at Buffalo, 56 at Niagara Falls, and 57 at Toronto. Syracuse reported 56, Elmira reported 56, Binghamton reported 57, and Watertown reported 52. At Oswego, winds were north at 11 knots, with a temperature of 58 degrees. The Central Lake Ontario buoy winds were east at 8 knots, with a temperature of 60 degrees, and the waves were 1 foot. The forecast for the Genesee Valley and Northern Finger Lakes, including Rochester, Geneseo, Canandaigua, Newark, and Fairhaven. Tonight, mainly clear through the early overnight, then becoming partly cloudy with some patchy fog developing after midnight. Lows ranging from around 40 inland to the mid-40s along the lake shore. Light winds. Sunday, some patchy fog in the morning, otherwise partly to mostly sunny. Highs ranging from the lower 60s on the hilltops to the upper 60s across the lower elevations. South winds 5 to 10 miles an hour. Sunday night, partly cloudy. A chance of showers overnight. Lows in the upper 40s. Light winds, becoming west 5 to 10 miles an hour. Chance of rain 50%. Monday, partly sunny. Highs ranging from the mid-50s.

on the hilltops to the upper 50s across the lower elevations. West winds 10 to 20 miles an hour with gusts up to 30 miles an hour, becoming northwest. Monday night, mainly clear with patchy frost developing overnight. Chilly with lows ranging from the mid-30s inland to the lower 40s along the lake shore. Northwest winds 10 to 15 miles an hour, becoming light. The forecast for the Southern Finger Lakes, including Pinyan, Seneca Falls, and Auburn. Tonight, mainly clear. Lows in the lower 40s. North winds 5 to 10 miles an hour, becoming south. Sunday, partly to mostly sunny. Highs in the mid-60s. South winds 5 to 10 miles an hour, increasing to 10 to 15 miles an hour. Sunday night, partly cloudy. A chance of showers overnight. Lows in the upper 40s. South winds 5 to 10 miles an hour, becoming light. Chance of rain 30%. Monday, partly sunny. Highs in the upper 50s. Northwest winds 10 to 15 miles an hour with gusts up to 30 miles an hour in the afternoon. Monday night, mainly clear with patchy frost developing overnight. Chilly with lows in the upper 30s. Northwest winds 10 to 15 miles an hour, becoming light. And now the extended forecast. Tuesday, mainly clear. Patchy frost during the day. Highs in the upper 50s. Wednesday, partly cloudy. Highs in the upper 60s. Lows around 40. Thursday, partly cloudy. Highs in the mid-60s. Lows in the upper 40s. Friday, partly cloudy. Highs in the mid-60s. Lows in the mid-40s. Saturday, partly cloudy. Highs in the mid-60s. Lows in the mid-40s. The Rochester, New York climate summary for this evening, as of 4 p.m., October 3, 2026. Today's high temperature was 61 degrees. The normal high is 67. Today's low temperature was 44 degrees. The normal low is 47. No precipitation fell today. No snow fell today. Sunset tonight is at 6:48 p.m. Sunrise tomorrow is at 7:11 a.m. The Nearshore Marine Forecast, for the Niagara River to Hamlin Beach along Lake Ontario. Tonight, east winds 10 to 15 knots becoming southeast. Mainly clear this evening, then becoming partly cloudy. Waves 1 to 3 feet. Sunday, southeast winds 5 to 10 knots becoming southwest. Mostly sunny. Waves 2 feet or less. Sunday night, southwest winds 10 to 15 knots becoming northwest 15 to 20 knots. Partly cloudy. Waves 1 to 3 feet building to 3 to 5 feet. Waves occasionally around 6 feet. Monday, northwest winds 15 to 25 knots. Sunny. Waves 3 to 6 feet. Waves occasionally around 7 feet. Monday night, northwest winds 15 to 20 knots diminishing to 5 to 15 knots. Mainly clear. Waves 3 to 6 feet subsiding to 1 to 3 feet. Waves occasionally around 7 feet. Tuesday, northwest winds 10 knots or less becoming south 10 to 15 knots. Mainly clear. Waves 2 feet or less. Wednesday, southwest winds 15 to 20 knots becoming west 10 to 15 knots. Partly cloudy. Waves 1 to 3 feet building to 2 to 4 feet, then subsiding to 1 to 3 feet. Thursday, west winds 5 to 15 knots. Partly cloudy. Waves 1 to 2 feet. The Nearshore Marine Forecast, for Hamlin Beach to Sodus Bay. Tonight, northeast winds 5 to 15 knots becoming southeast. Clear this evening, then becoming partly cloudy. Waves 1 to 3 feet. Sunday, south winds 5 to 15 knots. Partly sunny. Waves 2 feet or less. Sunday night, southwest winds 5 to 15 knots becoming west 15 to 20 knots. A chance of showers. Waves 1 foot or less building to 3 to 6 feet. Waves occasionally around 7 feet. Monday, west winds 15 to 25 knots becoming northwest. Becoming mostly sunny. Waves 5 to 8 feet. Waves occasionally around 10 feet. Monday night, northwest winds 15 to 25 knots diminishing to 10 to 15 knots.

mostly clear. Waves 5 to 8 feet subsiding. Monday night, northwest winds 15 to 25 knots diminishing to 10 to 15 knots. Mainly clear. Waves 5 to 8 feet subsiding to 2 to 4 feet. Waves occasionally around 10 feet. Tuesday, northwest winds 5 to 10 knots becoming south. Mainly clear. Waves 1 to 3 feet subsiding to 1 foot or less. Wednesday, south winds 10 to 15 knots becoming southwest. Partly cloudy. Waves 2 feet or less. Thursday, west winds 5 to 15 knots. Partly cloudy. Waves 1 to 3 feet. The water temperature off Rochester is 65 degrees, and the water temperature at the Central Lake Buoy is 65 degrees. The Nearshore Marine Forecast, 4, Sotus Bay to Mexico Bay. Tonight, northeast winds 10 to 15 knots becoming southeast 15 to 20 knots. Clear this evening, then becoming partly cloudy. Waves 2 feet or less. Sunday, southeast winds 10 to 15 knots becoming south. Partly sunny. Waves 2 feet or less. Sunday night, south winds 10 to 15 knots becoming west 15 to 20 knots. A chance of showers in the evening, then showers likely overnight. Waves 1 foot or less building to 3 to 6 feet. Waves occasionally around 7 feet. Monday, west winds 15 to 25 knots becoming northwest. A chance of showers in the morning. Waves 5 to 8 feet. Waves occasionally around 10 feet. Monday night, northwest winds 15 to 25 knots. Mainly clear. Waves 5 to 8 feet subsiding to 3 to 6 feet. Waves occasionally around 10 feet. Tuesday, northwest winds 5 to 15 knots becoming south. Mainly clear. Waves 1 to 3 feet subsiding to 1 foot or less. Wednesday, south winds 10 to 15 knots becoming southwest. A chance of showers Wednesday night. Waves 1 to 3 feet. Thursday, southwest winds 10 to 15 knots becoming west. Partly cloudy. Waves 2 to 4 feet subsiding to 1 to 3 feet. The water temperature off Oswego is 64 degrees. This is the NOAA Weather Radio KHA 53 in Rochester. Your source for official weather information across the Western Finger Lakes and the Genesee Valley. KHA 53 operates on a frequency of 162.40 MHz. The 7 p.m. weather at Rochester, it was clear. The temperature was 53 degrees Fahrenheit or 12 degrees Celsius, the dew point 40 and the relative humidity 61%. The wind was east at 7 miles an hour. The pressure was 30.32 inches and steady. Repeating at Rochester, it was clear, temperature 53 degrees. Around the region at 7 p.m. skies ranged from clear to partly cloudy. It was 59 at Erie, 57 at Buffalo, 56 at Niagara Falls, and 57 at Toronto. Syracuse reported 56, Elmira reported 56, Binghamton reported 57, and Watertown reported 52. At Oswego, winds were north at 11 knots, with a temperature of 58 degrees. The Central Lake Ontario buoy winds were east at 8 knots, with a temperature of 60 degrees, and the waves were 1 foot. The forecast for the Genesee Valley and Northern Finger Lakes, including Rochester, Geneseo, Canandaigua, Newark, and Fairhaven. Tonight, mainly clear through the early overnight, then becoming partly cloudy with some patchy fog developing after midnight. Lows ranging from around 40 inland to the mid-40s along the lake shore. Light winds. Sunday, some patchy fog in the morning, otherwise partly to mostly sunny. Highs ranging from the lower 60s on the hilltops to the upper 60s across the lower elevations. South winds 5 to 10 miles an hour. Sunday night, partly cloudy. A chance of showers overnight. Lows in the upper 40s. Light winds, becoming west 5 to 10 miles an hour. Chance of rain 50%. Monday, partly sunny. Highs ranging from the mid-50s on the hilltops to the upper 50s across the lower elevations. West winds 10 to 20 miles an hour with gusts up to 30 miles an hour, becoming northwest. Monday night, mainly clear with patchy frost developing overnight. Chilly with lows ranging from the mid-30s inland to the lower 40s along the lake shore. Northwest winds 10 to 15.

miles an hour, becoming light. The forecast for the Southern Finger Lakes, including Pinyan, Seneca Falls, and Auburn. Tonight, mainly clear. Lows in the lower 40s. North winds 5 to 10 miles an hour, becoming south. Sunday, partly to mostly sunny. Highs in the mid-60s. South winds 5 to 10 miles an hour, increasing to 10 to 15 miles an hour. Sunday night, partly cloudy. A chance of showers overnight. Lows in the upper 40s. South winds 5 to 10 miles an hour, becoming light. Chance of rain 30%. Monday, partly sunny. Highs in the upper 50s. Northwest winds 10 to 15 miles an hour with gusts up to 30 miles an hour in the afternoon. Monday night, mainly clear with patchy frost developing overnight. Chilly with lows in the upper 30s. Northwest winds 10 to 15 miles an hour, becoming light. And now the extended forecast. Tuesday, mainly clear. Patchy frost during the day. Highs in the upper 50s. Wednesday, partly cloudy. Highs in the upper 60s. Lows around 40. Thursday, partly cloudy. Highs in the mid-60s. Lows in the upper 40s. Friday, partly cloudy. Highs in the mid-60s. Lows in the mid-40s. Saturday, partly cloudy. Highs in the mid-60s. Lows in the mid-40s. 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Your source for official weather information across the Western Finger Lakes and the Genesee Valley. KHA 53 operates on a frequency of 162.40 MHz. The 7 p.m. weather at Rochester, it was clear. The temperature was 53 degrees Fahrenheit or 12 degrees Celsius, the dew point 40 and the relative humidity 61%. The wind was east at 7 miles an hour. The pressure was 30.32 inches and steady. Repeating at Rochester, it was clear, temperature 53 degrees. Around the region at 7 p.m. skies ranged from clear to partly cloudy. It was 59 at Erie, 57 at Buffalo, 56 at Niagara Falls, and 57 at Toronto. Syracuse reported 56, Elmira reported 56, Binghamton reported 57, and Watertown reported 52. At Oswego, winds were north at 11 knots, with a temperature of 58 degrees. The Central Lake Ontario buoy winds were east at 8 knots, with a temperature of 60 degrees, and the waves were 1 foot. The forecast for the Genesee Valley and Northern Finger Lakes, including Rochester, Geneseo, Canandaigua, Newark, and Fairhaven. Tonight, mainly clear through the early overnight, then becoming partly cloudy with some patchy fog developing after midnight. Lows ranging from around 40 inland to the mid-40s along the lake shore. Light winds. Sunday, some patchy fog in the morning, otherwise partly to mostly sunny. Highs ranging from the lower 60s on the hilltops to the upper 60s across the lower elevations. South winds 5 to 10 miles an hour. Sunday night, partly cloudy. A chance of showers overnight. Lows in the upper 40s. Light winds, becoming west 5 to 10 miles an hour. Chance of rain 50%. Monday, partly sunny. Highs ranging from the mid-50s on the hilltops to the upper 50s across the lower elevations. West winds 10 to 20 miles an hour with gusts up to 30 miles an hour, becoming northwest. Monday night, mainly clear with patchy frost developing overnight. Chilly with lows ranging from the mid-30s inland to the lower 40s along the lake shore. Northwest winds 10 to 15 miles an hour, becoming light. The forecast for the Southern Finger Lakes, including Pinyan, Seneca Falls, and Auburn. Tonight, mainly clear. Lows in the lower 40s. North winds 5 to 10 miles an hour, becoming south. Sunday, partly to mostly sunny. Highs in the mid-60s. South winds 5 to 10 miles an hour, increasing to 10 to 15 miles an hour. Sunday night, partly cloudy. A chance of showers overnight. Lows in the upper 40s. South winds 5 to 10 miles an hour, becoming light. Chance of rain 30%. Monday, partly sunny. Highs in the upper 50s. Northwest winds 10 to 15 miles an hour with gusts up to 30 miles an hour in the afternoon.

night, mainly clear with patchy frost developing overnight. Chilly with lows in the upper 30s. Northwest winds 10 to 15 miles an hour, becoming light. And now the extended forecast. Tuesday, mainly clear. Patchy frost during the day. Highs in the upper 50s. Wednesday, partly cloudy. Highs in the upper 60s. Lows around 40. Thursday, partly cloudy. Highs in the mid-60s. Lows in the upper 40s. Friday, partly cloudy. Highs in the mid-60s. Lows in the mid-40s. Saturday, partly cloudy. Highs in the mid-60s. Lows in the mid-40s. This is the NOAA Weather Radio KHA 53 in Rochester. Your source for official weather information across the Western Finger Lakes and the Genesee Valley. KHA 53 operates on a frequency of 162.40 MHz. The 7 p.m. weather at Rochester, it was clear. The temperature was 53 degrees Fahrenheit or 12 degrees Celsius, the dew point 40 and the relative humidity 61%. The wind was east at 7 miles an hour. The pressure was 30.32 inches and steady. Repeating at Rochester, it was clear, temperature 53 degrees. Around the region at 7 p.m. skies ranged from clear to partly cloudy. It was 59 at Erie, 57 at Buffalo, 56 at Niagara Falls, and 57 at Toronto. Syracuse reported 56, Elmira reported 56, Binghamton reported 57, and Watertown reported 52. At Oswego, winds were north at 11 knots, with a temperature of 58 degrees. The Central Lake Ontario buoy winds were east at 8 knots, with a temperature of 60 degrees, and the waves were 1 foot. The forecast for the Genesee Valley and Northern Finger Lakes, including Rochester, Geneseo, Canandaigua, Newark, and Fairhaven. Tonight, mainly clear through the early overnight, then becoming partly cloudy with some patchy fog developing after midnight. Lows ranging from around 40 inland to the mid-40s along the lake shore. Light winds. Sunday, some patchy fog in the morning, otherwise partly to mostly sunny. Highs ranging from the lower 60s on the hilltops to the upper 60s across the lower elevations. South winds 5 to 10 miles an hour. Sunday night, partly cloudy. A chance of showers overnight. Lows in the upper 40s. Light winds, becoming west 5 to 10 miles an hour. Chance of rain 50%. Monday, partly sunny. Highs ranging from the mid-50s on the hilltops to the upper 50s across the lower elevations. West winds 10 to 20 miles an hour with gusts up to 30 miles an hour, becoming northwest. Monday night, mainly clear with patchy frost developing overnight. Chilly with lows ranging from the mid-30s inland to the lower 40s along the lake shore. Northwest winds 10 to 15 miles an hour, becoming light. The forecast for the Southern Finger Lakes, including Pinyan, Seneca Falls, and Auburn. Tonight, mainly clear. Lows in the lower 40s. North winds 5 to 10 miles an hour, becoming south. Sunday, partly to mostly sunny. Highs in the mid-60s. South winds 5 to 10 miles an hour, increasing to 10 to 15 miles an hour. Sunday night, partly cloudy. A chance of showers overnight. Lows in the upper 40s. South winds 5 to 10 miles an hour, becoming light. Chance of rain 30%. Monday, partly sunny. Highs in the upper 50s. Northwest winds 10 to 15 miles an hour with gusts up to 30 miles an hour in the afternoon. Monday night, mainly clear with patchy frost developing overnight. Chilly with lows in the upper 30s. Northwest winds 10 to 15 miles an hour, becoming light. And now the extended forecast. Tuesday, mainly clear. Patchy frost during the day. Highs in the upper 50s. Wednesday, partly cloudy. Highs in the upper 60s. Lows around 40. Thursday, partly cloudy. Highs in the mid-60s. Lows in the upper 40s. Friday, partly cloudy. Highs in the mid-60s. Lows in the mid-40s. Saturday, partly cloudy. Highs in the mid-60s. Lows in the mid-40s. This is the NOAA Weather Radio KHA 53 in Rochester.

source for official weather information across the Western Finger Lakes and the Genesee Valley. KHA-53 operates on a frequency of 162.40 MHz. The 7 p.m. weather at Rochester, it was clear. The temperature was 53 degrees Fahrenheit or 12 degrees Celsius, the dew point 40 and the relative humidity 61%. The wind was east at 7 miles an hour. The pressure was 30.32 inches and steady. Repeating at Rochester, it was clear, temperature 53 degrees. Around the region at 7 p.m. skies ranged from clear to partly cloudy. It was 59 at Erie, 57 at Buffalo, 56 at Niagara Falls, and 57 at Toronto. Syracuse reported 56, Elmira reported 56, Binghamton reported 57, and Watertown reported 52. At Oswego, winds were north at 11 knots, with a temperature of 58 degrees. The Central Lake Ontario buoy winds were east at 8 knots, with a temperature of 60 degrees, and the waves were 1 foot. The forecast for the Genesee Valley and Northern Finger Lakes, including Rochester, Geneseo, Canandaigua, Newark, and Fairhaven. Tonight, mainly clear through the early overnight, then becoming partly cloudy with some patchy fog developing after midnight. Lows ranging from around 40 inland to the mid-40s along the lake shore. Light winds. Sunday, some patchy fog in the morning, otherwise partly to mostly sunny. Highs ranging from the lower 60s on the hilltops to the upper 60s across the lower elevations. South winds 5 to 10 miles an hour. Sunday night, partly cloudy. A chance of showers overnight. Lows in the upper 40s. Light winds, becoming west 5 to 10 miles an hour. Chance of rain 50%. Monday, partly sunny. Highs ranging from the mid-50s on the hilltops to the upper 50s across the lower elevations. West winds 10 to 20 miles an hour with gusts up to 30 miles an hour, becoming northwest. Monday night, mainly clear with patchy frost developing overnight. Chilly with lows ranging from the mid-30s inland to the lower 40s along the lake shore. Northwest winds 10 to 15 miles an hour, becoming light. The forecast for the Southern Finger Lakes, including Pinyan, Seneca Falls, and Auburn. Tonight, mainly clear. Lows in the lower 40s. North winds 5 to 10 miles an hour, becoming south. Sunday, partly to mostly sunny. Highs in the mid-60s. South winds 5 to 10 miles an hour, increasing to 10 to 15 miles an hour. Sunday night, partly cloudy. A chance of showers overnight. Lows in the upper 40s. South winds 5 to 10 miles an hour, becoming light. Chance of rain 30%. Monday, partly sunny. Highs in the upper 50s. Northwest winds 10 to 15 miles an hour with gusts up to 30 miles an hour in the afternoon. Monday night, mainly clear with patchy frost developing overnight. Chilly with lows in the upper 30s. Northwest winds 10 to 15 miles an hour, becoming light. And now the extended forecast. Tuesday, mainly clear. Patchy frost during the day. Highs in the upper 50s. Wednesday, partly cloudy. Highs in the upper 60s. Lows around 40. Thursday, partly cloudy. Highs in the mid-60s. Lows in the upper 40s. Friday, partly cloudy. Highs in the mid-60s. Lows in the mid-40s. Saturday, partly cloudy. Highs in the mid-60s. Lows in the mid-40s. 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Your source for official weather information across the Western Finger Lakes and the Genesee Valley. KHA-53 operates on a frequency of 162.40 MHz. The 7 p.m. weather at Rochester, it was clear. The temperature was 53 degrees Fahrenheit or 12 degrees Celsius, the dew point 40 and the relative humidity 61%. The wind was east at 7 miles an hour. The pressure was 30.32 inches and steady. Repeating at Rochester, it was clear, temperature 53 degrees. Around the region at 7 p.m. skies ranged from clear to partly cloudy. It was 59 at Erie, 57 at Buffalo, 56 at Niagara Falls, and 57 at Toronto. Syracuse reported 56, Elmira reported 56, Binghamton reported

chance of showers overnight. Lows in the upper 40s. Light winds, becoming west 5 to 10 miles an hour. Chance of rain 50%. Monday, partly sunny. Highs ranging from the mid-50s on the hilltops to the upper 50s across the lower elevations. West winds 10 to 20 miles an hour with gusts up to 30 miles an hour, becoming northwest. Monday night, mainly clear with patchy frost developing overnight. Chilly with lows ranging from the mid-30s inland to the lower 40s along the lake shore. Northwest winds 10 to 15 miles an hour, becoming light. The forecast for the Southern Finger Lakes, including Pinyan, Seneca Falls, and Auburn. Tonight, mainly clear. Lows in the lower 40s. North winds 5 to 10 miles an hour, becoming south. Sunday, partly to mostly sunny. Highs in the mid-60s. South winds 5 to 10 miles an hour, increasing to 10 to 15 miles an hour. Sunday night, partly cloudy. A chance of showers overnight. Lows in the upper 40s. South winds 5 to 10 miles an hour, becoming light. Chance of rain 30%. Monday, partly sunny. Highs in the upper 50s. Northwest winds 10 to 15 miles an hour with gusts up to 30 miles an hour in the afternoon. Monday night, mainly clear with patchy frost developing overnight. Chilly with lows in the upper 30s. Northwest winds 10 to 15 miles an hour, becoming light. And now the extended forecast. Tuesday, mainly clear. Patchy frost during the day. Highs in the upper 50s. Wednesday, partly cloudy. Highs in the upper 60s. Lows around 40. Thursday, partly cloudy. Highs in the mid-60s. Lows in the upper 40s. Friday, partly cloudy. Highs in the mid-60s. Lows in the mid-40s. Saturday, partly cloudy. Highs in the mid-60s. Lows in the mid-40s. 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Your source for official weather information across the Western Finger Lakes and the Genesee Valley. KHA-53 operates on a frequency of 162.40 MHz. The 7 p.m. weather at Rochester, it was clear. The temperature was 53 degrees Fahrenheit or 12 degrees Celsius, the dew point 40 and the relative humidity 61%. The wind was east at 7 miles an hour. The pressure was 30.32 inches and steady. Repeating at Rochester, it was clear, temperature 53 degrees. Around the region at 7 p.m. skies ranged from clear to partly cloudy. It was 59 at Erie, 57 at Buffalo, 56 at Niagara Falls, and 57 at Toronto. Syracuse reported 56, Elmira reported 56, Binghamton reported 57, and Watertown reported 52. At Oswego, winds were north at 11 knots, with a temperature of 58 degrees. The Central Lake Ontario buoy winds were east at 8 knots, with a temperature of 60 degrees, and the waves were 1 foot. The forecast for the Genesee Valley and Northern Finger Lakes, including Rochester, Geneseo, Canandaigua, Newark, and Fairhaven. Tonight, mainly clear through the early overnight, then becoming partly cloudy with some patchy fog developing after midnight. Lows ranging from around 40 inland to the mid-40s along the lake shore. Light winds. Sunday, some patchy fog in the morning, otherwise partly to mostly sunny. Highs ranging from the lower 60s on the hilltops to the upper 60s across the lower elevations. South winds 5 to 10 miles an hour. Sunday night, partly cloudy. A chance of showers overnight. Lows in the upper 40s. 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Chance of rain 50%. Monday, partly sunny. Highs ranging from the mid-50s on the hilltops to the upper 50s across the lower elevations. West winds 10 to 20 miles an hour with gusts up to 30 miles an hour, becoming northwest. Monday night, mainly clear with patchy frost developing overnight. Chilly with lows ranging from the mid-30s inland to the lower 40s along the lake shore. Northwest winds 10 to 15 miles an hour, becoming light. The forecast for the Southern Finger Lakes, including Pinyan, Seneca Falls, and Auburn. Tonight, mainly clear. Lows in the lower 40s. North winds 5 to 10 miles an hour.

coming south. Sunday, partly to mostly sunny. Highs in the mid-60s. South winds 5 to 10 miles an hour, increasing to 10 to 15 miles an hour. Sunday night, partly cloudy. A chance of showers overnight. Lows in the upper 40s. South winds 5 to 10 miles an hour, becoming light. Chance of rain 30%. Monday, partly sunny. Highs in the upper 50s. Northwest winds 10 to 15 miles an hour with gusts up to 30 miles an hour in the afternoon. Monday night, mainly clear with patchy frost developing overnight. Chilly with lows in the upper 30s. Northwest winds 10 to 15 miles an hour, becoming light. And now the extended forecast. Tuesday, mainly clear. Patchy frost during the day. Highs in the upper 50s. Wednesday, partly cloudy. Highs in the upper 60s. Lows around 40. Thursday, partly cloudy. Highs in the mid-60s. Lows in the upper 40s. Friday, partly cloudy. Highs in the mid-60s. Lows in the mid-40s. Saturday, partly cloudy. Highs in the mid-60s. Lows in the mid-40s. Open Lake Forecast, 4, the Niagara River to Hamlin Beach beyond 5 miles from shore. Tonight, east winds 10 to 15 knots becoming southeast 15 to 20 knots. Waves 1 to 3 feet. Sunday, southeast winds 5 to 10 knots becoming southwest. Waves 1 to 3 feet subsiding to 1 foot or less. Sunday night, southwest winds 10 to 15 knots becoming northwest 15 to 20 knots. A chance of showers. Waves 1 to 3 feet building to 3 to 5 feet. Monday, northwest winds 15 to 25 knots. Waves 3 to 6 feet building to 4 to 7 feet, then subsiding to 3 to 6 feet. Waves occasionally around 9 feet. Monday night, northwest winds 15 to 20 knots diminishing to 10 to 15 knots. Waves 3 to 6 feet subsiding to 1 to 3 feet. Tuesday, northwest winds 10 knots or less becoming southwest 10 to 15 knots. Waves 2 feet or less. Wednesday, southwest winds 15 to 20 knots becoming west 10 to 15 knots. Waves 2 to 4 feet. Thursday, west winds 10 to 15 knots. Waves 1 to 3 feet. Open Lake Forecast, 4, Hamlin Beach to Mexico Bay beyond 5 miles from shore. Tonight, northeast winds 10 to 15 knots becoming southeast 15 to 20 knots. Waves 1 to 3 feet building to 2 to 4 feet. Sunday, southeast winds 15 to 20 knots becoming south 10 to 15 knots. Waves 1 to 3 feet building to 2 to 4 feet, then subsiding to 1 to 3 feet. Sunday night, south winds 10 to 15 knots becoming west 15 to 20 knots. A chance of showers. Waves 1 to 3 feet building to 3 to 6 feet. Monday, northwest winds to 30 knots. Waves 5 to 8 feet. Waves occasionally around 10 feet. Monday night, northwest winds 15 to 25 knots. Waves 5 to 8 feet subsiding to 2 to 4 feet. Waves occasionally around 10 feet. Tuesday, northwest winds 5 to 15 knots becoming south 15 to 20 knots. Waves 1 to 3 feet. Wednesday, south winds 15 to 20 knots becoming southwest. A chance of showers Wednesday night. Waves 3 to 5 feet subsiding to 2 to 4 feet. Thursday, west winds 15 to 20 knots diminishing to 10 to 15 knots. Waves 2 to 4 feet subsiding to 1 to 3 feet. This is the NOAA Weather Radio KHA 53 in Rochester. 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KHA 53 operates on a frequency of 162.40 MHz. The 8 p.m. weather at Rochester, it was clear. The temperature was 52 degrees Fahrenheit or 11 degrees Celsius, the dew point 42 and the relative humidity 69%. The wind was southeast at 3 miles an hour. The pressure was 30.33 inches and rising. Repeating at Rochester, it was clear, temperature 52 degrees. Around the region at 7 p.m. skies ranged from clear to partly cloudy. It was 59 at Erie, 57 at Buffalo, 56 at Niagara Falls, and 57 at Toronto. Syracuse reported 56.